highs in the mid-90s. Heat index values up to 105. Thursday night, mostly clear in the evening, then partly cloudy with a 20% chance of showers and thunderstorms after midnight. Lows in the upper 70s. Friday, mostly sunny. Highs in the mid-90s. Heat index values up to 105. Friday night, mostly clear in the evening, then becoming partly cloudy. A 20% chance of showers and thunderstorms. Lows in the upper 70s. Saturday, sunny with a 20% chance of showers and thunderstorms. Hot with highs in the upper 90s. Heat index values up to 105. Saturday night, mostly clear. A slight chance of showers and thunderstorms in the evening, then a chance of showers and thunderstorms after midnight. Lows in the upper 70s. Chance of rain 30%. Sunday, mostly sunny with a 20% chance of showers and thunderstorms. Highs in the mid-90s. The forecast key messages for North and Central Texas. Warmer and mostly rain-free weather will return for most of the upcoming week with heat index values at or above 100 degrees each afternoon. Isolated showers and storms will be possible Monday and Tuesday afternoon, mainly for the far southern reaches of our forecast area. The spotter information statement for North and Central Texas. Spotter activation is not expected at this time. The ultraviolet index forecast for June 8th is 11, or extreme. The current time is 7:03 p.m. Central Daylight Time. 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The following reports of weather temperature and wind were made at 7 p.m. DFW Airport, mostly sunny, 89, dew point 74, relative humidity 60%, wind south at 20, gusting to 31, pressure 29.70 inches and steady. Dallas Love Field, mostly sunny, 90, south at 15, gusting to 26. Fort Worth Meacham, mostly sunny, 91, south at 18, gusting to 25. Arlington, sunny, 90, heat index 100, south at 18, gusting to 33. McKinney, sunny, 89, heat index 100, south at 20, gusting to 26. Denton, mostly sunny, 90, south at 16, gusting to 26. Elsewhere around the region, Wichita Falls, sunny, 92, south at 21, gusting to 29. Abilene, sunny, 92, heat index 100, south at 20, gusting to 32. Waco, mostly sunny, 89, heat index 100, south at 21, gusting to 28. Tyler, partly sunny, 84, south at 13. Once again at 7 p.m., DFW Airport, mostly sunny, 89, south at 20, gusting to 31. Now let's check on your local forecast for the Dallas-Fort Worth Metroplex. Tonight, mostly clear this evening, then becoming mostly cloudy. Lows in the mid-70s. South winds 10 to 15 miles an hour. Monday, mostly cloudy in the morning, then clearing. Humid with highs in the lower 90s. South winds 10 to 15 miles an hour. Monday night, mostly clear. Humid with lows in the mid-70s. South winds 5 to 10 miles an hour. Tuesday, mostly sunny. Humid with highs in the lower 90s. South winds 5 to 10 miles an hour. And now the extended forecast. Tuesday night, mostly clear. Humid with lows in the upper 70s. South winds 5 to 10 miles an hour. Wednesday, mostly sunny. Highs in the mid-90s. Heat index values up to 105. Wednesday night, mostly clear. Lows in the mid-70s. Thursday, mostly sunny. Highs in the mid-90s. Heat index values up to 105. Thursday night, mostly clear in the evening, then partly cloudy with a 20% chance of showers and thunderstorms after midnight. Lows in the upper 70s. Friday, mostly sunny. Highs in the mid-90s.

heat index values up to 105. Friday night, mostly clear in the evening, then becoming partly cloudy. A 20% chance of showers and thunderstorms. Lows in the upper 70s. Saturday, sunny with a 20% chance of showers and thunderstorms. Hot with highs in the upper 90s. Heat index values up to 105. Saturday night, mostly clear. A slight chance of showers and thunderstorms in the evening, then a chance of showers and thunderstorms after midnight. Lows in the upper 70s. Chance of rain 30%. Sunday, mostly sunny with a 20% chance of showers and thunderstorms. Highs in the mid-90s. The forecast key messages for North and Central Texas. Warmer and mostly rain-free weather will return for most of the upcoming week with heat index values at or above 100 degrees each afternoon. Isolated showers and storms will be possible Monday and Tuesday afternoon, mainly for the far southern reaches of our forecast area. The spotter information statement for North and Central Texas. Spotter activation is not expected at this time. The ultraviolet index forecast for June 8th is 11, or extreme. The current time is 7:08 p.m. Central Daylight Time. 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The following reports of weather temperature and wind were made at 7 p.m. DFW Airport, mostly sunny, 89, dew point 74, relative humidity 60%, wind south at 20, gusting to 31, pressure 29.70 inches and steady. Dallas Love Field, mostly sunny, 90, south at 15, gusting to 26. Fort Worth Meacham, mostly sunny, 91, south at 18, gusting to 25. Arlington, sunny, 90, heat index 100, south at 18, gusting to 33. McKinney, sunny, 89, heat index 100, south at 20, gusting to 26. Denton, mostly sunny, 90, south at 16, gusting to 26. Elsewhere around the region, Wichita Falls, sunny, 92, south at 21, gusting to 29. Abilene, sunny, 92, heat index 100, south at 20, gusting to 32. Waco, mostly sunny, 89, heat index 100, south at 21, gusting to 28. Tyler, partly sunny, 84, south at 13. Once again at 7 p.m., DFW Airport, mostly sunny, 89, south at 20, gusting to 31. Now let's check on your local forecast for the Dallas-Fort Worth Metroplex. Tonight, mostly clear this evening, then becoming mostly cloudy. Lows in the mid-70s. South winds 10 to 15 miles an hour. Monday, mostly cloudy in the morning, then clearing. Humid with highs in the lower 90s. South winds 10 to 15 miles an hour. Monday night, mostly clear. Humid with lows in the mid-70s. South winds 5 to 10 miles an hour. Tuesday, mostly sunny. Humid with highs in the lower 90s. South winds 5 to 10 miles an hour. And now the extended forecast. Tuesday night, mostly clear. Humid with lows in the upper 70s. South winds 5 to 10 miles an hour. Wednesday, mostly sunny. Highs in the mid-90s. Heat index values up to 105. Wednesday night, mostly clear. Lows in the mid-70s. Thursday, mostly sunny. Highs in the mid-90s. Heat index values up to 105. Thursday night, mostly clear in the evening, then partly cloudy with a 20% chance of showers and thunderstorms after midnight. Lows in the upper 70s. Friday, mostly sunny. Highs in the mid-90s. Heat index values up to 105. Friday night, mostly clear in the evening, then becoming partly cloudy. A 20% chance of showers and thunderstorms. Lows in the upper 70s. Saturday, sunny with a 20% chance of showers and thunderstorms. Hot with highs in the upper 90s.

heat index values up to 105. Saturday night, mostly clear. A slight chance of showers and thunderstorms in the evening, then a chance of showers and thunderstorms after midnight. Lows in the upper 70s. Chance of rain 30%. Sunday, mostly sunny with a 20% chance of showers and thunderstorms. Highs in the mid-90s. The forecast key messages for North and Central Texas. Warmer and mostly rain-free weather will return for most of the upcoming week with heat index values at or above 100 degrees each afternoon. Isolated showers and storms will be possible Monday and Tuesday afternoon, mainly for the far southern reaches of our forecast area. The spotter information statement for North and Central Texas. Spotter activation is not expected at this time. The ultraviolet index forecast for June 8th is 11, or extreme. The current time is 7:13 p.m. Central Daylight Time. 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Serving the Dallas-Fort Worth listening area. The following reports of weather temperature and wind were made at 7 p.m. DFW Airport, mostly sunny, 89, dew point 74, relative humidity 60%, wind south at 20, gusting to 31, pressure 29.70 inches and steady. Dallas Love Field, mostly sunny, 90, south at 15, gusting to 26. Fort Worth Meacham, mostly sunny, 91, south at 18, gusting to 25. Arlington, sunny, 90, heat index 100, south at 18, gusting to 33. McKinney, sunny, 89, heat index 100, south at 20, gusting to 26. Denton, mostly sunny, 90, south at 16, gusting to 26. Elsewhere around the region, Wichita Falls, sunny, 92, south at 21, gusting to 29. Abilene, sunny, 92, heat index 100, south at 20, gusting to 32. Waco, mostly sunny, 89, heat index 100, south at 21, gusting to 28. Tyler, partly sunny, 84, south at 13. Once again at 7 p.m., DFW Airport, mostly sunny, 89, south at 20, gusting to 31. Now let's check on your local forecast for the Dallas-Fort Worth Metroplex. Tonight, mostly clear this evening, then becoming mostly cloudy. Lows in the mid-70s. South winds 10 to 15 miles an hour. Monday, mostly cloudy in the morning, then clearing. Humid with highs in the lower 90s. South winds 10 to 15 miles an hour. Monday night, mostly clear. Humid with lows in the mid-70s. South winds 5 to 10 miles an hour. Tuesday, mostly sunny. Humid with highs in the lower 90s. South winds 5 to 10 miles an hour. And now the extended forecast. Tuesday night, mostly clear. Humid with lows in the upper 70s. South winds 5 to 10 miles an hour. Wednesday, mostly sunny. Highs in the mid-90s. Heat index values up to 105. Wednesday night, mostly clear. Lows in the mid-70s. Thursday, mostly sunny. Highs in the mid-90s. Heat index values up to 105. Thursday night, mostly clear in the evening, then partly cloudy with a 20% chance of showers and thunderstorms after midnight. Lows in the upper 70s. Friday, mostly sunny. Highs in the mid-90s. Heat index values up to 105. Friday night, mostly clear in the evening, then becoming partly cloudy. A 20% chance of showers and thunderstorms. Lows in the upper 70s. Saturday, sunny with a 20% chance of showers and thunderstorms. Hot with highs in the upper 90s. Heat index values up to 105. Saturday night, mostly clear. A slight chance of showers and thunderstorms in the evening, then a chance of showers and thunderstorms after midnight. Lows in the upper 70s. Chance of rain 30%. Sunday, mostly sunny with a 20% chance of showers.

storms. Highs in the mid-90s. The forecast key messages for North and Central Texas. Warmer and mostly rain-free weather will return for most of the upcoming week with heat index values at or above 100 degrees each afternoon. Isolated showers and storms will be possible Monday and Tuesday afternoon, mainly for the far southern reaches of our forecast area. The spotter information statement for North and Central Texas. Spotter activation is not expected at this time. The ultraviolet index forecast for June 8th is 11, or extreme. The current time is 7:17 p.m. Central Daylight Time. 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The following reports of weather temperature and wind were made at 7 p.m. DFW Airport, mostly sunny, 89, dew point 74, relative humidity 60%, wind south at 20, gusting to 31, pressure 29.70 inches and steady. Dallas Love Field, mostly sunny, 90, south at 15, gusting to 26. Fort Worth Meacham, mostly sunny, 91, south at 18, gusting to 25. Arlington, sunny, 90, heat index 100, south at 18, gusting to 33. McKinney, sunny, 89, heat index 100, south at 20, gusting to 26. Denton, mostly sunny, 90, south at 16, gusting to 26. Elsewhere around the region, Wichita Falls, sunny, 92, south at 21, gusting to 29. Abilene, sunny, 92, heat index 100, south at 20, gusting to 32. Waco, mostly sunny, 89, heat index 100, south at 21, gusting to 28. Tyler, partly sunny, 84, south at 13. Once again at 7 p.m., DFW Airport, mostly sunny, 89, south at 20, gusting to 31. Now let's check on your local forecast for the Dallas-Fort Worth Metroplex. Tonight, mostly clear this evening, then becoming mostly cloudy. Lows in the mid-70s. South winds 10 to 15 miles an hour. Monday, mostly cloudy in the morning, then clearing. Humid with highs in the lower 90s. South winds 10 to 15 miles an hour. Monday night, mostly clear. Humid with lows in the mid-70s. South winds 5 to 10 miles an hour. Tuesday, mostly sunny. Humid with highs in the lower 90s. South winds 5 to 10 miles an hour. And now the extended forecast. Tuesday night, mostly clear. Humid with lows in the upper 70s. South winds 5 to 10 miles an hour. Wednesday, mostly sunny. Highs in the mid-90s. Heat index values up to 105. Wednesday night, mostly clear. Lows in the mid-70s. Thursday, mostly sunny. Highs in the mid-90s. Heat index values up to 105. Thursday night, mostly clear in the evening, then partly cloudy with a 20% chance of showers and thunderstorms after midnight. Lows in the upper 70s. Friday, mostly sunny. Highs in the mid-90s. Heat index values up to 105. Friday night, mostly clear in the evening, then becoming partly cloudy. A 20% chance of showers and thunderstorms. Lows in the upper 70s. Saturday, sunny with a 20% chance of showers and thunderstorms. Hot with highs in the upper 90s. Heat index values up to 105. Saturday night, mostly clear. A slight chance of showers and thunderstorms in the evening, then a chance of showers and thunderstorms after midnight. Lows in the upper 70s. Chance of rain 30%. Sunday, mostly sunny with a 20% chance of showers and thunderstorms. Highs in the mid-90s. The forecast key messages for North and Central Texas. Warmer and mostly rain-free weather will return for most of the upcoming week with heat index values at or above 100 degrees each afternoon. Isolated showers and storms will be possible Monday and Tuesday afternoon.

for the far southern reaches of our forecast area. The spotter information statement for north and central Texas. Spotter activation is not expected at this time. The ultraviolet index forecast for June 8th is 11, or extreme. The current time is 7:22 p.m. Central Daylight Time. 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The following reports of weather temperature and wind were made at 7 p.m. DFW Airport, mostly sunny, 89, dew point 74, relative humidity 60%, wind south at 20, gusting to 31, pressure 29.70 inches and steady. Dallas Love Field, mostly sunny, 90, south at 15, gusting to 26. Fort Worth Meacham, mostly sunny, 91, south at 18, gusting to 25. Arlington, sunny, 90, heat index 100, south at 18, gusting to 33. McKinney, sunny, 89, heat index 100, south at 20, gusting to 26. Denton, mostly sunny, 90, south at 16, gusting to 26. Elsewhere around the region, Wichita Falls, sunny, 92, south at 21, gusting to 29. Abilene, sunny, 92, heat index 100, south at 20, gusting to 32. Waco, mostly sunny, 89, heat index 100, south at 21, gusting to 28. Tyler, partly sunny, 84, south at 13. Once again at 7 p.m., DFW Airport, mostly sunny, 89, south at 20, gusting to 31. Now let's check on your local forecast for the Dallas-Fort Worth Metroplex. Tonight, mostly clear this evening, then becoming mostly cloudy. Lows in the mid-70s. South winds 10 to 15 miles an hour. Monday, mostly cloudy in the morning, then clearing. Humid with highs in the lower 90s. South winds 10 to 15 miles an hour. Monday night, mostly clear. Humid with lows in the mid-70s. South winds 5 to 10 miles an hour. Tuesday, mostly sunny. Humid with highs in the lower 90s. South winds 5 to 10 miles an hour. And now the extended forecast. Tuesday night, mostly clear. Humid with lows in the upper 70s. South winds 5 to 10 miles an hour. Wednesday, mostly sunny. Highs in the mid-90s. Heat index values up to 105. Wednesday night, mostly clear. Lows in the mid-70s. Thursday, mostly sunny. Highs in the mid-90s. Heat index values up to 105. Thursday night, mostly clear in the evening, then partly cloudy with a 20% chance of showers and thunderstorms after midnight. Lows in the upper 70s. Friday, mostly sunny. Highs in the mid-90s. Heat index values up to 105. Friday night, mostly clear in the evening, then becoming partly cloudy. A 20% chance of showers and thunderstorms. Lows in the upper 70s. Saturday, sunny with a 20% chance of showers and thunderstorms. Hot with highs in the upper 90s. Heat index values up to 105. Saturday night, mostly clear. A slight chance of showers and thunderstorms in the evening, then a chance of showers and thunderstorms after midnight. Lows in the upper 70s. Chance of rain 30%. Sunday, mostly sunny with a 20% chance of showers and thunderstorms. Highs in the mid-90s. The forecast key messages for North and Central Texas. Warmer and mostly rain-free weather will return for most of the upcoming week with heat index values at or above 100 degrees each afternoon. Isolated showers and storms will be possible Monday and Tuesday afternoon, mainly for the far southern reaches of our forecast area. The spotter information statement for North and Central Texas. Spotter activation is not expected at this time. The ultraviolet index forecast for June 8th is 11, or extreme. The current time is 7:26 p.m. Central Daylight Time.

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The following reports of weather temperature and wind were made at 7 p.m. DFW Airport, mostly sunny, 89, dew point 74, relative humidity 60%, wind south at 20, gusting to 31, pressure 29.70 inches and steady. Dallas Love Field, mostly sunny, 90, south at 15, gusting to 26. Fort Worth Meacham, mostly sunny, 91, south at 18, gusting to 25. Arlington, sunny, 90, heat index 100, south at 18, gusting to 33. McKinney, sunny, 89, heat index 100, south at 20, gusting to 26. Denton, mostly sunny, 90, south at 16, gusting to 26. Elsewhere around the region, Wichita Falls, sunny, 92, south at 21, gusting to 29. Abilene, sunny, 92, heat index 100, south at 20, gusting to 32. Waco, mostly sunny, 89, heat index 100, south at 21, gusting to 28. Tyler, partly sunny, 84, south at 13. Once again at 7 p.m., DFW Airport, mostly sunny, 89, south at 20, gusting to 31. Now let's check on your local forecast for the Dallas-Fort Worth Metroplex. Tonight, mostly clear this evening, then becoming mostly cloudy. Lows in the mid-70s. South winds 10 to 15 miles an hour. Monday, mostly cloudy in the morning, then clearing. Humid with highs in the lower 90s. South winds 10 to 15 miles an hour. Monday night, mostly clear. Humid with lows in the mid-70s. South winds 5 to 10 miles an hour. Tuesday, mostly sunny. Humid with highs in the lower 90s. South winds 5 to 10 miles an hour. And now the extended forecast. Tuesday night, mostly clear. Humid with lows in the upper 70s. South winds 5 to 10 miles an hour. Wednesday, mostly sunny. Highs in the mid-90s. Heat index values up to 105. Wednesday night, mostly clear. Lows in the mid-70s. Thursday, mostly sunny. Highs in the mid-90s. Heat index values up to 105. Thursday night, mostly clear in the evening, then partly cloudy with a 20% chance of showers and thunderstorms after midnight. Lows in the upper 70s. Friday, mostly sunny. Highs in the mid-90s. Heat index values up to 105. Friday night, mostly clear in the evening, then becoming partly cloudy. A 20% chance of showers and thunderstorms. Lows in the upper 70s. Saturday, sunny with a 20% chance of showers and thunderstorms. Hot with highs in the upper 90s. Heat index values up to 105. Saturday night, mostly clear. A slight chance of showers and thunderstorms in the evening, then a chance of showers and thunderstorms after midnight. Lows in the upper 70s. Chance of rain 30%. Sunday, mostly sunny with a 20% chance of showers and thunderstorms. Highs in the mid-90s. The forecast key messages for North and Central Texas. Warmer and mostly rain-free weather will return for most of the upcoming week with heat index values at or above 100 degrees each afternoon. Isolated showers and storms will be possible Monday and Tuesday afternoon, mainly for the far southern reaches of our forecast area. The spotter information statement for North and Central Texas. Spotter activation is not expected at this time. The ultraviolet index forecast for June 8th is 11, or extreme. The current time is 7:31 p.m. Central Daylight Time. 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Serving the Dallas-Fort Worth listening area. The following reports of weather temperature and wind were made at 7 p.m. DFW Airport, mostly sunny, 89.

74, relative humidity 60%, wind south at 20, gusting to 31, pressure 29.70 inches and steady. Dallas Love Field, mostly sunny, 90, south at 15, gusting to 26. Fort Worth Meacham, mostly sunny, 91, south at 18, gusting to 25. Arlington, sunny, 90, heat index 100, south at 18, gusting to 33. McKinney, sunny, 89, heat index 100, south at 20, gusting to 26. Denton, mostly sunny, 90, south at 16, gusting to 26. Elsewhere around the region, Wichita Falls, sunny, 92, south at 21, gusting to 29. Abilene, sunny, 92, heat index 100, south at 20, gusting to 32. Waco, mostly sunny, 89, heat index 100, south at 21, gusting to 28. Tyler, partly sunny, 84, south at 13. Once again at 7 p.m., heat index 100, south at 21, gusting to 28. Tyler, partly sunny, 84, south at 13. Once again at 7 p.m., DFW Airport, mostly sunny, 89, south at 20, gusting to 31. Now let's check on your local forecast for the Dallas-Fort Worth Metroplex. Tonight, mostly clear this evening, then becoming mostly cloudy. Lows in the mid-70s. South winds 10 to 15 miles an hour. Monday, mostly cloudy in the morning, then clearing. Humid with highs in the lower 90s. South winds 10 to 15 miles an hour. Monday night, mostly clear. Humid with lows in the mid-70s. South winds 5 to 10 miles an hour. Tuesday, mostly sunny. Humid with highs in the lower 90s. South winds 5 to 10 miles an hour. And now the extended forecast. Tuesday night, mostly clear. Humid with lows in the upper 70s. South winds 5 to 10 miles an hour. Wednesday, mostly sunny. Highs in the mid-90s. Heat index values up to 105. Wednesday night, mostly clear. Lows in the mid-70s. Thursday, mostly sunny. Highs in the mid-90s. Heat index values up to 105. Thursday night, mostly clear in the evening, then partly cloudy with a 20% chance of showers and thunderstorms after midnight. Lows in the upper 70s. Friday, mostly sunny. Highs in the mid-90s. Heat index values up to 105. Friday night, mostly clear in the evening, then becoming partly cloudy. A 20% chance of showers and thunderstorms. Lows in the upper 70s. Saturday, sunny with a 20% chance of showers and thunderstorms. Hot with highs in the upper 90s. Heat index values up to 105. Saturday night, mostly clear. A slight chance of showers and thunderstorms in the evening, then a chance of showers and thunderstorms after midnight. Lows in the upper 70s. Chance of rain 30%. Sunday, mostly sunny with a 20% chance of showers and thunderstorms. Highs in the mid-90s. The forecast key messages for North and Central Texas. Warmer and mostly rain-free weather will return for most of the upcoming week with heat index values at or above 100 degrees each afternoon. Isolated showers and storms will be possible Monday and Tuesday afternoon, mainly for the far southern reaches of our forecast area. The spotter information statement for North and Central Texas. Spotter activation is not expected at this time. The Dallas-Fort Worth climate summary for this evening, as of 7 p.m., June 7, 2026. Today's high temperature was 93 degrees and the low 70 degrees. 3.55 inches of precipitation fell today, which brings the monthly total to 7.16 inches. The total precipitation for the year now stands at 20.34 inches. The normal high temperature for tomorrow is 90 degrees, and the normal low is 71. The record high for tomorrow is 100, which last occurred in 1911, and the record low is 58, which occurred in 1916. Sunset tonight is at 8:35 p.m.

a.m. Sunrise tomorrow is at 6:19 a.m. The ultraviolet index forecast for June 8th is 11, or extreme. The current time is 7:37 p.m. Central Daylight Time. 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The following reports of weather temperature and wind were made at 7 p.m. DFW Airport, mostly sunny, 89, dew point 74, relative humidity 60%, wind south at 20, gusting to 31, pressure 29.70 inches and steady. Dallas Love Field, mostly sunny, 90, south at 15, gusting to 26. Fort Worth Meacham, mostly sunny, 91, south at 18, gusting to 25. Arlington, sunny, 90, heat index 100, south at 18, gusting to 33. McKinney, sunny, 89, heat index 100, south at 20, gusting to 26. Denton, mostly sunny, 90, south at 16, gusting to 26. Elsewhere around the region, Wichita Falls, sunny, 92, south at 21, gusting to 29. Abilene, sunny, 92, heat index 100, south at 20, gusting to 32. Waco, mostly sunny, 89, heat index 100, south at 21, gusting to 28. Tyler, partly sunny, 84, south at 13. Once again at 7 p.m., DFW Airport, mostly sunny, 89, south at 20, gusting to 31. Now let's check on your local forecast for the Dallas-Fort Worth Metroplex. Tonight, mostly clear this evening, then becoming mostly cloudy. Lows in the mid-70s. South winds 10 to 15 miles an hour. Monday, mostly cloudy in the morning, then clearing. Humid with highs in the lower 90s. South winds 10 to 15 miles an hour. Monday night, mostly clear. Humid with lows in the mid-70s. South winds 5 to 10 miles an hour. Tuesday, mostly sunny. Humid with highs in the lower 90s. South winds 5 to 10 miles an hour. And now the extended forecast. Tuesday night, mostly clear. Humid with lows in the upper 70s. South winds 5 to 10 miles an hour. Wednesday, mostly sunny. Highs in the mid-90s. Heat index values up to 105. Wednesday night, mostly clear. Lows in the mid-70s. Thursday, mostly sunny. Highs in the mid-90s. Heat index values up to 105. Thursday night, mostly clear in the evening, then partly cloudy with a 20% chance of showers and thunderstorms after midnight. Lows in the upper 70s. Friday, mostly sunny. Highs in the mid-90s. Heat index values up to 105. Friday night, mostly clear in the evening, then becoming partly cloudy. A 20% chance of showers and thunderstorms. Lows in the upper 70s. Saturday, sunny with a 20% chance of showers and thunderstorms. Hot with highs in the upper 90s. Heat index values up to 105. Saturday night, mostly clear. A slight chance of showers and thunderstorms in the evening, then a chance of showers and thunderstorms after midnight. Lows in the upper 70s. Chance of rain 30%. Sunday, mostly sunny with a 20% chance of showers and thunderstorms. Highs in the mid-90s. The forecast key messages for North and Central Texas. Warmer and mostly rain-free weather will return for most of the upcoming week with heat index values at or above 100 degrees each afternoon. Isolated showers and storms will be possible Monday and Tuesday afternoon, mainly for the far southern reaches of our forecast area. The spotter information statement for North and Central Texas. Spotter activation is not expected at this time. The Dallas-Fort Worth climate summary for this evening, as of 7 p.m., June 7, 2026. Today's high temperature was 93 degrees and the low 70 degrees. 3.55 inches of precipitation fell today, which brings the monthly total to

3.16 inches. The total precipitation for the year now stands at 20.34 inches. The normal high temperature for tomorrow is 90 degrees, and the normal low is 71. The record high for tomorrow is 100, which last occurred in 1911, and the record low is 58, which occurred in 1916. Sunset tonight is at 8:35 p.m. Sunrise tomorrow is at 6:19 a.m. The ultraviolet index forecast for June 8th is 11, or extreme. The current time is 7:42 p.m. Central Daylight Time. 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The following reports of weather temperature and wind were made at 7 p.m. DFW Airport, mostly sunny, 89, dew point 74, relative humidity 60%, wind south at 20, gusting to 31, pressure 29.70 inches and steady. Dallas Love Field, mostly sunny, 90, south at 15, gusting to 26. Fort Worth Meacham, mostly sunny, 91, south at 18, gusting to 25. Arlington, sunny, 90, heat index 100, south at 18, gusting to 33. McKinney, sunny, 89, heat index 100, south at 20, gusting to 26. Denton, mostly sunny, 90, south at 16, gusting to 26. Elsewhere around the region, Wichita Falls, sunny, 92, south at 21, gusting to 29. Abilene, sunny, 92, heat index 100, south at 20, gusting to 32. Waco, mostly sunny, 89, heat index 100, south at 21, gusting to 28. Tyler, partly sunny, 84, south at 13. Once again at 7 p.m., DFW Airport, mostly sunny, 89, south at 20, gusting to 31. Now let's check on your local forecast for the Dallas-Fort Worth Metroplex. Tonight, mostly clear this evening, then becoming mostly cloudy. Lows in the mid-70s. South winds 10 to 15 miles an hour. Monday, mostly cloudy in the morning, then clearing. Humid with highs in the lower 90s. South winds 10 to 15 miles an hour. Monday night, mostly clear. Humid with lows in the mid-70s. South winds 5 to 10 miles an hour. Tuesday, mostly sunny. Humid with highs in the lower 90s. South winds 5 to 10 miles an hour. And now the extended forecast. Tuesday night, mostly clear. Humid with lows in the upper 70s. South winds 5 to 10 miles an hour. Wednesday, mostly sunny. Highs in the mid-90s. Heat index values up to 105. Wednesday night, mostly clear. Lows in the mid-70s. Thursday, mostly sunny. Highs in the mid-90s. Heat index values up to 105. Thursday night, mostly clear in the evening, then partly cloudy with a 20% chance of showers and thunderstorms after midnight. Lows in the upper 70s. Friday, mostly sunny. Highs in the mid-90s. Heat index values up to 105. Friday night, mostly clear in the evening, then becoming partly cloudy. A 20% chance of showers and thunderstorms. Lows in the upper 70s. Saturday, sunny with a 20% chance of showers and thunderstorms. Hot with highs in the upper 90s. Heat index values up to 105. Saturday night, mostly clear. A slight chance of showers and thunderstorms in the evening, then a chance of showers and thunderstorms after midnight. Lows in the upper 70s. Chance of rain 30%. Sunday, mostly sunny with a 20% chance of showers and thunderstorms. Highs in the mid-90s. The forecast key messages for North and Central Texas. Warmer and mostly rain-free weather will return for most of the upcoming week with heat index values at or above 100 degrees each afternoon. Isolated showers and storms will be possible Monday and Tuesday afternoon, mainly for the far southern reaches of our forecast area.

Sunrise tomorrow is at 6:19 a.m. The ultraviolet index forecast for June 8th is 11, or extreme. The current time is 7:47 p.m. Central Daylight Time. 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Serving the Dallas-Fort Worth listening area. The following reports of weather temperature and wind were made at 7 p.m. DFW Airport, mostly sunny, 89, dew point 74, relative humidity 60%, wind south at 20, gusting to 31, pressure 29.70 inches and steady. Dallas Love Field, mostly sunny, 90, south at 15, gusting to 26. Fort Worth Meacham, mostly sunny, 91, south at 18, gusting to 25. Arlington, sunny, 90, heat index 100, south at 18, gusting to 33. McKinney, sunny, 89, heat index 100, south at 20, gusting to 26. Denton, mostly sunny, 90, south at 16, gusting to 26. Elsewhere around the region, Wichita Falls, sunny, 92, south at 21, gusting to 29. Abilene, sunny, 92, heat index 100, south at 20, gusting to 32. Waco, mostly sunny, 89, heat index 100, south at 21, gusting to 28. Tyler, partly sunny, 84, south at 13. Once again at 7 p.m., DFW Airport, mostly sunny, 89, south at 20, gusting to 31. Now let's check on your local forecast for the Dallas-Fort Worth Metroplex. Tonight, mostly clear this evening, then becoming mostly cloudy. Lows in the mid-70s. South winds 10 to 15 miles an hour. Monday, mostly cloudy in the morning, then clearing. Humid with highs in the lower 90s. South winds 10 to 15 miles an hour. Monday night, mostly clear. Humid with lows in the mid-70s. South winds 5 to 10 miles an hour. Tuesday, mostly sunny. Humid with highs in the lower 90s. South winds 5 to 10 miles an hour. And now the extended forecast. Tuesday night, mostly clear. Humid with lows in the upper 70s. South winds 5 to 10 miles an hour. Wednesday, mostly sunny. Highs in the mid-90s. Heat index values up to 105. Wednesday night, mostly clear. Lows in the mid-70s. Thursday, mostly sunny. Highs in the mid-90s. Heat index values up to 105. Thursday night, mostly clear in the evening, then partly cloudy with a 20% chance of showers and thunderstorms after midnight. Lows in the upper 70s. Friday, mostly sunny. Highs in the mid-90s. Heat index values up to 105. Friday night, mostly clear in the evening, then becoming partly cloudy. A 20% chance of showers and thunderstorms. Lows in the upper 70s. Saturday, sunny with a 20% chance of showers and thunderstorms. Hot with highs in the upper 90s. Heat index values up to 105. Saturday night, mostly clear. A slight chance of showers and thunderstorms in the evening, then a chance of showers and thunderstorms after midnight. Lows in the upper 70s. Chance of rain 30%. Sunday, mostly sunny with a 20% chance of showers and thunderstorms. Highs in the mid-90s. The forecast key messages for North and Central Texas. Warmer and mostly rain-free weather will return for most of the upcoming week with heat index values at or above 100 degrees each afternoon. Isolated showers and storms will be possible Monday and Tuesday afternoon, mainly for the far southern reaches of our forecast area. The spotter information statement for North and Central Texas. Spotter activation is not expected at this time. The Dallas-Fort Worth climate summary for this evening, as of 7 p.m., June 7, 2026. Today's high temperature was 93 degrees and the low 70 degrees. 3.55 inches of precipitation fell today, which brings the monthly total to 7.

6.16 inches. The total precipitation for the year now stands at 20.34 inches. The normal high temperature for tomorrow is 90 degrees, and the normal low is 71. The record high for tomorrow is 100, which last occurred in 1911, and the record low is 58, which occurred in 1916. Sunset tonight is at 8:35 p.m. Sunrise tomorrow is at 6:19 a.m. The ultraviolet index forecast for June 8th is 11, or extreme. The current time is 7:53 p.m. Central Daylight Time. 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Serving the Dallas-Fort Worth listening area. The following reports of weather temperature and wind were made at 7 p.m. DFW Airport, mostly sunny, 89, dew point 74, relative humidity 60%, wind south at 20, gusting to 31, pressure 29.70 inches and steady. Dallas Love Field, mostly sunny, 90, south at 15, gusting to 26. Fort Worth Meacham, mostly sunny, 91, south at 18, gusting to 25. Arlington, sunny, 90, heat index 100, south at 18, gusting to 33. McKinney, sunny, 89, heat index 100, south at 20, gusting to 26. Denton, mostly sunny, 90, south at 16, gusting to 26. Elsewhere around the region, Wichita Falls, sunny, 92, south at 21, gusting to 29. Abilene, sunny, 92, heat index 100, south at 20, gusting to 32. Waco, mostly sunny, 89, heat index 100, south at 21, gusting to 28. Tyler, partly sunny, 84, south at 13. Once again at 7 p.m., DFW Airport, mostly sunny, 89, south at 20, gusting to 31. Now let's check on your local forecast for the Dallas-Fort Worth Metroplex. Tonight, mostly clear this evening, then becoming mostly cloudy. Lows in the mid-70s. South winds 10 to 15 miles an hour. Monday, mostly cloudy in the morning, then clearing. Humid with highs in the lower 90s. South winds 10 to 15 miles an hour. Monday night, mostly clear. Humid with lows in the mid-70s. South winds 5 to 10 miles an hour. Tuesday, mostly sunny. Humid with highs in the lower 90s. South winds 5 to 10 miles an hour. And now the extended forecast. Tuesday night, mostly clear. Humid with lows in the upper 70s. South winds 5 to 10 miles an hour. Wednesday, mostly sunny. Highs in the mid-90s. Heat index values up to 105. Wednesday night, mostly clear. Lows in the mid-70s. Thursday, mostly sunny. Highs in the mid-90s. Heat index values up to 105. Thursday night, mostly clear in the evening, then partly cloudy with a 20% chance of showers and thunderstorms after midnight. Lows in the upper 70s. Friday, mostly sunny. Highs in the mid-90s. Heat index values up to 105. Friday night, mostly clear in the evening, then becoming partly cloudy. A 20% chance of showers and thunderstorms. Lows in the upper 70s. Saturday, sunny with a 20% chance of showers and thunderstorms. Hot with highs in the upper 90s. Heat index values up to 105. Saturday night, mostly clear. A slight chance of showers and thunderstorms in the evening, then a chance of showers and thunderstorms after midnight. Lows in the upper 70s. Chance of rain 30%. Sunday, mostly sunny with a 20% chance of showers and thunderstorms. Highs in the mid-90s. The forecast key messages for North and Central Texas. Warmer and mostly rain-free weather will return for most of the upcoming week with heat index values at or above 100 degrees each afternoon. Isolated showers and storms will be possible Monday and Tuesday afternoon, mainly for the far southern reaches of our forecast area.

spotter information statement for North and Central Texas. Spotter activation is not expected at this time. The Dallas-Fort Worth climate summary for this evening, as of 7 p.m., June 7, 2026. Today's high temperature was 93 degrees and the low 70 degrees. 3.55 inches of precipitation fell today, which brings the monthly total to 7.16 inches. The total precipitation for the year now stands at 20.34 inches. The normal high temperature for tomorrow is 90 degrees, and the normal low is 71. The record high for tomorrow is 100, which last occurred in 1911, and the record low is 58, which occurred in 1916. Sunset tonight is at 8:35 p.m. Sunrise tomorrow is at 6:19 a.m. The ultraviolet index forecast for June 8th is 11, or extreme. The current time is 7:58 p.m. Central Daylight Time. 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The following reports of weather temperature and wind were made at 7 p.m. DFW Airport, mostly sunny, 89, dew point 74, relative humidity 60%, wind south at 20, gusting to 31, pressure 29.70 inches and steady. Dallas Love Field, mostly sunny, 90, south at 15, gusting to 26. Fort Worth Meacham, mostly sunny, 91, south at 18, gusting to 25. Arlington, sunny, 90, heat index 100, south at 18, gusting to 33. McKinney, sunny, 89, heat index 100, south at 20, gusting to 26. Denton, mostly sunny, 90, south at 16, gusting to 26. Elsewhere around the region, Wichita Falls, sunny, 92, south at 21, gusting to 29. Abilene, sunny, 92, heat index 100, south at 20, gusting to 32. Waco, mostly sunny, 89, heat index 100, south at 21, gusting to 28. Tyler, partly sunny, 84, south at 13. Once again at 7 p.m., DFW Airport, mostly sunny, 89, south at 20, gusting to 31. Now let's check on your local forecast for the Dallas-Fort Worth Metroplex. Tonight, mostly clear this evening, then becoming mostly cloudy. Lows in the mid-70s. South winds 10 to 15 miles an hour. Monday, mostly cloudy in the morning, then clearing. Humid with highs in the lower 90s. South winds 10 to 15 miles an hour. Monday night, mostly clear. Humid with lows in the mid-70s. South winds 5 to 10 miles an hour. Tuesday, mostly sunny. Humid with highs in the lower 90s. South winds 5 to 10 miles an hour. And now the extended forecast. Tuesday night, mostly clear. Humid with lows in the upper 70s. South winds 5 to 10 miles an hour. Wednesday, mostly sunny. Highs in the mid-90s. Heat index values up to 105. Wednesday night, mostly clear. Lows in the mid-70s. Thursday, mostly sunny. Highs in the mid-90s. Heat index values up to 105. Thursday night, mostly clear in the evening, then partly cloudy with a 20% chance of showers and thunderstorms after midnight. Lows in the upper 70s. Friday, mostly sunny. Highs in the mid-90s. Heat index values up to 105. Friday night, mostly clear in the evening, then becoming partly cloudy. A 20% chance of showers and thunderstorms. Lows in the upper 70s. Saturday, sunny with a 20% chance of showers and thunderstorms. Hot with highs in the upper 90s. Heat index values up to 105. Saturday night, mostly clear. A slight chance of showers and thunderstorms in the evening, then a chance of showers and thunderstorms after midnight. Lows in the upper 70s. Chance of rain 30%. Sunday, mostly sunny with a 20% chance of showers and thunderstorms.

highs in the mid-90s. The forecast key messages for North and Central Texas. Warmer and mostly rain-free weather will return for most of the upcoming week with heat index values at or above 100 degrees each afternoon. Isolated showers and storms will be possible Monday and Tuesday afternoon, mainly for the far southern reaches of our forecast area. The spotter information statement for North and Central Texas. Spotter activation is not expected at this time. The Dallas-Fort Worth climate summary for this evening, as of 7 p.m., June 7, 2026. Today's high temperature was 93 degrees and the low 70 degrees. 3.55 inches of precipitation fell today, which brings the monthly total to 7.16 inches. The total precipitation for the year now stands at 20.34 inches. The normal high temperature for tomorrow is 90 degrees, and the normal low is 71. The record high for tomorrow is 100, which last occurred in 1911, and the record low is 58, which occurred in 1916. Sunset tonight is at 8:35 p.m. Sunrise tomorrow is at 6:19 a.m. The ultraviolet index forecast for June 8th is 11, or extreme. The current time is 8:04 p.m. Central Daylight Time. 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The following reports of weather temperature and wind were made at 8 p.m. DFW Airport, partly cloudy, 87, dew point 75, relative humidity 67%, wind south at 17, gusting to 28, pressure 29.72 inches and rising. Dallas Love Field, partly cloudy, 88, south at 17, gusting to 25. Fort Worth Meacham, partly cloudy, 87, south at 20, gusting to 28. Arlington, clear, 88, south at 20, gusting to 33. McKinney, clear, 87, south at 15, gusting to 26. Denton, clear, 88, south at 17. Elsewhere around the region, Wichita Falls, clear, 89, south at 14. Abilene, clear, 89, south at 14, gusting to 24. Waco, partly cloudy, 86, south at 16, gusting to 25. Tyler, mostly cloudy, 83, south at 13, gusting to 21. Once again at 8 p.m., DFW Airport, partly cloudy, 87, south at 17, gusting to 28. Now let's check on your local forecast for the Dallas-Fort Worth Metroplex. Tonight, mostly clear this evening, then becoming mostly cloudy. Lows in the mid-70s. South winds 10 to 15 miles an hour. Monday, mostly cloudy in the morning, then clearing. Humid with highs in the lower 90s. South winds 10 to 15 miles an hour. Monday night, mostly clear. Humid with lows in the mid-70s. South winds 5 to 10 miles an hour. Tuesday, mostly sunny. Humid with highs in the lower 90s. South winds 5 to 10 miles an hour. And now the extended forecast. Tuesday night, mostly clear. Humid with lows in the upper 70s. South winds 5 to 10 miles an hour. Wednesday, mostly sunny. Highs in the mid-90s. Heat index values up to 105. Wednesday night, mostly clear. Lows in the mid-70s. Thursday, mostly sunny. Highs in the mid-90s. Heat index values up to 105. Thursday night, mostly clear in the evening, then partly cloudy with a 20% chance of showers and thunderstorms after midnight. Lows in the upper 70s. Friday, mostly sunny. Highs in the mid-90s. Heat index values up to 105. Friday night, mostly clear in the evening, then becoming partly cloudy. A 20% chance of showers and thunderstorms. Lows in the upper 70s. Saturday, sunny with a 20% chance of showers and thunderstorms. Hot with highs in the upper 90s. Heat index values up to 105.

Saturday night, mostly clear. A slight chance of showers and thunderstorms in the evening, then a chance of showers and thunderstorms after midnight. Lows in the upper 70s. Chance of rain 30%. Sunday, mostly sunny with a 20% chance of showers and thunderstorms. Highs in the mid-90s. The forecast key messages for North and Central Texas. Warmer and mostly rain-free weather will return for most of the upcoming week with heat index values at or above 100 degrees each afternoon. Isolated showers and storms will be possible Monday and Tuesday afternoon, mainly for the far southern reaches of our forecast area. The spotter information statement for North and Central Texas. Spotter activation is not expected at this time. The Dallas-Fort Worth climate summary for this evening, as of 7 p.m., June 7, 2026. Today's high temperature was 93 degrees and the low 70 degrees. 3.55 inches of precipitation fell today, which brings the monthly total to 7.16 inches. The total precipitation for the year now stands at 20.34 inches. The normal high temperature for tomorrow is 90 degrees, and the normal low is 71. The record high for tomorrow is 100, which last occurred in 1911, and the record low is 58, which occurred in 1916. Sunset tonight is at 8:35 p.m. Sunrise tomorrow is at 6:19 a.m. The ultraviolet index forecast for June 8th is 11, or extreme. The current time is 8:09 p.m. Central Daylight Time. 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The following reports of weather temperature and wind were made at 8 p.m. DFW Airport, partly cloudy, 87, dew point 75, relative humidity 67%, wind south at 17, gusting to 28, pressure 29.72 inches and rising. Dallas Love Field, partly cloudy, 88, south at 17, gusting to 25. Fort Worth Meacham, partly cloudy, 87, south at 20, gusting to 28. Arlington, clear, 88, south at 20, gusting to 33. McKinney, clear, 87, south at 15, gusting to 26. Denton, clear, 88, south at 17. Elsewhere around the region, Wichita Falls, clear, 89, south at 14. Abilene, clear, 89, south at 14, gusting to 24. Waco, partly cloudy, 86, south at 16, gusting to 25. Tyler, mostly cloudy, 83, south at 13, gusting to 21. Once again at 8 p.m., DFW Airport, partly cloudy, 87, south at 17, gusting to 28. The following reports of weather temperature and wind were made at 8 p.m. DFW Airport, partly cloudy, 87, dew point 75, relative humidity 67%, wind south at 17, gusting to 28, pressure 29.72 inches and rising. Dallas Love Field, partly cloudy, 88, south at 17, gusting to 25. Fort Worth Meacham, partly cloudy, 87, south at 20, gusting to 28. Arlington, clear, 88, south at 20, gusting to 33. McKinney, clear, 87, south at 15, gusting to 26. Denton, clear, 88, south at 17. Elsewhere around the region, Wichita Falls, clear, 89, south at 14. Abilene, clear, 89, south at 14, gusting to 24. Waco, partly cloudy, 86, south at 16, gusting to 25. Tyler, mostly cloudy, 83, south at 13, gusting to 21. Once again at 8 p.m., DFW Airport, partly cloudy, 87, south at 17, gusting to 28. Now let's check on your local forecast for the Dallas-Fort Worth Metroplex. Tonight, mostly clear this evening, then becoming mostly cloudy. Lows in the mid-70s. South winds 10 to 15 miles an hour. Monday, mostly cloudy in

morning, then clearing. Humid with highs in the lower 90s. South winds 10 to 15 miles an hour. Monday night, mostly clear. Humid with lows in the mid-70s. South winds 5 to 10 miles an hour. Tuesday, mostly sunny. Humid with highs in the lower 90s. South winds 5 to 10 miles an hour. And now the extended forecast. Tuesday night, mostly clear. Humid with lows in the upper 70s. South winds 5 to 10 miles an hour. Wednesday, mostly sunny. Highs in the mid-90s. Heat index values up to 105. Wednesday night, mostly clear. Lows in the mid-70s. Thursday, mostly sunny. Highs in the mid-90s. Heat index values up to 105. Thursday night, mostly clear in the evening, then partly cloudy with a 20% chance of showers and thunderstorms after midnight. Lows in the upper 70s. Friday, mostly sunny. Highs in the mid-90s. Heat index values up to 105. Friday night, mostly clear in the evening, then becoming partly cloudy. A 20% chance of showers and thunderstorms. Lows in the upper 70s. Saturday, sunny with a 20% chance of showers and thunderstorms. Hot with highs in the upper 90s. Heat index values up to 105. Saturday night, mostly clear. A slight chance of showers and thunderstorms in the evening, then a chance of showers and thunderstorms after midnight. Lows in the upper 70s. Chance of rain 30%. Sunday, mostly sunny with a 20% chance of showers and thunderstorms. Highs in the mid-90s. The forecast key messages for North and Central Texas. Warmer and mostly rain-free weather will return for most of the upcoming week with heat index values at or above 100 degrees each afternoon. Isolated showers and storms will be possible Monday and Tuesday afternoon, mainly for the far southern reaches of our forecast area. The spotter information statement for North and Central Texas. Spotter activation is not expected at this time. The Dallas-Fort Worth climate summary for this evening, as of 7 p.m., June 7, 2026. Today's high temperature was 93 degrees and the low 70 degrees. 3.55 inches of precipitation fell today, which brings the monthly total to 7.16 inches. The total precipitation for the year now stands at 20.34 inches. The normal high temperature for tomorrow is 90 degrees, and the normal low is 71. The record high for tomorrow is 100, which last occurred in 1911, and the record low is 58, which occurred in 1916. Sunset tonight is at 8:35 p.m. Sunrise tomorrow is at 6:19 a.m. The ultraviolet index forecast for June 8th is 11, or extreme. The current time is 8:16 p.m. Central Daylight Time. 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Serving the Dallas-Fort Worth listening area. The following reports of weather temperature and wind were made at 8 p.m. DFW Airport, partly cloudy, 87, dew point 75, relative humidity 67%, wind south at 17, gusting to 28, pressure 29.72 inches and rising. Dallas Love Field, partly cloudy, 88, south at 17, gusting to 25. Fort Worth Meacham, partly cloudy, 87, south at 20, gusting to 28. Arlington, clear, 88, south at 20, gusting to 33. McKinney, clear, 87, south at 15, gusting to 26. Denton, clear, 88, south at 17. Elsewhere around the region, Wichita Falls, clear, 89, south at 14. Abilene, clear, 89, south at 14, gusting to 24. Waco, partly cloudy, 86, south at 16, gusting to 25. Tyler, mostly cloudy, 83, south at 13, gusting to 21. Once again at 8 p.m., DFW Airport, partly cloudy, 87, south at 17, gusting to 28.

Now let's check on your local forecast for the Dallas-Fort Worth Metroplex. Tonight, mostly clear this evening, then becoming mostly cloudy. Lows in the mid-70s. South winds 10 to 15 miles an hour. Monday, mostly cloudy in the morning, then clearing. Humid with highs in the lower 90s. South winds 10 to 15 miles an hour. Monday night, mostly clear. Humid with lows in the mid-70s. South winds 5 to 10 miles an hour. Tuesday, mostly sunny. Humid with highs in the lower 90s. South winds 5 to 10 miles an hour. And now the extended forecast. Tuesday night, mostly clear. Humid with lows in the upper 70s. South winds 5 to 10 miles an hour. Wednesday, mostly sunny. Highs in the mid-90s. Heat index values up to 105. Wednesday night, mostly clear. Lows in the mid-70s. Thursday, mostly sunny. Highs in the mid-90s. Heat index values up to 105. Thursday night, mostly clear in the evening, then partly cloudy with a 20% chance of showers and thunderstorms after midnight. Lows in the upper 70s. Friday, mostly sunny. Highs in the mid-90s. Heat index values up to 105. Friday night, mostly clear in the evening, then becoming partly cloudy. A 20% chance of showers and thunderstorms. Lows in the upper 70s. Saturday, sunny with a 20% chance of showers and thunderstorms. Hot with highs in the upper 90s. Heat index values up to 105. Saturday night, mostly clear. A slight chance of showers and thunderstorms in the evening, then a chance of showers and thunderstorms after midnight. Lows in the upper 70s. Chance of rain 30%. Sunday, mostly sunny with a 20% chance of showers and thunderstorms. Highs in the mid-90s. The forecast key messages for North and Central Texas. Warmer and mostly rain-free weather will return for most of the upcoming week with heat index values at or above 100 degrees each afternoon. Isolated showers and storms will be possible Monday and Tuesday afternoon, mainly for the far southern reaches of our forecast area. The spotter information statement for North and Central Texas. Spotter activation is not expected at this time. The Dallas-Fort Worth climate summary for this evening, as of 7 p.m., June 7, 2026. Today's high temperature was 93 degrees and the low 70 degrees. 3.55 inches of precipitation fell today, which brings the monthly total to 7.16 inches. The total precipitation for the year now stands at 20.34 inches. The normal high temperature for tomorrow is 90 degrees, and the normal low is 71. The record high for tomorrow is 100, which last occurred in 1911, and the record low is 58, which occurred in 1916. Sunset tonight is at 8:35 p.m. Sunrise tomorrow is at 6:19 a.m. The ultraviolet index forecast for June 8th is 11, or extreme. The current time is 8:21 p.m. Central Daylight Time. 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The following reports of weather temperature and wind were made at 8 p.m. DFW Airport, partly cloudy, 87, dew point 75, relative humidity 67%, wind south at 17, gusting to 28, pressure 29.72 inches and rising. Dallas Love Field, partly cloudy, 88, south at 17, gusting to 25. Fort Worth Meacham, partly cloudy, 87, south at 20, gusting to 28. Arlington, clear, 88, south at 20, gusting to 33. McKinney, clear, 87, south at 15, gusting to 26. Denton, clear, 88, south at 17. Elsewhere around the region, Wichita Falls, clear, 89, south at 14. Abilene, clear, 89, south at 14, gusting to 24. Waco, partly clear.

cloudy, 86. South at 16, gusting to 25. Tyler, mostly cloudy, 83. South at 13, gusting to 21. Once again at 8 p.m., DFW Airport, partly cloudy, 87. South at 17, gusting to 28. Now let's check on your local forecast for the Dallas-Fort Worth Metroplex. Tonight, mostly clear this evening, then becoming mostly cloudy. Lows in the mid-70s. South winds 10 to 15 miles an hour. Monday, mostly cloudy in the morning, then clearing. Humid with highs in the lower 90s. South winds 10 to 15 miles an hour. Monday night, mostly clear. Humid with lows in the mid-70s. South winds 5 to 10 miles an hour. Tuesday, mostly sunny. Humid with highs in the lower 90s. South winds 5 to 10 miles an hour. And now the extended forecast. Tuesday night, mostly clear. Humid with lows in the upper 70s. South winds 5 to 10 miles an hour. Wednesday, mostly sunny. Highs in the mid-90s. Heat index values up to 105. Wednesday night, mostly clear. Lows in the mid-70s. Thursday, mostly sunny. Highs in the mid-90s. Heat index values up to 105. Thursday night, mostly clear in the evening, then partly cloudy with a 20% chance of showers and thunderstorms after midnight. Lows in the upper 70s. Friday, mostly sunny. Highs in the mid-90s. Heat index values up to 105. Friday night, mostly clear in the evening, then becoming partly cloudy. A 20% chance of showers and thunderstorms. Lows in the upper 70s. Saturday, sunny with a 20% chance of showers and thunderstorms. Hot with highs in the upper 90s. Heat index values up to 105. Saturday night, mostly clear. A slight chance of showers and thunderstorms in the evening, then a chance of showers and thunderstorms after midnight. Lows in the upper 70s. Chance of rain 30%. Sunday, mostly sunny with a 20% chance of showers and thunderstorms. Highs in the mid-90s. The forecast key messages for North and Central Texas. Warmer and mostly rain-free weather will return for most of the upcoming week with heat index values at or above 100 degrees each afternoon. Isolated showers and storms will be possible Monday and Tuesday afternoon, mainly for the far southern reaches of our forecast area. The spotter information statement for North and Central Texas. Spotter activation is not expected at this time. The Dallas-Fort Worth climate summary for this evening, as of 7 p.m., June 7, 2026. Today's high temperature was 93 degrees and the low 70 degrees. 3.55 inches of precipitation fell today, which brings the monthly total to 7.16 inches. The total precipitation for the year now stands at 20.34 inches. The normal high temperature for tomorrow is 90 degrees, and the normal low is 71. The record high for tomorrow is 100, which last occurred in 1911, and the record low is 58, which occurred in 1916. Sunset tonight is at 8:35 p.m. Sunrise tomorrow is at 6:19 a.m. The ultraviolet index forecast for June 8th is 11, or extreme. The current time is 8:26 p.m. Central Daylight Time. 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The following reports of weather temperature and wind were made at 8 p.m. DFW Airport, partly cloudy, 87, dew point 75, relative humidity 67%, wind south at 17, gusting to 28, pressure 29.72 inches and rising. Dallas Love Field, partly cloudy, 88, south at 17, gusting to 25. Fort Worth Meacham, partly cloudy, 87, south at 20, gusting to 28. Arlington, clear, 88, south at 20, gusting to 33. McKinney, clear, 87, south at 15, gusting to

Denton, clear, 88, south at 17. Elsewhere around the region, Wichita Falls, clear, 89, south at 14. Abilene, clear, 89, south at 14, gusting to 24. Waco, partly cloudy, 86, south at 16, gusting to 25. Tyler, mostly cloudy, 83, south at 13, gusting to 21. Once again at 8 p.m., DFW Airport, partly cloudy, 87, south at 17, gusting to 28. Now let's check on your local forecast for the Dallas-Fort Worth Metroplex. Tonight, mostly clear this evening, then becoming mostly cloudy. Lows in the mid-70s. South winds 10 to 15 miles an hour. Monday, mostly cloudy in the morning, then clearing. Humid with highs in the lower 90s. South winds 10 to 15 miles an hour. Monday night, mostly clear. Humid with lows in the mid-70s. South winds 5 to 10 miles an hour. Tuesday, mostly sunny. Humid with highs in the lower 90s. South winds 5 to 10 miles an hour. And now the extended forecast. Tuesday night, mostly clear. Humid with lows in the upper 70s. South winds 5 to 10 miles an hour. Wednesday, mostly sunny. Highs in the mid-90s. Heat index values up to 105. Wednesday night, mostly clear. Lows in the mid-70s. Thursday, mostly sunny. Highs in the mid-90s. Heat index values up to 105. Thursday night, mostly clear in the evening, then partly cloudy with a 20% chance of showers and thunderstorms after midnight. Lows in the upper 70s. Friday, mostly sunny. Highs in the mid-90s. Heat index values up to 105. Friday night, mostly clear in the evening, then becoming partly cloudy. A 20% chance of showers and thunderstorms. Lows in the upper 70s. Saturday, sunny with a 20% chance of showers and thunderstorms. Hot with highs in the upper 90s. Heat index values up to 105. Saturday night, mostly clear. A slight chance of showers and thunderstorms in the evening, then a chance of showers and thunderstorms after midnight. Lows in the upper 70s. Chance of rain 30%. Sunday, mostly sunny with a 20% chance of showers and thunderstorms. Highs in the mid-90s. The forecast key messages for North and Central Texas. Warmer and mostly rain-free weather will return for most of the upcoming week with heat index values at or above 100 degrees each afternoon. Isolated showers and storms will be possible Monday and Tuesday afternoon, mainly for the far southern reaches of our forecast area. The spotter information statement for North and Central Texas. Spotter activation is not expected at this time. The Dallas-Fort Worth climate summary for this evening, as of 7 p.m., June 7, 2026. Today's high temperature was 93 degrees and the low 70 degrees. 3.55 inches of precipitation fell today, which brings the monthly total to 7.16 inches. The total precipitation for the year now stands at 20.34 inches. The normal high temperature for tomorrow is 90 degrees, and the normal low is 71. The record high for tomorrow is 100, which last occurred in 1911, and the record low is 58, which occurred in 1916. Sunset tonight is at 8:35 p.m. Sunrise tomorrow is at 6:19 a.m. The ultraviolet index forecast for June 8th is 11, or extreme. The current time is 8:32 p.m. Central Daylight Time. 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Serving the Dallas-Fort Worth listening area. The following reports of weather temperature and wind were made at 8 p.m. DFW Airport, partly cloudy, 87, dew point 75, relative humidity 67%, wind south at 17, gusting to 28, pressure 29.72 inches and rising. Dallas Love Field, partly cloudy, 88, south at 17.

gusting to 25. Fort Worth, Meacham, partly cloudy, 87, south at 20, gusting to 28. Arlington, clear, 88, south at 20, gusting to 33. McKinney, clear, 87, south at 15, gusting to 26. Denton, clear, 88, south at 17. Elsewhere around the region, Wichita Falls, clear, 89, south at 14, gusting to 26. Denton, clear, 88, south at 17. Elsewhere around the region, Wichita Falls, clear, 89, south at 14. Abilene, clear, 89, south at 14, gusting to 24. Waco, partly cloudy, 86, south at 16, gusting to 25. Tyler, mostly cloudy, 83, south at 13, gusting to 21. Once again at 8 p.m., DFW Airport, partly cloudy, 87, south at 17, gusting to 28. Now let's check on your local forecast for the Dallas-Fort Worth Metroplex. Tonight, mostly clear this evening, then becoming mostly cloudy. Lows in the mid-70s. South winds 10 to 15 miles an hour. Monday, mostly cloudy in the morning, then clearing. Humid with highs in the lower 90s. South winds 10 to 15 miles an hour. Monday night, mostly clear. Humid with lows in the mid-70s. South winds 5 to 10 miles an hour. Tuesday, mostly sunny. Humid with highs in the lower 90s. South winds 5 to 10 miles an hour. And now the extended forecast. Tuesday night, mostly clear. Humid with lows in the upper 70s. South winds 5 to 10 miles an hour. Wednesday, mostly sunny. Highs in the mid-90s. Heat index values up to 105. Wednesday night, mostly clear. Lows in the mid-70s. Thursday, mostly sunny. Highs in the mid-90s. Heat index values up to 105. Thursday night, mostly clear in the evening, then partly cloudy with a 20% chance of showers and thunderstorms after midnight. Lows in the upper 70s. Friday, mostly sunny. Highs in the mid-90s. Heat index values up to 105. Friday night, mostly clear in the evening, then becoming partly cloudy. A 20% chance of showers and thunderstorms. Lows in the upper 70s. Saturday, sunny with a 20% chance of showers and thunderstorms. Hot with highs in the upper 90s. Heat index values up to 105. Saturday night, mostly clear. A slight chance of showers and thunderstorms in the evening, then a chance of showers and thunderstorms after midnight. Lows in the upper 70s. Chance of rain 30%. Sunday, mostly sunny with a 20% chance of showers and thunderstorms. Highs in the mid-90s. The forecast key messages for North and Central Texas. Warmer and mostly rain-free weather will return for most of the upcoming week with heat index values at or above 100 degrees each afternoon. Isolated showers and storms will be possible Monday and Tuesday afternoon, mainly for the far southern reaches of our forecast area. The spotter information statement for North and Central Texas. Spotter activation is not expected at this time. The Dallas-Fort Worth climate summary for this evening, as of 7 p.m., June 7, 2026. Today's high temperature was 93 degrees and the low 70 degrees. 3.55 inches of precipitation fell today, which brings the monthly total to 7.16 inches. The total precipitation for the year now stands at 20.34 inches. The normal high temperature for tomorrow is 90 degrees, and the normal low is 71. The record high for tomorrow is 100, which last occurred in 1911, and the record low is 58, which occurred in 1916. Sunset tonight is at 8:35 p.m. Sunrise tomorrow is at 6:19 a.m. The ultraviolet index forecast for June 8th is 11, or extreme. The current time is 8:37 p.m. Central Daylight Time. 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

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The following reports of weather, temperature, and wind were made at 8 p.m. DFW Airport, partly cloudy, 87, dew point 75, relative humidity 67%, wind south at 17, gusting to 28, pressure 29.72 inches and rising. Dallas Love Field, partly cloudy, 88, south at 17, gusting to 25. Fort Worth Meacham, partly cloudy, 87, south at 20, gusting to 28. Arlington, clear, 88, south at 20, gusting to 33. McKinney, clear, 87, south at 15, gusting to 26. Denton, clear, 88, south at 17. Elsewhere around the region, Wichita Falls, clear, 89, south at 14. Abilene, clear, 89, south at 14, gusting to 24. Waco, partly cloudy, 86, south at 16, gusting to 25. Tyler, mostly cloudy, 83, south at 13, gusting to 21. Once again at 8 p.m., DFW Airport, partly cloudy, 87, south at 17, gusting to 28. Now let's check on your local forecast for the Dallas-Fort Worth Metroplex. Tonight, mostly clear this evening, then becoming mostly cloudy. Lows in the mid-70s. South winds 10 to 15 miles an hour. Monday, mostly cloudy in the morning, then clearing. Humid with highs in the lower 90s. South winds 10 to 15 miles an hour. Monday night, mostly clear. Humid with lows in the mid-70s. South winds 5 to 10 miles an hour. Tuesday, mostly sunny. Humid with highs in the lower 90s. South winds 5 to 10 miles an hour. And now the extended forecast. Tuesday night, mostly clear. Humid with lows in the upper 70s. South winds 5 to 10 miles an hour. Wednesday, mostly sunny. Highs in the mid-90s. Heat index values up to 105. Wednesday night, lows in the mid-70s. Thursday, mostly sunny. Highs in the mid-90s. Heat index values up to 105. Thursday night, mostly clear in the evening, then partly cloudy with a 20% chance of showers and thunderstorms after midnight. Lows in the upper 70s. Friday, mostly sunny. Highs in the mid-90s. Heat index values up to 105. Friday night, mostly clear in the evening, then becoming partly cloudy. A 20% chance of showers and thunderstorms. Lows in the upper 70s. Saturday, sunny with a 20% chance of showers and thunderstorms. Hot with highs in the upper 90s. Heat index values up to 105. Saturday night, mostly clear. A slight chance of showers and thunderstorms in the evening, then a chance of showers and thunderstorms after midnight. Lows in the upper 70s. Chance of rain 30%. Sunday, mostly sunny with a 20% chance of showers and thunderstorms. Highs in the mid-90s. The forecast key messages for North and Central Texas. Warmer and mostly rain-free weather will return for most of the upcoming week with heat index values at or above 100 degrees each afternoon. Isolated showers and storms will be possible Monday and Tuesday afternoon, mainly for the far southern reaches of our forecast area. The spotter information statement for North and Central Texas. Spotter activation is not expected at this time. The Dallas-Fort Worth climate summary for this evening, as of 7 p.m., June 7, 2026. Today's high temperature was 93 degrees and the low 70 degrees. 3.55 inches of precipitation fell today, which brings the monthly total to 7.16 inches. The total precipitation for the year now stands at 20.34 inches. The normal high temperature for tomorrow is 90 degrees, and the normal low is 71. The record high for tomorrow is 100, which last occurred in 1911, and the record low is 58, which occurred in 1916. Sunset tonight is at 8:35 p.m. Sunrise tomorrow is at 6:19 a.m.
The ultraviolet index forecast for June 8th is 11, or extreme. The current time is 8:42 p.m. Central Daylight Time. 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The following reports of weather temperature and wind were made at 8 p.m. DFW Airport, partly cloudy, 87, dew point 75, relative humidity 67%, wind south at 17, gusting to 28, pressure 29.72 inches and rising. Dallas Love Field, partly cloudy, 88, south at 17, gusting to 25. Fort Worth Meacham, partly cloudy, 87, south at 20, gusting to 28. Arlington, clear, 88, south at 20, gusting to 33. McKinney, clear, 87, south at 15, gusting to 26. Denton, clear, 88, south at 17. Elsewhere around the region, Wichita Falls, clear, 89, south at 14. Abilene, clear, 89, south at 14, gusting to 24. Waco, partly cloudy, 86, south at 16, gusting to 25. Tyler, mostly cloudy, 83, south at 13, gusting to 21. Once again at 8 p.m., DFW Airport, partly cloudy, 87, south at 17, gusting to 28. Now let's check on your local forecast for the Dallas-Fort Worth Metroplex. Tonight, mostly clear this evening, then becoming mostly cloudy. Lows in the mid-70s. South winds 10 to 15 miles an hour. Monday, mostly cloudy in the morning, then clearing. Humid with highs in the lower 90s. South winds 10 to 15 miles an hour. Monday night, mostly clear. Humid with lows in the mid-70s. South winds 5 to 10 miles an hour. Tuesday, mostly sunny. Humid with highs in the lower 90s. South winds 5 to 10 miles an hour. And now the extended forecast. Tuesday night, mostly clear. Humid with lows in the upper 70s. South winds 5 to 10 miles an hour. Wednesday, mostly sunny. Highs in the mid-90s. Heat index values up to 105. Wednesday night, mostly clear. Lows in the mid-70s. Thursday, mostly sunny. Highs in the mid-90s. Heat index values up to 105. Thursday night, mostly clear in the evening, then partly cloudy with a 20% chance of showers and thunderstorms after midnight. Lows in the upper 70s. Friday, mostly sunny. Highs in the mid-90s. Heat index values up to 105. Friday night, mostly clear in the evening, then becoming partly cloudy. A 20% chance of showers and thunderstorms. Lows in the upper 70s. Saturday, sunny with a 20% chance of showers and thunderstorms. Hot with highs in the upper 90s. Heat index values up to 105. Saturday night, mostly clear. A slight chance of showers and thunderstorms in the evening, then a chance of showers and thunderstorms after midnight. Lows in the upper 70s. Chance of rain 30%. Sunday, mostly sunny with a 20% chance of showers and thunderstorms. Highs in the mid-90s. The forecast key messages for North and Central Texas. Warmer and mostly rain-free weather will return for most of the upcoming week with heat index values at or above 100 degrees each afternoon. Isolated showers and storms will be possible Monday and Tuesday afternoon, mainly for the far southern reaches of our forecast area. The spotter information statement for North and Central Texas. Spotter activation is not expected at this time. The Dallas-Fort Worth climate summary for this evening, as of 7 p.m., June 7, 2026. Today's high temperature was 93 degrees and the low 70 degrees. 3.55 inches of precipitation fell today, which brings the monthly total to 7.16 inches. The total precipitation for the year now stands at 20.34 inches. The normal high temperature for tomorrow is 90 degrees.

Cloudy, 87, dew point 75, relative humidity 67%, wind south at 17, gusting to 28, pressure 29.72 inches and rising. Dallas Love Field, partly cloudy, 88, south at 17, gusting to 25. Fort Worth Meacham, partly cloudy, 87, south at 20, gusting to 28. Arlington, clear, 88, south at 20, gusting to 33. McKinney, clear, 87, south at 15, gusting to 26. Denton, clear, 88, south at 17. Elsewhere around the region, Wichita Falls, clear, 89, south at 14. Abilene, clear, 89, south at 14, gusting to 24. Waco, partly cloudy, 86, south at 16, gusting to 25. Tyler, mostly cloudy, 83, south at 13, gusting to 21. Once again at 8 p.m., DFW Airport, partly cloudy, 87, south at 17, gusting to 28. Now let's check on your local forecast for the Dallas-Fort Worth Metroplex. Tonight, mostly clear this evening, then becoming mostly cloudy. Lows in the mid-70s. South winds 10 to 15 miles an hour. Monday, mostly cloudy in the morning, then clearing. Humid with highs in the lower 90s. South winds 10 to 15 miles an hour. Monday night, mostly clear. Humid with lows in the mid-70s. South winds 5 to 10 miles an hour. Tuesday, mostly sunny. Humid with highs in the lower 90s. South winds 5 to 10 miles an hour. And now the extended forecast. Tuesday night, mostly clear. Humid with lows in the upper 70s. South winds 5 to 10 miles an hour. Wednesday, mostly sunny. Highs in the mid-90s. Heat index values up to 105. Wednesday night, mostly clear. Lows in the mid-70s. Thursday, mostly sunny. Highs in the mid-90s. Heat index values up to 105. Thursday night, mostly clear in the evening, then partly cloudy with a 20% chance of showers and thunderstorms after midnight. Lows in the upper 70s. Friday, mostly sunny. Highs in the mid-90s. Heat index values up to 105. Friday night, mostly clear in the evening, then becoming partly cloudy. A 20% chance of showers and thunderstorms. Lows in the upper 70s. Saturday, sunny with a 20% chance of showers and thunderstorms. Hot with highs in the upper 90s. Heat index values up to 105. Saturday night, mostly clear. A slight chance of showers and thunderstorms in the evening, then a chance of showers and thunderstorms after midnight. Lows in the upper 70s. Chance of rain 30%. Sunday, mostly sunny with a 20% chance of showers and thunderstorms. Highs in the mid-90s. The forecast key messages for North and Central Texas. Warmer and mostly rain-free weather will return for most of the upcoming week with heat index values at or above 100 degrees each afternoon. Isolated showers and storms will be possible Monday and Tuesday afternoon, mainly for the far southern reaches of our forecast area. The spotter information statement for North and Central Texas. Spotter activation is not expected at this time. The Dallas-Fort Worth climate summary for this evening, as of 7 p.m., June 7, 2026. Today's high temperature was 93 degrees and the low 70 degrees. 3.55 inches of precipitation fell today, which brings the monthly total to 7.16 inches. The total precipitation for the year now stands at 20.34 inches. The normal high temperature for tomorrow is 90 degrees, and the normal low is 71. The record high for tomorrow is 100, which last occurred in 1911, and the record low is 58, which occurred in 1916. Sunset tonight is at 8:35 p.m. Sunrise tomorrow is at 6:19 a.m. The ultraviolet index forecast for June 8th is 11, or extreme. The current time is 8:53 p.m. Central Daylight Time.

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The following reports of weather, temperature, and wind were made at 8 p.m. DFW Airport, partly cloudy, 87, dew point 75, relative humidity 67%, wind south at 17, gusting to 28, pressure 29.72 inches and rising. Dallas Love Field, partly cloudy, 88, south at 17, gusting to 25. Fort Worth Meacham, partly cloudy, 87, south at 20, gusting to 28. Arlington, clear, 88, south at 20, gusting to 33. McKinney, clear, 87, south at 15, gusting to 26. Denton, clear, 88, south at 17. Elsewhere around the region, Wichita Falls, clear, 89, south at 14. Abilene, clear, 89, south at 14, gusting to 24. Waco, partly cloudy, 86, south at 16, gusting to 25. Tyler, mostly cloudy, 83, south at 13, gusting to 21. Once again at 8 p.m., DFW Airport, partly cloudy, 87, south at 17, gusting to 28. Now let's check on your local forecast for the Dallas-Fort Worth Metroplex. Tonight, mostly clear this evening, then becoming mostly cloudy. Lows in the mid-70s. South winds 10 to 15 miles an hour. Monday, mostly cloudy in the morning, then clearing. Humid with highs in the lower 90s. South winds 10 to 15 miles an hour. Monday night, mostly clear. Humid with lows in the mid-70s. South winds 5 to 10 miles an hour. Tuesday, mostly sunny. Humid with highs in the lower 90s. South winds 5 to 10 miles an hour. And now the extended forecast. Tuesday night, mostly clear. Humid with lows in the upper 70s. South winds 5 to 10 miles an hour. Wednesday, mostly sunny. Highs in the mid-90s. Heat index values up to 105. Wednesday night, mostly clear. Lows in the mid-70s. Thursday, mostly sunny. Highs in the mid-90s. Heat index values up to 105. Thursday night, mostly clear in the evening, then partly cloudy with a 20% chance of showers and thunderstorms after midnight. Lows in the upper 70s. Friday, mostly sunny. Highs in the mid-90s. Heat index values up to 105. Friday night, mostly clear in the evening, then becoming partly cloudy. A 20% chance of showers and thunderstorms. Lows in the upper 70s. Saturday, sunny with a 20% chance of showers and thunderstorms. Hot with highs in the upper 90s. Heat index values up to 105. Saturday night, mostly clear. A slight chance of showers and thunderstorms in the evening, then a chance of showers and thunderstorms after midnight. Lows in the upper 70s. Chance of rain 30%. Sunday, mostly sunny with a 20% chance of showers and thunderstorms. Highs in the mid-90s. The forecast key messages for North and Central Texas. Warmer and mostly rain-free weather will return for most of the upcoming week with heat index values at or above 100 degrees each afternoon. Isolated showers and storms will be possible Monday and Tuesday afternoon, mainly for the far southern reaches of our forecast area. The spotter information statement for North and Central Texas. Spotter activation is not expected at this time. The Dallas-Fort Worth climate summary for this evening, as of 7 p.m., June 7, 2026. Today's high temperature was 93 degrees and the low 70 degrees. 3.55 inches of precipitation fell today, which brings the monthly total to 7.16 inches. The total precipitation for the year now stands at 20.34 inches. The normal high temperature for tomorrow is 90 degrees, and the normal low is 71. The record high for tomorrow is 100, which last occurred in 1911, and the record low is 58, which occurred in 1916.

Sunset tonight is at 8:35 p.m. Sunrise tomorrow is at 6:19 a.m. The ultraviolet index forecast for June 8th is 11, or extreme. The current time is 8:58 p.m. Central Daylight Time. 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The following reports of weather temperature and wind were made at 8 p.m. DFW Airport, partly cloudy, 87, dew point 75, relative humidity 67%, wind south at 17, gusting to 28, pressure 29.72 inches and rising. Dallas Love Field, partly cloudy, 88, south at 17, gusting to 25. Fort Worth Meacham, partly cloudy, 87, south at 20, gusting to 28. Arlington, clear, 88, south at 20, gusting to 33. McKinney, clear, 87, south at 15, gusting to 26. Denton, clear, 88, south at 17. Elsewhere around the region, Wichita Falls, clear, 89, south at 14. Abilene, clear, 89, south at 14, gusting to 24. Waco, partly cloudy, 86, south at 16, gusting to 25. Tyler, mostly cloudy, 83, south at 13, gusting to 21. Once again at 8 p.m., DFW Airport, partly cloudy, 87, south at 17, gusting to 28. Now let's check on your local forecast for the Dallas-Fort Worth Metroplex. Tonight, mostly clear this evening, then becoming mostly cloudy. Lows in the mid-70s. South winds 10 to 15 miles an hour. Monday, mostly cloudy in the morning, then clearing. Humid with highs in the lower 90s. South winds 10 to 15 miles an hour. Monday night, mostly clear. Humid with lows in the mid-70s. South winds 5 to 10 miles an hour. Tuesday, mostly sunny. Humid with highs in the lower 90s. South winds 5 to 10 miles an hour. And now the extended forecast. Tuesday night, mostly clear. Humid with lows in the upper 70s. South winds 5 to 10 miles an hour. Wednesday, mostly sunny. Highs in the mid-90s. Heat index values up to 105. Wednesday night, mostly clear. Lows in the mid-70s. Thursday, mostly sunny. Highs in the mid-90s. Heat index values up to 105. Thursday night, mostly clear in the evening, then partly cloudy with a 20% chance of showers and thunderstorms after midnight. Lows in the upper 70s. Friday, mostly sunny. Highs in the mid-90s. Heat index values up to 105. Friday night, mostly clear in the evening, then becoming partly cloudy. A 20% chance of showers and thunderstorms. Lows in the upper 70s. Saturday, sunny with a 20% chance of showers and thunderstorms. Hot with highs in the upper 90s. Heat index values up to 105. Saturday night, mostly clear. A slight chance of showers and thunderstorms in the evening, then a chance of showers and thunderstorms after midnight. Lows in the upper 70s. Chance of rain 30%. Sunday, mostly sunny with a 20% chance of showers and thunderstorms. Highs in the mid-90s. The forecast key messages for North and Central Texas. Warmer and mostly rain-free weather will return for most of the upcoming week with heat index values at or above 100 degrees each afternoon. Isolated showers and storms will be possible Monday and Tuesday afternoon, mainly for the far southern reaches of our forecast area. The spotter information statement for North and Central Texas. Spotter activation is not expected at this time. The Dallas-Fort Worth climate summary for this evening, as of 7 p.m., June 7, 2026. Today's high temperature was 93 degrees and the low 70 degrees. 3.55 inches of precipitation fell today, which brings the monthly total to 7.16 inches. The total precipitation for the year

stands at 20.34 inches. The normal high temperature for tomorrow is 90 degrees, and the normal low is 71. The record high for tomorrow is 100, which last occurred in 1911, and the record low is 58, which occurred in 1916. Sunset tonight is at 8:35 p.m. Sunrise tomorrow is at 6:19 a.m. The ultraviolet index forecast for June 8th is 11, or extreme. The current time is 9:03 p.m. Central Daylight Time. 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The following reports of weather temperature and wind were made at 9 p.m. DFW Airport, partly cloudy, 85, dew point 74, relative humidity 69%, wind south at 17, pressure 29.73 inches and rising. Dallas Love Field, partly cloudy, 86, south at 12, gusting to 23. Fort Worth Meacham, clear, 85, south at 14. Arlington, clear, 86, south at 15, gusting to 35. McKinney, partly cloudy, 84, south at 15. Denton, clear, 86, south at 16. Elsewhere around the region, Wichita Falls, clear, 86, south at 12. Abilene, clear, 86, south at 14. Waco, partly cloudy, 83, south at 15, gusting to 26. Tyler, mostly cloudy, 81, south at 9. Once again at 9 p.m., DFW Airport, partly cloudy, 85, south at 17. Now let's check on your local forecast for the Dallas-Fort Worth Metroplex. Tonight, mostly clear this evening, then becoming mostly cloudy. Lows in the mid-70s. South winds 10 to 15 miles an hour. Monday, mostly cloudy in the morning, then clearing. Humid with highs in the lower 90s. South winds 10 to 15 miles an hour. Monday night, mostly clear. Humid with lows in the mid-70s. South winds 5 to 10 miles an hour. Tuesday, mostly sunny. Humid with highs in the lower 90s. South winds 5 to 10 miles an hour. And now the extended forecast. Tuesday night, mostly clear. Humid with lows in the upper 70s. South winds 5 to 10 miles an hour. Wednesday, mostly sunny. Highs in the mid-90s. Heat index values up to 105. Wednesday night, mostly clear. Lows in the mid-70s. Thursday, mostly sunny. Highs in the mid-90s. Heat index values up to 105. Thursday night, mostly clear in the evening, then partly cloudy with a 20% chance of showers and thunderstorms after midnight. Lows in the upper 70s. Friday, mostly sunny. Highs in the mid-90s. Heat index values up to 105. Friday night, mostly clear in the evening, then becoming partly cloudy. A 20% chance of showers and thunderstorms. Lows in the upper 70s. Saturday, sunny with a 20% chance of showers and thunderstorms. Hot with highs in the upper 90s. Heat index values up to 105. Saturday night, mostly clear. A slight chance of showers and thunderstorms in the evening, then a chance of showers and thunderstorms after midnight. Lows in the upper 70s. Chance of rain 30%. Sunday, mostly sunny with a 20% chance of showers and thunderstorms. Highs in the mid-90s. The forecast key messages for North and Central Texas. Warmer and mostly rain-free weather will return for most of the upcoming week with heat index values at or above 100 degrees each afternoon. Isolated showers and storms will be possible Monday and Tuesday afternoon, mainly for the far southern reaches of our forecast area. The spotter information statement for North and Central Texas. Spotter activation is not expected at this time. The Dallas-Fort Worth climate summary for this evening, as of 7 p.m., June 7, 2026. Today's high temperature was 93 degrees and the low 70 degrees.
3.55 inches of precipitation fell today, which brings the monthly total to 7.16 inches. The total precipitation for the year now stands at 20.34 inches. The normal high temperature for tomorrow is 90 degrees, and the normal low is 71. The record high for tomorrow is 100, which last occurred in 1911, and the record low is 58, which occurred in 1916. Sunset tonight is at 8:35 p.m. Sunrise tomorrow is at 6:19 a.m. The ultraviolet index forecast for June 8th is 11, or extreme. The current time is 9:09 p.m. Central Daylight Time. 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The following reports of weather temperature and wind were made at 9 p.m. DFW Airport, partly cloudy, 85, dew point 74, relative humidity 69%, wind south at 17, pressure 29.73 inches and rising. Dallas Love Field, partly cloudy, 86, south at 12, gusting to 23. Fort Worth Meacham, clear, 85, south at 14. Arlington, clear, 86, south at 15, gusting to 35. McKinney, partly cloudy, 84, south at 15. Denton, clear, 86, south at 16. Elsewhere around the region, Wichita Falls, clear, 86, south at 12. Abilene, clear, 86, south at 14. Waco, partly cloudy, 83, south at 15, gusting to 26. Tyler, mostly cloudy, 81, south at 9. Once again at 9 p.m., DFW Airport, partly cloudy, 85, south at 17. Now let's check on your local forecast for the Dallas-Fort Worth Metroplex. Tonight, mostly clear this evening, then becoming mostly cloudy. Lows in the mid-70s. South winds 10 to 15 miles an hour. Monday, mostly cloudy in the morning, then clearing. Humid with highs in the lower 90s. South winds 10 to 15 miles an hour. Monday night, mostly clear. Humid with lows in the mid-70s. South winds 5 to 10 miles an hour. Tuesday, mostly sunny. Humid with highs in the lower 90s. South winds 5 to 10 miles an hour. And now the extended forecast. Tuesday night, mostly clear. Humid with lows in the upper 70s. South winds 5 to 10 miles an hour. Wednesday, mostly sunny. Highs in the mid-90s. Heat index values up to 105. Wednesday night, mostly clear. Lows in the mid-70s. Thursday, mostly sunny. Highs in the mid-90s. Heat index values up to 105. Thursday night, mostly clear in the evening, then partly cloudy with a 20% chance of showers and thunderstorms after midnight. Lows in the upper 70s. Friday, mostly sunny. Highs in the mid-90s. Heat index values up to 105. Friday night, mostly clear in the evening, then becoming partly cloudy. A 20% chance of showers and thunderstorms. Lows in the upper 70s. Saturday, sunny with a 20% chance of showers and thunderstorms. Hot with highs in the upper 90s. Heat index values up to 105. Saturday night, mostly clear. A slight chance of showers and thunderstorms in the evening, then a chance of showers and thunderstorms after midnight. Lows in the upper 70s. Chance of rain 30%. Sunday, mostly sunny with a 20% chance of showers and thunderstorms. Highs in the mid-90s. The forecast key messages for North and Central Texas. Warmer and mostly rain-free weather will return for most of the upcoming week with heat index values at or above 100 degrees each afternoon. Isolated showers and storms will be possible Monday and Tuesday afternoon, mainly for the far southern reaches of our forecast area. The spotter information statement for North and Central Texas. Spotter activation is not expected at this time. The Dallas-Fort Worth climate summary.

this evening as of 7 p.m., June 7th, 2026. Today's high temperature was 93 degrees and the low 70 degrees. 3.55 inches of precipitation fell today, which brings the monthly total to 7.16 inches. The total precipitation for the year now stands at 20.34 inches. The normal high temperature for tomorrow is 90 degrees, and the normal low is 71. The record high for tomorrow is 100, which last occurred in 1911, and the record low is 58, which occurred in 1916. Sunset tonight is at 8:35 p.m. Sunrise tomorrow is at 6:19 a.m. The ultraviolet index forecast for June 8th is 11, or extreme. The current time is 9:14 p.m. Central Daylight Time. 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The following reports of weather temperature and wind were made at 9 p.m. DFW Airport, partly cloudy, 85, dew point 74, relative humidity 69%, wind south at 17, pressure 29.73 inches and rising. Dallas Love Field, partly cloudy, 86, south at 12, gusting to 23. Fort Worth Meacham, clear, 85, south at 14. Arlington, clear, 86, south at 15, gusting to 35. McKinney, partly cloudy, 84, south at 15. Denton, clear, 86, south at 16. Elsewhere around the region, Wichita Falls, clear, 86, south at 12. Abilene, clear, 86, south at 14. Waco, partly cloudy, 83, south at 15, gusting to 26. Tyler, partly cloudy, 81, south at 9. Once again at 9 p.m., DFW Airport, partly cloudy, 85, south at 17. Now let's check on your local forecast for the Dallas-Fort Worth Metroplex. Tonight, mostly clear this evening, then becoming mostly cloudy. Lows in the mid-70s. South winds 10 to 15 miles an hour. Monday, mostly cloudy in the morning, then clearing. Humid with highs in the lower 90s. South winds 10 to 15 miles an hour. Monday night, mostly clear. Humid with lows in the mid-70s. South winds 5 to 10 miles an hour. Tuesday, mostly sunny. Humid with highs in the lower 90s. South winds 5 to 10 miles an hour. And now the extended forecast. Tuesday night, mostly clear. Humid with lows in the upper 70s. South winds 5 to 10 miles an hour. Wednesday, mostly sunny. Highs in the mid-90s. Heat index values up to 105. Wednesday night, mostly clear. Lows in the mid-70s. Thursday, mostly sunny. Highs in the mid-90s. Heat index values up to 105. Thursday night, mostly clear in the evening, then partly cloudy with a 20% chance of showers and thunderstorms after midnight. Lows in the upper 70s. Friday, mostly sunny. Highs in the mid-90s. Heat index values up to 105. Friday night, mostly clear in the evening, then becoming partly cloudy. A 20% chance of showers and thunderstorms. Lows in the upper 70s. Saturday, sunny with a 20% chance of showers and thunderstorms. Hot with highs in the upper 90s. Heat index values up to 105. Saturday night, mostly clear. A slight chance of showers and thunderstorms in the evening, then a chance of showers and thunderstorms after midnight. Lows in the upper 70s. Chance of rain 30%. Sunday, mostly sunny with a 20% chance of showers and thunderstorms. Highs in the mid-90s. The forecast key messages for North and Central Texas. Warmer and mostly rain-free weather will return for most of the upcoming week with heat index values at or above 100 degrees each afternoon. Isolated showers and storms will be possible Monday and Tuesday afternoon, mainly for the far southern reaches of our forecast area. The spotter information.

statement for North and Central Texas. Spotter activation is not expected at this time. The Dallas-Fort Worth climate summary for this evening, as of 7 p.m., June 7, 2026. Today's high temperature was 93 degrees and the low 70 degrees. 3.55 inches of precipitation fell today, which brings the monthly total to 7.16 inches. The total precipitation for the year now stands at 20.34 inches. The normal high temperature for tomorrow is 90 degrees, and the normal low is 71. The record high for tomorrow is 100, which last occurred in 1911, and the record low is 58, which occurred in 1916. Sunset tonight is at 8:35 p.m. Sunrise tomorrow is at 6:19 a.m. The ultraviolet index forecast for June 8th is 11, or extreme. The current time is 9:19 p.m. Central Daylight Time. 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The following reports of weather temperature and wind were made at 9 p.m. DFW Airport, partly cloudy, 85, dew point 74, relative humidity 69%, wind south at 17, pressure 29.73 inches and rising. Dallas Love Field, partly cloudy, 86, south at 12, gusting to 23. Fort Worth Meacham, clear, 85, south at 14. Arlington, clear, 86, south at 15, gusting to 35. McKinney, partly cloudy, 84, south at 15. Denton, clear, 86, south at 16. Elsewhere around the region, Wichita Falls, clear, 86, south at 12. Abilene, clear, 86, south at 14. Waco, partly cloudy, 83, south at 15, gusting to 26. Tyler, partly cloudy, 81, south at 9. Once again at 9 p.m., DFW Airport, partly cloudy, 85, south at 17. Now let's check on your local forecast for the Dallas-Fort Worth Metroplex. Tonight, mostly clear this evening, then becoming mostly cloudy. Lows in the mid-70s. South winds 10 to 15 miles an hour. Monday, mostly cloudy in the morning, then clearing. Humid with highs in the lower 90s. South winds 10 to 15 miles an hour. Monday night, mostly clear. Humid with lows in the mid-70s. South winds 5 to 10 miles an hour. Tuesday, mostly sunny. Humid with highs in the lower 90s. South winds 5 to 10 miles an hour. And now the extended forecast. Tuesday night, mostly clear. Humid with lows in the upper 70s. South winds 5 to 10 miles an hour. Wednesday, mostly sunny. Highs in the mid-90s. Heat index values up to 105. Wednesday night, mostly clear. Lows in the mid-70s. Thursday, mostly sunny. Highs in the mid-90s. Heat index values up to 105. Thursday night, mostly clear in the evening, then partly cloudy with a 20% chance of showers and thunderstorms after midnight. Lows in the upper 70s. Friday, mostly sunny. Highs in the mid-90s. Heat index values up to 105. Friday night, mostly clear in the evening, then becoming partly cloudy. A 20% chance of showers and thunderstorms. Lows in the upper 70s. Saturday, sunny with a 20% chance of showers and thunderstorms. Hot with highs in the upper 90s. Heat index values up to 105. Saturday night, mostly clear. A slight chance of showers and thunderstorms in the evening, then a chance of showers and thunderstorms after midnight. Lows in the upper 70s. Chance of rain 30%. Sunday, mostly sunny with a 20% chance of showers and thunderstorms. Highs in the mid-90s. The forecast key messages for North and Central Texas. Warmer and mostly rain-free weather will return for most of the upcoming week with heat index values at or above 100 degrees each afternoon.

Isolated showers and storms will be possible Monday and Tuesday afternoon, mainly for the far southern reaches of our forecast area. The spotter information statement for north and central Texas. Spotter activation is not expected at this time. The Dallas-Fort Worth climate summary for this evening, as of 7 p.m., June 7, 2026. Today's high temperature was 93 degrees and the low 70 degrees. 3.55 inches of precipitation fell today, which brings the monthly total to 7.16 inches. The total precipitation for the year now stands at 20.34 inches. The normal high temperature for tomorrow is 90 degrees, and the normal low is 71. The record high for tomorrow is 100, which last occurred in 1911, and the record low is 58, which occurred in 1916. Sunset tonight is at 8:35 p.m. Sunrise tomorrow is at 6:19 a.m. The ultraviolet index forecast for June 8th is 11, or extreme. The current time is 9:24 p.m. Central Daylight Time. 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The following reports of weather temperature and wind were made at 9 p.m. DFW Airport, partly cloudy, 85, dew point 74, relative humidity 69%, wind south at 17, pressure 29.73 inches and rising. Dallas Love Field, partly cloudy, 86, south at 12, gusting to 23. Fort Worth Meacham, clear, 85, south at 14. Arlington, clear, 86, south at 15, gusting to 35. McKinney, partly cloudy, 84, south at 15. Denton, clear, 86, south at 16. Elsewhere around the region, Wichita Falls, clear, 86, south at 12. Abilene, clear, 86, south at 14. Waco, partly cloudy, 83, south at 15, gusting to 26. Tyler, partly cloudy, 81, south at 9. Once again at 9 p.m., DFW Airport, partly cloudy, 85, south at 17. Now let's check on your local forecast for the Dallas-Fort Worth Metroplex. Tonight, mostly clear this evening, then becoming mostly cloudy. Lows in the mid-70s. South winds 10 to 15 miles an hour. Monday, mostly cloudy in the morning, then clearing. Humid with highs in the lower 90s. South winds 10 to 15 miles an hour. Monday night, mostly clear. Humid with lows in the mid-70s. South winds 5 to 10 miles an hour. Tuesday, mostly sunny. Humid with highs in the lower 90s. South winds 5 to 10 miles an hour. And now the extended forecast. Tuesday night, mostly clear. Humid with lows in the upper 70s. South winds 5 to 10 miles an hour. Wednesday, mostly sunny. Highs in the mid-90s. Heat index values up to 105. Wednesday night, mostly clear. Lows in the mid-70s. Thursday, mostly sunny. Highs in the mid-90s. Heat index values up to 105. Thursday night, mostly clear in the evening, then partly cloudy with a 20% chance of showers and thunderstorms after midnight. Lows in the upper 70s. Friday, mostly sunny. Highs in the mid-90s. Heat index values up to 105. Friday night, mostly clear in the evening, then becoming partly cloudy. A 20% chance of showers and thunderstorms. Lows in the upper 70s. Saturday, sunny with a 20% chance of showers and thunderstorms. Hot with highs in the upper 90s. Heat index values up to 105. Saturday night, mostly clear. A slight chance of showers and thunderstorms in the evening, then a chance of showers and thunderstorms after midnight. Lows in the upper 70s. Chance of rain 30%. Sunday, mostly sunny with a 20% chance of showers and thunderstorms. Highs in the mid-90s. The forecast key messages for North and Central Texas.

warmer and mostly rain-free weather will return for most of the upcoming week with heat index values at or above 100 degrees each afternoon. Isolated showers and storms will be possible Monday and Tuesday afternoon, mainly for the far southern reaches of our forecast area. The spotter information statement for North and Central Texas. Spotter activation is not expected at this time. The Dallas-Fort Worth climate summary for this evening, as of 7 p.m., June 7, 2026. Today's high temperature was 93 degrees and the low 70 degrees. 3.55 inches of precipitation fell today, which brings the monthly total to 7.16 inches. The total precipitation for the year now stands at 20.34 inches. The normal high temperature for tomorrow is 90 degrees, and the normal low is 71. The record high for tomorrow is 100, which last occurred in 1911, and the record low is 58, which occurred in 1916. Sunset tonight is at 8:35 p.m. Sunrise tomorrow is at 6:19 a.m. The ultraviolet index forecast for June 8th is 11, or extreme. The current time is 9:29 p.m. Central Daylight Time. 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The following reports of weather temperature and wind were made at 9 p.m. DFW Airport, partly cloudy, 85, dew point 74, relative humidity 69%, wind south at 17, pressure 29.73 inches and rising. Dallas Love Field, partly cloudy, 86, south at 12, gusting to 23. Fort Worth Meacham, clear, 85, south at 14. Arlington, clear, 86, south at 15, gusting to 35. McKinney, partly cloudy, 84, south at 15. Denton, clear, 86, south at 16. Elsewhere around the region, Wichita Falls, clear, 86, south at 12. Abilene, clear, 86, south at 14. Waco, partly cloudy, 83, south at 15, gusting to 26. Tyler, partly cloudy, 81, south at 9. Once again at 9 p.m., DFW Airport, partly cloudy, 85, south at 17. Now let's check on your local forecast for the Dallas-Fort Worth Metroplex. Tonight, mostly clear this evening, then becoming mostly cloudy. Lows in the mid-70s. South winds 10 to 15 miles an hour. Monday, mostly cloudy in the morning, then clearing. Humid with highs in the lower 90s. South winds 10 to 15 miles an hour. Monday night, mostly clear. Humid with lows in the mid-70s. South winds 5 to 10 miles an hour. Tuesday, mostly sunny. Humid with highs in the lower 90s. South winds 5 to 10 miles an hour. And now the extended forecast. Tuesday night, mostly clear. Humid with lows in the upper 70s. South winds 5 to 10 miles an hour. Wednesday, mostly sunny. Highs in the mid-90s. Heat index values up to 105. Wednesday night, mostly clear. Lows in the mid-70s. Thursday, mostly sunny. Highs in the mid-90s. Heat index values up to 105. Thursday night, mostly clear in the evening, then partly cloudy with a 20% chance of showers and thunderstorms after midnight. Lows in the upper 70s. Friday, mostly sunny. Highs in the mid-90s. Heat index values up to 105. Friday night, mostly clear in the evening, then becoming partly cloudy. A 20% chance of showers and thunderstorms. Lows in the upper 70s. Saturday, sunny with a 20% chance of showers and thunderstorms. Hot with highs in the upper 90s. Heat index values up to 105. Saturday night, mostly clear. A slight chance of showers and thunderstorms in the evening, then a chance of showers and thunderstorms after midnight. 105. Saturday night, mostly clear. A slight chance of showers and thunderstorms.

thunderstorms in the evening, then a chance of showers and thunderstorms after midnight. Lows in the upper 70s. Chance of rain 30%. Sunday, mostly sunny with a 20% chance of showers and thunderstorms. Highs in the mid-90s. The forecast key messages for North and Central Texas. Warmer and mostly rain-free weather will return for most of the upcoming week with heat index values at or above 100 degrees each afternoon. Isolated showers and storms will be possible Monday and Tuesday afternoon, mainly for the far southern reaches of our forecast area. The spotter information statement for North and Central Texas. Spotter activation is not expected at this time. The Dallas-Fort Worth climate summary for this evening, as of 7 p.m., June 7, 2026. Today's high temperature was 93 degrees and the low 70 degrees. 3.55 inches of precipitation fell today, which brings the monthly total to 7.16 inches. The total precipitation for the year now stands at 20.34 inches. The normal high temperature for tomorrow is 90 degrees, and the normal low is 71. The record high for tomorrow is 100, which last occurred in 1911, and the record low is 58, which occurred in 1916. Sunset tonight is at 8:35 p.m. Sunrise tomorrow is at 6:19 a.m. The ultraviolet index forecast for June 8th is 11, or extreme. The current time is 9:34 p.m. Central Daylight Time. 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The following reports of weather temperature and wind were made at 9 p.m. DFW Airport, partly cloudy, 85, dew point 74, relative humidity 69%, wind south at 17, pressure 29.73 inches and rising. Dallas Love Field, partly cloudy, 86, south at 12, gusting to 23. Fort Worth Meacham, clear, 85, south at 14. Arlington, clear, 86, south at 15, gusting to 35. McKinney, partly cloudy, 84, south at 15. Denton, clear, 86, south at 16. Elsewhere around the region, Wichita Falls, clear, 86, south at 12. Abilene, clear, 86, south at 14. Waco, partly cloudy, 83, south at 15, gusting to 26. Tyler, partly cloudy, 81, south at 9. Once again at 9 p.m., DFW Airport, partly cloudy, 85, south at 17. Now let's check on your local forecast for the Dallas-Fort Worth Metroplex. Tonight, mostly clear this evening, then becoming mostly cloudy. Lows in the mid-70s. South winds 10 to 15 miles an hour. Monday, mostly cloudy in the morning, then clearing. Humid with highs in the lower 90s. South winds 10 to 15 miles an hour. Monday night, mostly clear. Humid with lows in the mid-70s. South winds 5 to 10 miles an hour. Tuesday, mostly sunny. Humid with highs in the lower 90s. South winds 5 to 10 miles an hour. And now the extended forecast. Tuesday night, mostly clear. Humid with lows in the upper 70s. South winds 5 to 10 miles an hour. Wednesday, mostly sunny. Highs in the mid-90s. Heat index values up to 105. Wednesday night, mostly clear. Lows in the mid-70s. Thursday, mostly sunny. Highs in the mid-90s. Heat index values up to 105. Thursday night, mostly clear in the evening, then partly cloudy with a 20% chance of showers and thunderstorms after midnight. Lows in the upper 70s. Friday, mostly sunny. Highs in the mid-90s. Heat index values up to 105. Friday night, mostly clear in the evening, then becoming partly cloudy. A 20% chance of showers and thunderstorms. Lows in the upper 70s. Saturday, sunny with a 20% chance of showers and thunderstorms. Hot with highs in the

heat index values up to 105. Saturday night, mostly clear. A slight chance of showers and thunderstorms in the evening, then a chance of showers and thunderstorms after midnight. Lows in the upper 70s. Chance of rain 30%. Sunday, mostly sunny with a 20% chance of showers and thunderstorms. Highs in the mid-90s. The forecast key messages for North and Central Texas. Warmer and mostly rain-free weather will return for most of the upcoming week with heat index values at or above 100 degrees each afternoon. Isolated showers and storms will be possible Monday and Tuesday afternoon, mainly for the far southern reaches of our forecast area. The spotter information statement for North and Central Texas. Spotter activation is not expected at this time. The Dallas-Fort Worth climate summary for this evening, as of 7 p.m., June 7, 2026. Today's high temperature was 93 degrees and the low 70 degrees. 3.55 inches of precipitation fell today, which brings the monthly total to 7.16 inches. The total precipitation for the year now stands at 20.34 inches. The normal high temperature for tomorrow is 90 degrees, and the normal low is 71. The record high for tomorrow is 100, which last occurred in 1911, and the record low is 58, which occurred in 1916. Sunset tonight is at 8:35 p.m. Sunrise tomorrow is at 6:19 a.m. The ultraviolet index forecast for June 8th is 11, or extreme. The current time is 9:39 p.m. Central Daylight Time. 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The following reports of weather temperature and wind were made at 9 p.m. DFW Airport, partly cloudy, 85, dew point 74, relative humidity 69%, wind south at 17, pressure 29.73 inches and rising. Dallas Love Field, partly cloudy, 86, south at 12, gusting to 23. Fort Worth Meacham, clear, 85, south at 14. Arlington, clear, 86, south at 15, gusting to 35. McKinney, partly cloudy, 84, south at 15. Denton, clear, 86, south at 16. Elsewhere around the region, Wichita Falls, clear, 86, south at 12. Abilene, clear, 86, south at 14. Waco, partly cloudy, 83, south at 15, gusting to 26. Tyler, partly cloudy, 81, south at 9. Once again at 9 p.m., DFW Airport, partly cloudy, 85, south at 17. Now let's check on your local forecast for the Dallas-Fort Worth Metroplex. Tonight, mostly clear this evening, then becoming mostly cloudy. Lows in the mid-70s. South winds 10 to 15 miles an hour. Monday, mostly cloudy in the morning, then clearing. Humid with highs in the lower 90s. South winds 10 to 15 miles an hour. Monday night, mostly clear. Humid with lows in the mid-70s. South winds 5 to 10 miles an hour. Tuesday, mostly sunny. Humid with highs in the lower 90s. South winds 5 to 10 miles an hour. And now the extended forecast. Tuesday night, mostly clear. Humid with lows in the upper 70s. South winds 5 to 10 miles an hour. Wednesday, mostly sunny. Highs in the mid-90s. Heat index values up to 105. Wednesday night, mostly clear. Lows in the mid-70s. Thursday, mostly sunny. Highs in the mid-90s. Heat index values up to 105. Thursday night, mostly clear in the evening, then partly cloudy with a 20% chance of showers and thunderstorms after midnight. Lows in the upper 70s. Friday, mostly sunny. Highs in the mid-90s. Heat index values up to 105. Friday night, mostly clear in the evening, then becoming partly cloudy. A 20% chance of showers and thunderstorms.

times. Lows in the upper 70s. Saturday, sunny with a 20% chance of showers and thunderstorms. Hot with highs in the upper 90s. Heat index values up to 105. Saturday night, mostly clear. A slight chance of showers and thunderstorms in the evening, then a chance of showers and thunderstorms after midnight. Lows in the upper 70s. Chance of rain 30%. Sunday, mostly sunny with a 20% chance of showers and thunderstorms. Highs in the mid-90s. The forecast key messages for North and Central Texas. Warmer and mostly rain-free weather will return for most of the upcoming week with heat index values at or above 100 degrees each afternoon. Isolated showers and storms will be possible Monday and Tuesday afternoon, mainly for the far southern reaches of our forecast area. The spotter information statement for North and Central Texas. Spotter activation is not expected at this time. The Dallas-Fort Worth climate summary for this evening, as of 7 p.m., June 7, 2026. Today's high temperature was 93 degrees and the low 70 degrees. 3.55 inches of precipitation fell today, which brings the monthly total to 7.16 inches. The total precipitation for the year now stands at 20.34 inches. The normal high temperature for tomorrow is 90 degrees, and the normal low is 71. The record high for tomorrow is 100, which last occurred in 1911, and the record low is 58, which occurred in 1916. Sunset tonight is at 8:35 p.m. Sunrise tomorrow is at 6:19 a.m. The ultraviolet index forecast for June 8th is 11, or extreme. The current time is 9:45 p.m. Central Daylight Time. 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The following reports of weather temperature and wind were made at 9 p.m. DFW Airport, partly cloudy, 85, dew point 74, relative humidity 69%, wind south at 17, pressure 29.73 inches and rising. Dallas Love Field, partly cloudy, 86, south at 12, gusting to 23. Fort Worth Meacham, clear, 85, south at 14. Arlington, clear, 86, south at 15, gusting to 35. McKinney, partly cloudy, 84, south at 15. Denton, clear, 86, south at 16. Elsewhere around the region, Wichita Falls, clear, 86, south at 12. Abilene, clear, 86, south at 14. Waco, partly cloudy, 83, south at 15, gusting to 26. Tyler, partly cloudy, 81, south at 9. Once again at 9 p.m., DFW Airport, partly cloudy, 85, south at 17. Now let's check on your local forecast for the Dallas-Fort Worth Metroplex. Tonight, mostly clear this evening, then becoming mostly cloudy. Lows in the mid-70s. South winds 10 to 15 miles an hour. Monday, mostly cloudy in the morning, then clearing. Humid with highs in the lower 90s. South winds 10 to 15 miles an hour. Monday night, mostly clear. Humid with lows in the mid-70s. South winds 5 to 10 miles an hour. Tuesday, mostly sunny. Humid with highs in the lower 90s. South winds 5 to 10 miles an hour. And now the extended forecast. Tuesday night, mostly clear. Humid with lows in the upper 70s. South winds 5 to 10 miles an hour. Wednesday, mostly sunny. Highs in the mid-90s. Heat index values up to 105. Wednesday night, mostly clear. Lows in the mid-70s. Thursday, mostly sunny. Highs in the mid-90s. Heat index values up to 105. Thursday night, mostly clear in the evening, then partly cloudy with a 20% chance of showers and thunderstorms after midnight. Lows in the upper 70s. Friday, mostly sunny. Highs in the mid-90s. Heat index values up to

Warmer and mostly rain-free weather will return for most of the upcoming week with heat index values at or above 100 degrees each afternoon. Isolated showers and storms will be possible Monday and Tuesday afternoon, mainly for the far southern reaches of our forecast area. The spotter information statement for North and Central Texas. Spotter activation is not expected at this time. The Dallas-Fort Worth climate summary for this evening, as of 7 p.m., June 7, 2026. Today's high temperature was 93 degrees and the low 70 degrees. 3.55 inches of precipitation fell today, which brings the monthly total to 7.16 inches. The total precipitation for the year now stands at 20.34 inches. The normal high temperature for tomorrow is 90 degrees, and the normal low is 71. The record high for tomorrow is 100, which last occurred in 1911, and the record low is 58, which occurred in 1916. Sunset tonight is at 8:35 p.m. Sunrise tomorrow is at 6:19 a.m. The ultraviolet index forecast for June 8th is 11, or extreme. The current time is 9:50 p.m. Central Daylight Time. 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The following reports of weather temperature and wind were made at 9 p.m. DFW Airport, partly cloudy, 85, dew point 74, relative humidity 69%, wind south at 17, pressure 29.73 inches and rising. Dallas Love Field, partly cloudy, 86, south at 12, gusting to 23. Fort Worth Meacham, clear, 85, south at 14. Arlington, clear, 86, south at 15, gusting to 35. McKinney, partly cloudy, 84, south at 15. Denton, clear, 86, south at 16. Elsewhere around the region, Wichita Falls, clear, 86, south at 12. Abilene, clear, 86, south at 14. Waco, partly cloudy, 83, south at 15, gusting to 26. Tyler, partly cloudy, 81, south at 9. Once again at 9 p.m., DFW Airport, partly cloudy, 85, south at 17. Now let's check on your local forecast for the Dallas-Fort Worth Metroplex. Tonight, mostly clear this evening, then becoming mostly cloudy. Lows in the mid-70s. South winds 10 to 15 miles an hour. Monday, mostly cloudy in the morning, then clearing. Humid with highs in the lower 90s. South winds 10 to 15 miles an hour. Monday night, mostly clear. Humid with lows in the mid-70s. South winds 5 to 10 miles an hour. Tuesday, mostly sunny. Humid with highs in the lower 90s. South winds 5 to 10 miles an hour. And now the extended forecast. Tuesday night, mostly clear. Humid with lows in the upper 70s. South winds 5 to 10 miles an hour. Wednesday, mostly sunny. Highs in the mid-90s. Heat index values up to 105. Wednesday night, mostly clear. Lows in the mid-70s. Thursday, mostly sunny. Highs in the mid-90s. Heat index values up to 105. Thursday night, mostly clear in the evening, then partly cloudy with a 20% chance of showers and thunderstorms after midnight. Lows in the upper 70s. Friday, mostly sunny. Highs in the mid-90s. Heat index values up to 105. Friday night, mostly clear in the evening, then becoming partly cloudy. A 20% chance of showers and thunderstorms. Lows in the upper 70s. Saturday, sunny with a 20% chance of showers and thunderstorms. Hot with highs in the upper 90s. Heat index values up to 105. Saturday night, mostly clear. A slight chance of showers and thunderstorms in the evening, then a chance of showers and thunderstorms after midnight. Lows in the upper 70s. Chance of rain 30%. Sunday, mostly sunny with a 20%

10% chance of showers and thunderstorms. Highs in the mid-90s. The forecast key messages for North and Central Texas. Warmer and mostly rain-free weather will return for most of the upcoming week with heat index values at or above 100 degrees each afternoon. Isolated showers and storms will be possible Monday and Tuesday afternoon, mainly for the far southern reaches of our forecast area. The spotter information statement for North and Central Texas. Spotter activation is not expected at this time. The Dallas-Fort Worth climate summary for this evening, as of 7 p.m., June 7, 2026. Today's high temperature was 93 degrees and the low 70 degrees. 3.55 inches of precipitation fell today, which brings the monthly total to 7.16 inches. The total precipitation for the year now stands at 20.34 inches. The normal high temperature for tomorrow is 90 degrees, and the normal low is 71. The record high for tomorrow is 100, which last occurred in 1911, and the record low is 58, which occurred in 1916. Sunset tonight is at 8:35 p.m. Sunrise tomorrow is at 6:19 a.m. The ultraviolet index forecast for June 8th is 11, or extreme. The current time is 9:55 p.m. Central Daylight Time. 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The following reports of weather temperature and wind were made at 9 p.m. DFW Airport, partly cloudy, 85, dew point 74, relative humidity 69%, wind south at 17, pressure 29.73 inches and rising. Dallas Love Field, partly cloudy, 86, south at 12, gusting to 23. Fort Worth Meacham, clear, 85, south at 14. Arlington, clear, 86, south at 15, gusting to 35. McKinney, partly cloudy, 84, south at 15. Denton, clear, 86, south at 16. Elsewhere around the region, Wichita Falls, clear, 86, south at 12. Abilene, clear, 86, south at 14. Waco, partly cloudy, 83, south at 15, gusting to 26. Tyler, partly cloudy, 81, south at 9. Once again at 9 p.m., DFW Airport, partly cloudy, 85, south at 17. Now let's check on your local forecast for the Dallas-Fort Worth Metroplex. Tonight, mostly clear this evening, then becoming mostly cloudy. Lows in the mid-70s. South winds 10 to 15 miles an hour. Monday, mostly cloudy in the morning, then clearing. Humid with highs in the lower 90s. South winds 10 to 15 miles an hour. Monday night, mostly clear. Humid with lows in the mid-70s. South winds 5 to 10 miles an hour. Tuesday, mostly sunny. Humid with highs in the lower 90s. South winds 5 to 10 miles an hour. And now the extended forecast. Tuesday night, mostly clear. Humid with lows in the upper 70s. South winds 5 to 10 miles an hour. Wednesday, mostly sunny. Highs in the mid-90s. Heat index values up to 105. Wednesday night, mostly clear. Lows in the mid-70s. Thursday, mostly sunny. Highs in the mid-90s. Heat index values up to 105. Thursday night, mostly clear in the evening, then partly cloudy with a 20% chance of showers and thunderstorms after midnight. Lows in the upper 70s. Friday, mostly sunny. Highs in the mid-90s. Heat index values up to 105. Friday night, mostly clear in the evening, then becoming partly cloudy. A 20% chance of showers and thunderstorms. Lows in the upper 70s. Saturday, sunny with a 20% chance of showers and thunderstorms. Hot with highs in the upper 90s. Heat index values up to 105. Saturday night, mostly clear. A slight chance of showers and thunderstorms in the evening, then a chance of showers and

Thunderstorms after midnight. Lows in the upper 70s. Chance of rain 30%. Sunday, mostly sunny with a 20% chance of showers and thunderstorms. Highs in the mid-90s. The forecast key messages for North and Central Texas. Warmer and mostly rain-free weather will return for most of the upcoming week with heat index values at or above 100 degrees each afternoon. Isolated showers and storms will be possible Monday and Tuesday afternoon, mainly for the far southern reaches of our forecast area. The spotter information statement for North and Central Texas. Spotter activation is not expected at this time. The Dallas-Fort Worth climate summary for this evening, as of 7 p.m., June 7, 2026. Today's high temperature was 93 degrees and the low 70 degrees. 3.55 inches of precipitation fell today, which brings the monthly total to 7.16 inches. The total precipitation for the year now stands at 20.34 inches. The normal high temperature for tomorrow is 90 degrees, and the normal low is 71. The record high for tomorrow is 100, which last occurred in 1911, and the record low is 58, which occurred in 1916. Sunset tonight is at 8:35 p.m. Sunrise tomorrow is at 6:19 a.m. The following is a river flood statement. Flood warning now in effect until Monday afternoon. What? Minor flooding is occurring and minor flooding is forecast. Where? South Fork Sabine River near Quinlan. When? Until Monday afternoon. Impacts at 15.0 feet. Minor out-of-bank flooding will occur. Additional details. Forecast. The river is expected to fall below flood stage late tonight and continue falling to 4.5 feet Friday evening. Bankful stage is 15.0 feet. Flood stage is 15.0 feet. The following is a river flood statement. Flood warning now in effect until Monday evening. What? Minor flooding is occurring and minor flooding is forecast. Where? Trinity River at Dallas. When? Until Monday evening. Impacts at 33.0 feet. Minor flooding along the river is expected. Bike trail along the river will have flood water several feet deep, and the parking lot of Trammell Crow Park beneath the Sylvan Bridge will flood. Additional details. Forecast. The river is expected to rise to a crest of 33.7 feet just after midnight tonight. It will then fall below flood stage late tomorrow morning. Bankful stage is 30.0 feet. Flood stage is 30.0 feet. Do not drive cars through flooded areas. Caution is urged when walking near riverbanks. Remember, you can hear the summary of all river forecasts in your listening area at the top and bottom of every hour when rivers are in flood. The ultraviolet index forecast for June 8th is 11, or extreme. The current time is 10:02 p.m. Central Daylight Time. 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The following reports of weather temperature and wind were made at 10 p.m. DFW Airport, partly cloudy, 84, dew point 75, relative humidity 74%, wind south at 16, gusting to 24, pressure 29.75 inches and rising. Dallas Love Field, partly cloudy, 84, south at 14, gusting to 23. Fort Worth Meacham, clear, 83, southeast at 14. At Arlington, clear, 84, dew point 76, relative humidity 76%, pressure 29.77 inches and rising. McKinney, cloudy, 83, south at 18, gusting to 26. Denton, clear, 84, south at 13. Elsewhere around the region, Wichita Falls, clear, 82, south at 13. Abilene, clear, 84, south at 15, gusting to 25. Waco, clear, 82, southeast at 16. Tyler, partly cloudy, 79, south at 12. Once again at 10 p.m., DFW Airport, partly cloudy, 84, south at 16, gusting to 24. The following reports of weather temperature and wind were made at 10 p.m.,

DFW Airport, partly cloudy, 84, dew point 75, relative humidity 74%, wind south at 16, gusting to 24, pressure 29.75 inches and rising. Dallas Love Field, partly cloudy, 84, south at 14, gusting to 23. Fort Worth Meacham, clear, 83, southeast at 14. At Arlington, clear, 84, dew point 76, relative humidity 76%, pressure 29.77 inches and rising. McKinney, cloudy, 83, south at 18, gusting to 26. Denton, clear, 84, south at 13. Elsewhere around the region, Wichita Falls, clear, 82, south at 13. Abilene, clear, 84, south at 15, gusting to 25. Waco, clear, 82, southeast at 16. Tyler, partly cloudy, 79, south at 12. Once again at 10 p.m., DFW Airport, partly cloudy, 84, south at 16, gusting to 24. Now let's check on your local forecast for the Dallas-Fort Worth Metroplex. Tonight, mostly clear this evening, then becoming mostly cloudy. Lows in the mid-70s. South winds 10 to 15 miles an hour. Monday, mostly cloudy in the morning, then clearing. Humid with highs in the lower 90s. South winds 10 to 15 miles an hour. Monday night, mostly clear. Humid with lows in the mid-70s. South winds 5 to 10 miles an hour. Tuesday, mostly sunny. Humid with highs in the lower 90s. South winds 5 to 10 miles an hour. And now the extended forecast. Tuesday night, mostly clear. Humid with lows in the upper 70s. South winds 5 to 10 miles an hour. Wednesday, mostly sunny. Highs in the mid-90s. Heat index values up to 105. Wednesday night, mostly clear. Lows in the mid-70s. Thursday, mostly sunny. Highs in the mid-90s. Heat index values up to 105. Thursday night, mostly clear in the evening, then partly cloudy with a 20% chance of showers and thunderstorms after midnight. Lows in the upper 70s. Friday, mostly sunny. Highs in the mid-90s. Heat index values up to 105. Friday night, mostly clear in the evening, then becoming partly cloudy. A 20% chance of showers and thunderstorms. Lows in the upper 70s. Saturday, sunny with a 20% chance of showers and thunderstorms. Hot with highs in the upper 90s. Heat index values up to 105. Saturday night, mostly clear. A slight chance of showers and thunderstorms in the evening, then a chance of showers and thunderstorms after midnight. Lows in the upper 70s. Chance of rain 30%. Sunday, mostly sunny with a 20% chance of showers and thunderstorms. Highs in the mid-90s. The forecast key messages for North and Central Texas. Warmer and mostly rain-free weather will return for most of the upcoming week with heat index values at or above 100 degrees each afternoon. Isolated showers and storms will be possible Monday and Tuesday afternoon, mainly for the far southern reaches of our forecast area. The spotter information statement for North and Central Texas. Spotter activation is not expected at this time. The ultraviolet index forecast for June 8th is 11, or extreme. The current time is 10:08 p.m. Central Daylight Time. 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The following reports of weather temperature and wind were made at 10 p.m. DFW Airport, partly cloudy, 84, dew point 75, relative humidity 74%, wind south at 16, gusting to 24, pressure 29.75 inches and rising. Dallas Love Field, partly cloudy, 84, south at 14, gusting to 23. Fort Worth Meacham, clear, 83, southeast at 14. At Arlington, clear, 84, dew point 76.

Relative humidity 76%, pressure 29.77 inches and rising. McKinney, cloudy, 83, South Hat 18, gusting to 26. Denton, clear, 84, South at 13. Elsewhere around the region, Wichita Falls, clear, 82, South at 13. Abilene, clear, 84, South at 15, gusting to 25. Waco, clear, 82, southeast at 16. Tyler, partly cloudy, 79, south at 12. Once again at 10 p.m., DFW Airport, partly cloudy, 84, south at 16, gusting to 24. Now let's check on your local forecast for the Dallas-Fort Worth Metroplex. Tonight, mostly clear this evening, then becoming mostly cloudy. Lows in the mid-70s. South winds 10 to 15 miles an hour. Monday, mostly cloudy in the morning, then clearing. Humid with highs in the lower 90s. South winds 10 to 15 miles an hour. Monday night, mostly clear. Humid with lows in the mid-70s. South winds 5 to 10 miles an hour. Tuesday, mostly sunny. Humid with highs in the lower 90s. South winds 5 to 10 miles an hour. And now the extended forecast. Tuesday night, mostly clear. Humid with lows in the upper 70s. South winds 5 to 10 miles an hour. Wednesday, mostly sunny. Highs in the mid-90s. Heat index values up to 105. Wednesday night, mostly clear. Lows in the mid-70s. Thursday, mostly sunny. Highs in the mid-90s. Heat index values up to 105. Thursday night, mostly clear in the evening, then partly cloudy with a 20% chance of showers and thunderstorms after midnight. Lows in the upper 70s. Friday, mostly sunny. Highs in the mid-90s. Heat index values up to 105. Friday night, mostly clear in the evening, then becoming partly cloudy. A 20% chance of showers and thunderstorms. Lows in the upper 70s. Saturday, sunny with a 20% chance of showers and thunderstorms. Hot with highs in the upper 90s. Heat index values up to 105. Saturday night, mostly clear. A slight chance of showers and thunderstorms in the evening, then a chance of showers and thunderstorms after midnight. Lows in the upper 70s. Chance of rain 30%. Sunday, mostly sunny with a 20% chance of showers and thunderstorms. Highs in the mid-90s. The forecast key messages for North and Central Texas. Warmer and mostly rain-free weather will return for most of the upcoming week with heat index values at or above 100 degrees each afternoon. Isolated showers and storms will be possible Monday and Tuesday afternoon, mainly for the far southern reaches of our forecast area. The spotter information statement for North and Central Texas. Spotter activation is not expected at this time. The ultraviolet index forecast for June 8th is 11, or extreme. The current time is 10:12 p.m. Central Daylight Time. 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The following reports of weather temperature and wind were made at 10 p.m. DFW Airport, partly cloudy, 84, dew point 75, relative humidity 74%, wind south at 16, gusting to 24, pressure 29.75 inches and rising. Dallas Love Field, partly cloudy, 84, south at 14, gusting to 23. Fort Worth Meacham, clear, 83, southeast at 14. At Arlington, clear, 84, dew point 76, relative humidity 76%, pressure 29.77 inches and rising. McKinney, cloudy, 83, south at 18, gusting to 26. Denton, clear, 84, south at 13. Elsewhere around the region, Wichita Falls, clear, 82, south at 13. Abilene, clear, 84, south at 15, gusting to 25. Waco,

clear, 82, southeast at 16. Tyler, mostly cloudy, 79, south at 12. Once again at 10 p.m., DFW Airport, partly cloudy, 84, south at 16, gusting to 24. Now let's check on your local forecast for the Dallas-Fort Worth Metroplex. Tonight, mostly clear this evening, then becoming mostly cloudy. Lows in the mid-70s. South winds 10 to 15 miles an hour. Monday, mostly cloudy in the morning, then clearing. Humid with highs in the lower 90s. South winds 10 to 15 miles an hour. Monday night, mostly clear. Humid with lows in the mid-70s. South winds 5 to 10 miles an hour. Tuesday, mostly sunny. Humid with highs in the lower 90s. South winds 5 to 10 miles an hour. And now the extended forecast. Tuesday night, mostly clear. Humid with lows in the upper 70s. South winds 5 to 10 miles an hour. Wednesday, mostly sunny. Highs in the mid-90s. Heat index values up to 105. Wednesday night, mostly clear. Lows in the mid-70s. Thursday, mostly sunny. Highs in the mid-90s. Heat index values up to 105. Thursday night, mostly clear in the evening, then partly cloudy with a 20% chance of showers and thunderstorms after midnight. Lows in the upper 70s. Friday, mostly sunny. Highs in the mid-90s. Heat index values up to 105. Friday night, mostly clear in the evening, then becoming partly cloudy. A 20% chance of showers and thunderstorms. Lows in the upper 70s. Saturday, sunny with a 20% chance of showers and thunderstorms. Hot with highs in the upper 90s. Heat index values up to 105. Saturday night, mostly clear. A slight chance of showers and thunderstorms in the evening, then a chance of showers and thunderstorms after midnight. Lows in the upper 70s. Chance of rain 30%. Sunday, mostly sunny with a 20% chance of showers and thunderstorms. Highs in the mid-90s. The forecast key messages for North and Central Texas. Warmer and mostly rain-free weather will return for most of the upcoming week with heat index values at or above 100 degrees each afternoon. Isolated showers and storms will be possible Monday and Tuesday afternoon, mainly for the far southern reaches of our forecast area. The spotter information statement for North and Central Texas. Spotter activation is not expected at this time. The ultraviolet index forecast for June 8th is 11, or extreme. The current time is 10:17 p.m. Central Daylight Time. 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Serving the Dallas-Fort Worth listening area. The following reports of weather temperature and wind were made at 10 p.m. DFW Airport, partly cloudy, 84, dew point 75, relative humidity 74%, wind south at 16, gusting to 24, pressure 29.75 inches and rising. Dallas Love Field, partly cloudy, 84, south at 14, gusting to 23. Fort Worth Meacham, clear, 83, southeast at 14. At Arlington, clear, 84, dew point 76, relative humidity 76%, pressure 29.77 inches and rising. McKinney, cloudy, 83, south at 18, gusting to 26. Denton, clear, 84, south at 13. Elsewhere around the region, Wichita Falls, clear, 82, south at 13. Abilene, clear, 84, south at 15, gusting to 25. Waco, clear, 82, southeast at 16. Tyler, mostly cloudy, 79, south at 12. Once again at 10 p.m., DFW Airport, partly cloudy, 84, south at 16, gusting to 24. Now let's check on your local forecast for the Dallas-Fort Worth Metroplex. Tonight, mostly clear this evening, then becoming mostly cloudy. Lows in the mid-70s.

south winds 10 to 15 miles an hour. Monday, mostly cloudy in the morning, then clearing. Humid with highs in the lower 90s. South winds 10 to 15 miles an hour. Monday night, mostly clear. Humid with lows in the mid-70s. South winds 5 to 10 miles an hour. Tuesday, mostly sunny. Humid with highs in the lower 90s. South winds 5 to 10 miles an hour. And now the extended forecast. Tuesday night, mostly clear. Humid with lows in the upper 70s. South winds 5 to 10 miles an hour. Wednesday, mostly sunny. Highs in the mid-90s. Heat index values up to 105. Wednesday night, mostly clear. Lows in the mid-70s. Thursday, mostly sunny. Highs in the mid-90s. Heat index values up to 105. Thursday night, mostly clear in the evening, then partly cloudy with a 20% chance of showers and thunderstorms after midnight. Lows in the upper 70s. Friday, mostly sunny. Highs in the mid-90s. Heat index values up to 105. Friday night, mostly clear in the evening, then becoming partly cloudy. A 20% chance of showers and thunderstorms. Lows in the upper 70s. Saturday, sunny with a 20% chance of showers and thunderstorms. Hot with highs in the upper 90s. Heat index values up to 105. Saturday night, mostly clear. A slight chance of showers and thunderstorms in the evening, then a chance of showers and thunderstorms after midnight. Lows in the upper 70s. Chance of rain 30%. Sunday, mostly sunny with a 20% chance of showers and thunderstorms. Highs in the mid-90s. The forecast key messages for North and Central Texas. Warmer and mostly rain-free weather will return for most of the upcoming week with heat index values at or above 100 degrees each afternoon. Isolated showers and storms will be possible Monday and Tuesday afternoon, mainly for the far southern reaches of our forecast area. The spotter information statement for North and Central Texas. Spotter activation is not expected at this time. The ultraviolet index forecast for June 8th is 11, or extreme. The current time is 10:21 p.m. Central Daylight Time. 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Serving the Dallas-Fort Worth listening area. The following reports of weather temperature and wind were made at 10 p.m. DFW Airport, partly cloudy, 84, dew point 75, relative humidity 74%, wind south at 16, gusting to 24, pressure 29.75 inches and rising. Dallas Love Field, partly cloudy, 84, south at 14, gusting to 23. Fort Worth Meacham, clear, 83, southeast at 14. At Arlington, clear, 84, dew point 76, relative humidity 76%, pressure 29.77 inches and rising. McKinney, cloudy, 83, south at 18, gusting to 26. Denton, clear, 84, south at 13. Elsewhere around the region, Wichita Falls, clear, 82, south at 13. Abilene, clear, 84, south at 15, gusting to 25. Waco, clear, 82, southeast at 16. Tyler, mostly cloudy, 79, south at 12. Once again at 10 p.m., DFW Airport, partly cloudy, 84, south at 16, gusting to 24. Now let's check on your local forecast for the Dallas-Fort Worth Metroplex. Tonight, mostly clear this evening, then becoming mostly cloudy. Lows in the mid-70s. South winds 10 to 15 miles an hour. Monday, mostly cloudy in the morning, then clearing. Humid with highs in the lower 90s. South winds 10 to 15 miles an hour. Monday night, mostly clear. Humid with lows in the mid-70s. South winds 5 to 10 miles an hour. Tuesday, mostly sunny. Humid with highs in the lower 90s. South winds 5 to 10 miles an hour.

And now the extended forecast. Tuesday night, mostly clear. Humid with lows in the upper 70s. South winds 5 to 10 miles an hour. Wednesday, mostly sunny. Highs in the mid-90s. Heat index values up to 105. Wednesday night, mostly clear. Lows in the mid-70s. Thursday, mostly sunny. Highs in the mid-90s. Heat index values up to 105. Thursday night, mostly clear in the evening, then partly cloudy with a 20% chance of showers and thunderstorms after midnight. Lows in the upper 70s. Friday, mostly sunny. Highs in the mid-90s. Heat index values up to 105. Friday night, mostly clear in the evening, then becoming partly cloudy. A 20% chance of showers and thunderstorms. Lows in the upper 70s. Saturday, sunny with a 20% chance of showers and thunderstorms. Hot with highs in the upper 90s. Heat index values up to 105. Saturday night, mostly clear. A slight chance of showers and thunderstorms in the evening, then a chance of showers and thunderstorms after midnight. Lows in the upper 70s. Chance of rain 30%. Sunday, mostly sunny with a 20% chance of showers and thunderstorms. Highs in the mid-90s. The forecast key messages for North and Central Texas. Warmer and mostly rain-free weather will return for most of the upcoming week with heat index values at or above 100 degrees each afternoon. Isolated showers and storms will be possible Monday and Tuesday afternoon, mainly for the far southern reaches of our forecast area. The spotter information statement for North and Central Texas. Spotter activation is not expected at this time. The ultraviolet index forecast for June 8th is 11, or extreme. The current time is 10:26 p.m. Central Daylight Time. 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The following reports of weather temperature and wind were made at 10 p.m. DFW Airport, partly cloudy, 84, dew point 75, relative humidity 74%, wind south at 16, gusting to 24, pressure 29.75 inches and rising. Dallas Love Field, partly cloudy, 84, south at 14, gusting to 23. Fort Worth Meacham, clear, 83, southeast at 14. At Arlington, clear, 84, dew point 76, relative humidity 76%, pressure 29.77 inches and rising. McKinney, cloudy, 83, south at 18, gusting to 26. Denton, clear, 84, south at 13. Elsewhere around the region, Wichita Falls, clear, 82, south at 13. Abilene, clear, 84, south at 15, gusting to 25. Waco, clear, 82, southeast at 16. Tyler, mostly cloudy, 79, south at 12. Once again at 10 p.m., DFW Airport, partly cloudy, 84, south at 16, gusting to 24. Now let's check on your local forecast for the Dallas-Fort Worth Metroplex. Tonight, mostly clear this evening, then becoming mostly cloudy. Lows in the mid-70s. South winds 10 to 15 miles an hour. Monday, mostly cloudy in the morning, then clearing. Humid with highs in the lower 90s. South winds 10 to 15 miles an hour. Monday night, mostly clear. Humid with lows in the mid-70s. South winds 5 to 10 miles an hour. Tuesday, mostly sunny. Humid with highs in the lower 90s. South winds 5 to 10 miles an hour. And now the extended forecast. Tuesday night, mostly clear. Humid with lows in the upper 70s. South winds 5 to 10 miles an hour. Wednesday, mostly sunny. Highs in the mid-90s. Heat index values up to 105. Wednesday night, mostly clear. Lows in the mid-70s. Thursday, mostly sunny. Highs in

1950s. Heat index values up to 105. Thursday night, mostly clear in the evening, then partly cloudy with a 20% chance of showers and thunderstorms after midnight. Lows in the upper 70s. Friday, mostly sunny. Highs in the mid-90s. Heat index values up to 105. Friday night, mostly clear in the evening, then becoming partly cloudy. A 20% chance of showers and thunderstorms. Lows in the upper 70s. Saturday, sunny with a 20% chance of showers and thunderstorms. Hot with highs in the upper 90s. Heat index values up to 105. Saturday night, mostly clear. A slight chance of showers and thunderstorms in the evening, then a chance of showers and thunderstorms after midnight. Lows in the upper 70s. Chance of rain 30%. Sunday, mostly sunny with a 20% chance of showers and thunderstorms. Highs in the mid-90s. The following is a river flood statement. Flood warning now in effect until Monday afternoon. What? Minor flooding is occurring and minor flooding is forecast. Where? South Fork Sabine River near Quinlan. When? Until Monday afternoon. Impacts, at 15.0 feet, minor out-of-bank flooding will occur. Additional details, forecast. The river is expected to fall below flood stage late tonight and continue falling to 4.5 feet Friday evening. Bankful stage is 15.0 feet. Flood stage is 15.0 feet. The following is a river flood statement. Flood warning now in effect until Monday evening. What? Minor flooding is occurring and minor flooding is forecast. Where? Trinity River at Dallas. When? Until Monday evening. Impacts, at 33.0 feet, minor flooding along the river is expected. Bike trail along the river will have flood water several feet deep, and the parking lot of Trammell Crow Park beneath the Sylvan Bridge will flood. Additional details, forecast. The river is expected to rise to a crest of 33.7 feet just after midnight tonight. It will then fall below flood stage late tomorrow morning. Bankful stage is 30.0 feet. Flood stage is 30.0 feet. Do not drive cars through flooded areas. Caution is urged when walking near riverbanks. Remember, you can hear the summary of all river forecasts in your listening area at the top and bottom of every hour when rivers are in flood. The forecast key messages for North and Central Texas. Warmer and mostly rain-free weather will return for most of the upcoming week with heat index values at or above 100 degrees each afternoon. Isolated showers and storms will be possible Monday and Tuesday afternoon, mainly for the far southern reaches of our forecast area. The spotter information statement for North and Central Texas. Spotter activation is not expected at this time. The ultraviolet index forecast for June 8th is 11, or extreme. The current time is 10:32 p.m. Central Daylight Time. 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Serving the Dallas-Fort Worth listening area. The following reports of weather temperature and wind were made at 10 p.m. DFW Airport, partly cloudy, 84, dew point 75, relative humidity 74%, wind south at 16, gusting to 24, pressure 29.75 inches and rising. Dallas Love Field, partly cloudy, 84, south at 14, gusting to 23. Fort Worth Meacham, clear, 83, southeast at 14. At Arlington, south at 14, gusting to 23. Fort Worth Meacham, clear, 83, southeast at 14. At Arlington, clear, 84, dew point 76, relative humidity 76%, pressure 29.77 inches and rising. McKinney, cloudy, 83, south at 18, gusting to 26. Denton, clear, 84, south at 13. Elsewhere around the region, Wichita Falls, clear, 82, south at 13. Abilene, clear, 84, south at 15, gusting to 25. Waco, clear, 82, southeast at 16. Tyler, mostly cloudy,

evening, then a chance of showers and thunderstorms after midnight. Lows in the upper 70s. Chance of rain 30%. Sunday, mostly sunny with a 20% chance of showers and thunderstorms. Highs in the mid-90s. The forecast key messages for North and Central Texas. Warmer and mostly rain-free weather will return for most of the upcoming week with heat index values at or above 100 degrees each afternoon. Isolated showers and storms will be possible Monday and Tuesday afternoon, mainly for the far southern reaches of our forecast area. The spotter information statement for North and Central Texas. Spotter activation is not expected at this time. The ultraviolet index forecast for June 8th is 11, or extreme. The current time is 10:50 p.m. Central Daylight Time. 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The following reports of weather temperature and wind were made at 10 p.m. DFW Airport, partly cloudy, 84, dew point 75, relative humidity 74%, wind south at 16, gusting to 24, pressure 29.75 inches and rising. Dallas Love Field, partly cloudy, 84, south at 14, gusting to 23. Fort Worth Meacham, clear, 83, southeast at 14. At Arlington, clear, 84, dew point 76, relative humidity 76%, pressure 29.77 inches and rising. McKinney, cloudy, 83, south at 18, gusting to 26. Denton, clear, 84, south at 13. Elsewhere around the region, Wichita Falls, clear, 82, south at 13. Abilene, clear, 84, south at 15, gusting to 25. Waco, clear, 82, southeast at 16. Tyler, mostly cloudy, 79, south at 12. Once again at 10 p.m., DFW Airport, partly cloudy, 84, south at 16, gusting to 24. Now let's check on your local forecast for the Dallas-Fort Worth Metroplex. Tonight, mostly clear this evening, then becoming mostly cloudy. Lows in the mid-70s. South winds 10 to 15 miles an hour. Monday, mostly cloudy in the morning, then clearing. Humid with highs in the lower 90s. South winds 10 to 15 miles an hour. Monday night, mostly clear. Humid with lows in the mid-70s. South winds 5 to 10 miles an hour. Tuesday, mostly sunny. Humid with highs in the lower 90s. South winds 5 to 10 miles an hour. And now the extended forecast. Tuesday night, mostly clear. Humid with lows in the upper 70s. South winds 5 to 10 miles an hour. Wednesday, mostly sunny. Highs in the mid-90s. Heat index values up to 105. Wednesday night, mostly clear. Lows in the mid-70s. Thursday, mostly sunny. Highs in the mid-90s. Heat index values up to 105. Thursday night, mostly clear in the evening, then partly cloudy with a 20% chance of showers and thunderstorms after midnight. Lows in the upper 70s. Friday, mostly sunny. Highs in the mid-90s. Heat index values up to 105. Friday night, mostly clear in the evening, then becoming partly cloudy. A 20% chance of showers and thunderstorms. Lows in the upper 70s. Saturday, sunny with a 20% chance of showers and thunderstorms. Hot with highs in the upper 90s. Heat index values up to 105. Saturday night, mostly clear. A slight chance of showers and thunderstorms in the evening, then a chance of showers and thunderstorms after midnight. Lows in the upper 70s. Chance of rain 30%. Sunday, mostly sunny with a 20% chance of showers and thunderstorms. Highs in the mid-90s. The forecast key messages for North and Central Texas. Warmer and mostly rain-free weather will return for most of the upcoming week with heat index values at or above 100 degrees each afternoon.

afternoon. Isolated showers and storms will be possible Monday and Tuesday afternoon, mainly for the far southern reaches of our forecast area. The spotter information statement for North and Central Texas. Spotter activation is not expected at this time. The ultraviolet index forecast for June 8th is 11, or extreme. The current time is 10:54 p.m. Central Daylight Time. 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Serving the Dallas-Fort Worth listening area. The following reports of weather temperature and wind were made at 10 p.m. DFW Airport, partly cloudy, 84, dew point 75, relative humidity 74%, wind south at 16, gusting to 24, pressure 29.75 inches and rising. Dallas Love Field, partly cloudy, 84, south at 14, gusting to 23. Fort Worth Meacham, clear, 83, southeast at 14. At Arlington, clear, 84, dew point 76, relative humidity 76%, pressure 29.77 inches and rising. McKinney, cloudy, 83, south at 18, gusting to 26. Denton, clear, 84, south at 13. Elsewhere around the region, Wichita Falls, clear, 82, south at 13. Abilene, clear, 84, south at 15, gusting to 25. Waco, clear, 82, southeast at 16. Tyler, mostly cloudy, 79, south at 12. Once again at 10 p.m., DFW Airport, partly cloudy, 84, south at 16, gusting to 24. Now let's check on your local forecast for the Dallas-Fort Worth Metroplex. Tonight, mostly clear this evening, then becoming mostly cloudy. Lows in the mid-70s. South winds 10 to 15 miles an hour. Monday, mostly cloudy in the morning, then clearing. Humid with highs in the lower 90s. South winds 10 to 15 miles an hour. Monday night, mostly clear. Humid with lows in the mid-70s. South winds 5 to 10 miles an hour. Tuesday, mostly sunny. Humid with highs in the lower 90s. South winds 5 to 10 miles an hour. And now the extended forecast. Tuesday night, mostly clear. Humid with lows in the upper 70s. South winds 5 to 10 miles an hour. Wednesday, mostly sunny. Highs in the mid-90s. Heat index values up to 105. Wednesday night, mostly clear. Lows in the mid-70s. Thursday, mostly sunny. Highs in the mid-90s. Heat index values up to 105. Thursday night, mostly clear in the evening, then partly cloudy with a 20% chance of showers and thunderstorms after midnight. Lows in the upper 70s. Friday, mostly sunny. Highs in the mid-90s. Heat index values up to 105. Friday night, mostly clear in the evening, then becoming partly cloudy. A 20% chance of showers and thunderstorms. Lows in the upper 70s. Saturday, sunny with a 20% chance of showers and thunderstorms. Hot with highs in the upper 90s. Heat index values up to 105. Saturday night, mostly clear. A slight chance of showers and thunderstorms in the evening, then a chance of showers and thunderstorms after midnight. Lows in the upper 70s. Chance of rain 30%. Sunday, mostly sunny with a 20% chance of showers and thunderstorms. Highs in the mid-90s. The forecast key messages for North and Central Texas. Warmer and mostly rain-free weather will return for most of the upcoming week with heat index values at or above 100 degrees each afternoon. Isolated showers and storms will be possible Monday and Tuesday afternoon, mainly for the far southern reaches of our forecast area. The spotter information statement for North and Central Texas. Spotter activation is not expected at this time. The following is a river flood statement. Flood warning now in effect until Monday afternoon. What? Minor flooding is occurring and minor flooding is forecast. Where?

South Fork Sabine River near Quinlan. When? Until Monday afternoon. Impacts at 15.0 feet, minor out-of-bank flooding will occur. Additional details, forecast. The river is expected to fall below flood stage late tonight and continue falling to 4.5 feet Friday evening. Bankfall stage is 15.0 feet. Flood stage is 15.0 feet. The following is a river flood statement. Flood warning now in effect until Monday evening. What? Minor flooding is occurring and minor flooding is forecast. Where? Trinity River at Dallas. When? Until Monday evening. Impacts at 33.0 feet. Minor flooding along the river is expected. Bike trail along the river will have flood water several feet deep, and the parking lot of Trammell Crow Park beneath the Sylvan Bridge will flood. Additional details, forecast. The river is expected to rise to a crest of 33.7 feet just after midnight tonight. It will then fall below flood stage late tomorrow morning. Bankfall stage is 30.0 feet. Flood stage is 30.0 feet. Do not drive cars through flooded areas. Caution is urged when walking near riverbanks. Remember, you can hear the summary of all river forecasts in your listening area at the top and bottom of every hour when rivers are in flood. The ultraviolet index forecast for June 8th is 11, or extreme. The current time is 11:01 p.m. Central Daylight Time. 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The following reports of weather temperature and wind were made at 10 p.m. DFW Airport, partly cloudy, 84, dew point 75, relative humidity 74%, wind south at 16, gusting to 24, pressure 29.75 inches and rising. Dallas Love Field, partly cloudy, 84, south at 14, gusting to 23. Fort Worth Meacham, clear, 83, southeast at 14. At Arlington, clear, 84, dew point 76, relative humidity 76%, pressure 29.77 inches and rising. McKinney, cloudy, 83, south at 18, gusting to 26. Denton, clear, 84, south at 13. Elsewhere around the region, Wichita Falls, clear, 82, south at 13. Abilene, clear, 84, south at 15, gusting to 25. Waco, clear, 82, southeast at 16. Tyler, mostly cloudy, 79, south at 12. Once again at 10 p.m., DFW Airport, partly cloudy, 84, south at 16, gusting to 24. The following reports of weather temperature and wind were made at 11 p.m. DFW Airport, partly cloudy, 82, dew point 74, relative humidity 76%, wind south at 17, gusting to 30, pressure 29.78 inches and rising. Dallas Love Field, partly cloudy, 82, south at 15, gusting to 24. Fort Worth Meacham, clear, 82, southeast at 14, gusting to 24. At Arlington, mostly cloudy, 82, dew point 75, relative humidity 79%, pressure 29.80 inches and rising. McKinney, mostly cloudy, 81, south at 16. Denton, clear, 83, south at 14. Elsewhere around the region, Wichita Falls, clear, 82, south at 13. Abilene, clear, 83, south at 16, gusting to 26. Waco, partly cloudy, 80, south at 15, gusting to 24. Tyler, mostly cloudy, 78, south at 12. Once again at 11 p.m., DFW Airport, partly cloudy, 82, south at 17, gusting to 30. The following reports of weather temperature and wind were made at 11 p.m. DFW Airport, partly cloudy, 82, dew point 74, relative humidity 76%, wind south at 17, gusting to 30, pressure 29.78 inches and rising. Dallas Love Field, partly cloudy, 82, south at 15, gusting to 24.

Now let's check on your local forecast for the Dallas-Fort Worth Metroplex. Tonight, mostly clear this evening, then becoming mostly cloudy. Lows in the mid-70s. South winds 10 to 15 miles an hour. Monday, mostly cloudy in the morning, then clearing. Humid with highs in the lower 90s. South winds 10 to 15 miles an hour. Monday night, mostly clear. Humid with lows in the mid-70s. South winds 5 to 10 miles an hour. Tuesday, mostly sunny. Humid with highs in the lower 90s. South winds 5 to 10 miles an hour. And now the extended forecast. Tuesday night, mostly clear. Humid with lows in the upper 70s. South winds 5 to 10 miles an hour. Wednesday, mostly sunny. Highs in the mid-90s. Heat index values up to 105. Wednesday night, mostly clear. Lows in the mid-70s. Thursday, mostly sunny. Highs in the mid-90s. Heat index values up to 105. Thursday night, mostly clear in the evening, then partly cloudy with a 20% chance of showers and thunderstorms after midnight. Lows in the upper 70s. Friday, mostly sunny. Highs in the mid-90s. Heat index values up to 105. Friday night, mostly clear in the evening, then becoming partly cloudy. A 20% chance of showers and thunderstorms. Lows in the upper 70s. Saturday, sunny with a 20% chance of showers and thunderstorms. Hot with highs in the upper 90s. Heat index values up to 105. Saturday night, mostly clear. A slight chance of showers and thunderstorms in the evening, then a chance of showers and thunderstorms after midnight. Lows in the upper 70s. Chance of rain 30%. Sunday, mostly sunny with a 20% chance of showers and thunderstorms. Highs in the mid-90s. The forecast key messages for North and Central Texas. Warmer and mostly rain-free weather will return for most of the upcoming week with heat index values at or above 100 degrees each afternoon. Isolated showers and storms will be possible Monday and Tuesday afternoon, mainly for the far southern reaches of our forecast area. The spotter information statement for North and Central Texas. Spotter activation is not expected at this time. The ultraviolet index forecast for June 8th is 11, or extreme. The current time is 11:17 p.m. Central Daylight Time. 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Serving the Dallas-Fort Worth listening area. The following reports of weather temperature and wind were made at 11 p.m. DFW Airport, partly cloudy, 82, dew point 74, relative humidity 76%, wind south at 17, gusting to 30, pressure 29.78 inches and rising. Dallas Love Field, partly cloudy, 82, south at 15, gusting to 24. Fort Worth Meacham, clear, 82, southeast at 14, gusting to 24. At Arlington, mostly cloudy, 82, dew point 75, relative humidity 79%, pressure 29.80 inches and rising. McKinney, mostly cloudy, 81, south at 16. Denton, clear, 83, south at 14. Elsewhere around the region, Wichita Falls, clear, 82, south at 13. Abilene, clear, 83, south at 16, gusting to 26. Waco, mostly cloudy, 80, south at 17, gusting to 25. Tyler, partly cloudy, 78, south at 12. Once again at 11 p.m., DFW Airport, partly cloudy, 82, south at 17, gusting to 30. Now let's check on your local forecast for the Dallas-Fort Worth Metroplex. Tonight, mostly clear this evening, then becoming mostly cloudy. Lows in the mid-70s. South winds 10 to 15 miles an hour. Monday, mostly cloudy in the morning, then clearing. Humid with highs in the lower 90s. South winds 10 to 15 miles an hour.

Monday night, mostly clear. Humid with lows in the mid-70s. South winds 5 to 10 miles an hour. Tuesday, mostly sunny. Humid with highs in the lower 90s. South winds 5 to 10 miles an hour. And now the extended forecast. Tuesday night, mostly clear. Humid with lows in the upper 70s. South winds 5 to 10 miles an hour. Wednesday, mostly sunny. Highs in the mid-90s. Heat index values up to 105. Wednesday night, mostly clear. Lows in the mid-70s. Thursday, mostly sunny. Highs in the mid-90s. Heat index values up to 105. Thursday night, mostly clear in the evening, then partly cloudy with a 20% chance of showers and thunderstorms after midnight. Lows in the upper 70s. Friday, mostly sunny. Highs in the mid-90s. Heat index values up to 105. Friday night, mostly clear in the evening, then becoming partly cloudy. A 20% chance of showers and thunderstorms. Lows in the upper 70s. Saturday, sunny with a 20% chance of showers and thunderstorms. Hot with highs in the upper 90s. Heat index values up to 105. Saturday night, mostly clear. A slight chance of showers and thunderstorms in the evening, then a chance of showers and thunderstorms after midnight. Lows in the upper 70s. Chance of rain 30%. Sunday, mostly sunny with a 20% chance of showers and thunderstorms. Highs in the mid-90s. The forecast key messages for North and Central Texas. Warmer and mostly rain-free weather will return for most of the upcoming week with heat index values at or above 100 degrees each afternoon. Isolated showers and storms will be possible Monday and Tuesday afternoon, mainly for the far southern reaches of our forecast area. The spotter information statement for North and Central Texas. Spotter activation is not expected at this time. The ultraviolet index forecast for June 8th is 11, or extreme. The current time is 11:22 p.m. Central Daylight Time. 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The following reports of weather temperature and wind were made at 11 p.m. DFW Airport, partly cloudy, 82, dew point 74, relative humidity 76%, wind south at 17, gusting to 30, pressure 29.78 inches and rising. Dallas Love Field, partly cloudy, 82, south at 15, gusting to 24. Fort Worth Meacham, clear, 82, southeast at 14, gusting to 24. At Arlington, mostly cloudy, 82, dew point 75, relative humidity 79%, pressure 29.80 inches and rising. McKinney, mostly cloudy, 81, south at 16. Denton, clear, 83, south at 14. Elsewhere around the region, Wichita Falls, clear, 82, south at 13. Abilene, clear, 83, south at 16, gusting to 26. Waco, mostly cloudy, 80, south at 17, gusting to 25. Tyler, partly cloudy, 78, south at 12. Once again at 11 p.m., DFW Airport, partly cloudy, 82, south at 17, gusting to 30. Now let's check on your local forecast for the Dallas-Fort Worth Metroplex. Tonight, mostly clear this evening, then becoming mostly cloudy. Lows in the mid-70s. South winds 10 to 15 miles an hour. Monday, mostly cloudy in the morning, then clearing. Humid with highs in the lower 90s. South winds 10 to 15 miles an hour. Monday night, mostly clear. Humid with lows in the mid-70s. South winds 5 to 10 miles an hour. Tuesday, mostly sunny. Humid with highs in the lower 90s. South winds 5 to 10 miles an hour. And now the extended forecast. Tuesday night, mostly clear. Humid with lows in the upper 70s. South winds 5.

10 miles an hour. Wednesday, mostly sunny. Highs in the mid-90s. Heat index values up to 105. Wednesday night, mostly clear. Lows in the mid-70s. Thursday, mostly sunny. Highs in the mid-90s. Heat index values up to 105. Thursday night, mostly clear in the evening, then partly cloudy with a 20% chance of showers and thunderstorms after midnight. Lows in the upper 70s. Friday, mostly sunny. Highs in the mid-90s. Heat index values up to 105. Friday night, mostly clear in the evening, then becoming partly cloudy. A 20% chance of showers and thunderstorms. Lows in the upper 70s. Saturday, sunny with a 20% chance of showers and thunderstorms. Hot with highs in the upper 90s. Heat index values up to 105. Saturday night, mostly clear. A slight chance of showers and thunderstorms in the evening, then a chance of showers and thunderstorms after midnight. Lows in the upper 70s. Chance of rain 30%. Sunday, mostly sunny with a 20% chance of showers and thunderstorms. Highs in the mid-90s. The forecast key messages for North and Central Texas. Warmer and mostly rain-free weather will return for most of the upcoming week with heat index values at or above 100 degrees each afternoon. Isolated showers and storms will be possible Monday and Tuesday afternoon, mainly for the far southern reaches of our forecast area. The spotter information statement for North and Central Texas. Spotter activation is not expected at this time. The ultraviolet index forecast for June 8th is 11, or extreme. The current time is 11:26 p.m. Central Daylight Time. 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The following reports of weather temperature and wind were made at 11 p.m. DFW Airport, partly cloudy, 82, dew point 74, relative humidity 76%, wind south at 17, gusting to 30, pressure 29.78 inches and rising. Dallas Love Field, partly cloudy, 82, south at 15, gusting to 24. Fort Worth Meacham, clear, 82, southeast at 14, gusting to 24. At Arlington, mostly cloudy, 82, dew point 75, relative humidity 79%, pressure 29.80 inches and rising. McKinney, mostly cloudy, 81, south at 16. Denton, clear, 83, south at 14. Elsewhere around the region, Wichita Falls, clear, 82, south at 13. Abilene, clear, 83, south at 16, gusting to 26. Waco, mostly cloudy, 80, south at 17, gusting to 25. Tyler, partly cloudy, 78, south at 12. Once again at 11 p.m., DFW Airport, partly cloudy, 82, south at 17, gusting to 30. Now let's check on your local forecast for the Dallas-Fort Worth Metroplex. Tonight, mostly clear this evening, then becoming mostly cloudy. Lows in the mid-70s. South winds 10 to 15 miles an hour. Monday, mostly cloudy in the morning, then clearing. Humid with highs in the lower 90s. South winds 10 to 15 miles an hour. Monday night, mostly clear. Humid with lows in the mid-70s. South winds 5 to 10 miles an hour. Tuesday, mostly sunny. Humid with highs in the lower 90s. South winds 5 to 10 miles an hour. And now the extended forecast. Tuesday night, mostly clear. Humid with lows in the upper 70s. South winds 5 to 10 miles an hour. Wednesday, mostly sunny. Highs in the mid-90s. Heat index values up to 105. Wednesday night, mostly clear. Lows in the mid-70s. Thursday, mostly sunny. Highs in the mid-90s. Heat index values up to 105. Thursday night, mostly clear in the evening, then partly

cloudy with a 20% chance of showers and thunderstorms after midnight. Lows in the upper 70s. Friday, mostly sunny. Highs in the mid-90s. Heat index values up to 105. Friday night, mostly clear in the evening, then becoming partly cloudy. A 20% chance of showers and thunderstorms. Lows in the upper 70s. Saturday, sunny with a 20% chance of showers and thunderstorms. Hot with highs in the upper 90s. Heat index values up to 105. Saturday night, mostly clear. A slight chance of showers and thunderstorms in the evening, then a chance of showers and thunderstorms after midnight. Lows in the upper 70s. Chance of rain 30%. Sunday, mostly sunny with a 20% chance of showers and thunderstorms. Highs in the mid-90s. The following is a river flood statement. Flood warning now in effect until Monday afternoon. What? Minor flooding is occurring and minor flooding is forecast. Where? South Fork Sabine River near Quinlan. When? Until Monday afternoon. Impacts, at 15.0 feet, minor out-of-bank flooding will occur. Additional details, forecast. The river is expected to fall below flood stage late tonight and continue falling to 4.5 feet Friday evening. Bankful stage is 15.0 feet. Flood stage is 15.0 feet. The following is a river flood statement. Flood warning now in effect until Monday evening. What? Minor flooding is occurring and minor flooding is forecast. Where? Trinity River at Dallas. When? Until Monday evening. Impacts, at 33.0 feet, minor flooding along the river is expected. Bike trail along the river will have flood water several feet deep, and the parking lot of Trammell Crow Park beneath the Sylvan Bridge will flood. Additional details, forecast. The river is expected to rise to a crest of 33.7 feet just after midnight tonight. It will then fall below flood stage late tomorrow morning. Bankful stage is 30.0 feet. Flood stage is 30.0 feet. Do not drive cars through flooded areas. Caution is urged when walking near riverbanks. Remember, you can hear the summary of all river forecasts in your listening area at the top and bottom of every hour when rivers are in flood. The forecast key messages for North and Central Texas. Warmer and mostly rain-free weather will return for most of the upcoming week with heat index values at or above 100 degrees each afternoon. Isolated showers and storms will be possible Monday and Tuesday afternoon, mainly for the far southern reaches of our forecast area. The spotter information statement for North and Central Texas. Spotter activation is not expected at this time. The ultraviolet index forecast for June 8th is 11, or extreme. The current time is 11:32 p.m. Central Daylight Time. 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The following reports of weather temperature and winds, station KEC 56. 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The following reports of weather temperature and wind were made at 11 p.m. DFW Airport, partly cloudy, 82, dew point 74, relative humidity 76%, wind south at 17, gusting to 30, pressure 29.78 inches and rising. Dallas Love Field, partly cloudy, 82, south at 15, gusting to 24. Fort Worth Meacham, clear, 82, southeast at 14, gusting to 24. At Arlington, mostly cloudy, 82, dew point 75, relative humidity 79%, pressure 29.80 inches and rising. McKinney, mostly cloudy, 81, south at 16. Denton, clear, 83, south at 14. Elsewhere around the region, Wichita Falls, clear, 82, south at 13. Abilene, clear, 83, south at 16, gusting to 26. Waco, mostly cloudy, 80, south at 17, gusting to 25. Tyler, partly cloudy, 78, south at 12. Once again at 11 p.m., DFW Airport, partly cloudy.

south winds 5 to 10 miles an hour. Wednesday, mostly sunny. Highs in the mid-90s. Heat index values up to 105. Wednesday night, mostly clear. Lows in the mid-70s. Thursday, mostly sunny. Highs in the mid-90s. Heat index values up to 105. Thursday night, mostly clear in the evening, then partly cloudy with a 20% chance of showers and thunderstorms after midnight. Lows in the upper 70s. Friday, mostly sunny. Highs in the mid-90s. Heat index values up to 105. Friday night, mostly clear in the evening, then becoming partly cloudy. A 20% chance of showers and thunderstorms. Lows in the upper 70s. Saturday, sunny with a 20% chance of showers and thunderstorms. Hot with highs in the upper 90s. Heat index values up to 105. Saturday night, mostly clear. A slight chance of showers and thunderstorms in the evening, then a chance of showers and thunderstorms after midnight. Lows in the upper 70s. Chance of rain 30%. Sunday, mostly sunny with a 20% chance of showers and thunderstorms. Highs in the mid-90s. The forecast key messages for North and Central Texas. Warmer and mostly rain-free weather will return for most of the upcoming week with heat index values at or above 100 degrees each afternoon. Isolated showers and storms will be possible Monday and Tuesday afternoon, mainly for the far southern reaches of our forecast area. The spotter information statement for North and Central Texas. Spotter activation is not expected at this time. The ultraviolet index forecast for June 8th is 11, or extreme. The current time is 11:46 p.m. Central Daylight Time. 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Serving the Dallas-Fort Worth listening area. The following reports of weather temperature and wind were made at 11 p.m. DFW Airport, partly cloudy, 82, dew point 74, relative humidity 76%, wind south at 17, gusting to 30, pressure 29.78 inches and rising. Dallas Love Field, partly cloudy, 82, south at 15, gusting to 24. Fort Worth Meacham, clear, 82, southeast at 14, gusting to 24. At Arlington, mostly cloudy, 82, dew point 75, relative humidity 79%, pressure 29.80 inches and rising. McKinney, mostly cloudy, 81, south at 16. Denton, clear, 83, south at 14. Elsewhere around the region, Wichita Falls, clear, 82, south at 13. Abilene, clear, 83, south at 16, gusting to 26. Waco, mostly cloudy, 80, south at 17, gusting to 25. Tyler, partly cloudy, 78, south at 12. Once again at 11 p.m., DFW Airport, partly cloudy, 82, south at 17, gusting to 30. Now let's check on your local forecast for the Dallas-Fort Worth Metroplex. Tonight, mostly clear this evening, then becoming mostly cloudy. Lows in the mid-70s. South winds 10 to 15 miles an hour. Monday, mostly cloudy in the morning, then clearing. Humid with highs in the lower 90s. South winds 10 to 15 miles an hour. Monday night, mostly clear. Humid with lows in the mid-70s. South winds 5 to 10 miles an hour. Tuesday, mostly sunny. Humid with highs in the lower 90s. South winds 5 to 10 miles an hour. And now the extended forecast. Tuesday night, mostly clear. Humid with lows in the upper 70s. South winds 5 to 10 miles an hour. Wednesday, mostly sunny. Highs in the mid-90s. Heat index values up to 105. Wednesday night, mostly clear. Lows in the mid-70s. Thursday, mostly sunny. Highs in the mid-90s. Heat index values up to 105.

thunderstorms in the evening, then a chance of showers and thunderstorms after midnight. Lows in the upper 70s. Chance of rain 30%. Sunday, mostly sunny with a 20% chance of showers and thunderstorms. Highs in the mid-90s. The forecast key messages for North and Central Texas. Warmer and mostly rain-free weather will return for most of the upcoming week with heat index values at or above 100 degrees each afternoon. Isolated showers and storms will be possible Monday and Tuesday afternoon, mainly for the far southern reaches of our forecast area. The spotter information statement for North and Central Texas. Spotter activation is not expected at this time. The ultraviolet index forecast for June 8th is 11, or extreme. The current time is 11:51 p.m. Central Daylight Time. 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The following reports of weather temperature and wind were made at 11 p.m. DFW Airport, partly cloudy, 82, dew point 74, relative humidity 76%, wind south at 17, gusting to 30, pressure 29.78 inches and rising. Dallas Love Field, partly cloudy, 82, south at 15, gusting to 24. Fort Worth Meacham, clear, 82, southeast at 14, gusting to 24. At Arlington, mostly cloudy, 82, dew point 75, relative humidity 79%, pressure 29.80 inches and rising. McKinney, mostly cloudy, 81, south at 16. Denton, clear, 83, south at 14. Elsewhere around the region, Wichita Falls, clear, 82, south at 13. Abilene, clear, 83, south at 16, gusting to 26. Waco, mostly cloudy, 80, south at 17, gusting to 25. Tyler, partly cloudy, 78, south at 12. Once again at 11 p.m., DFW Airport, partly cloudy, 82, south at 17, gusting to 30. Now let's check on your local forecast for the Dallas-Fort Worth Metroplex. Tonight, mostly clear this evening, then becoming mostly cloudy. Lows in the mid-70s. South winds 10 to 15 miles an hour. Monday, mostly cloudy in the morning, then clearing. Humid with highs in the lower 90s. South winds 10 to 15 miles an hour. Monday night, mostly clear. Humid with lows in the mid-70s. South winds 5 to 10 miles an hour. Tuesday, mostly sunny. Humid with highs in the lower 90s. South winds 5 to 10 miles an hour. And now the extended forecast. Tuesday night, mostly clear. Humid with lows in the upper 70s. South winds 5 to 10 miles an hour. Wednesday, mostly sunny. Highs in the mid-90s. Heat index values up to 105. Wednesday night, mostly clear. Lows in the mid-70s. Thursday, mostly sunny. Highs in the mid-90s. Heat index values up to 105. Thursday night, mostly clear in the evening, then partly cloudy with a 20% chance of showers and thunderstorms after midnight. Lows in the upper 70s. Friday, mostly sunny. Highs in the mid-90s. Heat index values up to 105. Friday night, mostly clear in the evening, then becoming partly cloudy. A 20% chance of showers and thunderstorms. Lows in the upper 70s. Saturday, sunny with a 20% chance of showers and thunderstorms. Hot with highs in the upper 90s. Heat index values up to 105. Saturday night, mostly clear. A slight chance of showers and thunderstorms in the evening, then a chance of showers and thunderstorms after midnight. Lows in the upper 70s. Chance of rain 30%. Sunday, mostly sunny with a 20% chance of showers and thunderstorms. Highs in the mid-90s. The forecast key messages for North and Central Texas. Warmer and mostly rain-free weather will return for most of the upcoming week with heat.

index values at or above 100 degrees each afternoon. Isolated showers and storms will be possible Monday and Tuesday afternoon, mainly for the far southern reaches of our forecast area. The spotter information statement for North and Central Texas. Spotter activation is not expected at this time. The ultraviolet index forecast for June 8th is 11, or extreme. The current time is 11:55 p.m. Central Daylight Time. 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The following reports of weather temperature and wind were made at 11 p.m. DFW Airport, partly cloudy, 82, dew point 74, relative humidity 76%, wind south at 17, gusting to 30, pressure 29.78 inches and rising. Dallas Love Field, partly cloudy, 82, south at 15, gusting to 24. Fort Worth Meacham, clear, 82, southeast at 14, gusting to 24. At Arlington, mostly cloudy, 82, dew point 75, relative humidity 79%, pressure 29.80 inches and rising. McKinney, mostly cloudy, 81, south at 16. Denton, clear, 83, south at 14. Elsewhere around the region, Wichita Falls, clear, 82, south at 13. Abilene, clear, 83, south at 16, gusting to 26. Waco, mostly cloudy, 80, south at 17, gusting to 25. Tyler, partly cloudy, 78, south at 12. Once again at 11 p.m., DFW Airport, partly cloudy, 82, south at 17, gusting to 30. Now let's check on your local forecast for the Dallas-Fort Worth Metroplex. Tonight, mostly clear this evening, then becoming mostly cloudy. Lows in the mid-70s. South winds 10 to 15 miles an hour. Monday, mostly cloudy in the morning, then clearing. Humid with highs in the lower 90s. South winds 10 to 15 miles an hour. Monday night, mostly clear. Humid with lows in the mid-70s. South winds 5 to 10 miles an hour. Tuesday, mostly sunny. Humid with highs in the lower 90s. South winds 5 to 10 miles an hour. And now the extended forecast. Tuesday night, mostly clear. Humid with lows in the upper 70s. South winds 5 to 10 miles an hour. Wednesday, mostly sunny. Highs in the mid-90s. Heat index values up to 105. Wednesday night, mostly clear. Lows in the mid-70s. Thursday, mostly sunny. Highs in the mid-90s. Heat index values up to 105. Thursday night, mostly clear in the evening, then partly cloudy with a 20% chance of showers and thunderstorms after midnight. Lows in the upper 70s. Friday, mostly sunny. Highs in the mid-90s. Heat index values up to 105. Friday night, mostly clear in the evening, then becoming partly cloudy. A 20% chance of showers and thunderstorms. Lows in the upper 70s. Saturday, sunny with a 20% chance of showers and thunderstorms. Hot with highs in the upper 90s. Heat index values up to 105. Saturday night, mostly clear. A slight chance of showers and thunderstorms in the evening, then a chance of showers and thunderstorms after midnight. Lows in the upper 70s. Chance of rain 30%. Sunday, mostly sunny with a 20% chance of showers and thunderstorms. Highs in the mid-90s. The following is a river flood statement. Flood warning now in effect until Monday afternoon. What? Minor flooding is occurring and minor flooding is forecast. Where? South Fork Sabine River near Quinlan. When? Until Monday afternoon. Impacts, at 15.0 feet, minor out-of-bank flooding will occur. Additional details, forecast, the river is expected to fall below flood stage late tonight and continue falling to 4.5 feet Friday evening. Bankful stage is 15.0 feet. Flood stage.

is 15.0 feet. The following is a river flood statement. Flood warning now in effect until Monday evening. What? Minor flooding is occurring and minor flooding is forecast. Where? Trinity River at Dallas. When? Until Monday evening. Impacts. At 33.0 feet, minor flooding along the river is expected. Bike trail along the river will have flood water several feet deep, and the parking lot of Trammell Crow Park beneath the Sylvan Bridge will flood. Additional details. Forecast. The river is expected to rise to a crest of 33.7 feet just after midnight tonight. It will then fall below flood stage late tomorrow morning. Bankville stage is 30.0 feet. Flood stage is 30.0 feet. Do not drive cars through flooded areas. Caution is urged when walking near riverbanks. Remember, you can hear the summary of all river forecasts in your listening area at the top and bottom of every hour when rivers are in flood. The forecast key messages for North and Central Texas. Warmer and mostly rain-free weather will return for most of the upcoming week with heat index values at or above 100 degrees each afternoon. Isolated showers and storms will be possible Monday and Tuesday afternoon, mainly for the far southern reaches of our forecast area. The spotter information statement for North and Central Texas. Spotter activation is not expected at this time. The ultraviolet index forecast for June 8th is 11, or extreme. The current time is 12:01 a.m. Central Daylight Time. 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The following reports of weather temperature and wind were made at midnight. DFW Airport, cloudy, 81, dew point 74, relative humidity 79%, wind south at 16, gusting to 29, pressure 29.79 inches and rising. Dallas Love Field, cloudy, 81, south at 15, gusting to 26. Fort Worth Meacham, cloudy, 81, south at 17. At Arlington, cloudy, 82, dew point 75, relative humidity 79%, pressure 29.80 inches and steady. McKinney, cloudy, 81, south at 20, gusting to 26. Denton, partly cloudy, 81, south at 13. Elsewhere around the region, Wichita Falls, clear, 81, south at 13. Abilene, clear, 82, south at 16, gusting to 28. Waco, cloudy, 80, south at 16, gusting to 26. Tyler, partly cloudy, 78, south at 14. Once again at midnight, DFW Airport, cloudy, 81, south at 16, gusting to 29. Now let's check on your local forecast for the Dallas-Fort Worth Metroplex. Tonight, mostly clear this evening, then becoming mostly cloudy. Lows in the mid-70s. South winds 10 to 15 miles an hour. Monday, mostly cloudy in the morning, then clearing. Humid with highs in the lower 90s. South winds 10 to 15 miles an hour. Monday night, mostly clear. Humid with lows in the mid-70s. South winds 5 to 10 miles an hour. Tuesday, mostly sunny. Humid with highs in the lower 90s. South winds 5 to 10 miles an hour. And now the extended forecast. Tuesday night, mostly clear. Humid with lows in the upper 70s. South winds 5 to 10 miles an hour. Wednesday, mostly sunny. Highs in the mid-90s. Heat index values up to 105. Wednesday night, mostly clear. Lows in the mid-70s. Thursday, mostly sunny. Highs in the mid-90s. Heat index values up to 105. Thursday night, mostly clear in the evening, then partly cloudy with a 20% chance of showers and thunderstorms after midnight. Lows in the upper 70s. Friday, mostly sunny. Highs in the mid-90s. Heat index values up to 105. Friday night, mostly clear in the evening, then becoming partly cloudy. A 20% chance of showers and thunderstorms. Lows in the upper 70s.

Saturday, sunny with a 20% chance of showers and thunderstorms. Hot with highs in the upper 90s. Heat index values up to 105. Saturday night, mostly clear. A slight chance of showers and thunderstorms in the evening, then a chance of showers and thunderstorms after midnight. Lows in the upper 70s. Chance of rain 30%. Sunday, mostly sunny with a 20% chance of showers and thunderstorms. Highs in the mid-90s. The forecast key messages for North and Central Texas. Warmer and mostly rain-free weather will return for most of the upcoming week with heat index values at or above 100 degrees each afternoon. Isolated showers and storms will be possible Monday and Tuesday afternoon, mainly for the far southern reaches of our forecast area. The spotter information statement for North and Central Texas. Spotter activation is not expected at this time. The ultraviolet index forecast for June 8th is 11, or extreme. The current time is 12:06 a.m. Central Daylight Time. 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The following reports of weather temperature and wind were made at midnight. DFW Airport, cloudy, 81, dew point 74, relative humidity 79%, wind south at 16, gusting to 29, pressure 29.79 inches and rising. Dallas Love Field, cloudy, 81, south at 15, gusting to 26. Fort Worth Meacham, cloudy, 81, south at 17. At Arlington, cloudy, 82, dew point 75, relative humidity 79%, pressure 29.80 inches and steady. McKinney, cloudy, 81, south at 20, gusting to 26. Denton, partly cloudy, 81, south at 13. Elsewhere around the region, Wichita Falls, clear, 81, south at 13. Abilene, clear, 82, south at 16, gusting to 28. Waco, cloudy, 80, south at 14, gusting to 24. Tyler, partly cloudy, 78, south at 14. Once again at midnight, DFW Airport, cloudy, 81, south at 16, gusting to 29. Now let's check on your local forecast for the Dallas-Fort Worth Metroplex. Tonight, mostly clear this evening, then becoming mostly cloudy. Lows in the mid-70s. South winds 10 to 15 miles an hour. Monday, mostly cloudy in the morning, then clearing. Humid with highs in the lower 90s. South winds 10 to 15 miles an hour. Monday night, mostly clear. Humid with lows in the mid-70s. South winds 5 to 10 miles an hour. Tuesday, mostly sunny. Humid with highs in the lower 90s. South winds 5 to 10 miles an hour. And now the extended forecast. Tuesday night, mostly clear. Humid with lows in the upper 70s. South winds 5 to 10 miles an hour. Wednesday, mostly sunny. Highs in the mid-90s. Heat index values up to 105. Wednesday night, mostly clear. Lows in the mid-70s. Thursday, mostly sunny. Highs in the mid-90s. Heat index values up to 105. Thursday night, mostly clear in the evening, then partly cloudy with a 20% chance of showers and thunderstorms after midnight. Lows in the upper 70s. Friday, mostly sunny. Highs in the mid-90s. Heat index values up to 105. Friday night, mostly clear in the evening, then becoming partly cloudy. A 20% chance of showers and thunderstorms. Lows in the upper 70s. Saturday, sunny with a 20% chance of showers and thunderstorms. Hot with highs in the upper 90s. Heat index values up to 105. Saturday night, mostly clear. A slight chance of showers and thunderstorms in the evening, then a chance of showers and thunderstorms after midnight. Lows in the upper 70s. Chance of rain 30%. Sunday, mostly sunny with a 20% chance of showers and
thunderstorms. Highs in the mid-90s. The forecast key messages for North and Central Texas. Warmer and mostly rain-free weather will return for most of the upcoming week with heat index values at or above 100 degrees each afternoon. Isolated showers and storms will be possible Monday and Tuesday afternoon, mainly for the far southern reaches of our forecast area. The spotter information statement for North and Central Texas. Spotter activation is not expected at this time. The ultraviolet index forecast for June 8th is 11, or extreme. The current time is 12:10 a.m. Central Daylight Time. 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Serving the Dallas-Fort Worth listening area. The following reports of weather temperature and wind were made at midnight. DFW Airport, cloudy, 81, dew point 74, relative humidity 79%, wind south at 16, gusting to 29, pressure 29.79 inches and rising. Dallas Love Field, cloudy, 81, south at 15, gusting to 26. Fort Worth Meacham, cloudy, 81, south at 17. At Arlington, cloudy, 82, dew point 75, relative humidity 79%, pressure 29.80 inches and steady. McKinney, cloudy, 81, south at 20, gusting to 26. Denton, mostly cloudy, 81, south at 17, gusting to 24. Elsewhere around the region, Wichita Falls, clear, 81, south at 13. Abilene, clear, 82, south at 16, gusting to 28. Waco, cloudy, 80, south at 14, gusting to 24. Tyler, partly cloudy, 78, south at 14. Once again at midnight, DFW Airport, cloudy, 81, south at 16, gusting to 29. Now let's check on your local forecast for the Dallas-Fort Worth Metroplex. Tonight, mostly clear this evening, then becoming mostly cloudy. Lows in the mid-70s. South winds 10 to 15 miles an hour. Monday, mostly cloudy in the morning, then clearing. Humid with highs in the lower 90s. South winds 10 to 15 miles an hour. Monday night, mostly clear. Humid with lows in the mid-70s. South winds 5 to 10 miles an hour. Tuesday, mostly sunny. Humid with highs in the lower 90s. South winds 5 to 10 miles an hour. And now the extended forecast. Tuesday night, mostly clear. Humid with lows in the upper 70s. South winds 5 to 10 miles an hour. Wednesday, mostly sunny. Highs in the mid-90s. Heat index values up to 105. Wednesday night, mostly clear. Lows in the mid-70s. Thursday, mostly sunny. Highs in the mid-90s. Heat index values up to 105. Thursday night, mostly clear in the evening, then partly cloudy with a 20% chance of showers and thunderstorms after midnight. Lows in the upper 70s. Friday, mostly sunny. Highs in the mid-90s. Heat index values up to 105. Friday night, mostly clear in the evening, then becoming partly cloudy. A 20% chance of showers and thunderstorms. Lows in the upper 70s. Saturday, sunny with a 20% chance of showers and thunderstorms. Hot with highs in the upper 90s. Heat index values up to 105. Saturday night, mostly clear. A slight chance of showers and thunderstorms in the evening, then a chance of showers and thunderstorms after midnight. Lows in the upper 70s. Chance of rain 30%. Sunday, mostly sunny with a 20% chance of showers and thunderstorms. Highs in the mid-90s. The forecast key messages for North and Central Texas. Warmer and mostly rain-free weather will return for most of the upcoming week with heat index values at or above 100 degrees each afternoon. Isolated showers and storms will be possible Monday and Tuesday afternoon, mainly for the far southern reaches of our forecast area. The spotter information statement for North and Central Texas.

spotter activation is not expected at this time. The ultraviolet index forecast for June 8th is 11, or extreme. The current time is 12:15 a.m. Central Daylight Time. 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The following reports of weather temperature and wind were made at midnight. DFW Airport, cloudy, 81, dew point 74, relative humidity 79%, wind south at 16, gusting to 29, pressure 29.79 inches and rising. Dallas Love Field, cloudy, 81, south at 15, gusting to 26. Fort Worth Meacham, cloudy, 81, south at 17. At Arlington, cloudy, 82, dew point 75, relative humidity 79%, pressure 29.80 inches and steady. McKinney, cloudy, 81, south at 20, gusting to 26. Denton, mostly cloudy, 81, south at 17, gusting to 24. Elsewhere around the region, Wichita Falls, clear, 81, south at 13. Abilene, clear, 82, south at 16, gusting to 28. Waco, cloudy, 80, south at 14, gusting to 24. Tyler, partly cloudy, 78, south at 14. Once again at midnight, DFW Airport, cloudy, 81, south at 16, gusting to 29. Now let's check on your local forecast for the Dallas-Fort Worth Metroplex. Tonight, mostly clear this evening, then becoming mostly cloudy. Lows in the mid-70s. South winds 10 to 15 miles an hour. Monday, mostly cloudy in the morning, then clearing. Humid with highs in the lower 90s. South winds 10 to 15 miles an hour. Monday night, mostly clear. Humid with lows in the mid-70s. South winds 5 to 10 miles an hour. Tuesday, mostly sunny. Humid with highs in the lower 90s. South winds 5 to 10 miles an hour. And now the extended forecast. Tuesday night, mostly clear. Humid with lows in the upper 70s. South winds 5 to 10 miles an hour. Wednesday, mostly sunny. Highs in the mid-90s. Heat index values up to 105. Wednesday night, mostly clear. Lows in the mid-70s. Thursday, mostly sunny. Highs in the mid-90s. Heat index values up to 105. Thursday night, mostly clear in the evening, then partly cloudy with a 20% chance of showers and thunderstorms after midnight. Lows in the upper 70s. Friday, mostly sunny. Highs in the mid-90s. Heat index values up to 105. Friday night, mostly clear in the evening, then becoming partly cloudy. A 20% chance of showers and thunderstorms. Lows in the upper 70s. Saturday, sunny with a 20% chance of showers and thunderstorms. Hot with highs in the upper 90s. Heat index values up to 105. Saturday night, mostly clear. A slight chance of showers and thunderstorms in the evening, then a chance of showers and thunderstorms after midnight. Lows in the upper 70s. Chance of rain 30%. Sunday, mostly sunny with a 20% chance of showers and thunderstorms. Highs in the mid-90s. The forecast key messages for North and Central Texas. Warmer and mostly rain-free weather will return for most of the upcoming week with heat index values at or above 100 degrees each afternoon. Isolated showers and storms will be possible Monday and Tuesday afternoon, mainly for the far southern reaches of our forecast area. The spotter information statement for North and Central Texas. Spotter activation is not expected at this time. The ultraviolet index forecast for June 8th is 11, or extreme. The current time is 12:19 a.m. Central Daylight Time. 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The following report.

reports of weather, temperature, and wind were made at midnight. DFW Airport, cloudy, 81, dew point 74, relative humidity 79%, wind south at 16, gusting to 29, pressure 29.79 inches and rising. Dallas Love Field, cloudy, 81, south at 15, gusting to 26. Fort Worth Meacham, cloudy, 81, south at 17. At Arlington, cloudy, 82, dew point 75, relative humidity 79%, pressure 29.80 inches and steady. McKinney, cloudy, 81, south at 20, gusting to 26. Denton, mostly cloudy, 81, south at 17, gusting to 24. Elsewhere around the region, Wichita Falls, clear, 81, south at 13. Abilene, clear, 82, south at 16, gusting to 28. Waco, cloudy, 80, south at 14, gusting to 24. Tyler, partly cloudy, 78, south at 14. Once again at midnight, DFW Airport, cloudy, 81, south at 16, gusting to 29. Now let's check on your local forecast for the Dallas-Fort Worth Metroplex. Tonight, mostly clear this evening, then becoming mostly cloudy. Lows in the mid-70s. South winds 10 to 15 miles an hour. Monday, mostly cloudy in the morning, then clearing. Humid with highs in the lower 90s. South winds 10 to 15 miles an hour. Monday night, mostly clear. Humid with lows in the mid-70s. South winds 5 to 10 miles an hour. Tuesday, mostly sunny. Humid with highs in the lower 90s. South winds 5 to 10 miles an hour. And now the extended forecast. Tuesday night, mostly clear. Humid with lows in the upper 70s. South winds 5 to 10 miles an hour. Wednesday, mostly sunny. Highs in the mid-90s. Heat index values up to 105. Wednesday night, mostly clear. Lows in the mid-70s. Thursday, mostly sunny. Highs in the mid-90s. Heat index values up to 105. Thursday night, mostly clear in the evening, then partly cloudy with a 20% chance of showers and thunderstorms after midnight. Lows in the upper 70s. Friday, mostly sunny. Highs in the mid-90s. Heat index values up to 105. Friday night, mostly clear in the evening, then becoming partly cloudy. A 20% chance of showers and thunderstorms. Lows in the upper 70s. Saturday, sunny with a 20% chance of showers and thunderstorms. Hot with highs in the upper 90s. Heat index values up to 105. Saturday night, mostly clear. A slight chance of showers and thunderstorms in the evening, then a chance of showers and thunderstorms after midnight. Lows in the upper 70s. Chance of rain 30%. Sunday, mostly sunny with a 20% chance of showers and thunderstorms. Highs in the mid-90s. The forecast key messages for North and Central Texas. Warmer and mostly rain-free weather will return for most of the upcoming week with heat index values at or above 100 degrees each afternoon. Isolated showers and storms will be possible Monday and Tuesday afternoon, mainly for the far southern reaches of our forecast area. The spotter information statement for North and Central Texas. Spotter activation is not expected at this time. The ultraviolet index forecast for June 8th is 11, or extreme. The current time is 12:24 a.m. Central Daylight Time. 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Serving the Dallas-Fort Worth listening area. The following reports of weather, temperature, and wind were made at midnight. DFW Airport, cloudy, 81, dew point 74, relative humidity 79%, wind south at 16, gusting to 29, pressure 29.79 inches and rising. Dallas Love Field, cloudy, 81, south at 15, gusting to 26. Fort Worth Meacham, cloudy, 81, south at 17. At Arlington,

cloudy, 82. Dew point 75, relative humidity 79%, pressure 29.80 inches and steady. McKinney, cloudy, 81, south at 20, gusting to 26. Denton, mostly cloudy, 81, south at 17, gusting to 24. Elsewhere around the region, Wichita Falls, clear, 81, south at 13. Abilene, clear, 82, south at 16, gusting to 28. Waco, cloudy, 80, south at 14, gusting to 24. Tyler, partly cloudy, 78, south at 14. Once again at midnight, DFW Airport, cloudy, 81, south at 16, gusting to 29. Now let's check on your local forecast for the Dallas-Fort Worth Metroplex. Tonight, mostly clear this evening, then becoming mostly cloudy. Lows in the mid-70s. South winds 10 to 15 miles an hour. Monday, mostly cloudy in the morning, then clearing. Humid with highs in the lower 90s. South winds 10 to 15 miles an hour. Monday night, mostly clear. Humid with lows in the mid-70s. South winds 5 to 10 miles an hour. Tuesday, mostly sunny. Humid with highs in the lower 90s. South winds 5 to 10 miles an hour. And now the extended forecast. Tuesday night, mostly clear. Humid with lows in the upper 70s. South winds 5 to 10 miles an hour. Wednesday, mostly sunny. Highs in the mid-90s. Heat index values up to 105. Wednesday night, mostly clear. Lows in the mid-70s. Thursday, mostly sunny. Highs in the mid-90s. Heat index values up to 105. Thursday night, mostly clear in the evening, then partly cloudy with a 20% chance of showers and thunderstorms after midnight. Lows in the upper 70s. Friday, mostly sunny. Highs in the mid-90s. Heat index values up to 105. Friday night, mostly clear in the evening, then becoming partly cloudy. A 20% chance of showers and thunderstorms. Lows in the upper 70s. Saturday, sunny with a 20% chance of showers and thunderstorms. Hot with highs in the upper 90s. Heat index values up to 105. Saturday night, mostly clear. A slight chance of showers and thunderstorms in the evening, then a chance of showers and thunderstorms after midnight. Lows in the upper 70s. Chance of rain 30%. Sunday, mostly sunny with a 20% chance of showers and thunderstorms. Highs in the mid-90s. The forecast key messages for North and Central Texas. Warmer and mostly rain-free weather will return for most of the upcoming week with heat index values at or above 100 degrees each afternoon. Isolated showers and storms will be possible Monday and Tuesday afternoon, mainly for the far southern reaches of our forecast area. The spotter information statement for North and Central Texas. Spotter activation is not expected at this time. The ultraviolet index forecast for June 8th is 11, or extreme. The current time is 12:28 a.m. Central Daylight Time. The following is a river flood statement. Flood warning now in effect until Monday afternoon. What? Minor flooding is occurring and minor flooding is forecast. Where? South Fork Sabine River near Quinlan. When? Until Monday afternoon. Impacts, at 15.0 feet, minor out-of-bank flooding will occur. Additional details, forecast. The river is expected to fall below flood stage late tonight and continue falling to 4.5 feet Friday evening. Bankfall stage is 15.0 feet. Flood stage is 15.0 feet. The following is a river flood statement. Flood warning now in effect until Monday evening. What? Minor flooding is occurring and minor flooding is forecast. Where? Trinity River at Dallas. When? Until Monday evening. Impacts, at 33.0 feet, minor flooding along the river is expected. Bike trail along the river will have flood water several feet deep, and the parking lot of Trammell Crow Park beneath the Sylvan Bridge will flood. Additional details, forecast, the river

is expected to rise to a crest of 33.7 feet just after midnight tonight. It will then fall below flood stage late tomorrow morning. Bankville stage is 30.0 feet. Flood stage is 30.0 feet. Do not drive cars through flooded areas. Caution is urged when walking near riverbanks. Remember, you can hear the summary of all river forecasts in your listening area at the top and bottom of every hour when rivers are in flood. 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The following reports of weather temperature and wind were made at midnight. DFW Airport, cloudy, 81, dew point 74, relative humidity 79%, wind south at 16, gusting to 29, pressure 29.79 inches and rising. Dallas Love Field, cloudy, 81, south at 15, gusting to 26. Fort Worth Meacham, cloudy, 81, south at 17. At Arlington, cloudy, 82, dew point 75, relative humidity 79%, pressure 29.80 inches and steady. McKinney, cloudy, 81, south at 20, gusting to 26. Denton, mostly cloudy, 81, south at 17, gusting to 24. Elsewhere around the region, Wichita Falls, clear, 81, south at 13. Abilene, clear, 82, south at 16, gusting to 28. Waco, cloudy, 80, south at 14, gusting to 24. Tyler, partly cloudy, 78, south at 14. Once again at midnight, DFW Airport, cloudy, 81, south at 16, gusting to 29. Now let's check on your local forecast for the Dallas-Fort Worth Metroplex. Tonight, mostly clear this evening, then becoming mostly cloudy. Lows in the mid-70s. South winds 10 to 15 miles an hour. Monday, mostly cloudy in the morning, then clearing. Humid with highs in the lower 90s. South winds 10 to 15 miles an hour. Monday night, mostly clear. Humid with lows in the mid-70s. South winds 5 to 10 miles an hour. Tuesday, mostly sunny. Humid with highs in the lower 90s. South winds 5 to 10 miles an hour. And now the extended forecast. Tuesday night, mostly clear. Humid with lows in the upper 70s. South winds 5 to 10 miles an hour. Wednesday, mostly sunny. Highs in the mid-90s. Heat index values up to 105. South winds 5 to 10 miles an hour. Wednesday, mostly sunny. Highs in the mid-90s. Heat index values up to 105. Wednesday night, mostly clear. Lows in the mid-70s. Thursday, mostly sunny. Highs in the mid-90s. Heat index values up to 105. Thursday night, mostly clear in the evening, then partly cloudy with a 20% chance of showers and thunderstorms after midnight. Lows in the upper 70s. Friday, mostly sunny. Highs in the mid-90s. Heat index values up to 105. Friday night, mostly clear in the evening, then becoming partly cloudy. A 20% chance of showers and thunderstorms. Lows in the upper 70s. Saturday, sunny with a 20% chance of showers and thunderstorms. Hot with highs in the upper 90s. Heat index values up to 105. Saturday night, mostly clear. A slight chance of showers and thunderstorms in the evening, then a chance of showers and thunderstorms after midnight. Lows in the upper 70s. Chance of rain 30%. Sunday, mostly sunny with a 20% chance of showers and thunderstorms. Highs in the mid-90s. The forecast key messages for North and Central Texas. Warmer and mostly rain-free weather will return for most of the upcoming week with heat index values at or above 100 degrees each afternoon. Isolated showers and storms will be possible Monday and Tuesday afternoon, mainly for the far southern reaches of our forecast area. The spotter information statement for North and Central Texas. Spotter activation is not expected.

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The current time is 12:35 a.m. Central Daylight Time. 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The following reports of weather temperature and wind were made at midnight. DFW Airport, cloudy, 81, dew point 74, relative humidity 79%, wind south at 16, gusting to 29, pressure 29.79 inches and rising. Dallas Love Field, cloudy, 81, south at 15, gusting to 26. Fort Worth Meacham, cloudy, 81, south at 17. At Arlington, cloudy, 82, dew point 75, relative humidity 79%, pressure 29.80 inches and steady. McKinney, cloudy, 81, south at 20, gusting to 26. Denton, mostly cloudy, 81, south at 17, gusting to 24. Elsewhere around the region, Wichita Falls, clear, 81, south at 13. Abilene, clear, 82, south at 16, gusting to 28. Waco, cloudy, 80, south at 14, gusting to 24. Tyler, partly cloudy, 78, south at 14. Once again at midnight, DFW Airport, cloudy, 81, south at 16, gusting to 29. Now let's check on your local forecast for the Dallas-Fort Worth Metroplex. Tonight, mostly clear this evening, then becoming mostly cloudy. Lows in the mid-70s. South winds 10 to 15 miles an hour. Monday, mostly cloudy in the morning, then clearing. Humid with highs in the lower 90s. South winds 10 to 15 miles an hour. Monday night, mostly clear. Humid with lows in the mid-70s. South winds 5 to 10 miles an hour. Tuesday, mostly sunny. Humid with highs in the lower 90s. South winds 5 to 10 miles an hour. And now the extended forecast. Tuesday night, mostly clear. Humid with lows in the upper 70s. South winds 5 to 10 miles an hour. Wednesday, mostly sunny. Highs in the mid-90s. Heat index values up to 105. Wednesday night, mostly clear. Lows in the mid-70s. Thursday, mostly sunny. Highs in the mid-90s. Heat index values up to 105. Thursday night, mostly clear in the evening, then partly cloudy with a 20% chance of showers and thunderstorms after midnight. Lows in the upper 70s. Friday, mostly sunny. Highs in the mid-90s. Heat index values up to 105. Friday night, mostly clear in the evening, then becoming partly cloudy. A 20% chance of showers and thunderstorms. Lows in the upper 70s. Saturday, sunny with a 20% chance of showers and thunderstorms. Hot with highs in the upper 90s. Heat index values up to 105. Saturday night, mostly clear. A slight chance of showers and thunderstorms in the evening, then a chance of showers and thunderstorms after midnight. Lows in the upper 70s. Chance of rain 30%. Sunday, mostly sunny with a 20% chance of showers and thunderstorms. Highs in the mid-90s. The forecast key messages for North and Central Texas. Warmer and mostly rain-free weather will return for most of the upcoming week with heat index values at or above 100 degrees each afternoon. Isolated showers and storms will be possible Monday and Tuesday afternoon, mainly for the far southern reaches of our forecast area. The spotter information statement for North and Central Texas. Spotter activation is not expected at this time. The ultraviolet index forecast for June 8th is 11, or extreme. The current time is 12:39 a.m. Central Daylight Time. 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The following reports of weather temperature and wind were made at midnight.

DFW Airport. Cloudy, 81, dew point 74, relative humidity 79%, wind south at 16, gusting to 29, pressure 29.79 inches and rising. Dallas Love Field, cloudy, 81, south at 15, gusting to 26. Fort Worth Meacham, cloudy, 81, south at 17. At Arlington, cloudy, 82, dew point 75, relative humidity 79%, pressure 29.80 inches and steady. McKinney, cloudy, 81, south at 20, gusting to 26. Denton, mostly cloudy, 81, south at 17, gusting to 24. Elsewhere around the region, Wichita Falls, clear, 81, south at 13. Abilene, clear, 82, south at 16, gusting to 28. Waco, cloudy, 80, south at 14, gusting to 24. Tyler, partly cloudy, 78, south at 14. Once again at midnight, DFW Airport, cloudy, 81, south at 16, gusting to 29. Now let's check on your local forecast for the Dallas-Fort Worth Metroplex. Tonight, mostly clear this evening, then becoming mostly cloudy. Lows in the mid-70s. South winds 10 to 15 miles an hour. Monday, mostly cloudy in the morning, then clearing. Humid with highs in the lower 90s. South winds 10 to 15 miles an hour. Monday night, mostly clear. Humid with lows in the mid-70s. South winds 5 to 10 miles an hour. Tuesday, mostly sunny. Humid with highs in the lower 90s. South winds 5 to 10 miles an hour. And now the extended forecast. Tuesday night, mostly clear. Humid with lows in the upper 70s. South winds 5 to 10 miles an hour. Wednesday, mostly sunny. Highs in the mid-90s. Heat index values up to 105. Wednesday night, mostly clear. Lows in the mid-70s. Thursday, mostly sunny. Highs in the mid-90s. Heat index values up to 105. Thursday night, mostly clear in the evening, then partly cloudy with a 20% chance of showers and thunderstorms after midnight. Lows in the upper 70s. Friday, mostly sunny. Highs in the mid-90s. Heat index values up to 105. Friday night, mostly clear in the evening, then becoming partly cloudy. A 20% chance of showers and thunderstorms. Lows in the upper 70s. Saturday, sunny with a 20% chance of showers and thunderstorms. Hot with highs in the upper 90s. Heat index values up to 105. Saturday night, mostly clear. A slight chance of showers and thunderstorms in the evening, then a chance of showers and thunderstorms after midnight. Lows in the upper 70s. Chance of rain 30%. Sunday, mostly sunny with a 20% chance of showers and thunderstorms. Highs in the mid-90s. The forecast key messages for North and Central Texas. Warmer and mostly rain-free weather will return for most of the upcoming week with heat index values at or above 100 degrees each afternoon. Isolated showers and storms will be possible Monday and Tuesday afternoon, mainly for the far southern reaches of our forecast area. The spotter information statement for North and Central Texas. Spotter activation is not expected at this time. The ultraviolet index forecast for June 8th is 11, or extreme. The current time is 12:44 a.m. Central Daylight Time. 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The following reports of weather temperature and wind were made at midnight. DFW Airport, cloudy, 81, dew point 74, relative humidity 79%, wind south at 16, gusting to 29, pressure 29.79 inches and rising. Dallas Love Field, cloudy, 81, south at 15, gusting to 26. Fort Worth Meacham, cloudy, 81, south at 17. At Arlington, cloudy, 82, dew point 74.

75, relative humidity 79%, pressure 29.80 inches and steady. McKinney, cloudy, 81, south at 20, gusting to 26. Denton, mostly cloudy, 81, south at 17, gusting to 24. Elsewhere around the region, Wichita Falls, clear, 81, south at 13. Abilene, clear, 82, south at 16, gusting to 28. Waco, cloudy, 80, south at 14, gusting to 24. Tyler, partly cloudy, 78, south at 14. Once again at midnight, DFW Airport, cloudy, 81, south at 16, gusting to 29. Now let's check on your local forecast for the Dallas-Fort Worth Metroplex. Tonight, mostly clear this evening, then becoming mostly cloudy. Lows in the mid-70s. South winds 10 to 15 miles an hour. Monday, mostly cloudy in the morning, then clearing. Humid with highs in the lower 90s. South winds 10 to 15 miles an hour. Monday night, mostly clear. Humid with lows in the mid-70s. South winds 5 to 10 miles an hour. Tuesday, mostly sunny. Humid with highs in the lower 90s. South winds 5 to 10 miles an hour. And now the extended forecast. Tuesday night, mostly clear. Humid with lows in the upper 70s. South winds 5 to 10 miles an hour. Wednesday, mostly sunny. Highs in the mid-90s. Heat index values up to 105. Wednesday night, mostly clear. Lows in the mid-70s. Thursday, mostly sunny. Highs in the mid-90s. Heat index values up to 105. Thursday night, mostly clear in the evening, then partly cloudy with a 20% chance of showers and thunderstorms after midnight. Lows in the upper 70s. Friday, mostly sunny. Highs in the mid-90s. Heat index values up to 105. Friday night, mostly clear in the evening, then becoming partly cloudy. A 20% chance of showers and thunderstorms. Lows in the upper 70s. Saturday, sunny with a 20% chance of showers and thunderstorms. Hot with highs in the upper 90s. Heat index values up to 105. Saturday night, mostly clear. A slight chance of showers and thunderstorms in the evening, then a chance of showers and thunderstorms after midnight. Lows in the upper 70s. Chance of rain 30%. Sunday, mostly sunny with a 20% chance of showers and thunderstorms. Highs in the mid-90s. The forecast key messages for North and Central Texas. Warmer and mostly rain-free weather will return for most of the upcoming week with heat index values at or above 100 degrees each afternoon. Isolated showers and storms will be possible Monday and Tuesday afternoon, mainly for the far southern reaches of our forecast area. The spotter information statement for North and Central Texas. Spotter activation is not expected at this time. The ultraviolet index forecast for June 8th is 11, or extreme. The current time is 12:48 a.m. Central Daylight Time. 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Serving the Dallas-Fort Worth listening area. The following reports of weather temperature and wind were made at midnight. DFW Airport, cloudy, 81, dew point 74, relative humidity 79%, wind south at 16, gusting to 29, pressure 29.79 inches and rising. Dallas Love Field, cloudy, 81, south at 15, gusting to 26. Fort Worth Meacham, cloudy, 81, south at 17. At Arlington, cloudy, 82, dew point 75, relative humidity 79%, pressure 29.80 inches and steady. McKinney, cloudy, 81, south at 20, gusting to 26. Denton, mostly cloudy, 81, south at 17, gusting to 24. Elsewhere around the region, Wichita Falls, clear, 81, south at 13. Abilene, clear, 82, south at 16, gusting to 24.

humid with highs in the lower 90s. South winds 5 to 10 miles an hour. And now the extended forecast. Tuesday night, mostly clear. Humid with lows in the upper 70s. South winds 5 to 10 miles an hour. Wednesday, mostly sunny. Highs in the mid-90s. Heat index values up to 105. Wednesday night, mostly clear. Lows in the mid-70s. Thursday, mostly sunny. Highs in the mid-90s. Heat index values up to 105. Thursday night, mostly clear in the evening, then partly cloudy with a 20% chance of showers and thunderstorms after midnight. Lows in the upper 70s. Friday, mostly sunny. Highs in the mid-90s. Heat index values up to 105. Friday night, mostly clear in the evening, then becoming partly cloudy. A 20% chance of showers and thunderstorms. Lows in the upper 70s. Saturday, sunny with a 20% chance of showers and thunderstorms. Hot with highs in the upper 90s. Heat index values up to 105. Saturday night, mostly clear. A slight chance of showers and thunderstorms in the evening, then a chance of showers and thunderstorms after midnight. Lows in the upper 70s. Chance of rain 30%. Sunday, mostly sunny with a 20% chance of showers and thunderstorms. Highs in the mid-90s. The forecast key messages for North and Central Texas. Warmer and mostly rain-free weather will return for most of the upcoming week with heat index values at or above 100 degrees each afternoon. Isolated showers and storms will be possible Monday and Tuesday afternoon, mainly for the far southern reaches of our forecast area. The spotter information statement for North and Central Texas. Spotter activation is not expected at this time. The ultraviolet index forecast for June 8th is 11, or extreme. The current time is 12:53 a.m. Central Daylight Time. 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Serving the Dallas-Fort Worth listening area. The following reports of weather temperature and wind were made at midnight. DFW Airport, cloudy, 81, dew point 74, relative humidity 79%, wind south at 16, gusting to 29, pressure 29.79 inches and rising. Dallas Love Field, cloudy, 81, south at 15, gusting to 26. Fort Worth Meacham, cloudy, 81, south at 17. At Arlington, cloudy, 82, dew point 75, relative humidity 79%, pressure 29.80 inches and steady. McKinney, cloudy, 81, south at 20, gusting to 26. Denton, mostly cloudy, 81, south at 17, gusting to 24. Elsewhere around the region, Wichita Falls, clear, 81, south at 13. Abilene, clear, 82, south at 16, gusting to 28. Waco, cloudy, 80, south at 14, gusting to 24. Tyler, partly cloudy, 78, south at 14. Once again at midnight, DFW Airport, cloudy, 81, south at 16, gusting to 29. Now let's check on your local forecast for the Dallas-Fort Worth Metroplex. Tonight, mostly clear this evening, then becoming mostly cloudy. Lows in the mid-70s. South winds 10 to 15 miles an hour. Monday, mostly cloudy in the morning, then clearing. Humid with highs in the lower 90s. South winds 10 to 15 miles an hour. Monday night, mostly clear. Humid with lows in the mid-70s. South winds 5 to 10 miles an hour. Tuesday, mostly sunny. Humid with highs in the lower 90s. South winds 5 to 10 miles an hour. And now the extended forecast. Tuesday night, mostly clear. Humid with lows in the upper 70s. South winds 5 to 10 miles an hour. Wednesday, mostly sunny. Highs in the mid-90s. Heat index values up to 105. Wednesday night, mostly clear.

lows in the mid-70s. Thursday, mostly sunny. Highs in the mid-90s. Heat index values up to 105. Thursday night, mostly clear in the evening, then partly cloudy with a 20% chance of showers and thunderstorms after midnight. Lows in the upper 70s. Friday, mostly sunny. Highs in the mid-90s. Heat index values up to 105. Friday night, mostly clear in the evening, then becoming partly cloudy. A 20% chance of showers and thunderstorms. Lows in the upper 70s. Saturday, sunny with a 20% chance of showers and thunderstorms. Hot with highs in the upper 90s. Heat index values up to 105. Saturday night, mostly clear. A slight chance of showers and thunderstorms in the evening, then a chance of showers and thunderstorms after midnight. Lows in the upper 70s. Chance of rain 30%. Sunday, mostly sunny with a 20% chance of showers and thunderstorms. Highs in the mid-90s. The forecast key messages for North and Central Texas. Warmer and mostly rain-free weather will return for most of the upcoming week with heat index values at or above 100 degrees each afternoon. Isolated showers and storms will be possible Monday and Tuesday afternoon, mainly for the far southern reaches of our forecast area. The spotter information statement for North and Central Texas. Spotter activation is not expected at this time. The ultraviolet index forecast for June 8th is 11, or extreme. The current time is 12:57 a.m. Central Daylight Time. 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The following reports of weather temperature and wind were made at midnight. DFW Airport, cloudy, 81, dew point 74, relative humidity 79%, wind south at 16, gusting to 29, pressure 29.79 inches and rising. Dallas Love Field, cloudy, 81, south at 15, gusting to 26. Fort Worth Meacham, cloudy, 81, south at 17. At Arlington, cloudy, 82, dew point 75, relative humidity 79%, pressure 29.80 inches and steady. McKinney, cloudy, 81, south at 20, gusting to 26. Denton, mostly cloudy, 81, south at 17, gusting to 24. Elsewhere around the region, Wichita Falls, clear, 81, south at 13. Abilene, clear, 82, south at 16, gusting to 28. Waco, cloudy, 80, south at 14, gusting to 24. Tyler, partly cloudy, 78, south at 14. Once again at midnight, DFW Airport, cloudy, 81, south at 16, gusting to 29. The following is a river flood statement. Flood warning now in effect until Monday afternoon. What? Minor flooding is occurring and minor flooding is forecast. Where? South Fork Sabine River near Quinlan. When? Until Monday afternoon. Impacts, at 15.0 feet, minor out-of-bank flooding will occur. Additional details, forecast. The river is expected to fall below flood stage late tonight and continue falling to 4.5 feet Friday evening. Bankful stage is 15.0 feet. Flood stage is 15.0 feet. The following is a river flood statement. Flood warning now in effect until Monday evening. What? Minor flooding is occurring and minor flooding is forecast. Where? Trinity River at Dallas. When? Until Monday evening. Impacts, at 33.0 feet, minor flooding along the river is expected. Bike trail along the river will have flood water several feet deep, and the parking lot of Trammell Crow Park beneath the Sylvan Bridge will flood. Additional details, forecast, the river is expected to rise to a crest of 33.7 feet just after midnight tonight. It will then fall below flood stage late tomorrow morning. Bankful stage is 30.0 feet. Flood stage is 30.0 feet. Do not drive cars through flooded areas. Caution is urged when walking near riverbanks.

Remember, you can hear the summary of all river forecasts in your listening area at the top and bottom of every hour when rivers are in flood. Now let's check on your local forecast for the Dallas-Fort Worth Metroplex. Tonight, mostly clear this evening, then becoming mostly cloudy. Lows in the mid-70s. South winds 10 to 15 miles an hour. Monday, mostly cloudy in the morning, then clearing. Humid with highs in the lower 90s. South winds 10 to 15 miles an hour. Monday night, mostly clear. Humid with lows in the mid-70s. South winds 5 to 10 miles an hour. Tuesday, mostly sunny. Humid with highs in the lower 90s. South winds 5 to 10 miles an hour. And now the extended forecast. Tuesday night, mostly clear. Humid with lows in the upper 70s. South winds 5 to 10 miles an hour. Wednesday, mostly sunny. Highs in the mid-90s. Heat index values up to 105. Wednesday night, mostly clear. Lows in the mid-70s. Thursday, mostly sunny. Highs in the mid-90s. Heat index values up to 105. Thursday night, mostly clear in the evening, then partly cloudy with a 20% chance of showers and thunderstorms after midnight. Lows in the upper 70s. Friday, mostly sunny. Highs in the mid-90s. Heat index values up to 105. Friday night, mostly clear in the evening, then becoming partly cloudy. A 20% chance of showers and thunderstorms. Lows in the upper 70s. Saturday, sunny with a 20% chance of showers and thunderstorms. Hot with highs in the upper 90s. Heat index values up to 105. Saturday night, mostly clear. A slight chance of showers and thunderstorms in the evening, then a chance of showers and thunderstorms after midnight. Lows in the upper 70s. Chance of rain 30%. Sunday, mostly sunny with a 20% chance of showers and thunderstorms. Highs in the mid-90s. The ultraviolet index forecast for June 8th is 11, or extreme. The current time is 1:03 a.m. Central Daylight Time. 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The following reports of weather temperature and wind were made at 1 a.m. DFW Airport, cloudy, 81, dew point 74, relative humidity 79%, wind south at 14, pressure 29.79 inches and steady. Dallas Love Field, cloudy, 81, south at 14, gusting to 25. Fort Worth Meacham, cloudy, 81, south at 13, gusting to 22. At Arlington, cloudy, 81, dew point 75, relative humidity 82%, pressure 29.81 inches and rising. McKinney, cloudy, 80, south at 17. Denton, cloudy, 81, south at 18, gusting to 25. Elsewhere around the region, Wichita Falls, clear, 80, south at 15. Abilene, clear, 78, south at 13, gusting to 23. Waco, cloudy, 80, south at 17, gusting to 26. Tyler, partly cloudy, 77, south at 12. Once again at 1 a.m., DFW Airport, cloudy, 81, south at 14. The following reports of weather temperature and wind were made at 1 a.m. DFW Airport, cloudy, 81, dew point 74, relative humidity 79%, wind south at 14, pressure 29.79 inches and steady. Dallas Love Field, cloudy, 81, south at 14, gusting to 25. Fort Worth Meacham, cloudy, 81, south at 13, gusting to 22. At Arlington, cloudy, 81, dew point 75, relative humidity 82%, pressure 29.81 inches and rising. McKinney, cloudy, 80, south at 17. Denton, cloudy, 81, south at 18, gusting to 25. Elsewhere around the region, Wichita Falls, clear, 80, south at 15,

Abilene, clear. 78, south at 13, gusting to 23. Waco, cloudy. 80, south at 17, gusting to 26. Tyler, partly cloudy. 77, south at 12. Once again at 1 a.m., DFW Airport, cloudy. 81, south at 14. Now let's check on your local forecast for the Dallas-Fort Worth Metroplex. Tonight, mostly clear this evening, then becoming mostly cloudy. Lows in the mid-70s. South winds 10 to 15 miles an hour. Monday, mostly cloudy in the morning, then clearing. Humid with highs in the lower 90s. South winds 10 to 15 miles an hour. Monday night, mostly clear. Humid with lows in the mid-70s. South winds 5 to 10 miles an hour. Tuesday, mostly sunny. Humid with highs in the lower 90s. South winds 5 to 10 miles an hour. And now the extended forecast. Tuesday night, mostly clear. Humid with lows in the upper 70s. South winds 5 to 10 miles an hour. Wednesday, mostly sunny. Highs in the mid-90s. Heat index values up to 105. Wednesday night, mostly clear. Lows in the mid-70s. Thursday, mostly sunny. Highs in the mid-90s. Heat index values up to 105. Thursday night, mostly clear in the evening, then partly cloudy with a 20% chance of showers and thunderstorms after midnight. Lows in the upper 70s. Friday, mostly sunny. Highs in the mid-90s. Heat index values up to 105. Friday night, mostly clear in the evening, then becoming partly cloudy. A 20% chance of showers and thunderstorms. Lows in the upper 70s. Saturday, sunny with a 20% chance of showers and thunderstorms. Hot with highs in the upper 90s. Heat index values up to 105. Saturday night, mostly clear. A slight chance of showers and thunderstorms in the evening, then a chance of showers and thunderstorms after midnight. Lows in the upper 70s. Chance of rain 30%. Sunday, mostly sunny with a 20% chance of showers and thunderstorms. Highs in the mid-90s. The forecast key messages for North and Central Texas. Warmer and mostly rain-free weather will return for most of the upcoming week with heat index values at or above 100 degrees each afternoon. Isolated showers and storms will be possible Monday and Tuesday afternoon, mainly for the far southern reaches of our forecast area. The spotter information statement for North and Central Texas. Spotter activation is not expected at this time. The ultraviolet index forecast for June 8th is 11, or extreme. The current time is 1:09 a.m. Central Daylight Time. 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Serving the Dallas-Fort Worth listening area. The following reports of weather temperature and wind were made at 1 a.m. DFW Airport, cloudy, 81, dew point 74, relative humidity 79%, wind south at 14, pressure 29.79 inches and steady. Dallas Love Field, cloudy, 81, south at 14, gusting to 25. Fort Worth Meacham, cloudy, 81, south at 13, gusting to 22. At Arlington, cloudy, 81, dew point 75, relative humidity 82%, pressure 29.81 inches and rising. McKinney, cloudy, 80, south at 17. Denton, cloudy, 81, south at 18, gusting to 25. Elsewhere around the region, Wichita Falls, clear, 80, south at 15. Abilene, clear, 78, south at 13, gusting to 23. Waco, cloudy, 80, south at 17, gusting to 26. Tyler, partly cloudy, 77, south at 12. Once again at 1 a.m., DFW Airport, cloudy, 81, south at 14. Now let's check on your local forecast for the Dallas-Fort Worth Metroplex. Tonight, mostly clear this evening, then becoming mostly cloudy.

lows in the mid-70s. South winds 10 to 15 miles an hour. Monday, mostly cloudy in the morning, then clearing. Humid with highs in the lower 90s. South winds 10 to 15 miles an hour. Monday night, mostly clear. Humid with lows in the mid-70s. South winds 5 to 10 miles an hour. Tuesday, mostly sunny. Humid with highs in the lower 90s. South winds 5 to 10 miles an hour. And now the extended forecast. Tuesday night, mostly clear. Humid with lows in the upper 70s. South winds 5 to 10 miles an hour. Wednesday, mostly sunny. Highs in the mid-90s. Heat index values up to 105. Wednesday night, mostly clear. Lows in the mid-70s. Thursday, mostly sunny. Highs in the mid-90s. Heat index values up to 105. Thursday night, mostly clear in the evening, then partly cloudy with a 20% chance of showers and thunderstorms after midnight. Lows in the upper 70s. Friday, mostly sunny. Highs in the mid-90s. Heat index values up to 105. Friday night, mostly clear in the evening, then becoming partly cloudy. A 20% chance of showers and thunderstorms. Lows in the upper 70s. Saturday, sunny with a 20% chance of showers and thunderstorms. Hot with highs in the upper 90s. Heat index values up to 105. Saturday night, mostly clear. A slight chance of showers and thunderstorms in the evening, then a chance of showers and thunderstorms after midnight. Lows in the upper 70s. Chance of rain 30%. Sunday, mostly sunny with a 20% chance of showers and thunderstorms. Highs in the mid-90s. The forecast key messages for North and Central Texas. Warmer and mostly rain-free weather will return for most of the upcoming week with heat index values at or above 100 degrees each afternoon. Isolated showers and storms will be possible Monday and Tuesday afternoon, mainly for the far southern reaches of our forecast area. The spotter information statement for North and Central Texas. Spotter activation is not expected at this time. The ultraviolet index forecast for June 8th is 11, or extreme. The current time is 1:13 a.m. Central Daylight Time. 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The following reports of weather temperature and wind were made at 1 a.m. DFW Airport, cloudy, 81, dew point 74, relative humidity 79%, wind south at 14, pressure 29.79 inches and steady. Dallas Love Field, cloudy, 81, south at 14, gusting to 25. Fort Worth Meacham, cloudy, 81, south at 13, gusting to 22. At Arlington, cloudy, 81, dew point 75, relative humidity 82%, pressure 29.81 inches and rising. McKinney, cloudy, 80, south at 17. Denton, cloudy, 81, south at 18, gusting to 25. Elsewhere around the region, Wichita Falls, clear, 80, south at 15. Abilene, clear, 78, south at 13, gusting to 23. Waco, cloudy, 80, south at 17, gusting to 26. Tyler, partly cloudy, 77, south at 12. Once again at 1 a.m., DFW Airport, cloudy, 81, south at 14. Now let's check on your local forecast for the Dallas-Fort Worth Metroplex. Tonight, mostly clear this evening, then becoming mostly cloudy. Lows in the mid-70s. South winds 10 to 15 miles an hour. Monday, mostly cloudy in the morning, then clearing. Humid with highs in the lower 90s. South winds 10 to 15 miles an hour. Monday night, mostly clear. Humid with lows in the mid-70s. South winds 5 to 10 miles an hour. Tuesday, mostly sunny. Humid with highs in the lower 90s. South winds 5 to 10 miles an hour.

And now the extended forecast. Tuesday night, mostly clear. Humid with lows in the upper 70s. South winds 5 to 10 miles an hour. Wednesday, mostly sunny. Highs in the mid-90s. Heat index values up to 105. Wednesday night, mostly clear. Lows in the mid-70s. Thursday, mostly sunny. Highs in the mid-90s. Heat index values up to 105. Thursday night, mostly clear in the evening, then partly cloudy with a 20% chance of showers and thunderstorms after midnight. Lows in the upper 70s. Friday, mostly sunny. Highs in the mid-90s. Heat index values up to 105. Friday night, mostly clear in the evening, then becoming partly cloudy. A 20% chance of showers and thunderstorms. Lows in the upper 70s. Saturday, sunny with a 20% chance of showers and thunderstorms. Hot with highs in the upper 90s. Heat index values up to 105. Saturday night, mostly clear. A slight chance of showers and thunderstorms in the evening, then a chance of showers and thunderstorms after midnight. Lows in the upper 70s. Chance of rain 30%. Sunday, mostly sunny with a 20% chance of showers and thunderstorms. Highs in the mid-90s. The forecast key messages for North and Central Texas. Warmer and mostly rain-free weather returns for the majority of this week with heat index values near 100 degrees each afternoon. Isolated rain showers are possible in parts of Central and East Texas this afternoon with coverage of around 10%. Chances for scattered showers and storms will resume from late Thursday into the upcoming weekend. The spotter information statement for North and Central Texas. Spotter activation is not expected at this time. The ultraviolet index forecast for June 8th is 11, or extreme. The current time is 1:18 a.m. Central Daylight Time. 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The following reports of weather temperature and wind were made at 1 a.m. DFW Airport, cloudy, 81, dew point 74, relative humidity 79%, wind south at 14, pressure 29.79 inches and steady. Dallas Love Field, cloudy, 81, south at 14, gusting to 25. Fort Worth Meacham, cloudy, 81, south at 13, gusting to 22. At Arlington, cloudy, 81, dew point 75, relative humidity 82%, pressure 29.81 inches and rising. McKinney, cloudy, 80, south at 17. Denton, cloudy, 81, south at 18, gusting to 25. Elsewhere around the region, Wichita Falls, clear, 80, south at 15. Abilene, clear, 78, south at 13, gusting to 23. Waco, cloudy, 80, south at 17, gusting to 26. Tyler, partly cloudy, 77, south at 12. Once again at 1 a.m., DFW Airport, cloudy, 81, south at 14. Now let's check on your local forecast for the Dallas-Fort Worth Metroplex. Tonight, mostly clear this evening, then becoming mostly cloudy. Lows in the mid-70s. South winds 10 to 15 miles an hour. Monday, mostly cloudy in the morning, then clearing. Humid with highs in the lower 90s. South winds 10 to 15 miles an hour. Monday night, mostly clear. Humid with lows in the mid-70s. South winds 5 to 10 miles an hour. Tuesday, mostly sunny. Humid with highs in the lower 90s. South winds 5 to 10 miles an hour. And now the extended forecast. Tuesday night, mostly clear. Humid with lows in the upper 70s. South winds 5 to 10 miles an hour. Wednesday, mostly sunny. Highs in the mid-90s. Heat index values up to 105. Wednesday night, mostly clear. Lows in the mid-70s. Thursday, mostly sunny. Highs in the mid-90s.

heat index values up to 105. Thursday night, mostly clear in the evening, then partly cloudy with a 20% chance of showers and thunderstorms after midnight. Lows in the upper 70s. Friday, mostly sunny. Highs in the mid-90s. Heat index values up to 105. Friday night, mostly clear in the evening, then becoming partly cloudy. A 20% chance of showers and thunderstorms. Lows in the upper 70s. Saturday, sunny with a 20% chance of showers and thunderstorms. Hot with highs in the upper 90s. Heat index values up to 105. Saturday night, mostly clear. A slight chance of showers and thunderstorms in the evening, then a chance of showers and thunderstorms after midnight. Lows in the upper 70s. Chance of rain 30%. Sunday, mostly sunny with a 20% chance of showers and thunderstorms. Highs in the mid-90s. The forecast key messages for North and Central Texas. Warmer and mostly rain-free weather returns for the majority of this week with heat index values near 100 degrees each afternoon. Isolated rain showers are possible in parts of Central and East Texas this afternoon with coverage of around 10%. Chances for scattered showers and storms will resume from late Thursday into the upcoming weekend. The spotter information statement for North and Central Texas. Spotter activation is not expected at this time. The ultraviolet index forecast for June 8th is 11, or extreme. The current time is 1:22 a.m. Central Daylight Time. 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The following reports of weather temperature and wind were made at 1 a.m. DFW Airport, cloudy, 81, dew point 74, relative humidity 79%, wind south at 14, pressure 29.79 inches and steady. Dallas Love Field, cloudy, 81, south at 14, gusting to 25. Fort Worth Meacham, cloudy, 81, south at 13, gusting to 22. At Arlington, cloudy, 81, dew point 75, relative humidity 82%, pressure 29.81 inches and rising. McKinney, cloudy, 80, south at 17. Denton, cloudy, 81, south at 18, gusting to 25. Elsewhere around the region, Wichita Falls, clear, 80, south at 15. Abilene, clear, 78, south at 13, gusting to 23. Waco, cloudy, 80, south at 17, gusting to 26. Tyler, partly cloudy, 77, south at 12. Once again at 1 a.m., DFW Airport, cloudy, 81, south at 14. Now let's check on your local forecast for the Dallas-Fort Worth Metroplex. Tonight, mostly clear this evening, then becoming mostly cloudy. Lows in the mid-70s. South winds 10 to 15 miles an hour. Monday, mostly cloudy in the morning, then clearing. Humid with highs in the lower 90s. South winds 10 to 15 miles an hour. Monday night, mostly clear. Humid with lows in the mid-70s. South winds 5 to 10 miles an hour. Tuesday, mostly sunny. Humid with highs in the lower 90s. South winds 5 to 10 miles an hour. And now the extended forecast. Tuesday night, mostly clear. Humid with lows in the upper 70s. South winds 5 to 10 miles an hour. Wednesday, mostly sunny. Highs in the mid-90s. Heat index values up to 105. Wednesday night, mostly clear. Lows in the mid-70s. Thursday, mostly sunny. Highs in the mid-90s. Heat index values up to 105. Thursday night, mostly clear in the evening, then partly cloudy with a 20% chance of showers and thunderstorms after midnight. Lows in the upper 70s. Friday, mostly sunny. Highs in the mid-90s. Heat index values up to 105. Friday night, mostly clear in the evening, then becoming partly cloudy.

a 20% chance of showers and thunderstorms. Lows in the upper 70s. Saturday, sunny with a 20% chance of showers and thunderstorms. Hot with highs in the upper 90s. Heat index values up to 105. Saturday night, mostly clear. A slight chance of showers and thunderstorms in the evening, then a chance of showers and thunderstorms after midnight. Lows in the upper 70s. Chance of rain 30%. Sunday, mostly sunny with a 20% chance of showers and thunderstorms. Highs in the mid-90s. The forecast key messages for North and Central Texas. Warmer and mostly rain-free weather returns for the majority of this week with heat index values near 100 degrees each afternoon. Isolated rain showers are possible in parts of Central and East Texas this afternoon with coverage of around 10%. Chances for scattered showers and storms will resume from late Thursday into the upcoming weekend. The spotter information statement for North and Central Texas. Spotter activation is not expected at this time. The ultraviolet index forecast for June 8th is 11, or extreme. The current time is 1:27 a.m. Central Daylight Time. 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The following reports of weather temperature and wind were made at 1 a.m. DFW Airport, cloudy, 81, dew point 74, relative humidity 79%, wind south at 14, pressure 29.79 inches and steady. Dallas Love Field, cloudy, 81, south at 14, gusting to 25. Fort Worth Meacham, cloudy, 81, south at 13, gusting to 22. At Arlington, cloudy, 81, dew point 75, relative humidity 82%, pressure 29.81 inches and rising. McKinney, cloudy, 80, south at 17. Denton, cloudy, 81, south at 18, gusting to 25. Elsewhere around the region, Wichita Falls, clear, 80, south at 15. Abilene, clear, 78, south at 13, gusting to 23. Waco, cloudy, 80, south at 17, gusting to 26. Tyler, partly cloudy, 77, south at 12. Once again at 1 a.m., DFW Airport, cloudy, 81, south at 14. Now let's check on your local forecast for the Dallas-Fort Worth Metroplex. Rest of tonight, mostly cloudy. Lows in the mid-70s. South winds around 10 miles an hour. Monday, mostly cloudy in the morning, then clearing. Humid with highs in the lower 90s. South winds 10 to 15 miles an hour. Monday night, mostly clear in the evening, then becoming partly cloudy. Humid with lows in the mid-70s. South winds 5 to 10 miles an hour. Tuesday, partly sunny in the morning, then clearing. Highs in the lower 90s. South winds 5 to 10 miles an hour. The following is a river flood statement. Flood warning now in effect until Monday afternoon. What? Minor flooding is occurring and minor flooding is forecast. Where? South Fork Sabine River near Quinlan. When? Until Monday afternoon. Impacts, at 15.0 feet, minor out-of-bank flooding will occur. Additional details, forecast. The river is expected to fall below flood stage late tonight and continue falling to 4.5 feet Friday evening. Bankful stage is 15.0 feet. Flood stage is 15.0 feet. The following is a river flood statement. Flood warning now in effect until Monday evening. What? Minor flooding is occurring and minor flooding is forecast. Where? Trinity River at Dallas. When? Until Monday evening. Impacts. At 33.0 feet, minor flooding along the river is expected. Bike trail along the river will have flood water several feet deep, and the parking lot of Trammell Crow Park beneath the Sylvan Bridge will flood. Additional details, forecast, the river is expected to rise to a crest of 33.7 feet just after midnight tonight. It will then fall below flood stage late tomorrow morning. Bankful stage is 30.0 feet. Flood stage

Do not drive cars through flooded areas. Caution is urged when walking near riverbanks. Remember, you can hear the summary of all river forecasts in your listening area at the top and bottom of every hour when rivers are in flood. And now the extended forecast. Tuesday night, mostly clear. Lows in the upper 70s. South winds 5 to 10 miles an hour. Wednesday, sunny. Highs in the mid-90s. Wednesday night, mostly clear. Lows in the upper 70s. Thursday, mostly sunny. Highs in the mid-90s. Heat index values up to 105. Thursday night, mostly clear. A 20% chance of showers and thunderstorms after midnight. Lows in the upper 70s. Friday, mostly sunny. Highs in the upper 90s. Heat index values up to 110 in the afternoon. Friday night, mostly clear. Lows in the upper 70s. Saturday, sunny. Highs in the upper 90s. Heat index values up to 110 in the afternoon. Saturday night, mostly clear. A chance of showers with a slight chance of thunderstorms after midnight. Lows in the upper 70s. Chance of rain 30%. Sunday, mostly sunny with a chance of showers. A slight chance of thunderstorms in the morning, then a chance of thunderstorms in the afternoon. Highs in the mid-90s. Chance of rain 30%. Heat index values up to 105. The forecast key messages for North and Central Texas. Warmer and mostly rain-free weather returns for the majority of this week with heat index values near 100 degrees each afternoon. Isolated rain showers are possible in parts of central and east Texas this afternoon with coverage of around 10%. Chances for scattered showers and storms will resume from late Thursday into the upcoming weekend. The spotter information statement for north and central Texas. Spotter activation is not weekend. The spotter information statement for north and central Texas. Spotter activation is not expected at this time. The ultraviolet index forecast for June 8th is 11, or extreme. The current time is 1:33 a.m. Central Daylight Time. 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The following reports of weather temperature and wind were made at 1 a.m. DFW Airport, cloudy, 81, dew point 74, relative humidity 79%, wind south at 14, pressure 29.79 inches and steady. Dallas Love Field, cloudy, 81, south at 14, gusting to 25. Fort Worth Meacham, cloudy, 81, south at 13, gusting to 22. At Arlington, cloudy, 81, dew point 75, relative humidity 82%, pressure 29.81 inches and rising. McKinney, cloudy, 80, south at 17. Denton, cloudy, 81, south at 18, gusting to 25. Elsewhere around the region, Wichita Falls, clear, 80, south at 15. Abilene, clear, 78, south at 13, gusting to 23. Waco, cloudy, 80, south at 17, gusting to 26. Tyler, partly cloudy, 77, south at 12. Once again at 1 a.m., DFW Airport, cloudy, 81, south at 14. Now let's check on your local forecast for the Dallas-Fort Worth Metroplex. Rest of tonight, mostly cloudy. Lows in the mid-70s. South winds around 10 miles an hour. Monday, mostly cloudy in the morning, then clearing. Humid with highs in the lower 90s. South winds 10 to 15 miles an hour. Monday night, mostly clear in the evening, then becoming partly cloudy. Humid with lows in the mid-70s. South winds 5 to 10 miles an hour. Tuesday, partly sunny in the morning, then clearing. Highs in the lower 90s. South winds 5 to 10 miles an hour. And now the extended forecast. Tuesday night, mostly clear. Lows in the upper 70s. South winds 5 to 10.

A slight chance of thunderstorms in the morning, then a chance of thunderstorms in the afternoon. Highs in the mid-90s. Chance of rain 30%. Heat index values up to 105. The forecast key messages for North and Central Texas. Warmer and mostly rain-free weather returns for the majority of this week with heat index values near 100 degrees each afternoon. Isolated rain showers are possible in parts of Central and East Texas this afternoon with coverage of around 10%. Chances for scattered showers and storms will resume from late Thursday into the upcoming weekend. The spotter information statement for North and Central Texas. Spotter activation is not expected at this time. The ultraviolet index forecast for June 8th is 11, or extreme. The current time is 1:46 a.m. Central Daylight Time. 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The following reports of weather temperature and wind were made at 1 a.m. DFW Airport, cloudy, 81, dew point 74, relative humidity 79%, wind south at 14, pressure 29.79 inches and steady. Dallas Love Field, cloudy, 81, south at 14, gusting to 25. Fort Worth Meacham, cloudy, 81, south at 13, gusting to 22. At Arlington, cloudy, 81, dew point 75, relative humidity 82%, pressure 29.81 inches and rising. McKinney, cloudy, 80, south at 17. Denton, cloudy, 81, south at 18, gusting to 25. Elsewhere around the region, Wichita Falls, clear, 80, south at 15. Abilene, clear, 78, south at 13, gusting to 23. Waco, cloudy, 80, south at 17, gusting to 26. Tyler, partly cloudy, 77, south at 12. Once again at 1 a.m., DFW Airport, cloudy, 81, south at 14. Now let's check on your local forecast for the Dallas-Fort Worth Metroplex. Rest of tonight, mostly cloudy. Lows in the mid-70s. South winds around 10 miles an hour. Monday, mostly cloudy in the morning, then clearing. Humid with highs in the lower 90s. South winds 10 to 15 miles an hour. Monday night, mostly clear in the evening, then becoming partly cloudy. Humid with lows in the mid-70s. South winds 5 to 10 miles an hour. Tuesday, partly sunny in the morning, then clearing. Highs in the lower 90s. South winds 5 to 10 miles an hour. And now the extended forecast. Tuesday night, mostly clear. Lows in the upper 70s. South winds 5 to 10 miles an hour. Wednesday, sunny. Highs in the mid-90s. Wednesday night, mostly clear. Lows in the upper 70s. Thursday, mostly sunny. Highs in the mid-90s. Heat index values up to 105. Thursday night, mostly clear. A 20% chance of showers and thunderstorms after midnight. Lows in the upper 70s. Friday, mostly sunny. Highs in the upper 90s. Heat index values up to 110 in the afternoon. Friday night, mostly clear. Lows in the upper 70s. Saturday, sunny. Highs in the upper 90s. Heat index values up to 110 in the afternoon. Saturday night, mostly clear. A chance of showers with a slight chance of thunderstorms after midnight. Lows in the upper 70s. Chance of rain 30%. Sunday, mostly sunny with a chance of showers. A slight chance of thunderstorms in the morning, then a chance of thunderstorms in the afternoon. Highs in the mid-90s. Chance of rain 30%. Heat index values up to 105. The forecast key messages for North and Central Texas. Warmer and mostly rain-free weather returns for the majority of this week with heat index values near 100 degrees each afternoon. Isolated rain showers are possible in parts of Central and East Texas this afternoon with coverage of around 10%.

81, dew point 74, relative humidity 79%, wind south at 14, pressure 29.79 inches and steady. Dallas Love Field, cloudy, 81, south at 14, gusting to 25. Fort Worth Meacham, cloudy, 81, south at 13, gusting to 22. At Arlington, cloudy, 81, dew point 75, relative humidity 82%, pressure 29.81 inches and rising. McKinney, cloudy, 80, south at 17. Denton, cloudy, 81, south at 18, gusting to 25. Elsewhere around the region, Wichita Falls, clear, 80, south at 15. Abilene, clear, 78, south at 13, gusting to 23. Waco, cloudy, 80, south at 17, gusting to 26. Tyler, partly cloudy, 77, south at 12. Once again at 1 a.m., DFW Airport, cloudy, 81, south at 14. Now let's check on your local forecast for the Dallas-Fort Worth Metroplex. Rest of tonight, mostly cloudy. Lows in the mid-70s. South winds around 10 miles an hour. Monday, mostly cloudy in the morning, then clearing. Humid with highs in the lower 90s. South winds 10 to 15 miles an hour. Monday night, mostly clear in the evening, then becoming partly cloudy. Humid with lows in the mid-70s. South winds 5 to 10 miles an hour. Tuesday, partly sunny in the morning, then clearing. Highs in the lower 90s. South winds 5 to 10 miles an hour. And now the extended forecast. Tuesday night, mostly clear. Lows in the upper 70s. South winds 5 to 10 miles an hour. Wednesday, sunny. Highs in the mid-90s. Wednesday night, mostly clear. Lows in the upper 70s. Thursday, mostly sunny. Highs in the mid-90s. Heat index values up to 105. Thursday night, mostly clear. A 20% chance of showers and thunderstorms after midnight. Lows in the upper 70s. Friday, mostly sunny. Highs in the upper 90s. Heat index values up to 110 in the afternoon. Friday night, mostly clear. Lows in the upper 70s. Saturday, sunny. Highs in the upper 90s. Heat index values up to 110 in the afternoon. Saturday night, mostly clear. A chance of showers with a slight chance of thunderstorms after midnight. Lows in the upper 70s. Chance of rain 30%. Sunday, mostly sunny with a chance of showers. A slight chance of thunderstorms in the morning, then a chance of thunderstorms in the afternoon. Highs in the mid-90s. Chance of rain 30%. Heat index values up to 105. The forecast key messages for North and Central Texas. Warmer and mostly rain-free weather returns for the majority of this week with heat index values near 100 degrees each afternoon. Isolated rain showers are possible in parts of Central and East Texas this afternoon with coverage of around 10%. Chances for scattered showers and storms will resume from late Thursday into the upcoming weekend. The spotter information statement for North and Central Texas. Spotter activation is not expected at this time. The ultraviolet index forecast for June 8th is 11, or extreme. The current time is 1:55 a.m. Central Daylight Time. 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The following reports of weather temperature and wind were made at 1 a.m. DFW Airport, cloudy, 81, dew point 74, relative humidity 79%, wind south at 14, pressure 29.79 inches and steady. Dallas Love Field, cloudy, 81, south at 14, gusting to 25. Fort Worth Meacham, cloudy, 81, south at 13, gusting to 22. At Arlington, cloudy, 81, dew point 75, relative humidity 82%, pressure 29.81 inches and rising. McKinney, cloudy.

south at 17. Denton, cloudy, 81, south at 18, gusting to 25. Elsewhere around the region, Wichita Falls, clear, 80, south at 15. Abilene, clear, 78, south at 13, gusting to 23. Waco, cloudy, 80, south at 17, gusting to 26. Tyler, partly cloudy, 77, south at 12. Once again at 1 a.m., DFW Airport, cloudy, 81, south at 14. Now let's check on your local forecast for the Dallas-Fort Worth Metroplex. Rest of tonight, mostly cloudy. Lows in the mid-70s. South winds around 10 miles an hour. Monday, mostly cloudy in the morning, then clearing. Humid with highs in the lower 90s. South winds 10 to 15 miles an hour. Monday night, mostly clear in the evening, then becoming partly cloudy. Humid with lows in the mid-70s. South winds 5 to 10 miles an hour. Tuesday, partly sunny in the morning, then clearing. Highs in the lower 90s. South winds 5 to 10 miles an hour. And now the extended forecast. Tuesday night, mostly clear. Lows in the upper 70s. South winds 5 to 10 miles an hour. Wednesday, sunny. Highs in the mid-90s. Wednesday night, mostly clear. Lows in the upper 70s. Thursday, mostly sunny. Highs in the mid-90s. Heat index values up to 105. Thursday night, mostly clear. A 20% chance of showers and thunderstorms after midnight. Lows in the upper 70s. Friday, mostly sunny. Highs in the upper 90s. Heat index values up to 110 in the afternoon. Friday night, mostly clear. Lows in the upper 70s. Saturday, sunny. Highs in the upper 90s. Heat index values up to 110 in the afternoon. Saturday night, mostly clear. A chance of showers with a slight chance of thunderstorms after midnight. Lows in the upper 70s. Chance of rain 30%. Sunday, mostly sunny with a chance of showers. A slight chance of thunderstorms in the morning, then a chance of thunderstorms in the afternoon. Highs in the mid-90s. Chance of rain 30%. Heat index values up to 105. The following is a river flood statement. Flood warning now in effect until Monday afternoon. What? Minor flooding is occurring and minor flooding is forecast. Where? South Fork Sabine River near Quinlan. When? Until Monday afternoon. Impacts, at 15.0 feet, minor out-of-bank flooding will occur. Additional details, forecast, the river is expected to fall below flood stage late tonight and continue falling to 4.5 feet Friday evening. Bankful stage is 15.0 feet. Flood stage is 15.0 feet. The following is a river flood statement. Flood warning now in effect until Monday evening. What? Minor flooding is occurring and minor flooding is forecast. Where? Trinity River at Dallas. When? Until Monday evening. Impacts, at 33.0 feet, minor flooding along the river is expected. Bike trail along the river will have flood water several feet deep, and the parking lot of Trammell Crow Park beneath the Sylvan Bridge will flood. Additional details, forecast, the river is expected to rise to a crest of 33.7 feet just after midnight tonight. It will then fall below flood stage late tomorrow morning. Bankful stage is 30.0 feet. Flood stage is 30.0 feet. Do not drive cars through flooded areas. Caution is urged when walking near riverbanks. Remember, you can hear the summary of all river forecasts in your listening area at the top and bottom of every hour when rivers are in flood. The forecast key messages for North and Central Texas. Warmer and mostly rain-free weather returns for the majority of this week with heat index values near 100 degrees each afternoon. Isolated rain showers are possible in parts of Central and East Texas this afternoon with coverage of around 10%. Chances for scattered showers and storms will resume from late Thursday into the upcoming weekend. The spotter information statement for North and Central Texas.

water activation is not expected at this time. The ultraviolet index forecast for June 8th is 11, or extreme. The current time is 2:01 a.m. Central Daylight Time. 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The following reports of weather temperature and wind were made at 2 a.m. DFW Airport, cloudy, 81, dew point 74, relative humidity 79%, wind south at 20, gusting to 28, pressure 29.79 inches and steady. Dallas Love Field, cloudy, 80, south at 13, gusting to 23. Fort Worth Meacham, cloudy, 81, south at 15. At Arlington, cloudy, 81, dew point 75, relative humidity 82%, pressure 29.82 inches and rising. McKinney, cloudy, 79, south at 17, gusting to 24. Denton, cloudy, 81, south at 14. Elsewhere around the region, Wichita Falls, clear, 79, south at 14. Abilene, clear, 79, south at 13. Waco, cloudy, 79, south at 16, gusting to 25. Tyler, partly cloudy, 77, south at 10. Once again at 2 a.m., DFW Airport, cloudy, 81, south at 20, gusting to 28. Now let's check on your local forecast for the Dallas-Fort Worth Metroplex. Rest of tonight, mostly cloudy. Lows in the mid-70s. South winds around 10 miles an hour. Monday, mostly cloudy in the morning, then clearing. Humid with highs in the lower 90s. South winds 10 to 15 miles an hour. Monday night, mostly clear in the evening, then becoming partly cloudy. Humid with lows in the mid-70s. South winds 5 to 10 miles an hour. Tuesday, partly sunny in the morning, then clearing. Highs in the lower 90s. South winds 5 to 10 miles an hour. And now the extended forecast. Tuesday night, mostly clear. Lows in the upper 70s. South winds 5 to 10 miles an hour. Wednesday, sunny. Highs in the mid-90s. Wednesday night, mostly clear. Lows in the upper 70s. Thursday, mostly sunny. Highs in the mid-90s. Heat index values up to 105. Thursday night, mostly clear. A 20% chance of showers and thunderstorms after midnight. Lows in the upper 70s. Friday, mostly sunny. Highs in the upper 90s. Heat index values up to 110 in the afternoon. Friday night, mostly clear. Lows in the upper 70s. Saturday, sunny. Highs in the upper 90s. Heat index values up to 110 in the afternoon. Saturday night, mostly clear. A chance of showers with a slight chance of thunderstorms after midnight. Lows in the upper 70s. Chance of rain 30%. Sunday, mostly sunny with a chance of showers. A slight chance of thunderstorms in the morning, then a chance of thunderstorms in the afternoon. Highs in the mid-90s. Chance of rain 30%. Heat index values up to 105. The forecast key messages for North and Central Texas. Warmer and mostly rain-free weather returns for the majority of this week with heat index values near 100 degrees each afternoon. Isolated rain showers are possible in parts of Central and East Texas this afternoon with coverage of around 10%. Chances for scattered showers and storms will resume from late Thursday into the upcoming weekend. The spotter information statement for North and Central Texas. Spotter activation is not expected at this time. The ultraviolet index forecast for June 8th is 11, or extreme. The current time is 2:06 a.m. Central Daylight Time. 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The following reports of weather temperature and wind were made at 2 a.m. DFW

Airport, cloudy, 81, dew point 74, relative humidity 79%, wind south at 20, gusting to 28, pressure 29.79 inches and steady. Dallas Love Field, cloudy, 80, south at 13, gusting to 23. Fort Worth Meacham, cloudy, 81, south at 15. At Arlington, cloudy, 81, dew point 75, relative humidity 82%, pressure 29.82 inches and rising. McKinney, cloudy, 79, south at 17, gusting to 24. Denton, cloudy, 81, south at 14. Elsewhere around the region, Wichita Falls, clear, 79, south at 14. Abilene, clear, 79, south at 13. Waco, cloudy, 79, south at 16, gusting to 25. Tyler, partly cloudy, 77, south at 10. Once again at 2 a.m., DFW Airport, cloudy, 81, south at 20, gusting to 28. Now let's check on your local forecast for the Dallas-Fort Worth Metroplex. Rest of tonight, mostly cloudy. Lows in the mid-70s. South winds around 10 miles an hour. Monday, mostly cloudy in the morning, then clearing. Humid with highs in the lower 90s. South winds 10 to 15 miles an hour. Monday night, mostly clear in the evening, then becoming partly cloudy. Humid with lows in the mid-70s. South winds 5 to 10 miles an hour. Tuesday, partly sunny in the morning, then clearing. Highs in the lower 90s. South winds 5 to 10 miles an hour. And now the extended forecast. Tuesday night, mostly clear. Lows in the upper 70s. South winds 5 to 10 miles an hour. Wednesday, sunny. Highs in the mid-90s. Wednesday night, mostly clear. Lows in the upper 70s. Thursday, mostly sunny. Highs in the mid-90s. Heat index values up to 105. Thursday night, mostly clear. A 20% chance of showers and thunderstorms after midnight. Lows in the upper 70s. Friday, mostly sunny. Highs in the upper 90s. Heat index values up to 110 in the afternoon. Friday night, mostly clear. Lows in the upper 70s. Saturday, sunny. Highs in the upper 90s. Heat index values up to 110 in the afternoon. Saturday night, mostly clear. A chance of showers with a slight chance of thunderstorms after midnight. Lows in the upper 70s. Chance of rain 30%. Sunday, mostly sunny with a chance of showers. A slight chance of thunderstorms in the morning, then a chance of thunderstorms in the afternoon. Highs in the mid-90s. Chance of rain 30%. Heat index values up to 105. And now the extended forecast. Wednesday, sunny. Highs in the mid-90s. South winds 10 to 15 miles an hour. Wednesday night, mostly clear. Lows in the upper 70s. Thursday, mostly sunny. Highs in the mid-90s. Heat index values up to 105. Thursday night, mostly clear. A 20% chance of showers and thunderstorms after midnight. Lows in the upper 70s. Friday, mostly sunny. Highs in the upper 90s. Heat index values up to 110 in the afternoon. Friday night, mostly clear. Lows in the upper 70s. Saturday, sunny. Highs in the upper 90s. Heat index values up to 110 in the afternoon. Saturday night, mostly clear. A chance of showers with a slight chance of thunderstorms after midnight. Lows in the upper 70s. Chance of rain 30%. Sunday, mostly sunny with a chance of showers. A slight chance of thunderstorms in the morning, then a chance of thunderstorms in the afternoon. Highs in the mid-90s. Chance of rain 30%. Heat index values up to 105. The forecast key messages for North and Central Texas. Warmer and mostly rain-free weather returns for the majority of this week with heat index values near 100.

degrees each afternoon. Isolated rain showers are possible in parts of central and east Texas this afternoon with coverage of around 10%. Chances for scattered showers and storms will resume from late Thursday into the upcoming weekend. The spotter information statement for north and central Texas. Spotter activation is not expected at this time. The ultraviolet index forecast for June 8th is 11, or extreme. The current time is 2:12 a.m. Central Daylight Time. 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The following reports of weather temperature and wind were made at 2 a.m. DFW Airport, cloudy, 81, dew point 74, relative humidity 79%, wind south at 20, gusting to 28, pressure 29.79 inches and steady. Dallas Love Field, cloudy, 80, south at 13, gusting to 23. Fort Worth Meacham, cloudy, 81, south at 15. At Arlington, cloudy, 81, dew point 75, relative humidity 82%, pressure 29.82 inches and rising. McKinney, cloudy, 79, south at 17, gusting to 24. Denton, cloudy, 81, south at 14. Elsewhere around the region, Wichita Falls, clear, 79, south at 14. Abilene, clear, 79, south at 13. Waco, cloudy, 79, south at 16, gusting to 25. Tyler, mostly cloudy, 77, south at 12. Once again at 2 a.m., DFW Airport, cloudy, 81, south at 20, gusting to 28. Now let's check on your local forecast for the Dallas-Fort Worth Metroplex. Today, mostly cloudy this morning, then clearing. Highs in the lower 90s. South winds 10 to 15 miles an hour. Tonight, mostly clear in the evening, then becoming partly cloudy. Humid with lows in the mid-70s. South winds 5 to 10 miles an hour. Tuesday, partly sunny in the morning, then clearing. Highs in the lower 90s. South winds 5 to 10 miles an hour. Tuesday night, mostly clear. Lows in the upper 70s. South winds 5 to 10 miles an hour. And now the extended forecast. Wednesday, sunny. Highs in the mid-90s. South winds 10 to 15 miles an hour. Wednesday night, mostly clear. Lows in the upper 70s. Thursday, mostly sunny. Highs in the mid-90s. Heat index values up to 105. Thursday night, mostly clear. A 20% chance of showers and thunderstorms after midnight. Lows in the upper 70s. Friday, mostly sunny. Highs in the upper 90s. Heat index values up to 110 in the afternoon. Friday night, mostly clear. Lows in the upper 70s. Saturday, sunny. Highs in the upper 90s. Heat index values up to 110 in the afternoon. Saturday night, mostly clear. A chance of showers with a slight chance of thunderstorms after midnight. Lows in the upper 70s. Chance of rain 30%. Sunday, mostly sunny with a chance of showers. A slight chance of thunderstorms in the morning, then a chance of thunderstorms in the afternoon. Highs in the mid-90s. Chance of rain 30%. Heat index values up to 105. The forecast key messages for north and central Texas. Warmer and mostly rain-free weather returns for the majority of this week with heat index values near 100 degrees each afternoon. Isolated rain showers are possible in parts of central and east Texas this afternoon with coverage of around 10%. Chances for scattered showers and storms will resume from late Thursday into the upcoming weekend. The spotter information statement for north and central Texas. Spotter activation is not expected at this time. The ultraviolet index forecast for June 8th is 11, or extreme. The current time is 2:16 a.m. Central Daylight Time. 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

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The following reports of weather temperature and wind were made at 2 a.m. DFW Airport, cloudy, 81, dew point 74, relative humidity 79%, wind south at 20, gusting to 28, pressure 29.79 inches and steady. Dallas Love Field, cloudy, 80, south at 13, gusting to 23. Fort Worth Meacham, cloudy, 81, south at 15. At Arlington, cloudy, 81, dew point 75, relative humidity 82%, pressure 29.82 inches and rising. McKinney, cloudy, 79, south at 17, gusting to 24. Denton, cloudy, 81, south at 14. Elsewhere around the region, Wichita Falls, clear, 79, south at 14. Abilene, clear, 79, south at 13. Waco, cloudy, 79, south at 16, gusting to 25. Tyler, mostly cloudy, 77, south at 12. Once again at 2 a.m., DFW Airport, cloudy, 81, south at 20, gusting to 28. Now let's check on your local forecast for the Dallas-Fort Worth Metroplex. Today, mostly cloudy this morning, then clearing. Highs in the lower 90s. South winds 10 to 15 miles an hour. Tonight, mostly clear in the evening, then becoming partly cloudy. Humid with lows in the mid-70s. South winds 5 to 10 miles an hour. Tuesday, partly sunny in the morning, then clearing. Highs in the lower 90s. South winds 5 to 10 miles an hour. Tuesday night, mostly clear. Lows in the upper 70s. South winds 5 to 10 miles an hour. And now the extended forecast. Wednesday, sunny. Highs in the mid-90s. South winds 10 to 15 miles an hour. Wednesday night, mostly clear. Lows in the upper 70s. Thursday, mostly sunny. Highs in the mid-90s. Heat index values up to 105. Thursday night, mostly clear. A 20% chance of showers and thunderstorms after midnight. Lows in the upper 70s. Friday, mostly sunny. Highs in the upper 90s. Heat index values up to 110 in the afternoon. Friday night, mostly clear. Lows in the upper 70s. Saturday, sunny. Highs in the upper 90s. Heat index values up to 110 in the afternoon. Saturday night, mostly clear. A chance of showers with a slight chance of thunderstorms after midnight. Lows in the upper 70s. Chance of rain 30%. Sunday, mostly sunny with a chance of showers. A slight chance of thunderstorms in the morning, then a chance of thunderstorms in the afternoon. Highs in the mid-90s. Chance of rain 30%. Heat index values up to 105. The forecast key messages for North and Central Texas. Warmer and mostly rain-free weather returns for the majority of this week with heat index values near 100 degrees each afternoon. Isolated rain showers are possible in parts of Central and East Texas this afternoon with coverage of around 10%. Chances for scattered showers and storms will resume from late Thursday into the upcoming weekend. The spotter information statement for North and Central Texas. Spotter activation is not expected at this time. The ultraviolet index forecast for June 8th is 11, or extreme. The current time is 2:20 a.m. Central Daylight Time. 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The following reports of weather temperature and wind were made at 2 a.m. DFW Airport, cloudy, 81, dew point 74, relative humidity 79%, wind south at 20, gusting to 28, pressure 29.79 inches and steady. Dallas Love Field, cloudy, 80, south at 13, gusting to 23. Fort Worth Meacham, cloudy, 81, south at 15. At Arlington,

Cloudy, 81, dew point 75, relative humidity 82%, pressure 29.82 inches and rising. McKinney, cloudy, 79, south at 17, gusting to 24. Denton, cloudy, 81, south at 14. Elsewhere around the region, Wichita Falls, clear, 79, south at 14. Abilene, clear, 79, south at 13. Waco, cloudy, 79, south at 16, gusting to 25. Tyler, mostly cloudy, 77, south at 12. Once again at 2 a.m., DFW Airport, cloudy, 81, south at 20, gusting to 28. Now let's check on your local forecast for the Dallas-Fort Worth Metroplex. Today, mostly cloudy this morning, then clearing. Highs in the lower 90s. South winds 10 to 15 miles an hour. Tonight, mostly clear in the evening, then becoming partly cloudy. Humid with lows in the mid-70s. South winds 5 to 10 miles an hour. Tuesday, partly sunny in the morning, then clearing. Highs in the lower 90s. South winds 5 to 10 miles an hour. Tuesday night, mostly clear. Lows in the upper 70s. South winds 5 to 10 miles an hour. And now the extended forecast. Wednesday, sunny. Highs in the mid-90s. South winds 10 to 15 miles an hour. Wednesday night, mostly clear. Lows in the upper 70s. Thursday, mostly sunny. Highs in the mid-90s. Heat index values up to 105. Thursday night, mostly clear. A 20% chance of showers and thunderstorms after midnight. Lows in the upper 70s. Friday, mostly sunny. Highs in the upper 90s. Heat index values up to 110 in the afternoon. Friday night, mostly clear. Lows in the upper 70s. Saturday, sunny. Highs in the upper 90s. Heat index values up to 110 in the afternoon. Saturday night, mostly clear. A chance of showers with a slight chance of thunderstorms after midnight. Lows in the upper 70s. Chance of rain 30%. Sunday, mostly sunny with a chance of showers. A slight chance of thunderstorms in the morning, then a chance of thunderstorms in the afternoon. Highs in the mid-90s. Chance of rain 30%. Heat index values up to 105. The forecast key messages for North and Central Texas. Warmer and mostly rain-free weather returns for the majority of this week with heat index values near 100 degrees each afternoon. Isolated rain showers are possible in parts of Central and East Texas this afternoon with coverage of around 10%. Chances for scattered showers and storms will resume from late Thursday into the upcoming weekend. The spotter information statement for North and Central Texas. Spotter activation is not expected at this time. The ultraviolet index forecast for June 8th is 11, or extreme. The current time is 2:25 a.m. Central Daylight Time. 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Serving the Dallas-Fort Worth listening area. The following reports of weather temperature and wind were made at 2 a.m. DFW Airport, cloudy, 81, dew point 74, relative humidity 79%, wind south at 20, gusting to 28, pressure 29.79 inches and steady. Dallas Love Field, cloudy, 80, south at 13, gusting to 23. Fort Worth Meacham, cloudy, 81, south at 15. At Arlington, cloudy, 81, dew point 75, relative humidity 82%, pressure 29.82 inches and rising. McKinney, cloudy, 79, south at 17, gusting to 24. Denton, cloudy, 81, south at 14. Elsewhere around the region, Wichita Falls, clear, 79, south at 14. Abilene, clear, 79, south at 13. Waco, cloudy, 79, south at 16, gusting to 25. Tyler, mostly cloudy, 77.

at 12. Once again at 2 a.m., DFW Airport, cloudy, 81, south at 20, gusting to 28. Now let's check on your local forecast for the Dallas-Fort Worth Metroplex. Today, mostly cloudy this morning, then clearing. Highs in the lower 90s. South winds 10 to 15 miles an hour. Tonight, mostly clear in the evening, then becoming partly cloudy. Humid with lows in the mid-70s. South winds 5 to 10 miles an hour. Tuesday, partly sunny in the morning, then clearing. Highs in the lower 90s. South winds 5 to 10 miles an hour. Tuesday night, mostly clear. Lows in the upper 70s. South winds 5 to 10 miles an hour. And now the extended forecast. Wednesday, sunny. Highs in the mid-90s. South winds 10 to 15 miles an hour. Wednesday night, mostly clear. Lows in the upper 70s. Thursday, mostly sunny. Highs in the mid-90s. Heat index values up to 105. Thursday night, mostly clear. A 20% chance of showers and thunderstorms after midnight. Lows in the upper 70s. Friday, mostly sunny. Highs in the upper 90s. Heat index values up to 110 in the afternoon. Friday night, mostly clear. Lows in the upper 70s. Saturday, sunny. Highs in the upper 90s. Heat index values up to 110 in the afternoon. Saturday night, mostly clear. A chance of showers with a slight chance of thunderstorms after midnight. Lows in the upper 70s. Chance of rain 30%. Sunday, mostly sunny with a chance of showers. A slight chance of thunderstorms in the morning, then a chance of thunderstorms in the afternoon. Highs in the mid-90s. Chance of rain 30%. Heat index values up to 105. The forecast key messages for North and Central Texas. Warmer and mostly rain-free weather returns for the majority of this week with heat index values near 100 degrees each afternoon. Isolated rain showers are possible in parts of Central and East Texas this afternoon with coverage of around 10%. Chances for scattered showers and storms will resume from late Thursday into the upcoming weekend. The spotter information statement for North and Central Texas. Spotter activation is not expected at this time. The following is a river flood statement. Flood warning now in effect until Monday afternoon. What? Minor flooding is occurring and minor flooding is forecast. Where? South Fork Sabine River near Quinlan. When? Until Monday afternoon. Impacts, at 15.0 feet, minor out-of-bank flooding will occur. Additional details, forecast, the river is expected to fall below flood stage late tonight and continue falling to 4.5 feet Friday evening. Bankful stage is 15.0 feet. Flood stage is 15.0 feet. The following is a river flood statement. Flood warning now in effect until Monday evening. What? Minor flooding is occurring and minor flooding is forecast. Where? Trinity River at Dallas. When? Until Monday evening. Impacts, at 33.0 feet, minor flooding along the river is expected. Bike trail along the river will have flood water several feet deep, and the parking lot of Trammell Crow Park beneath the Sylvan Bridge will flood. Additional details, forecast, the river is expected to rise to a crest of 33.7 feet just after midnight tonight. It will then fall below flood stage late tomorrow morning. Bankful stage is 30.0 feet. Flood stage is 30.0 feet. Do not drive cars through flooded areas. Caution is urged when walking near riverbanks. Remember, you can hear the summary of all river forecasts in your listening area at the top and bottom of every hour when rivers are in flood. The ultraviolet index forecast for June 8th is 11, or extreme. The current time is 2:31 a.m. Central Daylight Time. 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The following reports of weather temperature and wind were made at 2 a.m. DFW Airport.

cloudy, 81, dew point 74, relative humidity 79%, wind south at 20, gusting to 28, pressure 29.79 inches and steady. Dallas Love Field, cloudy, 80, south at 13, gusting to 23. Fort Worth Meacham, cloudy, 81, south at 15. At Arlington, cloudy, 81, dew point 75, relative humidity 82%, pressure 29.82 inches and rising. McKinney, cloudy, 79, south at 17, gusting to 24. Denton, cloudy, 81, south at 14. Elsewhere around the region, Wichita Falls, clear, 79, south at 14. Abilene, clear, 79, south at 13. Waco, cloudy, 79, south at 16, gusting to 25. Tyler, mostly cloudy, 77, south at 12. Once again at 2 a.m., DFW Airport, cloudy, 81, south at 20, gusting to 28. Now let's check on your local forecast for the Dallas-Fort Worth Metroplex. Today, mostly cloudy this morning, then clearing. Highs in the lower 90s. South winds 10 to 15 miles an hour. Tonight, mostly clear in the evening, then becoming partly cloudy. Humid with lows in the mid-70s. South winds 5 to 10 miles an hour. Tuesday, partly sunny in the morning, then clearing. Highs in the lower 90s with lows in the mid-70s. South winds 5 to 10 miles an hour. Tuesday, partly sunny in the morning, then clearing. Highs in the lower 90s. South winds 5 to 10 miles an hour. Tuesday night, mostly clear. Lows in the upper 70s. South winds 5 to 10 miles an hour. And now the extended forecast. Wednesday, sunny. Highs in the mid-90s. South winds 10 to 15 miles an hour. Wednesday night, mostly clear. Lows in the upper 70s. Thursday, mostly sunny. Highs in the mid-90s. Heat index values up to 105. Thursday night, mostly clear. A 20% chance of showers and thunderstorms after midnight. Lows in the upper 70s. Friday, mostly sunny. Highs in the upper 90s. Heat index values up to 110 in the afternoon. Friday night, mostly clear. Lows in the upper 70s. Saturday, sunny. Highs in the upper 90s. Heat index values up to 110 in the afternoon. Saturday night, mostly clear. A chance of showers with a slight chance of thunderstorms after midnight. Lows in the upper 70s. Chance of rain 30%. Sunday, mostly sunny with a chance of showers. A slight chance of thunderstorms in the morning, then a chance of thunderstorms in the afternoon. Highs in the mid-90s. Chance of rain 30%. Heat index values up to 105. The forecast key messages for North and Central Texas. Warmer and mostly rain-free weather returns for the majority of this week with heat index values near 100 degrees each afternoon. Isolated rain showers are possible in parts of central and east Texas this afternoon with coverage of around 10%. Chances for scattered showers and storms will resume from late Thursday into the upcoming weekend. The spotter information statement for North and Central Texas. Spotter activation is not expected at this time. The ultraviolet index forecast for June 8th is 11, or extreme. The current time is 2:35 a.m. Central Daylight Time. 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Serving the Dallas-Fort Worth listening area. The following reports of weather temperature and wind were made at 2 a.m. DFW Airport, cloudy, 81, dew point 74, relative humidity 79%, wind south at 20, gusting to 28, pressure 29.79 inches and steady. Dallas Love Field, cloudy, 80, south at 13, gusting to 23. Fort Worth Meacham, cloudy, 81, south at 15. At Arlington, cloudy, 81, dew point 75, relative humidity.

10 miles an hour. Tuesday night, mostly clear. Lows in the upper 70s. South winds 5 to 10 miles an hour. And now the extended forecast. Wednesday, sunny. Highs in the mid-90s. South winds 10 to 15 miles an hour. Wednesday night, mostly clear. Lows in the upper 70s. Thursday, mostly sunny. Highs in the mid-90s. Heat index values up to 105. Thursday night, mostly clear. A 20% chance of showers and thunderstorms after midnight. Lows in the upper 70s. Friday, mostly sunny. Highs in the upper 90s. Heat index values up to 110 in the afternoon. Friday night, mostly clear. Lows in the upper 70s. Saturday, sunny. Highs in the upper 90s. Heat index values up to 110 in the afternoon. Saturday night, mostly clear. A chance of showers with a slight chance of thunderstorms after midnight. Lows in the upper 70s. Chance of rain 30%. Sunday, mostly sunny with a chance of showers. A slight chance of thunderstorms in the morning, then a chance of thunderstorms in the afternoon. Highs in the mid-90s. Chance of rain 30%. Heat index values up to 105. The forecast key messages for North and Central Texas. Warmer and mostly rain-free weather returns for the majority of this week with heat index values near 100 degrees each afternoon. Isolated rain showers are possible in parts of Central and East Texas this afternoon with coverage of around 10%. Chances for scattered showers and storms will resume from late Thursday into the upcoming weekend. The spotter information statement for North and Central Texas. Spotter activation is not expected at this time. The ultraviolet index forecast for June 8th is 11, or extreme. The current time is 2:48 a.m. Central Daylight Time. 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The following reports of weather temperature and wind were made at 2 a.m. DFW Airport, cloudy, 81, dew point 74, relative humidity 79%, wind south at 20, gusting to 28, pressure 29.79 inches and steady. Dallas Love Field, cloudy, 80, south at 13, gusting to 23. Fort Worth Meacham, cloudy, 81, south at 15. At Arlington, cloudy, 81, dew point 75, relative humidity 82%, pressure 29.82 inches and rising. McKinney, cloudy, 79, south at 17, gusting to 24. Denton, cloudy, 81, south at 14. Elsewhere around the region, Wichita Falls, clear, 79, south at 14. Abilene, clear, 79, south at 13. Waco, cloudy, 79, south at 16, gusting to 25. Tyler, mostly cloudy, 77, south at 12. Once again at 2 a.m., DFW Airport, cloudy, 81, south at 20, gusting to 28. Now let's check on your local forecast for the Dallas-Fort Worth Metroplex. Today, mostly cloudy this morning, then clearing. Highs in the lower 90s. South winds 10 to 15 miles an hour. Tonight, mostly clear in the evening, then becoming partly cloudy. Humid with lows in the mid-70s. South winds 5 to 10 miles an hour. Tuesday, partly sunny in the morning, then clearing. Highs in the lower 90s. South winds 5 to 10 miles an hour. Tuesday night, mostly clear. Lows in the upper 70s. South winds 5 to 10 miles an hour. And now the extended forecast. Wednesday, sunny. Highs in the mid-90s. South winds 10 to 15 miles an hour. Wednesday night, mostly clear. Lows in the upper 70s. Thursday, mostly sunny. Highs in the mid-90s. Heat index values up to 105. Thursday night, mostly clear. A 20% chance.

chance of rain 30%. Heat index values up to 105. The forecast key messages for North and Central Texas. Warmer and mostly rain-free weather returns for the majority of this week with heat index values near 100 degrees each afternoon. Isolated rain showers are possible in parts of central and east Texas this afternoon with coverage of around 10%. Chances for scattered showers and storms will resume from late Thursday into the upcoming weekend. The spotter information statement for north and central Texas. Spotter activation is not expected at this time. The ultraviolet index forecast for June 8th is 11, or extreme. The current time is 2:52 a.m. Central Daylight Time. 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Serving the Dallas-Fort Worth listening area. The following reports of weather temperature and wind were made at 2 a.m. DFW Airport, cloudy, 81, dew point 74, relative humidity 79%, wind south at 20, gusting to 28, pressure 29.79 inches and steady. Dallas Love Field, cloudy, 80, south at 13, gusting to 23. Fort Worth Meacham, cloudy, 81, south at 15. At Arlington, cloudy, 81, dew point 75, relative humidity 82%, pressure 29.82 inches and rising. McKinney, cloudy, 79, south at 17, gusting to 24. Denton, cloudy, 81, south at 14. Elsewhere around the region, Wichita Falls, clear, 79, south at 14. Abilene, clear, 79, south at 13. Waco, cloudy, 79, south at 16, gusting to 25. Tyler, mostly cloudy, 77, south at 12. Once again at 2 a.m., DFW Airport, cloudy, 81, south at 20, gusting to 28. Now let's check on your local forecast for the Dallas-Fort Worth Metroplex. Today, mostly cloudy this morning, then clearing. Highs in the lower 90s. South winds 10 to 15 miles an hour. Tonight, mostly clear in the evening, then becoming partly cloudy. Humid with lows in the mid-70s. South winds 5 to 10 miles an hour. Tuesday, partly sunny in the morning, then clearing. Highs in the lower 90s. South winds 5 to 10 miles an hour. Tuesday night, mostly clear. Lows in the upper 70s. South winds 5 to 10 miles an hour. And now the extended forecast. Wednesday, sunny. Highs in the mid-90s. South winds 10 to 15 miles an hour. Wednesday night, mostly clear. Lows in the upper 70s. Thursday, mostly sunny. Highs in the mid-90s. Heat index values up to 105. Thursday night, mostly clear. A 20% chance of showers and thunderstorms after midnight. Lows in the upper 70s. Friday, mostly sunny. Highs in the upper 90s. Heat index values up to 110 in the afternoon. Friday night, mostly clear. Lows in the upper 70s. Saturday, sunny. Highs in the upper 90s. Heat index values up to 110 in the afternoon. Saturday night, mostly clear. A chance of showers with a slight chance of thunderstorms after midnight. Lows in the upper 70s. Chance of rain 30%. Sunday, mostly sunny with a chance of showers. A slight chance of thunderstorms in the morning, then a chance of thunderstorms in the afternoon. Highs in the mid-90s. Chance of rain 30%. Heat index values up to 105. The forecast key messages for North and Central Texas. Warmer and mostly rain-free weather returns for the majority of this week with heat index values near 100 degrees each afternoon. Isolated rain showers are possible in parts of Central and East Texas this afternoon with coverage of around 10%. Chances for scattered showers and storms will resume from late Thursday into the upcoming weekend. The spotter information statement for North and Central Texas. Spotter activation is

Not expected at this time. The ultraviolet index forecast for June 8th is 11, or extreme. The current time is 2:57 a.m. Central Daylight Time. 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The following reports of weather temperature and wind were made at 2 a.m. DFW Airport, cloudy, 81, dew point 74, relative humidity 79%, wind south at 20, gusting to 28, pressure 29.79 inches and steady. Dallas Love Field, cloudy, 80, south at 13, gusting to 23. Fort Worth Meacham, cloudy, 81, south at 15. At Arlington, cloudy, 81, dew point 75, relative humidity 82%, pressure 29.82 inches and rising. McKinney, cloudy, 79, south at 17, gusting to 24. Denton, cloudy, 81, south at 14. Elsewhere around the region, Wichita Falls, clear, 79, south at 14. Abilene, clear, 79, south at 13. Waco, cloudy, 79, south at 16, gusting to 25. Tyler, mostly cloudy, 77, south at 12. Once again at 2 a.m., DFW Airport, cloudy, 81, south at 20, gusting to 28. Now let's check on your local forecast for the Dallas-Fort Worth Metroplex. Today, mostly cloudy this morning, then clearing. Highs in the lower 90s. South winds 10 to 15 miles an hour. Tonight, mostly clear in the evening, then becoming partly cloudy. Humid with lows in the mid-70s. South winds 5 to 10 miles an hour. Tuesday, partly sunny in the morning, then clearing. Highs in the lower 90s. South winds 5 to 10 miles an hour. Tuesday night, mostly clear. Lows in the upper 70s. South winds 5 to 10 miles an hour. The following is a river flood statement. Flood warning now in effect until Monday afternoon. What? Minor flooding is occurring and minor flooding is forecast. Where? South Fork Sabine River near Quinlan. When? Until Monday afternoon. Impacts at 15.0 feet. Minor out-of-bank flooding will occur. Additional details. Forecast. The river is expected to fall below flood stage late tonight and continue falling to 4.5 feet Friday evening. Bankful stage is 15.0 feet. Flood stage is 15.0 feet. The following is a river flood statement. Flood warning now in effect until Monday evening. What? Minor flooding is occurring and minor flooding is forecast. Where? Trinity River at Dallas. When? Until Monday evening. Impacts at 33.0 feet. Minor flooding along the river is expected. Bike trail along the river will have flood water several feet deep, and the parking lot of Trammell Crow Park beneath the Sylvan Bridge will flood. Additional details. Forecast. The river is expected to rise to a crest of 33.7 feet just after midnight tonight. It will then fall below flood stage late tomorrow morning. Bankful stage is 30.0 feet. Flood stage is 30.0 feet. Do not drive cars through flooded areas. Caution is urged when walking near riverbanks. Remember, you can hear the summary of all river forecasts in your listening area at the top and bottom of every hour when rivers are in flood. And now the extended forecast. Wednesday, sunny. Highs in the mid-90s. South winds 10 to 15 miles an hour. Wednesday night, mostly clear. Lows in the upper 70s. Thursday, mostly sunny. Highs in the mid-90s. Heat index values up to 105. Thursday night, mostly clear. A 20% chance of showers and thunderstorms after midnight. Lows in the upper 70s. Friday, mostly sunny. Highs in the upper 90s. Heat index values up to 110 in the afternoon. Friday night, mostly clear. Lows in the upper 70s. Saturday, sunny. Highs in the upper 90s. Heat index values up to 110 in the afternoon.

Saturday night, mostly clear. A chance of showers with a slight chance of thunderstorms after midnight. Lows in the upper 70s. Chance of rain 30%. Sunday, mostly sunny with a chance of showers. A slight chance of thunderstorms in the morning, then a chance of thunderstorms in the afternoon. Highs in the mid-90s. Chance of rain 30%. Heat index values up to 105. The ultraviolet index forecast for June 8th is 11, or extreme. The current time is 3:02 a.m. Central Daylight Time. 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The following reports of weather temperature and wind were made at 3 a.m. DFW Airport, cloudy, 80, dew point 74, relative humidity 81%, wind south at 21, gusting to 31, pressure 29.80 inches and rising. Dallas Love Field, cloudy, 80, south at 15, gusting to 24. Fort Worth Meacham, cloudy, 80, south at 15, gusting to 25. At Arlington, cloudy, 81, dew point 75, relative humidity 82%, pressure 29.82 inches and steady. McKinney, cloudy, 79, south at 16. Denton, cloudy, 81, south at 17, gusting to 23. Elsewhere around the region, Wichita Falls, clear, 79, south at 17. At Abilene, clear, 78, dew point 70, relative humidity 76%, pressure 29.81 inches and rising. Waco, cloudy, 79, south at 16. Tyler, cloudy, 77, south at 14. Once again at 3 a.m., DFW Airport, cloudy, 80, south at 21, gusting to 31. The following reports of weather temperature and wind were made at 3 a.m. DFW Airport, cloudy, 80, dew point 74, relative humidity 81%, wind south at 21, gusting to 31, pressure 29.80 inches and rising. Dallas Love Field, cloudy, 80, south at 15, gusting to 24. Fort Worth Meacham, cloudy, 80, south at 15, gusting to 25. At Arlington, cloudy, 81, dew point 75, relative humidity 82%, pressure 29.82 inches and steady. McKinney, cloudy, 79, south at 16. Denton, cloudy, 81, south at 17, gusting to 23. Elsewhere around the region, Wichita Falls, clear, 79, south at 17. At Abilene, clear, 78, dew point 70, relative humidity 76%, pressure 29.81 inches and rising. Waco, cloudy, 79, south at 16. Tyler, cloudy, 77, south at 14. Once again at 3 a.m., DFW Airport, cloudy, 80, south at 21, gusting to 31. Now let's check on your local forecast for the Dallas-Fort Worth Metroplex. Today, mostly cloudy this morning, then clearing. Highs in the lower 90s. South winds 10 to 15 miles an hour. Tonight, mostly clear in the evening, then becoming partly cloudy. Humid with lows in the mid-70s. South winds 5 to 10 miles an hour. Tuesday, partly sunny in the morning, then clearing. Highs in the lower 90s. South winds 5 to 10 miles an hour. Tuesday night, mostly clear. Lows in the upper 70s. South winds 5 to 10 miles an hour. And now the extended forecast. Wednesday, sunny. Highs in the mid-90s. South winds 10 to 15 miles an hour. Wednesday night, mostly clear. Lows in the upper 70s. Thursday, mostly sunny. Highs in the mid-90s. Heat index values up to 105. Thursday night, mostly clear. A 20% chance of showers and thunderstorms after midnight. Lows in the upper 70s. Friday, mostly sunny. Highs in the upper 90s. Heat index values up

storms will resume from late Thursday into the upcoming weekend. The spotter information statement for North and Central Texas. Spotter activation is not expected at this time. The ultraviolet index forecast for June 8th is 11, or extreme. The current time is 3:17 a.m. Central Daylight Time. 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The following reports of weather temperature and wind were made at 3 a.m. DFW Airport, cloudy, 80, dew point 74, relative humidity 81%, wind south at 21, gusting to 31, pressure 29.80 inches and rising. Dallas Love Field, cloudy, 80, south at 15, gusting to 24. Fort Worth Meacham, cloudy, 80, south at 15, gusting to 25. At Arlington, cloudy, 81, dew point 75, relative humidity 82%, pressure 29.82 inches and steady. McKinney, cloudy, 79, south at 16. Denton, cloudy, 81, south at 17, gusting to 23. Elsewhere around the region, Wichita Falls, clear, 79, south at 17. At Abilene, clear, 78, dew point 70, relative humidity 76%, pressure 29.81 inches and rising. Waco, cloudy, 79, south at 16. Tyler, cloudy, 77, south at 14. Once again at 3 a.m., DFW Airport, cloudy, 80, south at 21, gusting to 31. Now let's check on your local forecast for the Dallas-Fort Worth Metroplex. Today, mostly cloudy this morning, then clearing. Highs in the lower 90s. South winds 10 to 15 miles an hour. Tonight, mostly clear in the evening, then becoming partly cloudy. Humid with lows in the mid-70s. South winds 5 to 10 miles an hour. Tuesday, partly sunny in the morning, then clearing. Highs in the lower 90s. South winds 5 to 10 miles an hour. Tuesday night, mostly clear. Lows in the upper 70s. South winds 5 to 10 miles an hour. And now the extended forecast. Wednesday, sunny. Highs in the mid-90s. South winds 10 to 15 miles an hour. Wednesday night, mostly clear. Lows in the upper 70s. Thursday, mostly sunny. Highs in the mid-90s. Heat index values up to 105. Thursday night, mostly clear. A 20% chance of showers and thunderstorms after midnight. Lows in the upper 70s. Friday, mostly sunny. Highs in the upper 90s. Heat index values up to 110 in the afternoon. Friday night, mostly clear. Lows in the upper 70s. Saturday, sunny. Highs in the upper 90s. Heat index values up to 110 in the afternoon. Saturday night, mostly clear. A chance of showers with a slight chance of thunderstorms after midnight. Lows in the upper 70s. Chance of rain 30%. Sunday, mostly sunny with a chance of showers. A slight chance of thunderstorms in the morning, then a chance of thunderstorms in the afternoon. Highs in the mid-90s. Chance of rain 30%. Heat index values up to 105. The forecast key messages for North and Central Texas. Warmer and mostly rain-free weather returns for the majority of this week with heat index values near 100 degrees each afternoon. Isolated rain showers are possible in parts of Central and East Texas this afternoon with coverage of around 10%. Chances for scattered showers and storms will resume from late Thursday into the upcoming weekend. The spotter information statement for North and Central Texas. Spotter activation is not expected at this time. The ultraviolet index forecast for June 8th is 11, or extreme. The current time is 3:21 a.m. Central Daylight Time. 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

The following reports of weather, temperature, and wind were made at 3 a.m. DFW Airport, cloudy, 80, dew point 74, relative humidity 81%, wind south at 21, gusting to 31, pressure 29.80 inches and rising. Dallas Love Field, cloudy, 80, south at 15, gusting to 24. Fort Worth Meacham, cloudy, 80, south at 15, gusting to 25. At Arlington, cloudy, 81, dew point 75, relative humidity 82%, pressure 29.82 inches and steady. McKinney, cloudy, 79, south at 16. Denton, cloudy, 81, south at 17, gusting to 23. Elsewhere around the region, Wichita Falls, clear, 79, south at 17. At Abilene, clear, 78, dew point 70, relative humidity 76%, pressure 29.81 inches and rising. Waco, cloudy, 79, south at 16. Tyler, cloudy, 77, south at 14. Once again at 3 a.m., DFW Airport, cloudy, 80, south at 21, gusting to 31. Now let's check on your local forecast for the Dallas-Fort Worth Metroplex. Today, mostly cloudy this morning, then clearing. Highs in the lower 90s. South winds 10 to 15 miles an hour. Tonight, mostly clear in the evening, then becoming partly cloudy. Humid with lows in the mid-70s. South winds 5 to 10 miles an hour. Tuesday, partly sunny in the morning, then clearing. Highs in the lower 90s. South winds 5 to 10 miles an hour. Tuesday night, mostly clear. Lows in the upper 70s. South winds 5 to 10 miles an hour. And now the extended forecast. Wednesday, sunny. Highs in the mid-90s. South winds 10 to 15 miles an hour. Wednesday night, mostly clear. Lows in the upper 70s. Thursday, mostly sunny. Highs in the mid-90s. Heat index values up to 105. Thursday night, mostly clear. A 20% chance of showers and thunderstorms after midnight. Lows in the upper 70s. Friday, mostly sunny. Highs in the upper 90s. Heat index values up to 110 in the afternoon. Friday night, mostly clear. Lows in the upper 70s. Saturday, sunny. Highs in the upper 90s. Heat index values up to 110 in the afternoon. Saturday night, mostly clear. A chance of showers with a slight chance of thunderstorms after midnight. Lows in the upper 70s. Chance of rain 30%. Sunday, mostly sunny with a chance of showers. A slight chance of thunderstorms in the morning, then a chance of thunderstorms in the afternoon. Highs in the mid-90s. Chance of rain 30%. Heat index values up to 105. The forecast key messages for North and Central Texas. Warmer and mostly rain-free weather returns for the majority of this week with heat index values near 100 degrees each afternoon. Isolated rain showers are possible in parts of Central and East Texas this afternoon with coverage of around 10%. Chances for scattered showers and storms will resume from late Thursday into the upcoming weekend. The spotter information statement for North and Central Texas. Spotter activation is not expected at this time. The ultraviolet index forecast for June 8th is 11, or extreme. The current time is 3:26 a.m. Central Daylight Time. 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The following reports of weather, temperature, and wind were made at 3 a.m. DFW Airport, cloudy, 80, dew point 74, relative humidity 81%, wind south at 21, gusting to 31, pressure 29.80 inches and rising. Dallas Love Field, cloudy, 80, south at 15, gusting to 24. Fort Worth Meacham, cloudy, 80, south at 15, gusting to 25. At Arlington, cloudy.

81, dew point 75, relative humidity 82%, pressure 29.82 inches and steady. McKinney, cloudy, 79, south at 16. Denton, cloudy, 81, south at 17, gusting to 23. Elsewhere around the region, Wichita Falls, clear, 79, south at 17. At Abilene, clear, 78, dew point 70, relative humidity 76%, pressure 29.81 inches and rising. Waco, cloudy, 79, south at 16. Tyler, cloudy, 77, south at 14. Once again at 3 a.m., DFW Airport, cloudy, 80, south at 21, gusting to 31. Now let's check on your local forecast for the Dallas-Fort Worth Metroplex. Today, mostly cloudy this morning, then clearing. Highs in the lower 90s. South winds 10 to 15 miles an hour. Tonight, mostly clear in the evening, then becoming partly cloudy. Humid with lows in the mid-70s. South winds 5 to 10 miles an hour. Tuesday, partly sunny in the morning, then clearing. Highs in the lower 90s. South winds 5 to 10 miles an hour. Tuesday night, mostly clear. Lows in the upper 70s. South winds 5 to 10 miles an hour. And now the extended forecast. Wednesday, sunny. Highs in the mid-90s. South winds 10 to 15 miles an hour. Wednesday night, mostly clear. Lows in the upper 70s. Thursday, mostly sunny. Highs in the mid-90s. Heat index values up to 105. Thursday night, mostly clear. A 20% chance of showers and thunderstorms after midnight. Lows in the upper 70s. Friday, mostly sunny. Highs in the upper 90s. Heat index values up to 110 in the afternoon. Friday night, mostly clear. Lows in the upper 70s. Saturday, sunny. Highs in the upper 90s. Heat index values up to 110 in the afternoon. Saturday night, mostly clear. A chance of showers with a slight chance of thunderstorms after midnight. Lows in the upper 70s. Chance of rain 30%. Sunday, mostly sunny with a chance of showers. A slight chance of thunderstorms in the morning, then a chance of thunderstorms in the afternoon. Highs in the mid-90s. Chance of rain 30%. Heat index values up to 105. The following is a river flood statement. Flood warning now in effect until Monday afternoon. What? Minor flooding is occurring and minor flooding is forecast. Where? South Fork Sabine River near Quinlan. When? Until Monday afternoon. Impacts, at 15.0 feet, minor out-of-bank flooding will occur. Additional details, forecast. The river is expected to fall below flood stage late tonight and continue falling to 4.5 feet Friday evening. Bankful stage is 15.0 feet. Flood stage is 15.0 feet. The following is a river flood statement. Flood warning now in effect until Monday evening. What? Minor flooding is occurring and minor flooding is forecast. Where? Trinity River at Dallas. When? Until Monday evening. Impacts. At 33.0 feet, minor flooding along the river is expected. Bike trail along the river will have flood water several feet deep, and the parking lot of Trammell Crow Park beneath the Sylvan Bridge will flood. Additional details, forecast. The river is expected to rise to a crest of 33.7 feet just after midnight tonight. It will then fall below flood stage late tomorrow morning. Bankful stage is 30.0 feet. Flood stage is 30.0 feet. Do not drive cars through flooded areas. Caution is urged when walking near riverbanks. Remember, you can hear the summary of all river forecasts in your listening area at the top and bottom of every hour when rivers are in flood. The forecast key messages for North and Central Texas. Warmer and mostly rain-free weather returns for the majority of this week with heat index values near 100 degrees each afternoon. Isolated rain showers are possible in parts of Central and East Texas this afternoon with coverage of around 10%. Chances for scattered showers and storms.

will resume from late Thursday into the upcoming weekend. The spotter information statement for North and Central Texas. Spotter activation is not expected at this time. The ultraviolet index forecast for June 8th is 11, or extreme. The current time is 3:32 a.m. Central Daylight Time. 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The following reports of weather temperature and wind were made at 3 a.m. DFW Airport, cloudy, 80, dew point 74, relative humidity 81%, wind south at 21, gusting to 31, pressure 29.80 inches and rising. Dallas Love Field, cloudy, 80, south at 15, gusting to 24. Fort Worth Meacham, cloudy, 1, pressure 29.80 inches and rising. Dallas Love Field, cloudy, 80, south at 15, gusting to 24. Fort Worth Meacham, cloudy, 80, south at 15, gusting to 25. At Arlington, cloudy, 81, dew point 75, relative humidity 82%, pressure 29.82 inches and steady. McKinney, cloudy, 79, south at 16. Denton, cloudy, 81, south at 17, gusting to 23. Elsewhere around the region, Wichita Falls, clear, 79, south at 17. At Abilene, clear, 78, dew point 70, relative humidity 76%, pressure 29.81 inches and rising. Waco, cloudy, 79, south at 16. Tyler, cloudy, 77, south at 14. Once again at 3 a.m., DFW Airport, cloudy, 80, south at 21, gusting to 31. Now let's check on your local forecast for the Dallas-Fort Worth Metroplex. Today, mostly cloudy this morning, then clearing. Highs in the lower 90s. South winds 10 to 15 miles an hour. Tonight, mostly clear in the evening, then becoming partly cloudy. Humid with lows in the mid-70s. South winds 5 to 10 miles an hour. Tuesday, partly sunny in the morning, then clearing. Highs in the lower 90s. South winds 5 to 10 miles an hour. Tuesday night, mostly clear. Lows in the upper 70s. South winds 5 to 10 miles an hour. And now the extended forecast. Wednesday, sunny. Highs in the mid-90s. South winds 10 to 15 miles an hour. Wednesday night, mostly clear. Lows in the upper 70s. Thursday, mostly sunny. Highs in the mid-90s. Heat index values up to 105. Thursday night, mostly clear. A 20% chance of showers and thunderstorms after midnight. Lows in the upper 70s. Friday, mostly sunny. Highs in the upper 90s. Heat index values up to 110 in the afternoon. Friday night, mostly clear. Lows in the upper 70s. Saturday, sunny. Highs in the upper 90s. Heat index values up to 110 in the afternoon. Saturday night, mostly clear. A chance of showers with a slight chance of thunderstorms after midnight. Lows in the upper 70s. Chance of rain 30%. Sunday, mostly sunny with a chance of showers. A slight chance of thunderstorms in the morning, then a chance of thunderstorms in the afternoon. Highs in the mid-90s. Chance of rain 30%. Heat index values up to 105. The forecast key messages for North and Central Texas. Warmer and mostly rain-free weather returns for the majority of this week with heat index values near 100 degrees each afternoon. Isolated rain showers are possible in parts of Central and East Texas this afternoon with coverage of around 10%. Chances for scattered showers and storms will resume from late Thursday into the upcoming weekend. The spotter information statement for North and Central Texas. Spotter activation is not expected at this time. The ultraviolet index forecast for June 8th is 11, or extreme. The current time is 3:36 a.m. Central.

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The following reports of weather temperature and wind were made at 3 a.m. DFW Airport, cloudy, 80, dew point 74, relative humidity 81%, wind south at 21, gusting to 31, pressure 29.80 inches and rising. Dallas Love Field, cloudy, 80, south at 15, gusting to 24. Fort Worth Meacham, cloudy, 80, south at 15, gusting to 25. At Arlington, cloudy, 81, dew point 75, relative humidity 82%, pressure 29.82 inches and steady. McKinney, cloudy, 79, south at 16. Denton, cloudy, 81, south at 17, gusting to 23. Elsewhere around the region, Wichita Falls, clear, 79, south at 17. At Abilene, clear, 78, dew point 70, relative humidity 76%, pressure 29.81 inches and rising. Waco, cloudy, 79, south at 16. Tyler, cloudy, 77, south at 14. Once again at 3 a.m., DFW Airport, cloudy, 80, south at 21, gusting to 31. Now let's check on your local forecast for the Dallas-Fort Worth Metroplex. Today, mostly cloudy this morning, then clearing. Highs in the lower 90s. South winds 10 to 15 miles an hour. Tonight, mostly clear in the evening, then becoming partly cloudy. Humid with lows in the mid-70s. South winds 5 to 10 miles an hour. Tuesday, partly sunny in the morning, then clearing. Highs in the lower 90s. South winds 5 to 10 miles an hour. Tuesday night, mostly clear. Lows in the upper 70s. South winds 5 to 10 miles an hour. And now the extended forecast. Wednesday, sunny. Highs in the mid 90s. South winds 10 to 15 miles an hour. Wednesday night, mostly clear. Lows in the upper 70s. Thursday, mostly sunny. Highs in the mid-90s. Heat index values up to 105. Thursday night, mostly clear. A 20% chance of showers and thunderstorms after midnight. Lows in the upper 70s. Friday, mostly sunny. Highs in the upper 90s. Heat index values up to 110 in the afternoon. Friday night, mostly clear. Lows in the upper 70s. Saturday, sunny. Highs in the upper 90s. Heat index values up to 110 in the afternoon. Saturday night, mostly clear. A chance of showers with a slight chance of thunderstorms after midnight. Lows in the upper 70s. Chance of rain 30%. Sunday, mostly sunny with a chance of showers. A slight chance of thunderstorms in the morning, then a chance of thunderstorms in the afternoon. Highs in the mid-90s. Chance of rain 30%. Heat index values up to 105. The forecast key messages for North and Central Texas. Warmer and mostly rain-free weather returns for the majority of this week with heat index values near 100 degrees each afternoon. Isolated rain showers are possible in parts of Central and East Texas this afternoon with coverage of around 10%. Chances for scattered showers and storms will resume from late Thursday into the upcoming weekend. The spotter information statement for North and Central Texas. Spotter activation is not expected at this time. The ultraviolet index forecast for June 8th is 11, or extreme. The current time is 3:41 a.m. Central Daylight Time. 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The following reports of weather temperature and wind were made at 3 a.m. DFW Airport, cloudy, 80, dew point 74, relative humidity 81%, wind south at 21, gusting to 31, pressure 29.80 inches and rising. Dallas Love Field, cloudy.

80, south at 15, gusting to 24. Fort Worth, Meacham, cloudy, 80, south at 15, gusting to 25. At Arlington, cloudy, 81, dew point 75, relative humidity 82%, pressure 29.82 inches and steady. McKinney, cloudy, 79, south at 16. Denton, cloudy, 81, south at 17, gusting to 23. Elsewhere around the region, Wichita Falls, clear, 79, south at 17. At Abilene, clear, 78, dew point 70, relative humidity 76%, pressure 29.81 inches and rising. Waco, cloudy, 79, south at 16. Tyler, cloudy, 77, south at 14. Once again at 3 a.m., DFW Airport, cloudy, 80, south at 21, gusting to 31. Now let's check on your local forecast for the Dallas-Fort Worth Metroplex. Today, mostly cloudy this morning, then clearing. Highs in the lower 90s. South winds 10 to 15 miles an hour. Tonight, mostly clear in the evening, then becoming partly cloudy. Humid with lows in the mid-70s. South winds 5 to 10 miles an hour. Tuesday, partly sunny in the morning, then clearing. Highs in the lower 90s. South winds 5 to 10 miles an hour. Tuesday night, mostly clear. Lows in the upper 70s. South winds 5 to 10 miles an hour. And now the extended forecast. Wednesday, sunny. Highs in the mid-90s. South winds 10 to 15 miles an hour. Wednesday night, mostly clear. Lows in the upper 70s. Thursday, mostly sunny. Highs in the mid-90s. Heat index values up to 105. Thursday night, mostly clear. A 20% chance of showers and thunderstorms after midnight. Lows in the upper 70s. Friday, mostly sunny. Highs in the upper 90s. Heat index values up to 110 in the afternoon. Friday night, mostly clear. Lows in the upper 70s. Saturday, sunny. Highs in the upper 90s. Heat index values up to 110 in the afternoon. Saturday night, mostly clear. A chance of showers with a slight chance of thunderstorms after midnight. Lows in the upper 70s. Chance of rain 30%. Sunday, mostly sunny with a chance of showers. A slight chance of thunderstorms in the morning, then a chance of thunderstorms in the afternoon. Highs in the mid-90s. Chance of rain 30%. Heat index values up to 105. The forecast key messages for North and Central Texas. Warmer and mostly rain-free weather returns for the majority of this week with heat index values near 100 degrees each afternoon. Isolated rain showers are possible in parts of Central and East Texas this afternoon with coverage of around 10%. Chances for scattered showers and storms will resume from late Thursday into the upcoming weekend. The spotter information statement for North and Central Texas. Spotter activation is not expected at this time. The ultraviolet index forecast for June 8th is 11, or extreme. The current time is 3:45 a.m. Central Daylight Time. 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The following reports of weather temperature and wind were made at 3 a.m. DFW Airport, cloudy, 80, dew point 74, relative humidity 81%, wind south at 21, gusting to 31, pressure 29.80 inches and rising. Dallas Love Field, cloudy, 80, south at 15, gusting to 24. Fort Worth Meacham, cloudy, 80, south at 15, gusting to 25. At Arlington, cloudy, 81, dew point 75, relative humidity 82%, pressure 29.82 inches and steady. McKinney, cloudy, 79, south at 16. Denton, cloudy, 81, south at 17, gusting to 23. Elsewhere around the region, Wichita Falls, clear, 79.

south at 17. At Abilene, clear, 78, dew point 70, relative humidity 76%, pressure 29.81 inches and rising. Waco, cloudy, 79, south at 16. Tyler, cloudy, 77, south at 14. Once again at 3 a.m., DFW Airport, cloudy, 80, south at 21, gusting to 31. Now let's check on your local forecast for the Dallas-Fort Worth Metroplex. Today, mostly cloudy this morning, then clearing. Highs in the lower 90s. South winds 10 to 15 miles an hour. Tonight, mostly clear in the evening, then becoming partly cloudy. Humid with lows in the mid-70s. South winds 5 to 10 miles an hour. Tuesday, partly sunny in the morning, then clearing. Highs in the lower 90s. South winds 5 to 10 miles an hour. Tuesday night, mostly clear. Lows in the upper 70s. South winds 5 to 10 miles an hour. And now the extended forecast. Wednesday, sunny. Highs in the mid-90s. South winds 10 to 15 miles an hour. Wednesday night, mostly clear. Lows in the upper 70s. Thursday, mostly sunny. Highs in the mid-90s. Heat index values up to 105. Thursday night, mostly clear. A 20% chance of showers and thunderstorms after midnight. Lows in the upper 70s. Friday, mostly sunny. Highs in the upper 90s. Heat index values up to 110 in the afternoon. Friday night, mostly clear. Lows in the upper 70s. Saturday, sunny. Highs in the upper 90s. Heat index values up to 110 in the afternoon. Saturday night, mostly clear. A chance of showers with a slight chance of thunderstorms after midnight. Lows in the upper 70s. Chance of rain 30%. Sunday, mostly sunny with a chance of showers. A slight chance of thunderstorms in the morning, then a chance of thunderstorms in the afternoon. Highs in the mid-90s. Chance of rain 30%. Heat index values up to 105. The forecast key messages for North and Central Texas. Warmer and mostly rain-free weather returns for the majority of this week with heat index values near 100 degrees each afternoon. Isolated rain showers are possible in parts of Central and East Texas this afternoon with coverage of around 10%. Chances for scattered showers and storms will resume from late Thursday into the upcoming weekend. The spotter information statement for North and Central Texas. Spotter activation is not expected at this time. The ultraviolet index forecast for June 8th is 11, or extreme. The current time is 3:50 a.m. Central Daylight Time. 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Serving the Dallas-Fort Worth listening area. The following reports of weather temperature and wind were made at 3 a.m. DFW Airport, cloudy, 80, dew point 74, relative humidity 81%, wind south at 21, gusting to 31, pressure 29.80 inches and rising. Dallas Love Field, cloudy, 80, south at 15, gusting to 24. Fort Worth Meacham, cloudy, 80, south at 15, gusting to 25. At Arlington, cloudy, 81, dew point 75, relative humidity 82%, pressure 29.82 inches and steady. McKinney, cloudy, 79, south at 16. Denton, cloudy, 81, south at 17, gusting to 23. Elsewhere around the region, Wichita Falls, clear, 79, south at 17. At Abilene, clear, 78, dew point 70, relative humidity 76%, pressure 29.81 inches and rising. Waco, cloudy, 79, south at 16. Tyler, cloudy, 77, south at 14. Once again at 3 a.m., DFW Airport, cloudy, 80, south at 21, gusting to 31. Now let's check on your local forecast for the Dallas-Fort Worth Metroplex.

lows in the upper 70s. Thursday, mostly sunny. Highs in the mid-90s. Heat index values up to 105. Thursday night, mostly clear. A 20% chance of showers and thunderstorms after midnight. Lows in the upper 70s. Friday, mostly sunny. Highs in the upper 90s. Heat index values up to 110 in the afternoon. Friday night, mostly clear. Lows in the upper 70s. Saturday, sunny. Highs in the upper 90s. Heat index values up to 110 in the afternoon. Saturday night, mostly clear. A chance of showers with a slight chance of thunderstorms after midnight. Lows in the upper 70s. Chance of rain 30%. Sunday, mostly sunny with a chance of showers. A slight chance of thunderstorms in the morning, then a chance of thunderstorms in the afternoon. Highs in the mid-90s. Chance of rain 30%. Heat index values up to 105. The forecast key messages for North and Central Texas. Warmer and mostly rain-free weather returns for the majority of this week with heat index values near 100 degrees each afternoon. Isolated rain showers are possible in parts of Central and East Texas this afternoon with coverage of around 10%. Chances for scattered showers and storms will resume from late Thursday into the upcoming weekend. The spotter information statement for North and Central Texas. Spotter activation is not expected at this time. The ultraviolet index forecast for June 8th is 11, or extreme. The current time is 3:54 a.m. Central Daylight Time. 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The following reports of weather temperature and wind were made at 3 a.m. DFW Airport, cloudy, 80, dew point 74, relative humidity 81%, wind south at 21, gusting to 31, pressure 29.80 inches and rising. Dallas Love Field, cloudy, 80, south at 15, gusting to 24. Fort Worth Meacham, cloudy, 80, south at 15, gusting to 25. At Arlington, cloudy, 81, dew point 75, relative humidity 82%, pressure 29.82 inches and steady. McKinney, cloudy, 79, south at 16. Denton, cloudy, 81, south at 17, gusting to 23. Elsewhere around the region, Wichita Falls, clear, 79, south at 17. At Abilene, clear, 78, dew point 70, relative humidity 76%, pressure 29.81 inches and rising. Waco, cloudy, 79, south at 16. Tyler, cloudy, 77, south at 14. Once again at 3 a.m., DFW Airport, cloudy, 80, south at 21, gusting to 31. Now let's check on your local forecast for the Dallas-Fort Worth Metroplex. Today, mostly cloudy this morning, then clearing. Highs in the lower 90s. South winds 10 to 15 miles an hour. Tonight, mostly clear in the evening, then becoming partly cloudy. Humid with lows in the mid-70s. South winds 5 to 10 miles an hour. Tuesday, partly sunny in the morning, then clearing. Highs in the lower 90s. South winds 5 to 10 miles an hour. Tuesday night, mostly clear. Lows in the upper 70s. South winds 5 to 10 miles an hour. And now the extended forecast. Wednesday, sunny. Highs in the mid-90s. South winds 10 to 15 miles an hour. Wednesday night, mostly clear. Lows in the upper 70s. Thursday, mostly sunny. Highs in the mid-90s. Heat index values up to 105. Thursday night, mostly clear. A 20% chance of showers and thunderstorms after midnight. Lows in the upper 70s. Friday, mostly sunny. Highs in the upper 90s. Heat index values up to 110 in the afternoon. Friday night, mostly clear. Lows in the upper

Saturday, sunny. Highs in the upper 90s. Heat index values up to 110 in the afternoon. Saturday night, mostly clear. A chance of showers with a slight chance of thunderstorms after midnight. Lows in the upper 70s. Chance of rain 30%. Sunday, mostly sunny with a chance of showers. A slight chance of thunderstorms in the morning, then a chance of thunderstorms in the afternoon. Highs in the mid-90s. Chance of rain 30%. Heat index values up to 105. The forecast key messages for North and Central Texas. Warmer and mostly rain-free weather returns for the majority of this week with heat index values near 100 degrees each afternoon. Isolated rain showers are possible in parts of Central and East Texas this afternoon with coverage of around 10%. Chances for scattered showers and storms will resume from late Thursday into the upcoming weekend. The spotter information statement for North and Central Texas. Spotter activation is not expected at this time. The following is a river flood statement. Flood warning now in effect until Monday afternoon. What? Minor flooding is occurring and minor flooding is forecast. Where? South Fork Sabine River near Quinlan. When? Until Monday afternoon. Impacts at 15.0 feet. Minor out-of-bank flooding will occur. Additional details. Forecast. The river is expected to fall below flood stage late tonight and continue falling to 4.5 feet Friday evening. Bankfall stage is 15.0 feet. Flood stage is 15.0 feet. The following is a river flood statement. Flood warning now in effect until Monday evening. What? Minor flooding is occurring and minor flooding is forecast. Where? Trinity River at Dallas. When? Until Monday evening. Impacts at 33.0 feet. Minor flooding along the river is expected. Bike trail along the river will have flood water several feet deep, and the parking lot of Trammell Crow Park beneath the Sylvan Bridge will flood. Additional details. Forecast. The river is expected to rise to a crest of 33.7 feet just after midnight tonight. It will then fall below flood stage late tomorrow morning. Bankfall stage is 30.0 feet. Flood stage is 30.0 feet. Do not drive cars through flooded areas. Caution is urged when walking near riverbanks. Remember, you can hear the summary of all river forecasts in your listening area at the top and bottom of every hour when rivers are in flood. The ultraviolet index forecast for June 8th is 11, or extreme. The current time is 4 a.m. Central Daylight Time. 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Serving the Dallas-Fort Worth listening area. The following reports of weather temperature and wind were made at 3 a.m. DFW Airport, cloudy, 80, dew point 74, relative humidity 81%, wind south at 21, gusting to 31, pressure 29.80 inches and rising. Dallas Love Field, cloudy, 80, south at 15, gusting to 24. Fort Worth Meacham, cloudy, 80, south at 15, gusting to 25. At Arlington, cloudy, 81, dew point 75, relative humidity 82%, pressure 29.82 inches and steady. McKinney, cloudy, 79, south at 16. Denton, cloudy, 81, south at 17, gusting to 23. Elsewhere around the region, Wichita Falls, clear, 79, south at 17. At Abilene, clear, 78, dew point 70, relative humidity 76%, pressure 29.81 inches and rising. Waco, cloudy, 79, south at 16. Tyler, cloudy, 77, south at 14. Once again at 3 a.m., DFW Airport, cloudy, 80, south at 21, gusting to 31. The following reports of weather temperature and wind were made at 4 a.m. DFW Airport, cloudy, 80, dew point 73, relative humidity 79%, wind south at 13, gusting to 23, pressure 29.80 inches and steady. Dallas Love Field, cloudy, 80, south at 12.

gusting to 22. Fort Worth, Meacham, cloudy, 79, south at 12. At Arlington, cloudy, 80, dew point 74, relative humidity 81%, pressure 29.82 inches and steady. McKinney, cloudy, 79, south at 16. Denton, mostly cloudy, 79, south at 14. Elsewhere around the region, Wichita Falls, clear, 78, south at 15. Abilene, clear, 77, south at 14. Waco, mostly cloudy, 78, south at 14. Tyler, cloudy, 78, south at 13. Once again at 4 a.m., DFW Airport, cloudy, 80, south at 13, gusting to 23. Now let's check on your local forecast for the Dallas-Fort Worth Metroplex. Today, mostly cloudy this morning, then clearing. Highs in the lower 90s. South winds 10 to 15 miles an hour. Tonight, mostly clear in the evening, then becoming partly cloudy. Humid with lows in the mid-70s. South winds 5 to 10 miles an hour. Tuesday, partly sunny in the morning, then clearing. Highs in the lower 90s. South winds 5 to 10 miles an hour. Tuesday night, mostly clear. Lows in the upper 70s. South winds 5 to 10 miles an hour. And now the extended forecast. Wednesday, sunny. Highs in the mid-90s. South winds 10 to 15 miles an hour. Wednesday night, mostly clear. Lows in the upper 70s. Thursday, mostly sunny. Highs in the mid-90s. Heat index values up to 105. Thursday night, mostly clear. A 20% chance of showers and thunderstorms after midnight. Lows in the upper 70s. Friday, mostly sunny. Highs in the upper 90s. Heat index values up to 110 in the afternoon. Friday night, mostly clear. Lows in the upper 70s. Saturday, sunny. Highs in the upper 90s. Heat index values up to 110 in the afternoon. Saturday night, mostly clear. A chance of showers with a slight chance of thunderstorms after midnight. Lows in the upper 70s. Chance of rain 30%. Sunday, mostly sunny with a chance of showers. A slight chance of thunderstorms in the morning, then a chance of thunderstorms in the afternoon. Highs in the mid-90s. Chance of rain 30%. Heat index values up to 105. The forecast key messages for North and Central Texas. Warmer and mostly rain-free weather returns for the majority of this week with heat index values near 100 degrees each afternoon. Isolated rain showers are possible in parts of Central and East Texas this afternoon with coverage of around 10%. Chances for scattered showers and storms will resume from late Thursday into the upcoming weekend. The spotter information statement for North and Central Texas. Spotter activation is not expected at this time. The ultraviolet index forecast for June 8th is 11, or extreme. The current time is 4:06 a.m. Central Daylight Time. 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Serving the Dallas-Fort Worth listening area. The following reports of weather temperature and wind were made at 4 a.m. DFW Airport, cloudy, 80, dew point 73, relative humidity 79%, wind south at 13, gusting to 23, pressure 29.80 inches and steady. Dallas Love Field, cloudy, 80, south at 12, gusting to 22. Fort Worth Meacham, cloudy, 79, south at 12. At Arlington, cloudy, 80, dew point 74, relative humidity 81%, pressure 29.82 inches and steady. McKinney, cloudy, 79, south at 16. Denton, mostly cloudy, 79, south at 14. Elsewhere around the region, Wichita Falls, clear, 78, south at 15. Abilene, clear, 77, south at 14. Waco, mostly cloudy, 78, south at 14.

20, 78, south at 13. Once again at 4 a.m., DFW Airport, cloudy, 80, south at 13, gusting to 23. Now let's check on your local forecast for the Dallas-Fort Worth Metroplex. Today, mostly cloudy this morning, then clearing. Highs in the lower 90s. South winds 10 to 15 miles an hour. Tonight, mostly clear in the evening, then becoming partly cloudy. Humid with lows in the mid-70s. South winds 5 to 10 miles an hour. Tuesday, partly sunny in the morning, then clearing. Highs in the lower 90s. South winds 5 to 10 miles an hour. Tuesday night, mostly clear. Lows in the upper 70s. South winds 5 to 10 miles an hour. And now the extended forecast. Wednesday, sunny. Highs in the mid-90s. South winds 10 to 15 miles an hour. Wednesday night, mostly clear. Lows in the upper 70s. Thursday, mostly sunny. Highs in the mid-90s. Heat index values up to 105. Thursday night, mostly clear. A 20% chance of showers and thunderstorms after midnight. Lows in the upper 70s. Friday, mostly sunny. Highs in the upper 90s. Heat index values up to 110 in the afternoon. Friday night, mostly clear. Lows in the upper 70s. Saturday, sunny. Highs in the upper 90s. Heat index values up to 110 in the afternoon. Saturday night, mostly clear. A chance of showers with a slight chance of thunderstorms after midnight. Lows in the upper 70s. Chance of rain 30%. Sunday, mostly sunny with a chance of showers. A slight chance of thunderstorms in the morning, then a chance of thunderstorms in the afternoon. Highs in the mid-90s. Chance of rain 30%. Heat index values up to 105. The forecast key messages for North and Central Texas. Warmer and mostly rain-free weather returns for the majority of this week with heat index values near 100 degrees each afternoon. Isolated rain showers are possible in parts of Central and East Texas this afternoon with coverage of around 10%. Chances for scattered showers and storms will resume from late Thursday into the upcoming weekend. The spotter information statement for North and Central Texas. Spotter activation is not expected at this time. The ultraviolet index forecast for June 8th is 11, or extreme. The current time is 4:10 a.m. Central Daylight Time. 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The following reports of weather temperature and wind were made at 4 a.m. DFW Airport, cloudy, 80, dew point 73, relative humidity 79%, wind south at 13, gusting to 23, pressure 29.80 inches and steady. Dallas Love Field, cloudy, 80, south at 12, gusting to 22. Fort Worth Meacham, cloudy, 79, south at 12. At Arlington, cloudy, 80, dew point 74, relative humidity 81%, pressure 29.82 inches and steady. McKinney, cloudy, 79, south at 16. Denton, mostly cloudy, 79, south at 14. Elsewhere around the region, Wichita Falls, clear, 78, south at 15. Abilene, clear, 77, south at 14. Waco, mostly cloudy, 78, south at 14. Tyler, cloudy, 78, south at 13. Once again at 4 a.m., DFW Airport, cloudy, 80, south at 13, gusting to 23. Now let's check on your local forecast for the Dallas-Fort Worth Metroplex. Today, mostly cloudy this morning, then clearing. Highs in the lower 90s. South winds 10 to 15 miles an hour. Tonight, mostly clear in the evening, then becoming partly cloudy. Humid with lows in the mid-70s. South winds 5 to 10 miles an hour. Tuesday, partly sunny in the morning.

morning, then clearing. Highs in the lower 90s. South winds 5 to 10 miles an hour. Tuesday night, mostly clear. Lows in the upper 70s. South winds 5 to 10 miles an hour. And now the extended forecast. Wednesday, sunny. Highs in the mid-90s. South winds 10 to 15 miles an hour. Wednesday night, mostly clear. Lows in the upper 70s. Thursday, mostly sunny. Highs in the mid-90s. Heat index values up to 105. Thursday night, mostly clear. A 20% chance of showers and thunderstorms after midnight. Lows in the upper 70s. Friday, mostly sunny. Highs in the upper 90s. Heat index values up to 110 in the afternoon. Friday night, mostly clear. Lows in the upper 70s. Saturday, sunny. Highs in the upper 90s. Heat index values up to 110 in the afternoon. Saturday night, mostly clear. A chance of showers with a slight chance of thunderstorms after midnight. Lows in the upper 70s. Chance of rain 30%. Sunday, mostly sunny with a chance of showers. A slight chance of thunderstorms in the morning, then a chance of thunderstorms in the afternoon. Highs in the mid-90s. Chance of rain 30%. Heat index values up to 105. The forecast key messages for North and Central Texas. Warmer and mostly rain-free weather returns for the majority of this week with heat index values near 100 degrees each afternoon. Isolated rain showers are possible in parts of Central and East Texas this afternoon with coverage of around 10%. Chances for scattered showers and storms will resume from late Thursday into the upcoming weekend. The spotter information statement for North and Central Texas. Spotter activation is not expected at this time. The ultraviolet index forecast for June 8th is 11, or extreme. The current time is 4:15 a.m. Central Daylight Time. 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The following reports of weather temperature and wind were made at 4 a.m. DFW Airport, cloudy, 80, dew point 73, relative humidity 79%, wind south at 13, gusting to 23, pressure 29.80 inches and steady. Dallas Love Field, cloudy, 80, south at 12, gusting to 22. Fort Worth Meacham, cloudy, 79, south at 12. At Arlington, cloudy, 80, dew point 74, relative humidity 81%, pressure 29.82 inches and steady. McKinney, cloudy, 79, south at 16. Denton, mostly cloudy, 79, south at 14. Elsewhere around the region, Wichita Falls, clear, 78, south at 15. Abilene, clear, 77, south at 14. Waco, mostly cloudy, 78, south at 14. Tyler, cloudy, 78, south at 13. Once again at 4 a.m., DFW Airport, cloudy, 80, south at 13, gusting to 23. Now let's check on your local forecast for the Dallas-Fort Worth Metroplex. Today, mostly cloudy this morning, then clearing. Highs in the lower 90s. South winds 10 to 15 miles an hour. Tonight, mostly clear in the evening, then becoming partly cloudy. Humid with lows in the mid-70s. South winds 5 to 10 miles an hour. Tuesday, partly sunny in the morning, then clearing. Highs in the lower 90s. South winds 5 to 10 miles an hour. Tuesday night, mostly clear. Lows in the upper 70s. South winds 5 to 10 miles an hour. And now the extended forecast. Wednesday, sunny. Highs in the mid-90s. South winds 10 to 15 miles an hour. Wednesday night, mostly clear. Lows in the upper 70s. Thursday, mostly sunny. Highs in the mid-90s. Heat index values up to 105. Thursday.

tonight, mostly clear. A 20% chance of showers and thunderstorms after midnight. Lows in the upper 70s. Friday, mostly sunny. Highs in the upper 90s. Heat index values up to 110 in the afternoon. Friday night, mostly clear. Lows in the upper 70s. Saturday, sunny. Highs in the upper 90s. Heat index values up to 110 in the afternoon. Saturday night, mostly clear. A chance of showers with a slight chance of thunderstorms after midnight. Lows in the upper 70s. Chance of rain 30%. Sunday, mostly sunny with a chance of showers. A slight chance of thunderstorms in the morning, then a chance of thunderstorms in the afternoon. Highs in the mid-90s. Chance of rain 30%. Heat index values up to 105. The forecast key messages for North and Central Texas. Warmer and mostly rain-free weather returns for the majority of this week with heat index values near 100 degrees each afternoon. Isolated rain showers are possible in parts of central and east Texas this afternoon with coverage of around 10%. Chances for scattered showers and storms will resume from late Thursday into the upcoming weekend. The spotter information statement for north and central Texas. Spotter activation is not expected at this time. The ultraviolet index forecast for June 8th is 11, or extreme. The current time is 4:19 a.m. Central Daylight Time. 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The following reports of weather temperature and wind were made at 4 a.m. DFW Airport, cloudy, 80, dew point 73, relative humidity 79%, wind south at 13, gusting to 23, pressure 29.80 inches and steady. Dallas Love Field, cloudy, 80, south at 12, gusting to 22. Fort Worth Meacham, cloudy, 79, south at 12. At Arlington, cloudy, 80, dew point 74, relative humidity 81%, pressure 29.82 inches and steady. McKinney, cloudy, 79, south at 16. Denton, mostly cloudy, 79, south at 14. Elsewhere around the region, Wichita Falls, clear, 78, south at 15. Abilene, clear, 77, south at 14. Waco, mostly cloudy, 78, south at 14. Tyler, cloudy, 78, south at 13. Once again at 4 a.m., DFW Airport, cloudy, 80, south at 13, gusting to 23. Now let's check on your local forecast for the Dallas-Fort Worth Metroplex. Today, mostly cloudy this morning, then clearing. Highs in the lower 90s. South winds 10 to 15 miles an hour. Tonight, mostly clear in the evening, then becoming partly cloudy. Humid with lows in the mid-70s. South winds 5 to 10 miles an hour. Tuesday, partly sunny in the morning, then clearing. Highs in the lower 90s. South winds 5 to 10 miles an hour. Tuesday night, mostly clear. Lows in the upper 70s. South winds 5 to 10 miles an hour. And now the extended forecast. Wednesday, sunny. Highs in the mid-90s. South winds 10 to 15 miles an hour. Wednesday night, mostly clear. Lows in the upper 70s. Thursday, mostly sunny. Highs in the mid-90s. Heat index values up to 105. Thursday night, mostly clear. A 20% chance of showers and thunderstorms after midnight. Lows in the upper 70s. Friday, mostly sunny. Highs in the upper 90s. Heat index values up to 110 in the afternoon. Friday night, mostly clear. Lows in the upper 70s. Saturday, sunny. Highs in the upper 90s. Heat index values up to 110 in the afternoon. Saturday night, mostly clear. A chance of showers with a slight chance of thunderstorms after midnight. Lows in the upper 70s.

chance of rain 30%. Sunday, mostly sunny with a chance of showers. A slight chance of thunderstorms in the morning, then a chance of thunderstorms in the afternoon. Highs in the mid-90s. Chance of rain 30%. Heat index values up to 105. The forecast key messages for North and Central Texas. Warmer and mostly rain-free weather returns for the majority of this week with heat index values near 100 degrees each afternoon. Isolated rain showers are possible in parts of central and east Texas this afternoon with coverage of around 10%. Chances for scattered showers and storms will resume from late Thursday into the upcoming weekend. The spotter information statement for north and central Texas. Spotter activation is not expected at this time. The ultraviolet index forecast for June 8th is 11, or extreme. The current time is 4:23 a.m. Central Daylight Time. 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The following reports of weather temperature and wind were made at 4 a.m. DFW Airport, cloudy, 80, dew point 73, relative humidity 79%, wind south at 13, gusting to 23, pressure 29.80 inches and steady. Dallas Love Field, cloudy, 80, south at 12, gusting to 22. Fort Worth Meacham, cloudy, 79, south at 12. At Arlington, cloudy, 80, dew point 74, relative humidity 81%, pressure 29.82 inches and steady. McKinney, cloudy, 79, south at 16. Denton, mostly cloudy, 79, south at 14. Elsewhere around the region, Wichita Falls, clear, 78, south at 15. Abilene, clear, 77, south at 14. Waco, mostly cloudy, 78, south at 14. Tyler, cloudy, 78, south at 13. Once again at 4 a.m., DFW Airport, cloudy, 80, south at 13, gusting to 23. Now let's check on your local forecast for the Dallas-Fort Worth Metroplex. Today, mostly cloudy this morning, then clearing. Highs in the lower 90s. South winds 10 to 15 miles an hour. Tonight, mostly clear in the evening, then becoming partly cloudy. Humid with lows in the mid-70s. South winds 5 to 10 miles an hour. Tuesday, partly sunny in the morning, then clearing. Highs in the lower 90s. South winds 5 to 10 miles an hour. Tuesday night, mostly clear. Lows in the upper 70s. South winds 5 to 10 miles an hour. And now the extended forecast. Wednesday, sunny. Highs in the mid-90s. South winds 10 to 15 miles an hour. Wednesday night, mostly clear. Lows in the upper 70s. Thursday, mostly sunny. Highs in the mid-90s. Heat index values up to 105. Thursday night, mostly clear. A 20% chance of showers and thunderstorms after midnight. Lows in the upper 70s. Friday, mostly sunny. Highs in the upper 90s. Heat index values up to 110 in the afternoon. Friday night, mostly clear. Lows in the upper 70s. Saturday, sunny. Highs in the upper 90s. Heat index values up to 110 in the afternoon. Saturday night, mostly clear. A chance of showers with a slight chance of thunderstorms after midnight. Lows in the upper 70s. Chance of rain 30%. Sunday, mostly sunny with a chance of showers. A slight chance of thunderstorms in the morning, then a chance of thunderstorms in the afternoon. Highs in the mid-90s. Chance of rain 30%. Heat index values up to 105. The forecast key messages for North and Central Texas. Warmer and mostly rain-free weather returns for the majority of this week with heat index values near 100 degrees each afternoon. Isolated rain showers are possible in parts of Central and East Texas this afternoon with coverage of around 10%.

chances for scattered showers and storms will resume from late Thursday into the upcoming weekend. The spotter information statement for North and Central Texas. Spotter activation is not expected at this time. The ultraviolet index forecast for June 8th is 11, or extreme. The current time is 4:28 a.m. Central Daylight Time. 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The following reports of weather temperature and wind were made at 4 a.m. DFW Airport, cloudy, 80, dew point 73, relative humidity 79%, wind south at 13, gusting to 23, pressure 29.80 inches and steady. Dallas Love Field, cloudy, 80, south at 12, gusting to 22. Fort Worth Meacham, cloudy, 79, south at 12. At Arlington, cloudy, 80, dew point 74, relative humidity 81%, pressure 29.82 inches and steady. McKinney, cloudy, 79, south at 16. Denton, mostly cloudy, 79, south at 14. Elsewhere around the region, Wichita Falls, clear, 78, south at 15. Abilene, clear, 77, south at 14. Waco, mostly cloudy, 78, south at 14. Tyler, cloudy, 78, south at 13. Once again at 4 a.m., DFW Airport, cloudy, 80, south at 13, gusting to 23. The following is a river flood statement. Flood warning now in effect until Monday afternoon. What? Minor flooding is occurring and minor flooding is forecast. Where? South Fork Sabine River near Quinlan. When? Until Monday afternoon. Impacts at 15.0 feet. Minor out-of-bank flooding will occur. Additional details. Forecast. The river is expected to fall below flood stage late tonight and continue falling to 4.5 feet Friday evening. Bankful stage is 15.0 feet. Flood stage is 15.0 feet. The following is a river flood statement. Flood warning now in effect until Monday evening. What? Minor flooding is occurring and minor flooding is forecast. Where? Trinity River at Dallas. When? Until Monday evening. Impacts at 33.0 feet. Minor flooding along the river is expected. Bike trail along the river will have flood water several feet deep, and the parking lot of Trammell Crow Park beneath the Sylvan Bridge will flood. Additional details. Forecast. The river is expected to rise to a crest of 33.7 feet just after midnight tonight. It will then fall below flood stage late tomorrow morning. Bankful stage is 30.0 feet. Flood stage is 30.0 feet. Do not drive cars through flooded areas. Caution is urged when walking near riverbanks. Remember, you can hear the summary of all river forecasts in your listening area at the top and bottom of every hour when rivers are in flood. Now let's check on your local forecast for the Dallas-Fort Worth Metroplex. Today, mostly cloudy this morning, then clearing. Highs in the lower 90s. South winds 10 to 15 miles an hour. Tonight, mostly clear in the evening, then becoming partly cloudy. Humid with lows in the mid-70s. South winds 5 to 10 miles an hour. Tuesday, partly sunny in the morning, then clearing. Highs in the lower 90s. South winds 5 to 10 miles an hour. Tuesday night, mostly clear. Lows in the upper 70s. South winds 5 to 10 miles an hour. And now the extended forecast. Wednesday, sunny. Highs in the mid-90s. South winds 10 to 15 miles an hour. Wednesday night, mostly clear. Lows in the upper 70s. Thursday, mostly sunny. Highs in the mid-90s. Heat index values up to 105. Thursday night, mostly clear. A 20% chance of showers and thunderstorms after midnight. Lows in the upper 70s. Friday, mostly sunny. Highs in the upper 90s. Heat index values up to 110 in the afternoon. Friday night, mostly clear.

Lows in the upper 70s. Saturday, sunny. Highs in the upper 90s. Heat index values up to 110 in the afternoon. Saturday night, mostly clear. A chance of showers with a slight chance of thunderstorms after midnight. Lows in the upper 70s. Chance of rain 30%. Saturday night, mostly clear. A chance of showers with a slight chance of thunderstorms after midnight. Lows in the upper 70s. Chance of rain 30%. Sunday, mostly sunny with a chance of showers. A slight chance of thunderstorms in the morning, then a chance of thunderstorms in the afternoon. Highs in the mid-90s. Chance of rain 30%. Heat index values up to 105. The forecast key messages for North and Central Texas. Warmer and mostly rain-free weather returns for the majority of this week with heat index values near 100 degrees each afternoon. Isolated rain showers are possible in parts of Central and East Texas this afternoon with coverage of around 10%. Chances for scattered showers and storms will resume from late Thursday into the upcoming weekend. The spotter information statement for North and Central Texas. Spotter activation is not expected at this time. The ultraviolet index forecast for June 8th is 11, or extreme. The current time is 4:34 a.m. Central Daylight Time. 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The following reports of weather temperature and wind were made at 4 a.m. DFW Airport, cloudy, 80, dew point 73, relative humidity 79%, wind south at 13, gusting to 23, pressure 29.80 inches and steady. Dallas Love Field, cloudy, 80, south at 12, gusting to 22. Fort Worth Meacham, cloudy, 79, south at 12. At Arlington, cloudy, 80, dew point 74, relative humidity 81%, pressure 29.82 inches and steady. McKinney, cloudy, 79, south at 16. Denton, mostly cloudy, 79, south at 14. Elsewhere around the region, Wichita Falls, clear, 78, south at 15. Abilene, clear, 77, south at 14. Waco, mostly cloudy, 78, south at 14. Tyler, cloudy, 78, south at 13. Once again at 4 a.m., DFW Airport, cloudy, 80, south at 13, gusting to 23. Now let's check on your local forecast for the Dallas-Fort Worth Metroplex. Today, mostly cloudy this morning, then clearing. Highs in the lower 90s. South winds 10 to 15 miles an hour. Tonight, mostly clear in the evening, then becoming partly cloudy. Humid with lows in the mid-70s. South winds 5 to 10 miles an hour. Tuesday, partly sunny in the morning, then clearing. Highs in the lower 90s. South winds 5 to 10 miles an hour. Tuesday night, mostly clear. Lows in the upper 70s. South winds 5 to 10 miles an hour. And now the extended forecast. Wednesday, sunny. Highs in the mid-90s. South winds 10 to 15 miles an hour. Wednesday night, mostly clear. Lows in the upper 70s. Thursday, mostly sunny. Highs in the mid-90s. Heat index values up to 105. Thursday night, mostly clear. A 20% chance of showers and thunderstorms after midnight. Lows in the upper 70s. Friday, mostly sunny. Highs in the upper 90s. Heat index values up to 110 in the afternoon. Friday night, mostly clear. Lows in the upper 70s. Saturday, sunny. Highs in the upper 90s. Heat index values up to 110 in the afternoon. Saturday night, mostly clear. A chance of showers with a slight chance of thunderstorms after midnight. Lows in the upper 70s. Chance of rain 30%. Sunday, mostly sunny with a chance of showers.

a slight chance of thunderstorms in the morning, then a chance of thunderstorms in the afternoon. Highs in the mid-90s. Chance of rain 30%. Heat index values up to 105. The forecast key messages for North and Central Texas. Warmer and mostly rain-free weather returns for the majority of this week with heat index values near 100 degrees each afternoon. Isolated rain showers are possible in parts of Central and East Texas this afternoon with coverage of around 10%. Chances for scattered showers and storms will resume from late Thursday into the upcoming weekend. The spotter information statement for North and Central Texas. Spotter activation is not expected at this time. The ultraviolet index forecast for June 8th is 11, or extreme. The current time is 4:38 a.m. Central Daylight Time. 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The following reports of weather temperature and wind were made at 4 a.m. DFW Airport, cloudy, 80, dew point 73, relative humidity 79%, wind south at 13, gusting to 23, pressure 29.80 inches and steady. Dallas Love Field, cloudy, 80, south at 12, gusting to 22. Fort Worth Meacham, cloudy, 79, south at 12. At Arlington, cloudy, 80, dew point 74, relative humidity 81%, pressure 29.82 inches and steady. McKinney, cloudy, 79, south at 16. Denton, mostly cloudy, 79, south at 14. Elsewhere around the region, Wichita Falls, clear, 78, south at 15. Abilene, clear, 77, south at 14. Waco, mostly cloudy, 78, south at 14. Tyler, cloudy, 78, south at 13. Once again at 4 a.m., DFW Airport, cloudy, 80, south at 13, gusting to 23. Now let's check on your local forecast for the Dallas-Fort Worth Metroplex. Today, mostly cloudy this morning, then clearing. Highs in the lower 90s. South winds 10 to 15 miles an hour. Tonight, mostly clear in the evening, then becoming partly cloudy. Humid with lows in the mid-70s. South winds 5 to 10 miles an hour. Tuesday, partly sunny in the morning, then clearing. Highs in the lower 90s. South winds 5 to 10 miles an hour. Tuesday night, mostly clear. Lows in the upper 70s. South winds 5 to 10 miles an hour. And now the extended forecast. Wednesday, sunny. Highs in the mid-90s. South winds 10 to 15 miles an hour. Wednesday night, mostly clear. Lows in the upper 70s. Thursday, mostly sunny. Highs in the mid-90s. Heat index values up to 105. Thursday night, mostly clear. A 20% chance of showers and thunderstorms after midnight. Lows in the upper 70s. Friday, mostly sunny. Highs in the upper 90s. Heat index values up to 110 in the afternoon. Friday night, mostly clear. Lows in the upper 70s. Saturday, sunny. Highs in the upper 90s. Heat index values up to 110 in the afternoon. Saturday night, mostly clear. A chance of showers with a slight chance of thunderstorms after midnight. Lows in the upper 70s. Chance of rain 30%. Sunday, mostly sunny with a chance of showers. A slight chance of thunderstorms in the morning, then a chance of thunderstorms in the afternoon. Highs in the mid-90s. Chance of rain 30%. Heat index values up to 105. The forecast key messages for North and Central Texas. Warmer and mostly rain-free weather returns for the majority of this week with heat index values near 100 degrees each afternoon. Isolated rain showers are possible in parts of Central and East Texas this afternoon with coverage of around 10%. Chances for scattered showers and storms will resume from late Thursday into the upcoming weekend.

Spotter information statement for North and Central Texas. Spotter activation is not expected at this time. The ultraviolet index forecast for June 8th is 11, or extreme. The current time is 4:42 a.m. Central Daylight Time. 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The following reports of weather temperature and wind were made at 4 a.m. DFW Airport, cloudy, 80, dew point 73, relative humidity 79%, wind south at 13, gusting to 23, pressure 29.80 inches and steady. Dallas Love Field, cloudy, 80, south at 12, gusting to 22. Fort Worth Meacham, cloudy, 79, south at 12. At Arlington, cloudy, 80, dew point 74, relative humidity 81%, pressure 29.82 inches and steady. McKinney, cloudy, 79, south at 16. Denton, mostly cloudy, 79, south at 14. Elsewhere around the region, Wichita Falls, clear, 78, south at 15. Abilene, clear, 77, south at 14. Waco, mostly cloudy, 78, south at 14. Tyler, cloudy, 78, south at 13. Once again at 4 a.m., DFW Airport, cloudy, 80, south at 13, gusting to 23. Now let's check on your local forecast for the Dallas-Fort Worth Metroplex. Today, mostly cloudy this morning, then clearing. Highs in the lower 90s. South winds 10 to 15 miles an hour. Tonight, mostly clear in the evening, then becoming partly cloudy. Humid with lows in the mid-70s. South winds 5 to 10 miles an hour. Tuesday, partly sunny in the morning, then clearing. Highs in the lower 90s. South winds 5 to 10 miles an hour. Tuesday night, mostly clear. Lows in the upper 70s. South winds 5 to 10 miles an hour. And now the extended forecast. Wednesday, sunny. Highs in the mid-90s. South winds 10 to 15 miles an hour. Wednesday night, mostly clear. Lows in the upper 70s. Thursday, mostly sunny. Highs in the mid-90s. Heat index values up to 105. Thursday night, mostly clear. A 20% chance of showers and thunderstorms after midnight. Lows in the upper 70s. Friday, mostly sunny. Highs in the upper 90s. Heat index values up to 110 in the afternoon. Friday night, mostly clear. Lows in the upper 70s. Saturday, sunny. Highs in the upper 90s. Heat index values up to 110 in the afternoon. Saturday night, mostly clear. A chance of showers with a slight chance of thunderstorms after midnight. Lows in the upper 70s. Chance of rain 30%. Sunday, mostly sunny with a chance of showers. A slight chance of thunderstorms in the morning, then a chance of thunderstorms in the afternoon. Highs in the mid-90s. Chance of rain 30%. Heat index values up to 105. The forecast key messages for North and Central Texas. Warmer and mostly rain-free weather returns for the majority of this week with heat index values near 100 degrees each afternoon. Isolated rain showers are possible in parts of Central and East Texas this afternoon with coverage of around 10%. Chances for scattered showers and storms will resume from late Thursday into the upcoming weekend. The Spotter information statement for North and Central Texas. Spotter activation is not expected at this time. The ultraviolet index forecast for June 8th is 11, or extreme. The current time is 4:47 a.m. Central Daylight Time. 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The following reports of weather temperature and wind were made at 4 a.m. DFW Airport, cloudy, 80, dew point 73.

3, relative humidity 79%, wind south at 13, gusting to 23, pressure 29.80 inches and steady. Dallas Love Field, cloudy, 80, south at 12, gusting to 22. Fort Worth Meacham, cloudy, 79, south at 12. At Arlington, cloudy, 80, dew point 74, relative humidity 81%, pressure 29.82 inches and steady. McKinney, cloudy, 79, south at 16. Denton, mostly cloudy, 79, south at 14. Elsewhere around the region, Wichita Falls, clear, 78, south at 15. Abilene, clear, 77, south at 14. Waco, mostly cloudy, 78, south at 14. Tyler, cloudy, 78, south at 13. Once again at 4 a.m., DFW Airport, cloudy, 80, south at 13, gusting to 23. Now let's check on your local forecast for the Dallas-Fort Worth Metroplex. Today, mostly cloudy this morning, then clearing. Highs in the lower 90s. South winds 10 to 15 miles an hour. Tonight, mostly clear in the evening, then becoming partly cloudy. Humid with lows in the mid-70s. South winds 5 to 10 miles an hour. Tuesday, partly sunny in the morning, then clearing. Highs in the lower 90s. South winds 5 to 10 miles an hour. Tuesday night, mostly clear. Lows in the upper 70s. South winds 5 to 10 miles an hour. And now the extended forecast. Wednesday, sunny. Highs in the mid-90s. South winds 10 to 15 miles an hour. Wednesday night, mostly clear. Lows in the upper 70s. Thursday, mostly sunny. Highs in the mid-90s. Heat index values up to 105. Thursday night, mostly clear. A 20% chance of showers and thunderstorms after midnight. Lows in the upper 70s. Friday, mostly sunny. Highs in the upper 90s. Heat index values up to 110 in the afternoon. Friday night, mostly clear. Lows in the upper 70s. Saturday, sunny. Highs in the upper 90s. Heat index values up to 110 in the afternoon. Saturday night, mostly clear. A chance of showers with a slight chance of thunderstorms after midnight. Lows in the upper 70s. Chance of rain 30%. Sunday, mostly sunny with a chance of showers. A slight chance of thunderstorms in the morning, then a chance of thunderstorms in the afternoon. Highs in the mid-90s. Chance of rain 30%. Heat index values up to 105. The forecast key messages for North and Central Texas. Warmer and mostly rain-free weather returns for the majority of this week with heat index values near 100 degrees each afternoon. Isolated rain showers are possible in parts of Central and East Texas this afternoon with coverage of around 10%. Chances for scattered showers and storms will resume from late Thursday into the upcoming weekend. The spotter information statement for North and Central Texas. Spotter activation is not expected at this time. The ultraviolet index forecast for June 8th is 11, or extreme. The current time is 4:51 a.m. Central Daylight Time. 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Serving the Dallas-Fort Worth listening area. The following reports of weather temperature and wind were made at 4 a.m. DFW Airport, cloudy, 80, dew point 73, relative humidity 79%, wind south at 13, gusting to 23, pressure 29.80 inches and steady. Dallas Love Field, cloudy, 80, south at 12, gusting to 22. Fort Worth Meacham, cloudy, 79, south at 12. At Arlington, cloudy, 80, dew point 74, relative humidity 81%, pressure 29.82 inches and steady. McKinney, cloudy, 79, south at 16. Denton, mostly cloudy, 79, south at 14. Elsewhere around the

Tuesday, partly sunny in the morning, then clearing. Highs in the lower 90s. South winds 5 to 10 miles an hour. Tuesday night, mostly clear. Lows in the upper 70s. South winds 5 to 10 miles an hour. And now the extended forecast. Wednesday, sunny. Highs in the mid-90s. South winds 10 to 15 miles an hour. Wednesday night, mostly clear. Lows in the upper 70s. Thursday, mostly sunny. Highs in the mid-90s. Heat index values up to 105. Thursday night, mostly clear. A 20% chance of showers and thunderstorms after midnight. Lows in the upper 70s. Friday, mostly sunny. Highs in the upper 90s. Heat index values up to 110 in the afternoon. Friday night, mostly clear. Lows in the upper 70s. Saturday, sunny. Highs in the upper 90s. Heat index values up to 110 in the afternoon. Saturday night, mostly clear. A chance of showers with a slight chance of thunderstorms after midnight. Lows in the upper 70s. Chance of rain 30%. Sunday, mostly sunny with a chance of showers. A slight chance of thunderstorms in the morning, then a chance of thunderstorms in the afternoon. Highs in the mid-90s. Chance of rain 30%. Heat index values up to 105. The forecast key messages for North and Central Texas. Warmer and mostly rain-free weather returns for the majority of this week with heat index values near 100 degrees each afternoon. Isolated rain showers are possible in parts of Central and East Texas this afternoon with coverage of around 10%. Chances for scattered showers and storms will resume from late Thursday into the upcoming weekend. The spotter information statement for North and Central Texas. Spotter activation is not expected at this time. The ultraviolet index forecast for June 8th is 11, or extreme. The current time is 4:55 a.m. Central Daylight Time. 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The following reports of weather temperature and wind were made at 4 a.m. DFW Airport, cloudy, 80, dew point 73, relative humidity 79%, wind south at 13, gusting to 23, pressure 29.80 inches and steady. Dallas Love Field, cloudy, 80, south at 12, gusting to 22. Fort Worth Meacham, cloudy, 79, south at 12. At Arlington, cloudy, 80, dew point 74, relative humidity 81%, pressure 29.82 inches and steady. McKinney, cloudy, 79, south at 16. Denton, mostly cloudy, 79, south at 14. Elsewhere around the region, Wichita Falls, clear, 78, south at 15. Abilene, clear, 77, south at 14. Waco, mostly cloudy, 78, south at 14. Tyler, cloudy, 78, south at 13. Once again at 4 a.m., DFW Airport, cloudy, 80, south at 13, gusting to 23. Now let's check on your local forecast for the Dallas-Fort Worth Metroplex. Today, mostly cloudy this morning, then clearing. Highs in the lower 90s. South winds 10 to 15 miles an hour. Tonight, mostly clear in the evening, then becoming partly cloudy. Humid with lows in the mid-70s. South winds 5 to 10 miles an hour. Tuesday, partly sunny in the morning, then clearing. Highs in the lower 90s. South winds 5 to 10 miles an hour. Tuesday night, mostly clear. Lows in the upper 70s. South winds 5 to 10 miles an hour. And now the extended forecast. Wednesday, sunny. Highs in the mid-90s. South winds 10 to 15 miles an hour. Wednesday night, mostly clear. Lows in the upper 70s. Thursday, mostly sunny. Highs in the mid-90s. Heat index values up to 100.

Thursday night, mostly clear. A 20% chance of showers and thunderstorms after midnight. Lows in the upper 70s. Friday, mostly sunny. Highs in the upper 90s. Heat index values up to 110 in the afternoon. Friday night, mostly clear. Lows in the upper 70s. Saturday, sunny. Highs in the upper 90s. Heat index values up to 110 in the afternoon. Saturday night, mostly clear. A chance of showers with a slight chance of thunderstorms after midnight. Lows in the upper 70s. Chance of rain 30%. Sunday, mostly sunny with a chance of showers. A slight chance of thunderstorms in the morning, then a chance of thunderstorms in the afternoon. Highs in the mid-90s. Chance of rain 30%. Heat index values up to 105. The following is a river flood statement. Flood warning now in effect until Monday afternoon. What? Minor flooding is occurring and minor flooding is forecast. Where? South Fork Sabine River near Quinlan. When? Until Monday afternoon. Impacts, at 15.0 feet, minor out-of-bank flooding will occur. Additional details, forecast. The river is expected to fall below flood stage late tonight and continue falling to 4.5 feet Friday evening. Bankfall stage is 15.0 feet. Flood stage is 15.0 feet. The following is a river flood statement. Flood warning now in effect until Monday evening. What? Minor flooding is occurring and minor flooding is forecast. Where? Trinity River at Dallas. When? Until Monday evening. Impacts. At 33.0 feet, minor flooding along the river is expected. Bike trail along the river will have flood water several feet deep, and the parking lot of Trammell Crow Park beneath the Sylvan Bridge will flood. Additional details, forecast. The river is expected to rise to a crest of 33.7 feet just after midnight tonight. It will then fall below flood stage late tomorrow morning. Bankfall stage is 30.0 feet. Flood stage is 30.0 feet. Do not drive cars through flooded areas. Caution is urged when walking near riverbanks. Remember, you can hear the summary of all river forecasts in your listening area at the top and bottom of every hour when rivers are in flood. The forecast key messages for North and Central Texas. Warmer and mostly rain-free weather returns for the majority of this week with heat index values near 100 degrees each afternoon. Isolated rain showers are possible in parts of Central and East Texas this afternoon with coverage of around 10%. Chances for scattered showers and storms will resume from late Thursday into the upcoming weekend. The spotter information statement for North and Central Texas. Spotter activation is not expected at this time. The ultraviolet index forecast for June 8th is 11, or extreme. The current time is 5:01 a.m. Central Daylight Time. 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Serving the Dallas-Fort Worth listening area. The following reports of weather temperature and wind were made at 5 a.m. DFW Airport, cloudy, 79, dew point 73, relative humidity 82%, wind south at 15, gusting to 24, pressure 29.82 inches and rising. Dallas Love Field, mostly cloudy, 80, south at 12. Fort Worth Meacham, cloudy, 79, south at 16. At Arlington, mostly cloudy, 79, dew point 74, relative humidity 84%, pressure 29.84 inches and rising. McKinney, mostly cloudy, 78, south at 15. Denton, mostly cloudy, 79, south at 13. Elsewhere around the region, Wichita Falls, clear, 77, south at 14, gusting to 23. Abilene, mostly cloudy, 77, south at 15, gusting to 24. Waco, partly cloudy, 78, south at 15. Tyler, cloudy, 78, south at 10. Once again at 5 a.m., DFW Airport, cloudy, 79, south at 15, gusting to 24. Now let's

Check on your local forecast for the Dallas-Fort Worth Metroplex. Today, mostly cloudy this morning, then clearing. Highs in the lower 90s. South winds 10 to 15 miles an hour. Tonight, mostly clear in the evening, then becoming partly cloudy. Humid with lows in the mid-70s. South winds 5 to 10 miles an hour. Tuesday, partly sunny in the morning, then clearing. Highs in the lower 90s. South winds 5 to 10 miles an hour. Tuesday night, mostly clear. Lows in the upper 70s. South winds 5 to 10 miles an hour. And now the extended forecast. Wednesday, sunny. Highs in the mid-90s. South winds 10 to 15 miles an hour. Wednesday night, mostly clear. Lows in the upper 70s. Thursday, mostly sunny. Highs in the mid-90s. Heat index values up to 105. Thursday night, mostly clear. A 20% chance of showers and thunderstorms after midnight. Lows in the upper 70s. Friday, mostly sunny. Highs in the upper 90s. Heat index values up to 110 in the afternoon. Friday night, mostly clear. Lows in the upper 70s. Saturday, sunny. Highs in the upper 90s. Heat index values up to 110 in the afternoon. Saturday night, mostly clear. A chance of showers with a slight chance of thunderstorms after midnight. Lows in the upper 70s. Chance of rain 30%. Sunday, mostly sunny with a chance of showers. A slight chance of thunderstorms in the morning, then a chance of thunderstorms in the afternoon. Highs in the mid-90s. Chance of rain 30%. Heat index values up to 105. The forecast key messages for North and Central Texas. Warmer and mostly rain-free weather returns for the majority of this week with heat index values near 100 degrees each afternoon. Isolated rain showers are possible in parts of Central and East Texas this afternoon with coverage of around 10%. Chances for scattered showers and storms will resume from late Thursday into the upcoming weekend. The spotter information statement for North and Central Texas. Spotter activation is not expected at this time. The ultraviolet index forecast for June 8th is 11, or extreme. The current time is 5:06 a.m. Central Daylight Time. 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The following reports of weather temperature and wind were made at 5 a.m. DFW Airport, cloudy, 79, dew point 73, relative humidity 82%, wind south at 15, gusting to 24, pressure 29.82 inches and rising. Dallas Love Field, mostly cloudy, 80, south at 12. Fort Worth Meacham, cloudy, 79, south at 16. At Arlington, mostly cloudy, 79, dew point 74, relative humidity 84%, pressure 29.84 inches and rising. McKinney, mostly cloudy, 78, south at 15. Denton, mostly cloudy, 79, south at 13. Elsewhere around the region, Wichita Falls, clear, 77, south at 14, gusting to 23. Abilene, mostly cloudy, 77, south at 15, gusting to 24. Waco, partly cloudy, 78, south at 15. Tyler, cloudy, 78, south at 10. Once again at 5 a.m., DFW Airport, cloudy, 79, south at 15, gusting to 24. Now let's check on your local forecast for the Dallas-Fort Worth Metroplex. Today, mostly cloudy this morning, then clearing. Highs in the lower 90s. South winds 10 to 15 miles an hour. Tonight, mostly clear in the evening, then becoming partly cloudy. Humid with lows in the mid-70s. South winds 5 to 10 miles an hour. Tuesday, partly sunny in the morning, then clearing. Highs in the lower 90s. South winds 5 to 10 miles an hour. Tuesday night, mostly clear. Lows

upper 70s. South winds 5 to 10 miles an hour. And now the extended forecast. Wednesday, sunny. Highs in the mid-90s. South winds 10 to 15 miles an hour. Wednesday night, mostly clear. Lows in the upper 70s. Thursday, mostly sunny. Highs in the mid-90s. Heat index values up to 105. Thursday night, mostly clear. A 20% chance of showers and thunderstorms after midnight. Lows in the upper 70s. Friday, mostly sunny. Highs in the upper 90s. Heat index values up to 110 in the afternoon. Friday night, mostly clear. Lows in the upper 70s. Saturday, sunny. Highs in the upper 90s. Heat index values up to 110 in the afternoon. Saturday night, mostly clear. A chance of showers with a slight chance of thunderstorms after midnight. Lows in the upper 70s. Chance of rain 30%. Sunday, mostly sunny with a chance of showers. A slight chance of thunderstorms in the morning, then a chance of thunderstorms in the afternoon. Highs in the mid-90s. Chance of rain 30%. Heat index values up to 105. The forecast key messages for North and Central Texas. Warmer and mostly rain-free weather returns for the majority of this week with heat index values near 100 degrees each afternoon. Isolated rain showers are possible in parts of Central and East Texas this afternoon with coverage of around 10%. Chances for scattered showers and storms will resume from late Thursday into the upcoming weekend. The spotter information statement for North and Central Texas. Spotter activation is not expected at this time. The ultraviolet index forecast for June 8th is 11, or extreme. The current time is 5:10 a.m. Central Daylight Time. 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The following reports of weather temperature and wind were made at 5 a.m. DFW Airport, cloudy, 79, dew point 73, relative humidity 82%, wind south at 15, gusting to 24, pressure 29.82 inches and rising. Dallas Love Field, mostly cloudy, 80, south at 12. Fort Worth Meacham, cloudy, 79, south at 16. At Arlington, mostly cloudy, 79, dew point 74, relative humidity 84%, pressure 29.84 inches and rising. McKinney, mostly cloudy, 78, south at 15. Denton, mostly cloudy, 79, south at 13. Elsewhere around the region, Wichita Falls, clear, 77, south at 14, gusting to 23. Abilene, mostly cloudy, 77, south at 15, gusting to 24. Waco, partly cloudy, 78, south at 15. Tyler, mostly cloudy, 78, south at 13. Once again at 5 a.m., DFW Airport, cloudy, 79, south at 15, gusting to 24. Now let's check on your local forecast for the Dallas-Fort Worth Metroplex. Today, mostly cloudy this morning, then clearing. Highs in the lower 90s. South winds 10 to 15 miles an hour. Tonight, mostly clear in the evening, then becoming partly cloudy. Humid with lows in the mid-70s. South winds 5 to 10 miles an hour. Tuesday, partly sunny in the morning, then clearing. Highs in the lower 90s. South winds 5 to 10 miles an hour. Tuesday night, mostly clear. Lows in the upper 70s. South winds 5 to 10 miles an hour. And now the extended forecast. Wednesday, sunny. Highs in the mid-90s. South winds 10 to 15 miles an hour. Wednesday night, mostly clear. Lows in the upper 70s. Thursday, mostly sunny. Highs in the mid-90s. Heat index values up to 105. Thursday night, mostly clear. A 20% chance of showers and thunderstorms after midnight.

lows in the upper 70s. Friday, mostly sunny. Highs in the upper 90s. Heat index values up to 110 in the afternoon. Friday night, mostly clear. Lows in the upper 70s. Saturday, sunny. Highs in the upper 90s. Heat index values up to 110 in the afternoon. Saturday night, mostly clear. A chance of showers with a slight chance of thunderstorms after midnight. Lows in the upper 70s. Chance of rain 30%. Sunday, mostly sunny with a chance of showers. A slight chance of thunderstorms in the morning, then a chance of thunderstorms in the afternoon. Highs in the mid-90s. Chance of rain 30%. Heat index values up to 105. The forecast key messages for North and Central Texas. Warmer and mostly rain-free weather returns for the majority of this week with heat index values near 100 degrees each afternoon. Isolated rain showers are possible in parts of Central and East Texas this afternoon with coverage of around 10%. Chances for scattered showers and storms will resume from late Thursday into the upcoming weekend. The spotter information statement for North and Central Texas. Spotter activation is not expected at this time. The ultraviolet index forecast for June 8th is 11, or extreme. The current time is 5:15 a.m. Central Daylight Time. 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The following reports of weather temperature and wind were made at 5 a.m. DFW Airport, cloudy, 79, dew point 73, relative humidity 82%, wind south at 15, gusting to 24, pressure 29.82 inches and rising. Dallas Love Field, mostly cloudy, 80, south at 12. Fort Worth Meacham, cloudy, 79, south at 16. At Arlington, mostly cloudy, 79, dew point 74, relative humidity 84%, pressure 29.84 inches and rising. McKinney, mostly cloudy, 78, south at 15. Denton, mostly cloudy, 79, south at 13. Elsewhere around the region, Wichita Falls, clear, 77, south at 14, gusting to 23. Abilene, mostly cloudy, 77, south at 15, gusting to 24. Waco, partly cloudy, 78, south at 15. Tyler, mostly cloudy, 78, south at 13. Once again at 5 a.m., DFW Airport, cloudy, 79, south at 15, gusting to 24. Now let's check on your local forecast for the Dallas-Fort Worth Metroplex. Today, mostly cloudy this morning, then clearing. Highs in the lower 90s. South winds 10 to 15 miles an hour. Tonight, mostly clear in the evening, then becoming partly cloudy. Humid with lows in the mid-70s. South winds 5 to 10 miles an hour. Tuesday, partly sunny in the morning, then clearing. Highs in the lower 90s. South winds 5 to 10 miles an hour. Tuesday night, mostly clear. Lows in the upper 70s. South winds 5 to 10 miles an hour. And now the extended forecast. Wednesday, sunny. Highs in the mid-90s. South winds 10 to 15 miles an hour. Wednesday night, mostly clear. Lows in the upper 70s. Thursday, mostly sunny. Highs in the mid-90s. Heat index values up to 105. Thursday night, mostly clear. A 20% chance of showers and thunderstorms after midnight. Lows in the upper 70s. Friday, mostly sunny. Highs in the upper 90s. Heat index values up to 110 in the afternoon. Friday night, mostly clear. Lows in the upper 70s. Saturday, sunny. Highs in the upper 90s. Heat index values up to 110 in the afternoon. Saturday night, mostly clear. A chance of showers with a slight chance of thunderstorms after midnight. Lows in the upper 70s. Chance of rain 30%.

Sunday, mostly sunny with a chance of showers. A slight chance of thunderstorms in the morning, then a chance of thunderstorms in the afternoon. Highs in the mid-90s. Chance of rain 30%. Heat index values up to 105. The forecast key messages for North and Central Texas. Warmer and mostly rain-free weather returns for the majority of this week with heat index values near 100 degrees each afternoon. Isolated rain showers are possible in parts of Central and East Texas this afternoon with coverage of around 10%. Chances for scattered showers and storms will resume from late Thursday into the upcoming weekend. The spotter information statement for North and Central Texas. Spotter activation is not expected at this time. The ultraviolet index forecast for June 8th is 11, or extreme. The current time is 5:19 a.m. Central Daylight Time. 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The following reports of weather temperature and wind were made at 5 a.m. DFW Airport, cloudy, 79, dew point 73, relative humidity 82%, wind south at 15, gusting to 24, pressure 29.82 inches and rising. Dallas Love Field, mostly cloudy, 80, south at 12. Fort Worth Meacham, cloudy, 79, south at 16. At Arlington, mostly cloudy, 79, dew point 74, relative humidity 84%, pressure 29.84 inches and rising. McKinney, mostly cloudy, 78, south at 15. Denton, mostly cloudy, 79, south at 13. Elsewhere around the region, Wichita Falls, clear, 77, south at 14, gusting to 23. Abilene, mostly cloudy, 77, south at 15, gusting to 24. Waco, partly cloudy, 78, south at 15. Tyler, mostly cloudy, 78, south at 13. Once again at 5 a.m., DFW Airport, cloudy, 79, south at 15, gusting to 24. Now let's check on your local forecast for the Dallas-Fort Worth Metroplex. Today, mostly cloudy this morning, then clearing. Highs in the lower 90s. South winds 10 to 15 miles an hour. Tonight, mostly clear in the evening, then becoming partly cloudy. Humid with lows in the mid-70s. South winds 5 to 10 miles an hour. Tuesday, partly sunny in the morning, then clearing. Highs in the lower 90s. South winds 5 to 10 miles an hour. Tuesday night, mostly clear. Lows in the upper 70s. South winds 5 to 10 miles an hour. And now the extended forecast. Wednesday, sunny. Highs in the mid-90s. South winds 10 to 15 miles an hour. Wednesday night, mostly clear. Lows in the upper 70s. Thursday, mostly sunny. Highs in the mid-90s. Heat index values up to 105. Thursday night, mostly clear. A 20% chance of showers and thunderstorms after midnight. Lows in the upper 70s. Friday, mostly sunny. Highs in the upper 90s. Heat index values up to 110 in the afternoon. Friday night, mostly clear. Lows in the upper 70s. Saturday, sunny. Highs in the upper 90s. Heat index values up to 110 in the afternoon. Saturday night, mostly clear. A chance of showers with a slight chance of thunderstorms after midnight. Lows in the upper 70s. Chance of rain 30%. Sunday, mostly sunny with a chance of showers. A slight chance of thunderstorms in the morning, then a chance of thunderstorms in the afternoon. Highs in the mid-90s. Chance of rain 30%. Heat index values up to 105. The forecast key messages for North and Central Texas. Warmer and mostly rain-free weather returns for the majority of this week with heat index values near 100 degrees each afternoon. Isolated rain showers are possible in parts of Central and East Texas this afternoon.

with coverage of around 10%. Chances for scattered showers and storms will resume from late Thursday into the upcoming weekend. The spotter information statement for North and Central Texas. Spotter activation is not expected at this time. The ultraviolet index forecast for June 8th is 11, or extreme. The current time is 5:23 a.m. Central Daylight Time. 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The following reports of weather temperature and wind were made at 5 a.m. DFW Airport, cloudy, 79, dew point 73, relative humidity 82%, wind south at 15, gusting to 24, pressure 29.82 inches and rising. Dallas Love Field, mostly cloudy, 80, south at 12. Fort Worth Meacham, cloudy, 79, south at 16. At Arlington, mostly cloudy, 79, dew point 74, relative humidity 84%, pressure 29.84 inches and rising. McKinney, mostly cloudy, 78, south at 15. Denton, mostly cloudy, 79, south at 13. Elsewhere around the region, Wichita Falls, clear, 77, south at 14, gusting to 23. Abilene, mostly cloudy, 77, south at 15, gusting to 24. Waco, partly cloudy, 78, south at 15. Tyler, mostly cloudy, 78, south at 13. Once again at 5 a.m., DFW Airport, cloudy, 79, south at 15, gusting to 24. Now let's check on your local forecast for the Dallas-Fort Worth Metroplex. Today, mostly cloudy this morning, then clearing. Highs in the lower 90s. South winds 10 to 15 miles an hour. Tonight, mostly clear in the evening, then becoming partly cloudy. Humid with lows in the mid-70s. South winds 5 to 10 miles an hour. Tuesday, partly sunny in the morning, then clearing. Highs in the lower 90s. South winds 5 to 10 miles an hour. Tuesday night, mostly clear. Lows in the upper 70s. South winds 5 to 10 miles an hour. And now the extended forecast. Wednesday, sunny. Highs in the mid-90s. South winds 10 to 15 miles an hour. Wednesday night, mostly clear. Lows in the upper 70s. Thursday, mostly sunny. Highs in the mid-90s. Heat index values up to 105. Thursday night, mostly clear. A 20% chance of showers and thunderstorms after midnight. Lows in the upper 70s. Friday, mostly sunny. Highs in the upper 90s. Heat index values up to 110 in the afternoon. Friday night, mostly clear. Lows in the upper 70s. Saturday, sunny. Highs in the upper 90s. Heat index values up to 110 in the afternoon. Saturday night, mostly clear. A chance of showers with a slight chance of thunderstorms after midnight. Lows in the upper 70s. Chance of rain 30%. Sunday, mostly sunny with a chance of showers. A slight chance of thunderstorms in the morning, then a chance of thunderstorms in the afternoon. Highs in the mid-90s. Chance of rain 30%. Heat index values up to 105. The forecast key messages for North and Central Texas. Warmer and mostly rain-free weather returns for the majority of this week with heat index values near 100 degrees each afternoon. Isolated rain showers are possible in parts of Central and East Texas this afternoon with coverage of around 10%. Chances for scattered showers and storms will resume from late Thursday into the upcoming weekend. The spotter information statement for North and Central Texas. Spotter activation is not expected at this time. The ultraviolet index forecast for June 8th is 11, or extreme. The current time is 5:28 a.m. Central Daylight Time. 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

serving the Dallas-Fort Worth listening area. The following reports of weather, temperature, and wind were made at 5 a.m. DFW Airport, cloudy, 79, dew point 73, relative humidity 82%, wind south at 15, gusting to 24, pressure 29.82 inches and rising. Dallas Love Field, mostly cloudy, 80, south at 12. Fort Worth Meacham, cloudy, 79, south at 16. At Arlington, mostly cloudy, 79, dew point 74, relative humidity 84%, pressure 29.84 inches and rising. McKinney, mostly cloudy, 78, south at 15. Denton, mostly cloudy, 79, south at 13. Elsewhere around the region, Wichita Falls, clear, 77, south at 14, gusting to 23. Abilene, mostly cloudy, 77, south at 15, gusting to 24. Waco, partly cloudy, 78, south at 15. Tyler, mostly cloudy, 78, south at 13. Once again at 5 a.m., DFW Airport, cloudy, 79, south at 15, gusting to 24. The following is a river flood statement. Flood warning now in effect until Monday afternoon. What? Minor flooding is occurring and minor flooding is forecast. Where? South Fork Sabine River near Quinlan. When? Until Monday afternoon. Impacts. At 15.0 feet, minor out-of-bank flooding will occur. Additional details. Forecast. The river is expected to fall below flood stage late tonight and continue falling to 4.5 feet Friday evening. Bankville stage is 15.0 feet. Flood stage is 15.0 feet. The following is a river flood statement. Flood warning now in effect until Monday evening. What? Minor flooding is occurring and minor flooding is forecast. Where? Trinity River at Dallas. When? Until Monday evening. Impacts. At 33.0 feet, minor flooding along the river is expected. Bike trail along the river will have flood water several feet deep, and the parking lot of Trammell Crow Park beneath the Sylvan Bridge will flood. Additional details. Forecast. The river is expected to rise to a crest of 33.7 feet just after midnight tonight. It will then fall below flood stage late tomorrow morning. Bankville stage is 30.0 feet. Flood stage is 30.0 feet. Do not drive cars through flooded areas. Caution is urged when walking near riverbanks. Remember, you can hear the summary of all river forecasts in your listening area at the top and bottom of every hour when rivers are in flood. Now let's check on your local forecast for the Dallas-Fort Worth Metroplex. Today, mostly cloudy this morning, then clearing. Highs in the lower 90s. South winds 10 to 15 miles an hour. Tonight, mostly clear in the evening, then becoming partly cloudy. Humid with lows in the mid-70s. South winds 5 to 10 miles an hour. Tuesday, partly sunny in the morning, then clearing. Highs in the lower 90s. South winds 5 to 10 miles an hour. Tuesday night, mostly clear. Lows in the upper 70s. South winds 5 to 10 miles an hour. And now the extended forecast. Wednesday, sunny. Highs in the mid-90s. South winds 10 to 15 miles an hour. Wednesday night, mostly clear. Lows in the upper 70s. Thursday, mostly sunny. Highs in the mid-90s. Heat index values up to 105. Thursday night, mostly clear. A 20% chance of showers and thunderstorms after midnight. Lows in the upper 70s. Friday, mostly sunny. Highs in the upper 90s. Heat index values up to 110 in the afternoon. Friday night, mostly clear. Lows in the upper 70s. Saturday, sunny. Highs in the upper 90s. Heat index values up to 110 in the afternoon. Saturday in the upper 70s. Saturday, sunny. Highs in the upper 90s. Heat index values up to 110 in the afternoon. Saturday night, mostly clear. A chance of showers with a slight chance of thunderstorms after midnight.

the voice of the National Weather Service, station KEC 56, serving the Dallas-Fort Worth listening area. The following reports of weather temperature and wind were made at 5 a.m. DFW Airport, cloudy, 79, dew point 73, relative humidity 82%, wind south at 15, gusting to 24, pressure 29.82 inches and rising. Dallas Love Field, mostly cloudy, 80, south at 12. Fort Worth Meacham, cloudy, 79, south at 16. At Arlington, mostly cloudy, 79, dew point 74, relative humidity 84%, pressure 29.84 inches and rising. McKinney, mostly cloudy, 78, south at 15. Denton, mostly cloudy, 79, south at 13. Elsewhere around the region, Wichita Falls, clear, 77, south at 14, gusting to 23. Abilene, mostly cloudy, 77, south at 15, gusting to 24. Waco, partly cloudy, 78, south at 15. Tyler, mostly cloudy, 78, south at 13. Once again at 5 a.m., DFW Airport, cloudy, 79, south at 15, gusting to 24. Now let's check on your local forecast for the Dallas-Fort Worth Metroplex. Today, mostly cloudy this morning, then clearing. Highs in the lower 90s. South winds 10 to 15 miles an hour. Tonight, mostly clear in the evening, then becoming partly cloudy. Humid with lows in the mid-70s. South winds 5 to 10 miles an hour. Tuesday, partly sunny in the morning, then clearing. Highs in the lower 90s. South winds 5 to 10 miles an hour. Tuesday night, mostly clear. Lows in the upper 70s. South winds 5 to 10 miles an hour. And now the extended forecast. Wednesday, sunny. Highs in the mid-90s. South winds 10 to 15 miles an hour. Wednesday night, mostly clear. Lows in the upper 70s. Thursday, mostly sunny. Highs in the mid-90s. Heat index values up to 105. Thursday night, mostly clear. A 20% chance of showers and thunderstorms after midnight. Lows in the upper 70s. Friday, mostly sunny. Highs in the upper 90s. Heat index values up to 110 in the afternoon. Friday night, mostly clear. Lows in the upper 70s. Saturday, sunny. Highs in the upper 90s. Heat index values up to 110 in the afternoon. Saturday night, mostly clear. A chance of showers with a slight chance of thunderstorms after midnight. Lows in the upper 70s. Chance of rain 30%. Sunday, mostly sunny with a chance of showers. A slight chance of thunderstorms in the morning, then a chance of thunderstorms in the afternoon. Highs in the mid-90s. Chance of rain 30%. Heat index values up to 105. The forecast key messages for North and Central Texas. Warmer and mostly rain-free weather returns for the majority of this week with heat index values near 100 degrees each afternoon. Isolated rain showers are possible in parts of Central and East Texas this afternoon with coverage of around 10%. Chances for scattered showers and storms will resume from late Thursday into the upcoming weekend. The spotter information statement for North and Central Texas. Spotter activation is not expected at this time. The ultraviolet index forecast for June 8th is 11, or extreme. The current time is 5:47 a.m. Central Daylight Time. 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Serving the Dallas-Fort Worth listening area. The following reports of weather temperature and wind were made at 5 a.m. DFW Airport, cloudy, 79, dew point 73, relative humidity 82%, wind south at 15, gusting to 24, pressure 29.82 inches and rising. Dallas Love Field, mostly cloudy, 80, south at 12. Fort Worth Meacham, cloudy, 79, south at

16. At Arlington, mostly cloudy, 79. Dew point 74. Relative humidity 84%. Pressure 29.84 inches and rising. McKinney, mostly cloudy, 78. South at 15. Denton, mostly cloudy, 79. South at 13. Elsewhere around the region, Wichita Falls, clear, 77, south at 14, gusting to 23. Abilene, mostly cloudy, 77, south at 15, gusting to 24. Waco, partly cloudy, 78, south at 15. Tyler, mostly cloudy, 78, south at 13. Once again at 5 a.m., DFW Airport, cloudy, 79, south at 15, gusting to 24. Now let's check on your local forecast for the Dallas-Fort Worth Metroplex. Today, mostly cloudy this morning, then clearing. Highs in the lower 90s. South winds 10 to 15 miles an hour. Tonight, mostly clear in the evening, then becoming partly cloudy. Humid with lows in the mid-70s. South winds 5 to 10 miles an hour. Tuesday, partly sunny in the morning, then clearing. Highs in the lower 90s. South winds 5 to 10 miles an hour. Tuesday night, mostly clear. Lows in the upper 70s. South winds 5 to 10 miles an hour. And now the extended forecast. Wednesday, sunny. Highs in the mid-90s. South winds 10 to 15 miles an hour. Wednesday night, mostly clear. Lows in the upper 70s. Thursday, mostly sunny. Highs in the mid-90s. Heat index values up to 105. Thursday night, mostly clear. A 20% chance of showers and thunderstorms after midnight. Lows in the upper 70s. Friday, mostly sunny. Highs in the upper 90s. Heat index values up to 110 in the afternoon. Friday night, mostly clear. Lows in the upper 70s. Saturday, sunny. Highs in the upper 90s. Heat index values up to 110 in the afternoon. Saturday night, mostly clear. A chance of showers with a slight chance of thunderstorms after midnight. Lows in the upper 70s. Chance of rain 30%. Sunday, mostly sunny with a chance of showers. A slight chance of thunderstorms in the morning, then a chance of thunderstorms in the afternoon. Highs in the mid-90s. Chance of rain 30%. Heat index values up to 105. The forecast key messages for North and Central Texas. Warmer and mostly rain-free weather returns for the majority of this week with heat index values near 100 degrees each afternoon. Isolated rain showers are possible in parts of Central and East Texas this afternoon with coverage of around 10%. Chances for scattered showers and storms will resume from late Thursday into the upcoming weekend. The spotter information statement for North and Central Texas. Spotter activation is not expected at this time. The ultraviolet index forecast for June 8th is 11, or extreme. The current time is 5:51 a.m. Central Daylight Time. 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The following reports of weather temperature and wind were made at 5 a.m. DFW Airport, cloudy, 79, dew point 73, relative humidity 82%, wind south at 15, gusting to 24, pressure 29.82 inches and rising. Dallas Love Field, mostly cloudy, 80, south at 12. Fort Worth Meacham, cloudy, 79, south at 16. At Arlington, mostly cloudy, 79, dew point 74, relative humidity 84%, pressure 29.84 inches and rising. McKinney, mostly cloudy, 78, south at 15. Denton, mostly cloudy, 79, south at 13. Elsewhere around the region, Wichita Falls, clear, 77, south at 14, gusting to 23. Abilene, mostly cloudy, 77, south at 15, gusting to 24.

Tuesday night, mostly clear. Lows in the upper 70s. South winds 5 to 10 miles an hour. And now the extended forecast. Wednesday, sunny. Highs in the mid-90s. South winds 10 to 15 miles an hour. Wednesday night, mostly clear. Lows in the upper 70s. Thursday, mostly sunny. Highs in the mid-90s. Heat index values up to 105. Thursday night, mostly clear. A 20% chance of showers and thunderstorms after midnight. Lows in the upper 70s. Friday, mostly sunny. Highs in the upper 90s. Heat index values up to 110 in the afternoon. Friday night, mostly clear. Lows in the upper 70s. Saturday, sunny. Highs in the upper 90s. Heat index values up to 110 in the afternoon. Saturday night, mostly clear. A chance of showers with a slight chance of thunderstorms after midnight. Lows in the upper 70s. Chance of rain 30%. Sunday, mostly sunny with a chance of showers. A slight chance of thunderstorms in the morning, then a chance of thunderstorms in the afternoon. Highs in the mid-90s. Chance of rain 30%. Heat index values up to 105. The forecast key messages for North and Central Texas. Warmer and mostly rain-free weather returns for the majority of this week with heat index values near 100 degrees each afternoon. Isolated rain showers are possible in parts of Central and East Texas this afternoon with coverage of around 10%. Chances for scattered showers and storms will resume from late Thursday into the upcoming weekend. The spotter information statement for North and Central Texas. Spotter activation is not expected at this time. The ultraviolet index forecast for June 8th is 11, or extreme. The current time is 5:56 a.m. Central Daylight Time. 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Serving the Dallas-Fort Worth listening area. The following reports of weather temperature and wind were made at 5 a.m. DFW Airport, cloudy, 79, dew point 73, relative humidity 82%, wind south at 15, gusting to 24, pressure 29.82 inches and rising. Dallas Love Field, mostly cloudy, 80, south at 12. Fort Worth Meacham, cloudy, 79, south at 16. At Arlington, mostly cloudy, 79, dew point 74, relative humidity 84%, pressure 29.84 inches and rising. McKinney, mostly cloudy, 78, south at 15. Denton, mostly cloudy, 79, south at 13. Elsewhere around the region, Wichita Falls, clear, 77, south at 14, gusting to 23. Abilene, mostly cloudy, 77, south at 15, gusting to 24. Waco, partly cloudy, 78, south at 15. Tyler, mostly cloudy, 78, south at 13. Once again at 5 a.m., DFW Airport, cloudy, 79, south at 15, gusting to 24. Now let's check on your local forecast for the Dallas-Fort Worth Metroplex. Today, mostly cloudy this morning, then clearing. Highs in the lower 90s. South winds 10 to 15 miles an hour. Tonight, mostly clear in the evening, then becoming partly cloudy. Humid with lows in the mid-70s. South winds 5 to 10 miles an hour. Tuesday, partly sunny in the morning, then clearing. Highs in the lower 90s. South winds 5 to 10 miles an hour. Tuesday night, mostly clear. Lows in the upper 70s. South winds 5 to 10 miles an hour. And now the extended forecast. Wednesday, sunny. Highs in the mid-90s. South winds 10 to 15 miles an hour. Wednesday night, mostly clear. Lows in the upper 70s. Thursday, mostly sunny. Highs in the mid-90s. Heat index values up to 105. Thursday night, mostly clear.

a 20% chance of showers and thunderstorms after midnight. Lows in the upper 70s. Friday, mostly sunny. Highs in the upper 90s. Heat index values up to 110 in the afternoon. Friday night, mostly clear. Lows in the upper 70s. Saturday, sunny. Highs in the upper 90s. Heat index values up to 110 in the afternoon. Saturday night, mostly clear. A chance of showers with a slight chance of thunderstorms after midnight. Lows in the upper 70s. Chance of rain 30%. Sunday, mostly sunny with a chance of showers. A slight chance of thunderstorms in the morning, then a chance of thunderstorms in the afternoon. Highs in the mid-90s. Chance of rain 30%. Heat index values up to 105. The following is a river flood statement. Flood warning now in effect until Monday afternoon. What? Minor flooding is occurring and minor flooding is forecast. Where? South Fork Sabine River near Quinlan. When? Until Monday afternoon. Impacts, at 15.0 feet, minor out-of-bank flooding will occur. Additional details, forecast. The river is expected to fall below flood stage late tonight and continue falling to 4.5 feet Friday evening. Bankfall stage is 15.0 feet. Flood stage is 15.0 feet. The following is a river flood statement. Flood warning now in effect until Monday evening. What? Minor flooding is occurring and minor flooding is forecast. Where? Trinity River at Dallas. When? Until Monday evening. Impacts, at 33.0 feet, minor flooding along the river is expected. Bike trail along the river will have flood water several feet deep, and the parking lot of Trammell Crow Park beneath the Sylvan Bridge will flood. Additional details, forecast. The river is expected to rise to a crest of 33.7 feet just after midnight tonight. It will then fall below flood stage late tomorrow morning. Bankfall stage is 30.0 feet. Flood stage is 30.0 feet. Do not drive cars through flooded areas. Caution is urged when walking near riverbanks. Remember, you can hear the summary of all river forecasts in your listening area at the top and bottom of every hour when rivers are in flood. The forecast key messages for North and Central Texas. Warmer and mostly rain-free weather returns for the majority of this week with heat index values near 100 degrees each afternoon. Isolated rain showers are possible in parts of Central and East Texas this afternoon with coverage of around 10%. Chances for scattered showers and storms will resume from late Thursday into the upcoming weekend. The spotter information statement for North and Central Texas. Spotter activation is not expected at this time. The ultraviolet index forecast for June 8th is 11, or extreme. The current time is 6:02 a.m. Central Daylight Time. 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The following reports of weather temperature and wind were made at 6 a.m. DFW Airport, partly cloudy, 78, dew point 73, relative humidity 84%, wind south at 15, pressure 29.84 inches and rising. Dallas Love Field, mostly cloudy, 78, south at 9, gusting to 18. Fort Worth Meacham, mostly cloudy, 78, south at 14, gusting to 24. At Arlington, partly cloudy, 78, dew point 74, relative humidity 87%, pressure 29.85 inches and rising. McKinney, cloudy, 78, south at 14. Denton, mostly cloudy, 78, south at 13. Elsewhere around the region, Wichita Falls, clear, 77, south at 15. Abilene, haze, 77, south at 16, gusting to 24. Waco, mostly cloudy, 78, south at 14. Tyler, mostly cloudy, 78, south at 13. Once again at 6 a.m., DFW Airport, partly cloudy, 78, south at 15. The following reports of weather temperature and wind were made at 6 a.m.

W Airport, partly cloudy, 78, dew point 73, relative humidity 84%, wind south at 15, pressure 29.84 inches and rising. Dallas Love Field, mostly cloudy, 78, south at 9, gusting to 18. Fort Worth Meacham, mostly cloudy, 78, south at 14, gusting to 24. At Arlington, partly cloudy, 78, dew point 74, relative humidity 87%, pressure 29.85 inches and rising. McKinney, cloudy, 78, south at 14. Denton, mostly cloudy, 78, south at 13. Elsewhere around the region, Wichita Falls, clear, 77, south at 15. Abilene, haze, 77, south at 16, gusting to 24. Waco, mostly cloudy, 78, south at 14. Tyler, mostly cloudy, 78, south at 13. Once again at 6 a.m., DFW Airport, partly cloudy, 78, south at 15. Now let's check on your local forecast for the Dallas-Fort Worth Metroplex. Today, mostly cloudy this morning, then clearing. Highs in the lower 90s. South winds 10 to 15 miles an hour. Tonight, mostly clear in the evening, then becoming partly cloudy. Humid with lows in the mid-70s. South winds 5 to 10 miles an hour. Tuesday, partly sunny in the morning, then clearing. Highs in the lower 90s. South winds 5 to 10 miles an hour. Tuesday night, mostly clear. Lows in the upper 70s. South winds 5 to 10 miles an hour. And now the extended forecast. Wednesday, sunny. Highs in the mid-90s. South winds 10 to 15 miles an hour. Wednesday night, mostly clear. Lows in the upper 70s. Thursday, mostly sunny. Highs in the mid-90s. Heat index values up to 105. Thursday night, mostly clear. A 20% chance of showers and thunderstorms after midnight. Lows in the upper 70s. Friday, mostly sunny. Highs in the upper 90s. Heat index values up to 110 in the afternoon. Friday night, mostly clear. Lows in the upper 70s. Saturday, sunny. Highs in the upper 90s. Heat index values up to 110 in the afternoon. Saturday night, mostly clear. A chance of showers with a slight chance of thunderstorms after midnight. Lows in the upper 70s. Chance of rain 30%. Sunday, mostly sunny with a chance of showers. A slight chance of thunderstorms in the morning, then a chance of thunderstorms in the afternoon. Highs in the mid-90s. Chance of rain 30%. Heat index values up to 105. The forecast key messages for North and Central Texas. Warmer and mostly rain-free weather returns for the majority of this week with heat index values near 100 degrees each afternoon. Isolated rain showers are possible in parts of Central and East Texas this afternoon with coverage of around 10%. Chances for scattered showers and storms will resume from late Thursday into the upcoming weekend. The spotter information statement for North and Central Texas. Spotter activation is not expected at this time. The ultraviolet index forecast for June 8th is 11, or extreme. The current time is 6:08 a.m. Central Daylight Time. 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The following reports of weather temperature and wind were made at 6 a.m. DFW Airport, partly cloudy, 78, dew point 73, relative humidity 84%, wind south at 15, pressure 29.84 inches and rising. Dallas Love Field, mostly cloudy, 78, south at 9, gusting to 18. Fort Worth Meacham, mostly cloudy, 78, south at 14, gusting to 24. At Arlington, partly cloudy, 78, dew point 74, relative humidity 87%, pressure 29.85 inches and rising. McKinney, cloudy, 78.

south at 14. Denton, mostly cloudy, 78, south at 13. Elsewhere around the region, Wichita Falls, clear, 77, south at 15. Abilene, haze, 77, south at 16, gusting to 24. Waco, mostly cloudy, 78, south at 14. Tyler, mostly cloudy, 78, south at 13. Once again at 6 a.m., DFW Airport, partly cloudy, 78, south at 15. Now let's check on your local forecast for the Dallas-Fort Worth Metroplex. Today, mostly cloudy this morning, then clearing. Highs in the lower 90s. South winds 10 to 15 miles an hour. Tonight, mostly clear in the evening, then becoming partly cloudy. Humid with lows in the mid-70s. South winds 5 to 10 miles an hour. Tuesday, partly sunny in the morning, then clearing. Highs in the lower 90s. South winds 5 to 10 miles an hour. Tuesday night, mostly clear. Lows in the upper 70s. South winds 5 to 10 miles an hour. Now let's check on your local forecast for the Dallas-Fort Worth Metroplex. Today, mostly cloudy this morning, then clearing. Highs in the lower 90s. South winds 10 to 15 miles an hour. Tonight, mostly clear in the evening, then becoming partly cloudy. Humid with lows in the mid-70s. South winds 5 to 10 miles an hour. Tuesday, partly sunny in the morning, then clearing. Highs in the lower 90s. South winds 5 to 10 miles an hour. Tuesday night, mostly clear. Lows in the upper 70s. South winds 5 to 10 miles an hour. And now the extended forecast. Wednesday, sunny. Highs in the mid-90s. South winds 10 to 15 miles an hour. Wednesday night, mostly clear. Lows in the upper 70s. Thursday, mostly sunny. Highs in the mid-90s. Heat index values up to 105. Thursday night, mostly clear. A 20% chance of showers and thunderstorms after midnight. Lows in the upper 70s. Friday, mostly sunny. Highs in the upper 90s. Heat index values up to 110 in the afternoon. Friday night, mostly clear. Lows in the upper 70s. Saturday, sunny. Highs in the upper 90s. Heat index values up to 110 in the afternoon. Saturday night, mostly clear. A chance of showers with a slight chance of thunderstorms after midnight. Lows in the upper 70s. Chance of rain 30%. Sunday, mostly sunny with a chance of showers. A slight chance of thunderstorms in the morning, then a chance of thunderstorms in the afternoon. Highs in the mid-90s. Chance of rain 30%. Heat index values up to 105. The forecast key messages for North and Central Texas. Warmer and mostly rain-free weather returns for the majority of this week with heat index values near 100 degrees each afternoon. Isolated rain showers are possible in parts of Central and East Texas this afternoon with coverage of around 10%. Chances for scattered showers and storms will resume from late Thursday into the upcoming weekend. The spotter information statement for North and Central Texas. Spotter activation is not expected at this time. The ultraviolet index forecast for June 8th is 11, or extreme. The current time is 6:13 a.m. Central Daylight Time. 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The following reports of weather temperature and wind were made at 6 a.m. DFW Airport, partly cloudy, 78, dew point 73, relative humidity 84%, wind south at 15, pressure 29.84 inches and rising. Dallas Love Field, mostly cloudy, 78, south at 9, gusting to 18. Fort Worth Meacham, mostly cloudy, 78, south at 14, gusting to 24. At Arlington, mostly cloudy, 78, dew point 74, relative humidity 87%.

29.86 inches and rising. McKinney, cloudy, 78, south at 14. Denton, mostly cloudy, 78, south at 13. Elsewhere around the region, Wichita Falls, clear, 77, south at 15. Abilene, haze, 77, south at 16, gusting to 24. Waco, mostly cloudy, 78, south at 14. Tyler, mostly cloudy, 77, south at 12. Once again at 6 a.m., DFW Airport, partly cloudy, 78, south at 15. Now let's check on your local forecast for the Dallas-Fort Worth Metroplex. Today, mostly cloudy this morning, then clearing. Highs in the lower 90s. South winds 10 to 15 miles an hour. Tonight, mostly clear in the evening, then becoming partly cloudy. Humid with lows in the mid-70s. South winds 5 to 10 miles an hour. Tuesday, partly sunny in the morning, then clearing. Highs in the lower 90s. South winds 5 to 10 miles an hour. Tuesday night, mostly clear. Lows in the upper 70s. South winds 5 to 10 miles an hour. And now the extended forecast. Wednesday, sunny. Highs in the mid-90s. South winds 10 to 15 miles an hour. Wednesday night, mostly clear. Lows in the upper 70s. Thursday, mostly sunny. Highs in the mid-90s. Heat index values up to 105. Thursday night, mostly clear. A 20% chance of showers and thunderstorms after midnight. Lows in the upper 70s. Friday, mostly sunny. Highs in the upper 90s. Heat index values up to 110 in the afternoon. Friday night, mostly clear. Lows in the upper 70s. Saturday, sunny. Highs in the upper 90s. Heat index values up to 110 in the afternoon. Saturday night, mostly clear. A chance of showers with a slight chance of thunderstorms after midnight. Lows in the upper 70s. Chance of rain 30%. Sunday, mostly sunny with a chance of showers. A slight chance of thunderstorms in the morning, then a chance of thunderstorms in the afternoon. Highs in the mid-90s. Chance of rain 30%. Heat index values up to 105. The forecast key messages for North and Central Texas. Warmer and mostly rain-free weather returns for the majority of this week with heat index values near 100 degrees each afternoon. Isolated rain showers are possible in parts of Central and East Texas this afternoon with coverage of around 10%. Chances for scattered showers and storms will resume from late Thursday into the upcoming weekend. The spotter information statement for North and Central Texas. Spotter activation is not expected at this time. The ultraviolet index forecast for June 8th is 11, or extreme. The current time is 6:17 a.m. Central Daylight Time. 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Serving the Dallas-Fort Worth listening area. The following reports of weather temperature and wind were made at 6 a.m. DFW Airport, partly cloudy, 78, dew point 73, relative humidity 84%, wind south at 15, pressure 29.84 inches and rising. Dallas Love Field, mostly cloudy, 78, south at 9, gusting to 18. Fort Worth Meacham, mostly cloudy, 78, south at 14, gusting to 24. At Arlington, mostly cloudy, 78, dew point 74, relative humidity 87%, pressure 29.86 inches and rising. McKinney, cloudy, 78, south at 14. Denton, mostly cloudy, 78, south at 13. Elsewhere around the region, Wichita Falls, clear, 77, south at 15. Abilene, haze, 77, south at 16, gusting to 24. Waco, mostly cloudy, 78, south at 14. Tyler, mostly cloudy, 77, south at 12. Once again at 6 a.m., DFW Airport,

partly cloudy, 78, south at 15. Now let's check on your local forecast for the Dallas-Fort Worth Metroplex. Today, mostly cloudy this morning, then clearing. Highs in the lower 90s. South winds 10 to 15 miles an hour. Tonight, mostly clear in the evening, then becoming partly cloudy. Humid with lows in the mid-70s. South winds 5 to 10 miles an hour. Tuesday, partly sunny in the morning, then clearing. Highs in the lower 90s. South winds 5 to 10 miles an hour. Tuesday night, mostly clear. Lows in the upper 70s. South winds 5 to 10 miles an hour. And now the extended forecast. Wednesday, sunny. Highs in the mid-90s. South winds 10 to 15 miles an hour. Wednesday night, mostly clear. Lows in the upper 70s. Thursday, mostly sunny. Highs in the mid-90s. Heat index values up to 105. Thursday night, mostly clear. A 20% chance of showers and thunderstorms after midnight. Lows in the upper 70s. Friday, mostly sunny. Highs in the upper 90s. Heat index values up to 110 in the afternoon. Friday night, mostly clear. Lows in the upper 70s. Saturday, sunny. Highs in the upper 90s. Heat index values up to 110 in the afternoon. Saturday night, mostly clear. A chance of showers with a slight chance of thunderstorms after midnight. Lows in the upper 70s. Chance of rain 30%. Sunday, mostly sunny with a chance of showers. A slight chance of thunderstorms in the morning, then a chance of thunderstorms in the afternoon. Highs in the mid-90s. Chance of rain 30%. Heat index values up to 105. The forecast key messages for North and Central Texas. Warmer and mostly rain-free weather returns for the majority of this week with heat index values near 100 degrees each afternoon. Isolated rain showers are possible in parts of Central and East Texas this afternoon with coverage of around 10%. Chances for scattered showers and storms will resume from late Thursday into the upcoming weekend. The spotter information statement for North and Central Texas. Spotter activation is not expected at this time. The ultraviolet index forecast for June 8th is 11, or extreme. The current time is 6:22 a.m. Central Daylight Time. 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The following reports of weather temperature and wind were made at 6 a.m. DFW Airport, partly cloudy, 78, dew point 73, relative humidity 84%, wind south at 15, pressure 29.84 inches and rising. Dallas Love Field, mostly cloudy, 78, south at 9, gusting to 18. Fort Worth Meacham, mostly cloudy, 78, south at 14, gusting to 24. At Arlington, mostly cloudy, 78, dew point 74, relative humidity 87%, pressure 29.86 inches and rising. McKinney, cloudy, 78, south at 14. Denton, mostly cloudy, 78, south at 13. Elsewhere around the region, Wichita Falls, clear, 77, south at 15. Abilene, haze, 77, south at 16, gusting to 24. Waco, mostly cloudy, 78, south at 14. Tyler, mostly cloudy, 77, south at 12. Once again at 6 a.m., DFW Airport, partly cloudy, 78, south at 15. Now let's check on your local forecast for the Dallas-Fort Worth Metroplex. Today, mostly cloudy this morning, then clearing. Highs in the lower 90s. South winds 10 to 15 miles an hour. Tonight, mostly clear in the evening, then becoming partly cloudy. Humid with lows in the mid-70s. South winds 5 to 10 miles an hour. Tuesday, partly sunny in the morning, then clearing. Highs in the lower 90s. South winds 5 to 10 miles an hour.

Tuesday night, mostly clear. Lows in the upper 70s. South winds 5 to 10 miles an hour. And now the extended forecast. Wednesday, sunny. Highs in the mid-90s. South winds 10 to 15 miles an hour. Wednesday night, mostly clear. Lows in the upper 70s. Thursday, mostly sunny. Highs in the mid-90s. Heat index values up to 105. Thursday night, mostly clear. A 20% chance of showers and thunderstorms after midnight. Lows in the upper 70s. Friday, mostly sunny. Highs in the upper 90s. Heat index values up to 110 in the afternoon. Friday night, mostly clear. Lows in the upper 70s. Saturday, sunny. Highs in the upper 90s. Heat index values up to 110 in the afternoon. Saturday night, mostly clear. A chance of showers with a slight chance of thunderstorms after midnight. Lows in the upper 70s. Chance of rain 30%. Sunday, mostly sunny with a chance of showers. A slight chance of thunderstorms in the morning, then a chance of thunderstorms in the afternoon. Highs in the mid-90s. Chance of rain 30%. Heat index values up to 105. The forecast key messages for North and Central Texas. Warmer and mostly rain-free weather returns for the majority of this week with heat index values near 100 degrees each afternoon. Isolated rain showers are possible in parts of Central and East Texas this afternoon with coverage of around 10%. Chances for scattered showers and storms will resume from late Thursday into the upcoming weekend. The spotter information statement for North and Central Texas. Spotter activation is not expected at this time. The ultraviolet index forecast for June 8th is 11, or extreme. The current time is 6:26 a.m. Central Daylight Time. 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Serving the Dallas-Fort Worth listening area. The following reports of weather temperature and wind were made at 6 a.m. DFW Airport, partly cloudy, 78, dew point 73, relative humidity 84%, wind south at 15, pressure 29.84 inches and rising. Dallas Love Field, mostly cloudy, 78, south at 9, gusting to 18. Fort Worth Meacham, mostly cloudy, 78, south at 14, gusting to 24. At Arlington, mostly cloudy, 78, dew point 74, relative humidity 87%, pressure 29.86 inches and rising. McKinney, cloudy, 78, south at 14. Denton, mostly cloudy, 78, south at 13. Elsewhere around the region, Wichita Falls, clear, 77, south at 15. Abilene, Hayes, 77, south at 16, gusting to 24. Waco, mostly cloudy, 78, south at 14. Tyler, mostly cloudy, 77, south at 12. Once again at 6 a.m., DFW Airport, partly cloudy, 78, south at 15. Now let's check on your local forecast for the Dallas-Fort Worth Metroplex. Today, mostly cloudy this morning, then clearing. Highs in the lower 90s. South winds 10 to 15 miles an hour. Tonight, mostly clear in the evening, then becoming partly cloudy. Humid with lows in the mid-70s. South winds 5 to 10 miles an hour. Tuesday, partly sunny in the morning, then clearing. Highs in the lower 90s. South winds 5 to 10 miles an hour. Tuesday night, mostly clear. Lows in the upper 70s. South winds 5 to 10 miles an hour. And now the extended forecast. Wednesday, sunny. Highs in the mid-90s. South winds 10 to 15 miles an hour. Wednesday night, mostly clear. Lows in the upper 70s. Thursday, mostly sunny. Highs in the mid-90s. Heat index values up to 105. Thursday night, mostly clear. A 20%

Chance of showers and thunderstorms after midnight. Lows in the upper 70s. Friday, mostly sunny. Highs in the upper 90s. Heat index values up to 110 in the afternoon. Friday night, mostly clear. Lows in the upper 70s. Saturday, sunny. Highs in the upper 90s. Heat index values up to 110 in the afternoon. Saturday night, mostly clear. A chance of showers with a slight chance of thunderstorms after midnight. Lows in the upper 70s. Chance of rain 30%. Sunday, mostly sunny with a chance of showers. A slight chance of thunderstorms in the morning, then a chance of thunderstorms in the afternoon. Highs in the mid-90s. Chance of rain 30%. Heat index values up to 105. The following is a river flood statement. Flood warning now in effect until Monday afternoon. What? Minor flooding is occurring and minor flooding is forecast. Where? South Fork Sabine River near Quinlan. When? Until Monday afternoon. Impacts, at 15.0 feet, minor out-of-bank flooding will occur. Additional details, forecast, the river is expected to fall below flood stage late tonight and continue falling to 4.5 feet Friday evening. Bankville stage is 15.0 feet. Flood stage is 15.0 feet. The following is a river flood statement. Flood warning now in effect until Monday evening. What? Minor flooding is occurring and minor flooding is forecast. Where? Trinity River at Dallas. When? Until Monday evening. Impacts, at 33.0 feet, minor flooding along the river is expected. Bike trail along the river will have flood water several feet deep, and the parking lot of Trammell Crow Park beneath the Sylvan Bridge will flood. Additional details, forecast, the river is expected to rise to a crest of 33.7 feet just after midnight tonight. It will then fall below flood stage late tomorrow morning. Bankville stage is 30.0 feet. Flood stage is 30.0 feet. Do not drive cars through flooded areas. Caution is urged when walking near riverbanks. Remember, you can hear the summary of all river forecasts in your listening area at the top and bottom of every hour when rivers are in flood. The forecast key messages for North and Central Texas. Warmer and mostly rain-free weather returns for the majority of this week with heat index values near 100 degrees each afternoon. Isolated rain showers are possible in parts of Central and East Texas this afternoon with coverage of around 10%. Chances for scattered showers and storms will resume from late Thursday into the upcoming weekend. The spotter information statement for North and Central Texas. Spotter activation is not expected at this time. The ultraviolet index forecast for June 8th is 11, or extreme. The current time is 6:32 a.m. Central Daylight Time. 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Serving the Dallas-Fort Worth listening area. The following reports of weather temperature and wind were made at 6 a.m. DFW Airport, partly cloudy, 78, dew point 73, relative humidity 84%, wind south at 15, pressure 29.84 inches and rising. Dallas Love Field, mostly cloudy, 78, south at 9, gusting to 18. Fort Worth Meacham, mostly cloudy, 78, south rising. Dallas Love Field, mostly cloudy, 78, south at 9, gusting to 18. Fort Worth Meacham, mostly cloudy, 78, south at 14, gusting to 24. At Arlington, mostly cloudy, 78, dew point 74, relative humidity 87%, pressure 29.86 inches and rising. McKinney, cloudy, 78, south at 14. Denton, mostly cloudy, 78, south at 13. Elsewhere around the region, Wichita Falls, clear, 77, south at 15. Abilene, haze, 77, south at 16, gusting to 24. Waco, mostly cloudy, 78, south at 14. Tyler, mostly cloudy, 77, south at 12. Once again at 6 a.m., DFW.

50% chance of showers and thunderstorms after midnight. Lows in the upper 70s. Friday, mostly sunny. Highs in the upper 90s. Heat index values up to 110 in the afternoon. Friday night, mostly clear. Lows in the upper 70s. Saturday, sunny. Highs in the upper 90s. Heat index values up to 110 in the afternoon. Saturday night, mostly clear. A chance of showers with a slight chance of thunderstorms after midnight. Lows in the upper 70s. Chance of rain 30%. Sunday, mostly sunny with a chance of showers. A slight chance of thunderstorms in the morning, then a chance of thunderstorms in the afternoon. Highs in the mid-90s. Chance of rain 30%. Heat index values up to 105. The forecast key messages for North and Central Texas. Warmer and mostly rain-free weather returns for the majority of this week with heat index values near 100 degrees each afternoon. Isolated rain showers are possible in parts of Central and East Texas this afternoon with coverage of around 10%. Chances for scattered showers and storms will resume from late Thursday into the upcoming weekend. The spotter information statement for North and Central Texas. Spotter activation is not expected at this time. The ultraviolet index forecast for June 8th is 11, or extreme. The current time is 6:45 a.m. Central Daylight Time. 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The following reports of weather temperature and wind were made at 6 a.m. DFW Airport, partly cloudy, 78, dew point 73, relative humidity 84%, wind south at 15, pressure 29.84 inches and rising. Dallas Love Field, mostly cloudy, 78, south at 9, gusting to 18. Fort Worth Meacham, mostly cloudy, 78, south at 14, gusting to 24. At Arlington, mostly cloudy, 78, dew point 74, relative humidity 87%, pressure 29.86 inches and rising. McKinney, cloudy, 78, south at 14. Denton, mostly cloudy, 78, south at 13. Elsewhere around the region, Wichita Falls, clear, 77, south at 15. Abilene, haze, 77, south at 16, gusting to 24. Waco, mostly cloudy, 78, south at 14. Tyler, mostly cloudy, 77, south at 12. Once again at 6 a.m., DFW Airport, partly cloudy, 78, south at 15. Now let's check on your local forecast for the Dallas-Fort Worth Metroplex. Today, mostly cloudy this morning, then clearing. Highs in the lower 90s. South winds 10 to 15 miles an hour. Tonight, mostly clear in the evening, then becoming partly cloudy. Humid with lows in the mid-70s. South winds 5 to 10 miles an hour. Tuesday, partly sunny in the morning, then clearing. Highs in the lower 90s. South winds 5 to 10 miles an hour. Tuesday night, mostly clear. Lows in the upper 70s. South winds 5 to 10 miles an hour. And now the extended forecast. Wednesday, sunny. Highs in the mid-90s. South winds 10 to 15 miles an hour. Wednesday night, mostly clear. Lows in the upper 70s. Thursday, mostly sunny. Highs in the mid-90s. Heat index values up to 105. Thursday night, mostly clear. A 20% chance of showers and thunderstorms after midnight. Lows in the upper 70s. Friday, mostly sunny. Highs in the upper 90s. Heat index values up to 110 in the afternoon. Friday night, mostly clear. Lows in the upper 70s. Saturday, sunny. Highs in the upper 90s. Heat index values up to 110 in the afternoon. Saturday night, mostly clear. A chance of showers with a slight chance of thunderstorms after midnight. Lows in the upper

chance of rain 30%. Sunday, mostly sunny with a chance of showers. A slight chance of thunderstorms in the morning, then a chance of thunderstorms in the afternoon. Highs in the mid-90s. Chance of rain 30%. Heat index values up to 105. The forecast key messages for North and Central Texas. Warmer and mostly rain-free weather returns for the majority of this week with heat index values near 100 degrees each afternoon. Isolated rain showers are possible in parts of Central and East Texas this afternoon with coverage of around 10%. Chances for scattered showers and storms will resume from late Thursday into the upcoming weekend. The spotter information statement for North and Central Texas. Spotter activation is not expected at this time. The ultraviolet index forecast for June 8th is 11, or extreme. The current time is 6:49 a.m. Central Daylight Time. 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Serving the Dallas-Fort Worth listening area. The following reports of weather temperature and wind were made at 6 a.m. DFW Airport, partly cloudy, 78, dew point 73, relative humidity 84%, wind south at 15, pressure 29.84 inches and rising. Dallas Love Field, mostly cloudy, 78, south at 9, gusting to 18. Fort Worth Meacham, mostly cloudy, 78, south at 14, gusting to 24. At Arlington, mostly cloudy, 78, dew point 74, relative humidity 87%, pressure 29.86 inches and rising. McKinney, cloudy, 78, south at 14. Denton, mostly cloudy, 78, south at 13. Elsewhere around the region, Wichita Falls, clear, 77, south at 15. Abilene, Hayes, 77, south at 16, gusting to 24. Waco, mostly cloudy, 78, south at 14. Tyler, mostly cloudy, 77, south at 12. Once again at 6 a.m., DFW Airport, partly cloudy, 78, south at 15. Now let's check on your local forecast for the Dallas-Fort Worth Metroplex. Today, mostly cloudy this morning, then clearing. Highs in the lower 90s. South winds 10 to 15 miles an hour. Tonight, mostly clear in the evening, then becoming partly cloudy. Humid with lows in the mid-70s. South winds 5 to 10 miles an hour. Tuesday, partly sunny in the morning, then clearing. Highs in the lower 90s. South winds 5 to 10 miles an hour. Tuesday night, mostly clear. Lows in the upper 70s. South winds 5 to 10 miles an hour. And now the extended forecast. Wednesday, sunny. Highs in the mid-90s. South winds 10 to 15 miles an hour. Wednesday night, mostly clear. Lows in the upper 70s. Thursday, mostly sunny. Highs in the mid-90s. Heat index values up to 105. Thursday night, mostly clear. A 20% chance of showers and thunderstorms after midnight. Lows in the upper 70s. Friday, mostly sunny. Highs in the upper 90s. Heat index values up to 110 in the afternoon. Friday night, mostly clear. Lows in the upper 70s. Saturday, sunny. Highs in the upper 90s. Heat index values up to 110 in the afternoon. Saturday night, mostly clear. A chance of showers with a slight chance of thunderstorms after midnight. Lows in the upper 70s. Chance of rain 30%. Sunday, mostly sunny with a chance of showers. A slight chance of thunderstorms in the morning, then a chance of thunderstorms in the afternoon. Highs in the mid-90s. Chance of rain 30%. Heat index values up to 105. The forecast key messages for North and Central Texas. Warmer and mostly rain-free weather returns for the majority of this week with heat index values near 100 degrees each afternoon. Isolated rain showers are possible in parts of Central and

4%. Wind south at 15. Pressure 29.84 inches and rising. Dallas Love Field, mostly cloudy, 78. South at 9, gusting to 18. Fort Worth Meacham, mostly cloudy, 78. South at 14, gusting to 24. At Arlington, mostly cloudy, 78, dew point 74, relative humidity 87%, pressure 29.86 inches and rising. McKinney, cloudy, 78, south at 14. Denton, mostly cloudy, 78, south at 13. Elsewhere around the region, Wichita Falls, clear, 77, south at 15. Abilene, haze, 77, south at 16, gusting to 24. Waco, mostly cloudy, 78, south at 14. Tyler, mostly cloudy, 77, south at 12. Once again at 6 a.m., DFW Airport, partly cloudy, 78, south at 15. Now let's check on your local forecast for the Dallas-Fort Worth Metroplex. Today, mostly cloudy this morning, then clearing. Highs in the lower 90s. South winds 10 to 15 miles an hour. Tonight, mostly clear in the evening, then becoming partly cloudy. Humid with lows in the mid-70s. South winds 5 to 10 miles an hour. Tuesday, partly sunny in the morning, then clearing. Highs in the lower 90s. South winds 5 to 10 miles an hour. Tuesday night, mostly clear. Lows in the upper 70s. South winds 5 to 10 miles an hour. And now the extended forecast. Wednesday, sunny. Highs in the mid-90s. South winds 10 to 15 miles an hour. Wednesday night, mostly clear. Lows in the upper 70s. Thursday, mostly sunny. Highs in the mid-90s. Heat index values up to 105. Thursday night, mostly clear. A 20% chance of showers and thunderstorms after midnight. Lows in the upper 70s. Friday, mostly sunny. Highs in the upper 90s. Heat index values up to 110 in the afternoon. Friday night, mostly clear. Lows in the upper 70s. Saturday, sunny. Highs in the upper 90s. Heat index values up to 110 in the afternoon. Saturday night, mostly clear. A chance of showers with a slight chance of thunderstorms after midnight. Lows in the upper 70s. Chance of rain 30%. Sunday, mostly sunny with a chance of showers. A slight chance of thunderstorms in the morning, then a chance of thunderstorms in the afternoon. Highs in the mid-90s. Chance of rain 30%. Heat index values up to 105. The forecast key messages for North and Central Texas. Warmer and mostly rain-free weather returns for the majority of this week with heat index values near 100 degrees each afternoon. Isolated rain showers are possible in parts of Central and East Texas this afternoon with coverage of around 10%. Chances for scattered showers and storms will resume from late Thursday into the upcoming weekend. The spotter information statement for North and Central Texas. Spotter activation is not expected at this time. The ultraviolet index forecast for June 8th is 11, or extreme. The current time is 6:58 a.m. Central Daylight Time. 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Serving the Dallas-Fort Worth listening area. The following is a river flood statement. Flood warning now in effect until Monday afternoon. What? Minor flooding is occurring and minor flooding is forecast. Where? South Fork Sabine River near Quinlan. When? Until Monday afternoon. Impacts, at 15.0 feet, minor out-of-bank flooding will occur. Additional details, forecast, the river is expected to fall below flood stage late tonight and continue falling to 4.5 feet Friday evening. Bankfall stage is 15.0 feet. Flood stage is 15.0 feet. The following is a river flood statement. Flood warning now in effect until Monday evening. What? Minor flooding is occurring and minor flooding is forecast.
Where?

Trinity River at Dallas. When? Until Monday evening. Impacts at 33.0 feet. Minor flooding along the river is expected. Bike trail along the river will have flood water several feet deep, and the parking lot of Trammell Crow Park beneath the Sylvan Bridge will flood. Additional details. Forecast. The river is expected to rise to a crest of 33.7 feet just after midnight tonight. It will then fall below flood stage late tomorrow morning. Bankville stage is 30.0 feet. Flood stage is 30.0 feet. Do not drive cars through flooded areas. Caution is urged when walking near riverbanks. Remember, you can hear the summary of all river forecasts in your listening area at the top and bottom of every hour when rivers are in flood. The following reports of weather, temperature, and wind were made at 6 a.m. DFW Airport, partly cloudy, 78, dew point 73, relative humidity 84%, wind south at 15, pressure 29.84 inches and rising. Dallas Love Field, mostly cloudy, 78, south at 9, gusting to 18. Fort Worth Meacham, mostly cloudy, 78, south at 14, gusting to 24. At Arlington, mostly cloudy, 78, dew point 74, relative humidity 87%, pressure 29.86 inches and rising. McKinney, cloudy, 78, south at 14. Denton, mostly cloudy, 78, south at 13. Elsewhere around the region, Wichita Falls, clear, 77, south at 15. Abilene, haze, 77, south at 16, gusting to 24. Waco, mostly cloudy, 78, south at 14. Tyler, mostly cloudy, 77, south at 12. Once again at 6 a.m., DFW Airport, partly cloudy, 78, south at 15. The Dallas-Fort Worth climate summary for yesterday, June 7, 2026. Yesterday's high temperature was 93 degrees and the low 70 degrees. 3.55 inches of precipitation fell yesterday, which brings the monthly total to 7.16 inches. The total precipitation for the year now stands at 20.34 inches. There were no heating degree days yesterday and there were 17 cooling degree days yesterday. The normal high temperature for today is 90 degrees and the normal low is 71. The record high for today is 100, which last occurred in 1911, and the record low is 58, which occurred in 1916. Sunrise today is at 6:19 a.m. and sunset is at 8:35 p.m. The ultraviolet index forecast for June 8th is 11, or extreme. The current time is 7:02 a.m. Central Daylight Time. 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The following reports of weather, temperature, and wind were made at 7 a.m. DFW Airport, cloudy, 79, dew point 72, relative humidity 79%, wind south at 17, gusting to 28, pressure 29.86 inches and rising. Dallas Love Field, mostly cloudy, 79, south at 12, gusting to 25. Fort Worth Meacham, mostly cloudy, 78, south at 14. Arlington, cloudy, 78, south at 12. McKinney, mostly cloudy, 78, south at 16. Denton, mostly cloudy, 78, south at 13. Elsewhere around the region, Wichita Falls, clear, 77, south at 16. Abilene, haze, 76, south at 17, gusting to 25. Waco, partly cloudy, 78, south at 14. Tyler, mostly cloudy, 78, south at 13. Once again at 7 a.m., DFW Airport, cloudy, 79, south at 17, gusting to 28. The following reports of weather, temperature, and wind were made at 7 a.m. DFW Airport, cloudy, 79, dew point 72, relative humidity 79%, wind south at 17, gusting to 28, pressure 29.86 inches and rising. Dallas Love Field, mostly cloudy, 79.

south at 12, gusting to 25. Fort Worth, Meacham, mostly cloudy, 78, south at 14. Arlington, cloudy, 78, south at 12. McKinney, mostly cloudy, 78, south at 16. Denton, mostly cloudy, 78, south at 13. Elsewhere around the region, Wichita Falls, clear, 77, south at 16. Abilene, haze, 76, south at 17, gusting to 25. Waco, partly cloudy, 78, south at 14. Tyler, mostly cloudy, 78, south at 13. Once again at 7 a.m., DFW Airport, cloudy, 79, south at 17, gusting to 28. Now let's check on your local forecast for the Dallas-Fort Worth Metroplex. Today, mostly cloudy this morning, then clearing. Highs in the lower 90s. South winds 10 to 15 miles an hour. Tonight, mostly clear in the evening, then becoming partly cloudy. Humid with lows in the mid-70s. South winds 5 to 10 miles an hour. Tuesday, partly sunny in the morning, then clearing. Highs in the lower 90s. South winds 5 to 10 miles an hour. Tuesday night, mostly clear. Lows in the upper 70s. South winds 5 to 10 miles an hour. And now the extended forecast. Wednesday, sunny. Highs in the mid-90s. South winds 10 to 15 miles an hour. Wednesday night, mostly clear. Lows in the upper 70s. Thursday, mostly sunny. Highs in the mid-90s. Heat index values up to 105. Thursday night, mostly clear. A 20% chance of showers and thunderstorms after midnight. Lows in the upper 70s. Friday, mostly sunny. Highs in the upper 90s. Heat index values up to 110 in the afternoon. Friday night, mostly clear. Lows in the upper 70s. Saturday, sunny. Highs in the upper 90s. Heat index values up to 110 in the afternoon. Saturday night, mostly clear. A chance of showers with a slight chance of thunderstorms after midnight. Lows in the upper 70s. Chance of rain 30%. Sunday, mostly sunny with a chance of showers. A slight chance of thunderstorms in the morning, then a chance of thunderstorms in the afternoon. Highs in the mid-90s. Chance of rain 30%. Heat index values up to 105. The forecast key messages for North and Central Texas. Warmer and mostly rain-free weather returns for the majority of this week with heat index values near 100 degrees each afternoon. Isolated rain showers are possible in parts of Central and East Texas this afternoon with coverage of around 10%. Chances for scattered showers and storms will resume from late Thursday into the upcoming weekend. The spotter information statement for North and Central Texas. Spotter activation is not expected at this time. The Dallas-Fort Worth climate summary for yesterday, June 7, 2026. Yesterday's high temperature was 93 degrees and the low 70 degrees. 3.55 inches of precipitation fell yesterday, which brings the monthly total to 7.16 inches. The total precipitation for the year now stands at 20.34 inches. There were no heating degree days yesterday and there were 17 cooling degree days yesterday. The normal high temperature for today is 90 degrees, and the normal low is 71. The record high for today is 100, which last occurred in 1911, and the record low is 58, which occurred in 1916. Sunrise today is at 6:19 a.m. and sunset is at 8:35 p.m. The ultraviolet index forecast for June 8th is 11, or extreme. The current time is 7:09 a.m. Central Daylight Time. 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Serving the Dallas-Fort Worth listening area. The following reports of weather temperature and wind were made at 7 a.m. DFW Airport, cloudy, 79, dew point 72, relative humidity 79%, wind

south at 17, gusting to 28, pressure 29.86 inches and rising. Dallas Love Field, mostly cloudy, 79, south at 12, gusting to 25. Fort Worth Meacham, mostly cloudy, 78, south at 14. Arlington, cloudy, 78, south at 12. McKinney, mostly cloudy, 78, south at 16. Denton, mostly cloudy, 78, south at 13. Elsewhere around the region, Wichita Falls, clear, 77, south at 16. Abilene, haze, 76, south at 17, gusting to 25. Waco, partly cloudy, 78, south at 14. Tyler, mostly cloudy, 78, south at 13. Once again at 7 a.m., DFW Airport, cloudy, 79, south at 17, gusting to 28. The following reports of weather temperature and wind were made at 7 a.m. DFW Airport, cloudy, 79, dew point 72, relative humidity 79%, wind south at 17, gusting to 28, pressure 29.86 inches and rising. Dallas Love Field, mostly cloudy, 79, south at 12, gusting to 25. Fort Worth Meacham, mostly cloudy, 78, south at 14. Arlington, cloudy, 78, south at 12. McKinney, mostly cloudy, 78, south at 16. Denton, mostly cloudy, 78, south at 13. Elsewhere around the region, Wichita Falls, clear, 77, south at 16. Abilene, haze, 76, south at 17, gusting to 25. Waco, partly cloudy, 78, south at 14. Tyler, mostly cloudy, 78, south at 13. Once again at 7 a.m., DFW Airport, cloudy, 79, south at 17, gusting to 28. Now let's check on your local forecast for the Dallas-Fort Worth Metroplex. Today, mostly cloudy this morning, then clearing. Highs in the lower 90s. South winds 10 to 15 miles an hour. Tonight, mostly clear in the evening, then becoming partly cloudy. Humid with lows in the mid-70s. South winds 5 to 10 miles an hour. Tuesday, partly sunny in the morning, then clearing. Highs in the lower 90s. South winds 5 to 10 miles an hour. Tuesday night, mostly clear. Lows in the upper 70s. South winds 5 to 10 miles an hour. And now the extended forecast. Wednesday, sunny. Highs in the mid-90s. South winds 10 to 15 miles an hour. Wednesday night, mostly clear. Lows in the upper 70s. Thursday, mostly sunny. Highs in the mid-90s. Heat index values up to 105. Thursday night, mostly clear. A 20% chance of showers and thunderstorms after midnight. Lows in the upper 70s. Friday, mostly sunny. Highs in the upper 90s. Heat index values up to 110 in the afternoon. Friday night, mostly clear. Lows in the upper 70s. Saturday, sunny. Highs in the upper 90s. Heat index values up to 110 in the afternoon. Saturday night, mostly clear. A chance of showers with a slight chance of thunderstorms after midnight. Lows in the upper 70s. Chance of rain 30%. Sunday, mostly sunny with a chance of showers. A slight chance of thunderstorms in the morning, then a chance of thunderstorms in the afternoon. Highs in the mid-90s. Chance of rain 30%. Heat index values up to 105. The forecast key messages for North and Central Texas. Warmer and mostly rain-free weather returns for the majority of this week with heat index values near 100 degrees each afternoon. Isolated rain showers are possible in parts of Central and East Texas this afternoon with coverage of around 10%. Chances for scattered showers and storms will resume from late Thursday into the upcoming weekend. The spotter information statement for North and Central Texas. Spotter activation is not expected at this time.

Dallas Fort Worth climate summary for yesterday, June 7th, 2026. Yesterday's high temperature was 93 degrees and the low 70 degrees. 3.55 inches of precipitation fell yesterday, which brings the monthly total to 7.16 inches. The total precipitation for the year now stands at 20.34 inches. There were no heating degree days yesterday and there were 17 cooling degree days yesterday. The normal high temperature for today is 90 degrees, and the normal low is 71. The record high for today is 100, which last occurred in 1911, and the record low is 58, which occurred in 1916. Sunrise today is at 6:19 a.m., and sunset is at 8:35 p.m. The ultraviolet index forecast for June 8th is 11, or extreme. The current time is 7:15 a.m. Central Daylight Time. 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The following reports of weather temperature and wind were made at 7 a.m. DFW Airport, cloudy, 79, dew point 72, relative humidity 79%, wind south at 17, gusting to 28, pressure 29.86 inches and rising. Dallas Love Field, mostly cloudy, 79, south at 12, gusting to 25. Fort Worth Meacham, mostly cloudy, 78, south at 14. Arlington, cloudy, 78, south at 12. McKinney, mostly cloudy, 78, south at 16. Denton, mostly cloudy, 78, south at 13. Elsewhere around the region, Wichita Falls, clear, 77, south at 16. Abilene, haze, 76, south at 17, gusting to 25. Waco, partly cloudy, 78, south at 14. Tyler, mostly cloudy, 78, south at 13. Once again at 7 a.m., DFW Airport, cloudy, 79, south at 17, gusting to 28. Now let's check on your local forecast for the Dallas-Fort Worth Metroplex. Today, mostly cloudy this morning, then clearing. Highs in the lower 90s. South winds 10 to 15 miles an hour. Tonight, mostly clear in the evening, then becoming partly cloudy. Humid with lows in the mid-70s. South winds 5 to 10 miles an hour. Tuesday, partly sunny in the morning, then clearing. Highs in the lower 90s. South winds 5 to 10 miles an hour. Tuesday night, mostly clear. Lows in the upper 70s. South winds 5 to 10 miles an hour. And now the extended forecast. Wednesday, sunny. Highs in the mid-90s. South winds 10 to 15 miles an hour. Wednesday night, mostly clear. Lows in the upper 70s. Thursday, mostly sunny. Highs in the mid-90s. Heat index values up to 105. Thursday night, mostly clear. A 20% chance of showers and thunderstorms after midnight. Lows in the upper 70s. Friday, mostly sunny. Highs in the upper 90s. Heat index values up to 110 in the afternoon. Friday night, mostly clear. Lows in the upper 70s. Saturday, sunny. Highs in the upper 90s. Heat index values up to 110 in the afternoon. Saturday night, mostly clear. A chance of showers with a slight chance of thunderstorms after midnight. Lows in the upper 70s. Chance of rain 30%. Sunday, mostly sunny with a chance of showers. A slight chance of thunderstorms in the morning, then a chance of thunderstorms in the afternoon. Highs in the mid-90s. Chance of rain 30%. Heat index values up to 105. The forecast key messages for North and Central Texas. Warmer and mostly rain-free weather returns for the majority of this week with heat index values near 100 degrees each afternoon. Isolated rain showers are possible in parts of Central and East Texas this afternoon with coverage of around 10%. Chances for scattered showers and storms will resume from late Thursday into the upcoming weekend.

the spotter information statement for North and Central Texas. Spotter activation is not expected at this time. The Dallas-Fort Worth climate summary for yesterday, June 7, 2026. Yesterday's high temperature was 93 degrees and the low 70 degrees. 3.55 inches of precipitation fell yesterday, which brings the monthly total to 7.16 inches. The total precipitation for the year now stands at 20.34 inches. There were no heating degree days yesterday and there were 17 cooling degree days yesterday. The normal high temperature for today is 90 degrees and the normal low is 71. The record high for today is 100, which last occurred in 1911, and the record low is 58, which occurred in 1916. Sunrise today is at 6:19 a.m. and sunset is at 8:35 p.m. The ultraviolet index forecast for June 8th is 11, or extreme. The current time is 7:20 a.m. Central Daylight Time. 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The following reports of weather temperature and wind were made at 7 a.m. DFW Airport, cloudy, 79, dew point 72, relative humidity 79%, wind south at 17, gusting to 28, pressure 29.86 inches and rising. Dallas Love Field, mostly cloudy, 79, south at 12, gusting to 25. Fort Worth Meacham, mostly cloudy, 78, south at 14. Arlington, cloudy, 78, south at 12. McKinney, mostly cloudy, 78, south at 16. Denton, mostly cloudy, 78, south at 13. Elsewhere around the region, Wichita Falls, clear, 77, south at 16. Abilene, haze, 76, south at 17, gusting to 25. Waco, partly cloudy, 78, south at 14. Tyler, mostly cloudy, 78, south at 13. Once again at 7 a.m., DFW Airport, cloudy, 79, south at 17, gusting to 28. Now let's check on your local forecast for the Dallas-Fort Worth Metroplex. Today, mostly cloudy this morning, then clearing. Highs in the lower 90s. South winds 10 to 15 miles an hour. Tonight, mostly clear in the evening, then becoming partly cloudy. Humid with lows in the mid-70s. South winds 5 to 10 miles an hour. Tuesday, partly sunny in the morning, then clearing. Highs in the lower 90s. South winds 5 to 10 miles an hour. Tuesday night, mostly clear. Lows in the upper 70s. South winds 5 to 10 miles an hour. And now the extended forecast. Wednesday, sunny. Highs in the mid-90s. South winds 10 to 15 miles an hour. Wednesday night, mostly clear. Lows in the upper 70s. Thursday, mostly sunny. Highs in the mid-90s. Heat index values up to 105. Thursday night, mostly clear. A 20% chance of showers and thunderstorms after midnight. Lows in the upper 70s. Friday, mostly sunny. Highs in the upper 90s. Heat index values up to 110 in the afternoon. Friday night, mostly clear. Lows in the upper 70s. Saturday, sunny. Highs in the upper 90s. Heat index values up to 110 in the afternoon. Saturday night, mostly clear. A chance of showers with a slight chance of thunderstorms after midnight. Lows in the upper 70s. Chance of rain 30%. Sunday, mostly sunny with a chance of showers. A slight chance of thunderstorms in the morning, then a chance of thunderstorms in the afternoon. Highs in the mid-90s. Chance of rain 30%. Heat index values up to 105. The forecast key messages for North and Central Texas. Warmer and mostly rain-free weather returns for the majority of this week with heat index values near 100 degrees each afternoon. Isolated rain showers are possible in parts of central and

East Texas this afternoon with coverage of around 10%. Chances for scattered showers and storms will resume from late Thursday into the upcoming weekend. The spotter information statement for North and Central Texas. Spotter activation is not expected at this time. The Dallas-Fort Worth climate summary for yesterday, June 7, 2026. Yesterday's high temperature was 93 degrees and the low 70 degrees. 3.55 inches of precipitation fell yesterday, which brings the monthly total to 7.16 inches. The total precipitation for the year now stands at 20.34 inches. There were no heating degree days yesterday, and there were 17 cooling degree days yesterday. The normal high temperature for today is 90 degrees, and the normal low is 71. The record high for today is 100, which last occurred in 1911, and the record low is 58, which occurred in 1916. Sunrise today is at 6:19 a.m. and sunset is at 8:35 p.m. The ultraviolet index forecast for June 8th is 11, or extreme. The current time is 7:26 a.m. Central Daylight Time. 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The following reports of weather temperature and wind were made at 7 a.m. DFW Airport, cloudy, 79, dew point 72, relative humidity 79%, wind south at 17, gusting to 28, pressure 29.86 inches and rising. Dallas Love Field, mostly cloudy, 79, south at 12, gusting to 25. Fort Worth Meacham, mostly cloudy, 78, south at 14. Arlington, cloudy, 78, south at 12. McKinney, mostly cloudy, 78, south at 16. Denton, mostly cloudy, 78, south at 13. Elsewhere around the region, Wichita Falls, clear, 77, south at 16. Abilene, haze, 76, south at 17, gusting to 25. Waco, partly cloudy, 78, south at 14. Tyler, mostly cloudy, 78, south at 13. Once again at 7 a.m., DFW Airport, cloudy, 79, south at 17, gusting to 28. Now let's check on your local forecast for the Dallas-Fort Worth Metroplex. Today, mostly cloudy this morning, then clearing. Highs in the lower 90s. South winds 10 to 15 miles an hour. Tonight, mostly clear in the evening, then becoming partly cloudy. Humid with lows in the mid-70s. South winds 5 to 10 miles an hour. Tuesday, partly sunny in the morning, then clearing. Highs in the lower 90s. South winds 5 to 10 miles an hour. Tuesday night, mostly clear. Lows in the upper 70s. South winds 5 to 10 miles an hour. And now the extended forecast. Wednesday, sunny. Highs in the mid-90s. South winds 10 to 15 miles an hour. Wednesday night, mostly clear. Lows in the upper 70s. Thursday, mostly sunny. Highs in the mid-90s. Heat index values up to 105. Thursday night, mostly clear. A 20% chance of showers and thunderstorms after midnight. Lows in the upper 70s. Friday, mostly sunny. Highs in the upper 90s. Heat index values up to 110 in the afternoon. Friday night, mostly clear. Lows in the upper 70s. Saturday, sunny. Highs in the upper 90s. Heat index values up to 110 in the afternoon. Saturday night, mostly clear. A chance of showers with a slight chance of thunderstorms after midnight. Lows in the upper 70s. Chance of rain 30%. Sunday, mostly sunny with a chance of showers. A slight chance of thunderstorms in the morning, then a chance of thunderstorms in the afternoon. Highs in the mid-90s. Chance of rain 30%. Heat index values up to 105. The following is a river flood statement. Flood warning now in effect until Monday afternoon.

What? Minor flooding is occurring and minor flooding is forecast. Where? South Fork Sabine River near Quinlan. When? Until Monday afternoon. Impacts at 15.0 feet. Minor out-of-bank flooding will occur. Additional details. Forecast. The river is expected to fall below flood stage late tonight and continue falling to 4.5 feet Friday evening. Bankfall stage is 15.0 feet. Flood stage is 15.0 feet. The following is a river flood statement. Flood warning now in effect until Monday evening. What? Minor flooding is occurring and minor flooding is forecast. Where? Trinity River at Dallas. When? Until Monday evening. Impacts at 33.0 feet. Minor flooding along the river is expected. Bike trail along the river will have flood water several feet deep, and the parking lot of Trammell Crow Park beneath the Sylvan Bridge will flood. Additional details. Forecast. The river is expected to rise to a crest of 33.7 feet just after midnight tonight. It will then fall below flood stage late tomorrow morning. Bankfall stage is 30.0 feet. Flood stage is 30.0 feet. Do not drive cars through flooded areas. Caution is urged when walking near riverbanks. Remember, you can hear the summary of all river forecasts in your listening area at the top and bottom of every hour when rivers are in flood. The forecast key messages for North and Central Texas. Warmer and mostly rain-free weather returns for the majority of this week with heat index values near 100 degrees each afternoon. Isolated rain showers are possible in parts of Central and East Texas this afternoon with coverage of around 10%. Chances for scattered showers and storms will resume from late Thursday into the upcoming weekend. The spotter information statement for North and Central Texas. Spotter activation is not expected at this time. The Dallas-Fort Worth climate summary for yesterday, June 7, 2026. Yesterday's high temperature was 93 degrees and the low 70 degrees. 3.55 inches of precipitation fell yesterday, which brings the monthly total to 7.16 inches. The total precipitation for the year now stands at 20.34 inches. There were no heating degree days yesterday, and there were 17 cooling degree days yesterday. The normal high temperature for today is 90 degrees, and the normal low is 71. The record high for today is 100, which last occurred in 1911, and the record low is 58, which occurred in 1916. Sunrise today is at 6:19 a.m. and sunset is at 8:35 p.m. The ultraviolet index forecast for June 8th is 11, or extreme. The current time is 7:32 a.m. Central Daylight Time. 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From KEC 56, serving the Dallas-Fort Worth listening area. The following reports of weather temperature and wind were made at 7 a.m. DFW Airport, cloudy, 79, dew point 72, relative humidity 79%, wind south at 17, gusting to 28, pressure 29.86 inches and rising. Dallas Love Field, mostly cloudy, 79, south at 12, gusting to 25. Fort Worth Meacham, mostly cloudy, 78, south at 14. Arlington, cloudy, 78, south at 12. McKinney, mostly cloudy, 78, south at 16. Denton, mostly cloudy, 78, south at 13. Elsewhere around the region, Wichita Falls, clear, 77, south at 16. Abilene, haze, 76, south at 17, gusting to 25. Waco, partly cloudy, 78, south at 14. Tyler, mostly cloudy, 78, south at 13. Once again at 7 a.m., DFW Airport, cloudy, 79, south at 17, gusting to 28. Now let's check on your local forecast for the Dallas-Fort Worth Metroplex. Today, mostly cloudy this morning, then clearing. Highs in the lower 90s. South winds 10 to 15 miles an hour. Tonight, mostly clear in the evening, then becoming partly

cumulative lows in the mid-70s. South winds 5 to 10 miles an hour. Tuesday, partly sunny in the morning, then clearing. Highs in the lower 90s. South winds 5 to 10 miles an hour. Tuesday night, mostly clear. Lows in the upper 70s. South winds 5 to 10 miles an hour. And now the extended forecast. Wednesday, sunny. Highs in the mid-90s. South winds 10 to 15 miles an hour. Wednesday night, mostly clear. Lows in the upper 70s. Thursday, mostly sunny. Highs in the mid-90s. Heat index values up to 105. Thursday night, mostly clear. A 20% chance of showers and thunderstorms after midnight. Lows in the upper 70s. Friday, mostly sunny. Highs in the upper 90s. Heat index values up to 110 in the afternoon. Friday night, mostly clear. Lows in the upper 70s. Saturday, sunny. Highs in the upper 90s. Heat index values up to 110 in the afternoon. Saturday night, mostly clear. A chance of showers with a slight chance of thunderstorms after midnight. Lows in the upper 70s. Chance of rain 30%. Sunday, mostly sunny with a chance of showers. A slight chance of thunderstorms in the morning, then a chance of thunderstorms in the afternoon. Highs in the mid-90s. Chance of rain 30%. Heat index values up to 105. The forecast key messages for North and Central Texas. Warmer and mostly rain-free weather returns for the majority of this week with heat index values near 100 degrees each afternoon. Isolated rain showers are possible in parts of Central and East Texas this afternoon with coverage of around 10%. Chances for scattered showers and storms will resume from late Thursday into the upcoming weekend. The spotter information statement for North and Central Texas. Spotter activation is not expected at this time. The Dallas-Fort Worth climate summary for yesterday, June 7, 2026. Yesterday's high temperature was 93 degrees and the low 70 degrees. 3.55 inches of precipitation fell yesterday, which brings the monthly total to 7.16 inches. The total precipitation for the year now stands at 20.34 inches. There were no heating degree days yesterday and there were 17 cooling degree days yesterday. The normal high temperature for today is 90 degrees and the normal low is 71. The record high for today is 100, which last occurred in 1911, and the record low is 58, which occurred in 1916. Sunrise today is at 6:19 a.m. and sunset is at 8:35 p.m. The ultraviolet index forecast for June 8th is 11, or extreme. The current time is 7:38 a.m. Central Daylight Time. 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The following reports of weather temperature and wind were made at 7 a.m. DFW Airport, cloudy, 79, dew point 72, relative humidity 79%, wind south at 17, gusting to 28, pressure 29.86 inches and rising. Dallas Love Field, mostly cloudy, 79, south at 12, gusting to 25. Fort Worth Meacham, mostly cloudy, 78, south at 14. Arlington, cloudy, 78, south at 12. McKinney, mostly cloudy, 78, south at 16. Denton, mostly cloudy, 78, south at 13. Elsewhere around the region, Wichita Falls, clear, 77, south at 16. Abilene, haze, 76, south at 17, gusting to 25. Waco, partly cloudy, 78, south at 14. Tyler, mostly cloudy, 78, south at 13. Once again at 7 a.m., DFW Airport, cloudy, 79, south at 17, gusting to 28. Now let's check on your local forecast for the Dallas-Fort Worth Metroplex. Today, mostly cloudy this morning, then clearing.
Highs in the lower 90s. South winds 10 to 15 miles an hour. Tonight, mostly clear in the evening, then becoming partly cloudy. Humid with lows in the mid-70s. South winds 5 to 10 miles an hour. Tuesday, partly sunny in the morning, then clearing. Highs in the lower 90s. South winds 5 to 10 miles an hour. Tuesday night, mostly clear. Lows in the upper 70s. South winds 5 to 10 miles an hour. And now the extended forecast. Wednesday, sunny. Highs in the mid-90s. South winds 10 to 15 miles an hour. Wednesday night, mostly clear. Lows in the upper 70s. Thursday, mostly sunny. Highs in the mid-90s. Heat index values up to 105. Thursday night, mostly clear. A 20% chance of showers and thunderstorms after midnight. Lows in the upper 70s. Friday, mostly sunny. Highs in the upper 90s. Heat index values up to 110 in the afternoon. Friday night, mostly clear. Lows in the upper 70s. Saturday, sunny. Highs in the upper 90s. Heat index values up to 110 in the afternoon. Saturday night, mostly clear. A chance of showers with a slight chance of thunderstorms after midnight. Lows in the upper 70s. Chance of rain 30%. Sunday, mostly sunny with a chance of showers. A slight chance of thunderstorms in the morning, then a chance of thunderstorms in the afternoon. Highs in the mid-90s. Chance of rain 30%. Heat index values up to 105. The forecast key messages for North and Central Texas. Warmer and mostly rain-free weather returns for the majority of this week with heat index values near 100 degrees each afternoon. Isolated rain showers are possible in parts of Central and East Texas this afternoon with coverage of around 10%. Chances for scattered showers and storms will resume from late Thursday into the upcoming weekend. The spotter information statement for North and Central Texas. Spotter activation is not expected at this time. The Dallas-Fort Worth climate summary for yesterday, June 7, 2026. Yesterday's high temperature was 93 degrees and the low 70 degrees. 3.55 inches of precipitation fell yesterday, which brings the monthly total to 7.16 inches. The total precipitation for the year now stands at 20.34 inches. There were no heating degree days yesterday and there were 17 cooling degree days yesterday. The normal high temperature for today is 90 degrees, and the normal low is 71. The record high for today is 100, which last occurred in 1911, and the record low is 58, which occurred in 1916. Sunrise today is at 6:19 a.m. and sunset is at 8:35 p.m. The ultraviolet index forecast for June 8th is 11, or extreme. The current time is 7:43 a.m. Central Daylight Time. 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The following reports of weather temperature and wind were made at 7 a.m. DFW Airport, cloudy, 79, dew point 72, relative humidity 79%, wind south at 17, gusting to 28, pressure 29.86 inches and rising. Dallas Love Field, mostly cloudy, 79, south at 12, gusting to 25. Fort Worth Meacham, mostly cloudy, 78, south at 14. Arlington, cloudy, 78, south at 12. McKinney, mostly cloudy, 78, south at 16. Denton, mostly cloudy, 78, south at 13. Elsewhere around the region, Wichita Falls, clear, 77, south at 16. Abilene, haze, 76, south at 17, gusting to 25. Waco, partly cloudy, 78, south at 14. Tyler, mostly cloudy, 78, south at 13. Once again at 7 a.m., DFW Airport, cloudy, 79, south at 17, gusting to 28.

Now let's check on your local forecast for the Dallas-Fort Worth Metroplex. Today, mostly cloudy this morning, then clearing. Highs in the lower 90s. South winds 10 to 15 miles an hour. Tonight, mostly clear in the evening, then becoming partly cloudy. Humid with lows in the mid-70s. South winds 5 to 10 miles an hour. Tuesday, partly sunny in the morning, then clearing. Highs in the lower 90s. South winds 5 to 10 miles an hour. Tuesday night, mostly clear. Lows in the upper 70s. South winds 5 to 10 miles an hour. And now the extended forecast. Wednesday, sunny. Highs in the mid-90s. South winds 10 to 15 miles an hour. Wednesday night, mostly clear. Lows in the upper 70s. Thursday, mostly sunny. Highs in the mid-90s. Heat index values up to 105. Thursday night, mostly clear. A 20% chance of showers and thunderstorms after midnight. Lows in the upper 70s. Friday, mostly sunny. Highs in the upper 90s. Heat index values up to 110 in the afternoon. Friday night, mostly clear. Lows in the upper 70s. Saturday, sunny. Highs in the upper 90s. Heat index values up to 110 in the afternoon. Saturday night, mostly clear. A chance of showers with a slight chance of thunderstorms after midnight. Lows in the upper 70s. Chance of rain 30%. Sunday, mostly sunny with a chance of showers. A slight chance of thunderstorms in the morning, then a chance of thunderstorms in the afternoon. Highs in the mid-90s. Chance of rain 30%. Heat index values up to 105. The forecast key messages for North and Central Texas. Warmer and mostly rain-free weather returns for the majority of this week with heat index values near 100 degrees each afternoon. Isolated rain showers are possible in parts of Central and East Texas this afternoon with coverage of around 10%. Chances for scattered showers and storms will resume from late Thursday into the upcoming weekend. The spotter information statement for North and Central Texas. Spotter activation is not expected at this time. The Dallas-Fort Worth climate summary for yesterday, June 7, 2026. Yesterday's high temperature was 93 degrees and the low 70 degrees. 3.55 inches of precipitation fell yesterday, which brings the monthly total to 7.16 inches. The total precipitation for the year now stands at 20.34 inches. There were no heating degree days yesterday and there were 17 cooling degree days yesterday. The normal high temperature for today is 90 degrees and the normal low is 71. The record high for today is 100, which last occurred in 1911, and the record low is 58, which occurred in 1916. Sunrise today is at 6:19 a.m. and sunset is at 8:35 p.m. The ultraviolet index forecast for June 8th is 11, or extreme. The current time is 7:48 a.m. Central Daylight Time. 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The following reports of weather temperature and wind were made at 7 a.m. DFW Airport, cloudy, 79, dew point 72, relative humidity 79%, wind south at 17, gusting to 28, pressure 29.86 inches and rising. Dallas Love Field, mostly cloudy, 79, south at 12, gusting to 25. Fort Worth Meacham, mostly cloudy, 78, south at 14. Arlington, cloudy, 78, south at 12. McKinney, mostly cloudy, 78, south at 16. Denton, mostly cloudy, 78, south at 13. Elsewhere around the region, Wichita Falls, clear, 77, south at 16. Abilene, haze, 76, south at 17, gusting to 25. Waco, partly cloudy, 78, south at 14. Tyler, mostly cloudy, 78, south at 13.
Once again at 7 a.m., DFW Airport, cloudy, 79, south at 17, gusting to 28. Now let's check on your local forecast for the Dallas-Fort Worth Metroplex. Today, mostly cloudy this morning, then clearing. Highs in the lower 90s. South winds 10 to 15 miles an hour. Tonight, mostly clear in the evening, then becoming partly cloudy. Humid with lows in the mid-70s. South winds 5 to 10 miles an hour. Tuesday, partly sunny in the morning, then clearing. Highs in the lower 90s. South winds 5 to 10 miles an hour. Tuesday night, mostly clear. Lows in the upper 70s. South winds 5 to 10 miles an hour. And now the extended forecast. Wednesday, sunny. Highs in the mid-90s. South winds 10 to 15 miles an hour. Wednesday night, mostly clear. Lows in the upper 70s. Thursday, mostly sunny. Highs in the mid-90s. Heat index values up to 105. Thursday night, mostly clear. A 20% chance of showers and thunderstorms after midnight. Lows in the upper 70s. Friday, mostly sunny. Highs in the upper 90s. Heat index values up to 110 in the afternoon. Friday night, mostly clear. Lows in the upper 70s. Saturday, sunny. Highs in the upper 90s. Heat index values up to 110 in the afternoon. Saturday night, mostly clear. A chance of showers with a slight chance of thunderstorms after midnight. Lows in the upper 70s. Chance of rain 30%. Sunday, mostly sunny with a chance of showers. A slight chance of thunderstorms in the morning, then a chance of thunderstorms in the afternoon. Highs in the mid-90s. Chance of rain 30%. Heat index values up to 105. The forecast key messages for North and Central Texas. Warmer and mostly rain-free weather returns for the majority of this week with heat index values near 100 degrees each afternoon. Isolated rain showers are possible in parts of Central and East Texas this afternoon with coverage of around 10%. Chances for scattered showers and storms will resume from late Thursday into the upcoming weekend. The spotter information statement for North and Central Texas. Spotter activation is not expected at this time. The Dallas-Fort Worth climate summary for yesterday, June 7, 2026. Yesterday's high temperature was 93 degrees and the low 70 degrees. 3.55 inches of precipitation fell yesterday, which brings the monthly total to 7.16 inches. The total precipitation for the year now stands at 20.34 inches. There were no heating degree days yesterday and there were 17 cooling degree days yesterday. The normal high temperature for today is 90 degrees, and the normal low is 71. The record high for today is 100, which last occurred in 1911, and the record low is 58, which occurred in 1916. Sunrise today is at 6:19 a.m. and sunset is at 8:35 p.m. The ultraviolet index forecast for June 8th is 11, or extreme. The current time is 7:53 a.m. Central Daylight Time. 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The following reports of weather temperature and wind were made at 7 a.m. DFW Airport, cloudy, 79, dew point 72, relative humidity 79%, wind south at 17, gusting to 28, pressure 29.86 inches and rising. Dallas Love Field, mostly cloudy, 79, south at 12, gusting to 25. Fort Worth Meacham, mostly cloudy, 78, south at 14. Arlington, cloudy, 78, south at 12. McKinney, mostly cloudy, 78, south at 16. Denton, mostly cloudy, 78, south at 13. Elsewhere around the region, Wichita Falls, clear, 77, south at 16. Abilene, Hayes, 76, south at 17.

Partly sunny in the morning, then clearing. Highs in the lower 90s. South winds 5 to 10 miles an hour. Tuesday night, mostly clear. Lows in the upper 70s. South winds 5 to 10 miles an hour. And now the extended forecast. Wednesday, sunny. Highs in the mid-90s. South winds 10 to 15 miles an hour. Wednesday night, mostly clear. Lows in the upper 70s. Thursday, mostly sunny. Highs in the mid-90s. Heat index values up to 105. Thursday night, mostly clear. A 20% chance of showers and thunderstorms after midnight. Lows in the upper 70s. Friday, mostly sunny. Highs in the upper 90s. Heat index values up to 110 in the afternoon. Friday night, mostly clear. Lows in the upper 70s. Saturday, sunny. Highs in the upper 90s. Heat index values up to 110 in the afternoon. Saturday night, mostly clear. A chance of showers with a slight chance of thunderstorms after midnight. Lows in the upper 70s. Chance of rain 30%. Sunday, mostly sunny with a chance of showers. A slight chance of thunderstorms in the morning, then a chance of thunderstorms in the afternoon. Highs in the mid-90s. Chance of rain 30%. Heat index values up to 105. The forecast key messages for North and Central Texas. Warmer and mostly rain-free weather returns for the majority of this week with heat index values near 100 degrees each afternoon. Isolated rain showers are possible in parts of Central and East Texas this afternoon with coverage of around 10%. Chances for scattered showers and storms will resume from late Thursday into the upcoming weekend. The spotter information statement for North and Central Texas. Spotter activation is not expected at this time. The Dallas-Fort Worth climate summary for yesterday, June 7, 2026. Yesterday's high temperature was 93 degrees and the low 70 degrees. 3.55 inches of precipitation fell yesterday, which brings the monthly total to 7.16 inches. The total precipitation for the year now stands at 20.34 inches. There were no heating degree days yesterday and there were 17 cooling degree days yesterday. The normal high temperature for today is 90 degrees and the normal low is 71. The record high for today is 100, which last occurred in 1911, and the record low is 58, which occurred in 1916. Sunrise today is at 6:19 a.m. and sunset is at 8:35 p.m. The ultraviolet index forecast for June 8th is 11, or extreme. The current time is 7:58 a.m. Central Daylight Time. 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The following reports of weather temperature and wind were made at 7 a.m. DFW Airport, cloudy, 79, dew point 72, relative humidity 79%, wind south at 17, gusting to 28, pressure 29.86 inches and rising. Dallas Love Field, mostly cloudy, 79, south at 12, gusting to 25. Fort Worth Meacham, mostly cloudy, 78, south at 14. Arlington, cloudy, 78, south at 12. McKinney, mostly cloudy, 78, south at 16. Denton, mostly cloudy, 78, south at 13. Elsewhere around the region, Wichita Falls, clear, 77, south at 16. Abilene, haze, 76, south at 17, gusting to 25. Waco, partly cloudy, 78, south at 14. Tyler, mostly cloudy, 78, south at 13. Once again at 7 a.m., DFW Airport, cloudy, 79, south at 17, gusting to 28. The following is a river flood statement. Flood warning now in effect until Monday afternoon. What? Minor flooding is occurring and minor flooding is forecast. Where? South Fork Sabine River near Quinlan.
when until Monday afternoon.

impacts at 15.0 feet. Minor out-of-bank flooding will occur. Additional details. Forecast. The river is expected to fall below flood stage late tonight and continue falling to 4.5 feet Friday evening. Bankful stage is 15.0 feet. Flood stage is 15.0 feet. The following is a river flood statement. Flood warning now in effect until Monday evening. What? Minor flooding is occurring and minor flooding is forecast. Where? Trinity River at Dallas. When? Until Monday evening. Impacts. At 33.0 feet, minor flooding along the river is expected. Bike trail along the river will have flood water several feet deep, and the parking lot of Trammell Crow Park beneath the Sylvan Bridge will flood. Additional details. Forecast. The river is expected to rise to a crest of 33.7 feet just after midnight tonight. It will then fall below flood stage late tomorrow morning. Bankful stage is 30.0 feet. Flood stage is 30.0 feet. Do not drive cars through flooded areas. Caution is urged when walking near riverbanks. Remember, you can hear the summary of all river forecasts in your listening area at the top and bottom of every hour when rivers are in flood. The Dallas-Fort Worth climate summary for yesterday, June 7, 2026. Yesterday's high temperature was 93 degrees and the low 70 degrees. 3.55 inches of precipitation fell yesterday, which brings the monthly total to 7.16 inches. The total precipitation for the year now stands at 20.34 inches. There were no heating degree days yesterday and there were 17 cooling degree days yesterday. The normal high temperature for today is 90 degrees and the normal low is 71. The record high for today is 100, which last occurred in 1911, and the record low is 58, which occurred in 1916. Sunrise today is at 6:19 a.m. and sunset is at 8:35 p.m. The ultraviolet index forecast for June 8th is 11, or extreme. The current time is 8:02 a.m. Central Daylight Time. 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The following reports of weather temperature and wind were made at 8 a.m. DFW Airport, partly sunny, 79, dew point 72, relative humidity 79%, wind south at 18, pressure 29.88 inches and rising. Dallas Love Field, partly sunny, 79, south at 13, gusting to 23. Fort Worth Meacham, partly sunny, 79, south at 16, gusting to 25. Arlington, partly sunny, 79, south at 12. McKinney, cloudy, 78, south at 13. Denton, cloudy, 79, south at 14. Elsewhere around the region, Wichita Falls, sunny, 79, south at 16, gusting to 24. Abilene, Hayes, 79, south at 18, gusting to 31. Waco, mostly sunny, 80, south at 13. Tyler, cloudy, 79, south at 13. Once again at 8 a.m., DFW Airport, partly sunny, 79, south at 18. The following reports of weather temperature and wind were made at 8 a.m. DFW Airport, partly sunny, 79, dew point 72, relative humidity 79%, wind south at 18, pressure 29.88 inches and rising. Dallas Love Field, partly sunny, 79, south at 13, gusting to 23. Fort Worth Meacham, partly sunny, 79, south at 16, gusting to 25. Arlington, partly sunny, 79, south at 12. McKinney, cloudy, 78, south at 13. Denton, cloudy, 79, south at 14. Elsewhere around the region, Wichita Falls, sunny, 79, south at 16, gusting to 24. Abilene, Hayes, 79, south at 18, gusting to 31. Waco, mostly sunny, 80, south at 13. Tyler, cloudy, 79, south at 13. Once again at 8 a.m., DFW Airport, partly sunny.

79, South Hat 18. Now let's check on your local forecast for the Dallas-Fort Worth Metroplex. Today, mostly cloudy this morning, then clearing. Highs in the lower 90s. South winds 10 to 15 miles an hour. Tonight, mostly clear in the evening, then becoming partly cloudy. Humid with lows in the mid-70s. South winds 5 to 10 miles an hour. Tuesday, partly sunny in the morning, then clearing. Highs in the lower 90s. South winds 5 to 10 miles an hour. Tuesday night, mostly clear. Lows in the upper 70s. South winds 5 to 10 miles an hour. And now the extended forecast. Wednesday, sunny. Highs in the mid-90s. South winds 10 to 15 miles an hour. Wednesday night, mostly clear. Lows in the upper 70s. Thursday, mostly sunny. Highs in the mid-90s. Heat index values up to 105. Thursday night, mostly clear. A 20% chance of showers and thunderstorms after midnight. Lows in the upper 70s. Friday, mostly sunny. Highs in the upper 90s. Heat index values up to 110 in the afternoon. Friday night, mostly clear. Lows in the upper 70s. Saturday, sunny. Highs in the upper 90s. Heat index values up to 110 in the afternoon. Saturday night, mostly clear. A chance of showers with a slight chance of thunderstorms after midnight. Lows in the upper 70s. Chance of rain 30%. Sunday, mostly sunny with a chance of showers. A slight chance of thunderstorms in the morning, then a chance of thunderstorms in the afternoon. Highs in the mid-90s. Chance of rain 30%. Heat index values up to 105. The forecast key messages for North and Central Texas. Warmer and mostly rain-free weather returns for the majority of this week with heat index values near 100 degrees each afternoon. Isolated rain showers are possible in parts of Central and East Texas this afternoon with coverage of around 10%. Chances for scattered showers and storms will resume from late Thursday into the upcoming weekend. The spotter information statement for North and Central Texas. Spotter activation is not expected at this time. The Dallas-Fort Worth climate summary for yesterday, June 7, 2026. Yesterday's high temperature was 93 degrees and the low 70 degrees. 3.55 inches of precipitation fell yesterday, which brings the monthly total to 7.16 inches. The total precipitation for the year now stands at 20.34 inches. There were no heating degree days yesterday and there were 17 cooling degree days yesterday. The normal high temperature for today is 90 degrees, and the normal low is 71. The record high for today is 100, which last occurred in 1911, and the record low is 58, which occurred in 1916. Sunrise today is at 6:19 a.m. and sunset is at 8:35 p.m. The ultraviolet index forecast for June 8th is 11, or extreme. The current time is 8:09 a.m. Central Daylight Time. 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The following reports of weather temperature and wind were made at 8 a.m. DFW Airport, partly sunny, 79, dew point 72, relative humidity 79%, wind south at 18, pressure 29.88 inches and rising. Dallas Love Field, partly sunny, 79, south at 13, gusting to 23. Fort Worth Meacham, partly sunny, 79, south at 16, gusting to 25. Arlington, partly sunny, 79, south at 12. McKinney, cloudy, 78, south at 13. Denton, cloudy, 79, south at 14. Elsewhere around the region, Wichita Falls, sunny, 79, south at 16, gusting to 24. Abilene, haze, 79, south at 18, gusting to 31. Waco, mostly sunny, 80, south at 13. Tyler,

79, south at 13. Once again at 8 a.m., DFW Airport, partly sunny, 79, south at 18. Now let's check on your local forecast for the Dallas-Fort Worth Metroplex. Today, mostly cloudy this morning, then clearing. Highs in the lower 90s. South winds 10 to 15 miles an hour. Tonight, mostly clear in the evening, then becoming partly cloudy. Humid with lows in the mid-70s. South winds 5 to 10 miles an hour. Tuesday, partly sunny in the morning, then clearing. Highs in the lower 90s. South winds 5 to 10 miles an hour. Tuesday night, mostly clear. Lows in the upper 70s. South winds 5 to 10 miles an hour. And now the extended forecast. Wednesday, sunny. Highs in the mid-90s. South winds 10 to 15 miles an hour. Wednesday night, mostly clear. Lows in the upper 70s. Thursday, mostly sunny. Highs in the mid-90s. Heat index values up to 105. Thursday night, mostly clear. A 20% chance of showers and thunderstorms after midnight. Lows in the upper 70s. Friday, mostly sunny. Highs in the upper 90s. Heat index values up to 110 in the afternoon. Friday night, mostly clear. Lows in the upper 70s. Saturday, sunny. Highs in the upper 90s. Heat index values up to 110 in the afternoon. Saturday night, mostly clear. A chance of showers with a slight chance of thunderstorms after midnight. Lows in the upper 70s. Chance of rain 30%. Sunday, mostly sunny with a chance of showers. A slight chance of thunderstorms in the morning, then a chance of thunderstorms in the afternoon. Highs in the mid-90s. Chance of rain 30%. Heat index values up to 105. The forecast key messages for North and Central Texas. Warmer and mostly rain-free weather returns for the majority of this week with heat index values near 100 degrees each afternoon. Isolated rain showers are possible in parts of Central and East Texas this afternoon with coverage of around 10%. Chances for scattered showers and storms will resume from late Thursday into the upcoming weekend. The spotter information statement for North and Central Texas. Spotter activation is not expected at this time. The Dallas-Fort Worth climate summary for yesterday, June 7, 2026. Yesterday's high temperature was 93 degrees and the low 70 degrees. 3.55 inches of precipitation fell yesterday, which brings the monthly total to 7.16 inches. The total precipitation for the year now stands at 20.34 inches. There were no heating degree days yesterday and there were 17 cooling degree days yesterday. The normal high temperature for today is 90 degrees, and the normal low is 71. The record high for today is 100, which last occurred in 1911, and the record low is 58, which occurred in 1916. Sunrise today is at 6:19 a.m. and sunset is at 8:35 p.m. The ultraviolet index forecast for June 8th is 11, or extreme. The current time is 8:14 a.m. Central Daylight Time. 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The following reports of weather temperature and wind were made at 8 a.m. DFW Airport, partly sunny, 79, dew point 72, relative humidity 79%, wind south at 18, pressure 29.88 inches and rising. Dallas Love Field, partly sunny, 79, south at 13, gusting to 23. Fort Worth Meacham, partly sunny, 79, south at 16, gusting to 25. Arlington, partly sunny, 79, south at 12. McKinney, cloudy, 78, south at 13. Denton, cloudy, 79, south at 14. Elsewhere around the region, Wichita Falls, sunny, 79, south at 16, gusting to 24. Abilene, haze, 79, south at 18.

gusting to 31. Waco, mostly sunny, 80, south at 13. Tyler, cloudy, 79, south at 13. Once again at 8 a.m., DFW Airport, partly sunny, 79, south at 18. Now let's check on your local forecast for the Dallas-Fort Worth Metroplex. Today, mostly cloudy this morning, then clearing. Highs in the lower 90s. South winds 10 to 15 miles an hour. Tonight, mostly clear in the evening, then becoming partly cloudy. Humid with lows in the mid-70s. South winds 5 to 10 miles an hour. Tuesday, partly sunny in the morning, then clearing. Highs in the lower 90s. South winds 5 to 10 miles an hour. Tuesday night, mostly clear. Lows in the upper 70s. South winds 5 to 10 miles an hour. And now the extended forecast. Wednesday, sunny. Highs in the mid-90s. South winds 10 to 15 miles an hour. Wednesday night, mostly clear. Lows in the upper 70s. Thursday, mostly sunny. Highs in the mid-90s. Heat index values up to 105. Thursday night, mostly clear. A 20% chance of showers and thunderstorms after midnight. Lows in the upper 70s. Friday, mostly sunny. Highs in the upper 90s. Heat index values up to 110 in the afternoon. Friday night, mostly clear. Lows in the upper 70s. Saturday, sunny. Highs in the upper 90s. Heat index values up to 110 in the afternoon. Saturday night, mostly clear. A chance of showers with a slight chance of thunderstorms after midnight. Lows in the upper 70s. Chance of rain 30%. Sunday, mostly sunny with a chance of showers. A slight chance of thunderstorms in the morning, then a chance of thunderstorms in the afternoon. Highs in the mid-90s. Chance of rain 30%. Heat index values up to 105. The forecast key messages for North and Central Texas. Warmer and mostly rain-free weather returns for the majority of this week with heat index values near 100 degrees each afternoon. Isolated rain showers are possible in parts of Central and East Texas this afternoon with coverage of around 10%. Chances for scattered showers and storms will resume from late Thursday into the upcoming weekend. The spotter information statement for North and Central Texas. Spotter activation is not expected at this time. The Dallas-Fort Worth climate summary for yesterday, June 7, 2026. Yesterday's high temperature was 93 degrees and the low 70 degrees. 3.55 inches of precipitation fell yesterday, which brings the monthly total to 7.16 inches. The total precipitation for the year now stands at 20.34 inches. There were no heating degree days yesterday and there were 17 cooling degree days yesterday. The normal high temperature for today is 90 degrees, and the normal low is 71. The record high for today is 100, which last occurred in 1911, and the record low is 58, which occurred in 1916. Sunrise today is at 6:19 a.m. and sunset is at 8:35 p.m. The ultraviolet index forecast for June 8th is 11, or extreme. The current time is 8:19 a.m. Central Daylight Time. 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The following reports of weather temperature and wind were made at 8 a.m. DFW Airport, partly sunny, 79, dew point 72, relative humidity 79%, wind south at 18, pressure 29.88 inches and rising. Dallas Love Field, partly sunny, 79, south at 13, gusting to 23. Fort Worth Meacham, partly sunny, 79, south at 16, gusting to 25. Arlington, partly sunny, 79, south at 12. McKinney, cloudy, 78, south at 13. Denton, cloudy, 79, south at 14. Elsewhere around the region, Wichita Falls, sunny, 79.

south at 16, gusting to 24. Abilene, Hayes, 79, south at 18, gusting to 31. Waco, mostly sunny, 80, south at 13. Tyler, cloudy, 79, south at 13. Once again at 8 a.m., DFW Airport, partly sunny, 79, south at 18. Now let's check on your local forecast for the Dallas-Fort Worth Metroplex. Today, mostly cloudy this morning, then clearing. Highs in the lower 90s. South winds 10 to 15 miles an hour. Tonight, mostly clear in the evening, then becoming partly cloudy. Humid with lows in the mid-70s. South winds 5 to 10 miles an hour. Tuesday, partly sunny in the morning, then clearing. Highs in the lower 90s. South winds 5 to 10 miles an hour. Tuesday night, mostly clear. Lows in the upper 70s. South winds 5 to 10 miles an hour. And now the extended forecast. Wednesday, sunny. Highs in the mid-90s. South winds 10 to 15 miles an hour. Wednesday night, mostly clear. Lows in the upper 70s. Thursday, mostly sunny. Highs in the mid-90s. Heat index values up to 105. Thursday night, mostly clear. A 20% chance of showers and thunderstorms after midnight. Lows in the upper 70s. Friday, mostly sunny. Highs in the upper 90s. Heat index values up to 110 in the afternoon. Friday night, mostly clear. Lows in the upper 70s. Saturday, sunny. Highs in the upper 90s. Heat index values up to 110 in the afternoon. Saturday night, mostly clear. A chance of showers with a slight chance of thunderstorms after midnight. Lows in the upper 70s. Chance of rain 30%. Sunday, mostly sunny with a chance of showers. A slight chance of thunderstorms in the morning, then a chance of thunderstorms in the afternoon. Highs in the mid-90s. Chance of rain 30%. Heat index values up to 105. The forecast key messages for North and Central Texas. Warmer and mostly rain-free weather returns for the majority of this week with heat index values near 100 degrees each afternoon. Isolated rain showers are possible in parts of Central and East Texas this afternoon with coverage of around 10%. Chances for scattered showers and storms will resume from late Thursday into the upcoming weekend. The spotter information statement for North and Central Texas. Spotter activation is not expected at this time. The Dallas-Fort Worth climate summary for yesterday, June 7, 2026. Yesterday's high temperature was 93 degrees and the low 70 degrees. 3.55 inches of precipitation fell yesterday, which brings the monthly total to 7.16 inches. The total precipitation for the year now stands at 20.34 inches. There were no heating degree days yesterday and there were 17 cooling degree days yesterday. The normal high temperature for today is 90 degrees, and the normal low is 71. The record high for today is 100, which last occurred in 1911, and the record low is 58, which occurred in 1916. Sunrise today is at 6:19 a.m. and sunset is at 8:35 p.m. The ultraviolet index forecast for June 8th is 11, or extreme. The current time is 8:24 a.m. Central Daylight Time. 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The following reports of weather temperature and wind were made at 8 a.m. DFW Airport, partly sunny, 79, dew point 72, relative humidity 79%, wind south at 18, pressure 29.88 inches and rising. Dallas Love Field, partly sunny, 79, south at 13, gusting to 23. Fort Worth Meacham, partly sunny, 79, south at 16, gusting to 25. Arlington, partly sunny, 79, south at 12. McKinney, cloudy, 78, south at 13. Denton, cloudy.

79, south at 14. Elsewhere around the region, Wichita Falls, sunny, 79, south at 16, gusting to 24. Abilene, Hayes, 79, south at 18, gusting to 31. Waco, mostly sunny, 80, south at 13. Tyler, cloudy, 79, south at 13. Once again at 8 a.m., DFW Airport, partly sunny, 79, south at 18. Now let's check on your local forecast for the Dallas-Fort Worth Metroplex. Today, mostly cloudy this morning, then clearing. Highs in the lower 90s. South winds 10 to 15 miles an hour. Tonight, mostly clear in the evening, then becoming partly cloudy. Humid with lows in the mid-70s. South winds 5 to 10 miles an hour. Tuesday, partly sunny in the morning, then clearing. Highs in the lower 90s. South winds 5 to 10 miles an hour. Tuesday night, mostly clear. Lows in the upper 70s. South winds 5 to 10 miles an hour. And now the extended forecast. Wednesday, sunny. Highs in the mid-90s. South winds 10 to 15 miles an hour. Wednesday night, mostly clear. Lows in the upper 70s. Thursday, mostly sunny. Highs in the mid-90s. Heat index values up to 105. Thursday night, mostly clear. A 20% chance of showers and thunderstorms after midnight. Lows in the upper 70s. Friday, mostly sunny. Highs in the upper 90s. Heat index values up to 110 in the afternoon. Friday night, mostly clear. Lows in the upper 70s. Saturday, sunny. Highs in the upper 90s. Heat index values up to 110 in the afternoon. Saturday night, mostly clear. A chance of showers with a slight chance of thunderstorms after midnight. Lows in the upper 70s. Chance of rain 30%. Sunday, mostly sunny with a chance of showers. A slight chance of thunderstorms in the morning, then a chance of thunderstorms in the afternoon. Highs in the mid-90s. Chance of rain 30%. Heat index values up to 105. The forecast key messages for North and Central Texas. Warmer and mostly rain-free weather returns for the majority of this week with heat index values near 100 degrees each afternoon. Isolated rain showers are possible in parts of Central and East Texas this afternoon with coverage of around 10%. Chances for scattered showers and storms will resume from late Thursday into the upcoming weekend. The spotter information statement for North and Central Texas. Spotter activation is not expected at this time. The Dallas-Fort Worth climate summary for yesterday, June 7, 2026. Yesterday's high temperature was 93 degrees and the low 70 degrees. 3.55 inches of precipitation fell yesterday, which brings the monthly total to 7.16 inches. The total precipitation for the year now stands at 20.34 inches. There were no heating degree days yesterday and there were 17 cooling degree days yesterday. The normal high temperature for today is 90 degrees and the normal low is 71. The record high for today is 100, which last occurred in 1911, and the record low is 58, which occurred in 1916. Sunrise today is at 6:19 a.m. and sunset is at 8:35 p.m. The following is a river flood statement. Flood warning now in effect until Monday afternoon. What? Minor flooding is occurring and minor flooding is forecast. Where? South Fork Sabine River near Quinlan. When? Until Monday afternoon. Impacts, at 15.0 feet, minor out-of-bank flooding will occur. Additional details, forecast, the river is expected to fall below flood stage late tonight and continue falling to 4.5 feet Friday evening. Bankful stage is 15.0 feet. Flood stage is 15.0 feet. The following is a river flood statement. Flood warning now in effect until Monday evening. What? Minor flooding is occurring and minor flooding is forecast. Where? Trinity River at Dallas. When? Until Monday evening. Impacts, at 33.0 feet, minor

Flooding along the river is expected. Bike trail along the river will have flood water several feet deep, and the parking lot of Trammell Crow Park beneath the Sylvan Bridge will flood. Additional details, forecast. The river is expected to rise to a crest of 33.7 feet just after midnight tonight. It will then fall below flood stage late tomorrow morning. Bankville stage is 30.0 feet. Flood stage is 30.0 feet. Do not drive cars through flooded areas. Caution is urged when walking near riverbanks. Remember, you can hear the summary of all river forecasts in your listening area at the top and bottom of every hour when rivers are in flood. The ultraviolet index forecast for June 8th is 11, or extreme. The current time is 8:31 a.m. Central Daylight Time. 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The following reports of weather temperature and wind were made at 8 a.m. DFW Airport, partly sunny, 79, dew point 72, relative humidity 79%, wind south at 18, pressure 29.88 inches and rising. Dallas Love Field, partly sunny, 79, south at 13, gusting to 23. Fort Worth Meacham, partly sunny, 79, south at 16, gusting to 25. Arlington, partly sunny, 79, south at 12. McKinney, cloudy, 78, south at 13. Denton, cloudy, 79, south at 14. Elsewhere around the region, Wichita Falls, sunny, 79, south at 16, gusting to 24. Abilene, haze, 79, south at 18, gusting to 31. Waco, mostly sunny, 80, south at 13. Tyler, cloudy, 79, south at 13. Once again at 8 a.m., DFW Airport, partly sunny, 79, south at 18. Now let's check on your local forecast for the Dallas-Fort Worth Metroplex. Today, mostly cloudy this morning, then clearing. Highs in the lower 90s. South winds 10 to 15 miles an hour. Tonight, mostly clear in the evening, then becoming partly cloudy. Humid with lows in the mid-70s, 15 miles an hour. Tonight, mostly clear in the evening, then becoming partly cloudy. Humid with lows in the mid-70s. South winds 5 to 10 miles an hour. Tuesday, partly sunny in the morning, then clearing. Highs in the lower 90s. South winds 5 to 10 miles an hour. Tuesday night, mostly clear. Lows in the upper 70s. South winds 5 to 10 miles an hour. And now the extended forecast. Wednesday, sunny. Highs in the mid-90s. South winds 10 to 15 miles an hour. Wednesday night, mostly clear. Lows in the upper 70s. Thursday, mostly sunny. Highs in the mid-90s. Heat index values up to 105. Thursday night, mostly clear. A 20% chance of showers and thunderstorms after midnight. Lows in the upper 70s. Friday, mostly sunny. Highs in the upper 90s. Heat index values up to 110 in the afternoon. Friday night, mostly clear. Lows in the upper 70s. Saturday, sunny. Highs in the upper 90s. Heat index values up to 110 in the afternoon. Saturday night, mostly clear. A chance of showers with a slight chance of thunderstorms after midnight. Lows in the upper 70s. Chance of rain 30%. Sunday, mostly sunny with a chance of showers. A slight chance of thunderstorms in the morning, then a chance of thunderstorms in the afternoon. Highs in the mid-90s. Chance of rain 30%. Heat index values up to 105. The forecast key messages for North and Central Texas. Warmer and mostly rain-free weather returns for the majority of this week with heat index values near 100 degrees each afternoon. Isolated rain showers are possible in parts of Central and East Texas this afternoon with coverage of around 10%. Chances for scattered showers and storms will resume from late Thursday into the upcoming

weekend. The spotter information statement for North and Central Texas. Spotter activation is not expected at this time. The Dallas-Fort Worth climate summary for yesterday, June 7, 2026. Yesterday's high temperature was 93 degrees and the low 70 degrees. 3.55 inches of precipitation fell yesterday, which brings the monthly total to 7.16 inches. The total precipitation for the year now stands at 20.34 inches. There were no heating degree days yesterday, and there were 17 cooling degree days yesterday. The normal high temperature for today is 90 degrees, and the normal low is 71. The record high for today is 100, which last occurred in 1911, and the record low is 58, which occurred in 1916. Sunrise today is at 6:19 a.m. and sunset is at 8:35 p.m. The ultraviolet index forecast for June 8th is 11, or extreme. The current time is 8:36 a.m. Central Daylight Time. 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The following reports of weather, temperature, and wind were made at 8 a.m. DFW Airport, partly sunny, 79, dew point 72, relative humidity 79%, wind south at 18, pressure 29.88 inches and rising. Dallas Love Field, partly sunny, 79, south at 13, gusting to 23. Fort Worth Meacham, partly sunny, 79, south at 16, gusting to 25. Arlington, partly sunny, 79, south at 12. McKinney, cloudy, 78, south at 13. Denton, cloudy, 79, south at 14. Elsewhere around the region, Wichita Falls, sunny, 79, south at 16, gusting to 24. Abilene, haze, 79, south at 18, gusting to 31. Waco, mostly sunny, 80, south at 13. Tyler, cloudy, 79, south at 13. Once again at 8 a.m., DFW Airport, partly sunny, 79, south at 18. Now let's check on your local forecast for the Dallas-Fort Worth Metroplex. Today, mostly cloudy this morning, then clearing. Highs in the lower 90s. South winds 10 to 15 miles an hour. Tonight, mostly clear in the evening, then becoming partly cloudy. Humid with lows in the mid-70s. South winds 5 to 10 miles an hour. Tuesday, partly sunny in the morning, then clearing. Highs in the lower 90s. South winds 5 to 10 miles an hour. Tuesday night, mostly clear. Lows in the upper 70s. South winds 5 to 10 miles an hour. And now the extended forecast. Wednesday, sunny. Highs in the mid-90s. South winds 10 to 15 miles an hour. Wednesday night, mostly clear. Lows in the upper 70s. Thursday, mostly sunny. Highs in the mid-90s. Heat index values up to 105. Thursday night, mostly clear. A 20% chance of showers and thunderstorms after midnight. Lows in the upper 70s. Friday, mostly sunny. Highs in the upper 90s. Heat index values up to 110 in the afternoon. Friday night, mostly clear. Lows in the upper 70s. Saturday, sunny. Highs in the upper 90s. Heat index values up to 110 in the afternoon. Saturday night, mostly clear. A chance of showers with a slight chance of thunderstorms after midnight. Lows in the upper 70s. Chance of rain 30%. Sunday, mostly sunny with a chance of showers. A slight chance of thunderstorms in the morning, then a chance of thunderstorms in the afternoon. Highs in the mid-90s. Chance of rain 30%. Heat index values up to 105. The forecast key messages for North and Central Texas. Warmer and mostly rain-free weather returns for the majority of this week with heat index values near 100 degrees each afternoon. Isolated rain showers are possible in parts of Central and East Texas this afternoon.

with coverage of around 10%. Chances for scattered showers and storms will resume from late Thursday into the upcoming weekend. The spotter information statement for North and Central Texas. Spotter activation is not expected at this time. The Dallas-Fort Worth climate summary for yesterday, June 7, 2026. Yesterday's high temperature was 93 degrees and the low 70 degrees. 3.55 inches of precipitation fell yesterday, which brings the monthly total to 7.16 inches. The total precipitation for the year now stands at 20.34 inches. There were no heating degree days yesterday, and there were 17 cooling degree days yesterday. The normal high temperature for today is 90 degrees, and the normal low is 71. The record high for today is 100, which last occurred in 1911, and the record low is 58, which occurred in 1916. Sunrise today is at 6:19 a.m. and sunset is at 8:35 p.m. The ultraviolet index forecast for June 8th is 11, or extreme. The current time is 8:41 a.m. Central Daylight Time. 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The following reports of weather temperature and wind were made at 8 a.m. DFW Airport, partly sunny, 79, dew point 72, relative humidity 79%, wind south at 18, pressure 29.88 inches and rising. Dallas Love Field, partly sunny, 79, south at 13, gusting to 23. Fort Worth Meacham, partly sunny, 79, south at 16, gusting to 25. Arlington, partly sunny, 79, south at 12. McKinney, cloudy, 78, south at 13. Denton, cloudy, 79, south at 14. Elsewhere around the region, Wichita Falls, sunny, 79, south at 16, gusting to 24. Abilene, Hayes, 79, south at 18, gusting to 31. Waco, mostly sunny, 80, south at 13. Tyler, cloudy, 79, south at 13. Once again at 8 a.m., DFW Airport, partly sunny, 79, south at 18. Now let's check on your local forecast for the Dallas-Fort Worth Metroplex. Today, mostly cloudy this morning, then clearing. Highs in the lower 90s. South winds 10 to 15 miles an hour. Tonight, mostly clear in the evening, then becoming partly cloudy. Humid with lows in the mid-70s. South winds 5 to 10 miles an hour. Tuesday, partly sunny in the morning, then clearing. Highs in the lower 90s. South winds 5 to 10 miles an hour. Tuesday night, mostly clear. Lows in the upper 70s. South winds 5 to 10 miles an hour. And now the extended forecast. Wednesday, sunny. Highs in the mid-90s. South winds 10 to 15 miles an hour. Wednesday night, mostly clear. Lows in the upper 70s. Thursday, mostly sunny. Highs in the mid-90s. Heat index values up to 105. Thursday night, mostly clear. A 20% chance of showers and thunderstorms after midnight. Lows in the upper 70s. Friday, mostly sunny. Highs in the upper 90s. Heat index values up to 110 in the afternoon. Friday night, mostly clear. Lows in the upper 70s. Saturday, sunny. Highs in the upper 90s. Heat index values up to 110 in the afternoon. Saturday night, mostly clear. A chance of showers with a slight chance of thunderstorms after midnight. Lows in the upper 70s. Chance of rain 30%. Sunday, mostly sunny with a chance of showers. A slight chance of thunderstorms in the morning, then a chance of thunderstorms in the afternoon. Highs in the mid-90s. Chance of rain 30%. Heat index values up to 105. The forecast key messages for North and Central Texas. Warmer and mostly rain-free weather returns for the majority of this week with heat index values

100 degrees each afternoon. Isolated rain showers are possible in parts of central and east Texas this afternoon with coverage of around 10%. Chances for scattered showers and storms will resume from late Thursday into the upcoming weekend. The spotter information statement for north and central Texas. Spotter activation is not expected at this time. The Dallas-Fort Worth climate summary for yesterday, June 7, 2026. Yesterday's high temperature was 93 degrees and the low 70 degrees. 3.55 inches of precipitation fell yesterday, which brings the monthly total to 7.16 inches. The total precipitation for the year now stands at 20.34 inches. There were no heating degree days yesterday, and there were 17 cooling degree days yesterday. The normal high temperature for today is 90 degrees, and the normal low is 71. The record high for today is 100, which last occurred in 1911, and the record low is 58, which occurred in 1916. Sunrise today is at 6:19 a.m. and sunset is at 8:35 p.m. The ultraviolet index forecast for June 8th is 11, or extreme. The current time is 8:46 a.m. Central Daylight Time. 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The following reports of weather, temperature, and wind were made at 8 a.m. DFW Airport, partly sunny, 79, dew point 72, relative humidity 79%, wind south at 18, pressure 29.88 inches and rising. Dallas Love Field, partly sunny, 79, south at 13, gusting to 23. Fort Worth Meacham, partly sunny, 79, south at 16, gusting to 25. Arlington, partly sunny, 79, south at 12. McKinney, cloudy, 78, south at 13. Denton, cloudy, 79, south at 14. Elsewhere around the region, Wichita Falls, sunny, 79, south at 16, gusting to 24. Abilene, haze, 79, south at 18, gusting to 31. Waco, mostly sunny, 80, south at 13. Tyler, cloudy, 79, south at 13. Once again at 8 a.m., DFW Airport, partly sunny, 79, south at 18. Now let's check on your local forecast for the Dallas-Fort Worth Metroplex. Today, mostly cloudy this morning, then clearing. Highs in the lower 90s. South winds 10 to 15 miles an hour. Tonight, mostly clear in the evening, then becoming partly cloudy. Humid with lows in the mid-70s. South winds 5 to 10 miles an hour. Tuesday, partly sunny in the morning, then clearing. Highs in the lower 90s. South winds 5 to 10 miles an hour. Tuesday night, mostly clear. Lows in the upper 70s. South winds 5 to 10 miles an hour. And now the extended forecast. Wednesday, sunny. Highs in the mid-90s. South winds 10 to 15 miles an hour. Wednesday night, mostly clear. Lows in the upper 70s. Thursday, mostly sunny. Highs in the mid-90s. Heat index values up to 105. Thursday night, mostly clear. A 20% chance of showers and thunderstorms after midnight. Lows in the upper 70s. Friday, mostly sunny. Highs in the upper 90s. Heat index values up to 110 in the afternoon. Friday night, mostly clear. Lows in the upper 70s. Saturday, sunny. Highs in the upper 90s. Heat index values up to 110 in the afternoon. Saturday night, mostly clear. A chance of showers with a slight chance of thunderstorms after midnight. Lows in the upper 70s. Chance of rain 30%. Sunday, mostly sunny with a chance of showers. A slight chance of thunderstorms in the morning, then a chance of thunderstorms in the afternoon. Highs in the mid-90s. Chance of rain 30%. Heat index values up to 105. The forecast key messages

warmer and mostly rain-free weather returns for the majority of this week with heat index values near 100 degrees each afternoon. Isolated rain showers are possible in parts of central and east Texas this afternoon with coverage of around 10%. Chances for scattered showers and storms will resume from late Thursday into the upcoming weekend. The spotter information statement for north and central Texas. Spotter activation is not expected at this time. The Dallas-Fort Worth climate summary for yesterday, June 7, 2026. Yesterday's high temperature was 93 degrees and the low 70 degrees. 3.55 inches of precipitation fell yesterday, which brings the monthly total to 7.16 inches. The total precipitation for the year now stands at 20.34 inches. There were no heating degree days yesterday, and there were 17 cooling degree days yesterday. The normal high temperature for today is 90 degrees, and the normal low is 71. The record high for today is 100, which last occurred in 1911, and the record low is 58, which occurred in 1916. Sunrise today is at 6:19 a.m. and sunset is at 8:35 p.m. The ultraviolet index forecast for June 8th is 11, or extreme. The current time is 8:51 a.m. Central Daylight Time. 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The following reports of weather temperature and wind were made at 8 a.m. DFW Airport, partly sunny, 79, dew point 72, relative humidity 79%, wind south at 18, pressure 29.88 inches and rising. Dallas Love Field, partly sunny, 79, south at 13, gusting to 23. Fort Worth Meacham, partly sunny, 79, south at 16, gusting to 25. Arlington, partly sunny, 79, south at 12. McKinney, cloudy, 78, south at 13. Denton, cloudy, 79, south at 14. Elsewhere around the region, Wichita Falls, sunny, 79, south at 16, gusting to 24. Abilene, Hays, 79, south at 18, gusting to 31. Waco, mostly sunny, 80, south at 13. Tyler, cloudy, 79, south at 13. Once again at 8 a.m., DFW Airport, partly sunny, 79, south at 18. Now let's check on your local forecast for the Dallas-Fort Worth Metroplex. Today, mostly cloudy this morning, then clearing. Highs in the lower 90s. South winds 10 to 15 miles an hour. Tonight, mostly clear in the evening, then becoming partly cloudy. Humid with lows in the mid-70s. South winds 5 to 10 miles an hour. Tuesday, partly sunny in the morning, then clearing. Highs in the lower 90s. South winds 5 to 10 miles an hour. Tuesday night, mostly clear. Lows in the upper 70s. South winds 5 to 10 miles an hour. And now the extended forecast. Wednesday, sunny. Highs in the mid-90s. South winds 10 to 15 miles an hour. Wednesday night, mostly clear. Lows in the upper 70s. Thursday, mostly sunny. Highs in the mid-90s. Heat index values up to 105. Thursday night, mostly clear. A 20% chance of showers and thunderstorms after midnight. Lows in the upper 70s. Friday, mostly sunny. Highs in the upper 90s. Heat index values up to 110 in the afternoon. Friday night, mostly clear. Lows in the upper 70s. Saturday, sunny. Highs in the upper 90s. Heat index values up to 110 in the afternoon. Saturday night, mostly clear. A chance of showers with a slight chance of thunderstorms after midnight. Lows in the upper 70s. Chance of rain 30%. Sunday, mostly sunny with a chance of showers. A slight chance of thunderstorms in the morning, then a chance of thunderstorms in the afternoon. Highs in the mid-90s. Chance of

3 degrees. 3.55 inches of precipitation fell yesterday, which brings the monthly total to 7.16 inches. The total precipitation for the year now stands at 20.34 inches. There were no heating degree days yesterday, and there were 17 cooling degree days yesterday. The normal high temperature for today is 90 degrees, and the normal low is 71. The record high for today is 100, which last occurred in 1911, and the record low is 58, which occurred in 1916. Sunrise today is at 6:19 a.m. and sunset is at 8:35 p.m. The ultraviolet index forecast for June 8th is 11, or extreme. The current time is 8:56 a.m. Central Daylight Time. 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The following reports of weather, temperature, and wind were made at 8 a.m. DFW Airport, partly sunny, 79, dew point 72, relative humidity 79%, wind south at 18, pressure 29.88 inches and rising. Dallas Love Field, partly sunny, 79, south at 13, gusting to 23. Fort Worth Meacham, partly sunny, 79, south at 16, gusting to 25. Arlington, partly sunny, 79, south at 12. McKinney, cloudy, 78, south at 13. Denton, cloudy, 79, south at 14. Elsewhere around the region, Wichita Falls, sunny, 79, south at 16, gusting to 24. Abilene, haze, 79, south at 18, gusting to 31. Waco, mostly sunny, 80, south at 13. Tyler, cloudy, 79, south at 13. Once again at 8 a.m., DFW Airport, partly sunny, 79, south at 18. Now let's check on your local forecast for the Dallas-Fort Worth Metroplex. Today, mostly cloudy this morning, then clearing. Highs in the lower 90s. South winds 10 to 15 miles an hour. Tonight, mostly clear in the evening, then becoming partly cloudy. Humid with lows in the mid-70s. South winds 5 to 10 miles an hour. Tuesday, partly sunny in the morning, then clearing. Highs in the lower 90s. South winds 5 to 10 miles an hour. Tuesday night, mostly clear. Lows in the upper 70s. South winds 5 to 10 miles an hour. The following is a river flood statement. Flood warning now in effect until Monday afternoon. What? Minor flooding is occurring and minor flooding is forecast. Where? South Fork Sabine River near Quinlan. When? Until Monday afternoon. Impacts, at 15.0 feet, minor out-of-bank flooding will occur. Additional details, forecast. The river is expected to fall below flood stage late tonight and continue falling to 4.5 feet Friday evening. Bankfall stage is 15.0 feet. Flood stage is 15.0 feet. The following is a river flood statement. Flood warning now in effect until Monday evening. What? Minor flooding is occurring and minor flooding is forecast. Where? Trinity River at Dallas. When? Until Monday evening. Impacts. At 33.0 feet, minor flooding along the river is expected. Bike trail along the river will have flood water several feet deep, and the parking lot of Trammell Crow Park beneath the Sylvan Bridge will flood. Additional details, forecast, the river is expected to rise to a crest of 33.7 feet just after midnight tonight. It will then fall below flood stage late tomorrow morning. Bankfall stage is 30.0 feet. Flood stage is 30.0 feet. Do not drive cars through flooded areas. Caution is urged when walking near riverbanks. Remember, you can hear the summary of all river forecasts in your listening area at the top and bottom of every hour when rivers are in flood. And now the extended forecast. Wednesday, sunny. Highs in the mid-90s. South winds 10 to 15 miles an hour. Wednesday night, mostly clear. Lows in the upper 70s. Thursday, mostly sunny. Highs in the mid-90s.

index values up to 105. Thursday night, mostly clear. A 20% chance of showers and thunderstorms after midnight. Lows in the upper 70s. Friday, mostly sunny. Highs in the upper 90s. Heat index values up to 110 in the afternoon. Friday night, mostly clear. Lows in the upper 70s. Saturday, sunny. Highs in the upper 90s. Heat index values up to 110 in the afternoon. Saturday night, mostly clear. A chance of showers with a slight chance of thunderstorms after midnight. Lows in the upper 70s. Chance of rain 30%. Sunday, mostly sunny with a chance of showers. A slight chance of thunderstorms in the morning, then a chance of thunderstorms in the afternoon. Highs in the mid-90s. Chance of rain 30%. Heat index values up to 105. The Dallas-Fort Worth climate summary for yesterday, June 7, 2026. Yesterday's high temperature was 93 degrees and the low 70 degrees. 3.55 inches of precipitation fell yesterday, which brings the monthly total to 7.16 inches. The total precipitation for the year now stands at 20.34 inches. There were no heating degree days yesterday and there were 17 cooling degree days yesterday. The normal high temperature for today is 90 degrees, and the normal low is 71. The record high for today is 100, which last occurred in 1911, and the record low is 58, which occurred in 1916. Sunrise today is at 6:19 a.m. and sunset is at 8:35 p.m. The ultraviolet index forecast for June 8th is 11, or extreme. The current time is 9:03 a.m. Central Daylight Time. 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The following reports of weather temperature and wind were made at 9 a.m. DFW Airport, partly sunny, 80, dew point 72, relative humidity 76%, wind south at 21, gusting to 32, pressure 29.90 inches and rising. Dallas Love Field, cloudy, 80, south at 9, gusting to 21. Fort Worth Meacham, partly sunny, 81, south at 14, gusting to 25. Arlington, cloudy, 80, south at 10. McKinney, cloudy, 81, south at 16, gusting to 24. Denton, cloudy, 81, south at 13, gusting to 24. Elsewhere around the region, Wichita Falls, mostly sunny, 82, south at 20, gusting to 28. Abilene, sunny, 81, south at 16, gusting to 31. Waco, partly sunny, 83, south at 16, gusting to 22. Tyler, cloudy, 82, south at 16. Once again at 9 a.m., DFW Airport, partly sunny, 80, south at 21, gusting to 32. The following reports of weather temperature and wind were made at 9 a.m. DFW Airport, partly sunny, 80, dew point 72, relative humidity 76%, wind south at 21, gusting to 32, pressure 29.90 inches and rising. Dallas Love Field, cloudy, 80, south at 9, gusting to 21. Fort Worth Meacham, partly sunny, 81, south at 14, gusting to 25. Arlington, cloudy, 80, south at 10. McKinney, cloudy, 81, south at 16, gusting to 24. Denton, cloudy, 81, south at 13, gusting to 24. Elsewhere around the region, Wichita Falls, mostly sunny, 82, south at 20, gusting to 28. Abilene, sunny, 81, south at 16, gusting to 31. Waco, partly sunny, 83, south at 16, gusting to 22. Tyler, cloudy, 82, south at 16. Once again at 9 a.m., DFW Airport, partly sunny, 80, south at 21, gusting to 32. Now let's check on your local forecast for the Dallas-Fort Worth Metroplex. Today, mostly cloudy this morning.

then clearing. Highs in the lower 90s. South winds 10 to 15 miles an hour. Tonight, mostly clear in the evening, then becoming partly cloudy. Humid with lows in the mid-70s. South winds 5 to 10 miles an hour. Tuesday, partly sunny in the morning, then clearing. Highs in the lower 90s. South winds 5 to 10 miles an hour. Tuesday night, mostly clear. Lows in the upper 70s. South winds 5 to 10 miles an hour. And now the extended forecast. Wednesday, sunny. Highs in the mid-90s. South winds 10 to 15 miles an hour. Wednesday night, mostly clear. Lows in the upper 70s. Thursday, mostly sunny. Highs in the mid-90s. Heat index values up to 105. Thursday night, mostly clear. A 20% chance of showers and thunderstorms after midnight. Lows in the upper 70s. Friday, mostly sunny. Highs in the upper 90s. Heat index values up to 110 in the afternoon. Friday night, mostly clear. Lows in the upper 70s. Saturday, sunny. Highs in the upper 90s. Heat index values up to 110 in the afternoon. Saturday night, mostly clear. A chance of showers with a slight chance of thunderstorms after midnight. Lows in the upper 70s. Chance of rain 30%. Sunday, mostly sunny with a chance of showers. A slight chance of thunderstorms in the morning, then a chance of thunderstorms in the afternoon. Highs in the mid-90s. Chance of rain 30%. Heat index values up to 105. The forecast key messages for North and Central Texas. Warmer and mostly rain-free weather returns for the majority of this week with heat index values near 100 degrees each afternoon. Isolated rain showers are possible in parts of Central and East Texas this afternoon with coverage of around 10%. Chances for scattered showers and storms will resume from late Thursday into the upcoming weekend. The spotter information statement for North and Central Texas. Spotter activation is not expected at this time. The Dallas-Fort Worth climate summary for yesterday, June 7, 2026. Yesterday's high temperature was 93 degrees and the low 70 degrees. 3.55 inches of precipitation fell yesterday, which brings the monthly total to 7.16 inches. The total precipitation for the year now stands at 20.34 inches. There were no heating degree days yesterday and there were 17 cooling degree days yesterday. The normal high temperature for today is 90 degrees, and the normal low is 71. The record high for today is 100, which last occurred in 1911, and the record low is 58, which occurred in 1916. Sunrise today is at 6:19 a.m. and sunset is at 8:35 p.m. The ultraviolet index forecast for June 8th is 11, or extreme. The current time is 9:09 a.m. Central Daylight Time. 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The following reports of weather temperature and wind were made at 9 a.m. DFW Airport, partly sunny, 80, dew point 72, relative humidity 76%, wind south at 21, gusting to 32, pressure 29.90 inches and rising. Dallas Love Field, cloudy, 80, south at 9, gusting to 21. Fort Worth Meacham, partly sunny, 81, south at 14, gusting to 25. Arlington, cloudy, 80, south at 10. McKinney, cloudy, 81, south at 16, gusting to 24. Denton, cloudy, 81, south at 13, gusting to 24. Elsewhere around the region, Wichita Falls, mostly sunny, 82, south at 20, gusting to 28. Abilene, sunny, 81, south at 16, gusting to 31. Waco, partly sunny, 83, south at 16, gusting to 22. Tyler, cloudy, 82, south at 16. Once again at 9 a.m., DFW Airport.

partly sunny, 80, south at 21, gusting to 32. Now let's check on your local forecast for the Dallas-Fort Worth Metroplex. Today, mostly cloudy this morning, then clearing. Highs in the lower 90s. South winds 10 to 15 miles an hour. Tonight, mostly clear in the evening, then becoming partly cloudy. Humid with lows in the mid-70s. South winds 5 to 10 miles an hour. Tuesday, partly sunny in the morning, then clearing. Highs in the lower 90s. South winds 5 to 10 miles an hour. Tuesday night, mostly clear. Lows in the upper 70s. South winds 5 to 10 miles an hour. And now the extended forecast. Wednesday, sunny. Highs in the mid-90s. South winds 10 to 15 miles an hour. Wednesday night, mostly clear. Lows in the upper 70s. Thursday, mostly sunny. Highs in the mid-90s. Heat index values up to 105. Thursday night, mostly clear. A 20% chance of showers and thunderstorms after midnight. Lows in the upper 70s. Friday, mostly sunny. Highs in the upper 90s. Heat index values up to 110 in the afternoon. Friday night, mostly clear. Lows in the upper 70s. Saturday, sunny. Highs in the upper 90s. Heat index values up to 110 in the afternoon. Saturday night, mostly clear. A chance of showers with a slight chance of thunderstorms after midnight. Lows in the upper 70s. Chance of rain 30%. Sunday, mostly sunny with a chance of showers. A slight chance of thunderstorms in the morning, then a chance of thunderstorms in the afternoon. Highs in the mid-90s. Chance of rain 30%. Heat index values up to 105. The forecast key messages for North and Central Texas. Warmer and mostly rain-free weather returns for the majority of this week with heat index values near 100 degrees each afternoon. Isolated rain showers are possible in parts of Central and East Texas this afternoon with coverage of around 10%. Chances for scattered showers and storms will resume from late Thursday into the upcoming weekend. The spotter information statement for North and Central Texas. Spotter activation is not expected at this time. The Dallas-Fort Worth climate summary for yesterday, June 7, 2026. Yesterday's high temperature was 93 degrees and the low 70 degrees. 3.55 inches of precipitation fell yesterday, which brings the monthly total to 7.16 inches. The total precipitation for the year now stands at 20.34 inches. There were no heating degree days yesterday and there were 17 cooling degree days yesterday. The normal high temperature for today is 90 degrees, and the normal low is 71. The record high for today is 100, which last occurred in 1911, and the record low is 58, which occurred in 1916. Sunrise today is at 6:19 a.m. and sunset is at 8:35 p.m. The ultraviolet index forecast for June 8th is 11, or extreme. The current time is 9:14 a.m. Central Daylight Time. 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Serving the Dallas-Fort Worth listening area. The following reports of weather temperature and wind were made at 9 a.m. DFW Airport, partly sunny, 80, dew point 72, relative humidity 76%, wind south at 21, gusting to 32, pressure 29.90 inches and rising. Dallas Love Field, cloudy, 80, south at 9, gusting to 21. Fort Worth Meacham, partly sunny, 81, south at 14, gusting to 25. Arlington, cloudy, 80, south at 10. McKinney, cloudy, 81, south at 16, gusting to 24. Denton, cloudy, 81, south at 13, gusting to 24. Elsewhere around the region, Wichita Falls, mostly sunny, 82, south at 20, gusting to 28. Abilene, sunny, 81, south at 16, gusting to 31. Waco, partly sunny.

83, south at 16, gusting to 22. Tyler, cloudy, 82, south at 16, gusting to 26. Once again at 9 a.m., DFW Airport, partly sunny, 80, south at 21, gusting to 32. Now let's check on your local forecast for the Dallas-Fort Worth Metroplex. Today, mostly cloudy this morning, then clearing. Highs in the lower 90s. South winds 10 to 15 miles an hour. Tonight, mostly clear in the evening, then becoming partly cloudy. Humid with lows in the mid-70s. South winds 5 to 10 miles an hour. Tuesday, partly sunny in the morning, then clearing. Highs in the lower 90s. South winds 5 to 10 miles an hour. Tuesday night, mostly clear. Lows in the upper 70s. South winds 5 to 10 miles an hour. And now the extended forecast. Wednesday, sunny. Highs in the mid-90s. South winds 10 to 15 miles an hour. Wednesday night, mostly clear. Lows in the upper 70s. Thursday, mostly sunny. Highs in the mid-90s. Heat index values up to 105. Thursday night, mostly clear. A 20% chance of showers and thunderstorms after midnight. Lows in the upper 70s. Friday, mostly sunny. Highs in the upper 90s. Heat index values up to 110 in the afternoon. Friday night, mostly clear. Lows in the upper 70s. Saturday, sunny. Highs in the upper 90s. Heat index values up to 110 in the afternoon. Saturday night, mostly clear. A chance of showers with a slight chance of thunderstorms after midnight. Lows in the upper 70s. Chance of rain 30%. Sunday, mostly sunny with a chance of showers. A slight chance of thunderstorms in the morning, then a chance of thunderstorms in the afternoon. Highs in the mid-90s. Chance of rain 30%. Heat index values up to 105. The forecast key messages for North and Central Texas. Warmer and mostly rain-free weather returns for the majority of this week with heat index values near 100 degrees each afternoon. Isolated rain showers are possible in parts of Central and East Texas this afternoon with coverage of around 10%. Chances for scattered showers and storms will resume from late Thursday into the upcoming weekend. The spotter information statement for North and Central Texas. Spotter activation is not expected at this time. The Dallas-Fort Worth climate summary for yesterday, June 7, 2026. Yesterday's high temperature was 93 degrees and the low 70 degrees. 3.55 inches of precipitation fell yesterday, which brings the monthly total to 7.16 inches. The total precipitation for the year now stands at 20.34 inches. There were no heating degree days yesterday, and there were 17 cooling degree days yesterday. The normal high temperature for today is 90 degrees, and the normal low is 71. The record high for today is 100, which last occurred in 1911, and the record low is 58, which occurred in 1916. Sunrise today is at 6:19 a.m., and sunset is at 8:35 p.m. The ultraviolet index forecast for June 8th is 11, or extreme. The current time is 9:20 a.m. Central Daylight Time. 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The following reports of weather temperature and wind were made at 9 a.m. DFW Airport, partly sunny, 80, dew point 72, relative humidity 76%, wind south at 21, gusting to 32, pressure 29.90 inches and rising. Dallas Love Field, cloudy, 80, south at 9, gusting to 21. Fort Worth Meacham, partly sunny, 81, south at 14, gusting to 25. Arlington, cloudy, 80, south at 10. McKinney, cloudy, 81, south at 16, gusting to 24. Denton, cloudy, 81, south at 13, gusting to 24. Elsewhere around the region,

Wichita Falls, mostly sunny, 82, south at 20, gusting to 28. Abilene, sunny, 81, south at 16, gusting to 31. Waco, partly sunny, 83, south at 16, gusting to 22. Tyler, cloudy, 82, south at 16, gusting to 26. Once again at 9 a.m., DFW Airport, partly sunny, 80, south at 21, gusting to 32. Now let's check on your local forecast for the Dallas-Fort Worth Metroplex. Today, mostly cloudy this morning, then clearing. Highs in the lower 90s. South winds 10 to 15 miles an hour. Tonight, mostly clear in the evening, then becoming partly cloudy. Humid with lows in the mid-70s. South winds 5 to 10 miles an hour. Tuesday, partly sunny in the morning, then clearing. Highs in the lower 90s. South winds 5 to 10 miles an hour. Tuesday night, mostly clear. Lows in the upper 70s. South winds 5 to 10 miles an hour. And now the extended forecast. Wednesday, sunny. Highs in the mid-90s. South winds 10 to 15 miles an hour. Wednesday night, mostly clear. Lows in the upper 70s. Thursday, mostly sunny. Highs in the mid-90s. Heat index values up to 105. Thursday night, mostly clear. A 20% chance of showers and thunderstorms after midnight. Lows in the upper 70s. Friday, mostly sunny. Highs in the upper 90s. Heat index values up to 110 in the afternoon. Friday night, mostly clear. Lows in the upper 70s. Saturday, sunny. Highs in the upper 90s. Heat index values up to 110 in the afternoon. Saturday night, mostly clear. A chance of showers with a slight chance of thunderstorms after midnight. Lows in the upper 70s. Chance of rain 30%. Sunday, mostly sunny with a chance of showers. A slight chance of thunderstorms in the morning, then a chance of thunderstorms in the afternoon. Highs in the mid-90s. Chance of rain 30%. Heat index values up to 105. The forecast key messages for North and Central Texas. Warmer and mostly rain-free weather returns for the majority of this week with heat index values near 100 degrees each afternoon. Isolated rain showers are possible in parts of Central and East Texas this afternoon with coverage of around 10%. Chances for scattered showers and storms will resume from late Thursday into the upcoming weekend. The spotter information statement for North and Central Texas. Spotter activation is not expected at this time. The Dallas-Fort Worth climate summary for yesterday, June 7, 2026. Yesterday's high temperature was 93 degrees and the low 70 degrees. 3.55 inches of precipitation fell yesterday, which brings the monthly total to 7.16 inches. The total precipitation for the year now stands at 20.34 inches. There were no heating degree days yesterday and there were 17 cooling degree days yesterday. The normal high temperature for today is 90 degrees and the normal low is 71. The record high for today is 100, which last occurred in 1911, and the record low is 58, which occurred in 1916. Sunrise today is at 6:19 a.m. and sunset is at 8:35 p.m. The ultraviolet index forecast for June 8th is 11, or extreme. The current time is 9:25 a.m. Central Daylight Time. 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The following reports of weather temperature and wind were made at 9 a.m. DFW Airport, partly sunny, 80, dew point 72, relative humidity 76%, wind south at 21, gusting to 32, pressure 29.90 inches and rising. Dallas Love Field, cloudy, 80, south at 9, gusting to 21. Fort Worth Meacham, partly sunny, 81, south at 14, gusting to 25. Arlington, cloudy, 80, south at

10. McKinney, cloudy, 81, south at 16, gusting to 24. Denton, cloudy, 81, south at 13, gusting to 24. Elsewhere around the region, Wichita Falls, mostly sunny, 82, south at 20, gusting to 28. Abilene, sunny, 81, south at 16, gusting to 31. Waco, partly sunny, 83, south at 16, gusting to 22. Tyler, cloudy, 82, south at 16, gusting to 26. Once again at 9 a.m., DFW Airport, partly sunny, 80, south at 21, gusting to 32. Now let's check on your local forecast for the Dallas-Fort Worth Metroplex. Today, mostly cloudy this morning, then clearing. Highs in the lower 90s. South winds 10 to 15 miles an hour. Tonight, mostly clear in the evening, then becoming partly cloudy. Humid with lows in the mid-70s. South winds 5 to 10 miles an hour. Tuesday, partly sunny in the morning, then clearing. Highs in the lower 90s. South winds 5 to 10 miles an hour. Tuesday night, mostly clear. Lows in the upper 70s. South winds 5 to 10 miles an hour. And now the extended forecast. Wednesday, sunny. Highs in the mid-90s. South winds 10 to 15 miles an hour. Wednesday night, mostly clear. Lows in the upper 70s. Thursday, mostly sunny. Highs in the mid-90s. Heat index values up to 105. Thursday night, mostly clear. A 20% chance of showers and thunderstorms after midnight. Lows in the upper 70s. Friday, mostly sunny. Highs in the upper 90s. Heat index values up to 110 in the afternoon. Friday night, mostly clear. Lows in the upper 70s. Saturday, sunny. Highs in the upper 90s. Heat index values up to 110 in the afternoon. Saturday night, mostly clear. A chance of showers with a slight chance of thunderstorms after midnight. Lows in the upper 70s. Chance of rain 30%. Sunday, mostly sunny with a chance of showers. A slight chance of thunderstorms in the morning, then a chance of thunderstorms in the afternoon. Highs in the mid-90s. Chance of rain 30%. Heat index values up to 105. The following is a river flood statement. Flood warning now in effect until Monday afternoon. What? Minor flooding is occurring and minor flooding is forecast. Where? South Fork Sabine River near Quinlan. When? Until Monday afternoon. Impacts, at 15.0 feet, minor out-of-bank flooding will occur. Additional details, forecast, the river is expected to fall below flood stage late tonight and continue falling to 4.5 feet Friday evening. Bankfall stage is 15.0 feet. Flood stage is 15.0 feet. The following is a river flood statement. Flood warning now in effect until Monday evening. What? Minor flooding is occurring and minor flooding is forecast. Where? Trinity River at Dallas. When? Until Monday evening. Impacts, at 33.0 feet, minor flooding along the river is expected. Bike trail along the river will have flood water several feet deep, and the parking lot of Trammell Crow Park beneath the Sylvan Bridge will flood. Additional details, forecast, the river is expected to rise to a crest of 33.7 feet just after midnight tonight. It will then fall below flood stage late tomorrow morning. Bankfall stage is 30.0 feet. Flood stage is 30.0 feet. Do not drive cars through flooded areas. Caution is urged when walking near riverbanks. Remember, you can hear the summary of all river forecasts in your listening area at the top and bottom of every hour when rivers are in flood. The forecast key messages for North and Central Texas. Warmer and mostly rain-free weather returns for the majority of this week with heat index values near 100 degrees each afternoon. Isolated rain showers are possible in parts of Central and East Texas this afternoon with coverage of around 10%. Chances for scattered showers and storms will resume from late Thursday into the upcoming weekend. The spotter information.

statement for North and Central Texas. Spotter activation is not expected at this time. The Dallas-Fort Worth climate summary for yesterday, June 7, 2026. Yesterday's high temperature was 93 degrees and the low 70 degrees. 3.55 inches of precipitation fell yesterday, which brings the monthly total to 7.16 inches. The total precipitation for the year now stands at 20.34 inches. There were no heating degree days yesterday, and there were 17 cooling degree days yesterday. The normal high temperature for today is 90 degrees, and the normal low is 71. The record high for today is 100, which last occurred in 1911, and the record low is 58, which occurred in 1916. Sunrise today is at 6:19 a.m. and sunset is at 8:35 p.m. The ultraviolet index forecast for June 8th is 11, or extreme. The current time is 9:32 a.m. Central Daylight Time. 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The following reports of weather, temperature, and wind were made at 9 a.m. DFW Airport, partly sunny, 80, dew point 72, relative humidity 76%, wind south at 21, gusting to 32, pressure 29.90 inches and rising. Dallas Love Field, cloudy, 80, south at 9, gusting to 21. Fort Worth Meacham, partly sunny, 81, south at 14, gusting to 25. Arlington, cloudy, 80, south at 10. McKinney, cloudy, 81, south at 16, gusting to 24. Denton, cloudy, 81, south at 13, south at 10. McKinney, cloudy, 81, south at 16, gusting to 24. Denton, cloudy, 81, south at 13, gusting to 24. Elsewhere around the region, Wichita Falls, mostly sunny, 82, south at 20, gusting to 28. Abilene, sunny, 81, south at 16, gusting to 31. Waco, partly sunny, 83, south at 16, gusting to 22. Tyler, cloudy, 82, south at 16, gusting to 26. Once again at 9 a.m., DFW Airport, partly sunny, 80, south at 21, gusting to 32. Now let's check on your local forecast for the Dallas-Fort Worth Metroplex. Today, mostly cloudy this morning, then clearing. Highs in the lower 90s. South winds 10 to 15 miles an hour. Tonight, mostly clear in the evening, then becoming partly cloudy. Humid with lows in the mid-70s. South winds 5 to 10 miles an hour. Tuesday, partly sunny in the morning, then clearing. Highs in the lower 90s. South winds 5 to 10 miles an hour. Tuesday night, mostly clear. Lows in the upper 70s. South winds 5 to 10 miles an hour. And now the extended forecast. Wednesday, sunny. Highs in the mid-90s. South winds 10 to 15 miles an hour. Wednesday night, mostly clear. Lows in the upper 70s. Thursday, mostly sunny. Highs in the mid-90s. Heat index values up to 105. Thursday night, mostly clear. A 20% chance of showers and thunderstorms after midnight. Lows in the upper 70s. Friday, mostly sunny. Highs in the upper 90s. Heat index values up to 110 in the afternoon. Friday night, mostly clear. Lows in the upper 70s. Saturday, sunny. Highs in the upper 90s. Heat index values up to 110 in the afternoon. Saturday night, mostly clear. A chance of showers with a slight chance of thunderstorms after midnight. Lows in the upper 70s. Chance of rain 30%. Sunday, mostly sunny with a chance of showers. A slight chance of thunderstorms in the morning, then a chance of thunderstorms in the afternoon. Highs in the mid-90s. Chance of rain 30%. Heat index values up to 105. The forecast key messages for North

Central Texas. Warmer and mostly rain-free weather returns for the majority of this week with heat index values near 100 degrees each afternoon. Isolated rain showers are possible in parts of central and east Texas this afternoon with coverage of around 10%. Chances for scattered showers and storms will resume from late Thursday into the upcoming weekend. The spotter information statement for north and central Texas. Spotter activation is not expected at this time. The Dallas-Fort Worth climate summary for yesterday, June 7, 2026. Yesterday's high temperature was 93 degrees and the low 70 degrees. 3.55 inches of precipitation fell yesterday, which brings the monthly total to 7.16 inches. The total precipitation for the year now stands at 20.34 inches. There were no heating degree days yesterday, and there were 17 cooling degree days yesterday. The normal high temperature for today is 90 degrees, and the normal low is 71. The record high for today is 100, which last occurred in 1911, and the record low is 58, which occurred in 1916. Sunrise today is at 6:19 a.m., and sunset is at 8:35 p.m. The ultraviolet index forecast for June 8th is 11, or extreme. The current time is 9:37 a.m. Central Daylight Time. 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The following reports of weather temperature and wind were made at 9 a.m. DFW Airport, partly sunny, 80, dew point 72, relative humidity 76%, wind south at 21, gusting to 32, pressure 29.90 inches and rising. Dallas Love Field, cloudy, 80, south at 9, gusting to 21. Fort Worth Meacham, partly sunny, 81, south at 14, gusting to 25. Arlington, cloudy, 80, south at 10. McKinney, cloudy, 81, south at 16, gusting to 24. Denton, cloudy, 81, south at 13, gusting to 24. Elsewhere around the region, Wichita Falls, mostly sunny, 82, south at 20, gusting to 28. Abilene, sunny, 81, south at 16, gusting to 31. Waco, partly sunny, 83, south at 16, gusting to 22. Tyler, cloudy, 82, south at 16, gusting to 26. Once again at 9 a.m., DFW Airport, partly sunny, 80, south at 21, gusting to 32. Now let's check on your local forecast for the Dallas-Fort Worth Metroplex. Today, mostly cloudy this morning, then clearing. Highs in the lower 90s. South winds 10 to 15 miles an hour. Tonight, the current time is 9:39 a.m. Central Daylight Time. 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The following reports of weather temperature and wind were made at 9 a.m. DFW Airport, partly sunny, 80, dew point 72, relative humidity 76%, wind south at 21, gusting to 32, pressure 29.90 inches and rising. Dallas Love Field, cloudy, 80, south at 9, gusting to 21. Fort Worth Meacham, partly sunny, 81, south at 14, gusting to 25. Arlington, cloudy, 80, south at 10. McKinney, cloudy, 81, south at 16, gusting to 24. Denton, cloudy, 81, south at 13, gusting to 24. Elsewhere around the region, Wichita Falls, mostly sunny, 82, south at 20, gusting to 28. Abilene, sunny, 81, south at 16, gusting to 31. Waco, partly sunny, 83, south at 16, gusting to 22. Tyler, cloudy, 82, south at 16, gusting to 26. Once again at 9 a.m., DFW Airport, partly sunny, 80,
south at 21, gusting to 32. Now let's check on your local forecast for the Dallas-Fort Worth Metroplex. Today, mostly cloudy this morning, then clearing. Highs in the lower 90s. South winds 10 to 15 miles an hour. Tonight, mostly clear in the evening, then becoming partly cloudy. Humid with lows in the mid-70s. South winds 5 to 10 miles an hour. Tuesday, partly sunny in the morning, then clearing. Highs in the lower 90s. South winds 5 to 10 miles an hour. Tuesday night, mostly clear. Lows in the upper 70s. South winds 5 to 10 miles an hour. And now the extended forecast. Wednesday, sunny. Highs in the mid-90s. South winds 10 to 15 miles an hour. Wednesday night, mostly clear. Lows in the upper 70s. Thursday, mostly sunny. Highs in the mid-90s. Heat index values up to 105. Thursday night, mostly clear. A 20% chance of showers and thunderstorms after midnight. Lows in the upper 70s. Friday, mostly sunny. Highs in the upper 90s. Heat index values up to 110 in the afternoon. Friday night, mostly clear. Lows in the upper 70s. Saturday, sunny. Highs in the upper 90s. Heat index values up to 110 in the afternoon. Saturday night, mostly clear. A chance of showers with a slight chance of thunderstorms after midnight. Lows in the upper 70s. Chance of rain 30%. Sunday, mostly sunny with a chance of showers. A slight chance of thunderstorms in the morning, then a chance of thunderstorms in the afternoon. Highs in the mid-90s. Chance of rain 30%. Heat index values up to 105. The forecast key messages for North and Central Texas. Warmer and mostly rain-free weather returns for the majority of this week with heat index values near 100 degrees each afternoon. Isolated rain showers are possible in parts of Central and East Texas this afternoon with coverage of around 10%. Chances for scattered showers and storms will resume from late Thursday into the upcoming weekend. The spotter information statement for North and Central Texas. Spotter activation is not expected at this time. The Dallas-Fort Worth climate summary for yesterday, June 7, 2026. Yesterday's high temperature was 93 degrees and the low 70 degrees. 3.55 inches of precipitation fell yesterday, which brings the monthly total to 7.16 inches. The total precipitation for the year now stands at 20.34 inches. There were no heating degree days yesterday and there were 17 cooling degree days yesterday. The normal high temperature for today is 90 degrees, and the normal low is 71. The record high for today is 100, which last occurred in 1911, and the record low is 58, which occurred in 1916. Sunrise today is at 6:19 a.m. and sunset is at 8:35 p.m. The ultraviolet index forecast for June 8th is 11, or extreme. The current time is 9:44 a.m. Central Daylight Time. 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The following reports of weather temperature and wind were made at 9 a.m. DFW Airport, partly sunny, 80, dew point 72, relative humidity 76%, wind south at 21, gusting to 32, pressure 29.90 inches and rising. Dallas Love Field, cloudy, 80, south at 9, gusting to 21. Fort Worth Meacham, partly sunny, 81, south at 14, gusting to 25. Arlington, cloudy, 80, south at 10. McKinney, cloudy, 81, south at 16, gusting to 24. Denton, cloudy, 81, south at 13, gusting to 24. Elsewhere around the region, Wichita Falls, mostly sunny, 82, south at 20, gusting to 28. Abilene, sunny, 81, south at 16, gusting to 31.
Waco, partly sunny, 83, south at 16.

gusting to 22. Tyler, cloudy, 82, south at 16, gusting to 26. Once again at 9 a.m., DFW Airport, partly sunny, 80, south at 21, gusting to 32. Now let's check on your local forecast for the Dallas-Fort Worth Metroplex. Today, mostly cloudy this morning, then clearing. Highs in the lower 90s. South winds 10 to 15 miles an hour. Tonight, mostly clear in the evening, then becoming partly cloudy. Humid with lows in the mid-70s. South winds 5 to 10 miles an hour. Tuesday, partly sunny in the morning, then clearing. Highs in the lower 90s. South winds 5 to 10 miles an hour. Tuesday night, mostly clear. Lows in the upper 70s. South winds 5 to 10 miles an hour. And now the extended forecast. Wednesday, sunny. Highs in the mid-90s. South winds 10 to 15 miles an hour. Wednesday night, mostly clear. Lows in the upper 70s. Thursday, mostly sunny. Highs in the mid-90s. Heat index values up to 105. Thursday night, mostly clear. A 20% chance of showers and thunderstorms after midnight. Lows in the upper 70s. Friday, mostly sunny. Highs in the upper 90s. Heat index values up to 110 in the afternoon. Friday night, mostly clear. Lows in the upper 70s. Saturday, sunny. Highs in the upper 90s. Heat index values up to 110 in the afternoon. Saturday night, mostly. And now the extended forecast. Wednesday, sunny. Highs in the mid-90s. South winds 10 to 15 miles an hour. Wednesday night, mostly clear. Lows in the upper 70s. Thursday, mostly sunny. Highs in the mid-90s. Heat index values up to 105. Thursday night, mostly clear. A 20% chance of showers and thunderstorms after midnight. Lows in the upper 70s. Friday, mostly sunny. Highs in the upper 90s. Heat index values up to 110 in the afternoon. Friday night, mostly clear. Lows in the upper 70s. Saturday, sunny. Highs in the upper 90s. Heat index values up to 110 in the afternoon. Saturday night, mostly clear. A chance of showers with a slight chance of thunderstorms after midnight. Lows in the upper 70s. Chance of rain 30%. Sunday, mostly sunny with a chance of showers. A slight chance of thunderstorms in the morning, then a chance of thunderstorms in the afternoon. Highs in the mid-90s. Chance of rain 30%. Heat index values up to 105. The forecast key messages for North and Central Texas. Warmer and mostly rain-free weather returns for the majority of this week with heat index values near 100 degrees each afternoon. Isolated rain showers are possible in parts of Central and East Texas this afternoon with coverage of around 10%. Chances for scattered showers and storms will resume from late Thursday into the upcoming weekend. The spotter information statement for North and Central Texas. Spotter activation is not expected at this time. The Dallas-Fort Worth climate summary for yesterday, June 7, 2026. Yesterday's high temperature was 93 degrees and the low 70 degrees. 3.55 inches of precipitation fell yesterday, which brings the monthly total to 7.16 inches. The total precipitation for the year now stands at 20.34 inches. There were no heating degree days yesterday and there were 17 cooling degree days yesterday. The normal high temperature for today is 90 degrees and the normal low is 71. The record high for today is 100, which last occurred in 1911, and the record low is 58, which occurred in 1916. Sunrise today is at 6:19 a.m. and sunset is at 8:35 p.m. The ultraviolet index forecast for June 8th is 11, or extreme. The current time is 9.

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The following reports of weather temperature and wind were made at 9 a.m. DFW Airport, partly sunny, 80, dew point 72, relative humidity 76%, wind south at 21, gusting to 32, pressure 29.90 inches and rising. Dallas Love Field, cloudy, 80, south at 9, gusting to 21. Fort Worth Meacham, partly sunny, 81, south at 14, gusting to 25. Arlington, cloudy, 80, south at 10. McKinney, cloudy, 81, south at 16, gusting to 24. Denton, cloudy, 81, south at 13, gusting to 24. Elsewhere around the region, Wichita Falls, mostly sunny, 82, south at 20, gusting to 28. Abilene, sunny, 81, south at 16, gusting to 31. Waco, partly sunny, 83, south at 16, gusting to 22. Tyler, cloudy, 82, south at 16, gusting to 26. Once again at 9 a.m., DFW Airport, partly sunny, 80, south at 21, gusting to 32. Now let's check on your local forecast for the Dallas-Fort Worth Metroplex. Today, mostly cloudy this morning, then clearing. Highs in the lower 90s. South winds 10 to 15 miles an hour. Tonight, mostly clear in the evening, then becoming partly cloudy. Humid with lows in the mid-70s. South winds 5 to 10 miles an hour. Tuesday, partly sunny in the morning, then clearing. Highs in the lower 90s. South winds 5 to 10 miles an hour. Tuesday night, mostly clear. Lows in the upper 70s. South winds 5 to 10 miles an hour. And now the extended forecast. Wednesday, sunny. Highs in the mid-90s. South winds 10 to 15 miles an hour. Wednesday night, mostly clear. Lows in the upper 70s. Thursday, mostly sunny. Highs in the mid-90s. Heat index values up to 105. Thursday night, mostly clear. A 20% chance of showers and thunderstorms after midnight. Lows in the upper 70s. Friday, mostly sunny. Highs in the upper 90s. Heat index values up to 110 in the afternoon. Friday night, mostly clear. Lows in the upper 70s. Saturday, sunny. Highs in the upper 90s. Heat index values up to 110 in the afternoon. Saturday night, mostly clear. A chance of showers with a slight chance of thunderstorms after midnight. Lows in the upper 70s. Chance of rain 30%. Sunday, mostly sunny with a chance of showers. A slight chance of thunderstorms in the morning, then a chance of thunderstorms in the afternoon. Highs in the mid-90s. Chance of rain 30%. Heat index values up to 105. The forecast key messages for North and Central Texas. Warmer and mostly rain-free weather returns for the majority of this week with heat index values near 100 degrees each afternoon. Isolated rain showers are possible in parts of Central and East Texas this afternoon with coverage of around 10%. Chances for scattered showers and storms will resume from late Thursday into the upcoming weekend. The spotter information statement for North and Central Texas. Spotter activation is not expected at this time. The Dallas-Fort Worth climate summary for yesterday, June 7, 2026. Yesterday's high temperature was 93 degrees and the low 70 degrees. 3.55 inches of precipitation fell yesterday, which brings the monthly total to 7.16 inches. The total precipitation for the year now stands at 20.34 inches. There were no heating degree days yesterday and there were 17 cooling degree days yesterday. The normal high temperature for today is 90 degrees, and the normal low is 71. The record high for today is 100, which last occurred in 1911, and the record low is 58, which occurred in 1916.

cloudy, 80, south at 9, gusting to 21. Fort Worth, Meacham, partly sunny, 81, south at 14, gusting to 25. Arlington, cloudy, 80, south at 10. McKinney, cloudy, 81, south at 16, gusting to 24. Denton, cloudy, 81, south at 13, gusting to 24. Elsewhere around the region, Wichita Falls, mostly sunny, 82, south at 20, gusting to 28. Abilene, sunny, 81, south at 16, gusting to 31. Waco, partly sunny, 83, south at 16, gusting to 22. Tyler, cloudy, 82, south at 16, gusting to 26. Once again at 9 a.m., DFW Airport, partly sunny, 80, south at 21, gusting to 32. Now let's check on your local forecast for the Dallas-Fort Worth Metroplex. Today, mostly cloudy this morning, then clearing. Highs in the lower 90s. South winds 10 to 15 miles an hour. Tonight, mostly clear in the evening, then becoming partly cloudy. Humid with lows in the mid-70s. South winds 5 to 10 miles an hour. Tuesday, partly sunny in the morning, then clearing. Highs in the lower 90s. South winds 5 to 10 miles an hour. Tuesday night, mostly clear. Lows in the upper 70s. South winds 5 to 10 miles an hour. And now the extended forecast. Wednesday, sunny. Highs in the mid-90s. South winds 10 to 15 miles an hour. Wednesday night, mostly clear. Lows in the upper 70s. Thursday, mostly sunny. Highs in the mid-90s. Heat index values up to 105. Thursday night, mostly clear. A 20% chance of showers and thunderstorms after midnight. Lows in the upper 70s. Friday, mostly sunny. Highs in the upper 90s. Heat index values up to 110 in the afternoon. Friday night, mostly clear. Lows in the upper 70s. Saturday, sunny. Highs in the upper 90s. Heat index values up to 110 in the afternoon. Saturday night, mostly clear. A chance of showers with a slight chance of thunderstorms after midnight. Lows in the upper 70s. Chance of rain 30%. Sunday, mostly sunny with a chance of showers. A slight chance of thunderstorms in the morning, then a chance of thunderstorms in the afternoon. Highs in the mid-90s. Chance of rain 30%. Heat index values up to 105. The forecast key messages for North and Central Texas. Warmer and mostly rain-free weather returns for the majority of this week with heat index values near 100 degrees each afternoon. Isolated rain showers are possible in parts of Central and East Texas this afternoon with coverage of around 10%. Chances for scattered showers and storms will resume from late Thursday into the upcoming weekend. The spotter information statement for North and Central Texas. Spotter activation is not expected at this time. The ultraviolet index forecast for June 8th is 11, or extreme. The current time is 10 a.m. Central Daylight Time. 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The following reports of weather temperature and wind were made at 9 a.m. DFW Airport, partly sunny, 80, dew point 72, relative humidity 76%, wind south at 21, gusting to 32, pressure 29.90 inches and rising. Dallas Love Field, cloudy, 80, south at 9, gusting to 21. Fort Worth Meacham, partly sunny, 81, south at 14, gusting to 25. Arlington, cloudy, 80, south at 10. McKinney, cloudy, 81, south at 16, gusting to 24. Denton, cloudy, 81, south at 13, gusting to 24. Elsewhere around the region, Wichita Falls, mostly sunny, 82, south at 20, gusting to 28. Abilene, sunny, 81, south at 16,

gusting to 31. Waco, partly sunny, 83, south at 16, gusting to 22. Tyler, cloudy, 82, south at 16, gusting to 26. Once again at 9 a.m., DFW Airport, partly sunny, 80, south at 21, gusting to 32. The following reports of weather temperature and wind were made at 10 a.m. Elsewhere around the region, once again at 10 a.m. Now let's check on your local forecast for the Dallas-Fort Worth Metroplex. Today, mostly cloudy this morning, then clearing. Highs in the lower 90s. South winds 10 to 15 miles an hour. Tonight, mostly clear in the evening, then becoming partly cloudy. Humid with lows in the mid-70s. South winds 5 to 10 miles an hour. Tuesday, partly sunny in the morning, then clearing. Highs in the lower 90s. South winds 5 to 10 miles an hour. Tuesday night, mostly clear. Lows in the upper 70s. South winds 5 to 10 miles an hour. And now the extended forecast. Wednesday, sunny. Highs in the mid-90s. South winds 10 to 15 miles an hour. Wednesday night, mostly clear. Lows in the upper 70s. Thursday, mostly sunny. Highs in the mid-90s. Heat index values up to 105. Thursday night, mostly clear. A 20% chance of showers and thunderstorms after midnight. Lows in the upper 70s. Friday, mostly sunny. Highs in the upper 90s. Heat index values up to 110 in the afternoon. Friday night, mostly clear. Lows in the upper 70s. Saturday, sunny. Highs in the upper 90s. Heat index values up to 110 in the afternoon. Saturday night, mostly clear. A chance of showers with a slight chance of thunderstorms after midnight. Lows in the upper 70s. Chance of rain 30%. Sunday, mostly sunny with a chance of showers. A slight chance of thunderstorms in the morning, then a chance of thunderstorms in the afternoon. Highs in the mid-90s. Chance of rain 30%. Heat index values up to 105. The forecast key messages for North and Central Texas. Warmer and mostly rain-free weather returns for the majority of this week with heat index values near 100 degrees each afternoon. Isolated rain showers are possible in parts of Central and East Texas this afternoon with coverage of around 10%. Chances for scattered showers and storms will resume from late Thursday into the upcoming weekend. The spotter information statement for North and Central Texas. Spotter activation is not expected at this time. The ultraviolet index forecast for June 8th is 11, or extreme. The current time is 10:05 a.m. Central Daylight Time. 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Serving the Dallas-Fort Worth listening area. The following reports of weather temperature and wind were made at 10 a.m. Elsewhere around the region, once again at 10 a.m. Now let's check on your local forecast for the Dallas-Fort Worth Metroplex. Today, mostly cloudy this morning, then clearing. Highs in the lower 90s. South winds 10 to 15 miles an hour. Tonight, mostly clear in the evening, then becoming partly cloudy. Humid with lows in the mid-70s. South winds 5 to 10 miles an hour. Tuesday, partly sunny in the morning, then clearing. Highs in the lower 90s. South winds 5 to 10 miles an hour. Tuesday night, mostly clear. Lows in the upper 70s. South winds 5 to 10 miles an hour. And now the extended forecast. Wednesday, sunny. Highs in the mid-90s. South winds 10 to 15 miles an hour. Wednesday night, mostly clear. Lows in the upper 70s. Thursday, mostly sunny. Highs in the mid-90s. Heat index values up to 105. Thursday night, mostly clear. A 20% chance of showers and thunderstorms after midnight. Lows in the upper 70s.

Friday, mostly sunny. Highs in the upper 90s. Heat index values up to 110 in the afternoon. Friday night, mostly clear. Lows in the upper 70s. Saturday, sunny. Highs in the upper 90s. Heat index values up to 110 in the afternoon. Saturday night, mostly clear. A chance of showers with a slight chance of thunderstorms after midnight. Lows in the upper 70s. Chance of rain 30%. Sunday, mostly sunny with a chance of showers. A slight chance of thunderstorms in the morning, then a chance of thunderstorms in the afternoon. Highs in the mid-90s. Chance of rain 30%. Heat index values up to 105. The forecast key messages for North and Central Texas. Warmer and mostly rain-free weather returns for the majority of this week with heat index values near 100 degrees each afternoon. Isolated rain showers are possible in parts of Central and East Texas this afternoon with coverage of around 10%. Chances for scattered showers and storms will resume from late Thursday into the upcoming weekend. The spotter information statement for North and Central Texas. Spotter activation is not expected at this time. The ultraviolet index forecast for June 8th is 11, or extreme. The current time is 10:08 a.m. Central Daylight Time. 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The following reports of weather temperature and wind were made at 10 a.m. Elsewhere around the region, once again at 10 a.m. Now let's check on your local forecast for the Dallas-Fort Worth Metroplex. Today, mostly cloudy this morning, then clearing. Highs in the lower 90s. South winds 10 to 15 miles an hour. Tonight, mostly clear in the evening, then becoming partly cloudy. Humid with lows in the mid-70s. South winds 5 to 10 miles an hour. Tuesday, partly sunny in the morning, then clearing. Highs in the lower 90s. South winds 5 to 10 miles an hour. Tuesday night, mostly clear. Lows in the upper 70s. South winds 5 to 10 miles an hour. And now the extended forecast. Wednesday, sunny. Highs in the mid-90s. South winds 10 to 15 miles an hour. Wednesday night, mostly clear. Lows in the upper 70s. Thursday, mostly sunny. Highs in the mid-90s. Heat index values up to 105. Thursday night, mostly clear. A 20% chance of showers and thunderstorms after midnight. Lows in the upper 70s. Friday, mostly sunny. Highs in the upper 90s. Heat index values up to 110 in the afternoon. Friday night, mostly clear. Lows in the upper 70s. Saturday, sunny. Highs in the upper 90s. Heat index values up to 110 in the afternoon. Saturday night, mostly clear. A chance of showers with a slight chance of thunderstorms after midnight. Lows in the upper 70s. Chance of rain 30%. Sunday, mostly sunny with a chance of showers. A slight chance of thunderstorms in the morning, then a chance of thunderstorms in the afternoon. Highs in the mid-90s. Chance of rain 30%. Heat index values up to 105. The forecast key messages for North and Central Texas. Warmer and mostly rain-free weather returns for the majority of this week with heat index values near 100 degrees each afternoon. Isolated rain showers are possible in parts of Central and East Texas this afternoon with coverage of around 10%. Chances for scattered showers and storms will resume from late Thursday into the upcoming weekend. The spotter information statement for North and Central Texas. Spotter activation is not expected at this time. The ultraviolet index forecast for June 8th is 11, or extreme. The current time is 10:11 a.m. Central Daylight Time. 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

the following reports of weather, temperature, and wind were made at 10 a.m. Elsewhere around the region, once again at 10 a.m. Now let's check on your local forecast for the Dallas-Fort Worth Metroplex. Today, mostly cloudy this morning, then clearing. Highs in the lower 90s. South winds 10 to 15 miles an hour. Tonight, mostly clear in the evening, then becoming partly cloudy. Humid with lows in the mid-70s. South winds 5 to 10 miles an hour. Tuesday, partly sunny in the morning, then clearing. Highs in the lower 90s. South winds 5 to 10 miles an hour. Tuesday night, mostly clear. Lows in the upper 70s. South winds 5 to 10 miles an hour. And now the extended forecast. Wednesday, sunny. Highs in the mid-90s. South winds 10 to 15 miles an hour. Wednesday night, mostly clear. Lows in the upper 70s. Thursday, mostly sunny. Highs in the mid-90s. Heat index values up to 105. Thursday night, mostly clear. A 20% chance of showers and thunderstorms after midnight. Lows in the upper 70s. Friday, mostly sunny. Highs in the upper 90s. Heat index values up to 110 in the afternoon. Friday night, mostly clear. Lows in the upper 70s. Saturday, sunny. Highs in the upper 90s. Heat index values up to 110 in the afternoon. Saturday night, mostly clear. A chance of showers with a slight chance of thunderstorms after midnight. Lows in the upper 70s. Chance of rain 30%. Sunday, mostly sunny with a chance of showers. A slight chance of thunderstorms in the morning, then a chance of thunderstorms in the afternoon. Highs in the mid-90s. Chance of rain 30%. Heat index values up to 105. The forecast key messages for North and Central Texas. Warmer and mostly rain-free weather returns for the majority of this week with heat index values near 100 degrees each afternoon. Isolated rain showers are possible in parts of Central and East Texas this afternoon with coverage of around 10%. Chances for scattered showers and storms will resume from late Thursday into the upcoming weekend. The spotter information statement for North and Central Texas. Spotter activation is not expected at this time. The ultraviolet index forecast for June 8th is 11, or extreme. The current time is 10:14 a.m. Central Daylight Time. 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The following reports of weather, temperature, and wind were made at 10 a.m. Elsewhere around the region, once again at 10 a.m. Now let's check on your local forecast for the Dallas-Fort Worth Metroplex. Today, mostly cloudy this morning, then clearing. Highs in the lower 90s. South winds 10 to 15 miles an hour. Tonight, mostly clear in the evening, then becoming partly cloudy. Humid with lows in the mid-70s. South winds 5 to 10 miles an hour. Tuesday, partly sunny in the morning, then clearing. Highs in the lower 90s. South winds 5 to 10 miles an hour. Tuesday night, mostly clear. Lows in the upper 70s. South winds 5 to 10 miles an hour. And now the extended forecast. Wednesday, sunny. Highs in the mid-90s. South winds 10 to 15 miles an hour. Wednesday night, mostly clear. Lows in the upper 70s. Thursday, mostly sunny. Highs in the mid-90s. Heat index values up to 105. Thursday night, mostly clear. A 20% chance of showers and thunderstorms after midnight. Lows in the upper 70s. Friday, mostly sunny. Highs in the upper 90s. Heat index values up to 110 in the afternoon. Friday night, mostly clear. Lows in the upper 70s. Saturday, sunny. Highs in the upper 90s. Heat index values up to 110 in the afternoon.

Saturday night, mostly clear. A chance of showers with a slight chance of thunderstorms after midnight. Lows in the upper 70s. Chance of rain 30%. Sunday, mostly sunny with a chance of showers. A slight chance of thunderstorms in the morning, then a chance of thunderstorms in the afternoon. Highs in the mid-90s. Chance of rain 30%. Heat index values up to 105. The forecast key messages for North and Central Texas. Warmer and mostly rain-free weather returns for the majority of this week with heat index values near 100 degrees each afternoon. Isolated rain showers are possible in parts of Central and East Texas this afternoon with coverage of around 10%. Chances for scattered showers and storms will resume from late Thursday into the upcoming weekend. The spotter information statement for North and Central Texas. Spotter activation is not expected at this time. The ultraviolet index forecast for June 8th is 11, or extreme. The current time is 10:17 a.m. Central Daylight Time. 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The following reports of weather temperature and wind were made at 10 a.m. Elsewhere around the region, once again at 10 a.m. Now let's check on your local forecast for the Dallas-Fort Worth Metroplex. Today, mostly cloudy this morning, then clearing. Highs in the lower 90s. South winds 10 to 15 miles an hour. Tonight, mostly clear in the evening, then becoming partly cloudy. Humid with lows in the mid-70s. South winds 5 to 10 miles an hour. Tuesday, partly sunny in the morning, then clearing. Highs in the lower 90s. South winds 5 to 10 miles an hour. Tuesday night, mostly clear. Lows in the upper 70s. South winds 5 to 10 miles an hour. And now the extended forecast. Wednesday, sunny. Highs in the mid-90s. South winds 10 to 15 miles an hour. Wednesday night, mostly clear. Lows in the upper 70s. Thursday, mostly sunny. Highs in the mid-90s. Heat index values up to 105. Thursday night, mostly clear. A 20% chance of showers and thunderstorms after midnight. Lows in the upper 70s. Friday, mostly sunny. Highs in the upper 90s. Heat index values up to 110 in the afternoon. Friday night, mostly clear. Lows in the upper 70s. Saturday, sunny. Highs in the upper 90s. Heat index values up to 110 in the afternoon. Saturday night, mostly clear. A chance of showers with a slight chance of thunderstorms after midnight. Lows in the upper 70s. Chance of rain 30%. Sunday, mostly sunny with a chance of showers. A slight chance of thunderstorms in the morning, then a chance of thunderstorms in the afternoon. Highs in the mid-90s. Chance of rain 30%. Heat index values up to 105. The forecast key messages for North and Central Texas. Warmer and mostly rain-free weather returns for the majority of this week with heat index values near 100 degrees each afternoon. Isolated rain showers are possible in parts of Central and East Texas this afternoon with coverage of around 10%. Chances for scattered showers and storms will resume from late Thursday into the upcoming weekend. The spotter information statement for North and Central Texas. Spotter activation is not expected at this time. The ultraviolet index forecast for June 8th is 11, or extreme. The current time is 10:21 a.m. Central Daylight Time. 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The following reports of weather temperature and wind were made at 10 a.m. Elsewhere around the region, once again at 10 a.m. Now let's check on your local forecast for the Dallas-Fort Worth Metroplex. Today, mostly cloudy this morning, then clearing. Highs in the lower 90s. South

winds 10 to 15 miles an hour. Tonight, mostly clear in the evening, then becoming partly cloudy. Humid with lows in the mid-70s. South winds 5 to 10 miles an hour. Tuesday, partly sunny in the morning, then clearing. Highs in the lower 90s. South winds 5 to 10 miles an hour. Tuesday night, mostly clear. Lows in the upper 70s. South winds 5 to 10 miles an hour. And now the extended forecast. Wednesday, sunny. Highs in the mid-90s. South winds 10 to 15 miles an hour. Wednesday night, mostly clear. Lows in the upper 70s. Thursday, mostly sunny. Highs in the mid-90s. Heat index values up to 105. Thursday night, mostly clear. A 20% chance of showers and thunderstorms after midnight. Lows in the upper 70s. Friday, mostly sunny. Highs in the upper 90s. Heat index values up to 110 in the afternoon. Friday night, mostly clear. Lows in the upper 70s. Saturday, sunny. Highs in the upper 90s. Heat index values up to 110 in the afternoon. Saturday night, mostly clear. A chance of showers with a slight chance of thunderstorms after midnight. Lows in the upper 70s. Chance of rain 30%. Sunday, mostly sunny with a chance of showers. A slight chance of thunderstorms in the morning, then a chance of thunderstorms in the afternoon. Highs in the mid-90s. Chance of rain 30%. Heat index values up to 105. The forecast key messages for North and Central Texas. Warmer and mostly rain-free weather returns for the majority of this week with heat index values near 100 degrees each afternoon. Isolated rain showers are possible in parts of Central and East Texas this afternoon with coverage of around 10%. Chances for scattered showers and storms will resume from late Thursday into the upcoming weekend. The spotter information statement for North and Central Texas. Spotter activation is not expected at this time. The ultraviolet index forecast for June 8th is 11, or extreme. The current time is 10:24 a.m. Central Daylight Time. 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Serving the Dallas-Fort Worth listening area. The following reports of weather temperature and wind were made at 10 a.m. Elsewhere around the region, once again at 10 a.m. Now let's check on your local forecast for the Dallas-Fort Worth Metroplex. Today, mostly cloudy this morning, then clearing. Highs in the lower 90s. South winds 10 to 15 miles an hour. Tonight, mostly clear in the evening, then becoming partly cloudy. Humid with lows in the mid-70s. South winds 5 to 10 miles an hour. Tuesday, partly sunny in the morning, then clearing. Highs in the lower 90s. South winds 5 to 10 miles an hour. Tuesday night, mostly clear. Lows in the upper 70s. South winds 5 to 10 miles an hour. And now the extended forecast. Wednesday, sunny. Highs in the mid-90s. South winds 10 to 15 miles an hour. Wednesday night, mostly clear. Lows in the upper 70s. Thursday, mostly sunny. Highs in the mid-90s. Heat index values up to 105. Thursday night, mostly clear. A 20% chance of showers and thunderstorms after midnight. Lows in the upper 70s. Friday, mostly sunny. Highs in the upper 90s. Heat index values up to 110 in the afternoon. Friday night, mostly clear. Lows in the upper 70s. Saturday, sunny. Highs in the upper 90s. Heat index values up to 110 in the afternoon. Saturday night, mostly clear. A chance of showers with a slight chance of thunderstorms after midnight. Lows in the upper 70s. Chance of rain 30%. Sunday, mostly sunny with a chance of showers. A slight chance of thunderstorms in the morning, then a chance of thunderstorms in the afternoon.

Highs in the mid-90s. Chance of rain 30%. Heat index values up to 105. The forecast key messages for North and Central Texas. Warmer and mostly rain-free weather returns for the majority of this week with heat index values near 100 degrees each afternoon. Isolated rain showers are possible in parts of Central and East Texas this afternoon with coverage of around 10%. Chances for scattered showers and storms will resume from late Thursday into the upcoming weekend. The spotter information statement for North and Central Texas. Spotter activation is not expected at this time. The ultraviolet index forecast for June 8th is 11, or extreme. The current time is 10:27 a.m. Central Daylight Time. 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The following reports of weather temperature and wind were made at 10 a.m. Elsewhere around the region, once again at 10 a.m. Now let's check on your local forecast for the Dallas-Fort Worth Metroplex. Today, mostly cloudy this morning, then clearing. Highs in the lower 90s. South winds 10 to 15 miles an hour. Tonight, mostly clear in the evening, then becoming partly cloudy. Humid with lows in the mid-70s. South winds 5 to 10 miles an hour. Tuesday, partly sunny in the morning, then clearing. Highs in the lower 90s. South winds 5 to 10 miles an hour. Tuesday night, mostly clear. Lows in the upper 70s. South winds 5 to 10 miles an hour. And now the extended forecast. Wednesday, sunny. Highs in the mid-90s. South winds 10 to 15 miles an hour. Wednesday night, mostly clear. Lows in the upper 70s. Thursday, mostly sunny. Highs in the mid-90s. Heat index values up to 105. Thursday night, mostly clear. A 20% chance of showers and thunderstorms after midnight. Lows in the upper 70s. Friday, mostly sunny. Highs in the upper 90s. Heat index values up to 110 in the afternoon. Friday night, mostly clear. Lows in the upper 70s. Saturday, sunny. Highs in the upper 90s. Heat index values up to 110 in the afternoon. Saturday night, mostly clear. A chance of showers with a slight chance of thunderstorms after midnight. Lows in the upper 70s. Chance of rain 30%. Sunday, mostly sunny with a chance of showers. A slight chance of thunderstorms in the morning, then a chance of thunderstorms in the afternoon. Highs in the mid-90s. Chance of rain 30%. Heat index values up to 105. The forecast key messages for North and Central Texas. Warmer and mostly rain-free weather returns for the majority of this week with heat index values near 100 degrees each afternoon. Isolated rain showers are possible in parts of Central and East Texas this afternoon with coverage of around 10%. Chances for scattered showers and storms will resume from late Thursday into the upcoming weekend. The spotter information statement for North and Central Texas. Spotter activation is not expected at this time. The ultraviolet index forecast for June 8th is 11, or extreme. The current time is 10:30 a.m. Central Daylight Time. 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Serving the Dallas-Fort Worth listening area. The following reports of weather temperature and wind were made at 10 a.m. Elsewhere around the region, once again at 10 a.m. Now let's check on your local forecast for the Dallas-Fort Worth Metroplex. Today, mostly cloudy this morning, then clearing. Highs in the lower 90s. South winds 10 to 15 miles an hour. Tonight, mostly clear in the evening, then becoming partly cloudy. Humid with lows in the mid-70s. South winds 5 to 10 miles an hour. Tuesday, partly sunny in the morning, then clearing. Highs in the lower 90s. South winds 5 to 10 miles

an hour. Tuesday night, mostly clear. Lows in the upper 70s. South winds 5 to 10 miles an hour. And now the extended forecast. Wednesday, sunny. Highs in the mid-90s. South winds 10 to 15 miles an hour. Wednesday night, mostly clear. Lows in the upper 70s. Thursday, mostly sunny. Highs in the mid-90s. Heat index values up to 105. Thursday night, mostly clear. A 20% chance of showers and thunderstorms after midnight. Lows in the upper 70s. Friday, mostly sunny. Highs in the upper 90s. Heat index values up to 110 in the afternoon. Friday night, mostly clear. Lows in the upper 70s. Saturday, sunny. Highs in the upper 90s. Heat index values up to 110 in the afternoon. Saturday night, mostly clear. A chance of showers with a slight chance of thunderstorms after midnight. Lows in the upper 70s. Chance of rain 30%. Sunday, mostly sunny with a chance of showers. A slight chance of thunderstorms. Lows in the upper 70s. Chance of rain 30%. Sunday, mostly sunny with a chance of showers. A slight chance of thunderstorms in the morning, then a chance of thunderstorms in the afternoon. Highs in the mid-90s. Chance of rain 30%. Heat index values up to 105. The forecast key messages for North and Central Texas. Warmer and mostly rain-free weather returns for the majority of this week with heat index values near 100 degrees each afternoon. Isolated rain showers are possible in parts of Central and East Texas this afternoon with coverage of around 10%. Chances for scattered showers and storms will resume from late Thursday into the upcoming weekend. The spotter information statement for North and Central Texas. Spotter activation is not expected at this time. The ultraviolet index forecast for June 8th is 11, or extreme. The current time is 10:34 a.m. Central Daylight Time. 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Serving the Dallas-Fort Worth listening area. The following reports of weather temperature and wind were made at 10 a.m. Elsewhere around the region, once again at 10 a.m. Now let's check on your local forecast for the Dallas-Fort Worth Metroplex. Today, mostly cloudy this morning, then clearing. Highs in the lower 90s. South winds 10 to 15 miles an hour. Tonight, mostly clear in the evening, then becoming partly cloudy. Humid with lows in the mid-70s. South winds 5 to 10 miles an hour. Tuesday, partly sunny in the morning, then clearing. Highs in the lower 90s. South winds 5 to 10 miles an hour. Tuesday night, mostly clear. Lows in the upper 70s. South winds 5 to 10 miles an hour. And now the extended forecast. Wednesday, sunny. Highs in the mid-90s. South winds 10 to 15 miles an hour. Wednesday night, mostly clear. Lows in the upper 70s. Thursday, mostly sunny. Highs in the mid-90s. Heat index values up to 105. Thursday night, mostly clear. A 20% chance of showers and thunderstorms after midnight. Lows in the upper 70s. Friday, mostly sunny. Highs in the upper 90s. Heat index values up to 110 in the afternoon. Friday night, mostly clear. Lows in the upper 70s. Saturday, sunny. Highs in the upper 90s. Heat index values up to 110 in the afternoon. Saturday night, mostly clear. A chance of showers with a slight chance of thunderstorms after midnight. Lows in the upper 70s. Chance of rain 30%. Sunday, mostly sunny with a chance of showers. A slight chance of thunderstorms in the morning, then a chance of thunderstorms in the afternoon. Highs in the mid-90s. Chance of rain 30%. Heat index values up to 105. The forecast.

Key messages for North and Central Texas. Warmer and mostly rain-free weather returns for the majority of this week with heat index values near 100 degrees each afternoon. Isolated rain showers are possible in parts of Central and East Texas this afternoon with coverage of around 10%. Chances for scattered showers and storms will resume from late Thursday into the upcoming weekend. The spotter information statement for North and Central Texas. Spotter activation is not expected at this time. The ultraviolet index forecast for June 8th is 11, or extreme. The current time is 10:37 a.m. Central Daylight Time. 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The following reports of weather temperature and wind were made at 10 a.m. Elsewhere around the region, once again at 10 a.m. Now let's check on your local forecast for the Dallas-Fort Worth Metroplex. Today, mostly cloudy this morning, then clearing. Highs in the lower 90s. South winds 10 to 15 miles an hour. Tonight, mostly clear in the evening, then becoming partly cloudy. Humid with lows in the mid-70s. South winds 5 to 10 miles an hour. Tuesday, partly sunny in the morning, then clearing. Highs in the lower 90s. South winds 5 to 10 miles an hour. Tuesday night, mostly clear. Lows in the upper 70s. South winds 5 to 10 miles an hour. And now the extended forecast. Wednesday, sunny. Highs in the mid-90s. South winds 10 to 15 miles an hour. Wednesday night, mostly clear. Lows in the upper 70s. Thursday, mostly sunny. Highs in the mid-90s. Heat index values up to 105. Thursday night, mostly clear. A 20% chance of showers and thunderstorms after midnight. Lows in the upper 70s. Friday, mostly sunny. Highs in the upper 90s. Heat index values up to 110 in the afternoon. Friday night, mostly clear. Lows in the upper 70s. Saturday, sunny. Highs in the upper 90s. Heat index values up to 110 in the afternoon. Saturday night, mostly clear. A chance of showers with a slight chance of thunderstorms after midnight. Lows in the upper 70s. Chance of rain 30%. Sunday, mostly sunny with a chance of showers. A slight chance of thunderstorms in the morning, then a chance of thunderstorms in the afternoon. Highs in the mid-90s. Chance of rain 30%. Heat index values up to 105. The forecast key messages for North and Central Texas. Warmer and mostly rain-free weather returns for the majority of this week with heat index values near 100 degrees each afternoon. Isolated rain showers are possible in parts of Central and East Texas this afternoon with coverage of around 10%. Chances for scattered showers and storms will resume from late Thursday into the upcoming weekend. The spotter information statement for North and Central Texas. Spotter activation is not expected at this time. The ultraviolet index forecast for June 8th is 11, or extreme. The current time is 10:40 a.m. Central Daylight Time. 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The following reports of weather temperature and wind were made at 10 a.m. Elsewhere around the region, once again at 10 a.m. Now let's check on your local forecast for the Dallas-Fort Worth Metroplex. Today, mostly cloudy this morning, then clearing. Highs in the lower 90s. South winds 10 to 15 miles an hour. Tonight, mostly clear in the evening, then becoming partly cloudy. Humid with lows in the mid-70s. South winds 5 to 10 miles an hour. Tuesday, partly sunny in the morning, then clearing. Highs in the lower 90s. South winds 5 to 10 miles an hour. Tuesday night, mostly clear. Lows in the upper 70s. South winds 5 to 10 miles an hour.

is up to 105. Thursday night, mostly clear. A 20% chance of showers and thunderstorms after midnight. Lows in the upper 70s. Friday, mostly sunny. Highs in the upper 90s. Heat index values up to 110 in the afternoon. Friday night, mostly clear. Lows in the upper 70s. Saturday, sunny. Highs in the upper 90s. Heat index values up to 110 in the afternoon. Saturday night, mostly clear. A chance of showers with a slight chance of thunderstorms after midnight. Lows in the upper 70s. Chance of rain 30%. Sunday, mostly sunny with a chance of showers. A slight chance of thunderstorms in the morning, then a chance of thunderstorms in the afternoon. Highs in the mid-90s. Chance of rain 30%. Heat index values up to 105. The forecast key messages for North and Central Texas. Warmer and mostly rain-free weather returns for the majority of this week with heat index values near 100 degrees each afternoon. Isolated rain showers are possible in parts of Central and East Texas this afternoon with coverage of around 10%. Chances for scattered showers and storms will resume from late Thursday into the upcoming weekend. The spotter information statement for North and Central Texas. Spotter activation is not expected at this time. The ultraviolet index forecast for June 8th is 11, or extreme. The current time is 10:53 a.m. Central Daylight Time. 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Serving the Dallas-Fort Worth listening area. The following reports of weather temperature and wind were made at 10 a.m. Elsewhere around the region, once again at 10 a.m. Now let's check on your local forecast for the Dallas-Fort Worth Metroplex. Today, mostly cloudy this morning, then clearing. Highs in the lower 90s. South winds 10 to 15 miles an hour. Tonight, mostly clear in the evening, then becoming partly cloudy. Humid with lows in the mid-70s. South winds 5 to 10 miles an hour. Tuesday, partly sunny in the morning, then clearing. Highs in the lower 90s. South winds 5 to 10 miles an hour. Tuesday night, mostly clear. Lows in the upper 70s. South winds 5 to 10 miles an hour. And now the extended forecast. Wednesday, sunny. Highs in the mid-90s. South winds 10 to 15 miles an hour. Wednesday night, mostly clear. Lows in the upper 70s. Thursday, mostly sunny. Highs in the mid-90s. Heat index values up to 105. Thursday night, mostly clear. A 20% chance of showers and thunderstorms after midnight. Lows in the upper 70s. Friday, mostly sunny. Highs in the upper 90s. Heat index values up to 110 in the afternoon. Friday night, mostly clear. Lows in the upper 70s. Saturday, sunny. Highs in the upper 90s. Heat index values up to 110 in the afternoon. Saturday night, mostly clear. A chance of showers with a slight chance of thunderstorms after midnight. Lows in the upper 70s. Chance of rain 30%. Sunday, mostly sunny with a chance of showers. A slight chance of thunderstorms in the morning, then a chance of thunderstorms in the afternoon. Highs in the mid-90s. Chance of rain 30%. Heat index values up to 105. The forecast key messages for North and Central Texas. Warmer and mostly rain-free weather returns for the majority of this week with heat index values near 100 degrees each afternoon. Isolated rain showers are possible in parts of Central and East Texas this afternoon with coverage of around 10%. Chances for scattered showers and storms will resume from late Thursday into the upcoming weekend. The spotter information statement for North and Central Texas. Spotter activation is not expected at this time. The ultraviolet index forecast for June 8th is 11, or extreme. The current time is 10:56 a.m.

90s. South winds 5 to 10 miles an hour. Tuesday night, mostly clear. Lows in the upper 70s. South winds 5 to 10 miles an hour. And now the extended forecast. Wednesday, sunny. Highs in the mid-90s. South winds 10 to 15 miles an hour. Wednesday night, mostly clear. Lows in the upper 70s. Thursday, mostly sunny. Highs in the mid-90s. Heat index values up to 105. Thursday night, mostly clear. A 20% chance of showers and thunderstorms after midnight. Lows in the upper 70s. Friday, mostly sunny. Highs in the upper 90s. Heat index values up to 110 in the afternoon. Friday night, mostly clear. Lows in the upper 70s. Saturday, sunny. Highs in the upper 90s. Heat index values up to 110 in the afternoon. Saturday night, mostly clear. A chance of showers with a slight chance of thunderstorms after midnight. Lows in the upper 70s. Chance of rain 30%. Sunday, mostly sunny with a chance of showers. A slight chance of thunderstorms in the morning, then a chance of thunderstorms in the afternoon. Highs in the mid-90s. Chance of rain 30%. Heat index values up to 105. The forecast key messages for North and Central Texas. Warmer and mostly rain-free weather returns for the majority of this week with heat index values near 100 degrees each afternoon. Isolated rain showers are possible in parts of Central and East Texas this afternoon with coverage of around 10%. Chances for scattered showers and storms will resume from late Thursday into the upcoming weekend. The spotter information statement for North and Central Texas. Spotter activation is not expected at this time. The ultraviolet index forecast for June 8th is 11, or extreme. The current time is 10:59 a.m. Central Daylight Time. 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Serving the Dallas-Fort Worth listening area. The following reports of weather temperature and wind were made at 10 a.m. Elsewhere around the region, once again at 10 a.m. Now let's check on your local forecast for the Dallas-Fort Worth Metroplex. Today, mostly cloudy this morning, then clearing. Highs in the lower 90s. South winds 10 to 15 miles an hour. Tonight, mostly clear in the evening, then becoming partly cloudy. Humid with lows in the mid-70s. South winds 5 to 10 miles an hour. Tuesday, partly sunny in the morning, then clearing. Highs in the lower 90s. South winds 5 to 10 miles an hour. Tuesday night, mostly clear. Lows in the upper 70s. South winds 5 to 10 miles an hour. And now the extended forecast. Wednesday, sunny. Highs in the mid-90s. South winds 10 to 15 miles an hour. Wednesday night, mostly clear. Lows in the upper 70s. Thursday, mostly sunny. Highs in the mid-90s. Heat index values up to 105. Thursday night, mostly clear. A 20% chance of showers and thunderstorms after midnight. Lows in the upper 70s. Friday, mostly sunny. Highs in the upper 90s. Heat index values up to 110 in the afternoon. Friday night, mostly clear. Lows in the upper 70s. Saturday, sunny. Highs in the upper 90s. Heat index values up to 110 in the afternoon. Saturday night, mostly clear. A chance of showers with a slight chance of thunderstorms after midnight. Lows in the upper 70s. Chance of rain 30%. Sunday, mostly sunny with a chance of showers. A slight chance of thunderstorms in the morning, then a chance of thunderstorms in the afternoon. Highs in the mid-90s. Chance of rain 30%. Heat index values up to 105. The forecast key messages for North and Central Texas. Warmer and mostly rain-free weather returns for the majority of this week with heat index.

index values near 100 degrees each afternoon. Isolated rain showers are possible in parts of central and east Texas this afternoon with coverage of around 10%. Chances for scattered showers and storms will resume from late Thursday into the upcoming weekend. The spotter information statement for north and central Texas. Spotter activation is not expected at this time. The ultraviolet index forecast for June 8th is 11, or extreme. The current time is 11:03 a.m. Central Daylight Time. 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The following reports of weather temperature and wind were made at 11 a.m. Elsewhere around the region, once again at 11 a.m. Now let's check on your local forecast for the Dallas-Fort Worth Metroplex. Today, mostly cloudy this morning, then clearing. Highs in the lower 90s. South winds 10 to 15 miles an hour. Tonight, mostly clear in the evening, then becoming partly cloudy. Humid with lows in the mid-70s. South winds 5 to 10 miles an hour. Tuesday, partly sunny in the morning, then clearing. Highs in the lower 90s. South winds 5 to 10 miles an hour. Tuesday night, mostly clear. Lows in the upper 70s. South winds 5 to 10 miles an hour. And now the extended forecast. Wednesday, sunny. Highs in the mid-90s. South winds 10 to 15 miles an hour. Wednesday night, mostly clear. Lows in the upper 70s. Thursday, mostly sunny. Highs in the mid-90s. Heat index values up to 105. Thursday night, mostly clear. A 20% chance of showers and thunderstorms after midnight. Lows in the upper 70s. Friday, mostly sunny. Highs in the upper 90s. Heat index values up to 110 in the afternoon. Friday night, mostly clear. Lows in the upper 70s. Saturday, sunny. Highs in the upper 90s. Heat index values up to 110 in the afternoon. Saturday night, mostly clear. A chance of showers with a slight chance of thunderstorms after midnight. Lows in the upper 70s. Chance of rain 30%. Sunday, mostly sunny with a chance of showers. A slight chance of thunderstorms in the morning, then a chance of thunderstorms in the afternoon. Highs in the mid-90s. Chance of rain 30%. Heat index values up to 105. The forecast key messages for North and Central Texas. Warmer and mostly rain-free weather returns for the majority of this week with heat index values near 100 degrees each afternoon. Isolated rain showers are possible in parts of Central and East Texas this afternoon with coverage of around 10%. Chances for scattered showers and storms will resume from late Thursday into the upcoming weekend. The spotter information statement for North and Central Texas. Spotter activation is not expected at this time. The ultraviolet index forecast for June 8th is 11, or extreme. The current time is 11:06 a.m. Central Daylight Time. 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The following reports of weather temperature and wind were made at 11 a.m. Elsewhere around the region, once again at 11 a.m. Now let's check on your local forecast for the Dallas-Fort Worth Metroplex. Today, mostly cloudy this morning, then clearing. Highs in the lower 90s. South winds 10 to 15 miles an hour. Tonight, mostly clear in the evening, then becoming partly cloudy. Humid with lows in the mid-70s. South winds 5 to 10 miles an hour. Tuesday, partly sunny in the morning, then clearing. Highs in the lower 90s. South winds

5 to 10 miles an hour. Tuesday night, mostly clear. Lows in the upper 70s. South winds 5 to 10 miles an hour. And now the extended forecast. Wednesday, sunny. Highs in the mid-90s. South winds 10 to 15 miles an hour. Wednesday night, mostly clear. Lows in the upper 70s. Thursday, mostly sunny. Highs. And now the extended forecast. Wednesday, sunny. Highs in the mid-90s. South winds 10 to 15 miles an hour. Wednesday night, mostly clear. Lows in the upper 70s. Thursday, mostly sunny. Highs in the mid-90s. Heat index values up to 105. Thursday night, mostly clear. A 20% chance of showers and thunderstorms after midnight. Lows in the upper 70s. Friday, mostly sunny. Highs in the upper 90s. Heat index values up to 110 in the afternoon. Friday night, mostly clear. Lows in the upper 70s. Saturday, sunny. Highs in the upper 90s. Heat index values up to 110 in the afternoon. Saturday night, mostly clear. A chance of showers with a slight chance of thunderstorms after midnight. Lows in the upper 70s. Chance of rain 30%. Sunday, mostly sunny with a chance of showers. A slight chance of thunderstorms in the morning, then a chance of thunderstorms in the afternoon. Highs in the mid-90s. Chance of rain 30%. Heat index values up to 105. The forecast key messages for North and Central Texas. Warmer and mostly rain-free weather returns for the majority of this week with heat index values near 100 degrees each afternoon. Isolated rain showers are possible in parts of Central and East Texas this afternoon with coverage of around 10%. Chances for scattered showers and storms will resume from late Thursday into the upcoming weekend. The spotter information statement for North and Central Texas. Spotter activation is not expected at this time. The ultraviolet index forecast for June 8th is 11, or extreme. The current time is 11:10 a.m. Central Daylight Time. 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The following reports of weather temperature and wind were made at 11 a.m. Elsewhere around the region, once again at 11 a.m. Now let's check on your local forecast for the Dallas-Fort Worth Metroplex. Today, mostly cloudy this morning, then clearing. Highs in the lower 90s. South winds 10 to 15 miles an hour. Tonight, mostly clear in the evening, then becoming partly cloudy. Humid with lows in the mid-70s. South winds 5 to 10 miles an hour. Tuesday, partly sunny in the morning, then clearing. Highs in the lower 90s. South winds 5 to 10 miles an hour. Tuesday night, mostly clear. Lows in the upper 70s. South winds 5 to 10 miles an hour. And now the extended forecast. Wednesday, sunny. Highs in the mid-90s. South winds 10 to 15 miles an hour. Wednesday night, mostly clear. Lows in the upper 70s. Thursday, mostly sunny. Highs in the mid-90s. Heat index values up to 105. Thursday night, mostly clear. A 20% chance of showers and thunderstorms after midnight. Lows in the upper 70s. Friday, mostly sunny. Highs in the upper 90s. Heat index values up to 110 in the afternoon. Friday night, mostly clear. Lows in the upper 70s. Saturday, sunny. Highs in the upper 90s. Heat index values up to 110 in the afternoon. Saturday night, mostly clear. A chance of showers with a slight chance of thunderstorms after midnight. Lows in the upper 70s. Chance of rain 30%. Sunday, mostly sunny with a chance of showers.

a slight chance of thunderstorms in the morning, then a chance of thunderstorms in the afternoon. Highs in the mid-90s. Chance of rain 30%. Heat index values up to 105. The forecast key messages for North and Central Texas. Warmer and mostly rain-free weather returns for the majority of this week with heat index values near 100 degrees each afternoon. Isolated rain showers are possible in parts of Central and East Texas this afternoon with coverage of around 10%. Chances for scattered showers and storms will resume from late Thursday into the upcoming weekend. The spotter information statement for North and Central Texas. Spotter activation is not expected at this time. The ultraviolet index forecast for June 8th is 11, or extreme. The current time is 11:13 a.m. Central Daylight Time. 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The following reports of weather temperature and wind were made at 11 a.m. Elsewhere around the region, once again at 11 a.m. Now let's check on your local forecast for the Dallas-Fort Worth Metroplex. Today, mostly cloudy this morning, then clearing. Highs in the lower 90s. South winds 10 to 15 miles an hour. Tonight, mostly clear in the evening, then becoming partly cloudy. Humid with lows in the mid-70s. South winds 5 to 10 miles an hour. Tuesday, partly sunny in the morning, then clearing. Highs in the lower 90s. South winds 5 to 10 miles an hour. Tuesday night, mostly clear. Lows in the upper 70s. South winds 5 to 10 miles an hour. And now the extended forecast. Wednesday, sunny. Highs in the mid-90s. South winds 10 to 15 miles an hour. Wednesday night, mostly clear. Lows in the upper 70s. Thursday, mostly sunny. Highs in the mid-90s. Heat index values up to 105. Thursday night, mostly clear. A 20% chance of showers and thunderstorms after midnight. Lows in the upper 70s. Friday, mostly sunny. Highs in the upper 90s. Heat index values up to 110 in the afternoon. Friday night, mostly clear. Lows in the upper 70s. Saturday, sunny. Highs in the upper 90s. Heat index values up to 110 in the afternoon. Saturday night, mostly clear. A chance of showers with a slight chance of thunderstorms after midnight. Lows in the upper 70s. Chance of rain 30%. Sunday, mostly sunny with a chance of showers. A slight chance of thunderstorms in the morning, then a chance of thunderstorms in the afternoon. Highs in the mid-90s. Chance of rain 30%. Heat index values up to 105. The forecast key messages for North and Central Texas. Warmer and mostly rain-free weather returns for the majority of this week with heat index values near 100 degrees each afternoon. Isolated rain showers are possible in parts of Central and East Texas this afternoon with coverage of around 10%. Chances for scattered showers and storms will resume from late Thursday into the upcoming weekend. The spotter information statement for North and Central Texas. Spotter activation is not expected at this time. The ultraviolet index forecast for June 8th is 11, or extreme. The current time is 11:16 a.m. Central Daylight Time. 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Serving the Dallas-Fort Worth listening area. The following reports of weather temperature and wind were made at 11 a.m. Elsewhere around the region, once again at 11 a.m. Now let's check on your local forecast for the Dallas-Fort Worth Metroplex. Today, mostly cloudy this morning, then clearing. Highs in the lower 90s. South winds 10 to 15 miles an hour. Tonight, mostly clear in the evening, then becoming partly cloudy. Humid with lows in the mid-70s. South winds 5 to 10 miles an hour. Tuesday, partly sunny in

morning, then clearing. Highs in the lower 90s. South winds 5 to 10 miles an hour. Tuesday night, mostly clear. Lows in the upper 70s. South winds 5 to 10 miles an hour. And now the extended forecast. Wednesday, sunny. Highs in the mid-90s. South winds 10 to 15 miles an hour. Wednesday night, mostly clear. Lows in the upper 70s. Thursday, mostly sunny. Highs in the mid-90s. Heat index values up to 105. Thursday night, mostly clear. A 20% chance of showers and thunderstorms after midnight. Lows in the upper 70s. Friday, mostly sunny. Highs in the upper 90s. Heat index values up to 110 in the afternoon. Friday night, mostly clear. Lows in the upper 70s. Saturday, sunny. Highs in the upper 90s. Heat index values up to 110 in the afternoon. Saturday night, mostly clear. A chance of showers with a slight chance of thunderstorms after midnight. Lows in the upper 70s. Chance of rain 30%. Sunday, mostly sunny with a chance of showers. A slight chance of thunderstorms in the morning, then a chance of thunderstorms in the afternoon. Highs in the mid-90s. Chance of rain 30%. Heat index values up to 105. The forecast key messages for North and Central Texas. Warmer and mostly rain-free weather returns for the majority of this week with heat index values near 100 degrees each afternoon. Isolated rain showers are possible in parts of Central and East Texas this afternoon with coverage of around 10%. Chances for scattered showers and storms will resume from late Thursday into the upcoming weekend. The spotter information statement for North and Central Texas. Spotter activation is not expected at this time. The ultraviolet index forecast for June 8th is 11, or extreme. The current time is 11:19 a.m. Central Daylight Time. 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Serving the Dallas-Fort Worth listening area. The following reports of weather temperature and wind were made at 11 a.m. Elsewhere around the region, once again at 11 a.m. Now let's check on your local forecast for the Dallas-Fort Worth Metroplex. Today, mostly cloudy this morning, then clearing. Highs in the lower 90s. South winds 10 to 15 miles an hour. Tonight, mostly clear in the evening, then becoming partly cloudy. Humid with lows in the mid-70s. South winds 5 to 10 miles an hour. Tuesday, partly sunny in the morning, then clearing. Highs in the lower 90s. South winds 5 to 10 miles an hour. Tuesday night, mostly clear. Lows in the upper 70s. South winds 5 to 10 miles an hour. And now the extended forecast. Wednesday, sunny. Highs in the mid-90s. South winds 10 to 15 miles an hour. Wednesday night, mostly clear. Lows in the upper 70s. Thursday, mostly sunny. Highs in the mid-90s. Heat index values up to 105. Thursday night, mostly clear. A 20% chance of showers and thunderstorms after midnight. Lows in the upper 70s. Friday, mostly sunny. Highs in the upper 90s. Heat index values up to 110 in the afternoon. Friday night, mostly clear. Lows in the upper 70s. Saturday, sunny. Highs in the upper 90s. Heat index values up to 110 in the afternoon. Saturday night, mostly clear. A chance of showers with a slight chance of thunderstorms after midnight. Lows in the upper 70s. Chance of rain 30%. Sunday, mostly sunny with a chance of showers. A slight chance of thunderstorms in the morning, then a chance of thunderstorms in the afternoon. Highs in the mid-90s. Chance of rain 30%. Heat index values up to 105. The forecast key messages for North and Central Texas. Warmer and mostly

rain-free weather returns for the majority of this week with heat index values near 100 degrees each afternoon. Isolated rain showers are possible in parts of central and east Texas this afternoon with coverage of around 10%. Chances for scattered showers and storms will resume from late Thursday into the upcoming weekend. The spotter information statement for north and central Texas. Spotter activation is not expected at this time. The ultraviolet index forecast for June 8th is 11, or extreme. The current time is 11:23 a.m. Central Daylight Time. 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The following reports of weather temperature and wind were made at 11 a.m. Elsewhere around the region, once again at 11 a.m. Now let's check on your local forecast for the Dallas-Fort Worth Metroplex. Today, mostly cloudy this morning, then clearing. Highs in the lower 90s. South winds 10 to 15 miles an hour. Tonight, mostly clear in the evening, then becoming partly cloudy. Humid with lows in the mid-70s. South winds 5 to 10 miles an hour. Tuesday, partly sunny in the morning, then clearing. Highs in the lower 90s. South winds 5 to 10 miles an hour. Tuesday night, mostly clear. Lows in the upper 70s. South winds 5 to 10 miles an hour. And now the extended forecast. Wednesday, sunny. Highs in the mid-90s. South winds 10 to 15 miles an hour. Wednesday night, mostly clear. Lows in the upper 70s. Thursday, mostly sunny. Highs in the mid-90s. Heat index values up to 105. Thursday night, mostly clear. A 20% chance of showers and thunderstorms after midnight. Lows in the upper 70s. Friday, mostly sunny. Highs in the upper 90s. Heat index values up to 110 in the afternoon. Friday night, mostly clear. Lows in the upper 70s. Saturday, sunny. Highs in the upper 90s. Heat index values up to 110 in the afternoon. Saturday night, mostly clear. A chance of showers with a slight chance of thunderstorms after midnight. Lows in the upper 70s. Chance of rain 30%. Sunday, mostly sunny with a chance of showers. A slight chance of thunderstorms in the morning, then a chance of thunderstorms in the afternoon. Highs in the mid-90s. Chance of rain 30%. Heat index values up to 105. The forecast key messages for north and central Texas. Warmer and mostly rain-free weather returns for the majority of this week with heat index values near 100 degrees each afternoon. Isolated rain showers are possible in parts of central and east Texas this afternoon with coverage of around 10%. Chances for scattered showers and storms will resume from late Thursday into the upcoming weekend. The spotter information statement for north and central Texas. Spotter activation is not expected at this time. The ultraviolet index forecast for June 8th is 11, or extreme. The current time is 11:26 a.m. Central Daylight Time. 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Serving the Dallas-Fort Worth listening area. The following reports of weather temperature and wind were made at 11 a.m. Elsewhere around the region, once again at 11 a.m. Now let's check on your local forecast for the Dallas-Fort Worth Metroplex. Today, mostly cloudy this morning, then clearing. Highs in the lower 90s. South winds 10 to 15 miles an hour. Tonight, mostly clear in the evening, then becoming partly cloudy. Humid with lows in the mid-70s. South winds 5 to 10 miles an hour. Tuesday, partly sunny in the morning, then clearing. Highs in the lower 90s. South winds 5 to 10 miles an hour. Tuesday night, mostly clear. Lows in the upper 70s. South winds 5 to 10 miles an hour. And now the extended forecast.

Wednesday, sunny. Highs in the mid-90s. South winds 10 to 15 miles an hour. Wednesday night, mostly clear. Lows in the upper 70s. Thursday, mostly sunny. Highs in the mid-90s. Heat index values up to 105. Thursday night, mostly clear. A 20% chance of showers and thunderstorms after midnight. Lows in the upper 70s. Friday, mostly sunny. Highs in the upper 90s. Heat index values up to 110 in the afternoon. Friday night, mostly clear. Lows in the upper 70s. Saturday, sunny. Highs in the upper 90s. Heat index values up to 110 in the afternoon. Saturday night, mostly clear. A chance of showers with a slight chance of thunderstorms after midnight. Lows in the upper 70s. Chance of rain 30%. Sunday, mostly sunny with a chance of showers. A slight chance of thunderstorms in the morning, then a chance of thunderstorms in the afternoon. Highs in the mid-90s. Chance of rain 30%. Heat index values up to 105. The forecast key messages for North and Central Texas. Warmer and mostly rain-free weather returns for the majority of this week with heat index values near 100 degrees each afternoon. Isolated rain showers are possible in parts of Central and East Texas this afternoon with coverage of around 10%. Chances for scattered showers and storms will resume from late Thursday into the upcoming weekend. The spotter information statement for North and Central Texas. Spotter activation is not expected at this time. The ultraviolet index forecast for June 8th is 11, or extreme. The current time is 11:29 a.m. Central Daylight Time. 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Serving the Dallas-Fort Worth listening area. The following reports of weather temperature and wind were made at 11 a.m. Elsewhere around the region, once again at 11 a.m. Now let's check on your local forecast for the Dallas-Fort Worth Metroplex. Today, mostly cloudy this morning, then clearing. Highs in the lower 90s. South winds 10 to 15 miles an hour. Tonight, mostly clear in the evening, then becoming partly cloudy. Humid with lows in the mid-70s. South winds 5 to 10 miles an hour. Tuesday, partly sunny in the morning, then clearing. Highs in the lower 90s. South winds 5 to 10 miles an hour. Tuesday night, mostly clear. Lows in the upper 70s. South winds 5 to 10 miles an hour. And now the extended forecast. Wednesday, sunny. Highs in the mid-90s. South winds 10 to 15 miles an hour. Wednesday night, mostly clear. Lows in the upper 70s. Thursday, mostly sunny. Highs in the mid-90s. Heat index values up to 105. Thursday night, mostly clear. A 20% chance of showers and thunderstorms after midnight. Lows in the upper 70s. Friday, mostly sunny. Highs in the upper 90s. Heat index values up to 110 in the afternoon. Friday night, mostly clear. Lows in the upper 70s. Saturday, sunny. Highs in the upper 90s. Heat index values up to 110 in the afternoon. Saturday night, mostly clear. A chance of showers with a slight chance of thunderstorms after midnight. Lows in the upper 70s. Chance of rain 30%. Sunday, mostly sunny with a chance of showers. A slight chance of thunderstorms in the morning, then a chance of thunderstorms in the afternoon. Highs in the mid-90s. Chance of rain 30%. Heat index values up to 105. The forecast key messages for North and Central Texas. Warmer and mostly rain-free weather returns for the majority of this week with heat index values near 100 degrees each afternoon. Isolated rain showers are possible in parts of Central and East Texas this afternoon with coverage of around 10%. Chances for scattered showers and storms will resume from late Thursday into the upcoming

the spotter information statement for North and Central Texas. Spotter activation is not expected at this time. The ultraviolet index forecast for June 8th is 11, or extreme. The current time is 11:32 a.m. Central Daylight Time. 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The following reports of weather temperature and wind were made at 11 a.m. Elsewhere around the region, once again at 11 a.m. Reports of weather temperature and wind were made at 11 a.m. Elsewhere around the region, once again at 11 a.m. Now let's check on your local forecast for the Dallas-Fort Worth Metroplex. Today, mostly cloudy this morning, then clearing. Highs in the lower 90s. South winds 10 to 15 miles an hour. Tonight, mostly clear in the evening, then becoming partly cloudy. Humid with lows in the mid-70s. South winds 5 to 10 miles an hour. Tuesday, partly sunny in the morning, then clearing. Highs in the lower 90s. South winds 5 to 10 miles an hour. Tuesday night, mostly clear. Lows in the upper 70s. South winds 5 to 10 miles an hour. And now the extended forecast. Wednesday, sunny. Highs in the mid-90s. South winds 10 to 15 miles an hour. Wednesday night, mostly clear. Lows in the upper 70s. Thursday, mostly sunny. Highs in the mid-90s. Heat index values up to 105. Thursday night, mostly clear. A 20% chance of showers and thunderstorms after midnight. Lows in the upper 70s. Friday, mostly sunny. Highs in the upper 90s. Heat index values up to 110 in the afternoon. Friday night, mostly clear. Lows in the upper 70s. Saturday, sunny. Highs in the upper 90s. Heat index values up to 110 in the afternoon. Saturday night, mostly clear. A chance of showers with a slight chance of thunderstorms after midnight. Lows in the upper 70s. Chance of rain 30%. Sunday, mostly sunny with a chance of showers. A slight chance of thunderstorms in the morning, then a chance of thunderstorms in the afternoon. Highs in the mid-90s. Chance of rain 30%. Heat index values up to 105. The forecast key messages for North and Central Texas. Warmer and mostly rain-free weather returns for the majority of this week with heat index values near 100 degrees each afternoon. Isolated rain showers are possible in parts of Central and East Texas this afternoon with coverage of around 10%. Chances for scattered showers and storms will resume from late Thursday into the upcoming weekend. The spotter information statement for North and Central Texas. Spotter activation is not expected at this time. The ultraviolet index forecast for June 8th is 11, or extreme. The current time is 11:35 a.m. Central Daylight Time. 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The following reports of weather temperature and wind were made at 11 a.m. Elsewhere around the region, once again at 11 a.m. Now let's check on your local forecast for the Dallas-Fort Worth Metroplex. Today, mostly cloudy this morning, then clearing. Highs in the lower 90s. South winds 10 to 15 miles an hour. Tonight, mostly clear in the evening, then becoming partly cloudy. Humid with lows in the mid-70s. South winds 5 to 10 miles an hour. Tuesday, partly sunny in the morning, then clearing. Highs in the lower 90s. South winds 5 to 10 miles an hour. Tuesday night, mostly clear. Lows in the upper 70s. South winds 5 to 10 miles an hour. And now the extended forecast. Wednesday, sunny. Highs in the mid-90s. South winds 10 to 15 miles an hour. Wednesday night, mostly clear. Lows in the

Thursday, mostly sunny. Highs in the mid-90s. Heat index values up to 105. Thursday night, mostly clear. A 20% chance of showers and thunderstorms after midnight. Lows in the upper 70s. Friday, mostly sunny. Highs in the upper 90s. Heat index values up to 110 in the afternoon. Friday night, mostly clear. Lows in the upper 70s. Saturday, sunny. Highs in the upper 90s. Heat index values up to 110 in the afternoon. Saturday night, mostly clear. A chance of showers with a slight chance of thunderstorms after midnight. Lows in the upper 70s. Chance of rain 30%. Sunday, mostly sunny with a chance of showers. A slight chance of thunderstorms in the morning, then a chance of thunderstorms in the afternoon. Highs in the mid-90s. Chance of rain 30%. Heat index values up to 105. The forecast key messages for North and Central Texas. Warmer and mostly rain-free weather returns for the majority of this week with heat index values near 100 degrees each afternoon. Isolated rain showers are possible in parts of Central and East Texas this afternoon with coverage of around 10%. Chances for scattered showers and storms will resume from late Thursday into the upcoming weekend. The spotter information statement for North and Central Texas. Spotter activation is not expected at this time. The ultraviolet index forecast for June 8th is 11, or extreme. The current time is 11:39 a.m. Central Daylight Time. 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Serving the Dallas-Fort Worth listening area. The following reports of weather temperature and wind were made at 11 a.m. Elsewhere around the region, once again at 11 a.m. Now let's check on your local forecast for the Dallas-Fort Worth Metroplex. Today, mostly cloudy this morning, then clearing. Highs in the lower 90s. South winds 10 to 15 miles an hour. Tonight, mostly clear in the evening, then becoming partly cloudy. Humid with lows in the mid-70s. South winds 5 to 10 miles an hour. Tuesday, partly sunny in the morning, then clearing. Highs in the lower 90s. South winds 5 to 10 miles an hour. Tuesday night, mostly clear. Lows in the upper 70s. South winds 5 to 10 miles an hour. And now the extended forecast. Wednesday, sunny. Highs in the mid-90s. South winds 10 to 15 miles an hour. Wednesday night, mostly clear. Lows in the upper 70s. Thursday, mostly sunny. Highs in the mid-90s. Heat index values up to 105. Thursday night, mostly clear. A 20% chance of showers and thunderstorms after midnight. Lows in the upper 70s. Friday, mostly sunny. Highs in the upper 90s. Heat index values up to 110 in the afternoon. Friday night, mostly clear. Lows in the upper 70s. Saturday, sunny. Highs in the upper 90s. Heat index values up to 110 in the afternoon. Saturday night, mostly clear. A chance of showers with a slight chance of thunderstorms after midnight. Lows in the upper 70s. Chance of rain 30%. Sunday, mostly sunny with a chance of showers. A slight chance of thunderstorms in the morning, then a chance of thunderstorms in the afternoon. Highs in the mid-90s. Chance of rain 30%. Heat index values up to 105. The forecast key messages for North and Central Texas. Warmer and mostly rain-free weather returns for the majority of this week with heat index values near 100 degrees each afternoon. Isolated rain showers are possible in parts of Central and East Texas this afternoon with coverage of around 10%. Chances for scattered showers and storms will resume from late Thursday into the upcoming weekend. The spotter information statement for North and Central Texas. Spotter activation is not expected at this time. The ultraviolet

This Fort Worth listening area. The following reports of weather, temperature, and wind were made at 11 a.m. Elsewhere around the region, once again at 11 a.m. Now let's check on your local forecast for the Dallas-Fort Worth Metroplex. Today, mostly cloudy this morning, then clearing. Highs in the lower 90s. South winds 10 to 15 miles an hour. Tonight, mostly clear in the evening, then becoming partly cloudy. Humid with lows in the mid-70s. South winds 5 to 10 miles an hour. Tuesday, partly sunny in the morning, then clearing. Highs in the lower 90s. South winds 5 to 10 miles an hour. Tuesday night, mostly clear. Lows in the upper 70s. South winds 5 to 10 miles an hour. And now the extended forecast. Wednesday, sunny. Highs in the mid-90s. South winds 10 to 15 miles an hour. Wednesday night, mostly clear. Lows in the upper 70s. Thursday, mostly sunny. Highs in the mid-90s. Heat index values up to 105. Thursday night, mostly clear. A 20% chance of showers and thunderstorms after midnight. Lows in the upper 70s. Friday, mostly sunny. Highs in the upper 90s. Heat index values up to 110 in the afternoon. Friday night, mostly clear. Lows in the upper 70s. Saturday, sunny. Highs in the upper 90s. Heat index values up to 110 in the afternoon. Saturday night, mostly clear. A chance of showers with a slight chance of thunderstorms after midnight. Lows in the upper 70s. Chance of rain 30%. Sunday, mostly sunny with a chance of showers. A slight chance of thunderstorms in the morning, then a chance of thunderstorms in the afternoon. Highs in the mid-90s. Chance of rain 30%. Heat index values up to 105. The forecast key messages for North and Central Texas. Warmer and mostly rain-free weather returns for the majority of this week with heat index values near 100 degrees each afternoon. Isolated rain showers are possible in parts of Central and East Texas this afternoon with coverage of around 10%. Chances for scattered showers and storms will resume from late Thursday into the upcoming weekend. The spotter information statement for North and Central Texas. Spotter activation is not expected at this time. The ultraviolet index forecast for June 8th is 11, or extreme. The current time is 11:55 a.m. Central Daylight Time. 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Serving the Dallas-Fort Worth listening area. The following reports of weather, temperature, and wind were made at 11 a.m. Elsewhere around the region, once again at 11 a.m. Now let's check on your local forecast for the Dallas-Fort Worth Metroplex. Today, mostly cloudy this morning, then clearing. Highs in the lower 90s. South winds 10 to 15 miles an hour. Tonight, mostly clear in the evening, then becoming partly cloudy. Humid with lows in the mid-70s. South winds 5 to 10 miles an hour. Tuesday, partly sunny in the morning, then clearing. Highs in the lower 90s. South winds 5 to 10 miles an hour. Tuesday night, mostly clear. Lows in the upper 70s. South winds 5 to 10 miles an hour. And now the extended forecast. Wednesday, sunny. Highs in the mid-90s. South winds 10 to 15 miles an hour. Wednesday night, mostly clear. Lows in the upper 70s. Thursday, mostly sunny. Highs in the mid-90s. Heat index values up to 105. Thursday night, mostly clear. A 20% chance of showers and thunderstorms after midnight. Lows in the upper 70s. Friday, mostly sunny. Highs in the upper 90s. Heat index values up to 110 in the afternoon. Friday night, mostly clear. Lows in the upper 70s. Saturday, sunny. Highs in the upper 90s.

possible in parts of central and east Texas this afternoon with coverage of around 10%. Chances for scattered showers and storms will resume from late Thursday into the upcoming weekend. The spotter information statement for north and central Texas. Spotter activation is not expected at this time. The ultraviolet index forecast for June 8th is 11, or extreme. The current time is 11:58 a.m. Central Daylight Time. 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The following reports of weather temperature and wind were made at 11 a.m. Elsewhere around the region, once again at 11 a.m. Now let's check on your local forecast for the Dallas-Fort Worth Metroplex. Today, mostly cloudy this morning, then clearing. Highs in the lower 90s. South winds 10 to 15 miles an hour. Tonight, mostly clear in the evening, then becoming partly cloudy. Humid with lows in the mid-70s. South winds 5 to 10 miles an hour. Tuesday, partly sunny in the morning, then clearing. Highs in the lower 90s. South winds 5 to 10 miles an hour. Tuesday night, mostly clear. Lows in the upper 70s. South winds 5 to 10 miles an hour. And now the extended forecast. Wednesday, sunny. Highs in the mid-90s. South winds 10 to 15 miles an hour. Wednesday night, mostly clear. Lows in the upper 70s. Thursday, mostly sunny. Highs in the mid-90s. Heat index values up to 105. Thursday night, mostly clear. A 20% chance of showers and thunderstorms after midnight. Lows in the upper 70s. Friday, mostly sunny. Highs in the upper 90s. Heat index values up to 110 in the afternoon. Friday night, mostly clear. Lows in the upper 70s. Saturday, sunny. Highs in the upper 90s. Heat index values up to 110 in the afternoon. Saturday night, mostly clear. A chance of showers with a slight chance of thunderstorms after midnight. Lows in the upper 70s. Chance of rain 30%. Sunday, mostly sunny with a chance of showers. A slight chance of thunderstorms in the morning, then a chance of thunderstorms in the afternoon. Highs in the mid-90s. Chance of rain 30%. Heat index values up to 105. The forecast key messages for north and central Texas. Warmer and mostly rain-free weather returns for the majority of this week with heat index values near 100 degrees each afternoon. Isolated rain showers are possible in parts of central and east Texas this afternoon with coverage of around 10%. Chances for scattered showers and storms will resume from late Thursday into the upcoming weekend. The spotter information statement for north and central Texas. Spotter activation is not expected at this time. The ultraviolet index forecast for June 8th is 11, or extreme. The current time is 12:01 p.m. Central Daylight Time. 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The following reports of weather temperature and wind were made at noon. DFW Airport, partly sunny, 88, dew point 73, relative humidity 61%, wind south at 18, gusting to 25, pressure 29.92 inches and rising. Dallas Love Field, cloudy, 86, south at 13, gusting to 25. Fort Worth Meacham, partly sunny, 87, south at 12, gusting to 23. At Arlington, partly sunny, 88, dew point 75, relative humidity 65%, pressure 29.93 inches and steady. McKinney, cloudy, 87, south at 18, gusting to 25. Denton, cloudy, 87, south at 15. Elsewhere around the region, Wichita Falls, mostly sunny, 89, south at 18, gusting to 29. Abilene, mostly sunny, 88, south at 17, gusting to 20.

8. Waco, mostly sunny, 91, heat index 103, south at 17. Tyler, partly sunny, 86, south at 13. Once again at noon, DFW Airport, partly sunny, 88, south at 18, gusting to 25. Now let's check on your local forecast for the Dallas-Fort Worth Metroplex. Today, mostly cloudy this morning, then clearing. Highs in the lower 90s. South winds 10 to 15 miles an hour. Tonight, mostly clear in the evening, then becoming partly cloudy. Humid with lows in the mid-70s. South winds 5 to 10 miles an hour. Tuesday, partly sunny in the morning, then clearing. Highs in the lower 90s. South winds 5 to 10 miles an hour. Tuesday night, mostly clear. Lows in the upper 70s. South winds 5 to 10 miles an hour. And now the extended forecast. Wednesday, sunny. Highs in the mid-90s. South winds 10 to 15 miles an hour. Wednesday night, mostly clear. Lows in the upper 70s. Thursday, mostly sunny. Highs in the mid-90s. Heat index values up to 105. Thursday night, mostly clear. A 20% chance of showers and thunderstorms after midnight. Lows in the upper 70s. Friday, mostly sunny. Highs in the upper 90s. Heat index values up to 110 in the afternoon. Friday night, mostly clear. Lows in the upper 70s. Saturday, sunny. Highs in the upper 90s. Heat index values up to 110 in the afternoon. Saturday night, mostly clear. A chance of showers with a slight chance of thunderstorms after midnight. Lows in the upper 70s. Chance of rain 30%. Sunday, mostly sunny with a chance of showers. A slight chance of thunderstorms in the morning, then a chance of thunderstorms in the afternoon. Highs in the mid-90s. Chance of rain 30%. Heat index values up to 105. The forecast key messages for North and Central Texas. Warmer and mostly rain-free weather returns for the majority of this week with heat index values near 100 degrees each afternoon. Isolated rain showers are possible in parts of Central and East Texas this afternoon with coverage of around 10%. Chances for scattered showers and storms will resume from late Thursday into the upcoming weekend. The spotter information statement for North and Central Texas. Spotter activation is not expected at this time. The ultraviolet index forecast for June 8th is 11, or extreme. The current time is 12:06 p.m. Central Daylight Time. 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The following reports of weather temperature and wind were made at noon. DFW Airport, partly sunny, 88, dew point 73, relative humidity 61%, wind south at 18, gusting to 25, pressure 29.92 inches and rising. Dallas Love Field, cloudy, 86, south at 13, gusting to 25. Fort Worth Meacham, partly sunny, 87, south at 12, gusting to 23. At Arlington, partly sunny, 88, dew point 75, relative humidity 65%, pressure 29.93 inches and steady. McKinney, cloudy, 87, south at 18, gusting to 25. Denton, cloudy, 87, south at 15. Elsewhere around the region, Wichita Falls, mostly sunny, 89, south at 18, gusting to 29. Abilene, mostly sunny, 88, south at 17, gusting to 28. Waco, mostly sunny, 91, heat index 103, south at 17. Tyler, partly sunny, 86, south at 13. Once again at noon, DFW Airport, partly sunny, 88, south at 18, gusting to 25. Now let's check on your local forecast for the Dallas-Fort Worth Metroplex. Today, mostly cloudy this morning, then clearing. Highs in the lower 90s.

Up winds 10 to 15 miles an hour. Tonight, mostly clear in the evening, then becoming partly cloudy. Humid with lows in the mid-70s. South winds 5 to 10 miles an hour. Tuesday, partly sunny in the morning, then clearing. Highs in the lower 90s. South winds 5 to 10 miles an hour. Tuesday night, mostly clear. Lows in the upper 70s. South winds 5 to 10 miles an hour. And now the extended forecast. Wednesday, sunny. Highs in the mid-90s. South winds 10 to 15 miles an hour. Wednesday night, mostly clear. Lows in the upper 70s. Thursday, mostly sunny. Highs in the mid-90s. Heat index values up to 105. Thursday night, mostly clear. A 20% chance of showers and thunderstorms after midnight. Lows in the upper 70s. Friday, mostly sunny. Highs in the upper 90s. Heat index values up to 110 in the afternoon. Friday night, mostly clear. Lows in the upper 70s. Saturday, sunny. Highs in the upper 90s. Heat index values up to 110 in the afternoon. Saturday night, mostly clear. A chance of showers with a slight chance of thunderstorms after midnight. Lows in the upper 70s. Chance of rain 30%. Sunday, mostly sunny with a chance of showers. A slight chance of thunderstorms in the morning, then a chance of thunderstorms in the afternoon. Highs in the mid-90s. Chance of rain 30%. Heat index values up to 105. The forecast key messages for North and Central Texas. Warmer and mostly rain-free weather returns for the majority of this week with heat index values near 100 degrees each afternoon. Isolated rain showers are possible in parts of Central and East Texas this afternoon with coverage of around 10%. Chances for scattered showers and storms will resume from late Thursday into the upcoming weekend. The spotter information statement for North and Central Texas. Spotter activation is not expected at this time. The ultraviolet index forecast for June 8th is 11, or extreme. The current time is 12:10 p.m. Central Daylight Time. 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Serving the Dallas-Fort Worth listening area. The following reports of weather temperature and wind were made at noon. DFW Airport, partly sunny, 88, dew point 73, relative humidity 61%, wind south at 18, gusting to 25, pressure 29.92 inches and rising. Dallas Love Field, cloudy, 86, south at 13, gusting to 25. Fort Worth Meacham, partly sunny, 87, south at 12, gusting to 23. At Arlington, partly sunny, 88, dew point 75, relative humidity 65%, pressure 29.93 inches and steady. McKinney, cloudy, 87, south at 18, gusting to 25. Denton, cloudy, 87, south at 15. Elsewhere around the region, Wichita Falls, mostly sunny, 89, south at 18, gusting to 29. Abilene, mostly sunny, 88, south at 17, gusting to 28. Waco, mostly sunny, 91, heat index 103, south at 17. Tyler, partly sunny, 86, south at 13. Once again at noon, DFW Airport, partly sunny, 88, south at 18, gusting to 25. Now let's check on your local forecast for the Dallas-Fort Worth Metroplex. Today, mostly cloudy this morning, then clearing. Highs in the lower 90s. South winds 10 to 15 miles an hour. Tonight, mostly clear in the evening, then becoming partly cloudy. Humid with lows in the mid-70s. South winds 5 to 10 miles an hour. Tuesday, partly sunny in the morning, then clearing. Highs in the lower 90s. South winds 5 to 10 miles an hour. Tuesday night, mostly clear. Lows in the upper 70s. South winds 5 to 10 miles an hour.

Wednesday, sunny. Highs in the mid-90s. South winds 10 to 15 miles an hour. Wednesday night, mostly clear. Lows in the upper 70s. Thursday, mostly sunny. Highs in the mid-90s. Heat index values up to 105. Thursday night, mostly clear. A 20% chance of showers and thunderstorms after midnight. Lows in the upper 70s. Friday, mostly sunny. Highs in the upper 90s. Heat index values up to 110 in the afternoon. Friday night, mostly clear. Lows in the upper 70s. Saturday, sunny. Highs in the upper 90s. Heat index values up to 110 in the afternoon. Saturday night, mostly clear. A chance of showers with a slight chance of thunderstorms after midnight. Lows in the upper 70s. Chance of rain 30%. Sunday, mostly sunny with a chance of showers. A slight chance of thunderstorms in the morning, then a chance of thunderstorms in the afternoon. Highs in the mid-90s. Chance of rain 30%. Heat index values up to 105. The forecast key messages for North and Central Texas. Warmer and mostly rain-free weather returns for the majority of this week with heat index values near 100 degrees each afternoon. Isolated rain showers are possible in parts of Central and East Texas this afternoon with coverage of around 10%. Chances for scattered showers and storms will resume from late Thursday into the upcoming weekend. The spotter information statement for North and Central Texas. Spotter activation is not expected at this time. The ultraviolet index forecast for June 8th is 11, or extreme. The current time is 12:15 p.m. Central Daylight Time. 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Serving the Dallas-Fort Worth listening area. The following reports of weather temperature and wind were made at noon. DFW Airport, partly sunny, 88, dew point 73, relative humidity 61%, wind south at 18, gusting to 25, pressure 29.92 inches and rising. Dallas Love Field, cloudy, 86, south at 13, gusting to 25. Fort Worth Meacham, partly sunny, 87, south at 12, gusting to 23. At Arlington, partly sunny, 88, dew point 75, relative humidity 65%, pressure 29.93 inches and steady. McKinney, cloudy, 87, south at 18, gusting to 25. Denton, cloudy, 87, south at 15. Elsewhere around the region, Wichita Falls, mostly sunny, 89, south at 18, gusting to 29. Abilene, mostly sunny, 88, south at 17, gusting to 28. Waco, mostly sunny, 91, heat index 103, south at 17. Tyler, partly sunny, 86, south at 13. Once again at noon, DFW Airport, partly sunny, 88, south at 18, gusting to 25. Now let's check on your local forecast for the Dallas-Fort Worth Metroplex. Today, mostly cloudy this morning, then clearing. Highs in the lower 90s. South winds 10 to 15 miles an hour. Tonight, mostly clear in the evening, then becoming partly cloudy. Humid with lows in the mid-70s. South winds 5 to 10 miles an hour. Tuesday, partly sunny in the morning, then clearing. Highs in the lower 90s. South winds 5 to 10 miles an hour. Tuesday night, mostly clear. Lows in the upper 70s. South winds 5 to 10 miles an hour. And now the extended forecast. Wednesday, sunny. Highs in the mid-90s. South winds 10 to 15 miles an hour. Wednesday night, mostly clear. Lows in the upper 70s. Thursday, mostly sunny. Highs in the mid-90s. Heat index values up to 105. Thursday night, mostly clear. A 20% chance of showers and thunderstorms after midnight. Lows in the upper 70s.

Friday, mostly sunny. Highs in the upper 90s. Heat index values up to 110 in the afternoon. Friday night, mostly clear. Lows in the upper 70s. Saturday, sunny. Highs in the upper 90s. Heat index values up to 110 in the afternoon. Saturday night, mostly clear. A chance of showers with a slight chance of thunderstorms after midnight. Lows in the upper 70s. Chance of rain 30%. Sunday, mostly sunny with a chance of showers. A slight chance of thunderstorms in the morning, then a chance of thunderstorms in the afternoon. Highs in the mid-90s. Chance of rain 30%. Heat index values up to 105. The forecast key messages for North and Central Texas. Warmer and mostly rain-free weather returns for the majority of this week with heat index values near 100 degrees each afternoon. Isolated rain showers are possible in parts of Central and East Texas this afternoon with coverage of around 10%. Chances for scattered showers and storms will resume from late Thursday into the upcoming weekend. The spotter information statement for North and Central Texas. Spotter activation is not expected at this time. The ultraviolet index forecast for June 8th is 11, or extreme. The current time is 12:19 p.m. Central Daylight Time. 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Serving the Dallas-Fort Worth listening area. The following reports of weather temperature and wind were made at noon. DFW Airport, partly sunny, 88, dew point 73, relative humidity 61%, wind south at 18, gusting to 25, pressure 29.92 inches and rising. Dallas Love Field, cloudy, 86, south at 13, gusting to 25. Fort Worth Meacham, partly sunny, 87, south at 12, gusting to 23. At Arlington, partly sunny, 88, dew point 75, relative humidity 65%, pressure 29.93 inches and steady. McKinney, cloudy, 87, south at 18, gusting to 25. Denton, cloudy, 87, south at 15. Elsewhere around the region, Wichita Falls, mostly sunny, 89, south at 18, gusting to 29. Abilene, mostly sunny, 88, south at 17, gusting to 28. Waco, mostly sunny, 91, heat index 103, south at 17. Tyler, partly sunny, 86, south at 13. Once again at noon, DFW Airport, partly sunny, 88, south at 18, gusting to 25. Now let's check on your local forecast for the Dallas-Fort Worth Metroplex. Today, mostly cloudy this morning, then clearing. Highs in the lower 90s. South winds 10 to 15 miles an hour. Tonight, mostly clear in the evening, then becoming partly cloudy. Humid with lows in the mid-70s. South winds 5 to 10 miles an hour. Tuesday, partly sunny in the morning, then clearing. Highs in the lower 90s. South winds 5 to 10 miles an hour. Tuesday night, mostly clear. Lows in the upper 70s. South winds 5 to 10 miles an hour. And now the extended forecast. Wednesday, sunny. Highs in the mid-90s. South winds 10 to 15 miles an hour. Wednesday night, mostly clear. Lows in the upper 70s. Thursday, mostly sunny. Highs in the mid-90s. Heat index values up to 105. Thursday night, mostly clear. A 20% chance of showers and thunderstorms after midnight. Lows in the upper 70s. Friday, mostly sunny. Highs in the upper 90s. Heat index values up to 110 in the afternoon. Friday night, mostly clear. Lows in the upper 70s. Saturday, sunny. Highs in the upper 90s. Heat index values up to 110 in the afternoon. Saturday night, mostly clear. A chance of showers with a slight chance of thunderstorms after midnight. Lows in the upper

chance of rain 30%. Sunday, mostly sunny with a chance of showers. A slight chance of thunderstorms in the morning, then a chance of thunderstorms in the afternoon. Highs in the mid-90s. Chance of rain 30%. Heat index values up to 105. The forecast key messages for North and Central Texas. Warmer and mostly rain-free weather returns for the majority of this week with heat index values near 100 degrees each afternoon. Isolated rain showers are possible in parts of Central and East Texas this afternoon with coverage of around 10%. Chances for scattered showers and storms will resume from late Thursday into the upcoming weekend. The spotter information statement for North and Central Texas. Spotter activation is not expected at this time. The ultraviolet index forecast for June 8th is 11, or extreme. The current time is 12:24 p.m. Central Daylight Time. 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The following reports of weather temperature and wind were made at noon. DFW Airport, partly sunny, 88, dew point 73, relative humidity 61%, wind south at 18, gusting to 25, pressure 29.92 inches and rising. Dallas Love Field, cloudy, 86, south at 13, gusting to 25. Fort Worth Meacham, partly sunny, 87, south at 12, gusting to 23. At Arlington, partly sunny, 88, dew point 75, relative humidity 65%, pressure 29.93 inches and steady. McKinney, cloudy, 87, south at 18, gusting to 25. Denton, cloudy, 87, south at 15. Elsewhere around the region, Wichita Falls, mostly sunny, 89, south at 18, gusting to 29. Abilene, mostly sunny, 88, south at 17, gusting to 28. Waco, mostly sunny, 91, heat index 103, south at 17. Tyler, partly sunny, 86, south at 13. Once again at noon, DFW Airport, partly sunny, 88, south at 18, gusting to 25. Now let's check on your local forecast for the Dallas-Fort Worth Metroplex. Today, mostly cloudy this morning, then clearing. Highs in the lower 90s. South winds 10 to 15 miles an hour. Tonight, mostly clear in the evening, then becoming partly cloudy. Humid with lows in the mid-70s. South winds 5 to 10 miles an hour. Tuesday, partly sunny in the morning, then clearing. Highs in the lower 90s. South winds 5 to 10 miles an hour. Tuesday night, mostly clear. Lows in the upper 70s. South winds 5 to 10 miles an hour. And now the extended forecast. Wednesday, sunny. Highs in the mid-90s. South winds 10 to 15 miles an hour. Wednesday night, mostly clear. Lows in the upper 70s. Thursday, mostly sunny. Highs in the mid-90s. Heat index values up to 105. Thursday night, mostly clear. A 20% chance of showers and thunderstorms after midnight. Lows in the upper 70s. Friday, mostly sunny. Highs in the upper 90s. Heat index values up to 110 in the afternoon. Friday night, mostly clear. Lows in the upper 70s. Saturday, sunny. Highs in the upper 90s. Heat index values up to 110 in the afternoon. Saturday night, mostly clear. A chance of showers with a slight chance of thunderstorms after midnight. Lows in the upper 70s. Chance of rain 30%. Sunday, mostly sunny with a chance of showers. A slight chance of thunderstorms in the morning, then a chance of thunderstorms in the afternoon. Highs in the mid-90s. Chance of rain 30%. Heat index values up to 105. The forecast key messages for North and Central Texas. Warmer and mostly rain-free weather returns for the majority of this week with heat index values near 100 degrees.

degrees each afternoon. Isolated rain showers are possible in parts of central and east Texas this afternoon with coverage of around 10%. Chances for scattered showers and storms will resume from late Thursday into the upcoming weekend. The spotter information statement for north and central Texas. Spotter activation is not expected at this time. The ultraviolet index forecast for June 8th is 11, or extreme. The current time is 12:28 p.m. Central Daylight Time. 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The following reports of weather temperature and wind were made at noon. DFW Airport, partly sunny, 88, dew point 73, relative humidity 61%, wind south at 18, gusting to 25, pressure 29.92 inches and rising. Dallas Love Field, cloudy, 86, south at 13, gusting to 25. Fort Worth Meacham, partly sunny, 87, south at 12, gusting to 23. At Arlington, partly sunny, 88, dew point 75, relative humidity 65%, pressure 29.93 inches and steady. McKinney, cloudy, 87, south at 18, gusting to 25. Denton, cloudy, 87, south at 15. Elsewhere around the region, Wichita Falls, mostly sunny, 89, south at 18, gusting to 29. Abilene, mostly sunny, 88, south at 17, gusting to 28. Waco, mostly sunny, 91, heat index 103, south at 17. Tyler, partly sunny, 86, south at 13. Once again at noon, DFW Airport, partly sunny, 88, south at 18, gusting to 25. Now let's check on your local forecast for the Dallas-Fort Worth Metroplex. Today, mostly cloudy this morning, then clearing. Highs in the lower 90s. South winds 10 to 15 miles an hour. Tonight, mostly clear in the evening, then becoming partly cloudy. Humid with lows in the mid-70s. South winds 5 to 10 miles an hour. Tuesday, partly sunny in the morning, then clearing. Highs in the lower 90s. South winds 5 to 10 miles an hour. Tuesday night, mostly clear. Lows in the upper 70s. South winds 5 to 10 miles an hour. And now the extended forecast. Wednesday, sunny. Highs in the mid-90s. South winds 10 to 15 miles an hour. Wednesday night, mostly clear. Lows in the upper 70s. Thursday, mostly sunny. Highs in the mid-90s. Heat index values up to 105. Thursday night, mostly clear. A 20% chance of showers and thunderstorms after midnight. Lows in the upper 70s. Friday, mostly sunny. Highs in the upper 90s. Heat index values up to 110 in the afternoon. Friday night, mostly clear. Lows in the upper 70s. Saturday, sunny. Highs in the upper 90s. Heat index values up to 110 in the afternoon. Saturday night, mostly clear. A chance of showers with a slight chance of thunderstorms after midnight. Lows in the upper 70s. Chance of rain 30%. Sunday, mostly sunny with a chance of showers. A slight chance of thunderstorms in the morning, then a chance of thunderstorms in the afternoon. Highs in the mid-90s. Chance of rain 30%. Heat index values up to 105. The forecast key messages for north and central Texas. Warmer and mostly rain-free weather returns for the majority of this week with heat index values near 100 degrees each afternoon. Isolated rain showers are possible in parts of central and east Texas this afternoon with coverage of around 10%. Chances for scattered showers and storms will resume from late Thursday into the upcoming weekend. The spotter information statement for north and central Texas. Spotter activation is not expected at this time. The ultraviolet index forecast for June 8th is 11, or extreme. The current time is 12:30.

3 p.m. The ultraviolet index forecast for June 8th is 11, or extreme. The current time is 12:33 p.m. Central Daylight Time. 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The following reports of weather temperature and wind were made at noon. DFW Airport, partly sunny, 88, dew point 73, relative humidity 61%, wind south at 18, gusting to 25, pressure 29.92 inches and rising. Dallas Love Field, cloudy, 86, south at 13, gusting to 25. Fort Worth Meacham, partly sunny, 87, south at 12, gusting to 23. At Arlington, partly sunny, 88, dew point 75, relative humidity 65%, pressure 29.93 inches and steady. McKinney, cloudy, 87, south at 18, gusting to 25. Denton, cloudy, 87, south at 15. Elsewhere around the region, Wichita Falls, mostly sunny, 89, south at 18, gusting to 29. Abilene, mostly sunny, 88, south at 17, gusting to 28. Waco, mostly sunny, 91, heat index 103, south at 17. Tyler, partly sunny, 86, south at 13. Once again at noon, DFW Airport, partly sunny, 88, south at 18, gusting to 25. Now let's check on your local forecast for the Dallas-Fort Worth Metroplex. Today, mostly cloudy this morning, then clearing. Highs in the lower 90s. South winds 10 to 15 miles an hour. Tonight, mostly clear in the evening, then becoming partly cloudy. Humid with lows in the mid-70s. South winds 5 to 10 miles an hour. Tuesday, partly sunny in the morning, then clearing. Highs in the lower 90s. South winds 5 to 10 miles an hour. Tuesday night, mostly clear. Lows in the upper 70s. South winds 5 to 10 miles an hour. And now the extended forecast. Wednesday, sunny. Highs in the mid-90s. South winds 10 to 15 miles an hour. Wednesday night, mostly clear. Lows in the upper 70s. Thursday, mostly sunny. Highs in the mid-90s. Heat index values up to 105. Thursday night, mostly clear. A 20% chance of showers and thunderstorms after midnight. Lows in the upper 70s. Friday, mostly sunny. Highs in the upper 90s. Heat index values up to 110 in the afternoon. Friday night, mostly clear. Lows in the upper 70s. Saturday, sunny. Highs in the upper 90s. Heat index values up to 110 in the afternoon. Saturday night, mostly clear. A chance of showers with a slight chance of thunderstorms after midnight. Lows in the upper 70s. Chance of rain 30%. Sunday, mostly sunny with a chance of showers. A slight chance of thunderstorms in the morning, then a chance of thunderstorms in the afternoon. Highs in the mid-90s. Chance of rain 30%. Heat index values up to 105. The forecast key messages for North and Central Texas. Warmer and mostly rain-free weather returns for the majority of this week with heat index values near 100 degrees each afternoon. Isolated rain showers are possible in parts of Central and East Texas this afternoon with coverage of around 10%. Chances for scattered showers and storms will resume from late Thursday into the upcoming weekend. The spotter information statement for North and Central Texas. Spotter activation is not expected at this time. The ultraviolet index forecast for June 8th is 11, or extreme. The current time is 12:37 p.m. Central Daylight Time. 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Serving the Dallas-Fort Worth listening area. The following reports of weather temperature and wind were made at noon. DFW Airport, partly sunny, 88.

72.73, relative humidity 61%, wind south at 18, gusting to 25, pressure 29.92 inches and rising. Dallas Love Field, cloudy, 86, south at 13, gusting to 25. Fort Worth Meacham, partly sunny, 87, south at 12, gusting to 23. At Arlington, partly sunny, 88, dew point 75, relative humidity 65%, pressure 29.93 inches and steady. McKinney, cloudy, 87, south at 18, gusting to 25. Denton, cloudy, 87, south at 15. Elsewhere around the region, Wichita Falls, mostly sunny, 89, south at 18, gusting to 29. Abilene, mostly sunny, 88, south at 17, gusting to 28. Waco, mostly sunny, 91, heat index 103, south at 17. Tyler, partly sunny, 86, south at 13. Once again at noon, DFW Airport, partly sunny, 88, south at 18, gusting to 25. Now let's check on your local forecast for the Dallas-Fort Worth Metroplex. Today, mostly cloudy this morning, then clearing. Highs in the lower 90s. South winds 10 to 15 miles an hour. Tonight, mostly clear in the evening, then becoming partly cloudy. Humid with lows in the mid-70s. South winds 5 to 10 miles an hour. Tuesday, partly sunny in the morning, then clearing. Highs in the lower 90s. South winds 5 to 10 miles an hour. Tuesday night, mostly clear. Lows in the upper 70s. South winds 5 to 10 miles an hour. And now the extended forecast. Wednesday, sunny. Highs in the mid-90s. South winds 10 to 15 miles an hour. Wednesday night, mostly clear. Lows in the upper 70s. Thursday, mostly sunny. Highs in the mid-90s. Heat index values up to 105. Thursday night, mostly clear. A 20% chance of showers and thunderstorms after midnight. Lows in the upper 70s. Friday, mostly sunny. Highs in the upper 90s. Heat index values up to 110 in the afternoon. Friday night, mostly clear. Lows in the upper 70s. Saturday, sunny. Highs in the upper 90s. Heat index values up to 110 in the afternoon. Saturday night, mostly clear. A chance of showers with a slight chance of thunderstorms after midnight. Lows in the upper 70s. Chance of rain 30%. Sunday, mostly sunny with a chance of showers. A slight chance of thunderstorms in the morning, then a chance of thunderstorms in the afternoon. Highs in the mid-90s. Chance of rain 30%. Heat index values up to 105. The forecast key messages for North and Central Texas. Warmer and mostly rain-free weather returns for the majority of this week with heat index values near 100 degrees each afternoon. Isolated rain showers are possible in parts of Central and East Texas this afternoon with coverage of around 10%. Chances for scattered showers and storms will resume from late Thursday into the upcoming weekend. The spotter information statement for North and Central Texas. Spotter activation is not expected at this time. The ultraviolet index forecast for June 8th is 11, or extreme. The current time is 12:42 p.m. Central Daylight Time. 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The following reports of weather temperature and wind were made at noon. DFW Airport, partly sunny, 88, dew point 73, relative humidity 61%, wind south at 18, gusting to 25, pressure 29.92 inches and rising. Dallas Love Field, cloudy, 86, south at 13, gusting to 25. Fort Worth Meacham, partly sunny, 87, south at 12, gusting to 23. At Arlington, partly sunny, 88, dew point 75, relative humidity 65%, pressure 29.93.

wind with lows in the mid-70s. South winds 5 to 10 miles an hour. Tuesday, partly sunny in the morning, then clearing. Highs in the lower 90s. South winds 5 to 10 miles an hour. Tuesday night, mostly clear. Lows in the upper 70s. South winds 5 to 10 miles an hour. And now the extended forecast. Wednesday, sunny. Highs in the mid-90s. South winds 10 to 15 miles an hour. Wednesday night, mostly clear. Lows in the upper 70s. Thursday, mostly sunny. Highs in the mid-90s. Heat index values up to 105. Thursday night, mostly clear. A 20% chance of showers and thunderstorms after midnight. Lows in the upper 70s. Friday, mostly sunny. Highs in the upper 90s. Heat index values up to 110 in the afternoon. Friday night, mostly clear. Lows in the upper 70s. Saturday, sunny. Highs in the upper 90s. Heat index values up to 110 in the afternoon. Saturday night, mostly clear. A chance of showers with a slight chance of thunderstorms after midnight. Lows in the upper 70s. Chance of rain 30%. Sunday, mostly sunny with a chance of showers. A slight chance of thunderstorms in the morning, then a chance of thunderstorms in the afternoon. Highs in the mid-90s. Chance of rain 30%. Heat index values up to 105. The forecast key messages for North and Central Texas. Warmer and mostly rain-free weather returns for the majority of this week with heat index values near 100 degrees each afternoon. Isolated rain showers are possible in parts of Central and East Texas this afternoon with coverage of around 10%. Chances for scattered showers and storms will resume from late Thursday into the upcoming weekend. The spotter information statement for North and Central Texas. Spotter activation is not expected at this time. The ultraviolet index forecast for June 8th is 11, or extreme. The current time is 12:55 p.m. Central Daylight Time. 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The following reports of weather temperature and wind were made at noon. DFW Airport, partly sunny, 88, dew point 73, relative humidity 61%, wind south at 18, gusting to 25, pressure 29.92 inches and rising. Dallas Love Field, cloudy, 86, south at 13, gusting to 25. Fort Worth Meacham, partly sunny, 87, south at 12, gusting to 23. At Arlington, partly sunny, 88, dew point 75, relative humidity 65%, pressure 29.93 inches and steady. McKinney, cloudy, 87, south at 18, gusting to 25. Denton, cloudy, 87, south at 15. Elsewhere around the region, Wichita Falls, mostly sunny, 89, south at 18, gusting to 29. Abilene, mostly sunny, 88, south at 17, gusting to 28. Waco, mostly sunny, 91, heat index 103, south at 17. Tyler, partly sunny, 86, south at 13. Once again at noon, DFW Airport, partly sunny, 88, south at 18, gusting to 25. Now let's check on your local forecast for the Dallas-Fort Worth Metroplex. Today, mostly cloudy this morning, then clearing. Highs in the lower 90s. South winds 10 to 15 miles an hour. Tonight, mostly clear in the evening, then becoming partly cloudy. Humid with lows in the mid-70s. South winds 5 to 10 miles an hour. Tuesday, partly sunny in the morning, then clearing. Highs in the lower 90s. South winds 5 to 10 miles an hour. Tuesday night, mostly clear. Lows in the upper 70s. South winds 5 to 10 miles an hour. And now the extended forecast. Wednesday, sunny. Highs in the mid-90s.

the afternoon. Saturday night, mostly clear. A chance of showers with a slight chance of thunderstorms after midnight. Lows in the upper 70s. Chance of rain 30%. Sunday, mostly sunny with a chance of showers. A slight chance of thunderstorms in the morning, then a chance of thunderstorms in the afternoon. Highs in the mid-90s. Chance of rain 30%. Heat index values up to 105. The forecast key messages for North and Central Texas. Warmer and mostly rain-free weather returns for the majority of this week with heat index values near 100 degrees each afternoon. Isolated rain showers are possible in parts of Central and East Texas this afternoon with coverage of around 10%. Chances for scattered showers and storms will resume from late Thursday into the upcoming weekend. The spotter information statement for North and Central Texas. Spotter activation is not expected at this time. The ultraviolet index forecast for June 8th is 11, or extreme. The current time is 12:59 p.m. Central Daylight Time. 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The following reports of weather temperature and wind were made at noon. DFW Airport, partly sunny, 88, dew point 73, relative humidity 61%, wind south at 18, gusting to 25, pressure 29.92 inches and rising. Dallas Love Field, cloudy, 86, south at 13, gusting to 25. Fort Worth Meacham, partly sunny, 87, south at 12, gusting to 23. At Arlington, partly sunny, 88, dew point 75, relative humidity 65%, pressure 29.93 inches and steady. McKinney, cloudy, 87, south at 18, gusting to 25. Denton, cloudy, 87, south at 15. Elsewhere around the region, Wichita Falls, mostly sunny, 89, south at 18, gusting to 29. Abilene, mostly sunny, 88, south at 17, gusting to 28. Waco, mostly sunny, 91, heat index 103, south at 17. Tyler, partly sunny, 86, south at 13. Once again at noon, DFW Airport, partly sunny, 88, south at 18, gusting to 25. Now let's check on your local forecast for the Dallas-Fort Worth Metroplex. Today, mostly cloudy this morning, then clearing. Highs in the lower 90s. South winds 10 to 15 miles an hour. Tonight, mostly clear in the evening, then becoming partly cloudy. Humid with lows in the mid-70s. South winds 5 to 10 miles an hour. Tuesday, partly sunny in the morning, then clearing. Highs in the lower 90s. South winds 5 to 10 miles an hour. Tuesday night, mostly clear. Lows in the upper 70s. South winds 5 to 10 miles an hour. And now the extended forecast. Wednesday, sunny. Highs in the mid-90s. South winds 10 to 15 miles an hour. Wednesday night, mostly clear. Lows in the upper 70s. Thursday, mostly sunny. Highs in the mid-90s. Heat index values up to 105. Thursday night, mostly clear. A 20% chance of showers and thunderstorms after midnight. Lows in the upper 70s. Friday, mostly sunny. Highs in the upper 90s. Heat index values up to 110 in the afternoon. Friday night, mostly clear. Lows in the upper 70s. Saturday, sunny. Highs in the upper 90s. Heat index values up to 110 in the afternoon. Saturday night, mostly clear. A chance of showers with a slight chance of thunderstorms after midnight. Lows in the upper 70s. Chance of rain 30%. Sunday, mostly sunny with a chance of showers. A slight chance of thunderstorms in the morning, then a chance of thunderstorms in the afternoon. Highs in the mid-90s. Chance of rain 30%. Heat index values up to 105.

the forecast key messages for North and Central Texas. Warmer and mostly rain-free weather returns for the majority of this week with heat index values near 100 degrees each afternoon. Isolated rain showers are possible in parts of Central and East Texas this afternoon with coverage of around 10%. Chances for scattered showers and storms will resume from late Thursday into the upcoming weekend. The spotter information statement for North and Central Texas. Spotter activation is not expected at this time. The ultraviolet index forecast for June 8th is 11, or extreme. The current time is 1:04 p.m. Central Daylight Time. 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The following reports of weather temperature and wind were made at 1 p.m. DFW Airport, partly sunny, 88, dew point 73, relative humidity 61%, wind south at 13, pressure 29.92 inches and steady. Dallas Love Field, partly sunny, 89, south at 14, gusting to 22. Fort Worth Meacham, partly sunny, 90, south at 15. Arlington, partly sunny, 88, south at 18. McKinney, partly sunny, 88, south at 15, gusting to 25. Denton, cloudy, 89, south at 15, gusting to 29. Elsewhere around the region, Wichita Falls, sunny, 92, heat index 99, southwest at 22, gusting to 31. Abilene, sunny, 90, south at 17, gusting to 29. Waco, mostly sunny, 92, heat index 105, south at 14. Tyler, mostly sunny, 90, heat index 101, south at 12. Once again at 1 p.m., DFW Airport, partly sunny, 88, south at 13. Now let's check on your local forecast for the Dallas-Fort Worth Metroplex. Today, mostly cloudy this morning, then clearing. Highs in the lower 90s. South winds 10 to 15 miles an hour. Tonight, mostly clear in the evening, then becoming partly cloudy. Humid with lows in the mid-70s. South winds 5 to 10 miles an hour. Tuesday, partly sunny in the morning, then clearing. Highs in the lower 90s. South winds 5 to 10 miles an hour. Tuesday night, mostly clear. Lows in the upper 70s. South winds 5 to 10 miles an hour. And now the extended forecast. Wednesday, sunny. Highs in the mid-90s. South winds 10 to 15 miles an hour. Wednesday night, mostly clear. Lows in the upper 70s. Thursday, mostly sunny. Highs in the mid-90s. Heat index values up to 105. Thursday night, mostly clear. A 20% chance of showers and thunderstorms after midnight. Lows in the upper 70s. Friday, mostly sunny. Highs in the upper 90s. Heat index values up to 110 in the afternoon. Friday night, mostly clear. Lows in the upper 70s. Saturday, sunny. Highs in the upper 90s. Heat index values up to 110 in the afternoon. Saturday night, mostly clear. A chance of showers with a slight chance of thunderstorms after midnight. Lows in the upper 70s. Chance of rain 30%. Sunday, mostly sunny with a chance of showers. A slight chance of thunderstorms in the morning, then a chance of thunderstorms in the afternoon. Highs in the mid-90s. Chance of rain 30%. Heat index values up to 105. The forecast key messages for North and Central Texas. Warmer and mostly rain-free weather returns for the majority of this week with heat index values near 100 degrees each afternoon. Isolated rain showers are possible in parts of Central and East Texas this afternoon with coverage of around 10%. Chances for scattered showers and storms will resume from late Thursday into the upcoming weekend. The spotter information statement for North and Central Texas. Spotter activation is not expected at this time. The ultraviolet index forecast for

June 8th is 11, or extreme. The current time is 1:08 p.m. Central Daylight Time. 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The following reports of weather temperature and wind were made at 1 p.m. DFW Airport, partly sunny, 88, dew point 73, relative humidity 61%, wind south at 13, pressure 29.92 inches and steady. Dallas Love Field, partly sunny, 89, south at 14, gusting to 22. Fort Worth Meacham, partly sunny, 90, south at 15. Arlington, partly sunny, 88, south at 18. McKinney, partly sunny, 88, south at 15, gusting to 25. Denton, cloudy, 89, south at 15, gusting to 29. Elsewhere around the region, Wichita Falls, sunny, 92, heat index 99, southwest at 22, gusting to 31. Abilene, sunny, 90, south at 17, gusting to 29. Waco, mostly sunny, 92, heat index 105, south at 14. Tyler, mostly sunny, 90, heat index 101, south at 12. Once again at 1 p.m., DFW Airport, partly sunny, 88, south at 13. Now let's check on your local forecast for the Dallas-Fort Worth Metroplex. Today, mostly cloudy this morning, then clearing. Highs in the lower 90s. South winds 10 to 15 miles an hour. Tonight, mostly clear in the evening, then becoming partly cloudy. Humid with lows in the mid-70s. South winds 5 to 10 miles an hour. Tuesday, partly sunny in the morning, then clearing. Highs in the lower 90s. South winds 5 to 10 miles an hour. Tuesday night, mostly clear. Lows in the upper 70s. South winds 5 to 10 miles an hour. And now the extended forecast. Wednesday, sunny. Highs in the mid-90s. South winds 10 to 15 miles an hour. Wednesday night, mostly clear. Lows in the upper 70s. Thursday, mostly sunny. Highs in the mid-90s. Heat index values up to 105. Thursday night, mostly clear. A 20% chance of showers and thunderstorms after midnight. Lows in the upper 70s. Friday, mostly sunny. Highs in the upper 90s. Heat index values up to 110 in the afternoon. Friday night, mostly clear. Lows in the upper 70s. Saturday, sunny. Highs in the upper 90s. Heat index values up to 110 in the afternoon. Saturday night, mostly clear. A chance of showers with a slight chance of thunderstorms after midnight. Lows in the upper 70s. Chance of rain 30%. Sunday, mostly sunny with a chance of showers. A slight chance of thunderstorms in the morning, then a chance of thunderstorms in the afternoon. Highs in the mid-90s. Chance of rain 30%. Heat index values up to 105. The forecast key messages for North and Central Texas. Warmer and mostly rain-free weather returns for the majority of this week with heat index values near 100 degrees each afternoon. Isolated rain showers are possible in parts of Central and East Texas this afternoon with coverage of around 10%. Chances for scattered showers and storms will resume from late Thursday into the upcoming weekend. The spotter information statement for North and Central Texas. Spotter activation is not expected at this time. The ultraviolet index forecast for June 8th is 11, or extreme. The current time is 1:13 p.m. Central Daylight Time. 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The following reports of weather temperature and wind were made at 1 p.m. DFW Airport, partly sunny, 88, dew point 73, relative humidity 61%, wind south at 13, pressure 29.92 inches and

the lower 90s. South winds 10 to 15 miles an hour. Tonight, mostly clear in the evening, then becoming partly cloudy. Humid with lows in the mid-70s. South winds 5 to 10 miles an hour. Tuesday, partly sunny in the morning, then clearing. Highs in the lower 90s. South winds 5 to 10 miles an hour. Tuesday night, mostly clear. Lows in the upper 70s. South winds 5 to 10 miles an hour. And now the extended forecast. Wednesday, sunny. Highs in the mid-90s. South winds 10 to 15 miles an hour. Wednesday night, mostly clear. Lows in the upper 70s. Thursday, mostly sunny. Highs in the mid-90s. Heat index values up to 105. Thursday night, mostly clear. A 20% chance of showers and thunderstorms after midnight. Lows in the upper 70s. Friday, mostly sunny. Highs in the upper 90s. Heat index values up to 110 in the afternoon. Friday night, mostly clear. Lows in the upper 70s. Saturday, sunny. Highs in the upper 90s. Heat index values up to 110 in the afternoon. Saturday night, mostly clear. A chance of showers with a slight chance of thunderstorms after midnight. Lows in the upper 70s. Chance of rain 30%. Sunday, mostly sunny with a chance of showers. A slight chance of thunderstorms in the morning, then a chance of thunderstorms in the afternoon. Highs in the mid-90s. Chance of rain 30%. Heat index values up to 105. The forecast key messages for North and Central Texas. Warmer and mostly rain-free weather returns for the majority of this week with heat index values near 100 degrees each afternoon. Isolated rain showers are possible in parts of Central and East Texas this afternoon with coverage of around 10%. Chances for scattered showers and storms will resume from late Thursday into the upcoming weekend. The spotter information statement for North and Central Texas. Spotter activation is not expected at this time. The ultraviolet index forecast for June 9th is 12, or extreme. The current time is 1:26 p.m. Central Daylight Time. 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Serving the Dallas-Fort Worth listening area. The following reports of weather temperature and wind were made at 1 p.m. DFW Airport, partly sunny, 88, dew point 73, relative humidity 61%, wind south at 13, pressure 29.92 inches and steady. Dallas Love Field, partly sunny, 89, south at 14, gusting to 22. Fort Worth Meacham, partly sunny, 90, south at 15. Arlington, partly sunny, 88, south at 18. McKinney, partly sunny, 88, south at 15, gusting to 25. Denton, cloudy, 89, south at 15, gusting to 29. Elsewhere around the region, Wichita Falls, sunny, 92, heat index 99, southwest at 22, gusting to 31. Abilene, sunny, 90, south at 17, gusting to 29. Waco, mostly sunny, 92, heat index 105, south at 14. Tyler, mostly sunny, 90, heat index 101, south at 12. Once again at 1 p.m., DFW Airport, partly sunny, 88, south at 13. Now let's check on your local forecast for the Dallas-Fort Worth Metroplex. Today, mostly cloudy this morning, then clearing. Highs in the lower 90s. South winds 10 to 15 miles an hour. Tonight, mostly clear in the evening, then becoming partly cloudy. Humid with lows in the mid-70s. South winds 5 to 10 miles an hour. Tuesday, partly sunny in the morning, then clearing. Highs in the lower 90s. South winds 5 to 10 miles an hour. Tuesday night, mostly clear. Lows in the upper 70s. South winds 5 to 10 miles an hour. And now the extended forecast.

Wednesday, sunny. Highs in the mid-90s. South winds 10 to 15 miles an hour. Wednesday night, mostly clear. Lows in the upper 70s. Thursday, mostly sunny. Highs in the mid-90s. Heat index values up to 105. Thursday night, mostly clear. A 20% chance of showers and thunderstorms after midnight. Lows in the upper 70s. Friday, mostly sunny. Highs in the upper 90s. Heat index values up to 110 in the afternoon. Friday night, mostly clear. Lows in the upper 70s. Saturday, sunny. Highs in the upper 90s. Heat index values up to 110 in the afternoon. Saturday night, mostly clear. A chance of showers with a slight chance of thunderstorms after midnight. Lows in the upper 70s. Chance of rain 30%. Sunday, mostly sunny with a chance of showers. A slight chance of thunderstorms in the morning, then a chance of thunderstorms in the afternoon. Highs in the mid-90s. Chance of rain 30%. Heat index values up to 105. And now the extended forecast. Wednesday, mostly sunny. Humid with highs in the mid-90s. South winds 10 to 15 miles an hour. Wednesday night, mostly clear. Lows in the upper 70s. Thursday, mostly sunny. Highs in the upper 90s. Heat index values up to 110 in the afternoon. Thursday night, mostly clear in the evening, then partly cloudy with a 20% chance of showers and thunderstorms after midnight. Lows in the upper 70s. Friday, mostly sunny. A 20% chance of showers and thunderstorms in the morning. Highs in the mid-90s. Friday night, partly cloudy. Lows in the upper 70s. Saturday, mostly sunny with a slight chance of showers. A slight chance of thunderstorms in the afternoon. Highs in the upper 90s. Chance of rain 20%. Heat index values up to 105. Saturday night, mostly clear with a slight chance of showers and thunderstorms in the evening, then partly cloudy with a chance of showers after midnight. Lows in the upper 70s. Chance of rain 40%. Sunday, mostly sunny with a chance of showers. A slight chance of thunderstorms in the morning, then a chance of thunderstorms in the afternoon. Highs in the mid-90s. Chance of rain 30%. Heat index values up to 105. The forecast key messages for North and Central Texas. Warmer and mostly rain-free weather returns for the majority of this week with heat index values in the upper 90s to around 103 degrees each afternoon. Isolated rain showers are possible in parts of Central and East Texas this afternoon and tomorrow afternoon with coverage of around 10%. Chances for scattered showers and storms will resume from late Friday into the upcoming weekend. The spotter information statement for North and Central Texas. Spotter activation is not expected at this time. The ultraviolet index forecast for June 9th is 12, or extreme. The current time is 1:32 p.m. Central Daylight Time. 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The following reports of weather temperature and wind were made at 1 p.m. DFW Airport, partly sunny, 88, dew point 73, relative humidity 61%, wind south at 13, pressure 29.92 inches and steady. Dallas Love Field, partly sunny, 89, south at 14, gusting to 22. Fort Worth Meacham, partly sunny, 19.92 inches and steady. Dallas Love Field, partly sunny, 89, south at 14, gusting to 22. Fort Worth Meacham, partly sunny, 90, south at 15. Arlington, partly sunny, 88, south at 18. McKinney, partly sunny, 88, south at 15, gusting to 25. Denton, cloudy, 89, south at 15, gusting to 29. Elsewhere around the region, Wichita Falls, sunny, 92, heat index 99.

southwest at 22, gusting to 31. Abilene, sunny, 90, south at 17, gusting to 29. Waco, mostly sunny, 92, heat index 105, south at 14. Tyler, mostly sunny, 90, heat index 101, south at 12. Once again at 1 p.m., DFW Airport, partly sunny, 88, south at 13. Now let's check on your local forecast for the Dallas-Fort Worth Metroplex. This afternoon, sunny. Highs in the lower 90s. South winds 10 to 15 miles an hour. Heat index values up to 107. Tonight, clear in the evening, then becoming partly cloudy. Humid with lows in the mid-70s. South winds 10 to 15 miles an hour, diminishing to 5 to 10 miles an hour after midnight. Tuesday, partly sunny in the morning, then clearing. Humid with highs in the lower 90s. South winds 5 to 10 miles an hour. Tuesday night, mostly clear. Humid with lows in the upper 70s. South winds 5 to 10 miles an hour. And now the extended forecast. Wednesday, mostly sunny. Humid with highs in the mid-90s. South winds 10 to 15 miles an hour. Wednesday night, mostly clear. Lows in the upper 70s. Thursday, mostly sunny. Highs in the upper 90s. Heat index values up to 110 in the afternoon. Thursday night, mostly clear in the evening, then partly cloudy with a 20% chance of showers and thunderstorms after midnight. Lows in the upper 70s. Friday, mostly sunny. A 20% chance of showers and thunderstorms in the morning. Highs in the mid-90s. Friday night, partly cloudy. Lows in the upper 70s. Saturday, mostly sunny with a slight chance of showers. A slight chance of thunderstorms in the afternoon. Highs in the upper 90s. Chance of rain 20%. Heat index values up to 105. Saturday night, mostly clear with a slight chance of showers and thunderstorms in the evening, then partly cloudy with a chance of showers after midnight. Lows in the upper 70s. Chance of rain 40%. Sunday, mostly sunny with a chance of showers. A slight chance of thunderstorms in the morning, then a chance of thunderstorms in the afternoon. Highs in the mid-90s. Chance of rain 30%. Heat index values up to 105. The forecast key messages for North and Central Texas. Warmer and mostly rain-free weather returns for the majority of this week with heat index values in the upper 90s to around 103 degrees each afternoon. Isolated rain showers are possible in parts of Central and East Texas this afternoon and tomorrow afternoon with coverage of around 10%. Chances for scattered showers and storms will resume from late Friday into the upcoming weekend. The spotter information statement for North and Central Texas. Spotter activation is not expected at this time. The ultraviolet index forecast for June 9th is 12, or extreme. The current time is 1:37 p.m. Central Daylight Time. 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The following reports of weather temperature and wind were made at 1 p.m. DFW Airport, partly sunny, 88, dew point 73, relative humidity 61%, wind south at 13, pressure 29.92 inches and steady. Dallas Love Field, partly sunny, 89, south at 14, gusting to 22. Fort Worth Meacham, partly sunny, 90, south at 15. Arlington, partly sunny, 88, south at 18. McKinney, partly sunny, 88, south at 15, gusting to 25. Denton, cloudy, 89, south at 15, gusting to 29. Elsewhere around the region, Wichita Falls, sunny, 92, heat index 99, southwest at 22, gusting to 31. Abilene, sunny, 90, south at 17, gusting to 29. Waco, mostly sunny, 92, heat index 105, south at 14. Tyler,

south winds 10 to 15 miles an hour, diminishing to 5 to 10 miles an hour after midnight. Tuesday, partly sunny in the morning, then clearing. Humid with highs in the lower 90s. South winds 5 to 10 miles an hour. Tuesday night, mostly clear. Humid with lows in the upper 70s. South winds 5 to 10 miles an hour. And now the extended forecast. Wednesday, mostly sunny. Humid with highs in the mid-90s. South winds 10 to 15 miles an hour. Wednesday night, mostly clear. Lows in the upper 70s. Thursday, mostly sunny. Highs in the upper 90s. Heat index values up to 110 in the afternoon. Thursday night, mostly clear in the evening, then partly cloudy with a 20% chance of showers and thunderstorms after midnight. Lows in the upper 70s. Friday, mostly sunny. A 20% chance of showers and thunderstorms in the morning. Highs in the mid-90s. Friday night, partly cloudy. Lows in the upper 70s. Saturday, mostly sunny with a slight chance of showers. A slight chance of thunderstorms in the afternoon. Highs in the upper 90s. Chance of rain 20%. Heat index values up to 105. Saturday night, mostly clear with a slight chance of showers and thunderstorms in the evening, then partly cloudy with a chance of showers after midnight. Lows in the upper 70s. Chance of rain 40%. Sunday, mostly sunny with a chance of showers. A slight chance of thunderstorms in the morning, then a chance of thunderstorms in the afternoon. Highs in the mid-90s. Chance of rain 30%. Heat index values up to 105. The forecast key messages for North and Central Texas. Warmer and mostly rain-free weather returns for the majority of this week with heat index values in the upper 90s to around 103 degrees each afternoon. Isolated rain showers are possible in parts of Central and East Texas this afternoon and tomorrow afternoon with coverage of around 10%. Chances for scattered showers and storms will resume from late Friday into the upcoming weekend. The spotter information statement for North and Central Texas. Spotter activation is not expected at this time. The ultraviolet index forecast for June 9th is 12, or extreme. The current time is 1:51 p.m. Central Daylight Time. 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Serving the Dallas-Fort Worth listening area. The following reports of weather temperature and wind were made at 1 p.m. DFW Airport, partly sunny, 88, dew point 73, relative humidity 61%, wind south at 13, pressure 29.92 inches and steady. Dallas Love Field, partly sunny, 89, south at 14, gusting to 22. Fort Worth Meacham, partly sunny, 90, south at 15. Arlington, partly sunny, 88, south at 18. McKinney, partly sunny, 88, south at 15, gusting to 25. Denton, cloudy, 89, south at 15, gusting to 29. Elsewhere around the region, Wichita Falls, sunny, 92, heat index 99, southwest at 22, gusting to 31. Abilene, sunny, 90, south at 17, gusting to 29. Waco, mostly sunny, 92, heat index 105, south at 14. Tyler, mostly sunny, 90, heat index 101, south at 12. Once again at 1 p.m., DFW Airport, partly sunny, 88, south at 13. Now let's check on your local forecast for the Dallas-Fort Worth Metroplex. This afternoon, sunny. Highs in the lower 90s. South winds 10 to 15 miles an hour. Heat index values up to 107. Tonight, clear in the evening, then becoming partly cloudy. Humid with lows in the mid-70s. South winds 10 to 15 miles an hour, diminishing to 5 to 10 miles an hour after midnight. Tuesday, partly sunny in the morning, then clearing. Humid with highs in the lower 90s. South winds 5 to 10 miles an hour. Tuesday night.

mostly clear. Humid with lows in the upper 70s. South winds 5 to 10 miles an hour. And now the extended forecast. Wednesday, mostly sunny. Humid with highs in the mid-90s. South winds 10 to 15 miles an hour. Wednesday night, mostly clear. Lows in the upper 70s. Thursday, mostly sunny. Highs in the upper 90s. Heat index values up to 110 in the afternoon. Thursday night, mostly clear in the evening, then partly cloudy with a 20% chance of showers and thunderstorms after midnight. Lows in the upper 70s. Friday, mostly sunny. A 20% chance of showers and thunderstorms in the morning. Highs in the mid-90s. Friday night, partly cloudy. Lows in the upper 70s. Saturday, mostly sunny with a slight chance of showers. A slight chance of thunderstorms in the afternoon. Highs in the upper 90s. Chance of rain 20%. Heat index values up to 105. Saturday night, mostly clear with a slight chance of showers and thunderstorms in the evening, then partly cloudy with a chance of showers after midnight. Lows in the upper 70s. Chance of rain 40%. Sunday, mostly sunny with a chance of showers. A slight chance of thunderstorms in the morning, then a chance of thunderstorms in the afternoon. Highs in the mid-90s. Chance of rain 30%. Heat index values up to 105. The forecast key messages for North and Central Texas. Warmer and mostly rain-free weather returns for the majority of this week with heat index values in the upper 90s to around 103 degrees each afternoon. Isolated rain showers are possible in parts of Central and East Texas this afternoon and tomorrow afternoon with coverage of around 10%. Chances for scattered showers and storms will resume from late Friday into the upcoming weekend. The spotter information statement for North and Central Texas. Spotter activation is not expected at this time. The ultraviolet index forecast for June 9th is 12, or extreme. The current time is 1:56 p.m. Central Daylight Time. 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The following reports of weather temperature and wind were made at 1 p.m. DFW Airport, partly sunny, 88, dew point 73, relative humidity 61%, wind south at 13, pressure 29.92 inches and steady. Dallas Love Field, partly sunny, 89, south at 14, gusting to 22. Fort Worth Meacham, partly sunny, 90, south at 15. Arlington, partly sunny, 88, south at 18. McKinney, partly sunny, 88, south at 15, gusting to 25. Denton, cloudy, 89, south at 15, gusting to 29. Elsewhere around the region, Wichita Falls, sunny, 92, heat index 99, southwest at 22, gusting to 31. Abilene, sunny, 90, south at 17, gusting to 29. Waco, mostly sunny, 92, heat index 105, south at 14. Tyler, mostly sunny, 90, heat index 101, south at 12. Once again at 1 p.m., DFW Airport, partly sunny, 88, south at 13. Now let's check on your local forecast for the Dallas-Fort Worth Metroplex. This afternoon, sunny. Highs in the lower 90s. South winds 10 to 15 miles an hour. Heat index values up to 107. Tonight, clear in the evening, then becoming partly cloudy. Humid with lows in the mid-70s. South winds 10 to 15 miles an hour, diminishing to 5 to 10 miles an hour after midnight. Tuesday, partly sunny in the morning, then clearing. Humid with highs in the lower 90s. South winds 5 to 10 miles an hour. Tuesday night, mostly clear. Humid with lows in the upper 70s. South winds 5 to 10 miles an hour. And now the extended forecast. Wednesday, mostly sunny. Humid with highs in the mid-90s. South winds 10 to

highs in the upper 90s. Chance of rain 20%. Heat index values up to 105. Saturday night, mostly clear with a slight chance of showers and thunderstorms in the evening, then partly cloudy with a chance of showers after midnight. Lows in the upper 70s. Chance of rain 40%. Sunday, mostly sunny with a chance of showers. A slight chance of thunderstorms in the morning, then a chance of thunderstorms in the afternoon. Highs in the mid-90s. Chance of rain 30%. Heat index values up to 105. And now the extended forecast. Wednesday, mostly sunny. Humid with highs in the mid-90s. South winds 10 to 15 miles an hour. Wednesday night, mostly clear. Lows in the upper 70s. Thursday, mostly sunny. Highs in the upper 90s. Heat index values up to 110 in the afternoon. Thursday night, mostly clear in the evening, then partly cloudy with a 20% chance of showers and thunderstorms after midnight. Lows in the upper 70s. Friday, mostly sunny. A 20% chance of showers and thunderstorms in the morning. Highs in the mid-90s. Friday night, partly cloudy. Lows in the upper 70s. Saturday, mostly sunny with a slight chance of showers. A slight chance of thunderstorms in the afternoon. Highs in the upper 90s. Chance of rain 20%. Heat index values up to 105. Saturday night, mostly clear with a slight chance of showers and thunderstorms in the evening, then partly cloudy with a chance of showers after midnight. Lows in the upper 70s. Chance of rain 40%. Sunday, mostly sunny with a chance of showers. A slight chance of thunderstorms in the morning, then a chance of thunderstorms in the afternoon. Highs in the mid-90s. Chance of rain 30%. Heat index values up to 105. The forecast key messages for North and Central Texas. Warmer and mostly rain-free weather returns for the majority of this week with heat index values in the upper 90s to around 103 degrees each afternoon. Isolated rain showers are possible in parts of Central and East Texas this afternoon and tomorrow afternoon with coverage of around 10%. Chances for scattered showers and storms will resume from late Friday into the upcoming weekend. The spotter information statement for North and Central Texas. Spotter activation is not expected at this time. The following is a river flood statement. Flood warning now in effect until Monday afternoon. What? Minor flooding is occurring and minor flooding is forecast. Where? South Fork Sabine River near Quinlan. When? Until Monday afternoon. Impacts, at 15.0 feet, minor out-of-bank flooding will occur. Additional details, forecast, the river is expected to fall below flood stage late tonight and continue falling to 4.5 feet Friday evening. Bankfall stage is 15.0 feet. Flood stage is 15.0 feet. The following is a river flood statement. Flood warning now in effect until Monday evening. What? Minor flooding is occurring and minor flooding is forecast. Where? Trinity River at Dallas. When? Until Monday evening. Impacts, at 33.0 feet, minor flooding along the river is expected. Bike trail along the river will have flood water several feet deep, and the parking lot of Trammell Crow Park beneath the Sylvan Bridge will flood. Additional details, forecast, the river is expected to rise to a crest of 33.7 feet just after midnight tonight. It will then fall below flood stage late tomorrow morning. Bankfall stage is 30.0 feet. Flood stage is 30.0 feet. The following is a river flood statement. The flood warning is canceled for the Trinity River near Rosser. Additional details, forecast, the river is expected to fall to 6.4 feet Saturday morning. Do not drive cars through flooded areas. Caution is urged when walking near riverbanks. Remember, you can hear the summary of all river forecasts in your listening area at the top and bottom of every hour when rivers are in flood. The ultraviolet index forecast for June 9th is 12, or extreme. The current time is 2:04 p.m. Central Daylight Time. 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

voice of the National Weather Service, station KEC 56, serving the Dallas-Fort Worth listening area. The following reports of weather temperature and wind were made at 2 p.m. DFW Airport, partly sunny, 90, dew point 72, relative humidity 55%, wind south at 16, pressure 29.90 inches and falling. Dallas Love Field, partly sunny, 91, heat index 100, south at 14, gusting to 22. Fort Worth Meacham, mostly sunny, 92, heat index 101, south at 14. Arlington, mostly sunny, 91, heat index 101, southwest at 12. McKinney, partly sunny, 90, heat index 100, south at 14, gusting to 25. Denton, mostly sunny, 91, heat index 101, south at 16, gusting to 26. Elsewhere around the region, Wichita Falls, sunny, 93, heat index 102, south at 20, gusting to 33. Abilene, sunny, 92, heat index 99, south at 18, gusting to 28. Waco, mostly sunny, 93, heat index 108, south at 15. Tyler, mostly sunny, 91, heat index 100, south at 14. Once again at 2 p.m., DFW Airport, partly sunny, 90, south at 16. Now let's check on your local forecast for the Dallas-Fort Worth Metroplex. This afternoon, sunny with a 20% chance of showers. Highs in the lower 90s. South winds 10 to 15 miles an hour. Heat index values up to 105. Tonight, clear in the evening, then becoming partly cloudy. Humid with lows in the mid-70s. South winds 10 to 15 miles an hour, diminishing to 5 to 10 miles an hour after midnight. Tuesday, partly sunny in the morning, then clearing. Humid with highs in the lower 90s. South winds 5 to 10 miles an hour. Tuesday night, mostly clear. Humid with lows in the upper 70s. South winds 5 to 10 miles an hour. And now the extended forecast. Wednesday, mostly sunny. Humid with highs in the mid-90s. South winds 10 to 15 miles an hour. Wednesday night, mostly clear. Lows in the upper 70s. Thursday, mostly sunny. Highs in the upper 90s. Heat index values up to 110 in the afternoon. Thursday night, mostly clear in the evening, then partly cloudy with a 20% chance of showers and thunderstorms after midnight. Lows in the upper 70s. Friday, mostly sunny. A 20% chance of showers and thunderstorms in the morning. Highs in the mid-90s. Friday night, partly cloudy. Lows in the upper 70s. Saturday, mostly sunny with a slight chance of showers. A slight chance of thunderstorms in the afternoon. Highs in the upper 90s. Chance of rain 20%. Heat index values up to 105. Saturday night, mostly clear with a slight chance of showers and thunderstorms in the evening, then partly cloudy with a chance of showers after midnight. Lows in the upper 70s. Chance of rain 40%. Sunday, mostly sunny with a chance of showers. A slight chance of thunderstorms in the morning, then a chance of thunderstorms in the afternoon. Highs in the mid-90s. Chance of rain 30%. Heat index values up to 105. The forecast key messages for North and Central Texas. Warmer and mostly rain-free weather returns for the majority of this week with heat index values in the upper 90s to around 103 degrees each afternoon. Isolated rain showers are possible in parts of Central and East Texas this afternoon and tomorrow afternoon with coverage of around 10%. Chances for scattered showers and storms will resume from late Friday into the upcoming weekend. The spotter information statement for North and Central Texas. Spotter activation is not expected at this time. The ultraviolet index forecast for June 9th is 12, or extreme. The current time is 2:09 p.m. Central Daylight Time. 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

In the Dallas-Fort Worth listening area, the following reports of weather, temperature, and wind were made at 2 p.m. DFW Airport, partly sunny, 90, dew point 72, relative humidity 55%, wind south at 16, pressure 29.90 inches and falling. Dallas Love Field, partly sunny, 91, heat index 100, south at 14, gusting to 22. Fort Worth Meacham, mostly sunny, 92, heat index 101, south at 14. Arlington, mostly sunny, 91, heat index 101, southwest at 12. McKinney, partly sunny, 90, heat index 100, south at 14, gusting to 25. Denton, mostly sunny, 91, heat index 101, south at 16, gusting to 26. Elsewhere around the region, Wichita Falls, sunny, 93, heat index 102, south at 20, gusting to 33. Abilene, sunny, 92, heat index 99, south at 18, gusting to 28. Waco, mostly sunny, 93, heat index 108, south at 15. Tyler, mostly sunny, 91, heat index 100, south at 14. Once again at 2 p.m., DFW Airport, partly sunny, 90, south at 16. The following reports of weather, temperature, and wind were made at 2 p.m. DFW Airport, partly sunny, 90, dew point 72, relative humidity 55%, wind south at 16, pressure 29.90 inches and falling. Dallas Love Field, partly sunny, 91, heat index 100, south at 14, gusting to 22. Fort Worth Meacham, mostly sunny, 92, heat index 101, south at 14. Arlington, mostly sunny, 91, heat index 101, southwest at 12. McKinney, partly sunny, 90, heat index 100, south at 14, gusting to 25. Denton, mostly sunny, 91, heat index 101, south at 16, gusting to 26. Elsewhere around the region, Wichita Falls, sunny, 93, heat index 102, south at 20, gusting to 33. Abilene, sunny, 92, heat index 99, south at 18, gusting to 28. Waco, mostly sunny, 93, heat index 108, south at 15. Tyler, mostly sunny, 91, heat index 100, south at 14. Once again at 2 p.m., DFW Airport, partly sunny, 90, south at 16. Now let's check on your local forecast for the Dallas-Fort Worth Metroplex. This afternoon, sunny with a 20% chance of showers. Highs in the lower 90s. South winds 10 to 15 miles an hour. Heat index values up to 105. Tonight, clear in the evening, then becoming partly cloudy. Humid with lows in the mid-70s. South winds 10 to 15 miles an hour, diminishing to 5 to 10 miles an hour after midnight. Tuesday, partly sunny in the morning, then clearing. Humid with highs in the lower 90s. South winds 5 to 10 miles an hour. Tuesday night, mostly clear. Humid with lows in the upper 70s. South winds 5 to 10 miles an hour. And now the extended forecast. Wednesday, mostly sunny. Humid with highs in the mid-90s. South winds 10 to 15 miles an hour. Wednesday night, mostly clear. Lows in the upper 70s. Thursday, mostly sunny. Highs in the upper 90s. Heat index values up to 110 in the afternoon. Thursday night, mostly clear in the evening, then partly cloudy with a 20% chance of showers and thunderstorms after midnight. Lows in the upper 70s. Friday, mostly sunny. A 20% chance of showers and thunderstorms in the morning. Highs in the mid-90s. Friday night, partly cloudy. Lows in the upper 70s. Saturday, mostly sunny with a slight chance of showers. A slight chance of thunderstorms in the afternoon. Highs in the upper 90s. Chance of rain 20%. Heat index values up to 105. Saturday night, mostly clear.

Chance of rain 40%. Sunday, mostly sunny with a chance of showers. A slight chance of thunderstorms in the morning, then a chance of thunderstorms in the afternoon. Highs in the mid-90s. Chance of rain 30%. Heat index values up to 105. The forecast key messages for North and Central Texas. Warmer and mostly rain-free weather returns for the majority of this week with heat index values in the upper 90s to around 103 degrees each afternoon. Isolated rain showers are possible in parts of Central and East Texas this afternoon and tomorrow afternoon with coverage of around 10%. Chances for scattered showers and storms will resume from late Friday into the upcoming weekend. The spotter information statement for North and Central Texas. Spotter activation is not expected at this time. The ultraviolet index forecast for June 9th is 12, or extreme. The current time is 2:25 p.m. Central Daylight Time. 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The following reports of weather temperature and wind were made at 2 p.m. DFW Airport, partly sunny, 90, dew point 72, relative humidity 55%, wind south at 16, pressure 29.90 inches and falling. Dallas Love Field, partly sunny, 91, heat index 100, south at 14, gusting to 22. Fort Worth Meacham, mostly sunny, 92, heat index 101, south at 14. Arlington, mostly sunny, 91, heat index 101, southwest at 12. McKinney, partly sunny, 90, heat index 100, south at 14, gusting to 25. Denton, mostly sunny, 91, heat index 101, south at 16, gusting to 26. Elsewhere around the region, Wichita Falls, sunny, 93, heat index 102, south at 20, gusting to 33. Abilene, sunny, 92, heat index 99, south at 18, gusting to 28. Waco, mostly sunny, 93, heat index 108, south at 15. Tyler, mostly sunny, 91, heat index 100, south at 14. Once again at 2 p.m., DFW Airport, partly sunny, 90, south at 16. Now let's check on your local forecast for the Dallas-Fort Worth Metroplex. This afternoon, sunny with a 20% chance of showers. Highs in the lower 90s. South winds 10 to 15 miles an hour. Heat index values up to 105. Tonight, clear in the evening, then becoming partly cloudy. Humid with lows in the mid-70s. South winds 10 to 15 miles an hour, diminishing to 5 to 10 miles an hour after midnight. Tuesday, partly sunny in the morning, then clearing. Humid with highs in the lower 90s. South winds 5 to 10 miles an hour. Tuesday night, mostly clear. Humid with lows in the upper 70s. South winds 5 to 10 miles an hour. And now the extended forecast. Wednesday, mostly sunny. Humid with highs in the mid-90s. South winds 10 to 15 miles an hour. Wednesday night, mostly clear. Lows in the upper 70s. Thursday, mostly sunny. Highs in the upper 90s. Heat index values up to 110 in the afternoon. Thursday night, mostly clear in the evening, then partly cloudy with a 20% chance of showers and thunderstorms after midnight. Lows in the upper 70s. Friday, mostly sunny. A 20% chance of showers and thunderstorms in the morning. Highs in the mid-90s. Friday night, partly cloudy. Lows in the upper 70s. Saturday, mostly sunny with a slight chance of showers. A slight chance of thunderstorms in the afternoon. Highs in the upper 90s. Chance of rain 20%. Heat index values up to 105. Saturday night, mostly clear with a slight chance of showers and thunderstorms in the evening, then partly cloudy with a chance of showers after midnight. Lows in the upper 70s. Chance of rain 40%.
Sunday, mostly sunny with a chance of showers.

A slight chance of thunderstorms in the morning, then a chance of thunderstorms in the afternoon. Highs in the mid-90s. Chance of rain 30%. Heat index values up to 105. The following is a river flood statement. Flood warning now in effect until Monday afternoon. What? Minor flooding is occurring and minor flooding is forecast. Where? South Fork Sabine River near Quinlan. When? Until Monday afternoon. Impacts, at 15.0 feet, minor out-of-bank flooding will occur. Additional details, forecast, the river is expected to fall below flood stage late tonight and continue falling to 4.5 feet Friday evening. Bankville stage is 15.0 feet. Flood stage is 15.0 feet. The following is a river flood statement. Flood warning now in effect until Monday evening. What? Minor flooding is occurring and minor flooding is forecast. Where? Trinity River at Dallas. When? Until Monday evening. Impacts, at 33.0 feet, minor flooding along the river is expected. Bike trail along the river will have flood water several feet deep, and the parking lot of Trammell Crow Park beneath the Sylvan Bridge will flood. Additional details, forecast, the river is expected to rise to a crest of 33.7 feet just after midnight tonight. It will then fall below flood stage late tomorrow morning. Bankville stage is 30.0 feet. Flood stage is 30.0 feet. The following is a river flood statement. The flood warning is canceled for the Trinity River near Rosser. Additional details, forecast, the river is expected to fall to 6.4 feet Saturday morning. Do not drive cars through flooded areas. Caution is urged when walking near riverbanks. Remember, you can hear the summary of all river forecasts in your listening area at the top and bottom of every hour when rivers are in flood. The forecast key messages for North and Central Texas. Warmer and mostly rain-free weather returns for the majority of this week with heat index values in the upper 90s to around 103 degrees each afternoon. Isolated rain showers are possible in parts of central and east Texas this afternoon and tomorrow afternoon with coverage of around 10%. Chances for scattered showers and storms will resume from late Friday into the upcoming weekend. The spotter information statement for North and Central Texas. Spotter activation is not expected at this time. The ultraviolet index forecast for June 9th is 12, or extreme. The current time is 2:32 p.m. Central Daylight Time. 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Serving the Dallas-Fort Worth listening area. The following reports of weather temperature and wind were made at 2 p.m. DFW Airport, partly sunny, 90, dew point 72, relative humidity 55%, wind south at 16, pressure 29.90 inches and falling. Dallas Love Field, partly sunny, 91, heat index 100, south at 14, gusting to 22. Fort Worth Meacham, mostly sunny, 92, heat index 101, south at 14. Arlington, mostly sunny, 91, heat index 101, southwest at 12. McKinney, partly 101, south at 14. Arlington, mostly sunny, 91, heat index 101, southwest at 12. McKinney, partly sunny, 90, heat index 100, south at 14, gusting to 25. Denton, mostly sunny, 91, heat index 101, south at 16, gusting to 26. Elsewhere around the region, Wichita Falls, sunny, 93, heat index 102, south at 20, gusting to 33. Abilene, sunny, 92, heat index 99, south at 18, gusting to 28. Waco, mostly sunny, 93, heat index 108, south at 15. Tyler, mostly sunny, 91, heat index 100, south at 14. Once again at 2 p.m., DFW Airport, partly sunny, 90, south at 16. Now let's check on your local forecast for the Dallas-Fort Worth Metroplex. This afternoon, sunny with a 20% chance of showers. Highs in the lower 90s.

South winds 10 to 15 miles an hour. Heat index values up to 105. Tonight, clear in the evening, then becoming partly cloudy. Humid with lows in the mid-70s. South winds 10 to 15 miles an hour, diminishing to 5 to 10 miles an hour after midnight. Tuesday, partly sunny in the morning, then clearing. Humid with highs in the lower 90s. South winds 5 to 10 miles an hour. Tuesday night, mostly clear. Humid with lows in the upper 70s. South winds 5 to 10 miles an hour. And now the extended forecast. Wednesday, mostly sunny. Humid with highs in the mid-90s. South winds 10 to 15 miles an hour. Wednesday night, mostly clear. Lows in the upper 70s. Thursday, mostly sunny. Highs in the upper 90s. Heat index values up to 110 in the afternoon. Thursday night, mostly clear in the evening, then partly cloudy with a 20% chance of showers and thunderstorms after midnight. Lows in the upper 70s. Friday, mostly sunny. A 20% chance of showers and thunderstorms in the morning. Highs in the mid-90s. Friday night, partly cloudy. Lows in the upper 70s. Saturday, mostly sunny with a slight chance of showers. A slight chance of thunderstorms in the afternoon. Highs in the upper 90s. Chance of rain 20%. Heat index values up to 105. Saturday night, mostly clear with a slight chance of showers and thunderstorms in the evening, then partly cloudy with a chance of showers after midnight. Lows in the upper 70s. Chance of rain 40%. Sunday, mostly sunny with a chance of showers. A slight chance of thunderstorms in the morning, then a chance of thunderstorms in the afternoon. Highs in the mid-90s. Chance of rain 30%. Heat index values up to 105. The forecast key messages for North and Central Texas. Warmer and mostly rain-free weather returns for the majority of this week with heat index values in the upper 90s to around 103 degrees each afternoon. Isolated rain showers are possible in parts of Central and East Texas this afternoon and tomorrow afternoon with coverage of around 10%. Chances for scattered showers and storms will resume from late Friday into the upcoming weekend. The spotter information statement for North and Central Texas. Spotter activation is not expected at this time. The ultraviolet index forecast for June 9th is 12, or extreme. The current time is 2:37 p.m. Central Daylight Time. 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The following reports of weather temperature and wind were made at 2 p.m. DFW Airport, partly sunny, 90, dew point 72, relative humidity 55%, wind south at 16, pressure 29.90 inches and falling. Dallas Love Field, partly sunny, 91, heat index 100, south at 14, gusting to 22. Fort Worth Meacham, mostly sunny, 92, heat index 101, south at 14. Arlington, mostly sunny, 91, heat index 101, southwest at 12. McKinney, partly sunny, 90, heat index 100, south at 14, gusting to 25. Denton, mostly sunny, 91, heat index 101, south at 16, gusting to 26. Elsewhere around the region, Wichita Falls, sunny, 93, heat index 102, south at 20, gusting to 33. Abilene, sunny, 92, heat index 99, south at 18, gusting to 28. Waco, mostly sunny, 93, heat index 108, south at 15. Tyler, mostly sunny, 91, heat index 100, south at 14. Once again at 2 p.m., DFW Airport, partly sunny, 90, south at 16. Now let's check on your local forecast for the Dallas-Fort Worth Metroplex. This afternoon, sunny with a 20% chance of showers. Highs in the lower 90s. South winds 10 to 15 miles an hour. Heat index values up to 1.

105. Tonight, clear in the evening, then becoming partly cloudy. Humid with lows in the mid-70s. South winds 10 to 15 miles an hour, diminishing to 5 to 10 miles an hour after midnight. Tuesday, partly sunny in the morning, then clearing. Humid with highs in the lower 90s. South winds 5 to 10 miles an hour. Tuesday night, mostly clear. Humid with lows in the upper 70s. South winds 5 to 10 miles an hour. And now the extended forecast. Wednesday, mostly sunny. Humid with highs in the mid-90s. South winds 10 to 15 miles an hour. Wednesday night, mostly clear. Lows in the upper 70s. Thursday, mostly sunny. Highs in the upper 90s. Heat index values up to 110 in the afternoon. Thursday night, mostly clear in the evening, then partly cloudy with a 20% chance of showers and thunderstorms after midnight. Lows in the upper 70s. Friday, mostly sunny. A 20% chance of showers and thunderstorms in the morning. Highs in the mid-90s. Friday night, partly cloudy. Lows in the upper 70s. Saturday, mostly sunny with a slight chance of showers. A slight chance of thunderstorms in the afternoon. Highs in the upper 90s. Chance of rain 20%. Heat index values up to 105. Saturday night, mostly clear with a slight chance of showers and thunderstorms in the evening, then partly cloudy with a chance of showers after midnight. Lows in the upper 70s. Chance of rain 40%. Sunday, mostly sunny with a chance of showers. A slight chance of thunderstorms in the morning, then a chance of thunderstorms in the afternoon. Highs in the mid-90s. Chance of rain 30%. Heat index values up to 105. The forecast key messages for North and Central Texas. Warmer and mostly rain-free weather returns for the majority of this week with heat index values in the upper 90s to around 103 degrees each afternoon. Isolated rain showers are possible in parts of Central and East Texas this afternoon and tomorrow afternoon with coverage of around 10%. Chances for scattered showers and storms will resume from late Friday into the upcoming weekend. The spotter information statement for North and Central Texas. Spotter activation is not expected at this time. The ultraviolet index forecast for June 9th is 12, or extreme. The current time is 2:42 p.m. Central Daylight Time. 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The following reports of weather temperature and wind were made at 2 p.m. DFW Airport, partly sunny, 90, dew point 72, relative humidity 55%, wind south at 16, pressure 29.90 inches and falling. Dallas Love Field, partly sunny, 91, heat index 100, south at 14, gusting to 22. Fort Worth Meacham, mostly sunny, 92, heat index 101, south at 14. Arlington, mostly sunny, 91, heat index 101, southwest at 12. McKinney, partly sunny, 90, heat index 100, south at 14, gusting to 25. Denton, mostly sunny, 91, heat index 101, south at 16, gusting to 26. Elsewhere around the region, Wichita Falls, sunny, 93, heat index 102, south at 20, gusting to 33. Abilene, sunny, 92, heat index 99, south at 18, gusting to 28. Waco, mostly sunny, 93, heat index 108, south at 15. Tyler, mostly sunny, 91, heat index 100, south at 14. Once again at 2 p.m., DFW Airport, partly sunny, 90, south at 16. Now let's check on your local forecast for the Dallas-Fort Worth Metroplex. This afternoon, sunny with a 20% chance of showers. Highs in the lower 90s. South winds 10 to 15 miles an hour. Heat index values up to 105. Tonight, clear in the evening, then becoming partly

Tuesday, partly sunny in the morning, then clearing. Humid with highs in the lower 90s. South winds 5 to 10 miles an hour. Tuesday night, mostly clear. Humid with lows in the upper 70s. South winds 5 to 10 miles an hour. And now the extended forecast. Wednesday, mostly sunny. Humid with highs in the mid-90s. South winds 10 to 15 miles an hour. Wednesday night, mostly clear. Lows in the upper 70s. Thursday, mostly sunny. Highs in the upper 90s. Heat index values up to 110 in the afternoon. Thursday night, mostly clear in the evening, then partly cloudy with a 20% chance of showers and thunderstorms after midnight. Lows in the upper 70s. Friday, mostly sunny. A 20% chance of showers and thunderstorms in the morning. Highs in the mid-90s. Friday night, partly cloudy. Lows in the upper 70s. Saturday, mostly sunny with a slight chance of showers. A slight chance of thunderstorms in the afternoon. Highs in the upper 90s. Chance of rain 20%. Heat index values up to 105. Saturday night, mostly clear with a slight chance of showers and thunderstorms in the evening, then partly cloudy with a chance of showers after midnight. Lows in the upper 70s. Chance of rain 40%. Sunday, mostly sunny with a chance of showers. A slight chance of thunderstorms in the morning, then a chance of thunderstorms in the afternoon. Highs in the mid-90s. Chance of rain 30%. Heat index values up to 105. The forecast key messages for North and Central Texas. Warmer and mostly rain-free weather returns for the majority of this week with heat index values in the upper 90s to around 103 degrees each afternoon. Isolated rain showers are possible in parts of Central and East Texas this afternoon and tomorrow afternoon with coverage of around 10%. Chances for scattered showers and storms will resume from late Friday into the upcoming weekend. The spotter information statement for North and Central Texas. Spotter activation is not expected at this time. The ultraviolet index forecast for June 9th is 12, or extreme. The current time is 2:56 p.m. Central Daylight Time. 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Serving the Dallas-Fort Worth listening area. The following reports of weather temperature and wind were made at 2 p.m. DFW Airport, partly sunny, 90, dew point 72, relative humidity 55%, wind south at 16, pressure 29.90 inches and falling. Dallas Love Field, partly sunny, 91, heat index 100, south at 14, gusting to 22. Fort Worth Meacham, mostly sunny, 92, heat index 101, south at 14. Arlington, mostly sunny, 91, heat index 101, southwest at 12. McKinney, partly sunny, 90, heat index 100, south at 14, gusting to 25. Denton, mostly sunny, 91, heat index 101, south at 16, gusting to 26. Elsewhere around the region, Wichita Falls, sunny, 93, heat index 102, south at 20, gusting to 33. Abilene, sunny, 92, heat index 99, south at 18, gusting to 28. Waco, mostly sunny, 93, heat index 108, south at 15. Tyler, mostly sunny, 91, heat index 100, south at 14. Once again at 2 p.m., DFW Airport, partly sunny, 90, south at 16. Now let's check on your local forecast for the Dallas-Fort Worth Metroplex. This afternoon, sunny with a 20% chance of showers. Highs in the lower 90s. South winds 10 to 15 miles an hour. Heat index values up to 105. Tonight, clear in the evening, then becoming partly cloudy. Humid with lows in the mid-70s. South winds 10 to 15 miles an hour, diminishing to 5 to 10 miles an hour after midnight. Tuesday, partly sunny in the morning, then clearing.

flood stage is 15.0 feet. The following is a river flood statement. Flood warning now in effect until Monday evening. What? Minor flooding is occurring and minor flooding is forecast. Where? Trinity River at Dallas. When? Until Monday evening. Impacts. At 33.0 feet, minor flooding along the river is expected. Bike trail along the river will have flood water several feet deep, and the parking lot of Trammell Crow Park beneath the Sylvan Bridge will flood. Additional details. Forecast. The river is expected to rise to a crest of 33.7 feet just after midnight tonight. It will then fall below flood stage late tomorrow morning. Bankville stage is 30.0 feet. Flood stage is 30.0 feet. The following is a river flood statement. The flood warning is canceled for the Trinity River near Rosser. Additional details. Forecast. The river is expected to fall to 6.4 feet Saturday morning. Do not drive cars through flooded areas. Caution is urged when walking near riverbanks. Remember, you can hear the summary of all river forecasts in your listening area at the top and bottom of every hour when rivers are in flood. And now the extended forecast. Wednesday, mostly sunny. Humid with highs in the mid-90s. South winds 10 to 15 miles an hour. Wednesday night, mostly clear. Lows in the upper 70s. Thursday, mostly sunny. Highs in the upper 90s. Heat index values up to 110 in the afternoon. Thursday night, mostly clear in the evening, then partly cloudy with a 20% chance of showers and thunderstorms after midnight. Lows in the upper 70s. Friday, mostly sunny. A 20% chance of showers and thunderstorms in the morning. Highs in the mid-90s. Friday night, partly cloudy. Lows in the upper 70s. Saturday, mostly sunny with a slight chance of showers. A slight chance of thunderstorms in the afternoon. Highs in the upper 90s. Chance of rain 20%. Heat index values up to 105. Saturday night, mostly clear with a slight chance of showers and thunderstorms in the evening, then partly cloudy with a chance of showers after midnight. Lows in the upper 70s. Chance of rain 40%. Sunday, mostly sunny with a chance of showers. A slight chance of thunderstorms in the morning, then a chance of thunderstorms in the afternoon. Highs in the mid-90s. Chance of rain 30%. Heat index values up to 105. The ultraviolet index forecast for June 9th is 12, or extreme. The current time is 3:03 p.m. Central Daylight Time. 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The following reports of weather temperature and wind were made at 3 p.m. DFW Airport, mostly sunny, 94, dew point 73, relative humidity 50%, heat index 103, wind south at 14, gusting to 25, pressure 29.89 inches and falling. Dallas Love Field, mostly sunny, 92, heat index 100, south at 13, gusting to 24. Fort Worth Meacham, mostly sunny, 93, heat index 102, south at 16, gusting to 23. Arlington, mostly sunny, 93, heat index 104, south at 15, gusting to 22. McKinney, partly sunny, 91, heat index 101, south at 16. Denton, partly sunny, 92, heat index 103, south at 18. Elsewhere around the region, Wichita Falls, sunny, 94, heat index 102, south at 22, gusting to 31. Abilene, sunny, 94, heat index 102, south at 15, gusting to 25. Waco, partly sunny, 85, south at 23, gusting to 37. Tyler, mostly sunny, 89, south at 13, gusting to 23. Once again at 3 p.m., DFW Airport, mostly sunny, 94, heat index 103, south at 14, gusting to 25. The following reports of weather temperature and wind were

DFW Airport, mostly sunny, 94, dew point 73, relative humidity 50%, heat index 103, wind south at 14, gusting to 25, pressure 29.89 inches and falling. Dallas Love Field, mostly sunny, 92, heat index 100, south at 13, gusting to 24. Fort Worth Meacham, mostly sunny, 93, heat index 102, south at 16, gusting to 23. Arlington, mostly sunny, 93, heat index 104, south at 15, gusting to 22. McKinney, partly sunny, 91, heat index 101, south at 16. Denton, partly sunny, 92, heat index 103, south at 18. Elsewhere around the region, Wichita Falls, sunny, 94, heat index 102, south at 22, gusting to 31. Abilene, sunny, 94, heat index 102, south at 15, gusting to 25. Waco, partly sunny, 85, south at 23, gusting to 37. Tyler, mostly sunny, 89, south at 13, gusting to 23. Once again at 3 p.m., DFW Airport, mostly sunny, 94, heat index 103, south at 14, gusting to 25. Now let's check on your local forecast for the Dallas-Fort Worth Metroplex. This afternoon, sunny with a 20% chance of showers. Highs in the lower 90s. South winds 10 to 15 miles an hour. Heat index values up to 105. Tonight, clear in the evening, then becoming partly cloudy. Humid with lows in the mid-70s. South winds 10 to 15 miles an hour, diminishing to 5 to 10 miles an hour after midnight. Tuesday, partly sunny in the morning, then clearing. Humid with highs in the lower 90s. South winds 5 to 10 miles an hour. Tuesday night, mostly clear. Humid with lows in the upper 70s. South winds 5 to 10 miles an hour. And now the extended forecast. Wednesday, mostly sunny. Humid with highs in the mid-90s. South winds 10 to 15 miles an hour. Wednesday night, mostly clear. Lows in the upper 70s. Thursday, mostly sunny. Highs in the upper 90s. Heat index values up to 110 in the afternoon. Thursday night, mostly clear in the evening, then partly cloudy with a 20% chance of showers and thunderstorms after midnight. Lows in the upper 70s. Friday, mostly sunny. A 20% chance of showers and thunderstorms in the morning. Highs in the mid-90s. Friday night, partly cloudy. Lows in the upper 70s. Saturday, mostly sunny with a slight chance of showers. A slight chance of thunderstorms in the afternoon. Highs in the upper 90s. Chance of rain 20%. Heat index values up to 105. Saturday night, mostly clear with a slight chance of showers and thunderstorms in the evening, then partly cloudy with a chance of showers after midnight. Lows in the upper 70s. Chance of rain 40%. Sunday, mostly sunny with a chance of showers. A slight chance of thunderstorms in the morning, then a chance of thunderstorms in the afternoon. Highs in the mid-90s. Chance of rain 30%. Heat index values up to 105. The forecast key messages for North and Central Texas. Warmer and mostly rain-free weather returns for the majority of this week with heat index values in the upper 90s to around 103 degrees each afternoon. Isolated rain showers are possible in parts of Central and East Texas this afternoon and tomorrow afternoon with coverage of around 10%. Chances for scattered showers and storms will resume from late Friday into the upcoming weekend. The spotter information statement for North and Central Texas. Spotter activation is not expected at this time. The ultraviolet index forecast for June 9th is 12, or extreme. The current time is 3:09 p.m. Central Daylight Time. 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

The following reports of weather, temperature, and wind were made at 3 p.m. DFW Airport, mostly sunny, 94, dew point 73, relative humidity 50%, heat index 103, wind south at 14, gusting to 25, pressure 29.89 inches and falling. Dallas Love Field, mostly sunny, 92, heat index 100, south at 13, gusting to 24. Fort Worth Meacham, mostly sunny, 93, heat index 102, south at 16, gusting to 23. Arlington, mostly sunny, 93, heat index 104, south at 15, gusting to 22. McKinney, partly sunny, 91, heat index 101, south at 16. Denton, partly sunny, 92, heat index 103, south at 18. Elsewhere around the region, Wichita Falls, sunny, 94, heat index 102, south at 22, gusting to 31. Abilene, sunny, 94, heat index 102, south at 15, gusting to 25. Waco, partly sunny, 85, south at 23, gusting to 37. Tyler, mostly sunny, 89, south at 13, gusting to 23. Once again at 3 p.m., DFW Airport, mostly sunny, 94, heat index 103, south at 14, gusting to 25. The following reports of weather, temperature, and wind were made at 3 p.m. DFW Airport, mostly sunny, 94, dew point 73, relative humidity 50%, heat index 103, wind south at 14, gusting to 25, pressure 29.89 inches and falling. Dallas Love Field, mostly sunny, 92, heat index 100, south at 13, gusting to 24. Fort Worth Meacham, mostly sunny, 93, heat index 102, south at 16, gusting to 23. Arlington, mostly sunny, 93, heat index 104, south at 15, gusting to 22. McKinney, partly sunny, 91, heat index 101, south at 16. Denton, partly sunny, 92, heat index 103, south at 18. Elsewhere around the region, Wichita Falls, sunny, 94, heat index 102, south at 22, gusting to 31. Abilene, sunny, 94, heat index 102, south at 15, gusting to 25. Waco, partly sunny, 85, south at 23, gusting to 37. Tyler, mostly sunny, 89, south at 13, gusting to 23. Once again at 3 p.m., DFW Airport, mostly sunny, 94, heat index 103, south at 14, gusting to 25. Now let's check on your local forecast for the Dallas-Fort Worth Metroplex. This afternoon, sunny with a 20% chance of showers. Highs in the lower 90s. South winds 10 to 15 miles an hour. Heat index values up to 105. Tonight, clear in the evening, then becoming partly cloudy. Humid with lows in the mid-70s. South winds 10 to 15 miles an hour, diminishing to 5 to 10 miles an hour after midnight. Tuesday, partly sunny in the morning, then clearing. Humid with highs in the lower 90s. South winds 5 to 10 miles an hour. Tuesday night, mostly clear. Humid with lows in the upper 70s. South winds 5 to 10 miles an hour. And now the extended forecast. Wednesday, mostly sunny. Humid with highs in the mid-90s. South winds 10 to 15 miles an hour. Wednesday night, mostly clear. Lows in the upper 70s. Thursday, mostly sunny. Highs in the upper 90s. Heat index values up to 110 in the afternoon. Thursday night, mostly clear in the evening, then partly cloudy with a 20% chance of showers and thunderstorms after midnight. Lows in the upper 70s. Friday, mostly sunny. A 20% chance of showers and thunderstorms in the morning. Highs in the mid-90s. Friday night, partly cloudy. Lows in the upper 70s. Saturday, mostly sunny with a slight chance of showers.

A slight chance of thunderstorms in the afternoon. Highs in the upper 90s. Chance of rain 20%. Heat index values up to 105. Saturday night, mostly clear with a slight chance of showers and thunderstorms in the evening, then partly cloudy with a chance of showers after midnight. Lows in the upper 70s. Chance of rain 40%. Sunday, mostly sunny with a chance of showers. A slight chance of thunderstorms in the morning, then a chance of thunderstorms in the afternoon. Highs in the mid-90s. Chance of rain 30%. Heat index values up to 105. The forecast key messages for North and Central Texas. Warmer and mostly rain-free weather returns for the majority of this week with heat index values in the upper 90s to around 103 degrees each afternoon. Isolated rain showers are possible in parts of central and east Texas this afternoon and tomorrow afternoon with coverage of around 10%. Chances for scattered showers and storms will resume from late Friday into the upcoming weekend. The spotter information statement for north and central Texas. Spotter activation is not expected at this time. The ultraviolet index forecast for June 9th is 12, or extreme. The current time is 3:16 p.m. Central Daylight Time. 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The following reports of weather temperature and wind were made at 3 p.m. DFW Airport, mostly sunny, 94, dew point 73, relative humidity 50%, heat index 103, wind south at 14, gusting to 25, pressure 29.89 inches and falling. Dallas Love Field, mostly sunny, 92, heat index 100, south at 13, gusting to 24. Fort Worth Meacham, mostly sunny, 93, heat index 102, south at 16, gusting to 23. Arlington, mostly sunny, 93, heat index 104, south at 15, gusting to 22. McKinney, partly sunny, 91, heat index 101, south at 16. Denton, partly sunny, 92, heat index 103, south at 18. Elsewhere around the region, Wichita Falls, sunny, 94, heat index 102, south at 22, gusting to 31. Abilene, sunny, 94, heat index 102, south at 15, gusting to 25. Waco, partly sunny, 85, south at 23, gusting to 37. Tyler, mostly sunny, 89, south at 13, gusting to 23. Once again at 3 p.m., DFW Airport, mostly sunny, 94, heat index 103, south at 14, gusting to 25. Now let's check on your local forecast for the Dallas-Fort Worth Metroplex. This afternoon, sunny with a 20% chance of showers. Highs in the lower 90s. South winds 10 to 15 miles an hour. Heat index values up to 105. Tonight, clear in the evening, then becoming partly cloudy. Humid with lows in the mid-70s. South winds 10 to 15 miles an hour, diminishing to 5 to 10 miles an hour after midnight. Tuesday, partly sunny in the morning, then clearing. Humid with highs in the lower 90s. South winds 5 to 10 miles an hour. Tuesday night, mostly clear. Humid with lows in the upper 70s. South winds 5 to 10 miles an hour. And now the extended forecast. Wednesday, mostly sunny. Humid with highs in the mid-90s. South winds 10 to 15 miles an hour. Wednesday night, mostly clear. Lows in the upper 70s. Thursday, mostly sunny. Highs in the upper 90s. Heat index values up to 110 in the afternoon. Thursday night, mostly clear in the evening, then partly cloudy with a 20% chance of showers and thunderstorms after midnight. Lows in the upper 70s. Friday, mostly sunny. A 20% chance of showers and thunderstorms in the morning. Highs in the mid-90s. Friday night, partly cloudy. Lows in the upper 70s.

Saturday, mostly sunny with a slight chance of showers. A slight chance of thunderstorms in the afternoon. Highs in the upper 90s. Chance of rain 20%. Heat index values up to 105. Saturday night, mostly clear with a slight chance of showers and thunderstorms in the evening, then partly cloudy with a chance of showers after midnight. Lows in the upper 70s. Chance of rain 40%. Sunday, mostly sunny with a chance of showers. A slight chance of thunderstorms in the morning, then a chance of thunderstorms in the afternoon. Highs in the mid-90s. Chance of rain 30%. Heat index values up to 105. The forecast key messages for North and Central Texas. Warmer and mostly rain-free weather returns for the majority of this week with heat index values in the upper 90s to around 103 degrees each afternoon. Isolated rain showers are possible in parts of Central and East Texas this afternoon and tomorrow afternoon with coverage of around 10%. Chances for scattered showers and storms will resume from late Friday into the upcoming weekend. The spotter information statement for North and Central Texas. Spotter activation is not expected at this time. The ultraviolet index forecast for June 9th is 12, or extreme. The current time is 3:21 p.m. Central Daylight Time. 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Serving the Dallas-Fort Worth listening area. The following reports of weather temperature and wind were made at 3 p.m. DFW Airport, mostly sunny, 94, dew point 73, relative humidity 50%, heat index 103, wind south at 14, gusting to 25, pressure 29.89 inches and falling. Dallas Love Field, mostly sunny, 92, heat index 100, south at 13, gusting to 24. Fort Worth Meacham, mostly sunny, 93, heat index 102, south at 16, gusting to 23. Arlington, mostly sunny, 93, heat index 104, south at 15, gusting to 22. McKinney, partly sunny, 91, heat index 101, south at 16. Denton, partly sunny, 92, heat index 103, south at 18. Elsewhere around the region, Wichita Falls, sunny, 94, heat index 102, south at 22, gusting to 31. Abilene, sunny, 94, heat index 102, south at 15, gusting to 25. Waco, partly sunny, 85, south at 23, gusting to 37. Tyler, mostly sunny, 89, south at 13, gusting to 23. Once again at 3 p.m., DFW Airport, mostly sunny, 94, heat index 103, south at 14, gusting to 25. Now let's check on your local forecast for the Dallas-Fort Worth Metroplex. This afternoon, sunny with a 20% chance of showers. Highs in the lower 90s. South winds 10 to 15 miles an hour. Heat index values up to 105. Tonight, clear in the evening, then becoming partly cloudy. Humid with lows in the mid-70s. South winds 10 to 15 miles an hour, diminishing to 5 to 10 miles an hour after midnight. Tuesday, partly sunny in the morning, then clearing. Humid with highs in the lower 90s. South winds 5 to 10 miles an hour. Tuesday night, mostly clear. Humid with lows in the upper 70s. South winds 5 to 10 miles an hour. And now the extended forecast. Wednesday, mostly sunny. Humid with highs in the mid-90s. South winds 10 to 15 miles an hour. Wednesday night, mostly clear. Lows in the upper 70s. Thursday, mostly sunny. Highs in the upper 90s. Heat index values up to 110 in the afternoon. Thursday night, mostly clear in the evening, then partly cloudy with a 20% chance of showers and thunderstorms after midnight. Lows in the upper 70s. Friday, mostly sunny. A 20% chance of showers and thunderstorms in the morning. Highs in the mid-90s. Friday night.

lows in the upper 70s. Saturday, mostly sunny with a slight chance of showers. A slight chance of thunderstorms in the afternoon. Highs in the upper 90s. Chance of rain 20%. Heat index values up to 105. Saturday night, mostly clear with a slight chance of showers and thunderstorms in the evening, then partly cloudy with a chance of showers after midnight. Lows in the upper 70s. Chance of rain 40%. Sunday, mostly sunny with a chance of showers. A slight chance of thunderstorms in the morning, then a chance of thunderstorms in the afternoon. Highs in the mid-90s. Chance of rain 30%. Heat index values up to 105. The forecast key messages for North and Central Texas. Warmer and mostly rain-free weather returns for the majority of this week with heat index values in the upper 90s to around 103 degrees each afternoon. Isolated rain showers are possible in parts of Central and East Texas this afternoon and tomorrow afternoon with coverage of around 10%. Chances for scattered showers and storms will resume from late Friday into the upcoming weekend. The spotter information statement for North and Central Texas. Spotter activation is not expected at this time. The ultraviolet index forecast for June 9th is 12, or extreme. The current time is 3:26 p.m. Central Daylight Time. 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The following reports of weather temperature and wind were made at 3 p.m. DFW Airport, mostly sunny, 94, dew point 73, relative humidity 50%, heat index 103, wind south at 14, gusting to 25, pressure 29.89 inches and falling. Dallas Love Field, mostly sunny, 92, heat index 100, south at 13, gusting to 24. Fort Worth Meacham, mostly sunny, 93, heat index 102, south at 16, gusting to 23. Arlington, mostly sunny, 93, heat index 104, south at 15, gusting to 22. McKinney, partly sunny, 91, heat index 101, south at 16. Denton, partly sunny, 92, heat index 103, south at 18. Elsewhere around the region, Wichita Falls, sunny, 94, heat index 102, south at 22, gusting to 31. Abilene, sunny, 94, heat index 102, south at 15, gusting to 25. Waco, partly sunny, 85, south at 23, gusting to 37. Tyler, mostly sunny, 89, south at 13, gusting to 23. Once again at 3 p.m., DFW Airport, mostly sunny, 94, heat index 103, south at 14, gusting to 25. Now let's check on your local forecast for the Dallas-Fort Worth Metroplex. This afternoon, sunny with a 20% chance of showers. Highs in the lower 90s. South winds 10 to 15 miles an hour. Heat index values up to 105. Tonight, clear in the evening, then becoming partly cloudy. Humid with lows in the mid-70s. South winds 10 to 15 miles an hour, diminishing to 5 to 10 miles an hour after midnight. Tuesday, partly sunny in the morning, then clearing. Humid with highs in the lower 90s. South winds 5 to 10 miles an hour. Tuesday night, mostly clear. Humid with lows in the upper 70s. South winds 5 to 10 miles an hour. The following is a river flood statement. Flood warning now in effect until Monday afternoon. What? Minor flooding is occurring and minor flooding is forecast. Where? South Fork Sabine River near Quinlan. When? Until Monday afternoon. Impacts, at 15.0 feet, minor out-of-bank flooding will occur. Additional details, forecast. The river is expected to fall below flood stage late tonight and continue falling to 4.5 feet Friday evening. Bankfall stage is 15.0 feet. Flood stage is 15.0 feet. The following is a river flood statement. Flood warning.

in effect until Monday evening. What? Minor flooding is occurring and minor flooding is forecast. Where? Trinity River at Dallas. When? Until Monday evening. Impacts. At 33.0 feet, minor flooding along the river is expected. Bike trail along the river will have flood water several feet deep, and the parking lot of Trammell Crow Park beneath the Sylvan Bridge will flood. Additional details. Forecast. The river is expected to rise to a crest of 33.7 feet just after midnight tonight. It will then fall below flood stage late tomorrow morning. Bankville stage is 30.0 feet. Flood stage is 30.0 feet. The following is a river flood statement. The flood warning is canceled for the Trinity River near Rosser. Additional details. Forecast. The river is expected to fall to 6.4 feet Saturday morning. Do not drive cars through flooded areas. Caution is urged when walking near riverbanks. Remember, you can hear the summary of all river forecasts in your listening area at the top and bottom of every hour when rivers are in flood. And now the extended forecast. Wednesday, mostly sunny. Humid with highs in the mid-90s. South winds 10 to 15 miles an hour. Wednesday night, mostly clear. Lows in the upper 70s. Thursday, mostly sunny. Highs in the upper 90s. Heat index values up to 110 in the afternoon. Thursday night, mostly clear in the evening, then partly cloudy with a 20% chance of showers and thunderstorms after midnight. Lows in the upper 70s. Friday, mostly sunny. A 20% chance of showers and thunderstorms in the morning. Highs in the mid-90s. Friday night, partly cloudy. Lows in the upper 70s. Saturday, mostly sunny with a slight chance of showers. A slight chance of thunderstorms in the afternoon. Highs in the upper 90s. Chance of rain 20%. Heat index values up to 105. Saturday night, mostly clear with a slight chance of showers and thunderstorms in the evening, then partly cloudy with a chance of showers after midnight. Lows in the upper 70s. Chance of rain 40%. Sunday, mostly sunny with a chance of showers. A slight chance of thunderstorms in the morning, then a chance of thunderstorms in the afternoon. Highs in the mid-90s. Chance of rain 30%. Heat index values up to 105. The forecast key messages for North and Central Texas. Warmer and mostly rain-free weather returns for the majority of this week with heat index values in the upper 90s to around 103 degrees each afternoon. Isolated rain showers are possible in parts of Central and East Texas with index values in the upper 90s to around 103 degrees each afternoon. Isolated rain showers are possible in parts of Central and East Texas this afternoon and tomorrow afternoon with coverage of around 10%. Chances for scattered showers and storms will resume from late Friday into the upcoming weekend. The spotter information statement for North and Central Texas. Spotter activation is not expected at this time. The ultraviolet index forecast for June 9th is 12, or extreme. The current time is 3:33 p.m. Central Daylight Time. 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The following reports of weather temperature and wind were made at 3 p.m. DFW Airport, mostly sunny, 94, dew point 73, relative humidity 50%, heat index 103, wind south at 14, gusting to 25, pressure 29.89 inches and falling. Dallas Love Field, mostly sunny, 92, heat index 100, south at 13, gusting to 24. Fort Worth Meacham, mostly sunny, 93, heat index 102, south at 16, gusting to 23. Arlington, mostly sunny, 93, heat index 104, south at 15, gusting to 22. McKinney, partly sunny, 91, heat index 101, south at 16. Denton, partly sunny, 92, heat index 103, south at 18. Elsewhere around the region, Wichita Falls, sunny, 94, heat index.

102, south at 22, gusting to 31. Abilene, sunny, 94, heat index 102, south at 15, gusting to 25. Waco, partly sunny, 85, south at 23, gusting to 37. Tyler, mostly sunny, 89, south at 13, gusting to 23. Once again at 3 p.m., DFW Airport, mostly sunny, 94, heat index 103, south at 14, gusting to 25. Now let's check on your local forecast for the Dallas-Fort Worth Metroplex. This afternoon, sunny with a 20% chance of showers. Highs in the lower 90s. South winds 10 to 15 miles an hour. Heat index values up to 105. Tonight, clear in the evening, then becoming partly cloudy. Humid with lows in the mid-70s. South winds 10 to 15 miles an hour, diminishing to 5 to 10 miles an hour after midnight. Tuesday, partly sunny in the morning, then clearing. Humid with highs in the lower 90s. South winds 5 to 10 miles an hour. Tuesday night, mostly clear. Humid with lows in the upper 70s. South winds 5 to 10 miles an hour. And now the extended forecast. Wednesday, mostly sunny. Humid with highs in the mid-90s. South winds 10 to 15 miles an hour. Wednesday night, mostly clear. Lows in the upper 70s. Thursday, mostly sunny. Highs in the upper 90s. Heat index values up to 110 in the afternoon. Thursday night, mostly clear in the evening, then partly cloudy with a 20% chance of showers and thunderstorms after midnight. Lows in the upper 70s. Friday, mostly sunny. A 20% chance of showers and thunderstorms in the morning. Highs in the mid-90s. Friday night, partly cloudy. Lows in the upper 70s. Saturday, mostly sunny with a slight chance of showers. A slight chance of thunderstorms in the afternoon. Highs in the upper 90s. Chance of rain 20%. Heat index values up to 105. Saturday night, mostly clear with a slight chance of showers and thunderstorms in the evening, then partly cloudy with a chance of showers after midnight. Lows in the upper 70s. Chance of rain 40%. Sunday, mostly sunny with a chance of showers. A slight chance of thunderstorms in the morning, then a chance of thunderstorms in the afternoon. Highs in the mid-90s. Chance of rain 30%. Heat index values up to 105. The forecast key messages for North and Central Texas. Warmer and mostly rain-free weather returns for the majority of this week with heat index values in the upper 90s to around 103 degrees each afternoon. Isolated rain showers are possible in parts of Central and East Texas this afternoon and tomorrow afternoon with coverage of around 10%. Chances for scattered showers and storms will resume from late Friday into the upcoming weekend. The spotter information statement for North and Central Texas. Spotter activation is not expected at this time. The ultraviolet index forecast for June 9th is 12, or extreme. The current time is 3:38 p.m. Central Daylight Time. 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The following reports of weather temperature and wind were made at 3 p.m. DFW Airport, mostly sunny, 94, dew point 73, relative humidity 50%, heat index 103, wind south at 14, gusting to 25, pressure 29.89 inches and falling. Dallas Love Field, mostly sunny, 92, heat index 100, south at 13, gusting to 24. Fort Worth Meacham, mostly sunny, 93, heat index 102, south at 16, gusting to 23. Arlington, mostly sunny, 93, heat index 104, south at 15, gusting to 22. McKinney, partly sunny, 91, heat index 101, south at 16. Denton, partly sunny, 92, heat index 103, south at 18. Elsewhere around the region.

Wichita Falls, sunny, 94, heat index 102, south at 22, gusting to 31. Abilene, sunny, 94, heat index 102, south at 15, gusting to 25. Waco, partly sunny, 85, south at 23, gusting to 37. Tyler, mostly sunny, 89, south at 13, gusting to 23. Once again at 3 p.m., DFW Airport, mostly sunny, 94, heat index 103, south at 14, gusting to 25. Now let's check on your local forecast for the Dallas-Fort Worth Metroplex. This afternoon, sunny with a 20% chance of showers. Highs in the lower 90s. South winds 10 to 15 miles an hour. Heat index values up to 105. Tonight, clear in the evening, then becoming partly cloudy. Humid with lows in the mid-70s. South winds 10 to 15 miles an hour, diminishing to 5 to 10 miles an hour after midnight. Tuesday, partly sunny in the morning, then clearing. Humid with highs in the lower 90s. South winds 5 to 10 miles an hour. Tuesday night, mostly clear. Humid with lows in the upper 70s. South winds 5 to 10 miles an hour. And now the extended forecast. Wednesday, mostly sunny. Humid with highs in the mid-90s. South winds 10 to 15 miles an hour. Wednesday night, mostly clear. Lows in the upper 70s. Thursday, mostly sunny. Highs in the upper 90s. Heat index values up to 110 in the afternoon. Thursday night, mostly clear in the evening, then partly cloudy with a 20% chance of showers and thunderstorms after midnight. Lows in the upper 70s. Friday, mostly sunny. A 20% chance of showers and thunderstorms in the morning. Highs in the mid-90s. Friday night, partly cloudy. Lows in the upper 70s. Saturday, mostly sunny with a slight chance of showers. A slight chance of thunderstorms in the afternoon. Highs in the upper 90s. Chance of rain 20%. Heat index values up to 105. Saturday night, mostly clear with a slight chance of showers and thunderstorms in the evening, then partly cloudy with a chance of showers after midnight. Lows in the upper 70s. Chance of rain 40%. Sunday, mostly sunny with a chance of showers. A slight chance of thunderstorms in the morning, then a chance of thunderstorms in the afternoon. Highs in the mid-90s. Chance of rain 30%. Heat index values up to 105. The forecast key messages for North and Central Texas. Warmer and mostly rain-free weather returns for the majority of this week with heat index values in the upper 90s to around 103 degrees each afternoon. Isolated rain showers are possible in parts of Central and East Texas this afternoon and tomorrow afternoon with coverage of around 10%. Chances for scattered showers and storms will resume from late Friday into the upcoming weekend. The spotter information statement for North and Central Texas. Spotter activation is not expected at this time. The ultraviolet index forecast for June 9th is 12, or extreme. The current time is 3:43 p.m. Central Daylight Time. 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The following reports of weather temperature and wind were made at 3 p.m. DFW Airport, mostly sunny, 94, dew point 73, relative humidity 50%, heat index 103, wind south at 14, gusting to 25, pressure 29.89 inches and falling. Dallas Love Field, mostly sunny, 92, heat index 100, south at 13, gusting to 24. Fort Worth Meacham, mostly sunny, 93, heat index 102, south at 16, gusting to 23. Arlington, mostly sunny, 93, heat index 104, south at 15, gusting to 22. McKinney, partly sunny, 91, heat index 101, south at 16. Denton, partly sunny, 92, heat index 104.

3, South Hat 18. Elsewhere around the region, Wichita Falls, sunny, 94, heat index 102, south at 22, gusting to 31. Abilene, sunny, 94, heat index 102, south at 15, gusting to 25. Waco, partly sunny, 85, south at 23, gusting to 37. Tyler, mostly sunny, 89, south at 13, gusting to 23. Once again at 3 p.m., DFW Airport, mostly sunny, 94, heat index 103, south at 14, gusting to 25. Now let's check on your local forecast for the Dallas-Fort Worth Metroplex. This afternoon, sunny with a 20% chance of showers. Highs in the lower 90s. South winds 10 to 15 miles an hour. Heat index values up to 105. Tonight, clear in the evening, then becoming partly cloudy. Humid with lows in the mid-70s. South winds 10 to 15 miles an hour, diminishing to 5 to 10 miles an hour after midnight. Tuesday, partly sunny in the morning, then clearing. Humid with highs in the lower 90s. South winds 5 to 10 miles an hour. Tuesday night, mostly clear. Humid with lows in the upper 70s. South winds 5 to 10 miles an hour. And now the extended forecast. Wednesday, mostly sunny. Humid with highs in the mid-90s. South winds 10 to 15 miles an hour. Wednesday night, mostly clear. Lows in the upper 70s. Thursday, mostly sunny. Highs in the upper 90s. Heat index values up to 110 in the afternoon. Thursday night, mostly clear in the evening, then partly cloudy with a 20% chance of showers and thunderstorms after midnight. Lows in the upper 70s. Friday, mostly sunny. A 20% chance of showers and thunderstorms in the morning. Highs in the mid-90s. Friday night, partly cloudy. Lows in the upper 70s. Saturday, mostly sunny with a slight chance of showers. A slight chance of thunderstorms in the afternoon. Highs in the upper 90s. Chance of rain 20%. Heat index values up to 105. Saturday night, mostly clear with a slight chance of showers and thunderstorms in the evening, then partly cloudy with a chance of showers after midnight. Lows in the upper 70s. Chance of rain 40%. Sunday, mostly sunny with a chance of showers. A slight chance of thunderstorms in the morning, then a chance of thunderstorms in the afternoon. Highs in the mid-90s. Chance of rain 30%. Heat index values up to 105. The forecast key messages for North and Central Texas. Warmer and mostly rain-free weather returns for the majority of this week with heat index values in the upper 90s to around 103 degrees each afternoon. Isolated rain showers are possible in parts of Central and East Texas this afternoon and tomorrow afternoon with coverage of around 10%. Chances for scattered showers and storms will resume from late Friday into the upcoming weekend. The spotter information statement for North and Central Texas. Spotter activation is not expected at this time. The ultraviolet index forecast for June 9th is 12, or extreme. The current time is 3:48 p.m. Central Daylight Time. 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The following reports of weather temperature and wind were made at 3 p.m. DFW Airport, mostly sunny, 94, dew point 73, relative humidity 50%, heat index 103, wind south at 14, gusting to 25, pressure 29.89 inches and falling. Dallas Love Field, mostly sunny, 92, heat index 100, south at 13, gusting to 24. Fort Worth Meacham, mostly sunny, 93, heat index 102, south at 16, gusting to 23. Arlington, mostly sunny, 93, heat index 104, south at 15, gusting to 22. McKinney, partly sunny, 91, heat index 101, south at 16.
Clinton, partly sunny, 92, heat index 103, South Hat 18. Elsewhere around the region, Wichita Falls, sunny, 94, heat index 102, south at 22, gusting to 31. Abilene, sunny, 94, heat index 102, south at 15, gusting to 25. Waco, partly sunny, 85, south at 23, gusting to 37. Tyler, mostly sunny, 89, south at 13, gusting to 23. Once again at 3 p.m., DFW Airport, mostly sunny, 94, heat index 103, south at 14, gusting to 25. Now let's check on your local forecast for the Dallas-Fort Worth Metroplex. This afternoon, sunny with a 20% chance of showers. Highs in the lower 90s. South winds 10 to 15 miles an hour. Heat index values up to 105. Tonight, clear in the evening, then becoming partly cloudy. Humid with lows in the mid-70s. South winds 10 to 15 miles an hour, diminishing to 5 to 10 miles an hour after midnight. Tuesday, partly sunny in the morning, then clearing. Humid with highs in the lower 90s. South winds 5 to 10 miles an hour. Tuesday night, mostly clear. Humid with lows in the upper 70s. South winds 5 to 10 miles an hour. And now the extended forecast. Wednesday, mostly sunny. Humid with highs in the mid-90s. South winds 10 to 15 miles an hour. Wednesday night, mostly clear. Lows in the upper 70s. Thursday, mostly sunny. Highs in the upper 90s. Heat index values up to 110 in the afternoon. Thursday night, mostly clear in the evening, then partly cloudy with a 20% chance of showers and thunderstorms after midnight. Lows in the upper 70s. Friday, mostly sunny. A 20% chance of showers and thunderstorms in the morning. Highs in the mid-90s. Friday night, partly cloudy. Lows in the upper 70s. Saturday, mostly sunny with a slight chance of showers. A slight chance of thunderstorms in the afternoon. Highs in the upper 90s. Chance of rain 20%. Heat index values up to 105. Saturday night, mostly clear with a slight chance of showers and thunderstorms in the evening, then partly cloudy with a chance of showers after midnight. Lows in the upper 70s. Chance of rain 40%. Sunday, mostly sunny with a chance of showers. A slight chance of thunderstorms in the morning, then a chance of thunderstorms in the afternoon. Highs in the mid-90s. Chance of rain 30%. Heat index values up to 105. The forecast key messages for North and Central Texas. Warmer and mostly rain-free weather returns for the majority of this week with heat index values in the upper 90s to around 103 degrees each afternoon. Isolated rain showers are possible in parts of central and east Texas this afternoon and tomorrow afternoon with coverage of around 10%. Chances for scattered showers and storms will resume from late Friday into the upcoming weekend. The spotter information statement for north and central Texas. Spotter activation is not expected at this time. The ultraviolet index forecast for June 9th is 12, or extreme. The current time is 3:53 p.m. Central Daylight Time. 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Serving the Dallas-Fort Worth listening area. The following reports of weather temperature and wind were made at 3 p.m. DFW Airport, mostly sunny, 94, dew point 73, relative humidity 50%, heat index 103, wind south at 14, gusting to 25, pressure 29.89 inches and falling. Dallas Love Field, mostly sunny, 92, heat index 100, south at 13, gusting to 24. Fort Worth Meacham, mostly sunny, 93, heat index 102, south at 16, gusting to 23. Arlington, mostly sunny, 93, heat index 104, south at 15, gusting to 22. McKinney, partly sunny, 91,

Heat index 101, south at 16. Denton, partly sunny, 92, heat index 103, south at 18. Elsewhere around the region, Wichita Falls, sunny, 94, heat index 102, south at 22, gusting to 31. Abilene, sunny, 94, heat index 102, south at 15, gusting to 25. Waco, partly sunny, 85, south at 23, gusting to 37. Tyler, mostly sunny, 89, south at 13, gusting to 23. Once again at 3 p.m., DFW Airport, mostly sunny, 94, heat index 103, south at 14, gusting to 25. Now let's check on your local forecast for the Dallas-Fort Worth Metroplex. This afternoon, sunny with a 20% chance of showers. Highs in the lower 90s. South winds 10 to 15 miles an hour. Heat index values up to 105. Tonight, clear in the evening, then becoming partly cloudy. Humid with lows in the mid-70s. South winds 10 to 15 miles an hour, diminishing to 5 to 10 miles an hour after midnight. Tuesday, partly sunny in the morning, then clearing. Humid with highs in the lower 90s. South winds 5 to 10 miles an hour. Tuesday night, mostly clear. Humid with lows in the upper 70s. South winds 5 to 10 miles an hour. And now the extended forecast. Wednesday, mostly sunny. Humid with highs in the mid-90s. South winds 10 to 15 miles an hour. Wednesday night, mostly clear. Lows in the upper 70s. Thursday, mostly sunny. Highs in the upper 90s. Heat index values up to 110 in the afternoon. Thursday night, mostly clear in the evening, then partly cloudy with a 20% chance of showers and thunderstorms after midnight. Lows in the upper 70s. Friday, mostly sunny. A 20% chance of showers and thunderstorms in the morning. Highs in the mid-90s. Friday night, partly cloudy. Lows in the upper 70s. Saturday, mostly sunny with a slight chance of showers. A slight chance of thunderstorms in the afternoon. Highs in the upper 90s. Chance of rain 20%. Heat index values up to 105. Saturday night, mostly clear with a slight chance of showers and thunderstorms in the evening, then partly cloudy with a chance of showers after midnight. Lows in the upper 70s. Chance of rain 40%. Sunday, mostly sunny with a chance of showers. A slight chance of thunderstorms in the morning, then a chance of thunderstorms in the afternoon. Highs in the mid-90s. Chance of rain 30%. Heat index values up to 105. The forecast key messages for North and Central Texas. Warmer and mostly rain-free weather returns for the majority of this week with heat index values in the upper 90s to around 103 degrees each afternoon. Isolated rain showers are possible in parts of Central and East Texas this afternoon and tomorrow afternoon with coverage of around 10%. Chances for scattered showers and storms will resume from late Friday into the upcoming weekend. The spotter information statement for North and Central Texas. Spotter activation is not expected at this time. The ultraviolet index forecast for June 9th is 12, or extreme. The current time is 3:58 p.m. Central Daylight Time. 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Serving the Dallas-Fort Worth listening area. The following is a river flood statement. Flood warning now in effect until Monday afternoon. What? Minor flooding is occurring and minor flooding is forecast. Where? South Fork Sabine River near Quinlan. When? Until Monday afternoon. Impacts, at 15.0 feet, minor out-of-bank flooding will occur. Additional details, forecast, the river is expected to fall below flood stage late tonight and continue falling to 4.5 feet Friday evening. Bankful stage is 15.0 feet. Flood stage is 15.0 feet. The following is a river flood statement. Flood warning now in effect until Monday evening. What? Minor

The river is expected to fall to 6.4 feet Saturday morning. Do not drive cars through flooded areas. Caution is urged when walking near riverbanks. Remember, you can hear the summary of all river forecasts in your listening area at the top and bottom of every hour when rivers are in flood. The following reports of weather temperature and wind were made at 3 p.m. DFW Airport, mostly sunny, 94, dew point 73, relative humidity 50%, heat index 103, wind south at 14, gusting to 25, pressure 29.89 inches and falling. Dallas Love Field, mostly sunny, 92, heat index 100, south at 13, gusting to 24. Fort Worth Meacham, mostly sunny, 93, heat index 102, south at 16, gusting to 23. Arlington, mostly sunny, 93, heat index 104, south at 15, gusting to 22. McKinney, partly sunny, 91, heat index 101, south at 16. Denton, partly sunny, 92, heat index 103, south at 18. Elsewhere around the region, Wichita Falls, sunny, 94, heat index 102, south at 22, gusting to 31. Abilene, sunny, 94, heat index 102, south at 15, gusting to 25. Waco, partly sunny, 85, south at 23, gusting to 37. Tyler, mostly sunny, 89, south at 13, gusting to 23. Once again at 3 p.m., DFW Airport, mostly sunny, 94, heat index 103, south at 14, gusting to 25. The ultraviolet index forecast for June 9th is 12, or extreme. The current time is 4:02 p.m. Central Daylight Time. 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Serving the Dallas-Fort Worth listening area. The following reports of weather temperature and wind were made at 4 p.m. DFW Airport, mostly sunny, 93, dew point 72, relative humidity 50%, heat index 101, wind south at 20, pressure 29.88 inches and falling. Dallas Love Field, mostly sunny, 94, heat index 103, south at 14, gusting to 24. Fort Worth Meacham, mostly sunny, 94, heat index 104, south at 15, gusting to 25. Arlington, mostly sunny, 93, heat index 103, south at 15, gusting to 29. McKinney, mostly sunny, 92, heat index 104, south at 15. Denton, mostly sunny, 92, heat index 101, south at 16, gusting to 28. Elsewhere around the region, Wichita Falls, sunny, 95, heat index 103, south at 20, gusting to 31. Abilene, sunny, 94, heat index 101, south at 15, gusting to 23. Waco, mostly sunny, 90, heat index 101, south at 21. Tyler, mostly sunny, 91, heat index 100, south at 14. Once again at 4 p.m., DFW Airport, mostly sunny, 93, heat index 101, south at 20. The following reports of weather temperature and wind were made at 4 p.m. DFW Airport, mostly sunny, 93, dew point 72, relative humidity 50%, heat index 101, wind south at 20, pressure 29.88 inches and falling. Dallas Love Field, mostly sunny, 94, heat index 103, south at 14, gusting to 24. Fort Worth Meacham, mostly sunny, 94, heat index 104, south at 15, gusting to 25. Arlington, mostly sunny, 93, heat index 103, south at 15, gusting to 29. McKinney, mostly sunny, 92, heat index 104, south at 15. Denton, mostly sunny, 92, heat index 101, south at 16, gusting to 28.
Elsewhere around the region, Wichita Falls, sunny, 95.

Heat index 103. South at 20. Gusting to 31. Abilene, sunny, 94, heat index 101, south at 15, gusting to 23. Waco, mostly sunny, 90, heat index 101, south at 21. Tyler, mostly sunny, 91, heat index 100, south at 14. Once again at 4 p.m., DFW Airport, mostly sunny, 93, heat index 101, south at 20. Now let's check on your local forecast for the Dallas-Fort Worth Metroplex. This afternoon, sunny with a 20% chance of showers. Highs in the lower 90s. South winds 10 to 15 miles an hour. Heat index values up to 105. Tonight, clear in the evening, then becoming partly cloudy. Humid with lows in the mid-70s. South winds 10 to 15 miles an hour, diminishing to 5 to 10 miles an hour after midnight. Tuesday, partly sunny in the morning, then clearing. Humid with highs in the lower 90s. South winds 5 to 10 miles an hour. Tuesday night, mostly clear. Humid with lows in the upper 70s. South winds 5 to 10 miles an hour. And now the extended forecast. Wednesday, mostly sunny. Humid with highs in the mid-90s. South winds 10 to 15 miles an hour. Wednesday night, mostly clear. Lows in the upper 70s. Thursday, mostly sunny. Highs in the upper 90s. Heat index values up to 110 in the afternoon. Thursday night, mostly clear in the evening, then partly cloudy with a 20% chance of showers and thunderstorms after midnight. Lows in the upper 70s. Friday, mostly sunny. A 20% chance of showers and thunderstorms in the morning. Highs in the mid-90s. Friday night, partly cloudy. Lows in the upper 70s. Saturday, mostly sunny with a slight chance of showers. A slight chance of thunderstorms in the afternoon. Highs in the upper 90s. Chance of rain 20%. Heat index values up to 105. Saturday night, mostly clear with a slight chance of showers and thunderstorms in the evening, then partly cloudy with a chance of showers after midnight. Lows in the upper 70s. Chance of rain 40%. Sunday, mostly sunny with a chance of showers. A slight chance of thunderstorms in the morning, then a chance of thunderstorms in the afternoon. Highs in the mid-90s. Chance of rain 30%. Heat index values up to 105. The forecast key messages for North and Central Texas. Warmer and mostly rain-free weather returns for the majority of this week with heat index values in the upper 90s to around 103 degrees each afternoon. Isolated rain showers are possible in parts of Central and East Texas this afternoon and tomorrow afternoon with coverage of around 10%. Chances for scattered showers and storms will resume from late Friday into the upcoming weekend. The spotter information statement for North and Central Texas. Spotter activation is not expected at this time. The ultraviolet index forecast for June 9th is 12, or extreme. The current time is 4:09 p.m. Central Daylight Time. 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The following reports of weather temperature and wind were made at 4 p.m. DFW Airport, mostly sunny, 93, dew point 72, relative humidity 50%, heat index 101, wind south at 20, pressure 29.88 inches and falling. Dallas Love Field, mostly sunny, 94, heat index 103, south at 14, gusting to 24. Fort Worth Meacham, mostly sunny, 94, heat index 104, south at 15, gusting to 25. Arlington, mostly sunny, 93, heat index 103, south at 15, gusting to 29. McKinney, mostly sunny, 92, heat index 104, south at 15. Denton, mostly sunny, 92, heat index 101, south at 16, gusting to 28. Elsewhere around the region, Wichita Falls,

sunny, 95, heat index 103, south at 20, gusting to 31. Abilene, sunny, 94, heat index 101, south at 15, gusting to 23. Waco, mostly sunny, 90, heat index 101, south at 21. Tyler, mostly sunny, 91, heat index 100, south at 14. Once again at 4 p.m., DFW Airport, mostly sunny, 93, heat index 101, south at 20. The following reports of weather temperature and wind were made at 4 p.m. DFW Airport, mostly sunny, 93, dew point 72, relative humidity 50%, heat index 101, wind south at 20, pressure 29.88 inches and falling. Dallas Love Field, mostly sunny, 94, heat index 103, south at 14, gusting to 24. Fort Worth Meacham, mostly sunny, 94, heat index 104, south at 15, gusting to 25. Arlington, mostly sunny, 93, heat index 103, south at 15, gusting to 29. McKinney, mostly sunny, 92, heat index 104, south at 15. Denton, mostly sunny, 92, heat index 101, south at 16, gusting to 28. Elsewhere around the region, Wichita Falls, sunny, 95, heat index 103, south at 20, gusting to 31. Abilene, sunny, 94, heat index 101, south at 15, gusting to 23. Waco, sunny, 90, heat index 101, south at 21. Tyler, mostly sunny, 91, heat index 100, south at 14. Once again at 4 p.m., DFW Airport, mostly sunny, 93, heat index 101, south at 20. Now let's check on your local forecast for the Dallas-Fort Worth Metroplex. This afternoon, sunny with a 20% chance of showers. Highs in the lower 90s. South winds 10 to 15 miles an hour. Heat index values up to 105. Tonight, clear in the evening, then becoming partly cloudy. Humid with lows in the mid-70s. South winds 10 to 15 miles an hour, diminishing to 5 to 10 miles an hour after midnight. Tuesday, partly sunny in the morning, then clearing. Humid with highs in the lower 90s. South winds 5 to 10 miles an hour. Tuesday night, mostly clear. Humid with lows in the upper 70s. South winds 5 to 10 miles an hour. And now the extended forecast. Wednesday, mostly sunny. Humid with highs in the mid-90s. South winds 10 to 15 miles an hour. Wednesday night, mostly clear. Lows in the upper 70s. Thursday, mostly sunny. Highs in the upper 90s. Heat index values up to 110 in the afternoon. Thursday night, mostly clear in the evening, then partly cloudy with a 20% chance of showers and thunderstorms after midnight. Lows in the upper 70s. Friday, mostly sunny. A 20% chance of showers and thunderstorms in the morning. Highs in the mid-90s. Friday night, partly cloudy. Lows in the upper 70s. Saturday, mostly sunny with a slight chance of showers. A slight chance of thunderstorms in the afternoon. Highs in the upper 90s. Chance of rain 20%. Heat index values up to 105. Saturday night, mostly clear with a slight chance of showers and thunderstorms in the evening, then partly cloudy with a chance of showers after midnight. Lows in the upper 70s. Chance of rain 40%. Sunday, mostly sunny with a chance of showers. A slight chance of thunderstorms in the morning, then a chance of thunderstorms in the afternoon. Highs in the mid-90s. Chance of rain 30%. Heat index values up to 105. The forecast key messages for North and Central Texas. Warmer and mostly rain-free weather returns for the majority of this week with heat index values in the upper 90s to around 103 degrees each afternoon. Isolated rain showers are possible in parts of central and east Texas this afternoon and tomorrow afternoon with coverage of around 10%.

chances for scattered showers and storms will resume from late Friday into the upcoming weekend. The spotter information statement for North and Central Texas. Spotter activation is not expected at this time. The ultraviolet index forecast for June 9th is 12, or extreme. The current time is 4:16 p.m. Central Daylight Time. 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The following reports of weather temperature and wind were made at 4 p.m. DFW Airport, mostly sunny, 93, dew point 72, relative humidity 50%, heat index 101, wind south at 20, pressure 29.88 inches and falling. Dallas Love Field, mostly sunny, 94, heat index 103, south at 14, gusting to 24. Fort Worth Meacham, mostly sunny, 94, heat index 104, south at 15, gusting to 25. Arlington, mostly sunny, 93, heat index 103, south at 15, gusting to 29. McKinney, mostly sunny, 92, heat index 104, south at 15. Denton, mostly sunny, 92, heat index 101, south at 16, gusting to 28. Elsewhere around the region, Wichita Falls, sunny, 95, heat index 103, south at 20, gusting to 31. Abilene, sunny, 94, heat index 101, south at 15, gusting to 23. Waco, sunny, 90, heat index 101, south at 21. Tyler, mostly sunny, 91, heat index 100, south at 14. Once again at 4 p.m., DFW Airport, mostly sunny, 93, heat index 101, south at 20. Now let's check on your local forecast for the Dallas-Fort Worth Metroplex. This afternoon, sunny with a 20% chance of showers. Highs in the lower 90s. South winds 10 to 15 miles an hour. Heat index values up to 105. Tonight, clear in the evening, then becoming partly cloudy. Humid with lows in the mid-70s. South winds 10 to 15 miles an hour, diminishing to 5 to 10 miles an hour after midnight. Tuesday, partly sunny in the morning, then clearing. Humid with highs in the lower 90s. South winds 5 to 10 miles an hour. Tuesday night, mostly clear. Humid with lows in the upper 70s. South winds 5 to 10 miles an hour. And now the extended forecast. Wednesday, mostly sunny. Humid with highs in the mid-90s. South winds 10 to 15 miles an hour. Wednesday night, mostly clear. Lows in the upper 70s. Thursday, mostly sunny. Highs in the upper 90s. Heat index values up to 110 in the afternoon. Thursday night, mostly clear in the evening, then partly cloudy with a 20% chance of showers and thunderstorms after midnight. Lows in the upper 70s. Friday, mostly sunny. A 20% chance of showers and thunderstorms in the morning. Highs in the mid-90s. Friday night, partly cloudy. Lows in the upper 70s. Saturday, mostly sunny with a slight chance of showers. A slight chance of thunderstorms in the afternoon. Highs in the upper 90s. Chance of rain 20%. Heat index values up to 105. Saturday night, mostly clear with a slight chance of showers and thunderstorms in the evening, then partly cloudy with a chance of showers after midnight. Lows in the upper 70s. Chance of rain 40%. Sunday, mostly sunny with a chance of showers. A slight chance of thunderstorms in the morning, then a chance of thunderstorms in the afternoon. Highs in the mid-90s. Chance of rain 30%. Heat index values up to 105. The forecast key messages for North and Central Texas. Warmer and mostly rain-free weather returns for the majority of this week with heat index values in the upper 90s to around 103 degrees each afternoon. Isolated rain showers are possible in parts of Central and East Texas this afternoon and tomorrow afternoon with coverage of around

6%. Chances for scattered showers and storms will resume from late Friday into the upcoming weekend. The spotter information statement for North and Central Texas. Spotter activation is not expected at this time. The ultraviolet index forecast for June 9th is 12, or extreme. The current time is 4:21 p.m. Central Daylight Time. 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The following reports of weather temperature and wind were made at 4 p.m. DFW Airport, mostly sunny, 93, dew point 72, relative humidity 50%, heat index 101, wind south at 20, pressure 29.88 inches and falling. Dallas Love Field, mostly sunny, 94, heat index 103, south at 14, gusting to 24. Fort Worth Meacham, mostly sunny, 94, heat index 104, south at 15, gusting to 25. Arlington, mostly sunny, 93, heat index 103, south at 15, gusting to 29. McKinney, mostly sunny, 92, heat index 104, south at 15. Denton, mostly sunny, 92, heat index 101, south at 16, gusting to 28. Elsewhere around the region, Wichita Falls, sunny, 95, heat index 103, south at 20, gusting to 31. Abilene, sunny, 94, heat index 101, south at 15, gusting to 23. Waco, sunny, 90, heat index 101, south at 21. Tyler, mostly sunny, 91, heat index 100, south at 14. Once again at 4 p.m., DFW Airport, mostly sunny, 93, heat index 101, south at 20. Now let's check on your local forecast for the Dallas-Fort Worth Metroplex. This afternoon, sunny with a 20% chance of showers. Highs in the lower 90s. South winds 10 to 15 miles an hour. Heat index values up to 105. Tonight, clear in the evening, then becoming partly cloudy. Humid with lows in the mid-70s. South winds 10 to 15 miles an hour, diminishing to 5 to 10 miles an hour after midnight. Tuesday, partly sunny in the morning, then clearing. Humid with highs in the lower 90s. South winds 5 to 10 miles an hour. Tuesday night, mostly clear. Humid with lows in the upper 70s. South winds 5 to 10 miles an hour. And now the extended forecast. Wednesday, mostly sunny. Humid with highs in the mid-90s. South winds 10 to 15 miles an hour. Wednesday night, mostly clear. Lows in the upper 70s. Thursday, mostly sunny. Highs in the upper 90s. Heat index values up to 110 in the afternoon. Thursday night, mostly clear in the evening, then partly cloudy with a 20% chance of showers and thunderstorms after midnight. Lows in the upper 70s. Friday, mostly sunny. A 20% chance of showers and thunderstorms in the morning. Highs in the mid-90s. Friday night, partly cloudy. Lows in the upper 70s. Saturday, mostly sunny with a slight chance of showers. A slight chance of thunderstorms in the afternoon. Highs in the upper 90s. Chance of rain 20%. Heat index values up to 105. Saturday night, mostly clear with a slight chance of showers and thunderstorms in the evening, then partly cloudy with a chance of showers after midnight. Lows in the upper 70s. Chance of rain 40%. Sunday, mostly sunny with a chance of showers. A slight chance of thunderstorms in the morning, then a chance of thunderstorms in the afternoon. Highs in the mid-90s. Chance of rain 30%. Heat index values up to 105. The forecast key messages for North and Central Texas. Warmer and mostly rain-free weather returns for the majority of this week with heat index values in the upper 90s to around 103 degrees each afternoon. Isolated rain showers are possible in parts of central and east Texas this afternoon and tomorrow afternoon.

with coverage of around 10%. Chances for scattered showers and storms will resume from late Friday into the upcoming weekend. The spotter information statement for North and Central Texas. Spotter activation is not expected at this time. The ultraviolet index forecast for June 9th is 12, or extreme. The current time is 4:26 p.m. Central Daylight Time. 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The following reports of weather temperature and wind were made at 4 p.m. DFW Airport, mostly sunny, 93, dew point 72, relative humidity 50%, heat index 101, wind south at 20, pressure 29.88 inches and falling. Dallas Love Field, mostly sunny, 94, heat index 103, south at 14, gusting to 24. Fort Worth Meacham, mostly sunny, 94, heat index 104, south at 15, gusting to 25. Arlington, mostly sunny, 93, heat index 103, south at 15, gusting to 29. McKinney, mostly sunny, 92, heat index 104, south at 15. Denton, mostly sunny, 92, heat index 101, south at 16, gusting to 28. Elsewhere around the region, Wichita Falls, sunny, 95, heat index 103, south at 20, gusting to 31. Abilene, sunny, 94, heat index 101, south at 15, gusting to 23. Waco, sunny, 90, heat index 101, south at 21. Tyler, mostly sunny, 91, heat index 100, south at 14. Once again at 4 p.m., DFW Airport, mostly sunny, 93, heat index 101, south at 20. Now let's check on your local forecast for the Dallas-Fort Worth Metroplex. This afternoon, sunny with a 20% chance of showers. Highs in the lower 90s. South winds 10 to 15 miles an hour. Heat index values up to 105. Tonight, clear in the evening, then becoming partly cloudy. Humid with lows in the mid-70s. South winds 10 to 15 miles an hour, diminishing to 5 to 10 miles an hour after midnight. Tuesday, partly sunny in the morning, then clearing. Humid with highs in the lower 90s. South winds 5 to 10 miles an hour. Tuesday night, mostly clear. Humid with lows in the upper 70s. South winds 5 to 10 miles an hour. And now the extended forecast. Wednesday, mostly sunny. Humid with highs in the mid-90s. South winds 10 to 15 miles an hour. Wednesday night, mostly clear. Lows in the upper 70s. Thursday, mostly sunny. Highs in the upper 90s. Heat index values up to 110 in the afternoon. Thursday night, mostly clear in the evening, then partly cloudy with a 20% chance of showers and thunderstorms after midnight. Lows in the upper 70s. Friday, mostly sunny. A 20% chance of showers and thunderstorms in the morning. Highs in the mid-90s. Friday night, partly cloudy. Lows in the upper 70s. Saturday, mostly sunny with a slight chance of showers. A slight chance of thunderstorms in the afternoon. Highs in the upper 90s. Chance of rain 20%. Heat index values up to 105. Saturday night, mostly clear with a slight chance of showers and thunderstorms in the evening, then partly cloudy with a chance of showers after midnight. Lows in the upper 70s. Chance of rain 40%. Sunday, mostly sunny with a chance of showers. A slight chance of thunderstorms in the morning, then a chance of thunderstorms in the afternoon. Highs in the mid-90s. Chance of rain 30%. Heat index values up to 105. The following is a river flood statement. Flood warning now in effect until Monday afternoon. What? Minor flooding is occurring and minor flooding is forecast. Where? South Fork Sabine River near Quinlan. When? Until Monday afternoon. Impacts.

15.0 feet. Minor out-of-bank flooding will occur. Additional details. Forecast. The river is expected to fall below flood stage late tonight and continue falling to 4.5 feet Friday evening. Bankville stage is 15.0 feet. Flood stage is 15.0 feet. The following is a river flood statement. Flood warning now in effect until Monday evening. What? Minor flooding is occurring and minor flooding is forecast. Where? Trinity River at Dallas. When? Until Monday evening. Impacts. At 33.0 feet, minor flooding along the river is expected. Bike trail along the river will have flood water several feet deep, and the parking lot of Trammell Crow Park beneath the Sylvan Bridge will flood. Additional details. Forecast. The river is expected to rise to a crest of 33.7 feet just after midnight tonight. It will then fall below flood stage late tomorrow morning. Bankville stage is 30.0 feet. Flood stage is 30.0 feet. The following is a river flood statement. The flood warning is canceled for the Trinity River near Rosser. Additional details. Forecast. The river is expected to fall to 6.4 feet Saturday morning. Do not drive cars through flooded areas. Caution is urged when walking near riverbanks. Remember, you can hear the summary of all river forecasts in your listening area at the top and bottom of every hour when rivers are in flood. The forecast key messages for North and Central Texas. Warmer and mostly rain-free weather returns for the majority of this week with heat index values in the upper 90s to around 103 degrees each afternoon. Isolated rain showers are possible in parts of Central and East Texas this afternoon and tomorrow afternoon with coverage of around 10%. Chances for scattered showers and storms will resume from late Friday into the upcoming weekend. The spotter information statement for North and Central Texas. Spotter activation is not expected at this time. The ultraviolet index forecast for June 9th is 12, or extreme. The current time is 4:33 p.m. Central Daylight Time. 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Serving the Dallas-Fort Worth listening area. The following reports of weather temperature and wind were made at 4 p.m. DFW Airport, mostly sunny, 93, dew point 72, relative humidity 50%, heat index 101, wind south at 20, pressure 29.88 inches and falling. Dallas Love Field, mostly sunny, 94, heat index 103, south at 14, gusting to 24. Fort Worth Meacham, mostly sunny, 94, heat index 104, south at 15, gusting to 25. Arlington, mostly sunny, 93, heat index 103, south at 15, gusting to 29. McKinney, mostly sunny, 92, heat index 104, south at 15. Denton, mostly sunny, 92, heat index 101, south at 16, gusting to 28. Elsewhere around the region, Wichita Falls, sunny, 95, heat index 103, south at 20, gusting to 31. Abilene, sunny, 94, heat index 101, south at 15, gusting to 23. Waco, sunny, 90, heat index 101, south at 21. Tyler, mostly sunny, 91, heat index 100, south at 14. Once again at 4 p.m., DFW Airport, mostly sunny, 93, heat index 101, south at 20. Now let's check on your local forecast for the Dallas-Fort Worth Metroplex. This afternoon, sunny with a 20% chance of showers. Highs in the lower 90s. South winds 10 to 15 miles an hour. Heat index values up to 105. Tonight, clear in the evening, then becoming partly cloudy. Humid with lows in the mid-70s. South winds 10 to 15 miles an hour, diminishing to 5 to 10 miles an hour after midnight. Tuesday, partly sunny in the morning, then clearing. Humid with highs in the lower 90s.

South winds 5 to 10 miles an hour. Tuesday night, mostly clear. Humid with lows in the upper 70s. South winds 5 to 10 miles an hour. And now the extended forecast. Wednesday, mostly sunny. Humid with highs in the mid-90s. South winds 10 to 15 miles an hour. Wednesday night, mostly clear. Lows in the upper 70s. Thursday, mostly sunny. Highs in the upper 90s. Heat index values up to 110 in the afternoon. Thursday night, mostly clear in the evening, then partly cloudy with a 20% chance of showers and thunderstorms after midnight. Lows in the upper 70s. Friday, mostly sunny. A 20% chance of showers and thunderstorms in the morning. Highs in the mid-90s. Friday night, partly cloudy. Lows in the upper 70s. Saturday, mostly sunny with a slight chance of showers. A slight chance of thunderstorms in the afternoon. Highs in the upper 90s. Chance of rain 20%. Heat index values up to 105. Saturday night, mostly clear with a slight chance of showers and thunderstorms in the evening, then partly cloudy with a chance of showers after midnight. Lows in the upper 70s. Chance of rain 40%. Sunday, mostly sunny with a chance of showers. A slight chance of thunderstorms in the morning, then a chance of thunderstorms in the afternoon. Highs in the mid-90s. Chance of rain 30%. Heat index values up to 105. The forecast key messages for North and Central Texas. Warmer and mostly rain-free weather returns for the majority of this week with heat index values in the upper 90s to around 103 degrees each afternoon. Isolated rain showers are possible in parts of Central and East Texas this afternoon and tomorrow afternoon with coverage of around 10%. Chances for scattered showers and storms will resume from late Friday into the upcoming weekend. The spotter information statement for North and Central Texas. Spotter activation is not expected at this time. The ultraviolet index forecast for June 9th is 12, or extreme. The current time is 4:38 p.m. Central Daylight Time. 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The following reports of weather temperature and wind were made at 4 p.m. DFW Airport, mostly sunny, 93, dew point 72, relative humidity 50%, heat index 101, wind south at 20, pressure 29.88 inches and falling. Dallas Love Field, mostly sunny, 94, heat index 103, south at 14, gusting to 24. Fort Worth Meacham, mostly sunny, 94, heat index 104, south at 15, gusting to 25. Arlington, mostly sunny, 93, heat index 103, south at 15, gusting to 29. McKinney, mostly sunny, 92, heat index 104, south at 15. Denton, mostly sunny, 92, heat index 101, south at 16, gusting to 28. Elsewhere around the region, Wichita Falls, sunny, 95, heat index 103, south at 20, gusting to 31. Abilene, sunny, 94, heat index 101, south at 15, gusting to 23. Waco, sunny, 90, heat index 101, south at 21. Tyler, mostly sunny, 91, heat index 100, south at 14. Once again at 4 p.m., DFW Airport, mostly sunny, 93, heat index 101, south at 20. Now let's check on your local forecast for the Dallas-Fort Worth Metroplex. This afternoon, sunny with a 20% chance of showers. Highs in the lower 90s. South winds 10 to 15 miles an hour. Heat index values up to 105. Tonight, clear in the evening, then becoming partly cloudy. Humid with lows in the mid-70s. South winds 10 to 15 miles an hour, diminishing to 5 to 10 miles an hour after midnight. Tuesday, partly sunny in the morning, then clearing. Humid with highs in the lower

south winds 5 to 10 miles an hour. Tuesday night, mostly clear. Humid with lows in the upper 70s. South winds 5 to 10 miles an hour. And now the extended forecast. Wednesday, mostly sunny. Humid with highs in the mid-90s. South winds 10 to 15 miles an hour. Wednesday night, mostly clear. Lows in the upper 70s. Thursday, mostly sunny. Highs in the upper 90s. Heat index values up to 110 in the afternoon. Thursday night, mostly clear in the evening, then partly cloudy with a 20% chance of showers and thunderstorms after midnight. Lows in the upper 70s. Friday, mostly sunny. A 20% chance of showers and thunderstorms in the morning. Highs in the mid-90s. Friday night, partly cloudy. Lows in the upper 70s. Saturday, mostly sunny with a slight chance of showers. A slight chance of thunderstorms in the afternoon. Highs in the upper 90s. Chance of rain 20%. Heat index values up to 105. Saturday night, mostly clear with a slight chance of showers and thunderstorms in the evening, then partly cloudy with a chance of showers after midnight. Lows in the upper 70s. Chance of rain 40%. Sunday, mostly sunny with a chance of showers. A slight chance of thunderstorms in the morning, then a chance of thunderstorms in the afternoon. Highs in the mid-90s. Chance of rain 30%. Heat index values up to 105. The forecast key messages for North and Central Texas. Warmer and mostly rain-free weather returns for the majority of this week with heat index values in the upper 90s to around 103 degrees each afternoon. Isolated rain showers are possible in parts of Central and East Texas this afternoon and tomorrow afternoon with coverage of around 10%. Chances for scattered showers and storms will resume from late Friday into the upcoming weekend. The spotter information statement for North and Central Texas. Spotter activation is not expected at this time. The ultraviolet index forecast for June 9th is 12, or extreme. The current time is 4:43 p.m. Central Daylight Time. 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Serving the Dallas-Fort Worth listening area. The following reports of weather temperature and wind were made at 4 p.m. DFW Airport, mostly sunny, 93, dew point 72, relative humidity 50%, heat index 101, wind south at 20, pressure 29.88 inches and falling. Dallas Love Field, mostly sunny, 94, heat index 103, south at 14, gusting to 24. Fort Worth Meacham, mostly sunny, 94, heat index 104, south at 15, gusting to 25. Arlington, mostly sunny, 93, heat index 103, south at 15, gusting to 29. McKinney, mostly sunny, 92, heat index 104, south at 15. Denton, mostly sunny, 92, heat index 101, south at 16, gusting to 28. Elsewhere around the region, Wichita Falls, sunny, 95, heat index 103, south at 20, gusting to 31. Abilene, sunny, 94, heat index 101, south at 15, gusting to 23. Waco, sunny, 90, heat index 101, south at 21. Tyler, mostly sunny, 91, heat index 100, south at 14. Once again at 4 p.m., DFW Airport, mostly sunny, 93, heat index 101, south at 20. Now let's check on your local forecast for the Dallas-Fort Worth Metroplex. This afternoon, sunny with a 20% chance of showers. Highs in the lower 90s. South winds 10 to 15 miles an hour. Heat index values up to 105. Tonight, clear in the evening, then becoming partly cloudy. Humid with lows in the mid-70s. South winds 10 to 15 miles an hour, diminishing to 5 to 10 miles an hour after midnight. Tuesday, partly sunny in the morning, then clearing,

humid with highs in the lower 90s. South winds 5 to 10 miles an hour. Tuesday night, mostly clear. Humid with lows in the upper 70s. South winds 5 to 10 miles an hour. And now the extended forecast. Wednesday, mostly sunny. Humid with highs in the mid-90s. South winds 10 to 15 miles an hour. Wednesday night, mostly clear. Lows in the upper 70s. Thursday, mostly sunny. Highs in the upper 90s. Heat index values up to 110 in the afternoon. Thursday night, mostly clear in the evening, then partly cloudy with a 20% chance of showers and thunderstorms after midnight. Lows in the upper 70s. Friday, mostly sunny. A 20% chance of showers and thunderstorms in the morning. Highs in the mid-90s. Friday night, partly cloudy. Lows in the upper 70s. Saturday, mostly sunny with a slight chance of showers. A slight chance of thunderstorms in the afternoon. Highs in the upper 90s. Chance of rain 20%. Heat index values up to 105. Saturday night, mostly clear with a slight chance of showers and thunderstorms in the evening, then partly cloudy with a chance of showers after midnight. Lows in the upper 70s. Chance of rain 40%. Sunday, mostly sunny with a chance of showers. A slight chance of thunderstorms in the morning, then a chance of thunderstorms in the afternoon. Highs in the mid-90s. Chance of rain 30%. Heat index values up to 105. The forecast key messages for North and Central Texas. Warmer and mostly rain-free weather returns for the majority of this week with heat index values in the upper 90s to around 103 degrees each afternoon. Isolated rain showers are possible in parts of Central and East Texas this afternoon and tomorrow afternoon with coverage of around 10%. Chances for scattered showers and storms will resume from late Friday into the upcoming weekend. The spotter information statement for North and Central Texas. Spotter activation is not expected at this time. The ultraviolet index forecast for June 9th is 12, or extreme. The current time is 4:48 p.m. Central Daylight Time. 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The following reports of weather temperature and wind were made at 4 p.m. DFW Airport, mostly sunny, 93, dew point 72, relative humidity 50%, heat index 101, wind south at 20, pressure 29.88 inches and falling. Dallas Love Field, mostly sunny, 94, heat index 103, south at 14, gusting to 24. Fort Worth Meacham, mostly sunny, 94, heat index 104, south at 15, gusting to 25. Arlington, mostly sunny, 93, heat index 103, south at 15, gusting to 29. McKinney, mostly sunny, 92, heat index 104, south at 15. Denton, mostly sunny, 92, heat index 101, south at 16, gusting to 28. Elsewhere around the region, Wichita Falls, sunny, 95, heat index 103, south at 20, gusting to 31. Abilene, sunny, 94, heat index 101, south at 15, gusting to 23. Waco, sunny, 90, heat index 101, south at 21. Tyler, mostly sunny, 91, heat index 100, south at 14. Once again at 4 p.m., DFW Airport, mostly sunny, 93, heat index 101, south at 20. Now let's check on your local forecast for the Dallas-Fort Worth Metroplex. This afternoon, sunny with a 20% chance of showers. Highs in the lower 90s. South winds 10 to 15 miles an hour. Heat index values up to 105. Tonight, clear in the evening, then becoming partly cloudy. Humid with lows in the mid-70s. South winds 10 to 15 miles an hour, diminishing to 5 to 10 miles an hour after midnight. Tuesday, partly sunny in the morning.

humid with highs in the lower 90s. South winds 5 to 10 miles an hour. Tuesday night, mostly clear. Humid with lows in the upper 70s. South winds 5 to 10 miles an hour. And now the extended forecast. Wednesday, mostly sunny. Humid with highs in the mid-90s. South winds 10 to 15 miles an hour. Wednesday night, mostly clear. Lows in the upper 70s. Thursday, mostly sunny. Highs in the upper 90s. Heat index values up to 110 in the afternoon. Thursday night, mostly clear in the evening, then partly cloudy with a 20% chance of showers and thunderstorms after midnight. Lows in the upper 70s. Friday, mostly sunny. A 20% chance of showers and thunderstorms in the morning. Highs in the mid-90s. Friday night, partly cloudy. Lows in the upper 70s. Saturday, mostly sunny with a slight chance of showers. A slight chance of thunderstorms in the afternoon. Highs in the upper 90s. Chance of rain 20%. Heat index values up to 105. Saturday night, mostly clear with a slight chance of showers and thunderstorms in the evening, then partly cloudy with a chance of showers after midnight. Lows in the upper 70s. Chance of rain 40%. Sunday, mostly sunny with a chance of showers. A slight chance of thunderstorms in the morning, then a chance of thunderstorms in the afternoon. Highs in the mid-90s. Chance of rain 30%. Heat index values up to 105. The forecast key messages for North and Central Texas. Warmer and mostly rain-free weather returns for the majority of this week with heat index values in the upper 90s to around 103 degrees each afternoon. Isolated rain showers are possible in parts of Central and East Texas this afternoon and tomorrow afternoon with coverage of around 10%. Chances for scattered showers and storms will resume from late Friday into the upcoming weekend. The spotter information statement for North and Central Texas. Spotter activation is not expected at this time. The ultraviolet index forecast for June 9th is 12, or extreme. The current time is 4:53 p.m. Central Daylight Time. 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The following reports of weather temperature and wind were made at 4 p.m. DFW Airport, mostly sunny, 93, dew point 72, relative humidity 50%, heat index 101, wind south at 20, pressure 29.88 inches and falling. Dallas Love Field, mostly sunny, 94, heat index 103, south at 14, gusting to 24. Fort Worth Meacham, mostly sunny, 94, heat index 104, south at 15, gusting to 25. Arlington, mostly sunny, 93, heat index 103, south at 15, gusting to 29. McKinney, mostly sunny, 92, heat index 104, south at 15. Denton, mostly sunny, 92, heat index 101, south at 16, gusting to 28. Elsewhere around the region, Wichita Falls, sunny, 95, heat index 103, south at 20, gusting to 31. Abilene, sunny, 94, heat index 101, south at 15, gusting to 23. Waco, sunny, 90, heat index 101, south at 21. Tyler, mostly sunny, 91, heat index 100, south at 14. Once again at 4 p.m., DFW Airport, mostly sunny, 93, heat index 101, south at 20. Now let's check on your local forecast for the Dallas-Fort Worth Metroplex. This afternoon, sunny with a 20% chance of showers. Highs in the lower 90s. South winds 10 to 15 miles an hour. Heat index values up to 105. Tonight, clear in the evening, then becoming partly cloudy. Humid with lows in the mid-70s. South winds 10 to 15 miles an hour, diminishing to 5 to 10 miles an hour after midnight. Tuesday,

mostly sunny in the morning, then clearing. Humid with highs in the lower 90s. South winds 5 to 10 miles an hour. Tuesday night, mostly clear. Humid with lows in the upper 70s. South winds 5 to 10 miles an hour. And now the extended forecast. Wednesday, mostly sunny. Humid with highs in the mid-90s. South winds 10 to 15 miles an hour. Wednesday night, mostly clear. Lows in the upper 70s. Thursday, mostly sunny. Highs in the upper 90s. Heat index values up to 110 in the afternoon. Thursday night, mostly clear in the evening, then partly cloudy with a 20% chance of showers and thunderstorms after midnight. Lows in the upper 70s. Friday, mostly sunny. A 20% chance of showers and thunderstorms in the morning. Highs in the mid-90s. Friday night, partly cloudy. Lows in the upper 70s. Saturday, mostly sunny with a slight chance of showers. A slight chance of thunderstorms in the afternoon. Highs in the upper 90s. Chance of rain 20%. Heat index values up to 105. Saturday night, mostly clear with a slight chance of showers and thunderstorms in the evening, then partly cloudy with a chance of showers after midnight. Lows in the upper 70s. Chance of rain 40%. Sunday, mostly sunny with a chance of showers. A slight chance of thunderstorms in the morning, then a chance of thunderstorms in the afternoon. Highs in the mid-90s. Chance of rain 30%. Heat index values up to 105. The forecast key messages for North and Central Texas. Warmer and mostly rain-free weather returns for the majority of this week with heat index values in the upper 90s to around 103 degrees each afternoon. Isolated rain showers are possible in parts of Central and East Texas this afternoon and tomorrow afternoon with coverage of around 10%. Chances for scattered showers and storms will resume from late Friday into the upcoming weekend. The spotter information statement for North and Central Texas. Spotter activation is not expected at this time. The ultraviolet index forecast for June 9th is 12, or extreme. The current time is 4:58 p.m. Central Daylight Time. 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The following reports of weather temperature and wind were made at 4 p.m. DFW Airport, mostly sunny, 93, dew point 72, relative humidity 50%, heat index 101, wind south at 20, pressure 29.88 inches and falling. Dallas Love Field, mostly sunny, 94, heat index 103, south at 14, gusting to 24. Fort Worth Meacham, mostly sunny, 94, heat index 104, south at 15, gusting to 25. Arlington, mostly sunny, 93, heat index 103, south at 15, gusting to 29. McKinney, mostly sunny, 92, heat index 104, south at 15. Denton, mostly sunny, 92, heat index 101, south at 16, gusting to 28. Elsewhere around the region, Wichita Falls, sunny, 95, heat index 103, south at 20, gusting to 31. Abilene, sunny, 94, heat index 101, south at 15, gusting to 23. Waco, sunny, 90, heat index 101, south at 21. Tyler, mostly sunny, 91, heat index 100, south at 14. Once again at 4 p.m., DFW Airport, mostly sunny, 93, heat index 101, south at 20. The following is a river flood statement. Flood warning now in effect until Monday afternoon. What? Minor flooding is occurring and minor flooding is forecast. Where? South Fork Sabine River near Quinlan. When? Until Monday afternoon. Impacts, at 15.0 feet, minor out-of-bank flooding will occur. Additional details, forecast. The river is expected to fall below flood stage late tonight and continue falling to 4.5 feet Friday evening.

stage late tomorrow morning. Bankville stages 30.0 feet. Flood stages 30.0 feet. The following is a river flood statement. The flood warning is canceled for the Trinity River near Rosser. Additional details, forecast. The river is expected to fall to 6.4 feet Saturday morning. Do not drive cars through flooded areas. Caution is urged when walking near riverbanks. Remember, you can hear the summary of all river forecasts in your listening area at the top and bottom of every hour when rivers are in flood. The ultraviolet index forecast for June 9th is 12, or extreme. The current time is 5:02 p.m. Central Daylight Time. 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Serving the Dallas-Fort Worth listening area. The following reports of weather temperature and wind were made at 5 p.m. DFW Airport, mostly sunny, 93, dew point 75, relative humidity 55%, heat index 104, wind south at 17, gusting to 26, pressure 29.88 inches and steady. Dallas Love Field, mostly sunny, 93, heat index 103, south at 15, gusting to 26. Fort Worth Meacham, mostly sunny, 95, heat index 105, south at 15, gusting to 26. Arlington, mostly sunny, 92, heat index 103, south at 15, gusting to 24. McKinney, mostly sunny, 92, heat index 104, south at 16. Denton, mostly sunny, 93, heat index 104, southeast at 16, gusting to 30. Elsewhere around the region, Wichita Falls, sunny, 95, heat index 103, south at 17, gusting to 30. Abilene, sunny, 94, heat index 101, south at 15, gusting to 28. Waco, mostly sunny, 91, heat index 103, south at 22, gusting to 30. Tyler, mostly sunny, 92, heat index 100, south at 15, gusting to 29. Once again at 5 p.m., DFW Airport, mostly sunny, 93, heat index 104, south at 17, gusting to 26. The following reports of weather temperature and wind were made at 5 p.m. DFW Airport, mostly sunny, 93, dew point 75, relative humidity 55%, heat index 104, wind south at 17, gusting to 26, pressure 29.88 inches and steady. Dallas Love Field, mostly sunny, 93, heat index 103, south at 15, gusting to 26. Fort Worth Meacham, mostly sunny, 95, heat index 105, south at 15, gusting to 26. Arlington, mostly sunny, 92, heat index 103, south at 15, gusting to 24. McKinney, mostly sunny, 92, heat index 104, south at 16. Denton, mostly sunny, 93, heat index 104, southeast at 16, gusting to 30. Elsewhere around the region, Wichita Falls, sunny, 95, heat index 103, south at 17, gusting to 30. Abilene, sunny, 94, heat index 101, south at 15, gusting to 28. Waco, mostly sunny, 91, heat index 103, south at 22, gusting to 30. Tyler, mostly sunny, 92, heat index 100, south at 15, gusting to 29. Once again at 5 p.m., DFW Airport, mostly sunny, 93, heat index 104, south at 17, gusting to 26. Now let's check on your local forecast for the Dallas-Fort Worth Metroplex. This afternoon, sunny with a 20% chance of showers. Highs in the lower 90s. South winds 10 to 15 miles an hour. Heat index values up to 105. Tonight, clear in the evening, then becoming partly cloudy. Humid with lows in the mid-70s. South winds 10 to 15 miles an hour, diminishing to 5 to 10 miles an hour after midnight. Tuesday, partly sunny in the morning.

then clearing. Humid with highs in the lower 90s. South winds 5 to 10 miles an hour. Tuesday night, mostly clear. Humid with lows in the upper 70s. South winds 5 to 10 miles an hour. And now the extended forecast. Wednesday, mostly sunny. Humid with highs in the mid-90s. South winds 10 to 15 miles an hour. Wednesday night, mostly clear. Lows in the upper 70s. Thursday, mostly sunny. Highs in the upper 90s. Heat index values up to 110 in the afternoon. Thursday night, mostly clear in the evening, then partly cloudy with a 20% chance of showers and thunderstorms after midnight. Lows in the upper 70s. Friday, mostly sunny. A 20% chance of showers and thunderstorms in the morning. Highs in the mid-90s. Friday night, partly cloudy. Lows in the upper 70s. Saturday, mostly sunny with a slight chance of showers. A slight chance of thunderstorms in the afternoon. Highs in the upper 90s. Chance of rain 20%. Heat index values up to 105. Saturday night, mostly clear with a slight chance of showers and thunderstorms in the evening, then partly cloudy with a chance of showers after midnight. Lows in the upper 70s. Chance of rain 40%. Sunday, mostly sunny with a chance of showers. A slight chance of thunderstorms in the morning, then a chance of thunderstorms in the afternoon. Highs in the mid-90s. Chance of rain 30%. Heat index values up to 105. The forecast key messages for North and Central Texas. Warmer and mostly rain-free weather returns for the majority of this week with heat index values in the upper 90s to around 103 degrees each afternoon. Isolated rain showers are possible in parts of central and east Texas this afternoon and tomorrow afternoon with coverage of around 10%. Chances for scattered showers and storms will resume from late Friday into the upcoming weekend. The spotter information statement for north and central Texas. Spotter activation is not expected at this time. The ultraviolet index forecast for June 9th is 12, or extreme. The current time is 5:08 p.m. Central Daylight Time. 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The following reports of weather temperature and wind were made at 5 p.m. DFW Airport, mostly sunny, 93, dew point 75, relative humidity 55%, heat index 104, wind south at 17, gusting to 26, pressure 29.88 inches and steady. Dallas Love Field, mostly sunny, 93, heat index 103, south at 15, gusting to 26. Fort Worth Meacham, mostly sunny, 95, heat index 105, south at 15, gusting to 26. Arlington, mostly sunny, 92, heat index 103, south at 15, gusting to 24. McKinney, mostly sunny, 92, heat index 104, south at 16. Denton, mostly sunny, 93, heat index 104, southeast at 16, gusting to 30. Elsewhere around the region, Wichita Falls, sunny, 95, heat index 103, south at 17, gusting to 30. Abilene, sunny, 94, heat index 101, south at 15, gusting to 28. Waco, mostly sunny, 91, heat index 103, south at 22, gusting to 30. Tyler, mostly sunny, 92, heat index 100, south at 15, gusting to 29. Once again at 5 p.m., DFW Airport, mostly sunny, 93, heat index 104, south at 17, gusting to 26. The following reports of weather temperature and wind were made at 5 p.m. DFW Airport, mostly sunny, 93, dew point 75, relative humidity 55%, heat index 104, wind south at 17, gusting to 26, pressure 29.88 inches and steady. Dallas Love Field, mostly sunny, 93, heat index

Index 103, south at 15, gusting to 26. Fort Worth, Meacham, mostly sunny, 95, heat index 105, south at 15, gusting to 26. Arlington, mostly sunny, 92, heat index 103, south at 15, gusting to 24. McKinney, mostly sunny, 92, heat index 104, south at 16. Denton, mostly sunny, 93, heat index 104, southeast at 16, gusting to 30. Elsewhere around the region, Wichita Falls, sunny, 95, heat index 103, south at 17, gusting to 30. Abilene, sunny, 94, heat index 101, south at 15, gusting to 28. Waco, mostly sunny, 91, heat index 103, south at 22, gusting to 30. Tyler, mostly sunny, 92, heat index 100, south at 15, gusting to 29. Once again at 5 p.m., DFW Airport, mostly sunny, 93, heat index 104, south at 17, gusting to 26. Now let's check on your local forecast for the Dallas-Fort Worth Metroplex. This afternoon, sunny with a 20% chance of showers. Highs in the lower 90s. South winds 10 to 15 miles an hour. Heat index values up to 105. Tonight, clear in the evening, then becoming partly cloudy. Humid with lows in the mid-70s. South winds 10 to 15 miles an hour, diminishing to 5 to 10 miles an hour after midnight. Tuesday, partly sunny in the morning, then clearing. Humid with highs in the lower 90s. South winds 5 to 10 miles an hour. Tuesday night, mostly clear. Humid with lows in the upper 70s. South winds 5 to 10 miles an hour. And now the extended forecast. Wednesday, mostly sunny. Humid with highs in the mid-90s. South winds 10 to 15 miles an hour. Wednesday night, mostly clear. Lows in the upper 70s. Thursday, mostly sunny. Highs in the upper 90s. Heat index values up to 110 in the afternoon. Thursday night, mostly clear in the evening, then partly cloudy with a 20% chance of showers and thunderstorms after midnight. Lows in the upper 70s. Friday, mostly sunny. A 20% chance of showers and thunderstorms in the morning. Highs in the mid-90s. Friday night, partly cloudy. Lows in the upper 70s. Saturday, mostly sunny with a slight chance of showers. A slight chance of thunderstorms in the afternoon. Highs in the upper 90s. Chance of rain 20%. Heat index values up to 105. Saturday night, mostly clear with a slight chance of showers and thunderstorms in the evening, then partly cloudy with a chance of showers after midnight. Lows in the upper 70s. Chance of rain 40%. Sunday, mostly sunny with a chance of showers. A slight chance of thunderstorms in the morning, then a chance of thunderstorms in the afternoon. Highs in the mid-90s. Chance of rain 30%. Heat index values up to 105. The forecast key messages for North and Central Texas. Warmer and mostly rain-free weather returns for the majority of this week with heat index values in the upper 90s to around 103 degrees each afternoon. Isolated rain showers are possible in parts of Central and East Texas this afternoon and tomorrow afternoon with coverage of around 10%. Chances for scattered showers and storms will resume from late Friday into the upcoming weekend. The spotter information statement for North and Central Texas. Spotter activation is not expected at this time. The ultraviolet index forecast for June 9th is 12, or extreme. The current time is 5:15 p.m. Central Daylight Time. 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The following reports of weather temperature and wind were made at 5 p.m. DFW Airport, mostly sunny, 93, dew point 75, relative humidity 55%, heat index 104, wind south at 17.

Gusting to 26, pressure 29.88 inches and steady. Dallas Love Field, mostly sunny, 93, heat index 103, south at 15, gusting to 26. Fort Worth Meacham, mostly sunny, 95, heat index 105, south at 15, gusting to 26. Arlington, mostly sunny, 92, heat index 103, south at 15, gusting to 24. McKinney, mostly sunny, 92, heat index 104, south at 16. Denton, mostly sunny, 93, heat index 104, southeast at 16, gusting to 30. Elsewhere around the region, Wichita Falls, sunny, 95, heat index 103, south at 17, gusting to 30. Abilene, sunny, 94, heat index 101, south at 15, gusting to 28. Waco, mostly sunny, 91, heat index 103, south at 22, gusting to 30. Tyler, mostly sunny, 92, heat index 100, south at 15, gusting to 29. Once again at 5 p.m., DFW Airport, mostly sunny, 93, heat index 104, south at 17, gusting to 26. Now let's check on your local forecast for the Dallas-Fort Worth Metroplex. This afternoon, sunny with a 20% chance of showers. Highs in the lower 90s. South winds 10 to 15 miles an hour. Heat index values up to 105. Tonight, clear in the evening, then becoming partly cloudy. Humid with lows in the mid-70s. South winds 10 to 15 miles an hour, diminishing to 5 to 10 miles an hour after midnight. Tuesday, partly sunny in the morning, then clearing. Humid with highs in the lower 90s. South winds 5 to 10 miles an hour. Tuesday night, mostly clear. Humid with lows in the upper 70s. South winds 5 to 10 miles an hour. And now the extended forecast. Wednesday, mostly sunny. Humid with highs in the mid-90s. South winds 10 to 15 miles an hour. Wednesday night, mostly clear. Lows in the upper 70s. Thursday, mostly sunny. Highs in the upper 90s. Heat index values up to 110 in the afternoon. Thursday night, mostly clear in the evening, then partly cloudy with a 20% chance of showers and thunderstorms after midnight. Lows in the upper 70s. Friday, mostly sunny. A 20% chance of showers and thunderstorms in the morning. Highs in the mid-90s. Friday night, partly cloudy. Lows in the upper 70s. Saturday, mostly sunny with a slight chance of showers. A slight chance of thunderstorms in the afternoon. Highs in the upper 90s. Chance of rain 20%. Heat index values up to 105. Saturday night, mostly clear with a slight chance of showers and thunderstorms in the evening, then partly cloudy with a chance of showers after midnight. Lows in the upper 70s. Chance of rain 40%. Sunday, mostly sunny with a chance of showers. A slight chance of thunderstorms in the morning, then a chance of thunderstorms in the afternoon. Highs in the mid-90s. Chance of rain 30%. Heat index values up to 105. The forecast key messages for North and Central Texas. Warmer and mostly rain-free weather returns for the majority of this week with heat index values in the upper 90s to around 103 degrees each afternoon. Isolated rain showers are possible in parts of Central and East Texas this afternoon and tomorrow afternoon with coverage of around 10%. Chances for scattered showers and storms will resume from late Friday into the upcoming weekend. The spotter information statement for North and Central Texas. Spotter activation is not expected at this time. The ultraviolet index forecast for June 9th is 12, or extreme. The current time is 5:20 p.m. Central Daylight Time. 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The following reports of weather temperature and wind were made at 5 p.m. DFW Airport, mostly

Sunny, 93, dew point 75, relative humidity 55%, heat index 104, wind south at 17, gusting to 26, pressure 29.88 inches and steady. Dallas Love Field, mostly sunny, 93, heat index 103, south at 15, gusting to 26. Fort Worth Meacham, mostly sunny, 95, heat index 105, south at 15, gusting to 26. Arlington, mostly sunny, 92, heat index 103, south at 15, gusting to 24. McKinney, mostly sunny, 92, heat index 104, south at 16. Denton, mostly sunny, 93, heat index 104, southeast at 16, gusting to 30. Elsewhere around the region, Wichita Falls, sunny, 95, heat index 103, south at 17, gusting to 30. Abilene, sunny, 94, heat index 101, south at 15, gusting to 28. Waco, mostly sunny, 91, heat index 103, south at 22, gusting to 30. Tyler, mostly sunny, 92, heat index 100, south at 15, gusting to 29. Once again at 5 p.m., DFW Airport, mostly sunny, 93, heat index 104, south at 17, gusting to 26. Now let's check on your local forecast for the Dallas-Fort Worth Metroplex. This afternoon, sunny with a 20% chance of showers. Highs in the lower 90s. South winds 10 to 15 miles an hour. Heat index values up to 105. Tonight, clear in the evening, then becoming partly cloudy. Humid with lows in the mid-70s. South winds 10 to 15 miles an hour, diminishing to 5 to 10 miles an hour after midnight. Tuesday, partly sunny in the morning, then clearing. Humid with highs in the lower 90s. South winds 5 to 10 miles an hour. Tuesday night, mostly clear. Humid with lows in the upper 70s. South winds 5 to 10 miles an hour. And now the extended forecast. Wednesday, mostly sunny. Humid with highs in the mid-90s. South winds 10 to 15 miles an hour. Wednesday night, mostly clear. Lows in the upper 70s. Thursday, mostly sunny. Highs in the upper 90s. Heat index values up to 110 in the afternoon. Thursday night, mostly clear in the evening, then partly cloudy with a 20% chance of showers and thunderstorms after midnight. Lows in the upper 70s. Friday, mostly sunny. A 20% chance of showers and thunderstorms in the morning. Highs in the mid-90s. Friday night, partly cloudy. Lows in the upper 70s. Saturday, mostly sunny with a slight chance of showers. A slight chance of thunderstorms in the afternoon. Highs in the upper 90s. Chance of rain 20%. Heat index values up to 105. Saturday night, mostly clear with a slight chance of showers and thunderstorms in the evening, then partly cloudy with a chance of showers after midnight. Lows in the upper 70s. Chance of rain 40%. Sunday, mostly sunny with a chance of showers. A slight chance of thunderstorms in the morning, then a chance of thunderstorms in the afternoon. Highs in the mid-90s. Chance of rain 30%. Heat index values up to 105. The forecast key messages for North and Central Texas. Warmer and mostly rain-free weather returns for the majority of this week with heat index values in the upper 90s to around 103 degrees each afternoon. Isolated rain showers are possible in parts of Central and East Texas this afternoon and tomorrow afternoon with coverage of around 10%. Chances for scattered showers and storms will resume from late Friday into the upcoming weekend. The spotter information statement for North and Central Texas. Spotter activation is not expected at this time. The ultraviolet index forecast for June 9th is 12, or extreme. The current time is 5:26 p.m. Central Daylight Time. 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

The following reports of weather temperature and wind were made at 5 p.m. DFW Airport, mostly sunny, 93, dew point 75, relative humidity 55%, heat index 104, wind south at 17, gusting to 26, pressure 29.88 inches and steady. Dallas Love Field, mostly sunny, 93, heat index 103, south at 15, gusting to 26. Fort Worth Meacham, mostly sunny, 95, heat index 105, south at 15, gusting to 26. Arlington, mostly sunny, 92, heat index 103, south at 15, gusting to 24. McKinney, mostly sunny, 92, heat index 104, south at 16. Denton, mostly sunny, 93, heat index 104, southeast at 16, gusting to 30. Elsewhere around the region, Wichita Falls, sunny, 95, heat index 103, south at 17, gusting to 30. Abilene, sunny, 94, heat index 101, south at 15, gusting to 28. Waco, mostly sunny, 91, heat index 103, south at 22, gusting to 30. Tyler, mostly sunny, 92, heat index 100, south at 15, gusting to 29. Once again at 5 p.m., DFW Airport, mostly sunny, 93, heat index 104, south at 17, gusting to 26. Now let's check on your local forecast for the Dallas-Fort Worth Metroplex. This afternoon, sunny with a 20% chance of showers. Highs in the lower 90s. South winds 10 to 15 miles an hour. Heat index values up to 105. Tonight, clear in the evening, then becoming partly cloudy. Humid with lows in the mid-70s. South winds 10 to 15 miles an hour, diminishing to 5 to 10 miles an hour after midnight. Tuesday, partly sunny in the morning, then clearing. Humid with highs in the lower 90s. South winds 5 to 10 miles an hour. Tuesday night, mostly clear. Humid with lows in the upper 70s. South winds 5 to 10 miles an hour. And now the extended forecast. Wednesday, mostly sunny. Humid with highs in the mid-90s. South winds 10 to 15 miles an hour. Wednesday night, mostly clear. Lows in the upper 70s. Thursday, mostly sunny. Highs in the upper 90s. Heat index values up to 110 in the afternoon. Thursday night, mostly clear in the evening, then partly cloudy with a 20% chance of showers and thunderstorms after midnight. Lows in the upper 70s. Friday, mostly sunny. A 20% chance of showers and thunderstorms in the morning. Highs in the mid-90s. Friday night, partly cloudy. Lows in the upper 70s. Saturday, mostly sunny with a slight chance of showers. A slight chance of thunderstorms in the afternoon. Highs in the upper 90s. Chance of rain 20%. Heat index values up to 105. Saturday night, mostly clear with a slight chance of showers and thunderstorms in the evening, then partly cloudy with a chance of showers after midnight. Lows in the upper 70s. Chance of rain 40%. Sunday, mostly sunny with a chance of showers. A slight chance of thunderstorms in the morning, then a chance of thunderstorms in the afternoon. Highs in the mid-90s. Chance of rain 30%. Heat index values up to 105. The following is a river flood statement. Flood warning now in effect until Monday afternoon. What? Minor flooding is occurring and minor flooding is forecast. Where? South Fork Sabine River near Quinlan. When? Until Monday afternoon. Impacts, at 15.0 feet, minor out-of-bank flooding will occur. Additional details, forecast. The river is expected to fall below flood stage late tonight and continue falling to 4.5 feet Friday evening. Bankful stage is 15.0 feet. Flood stage is 15.0 feet. The following is a river flood statement. Flood warning now in effect until Monday evening. What? Minor flooding is occurring and minor flooding is forecast. Where?

The River at Dallas. When? Until Monday evening. Impacts at 33.0 feet. Minor flooding along the river is expected. Bike trail along the river will have flood water several feet deep, and the parking lot of Trammell Crow Park beneath the Sylvan Bridge will flood. Additional details. Forecast. The river is expected to rise to a crest of 33.7 feet just after midnight tonight. It will then fall below flood stage late tomorrow morning. Bankville stage is 30.0 feet. Flood stage is 30.0 feet. The following is a river flood statement. The flood warning is canceled for the Trinity River near Rosser. Additional details. Forecast. The river is expected to fall to 6.4 feet Saturday morning. Do not drive cars through flooded areas. Caution is urged when walking near riverbanks. Remember, you can hear the summary of all river forecasts in your listening area at the top and bottom of every hour when rivers are in flood. The forecast key messages for North and Central Texas. Warmer and mostly rain-free weather returns for the majority of this week with heat index values in the upper 90s to around 103 degrees each afternoon. Isolated rain showers are possible in parts of Central and East Texas this afternoon and tomorrow afternoon with coverage of around 10%. Chances for scattered showers and storms will resume from late Friday into the upcoming weekend. The spotter information statement for North and Central Texas. Spotter activation is not expected at this time. The ultraviolet index forecast for June 9th is 12, or extreme. The current time is 5:33 p.m. Central Daylight Time. Forecast for June 9th is 12, or extreme. The current time is 5:33 p.m. Central Daylight Time. 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The following reports of weather temperature and wind were made at 5 p.m. DFW Airport, mostly sunny, 93, dew point 75, relative humidity 55%, heat index 104, wind south at 17, gusting to 26, pressure 29.88 inches and steady. Dallas Love Field, mostly sunny, 93, heat index 103, south at 15, gusting to 26. Fort Worth Meacham, mostly sunny, 95, heat index 105, south at 15, gusting to 26. Arlington, mostly sunny, 92, heat index 103, south at 15, gusting to 24. McKinney, mostly sunny, 92, heat index 104, south at 16. Denton, mostly sunny, 93, heat index 104, southeast at 16, gusting to 30. Elsewhere around the region, Wichita Falls, sunny, 95, heat index 103, south at 17, gusting to 30. Abilene, sunny, 94, heat index 101, south at 15, gusting to 28. Waco, mostly sunny, 91, heat index 103, south at 22, gusting to 30. Tyler, mostly sunny, 92, heat index 100, south at 15, gusting to 29. Once again at 5 p.m., DFW Airport, mostly sunny, 93, heat index 104, south at 17, gusting to 26. Now let's check on your local forecast for the Dallas-Fort Worth Metroplex. This afternoon, sunny with a 20% chance of showers. Highs in the lower 90s. South winds 10 to 15 miles an hour. Heat index values up to 105. Tonight, clear in the evening, then becoming partly cloudy. Humid with lows in the mid-70s. South winds 10 to 15 miles an hour, diminishing to 5 to 10 miles an hour after midnight. Tuesday, partly sunny in the morning, then clearing. Humid with highs in the lower 90s. South winds 5 to 10 miles an hour. Tuesday night, mostly clear. Humid with lows in the upper 70s. South winds 5 to 10 miles an hour. And now the extended forecast. Wednesday, mostly sunny. Humid with highs in the mid-90s. South winds 10 to 15 miles an hour. Wednesday night, mostly

Lows in the upper 70s. Thursday, mostly sunny. Highs in the upper 90s. Heat index values up to 110 in the afternoon. Thursday night, mostly clear in the evening, then partly cloudy with a 20% chance of showers and thunderstorms after midnight. Lows in the upper 70s. Friday, mostly sunny. A 20% chance of showers and thunderstorms in the morning. Highs in the mid-90s. Friday night, partly cloudy. Lows in the upper 70s. Saturday, mostly sunny with a slight chance of showers. A slight chance of thunderstorms in the afternoon. Highs in the upper 90s. Chance of rain 20%. Heat index values up to 105. Saturday night, mostly clear with a slight chance of showers and thunderstorms in the evening, then partly cloudy with a chance of showers after midnight. Lows in the upper 70s. Chance of rain 40%. Sunday, mostly sunny with a chance of showers. A slight chance of thunderstorms in the morning, then a chance of thunderstorms in the afternoon. Highs in the mid-90s. Chance of rain 30%. Heat index values up to 105. The forecast key messages for North and Central Texas. Warmer and mostly rain-free weather returns for the majority of this week with heat index values in the upper 90s to around 103 degrees each afternoon. Isolated rain showers are possible in parts of Central and East Texas this afternoon and tomorrow afternoon with coverage of around 10%. Chances for scattered showers and storms will resume from late Friday into the upcoming weekend. The spotter information statement for North and Central Texas. Spotter activation is not expected at this time. The ultraviolet index forecast for June 9th is 12, or extreme. The current time is 5:38 p.m. Central Daylight Time. 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The following reports of weather temperature and wind were made at 5 p.m. DFW Airport, mostly sunny, 93, dew point 75, relative humidity 55%, heat index 104, wind south at 17, gusting to 26, pressure 29.88 inches and steady. Dallas Love Field, mostly sunny, 93, heat index 103, south at 15, gusting to 26. Fort Worth Meacham, mostly sunny, 95, heat index 105, south at 15, gusting to 26. Arlington, mostly sunny, 92, heat index 103, south at 15, gusting to 24. McKinney, mostly sunny, 92, heat index 104, south at 16. Denton, mostly sunny, 93, heat index 104, southeast at 16, gusting to 30. Elsewhere around the region, Wichita Falls, sunny, 95, heat index 103, south at 17, gusting to 30. Abilene, sunny, 94, heat index 101, south at 15, gusting to 28. Waco, mostly sunny, 91, heat index 103, south at 22, gusting to 30. Tyler, mostly sunny, 92, heat index 100, south at 15, gusting to 29. Once again at 5 p.m., DFW Airport, mostly sunny, 93, heat index 104, south at 17, gusting to 26. Now let's check on your local forecast for the Dallas-Fort Worth Metroplex. This afternoon, sunny with a 20% chance of showers. Highs in the lower 90s. South winds 10 to 15 miles an hour. Heat index values up to 105. Tonight, clear in the evening, then becoming partly cloudy. Humid with lows in the mid-70s. South winds 10 to 15 miles an hour, diminishing to 5 to 10 miles an hour after midnight. Tuesday, partly sunny in the morning, then clearing. Humid with highs in the lower 90s. South winds 5 to 10 miles an hour. Tuesday night, mostly clear. Humid with lows in the upper 70s. South winds 5 to 10 miles an hour. And now the extended forecast. Wednesday,

humid with highs in the mid-90s. South winds 10 to 15 miles an hour. Wednesday night, mostly clear. Lows in the upper 70s. Thursday, mostly sunny. Highs in the upper 90s. Heat index values up to 110 in the afternoon. Thursday night, mostly clear in the evening, then partly cloudy with a 20% chance of showers and thunderstorms after midnight. Lows in the upper 70s. Friday, mostly sunny. A 20% chance of showers and thunderstorms in the morning. Highs in the mid-90s. Friday night, partly cloudy. Lows in the upper 70s. Saturday, mostly sunny with a slight chance of showers. A slight chance of thunderstorms in the afternoon. Highs in the upper 90s. Chance of rain 20%. Heat index values up to 105. Saturday night, mostly clear with a slight chance of showers and thunderstorms in the evening, then partly cloudy with a chance of showers after midnight. Lows in the upper 70s. Chance of rain 40%. Sunday, mostly sunny with a chance of showers. A slight chance of thunderstorms in the morning, then a chance of thunderstorms in the afternoon. Highs in the mid-90s. Chance of rain 30%. Heat index values up to 105. The forecast key messages for North and Central Texas. Warmer and mostly rain-free weather returns for the majority of this week with heat index values in the upper 90s to around 103 degrees each afternoon. Isolated rain showers are possible in parts of Central and East Texas this afternoon and tomorrow afternoon with coverage of around 10%. Chances for scattered showers and storms will resume from late Friday into the upcoming weekend. The spotter information statement for North and Central Texas. Spotter activation is not expected at this time. The ultraviolet index forecast for June 9th is 12, or extreme. The current time is 5:43 p.m. Central Daylight Time. 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The following reports of weather temperature and wind were made at 5 p.m. DFW Airport, mostly sunny, 93, dew point 75, relative humidity 55%, heat index 104, wind south at 17, gusting to 26, pressure 29.88 inches and steady. Dallas Love Field, mostly sunny, 93, heat index 103, south at 15, gusting to 26. Fort Worth Meacham, mostly sunny, 95, heat index 105, south at 15, gusting to 26. Arlington, mostly sunny, 92, heat index 103, south at 15, gusting to 24. McKinney, mostly sunny, 92, heat index 104, south at 16. Denton, mostly sunny, 93, heat index 104, southeast at 16, gusting to 30. Elsewhere around the region, Wichita Falls, sunny, 95, heat index 103, south at 17, gusting to 30. Abilene, sunny, 94, heat index 101, south at 15, gusting to 28. Waco, mostly sunny, 91, heat index 103, south at 22, gusting to 30. Tyler, mostly sunny, 92, heat index 100, south at 15, gusting to 29. Once again at 5 p.m., DFW Airport, mostly sunny, 93, heat index 104, south at 17, gusting to 26. Now let's check on your local forecast for the Dallas-Fort Worth Metroplex. This afternoon, sunny with a 20% chance of showers. Highs in the lower 90s. South winds 10 to 15 miles an hour. Heat index values up to 105. Tonight, clear in the evening, then becoming partly cloudy. Humid with lows in the mid-70s. South winds 10 to 15 miles an hour, diminishing to 5 to 10 miles an hour after midnight. Tuesday, partly sunny in the morning, then clearing. Humid with highs in the lower 90s. South winds 5 to 10 miles an hour. Tuesday night, mostly clear. Humid with lows in

south winds 5 to 10 miles an hour. And now the extended forecast. Wednesday, mostly sunny. Humid with highs in the mid-90s. South winds 10 to 15 miles an hour. Wednesday night, mostly clear. Lows in the upper 70s. Thursday, mostly sunny. Highs in the upper 90s. Heat index values up to 110 in the afternoon. Thursday night, mostly clear in the evening, then partly cloudy with a 20% chance of showers and thunderstorms after midnight. Lows in the upper 70s. Friday, mostly sunny. A 20% chance of showers and thunderstorms in the morning. Highs in the mid-90s. Friday night, partly cloudy. Lows in the upper 70s. Saturday, mostly sunny with a slight chance of showers. A slight chance of thunderstorms in the afternoon. Highs in the upper 90s. Chance of rain 20%. Heat index values up to 105. Saturday night, mostly clear with a slight chance of showers and thunderstorms in the evening, then partly cloudy with a chance of showers after midnight. Lows in the upper 70s. Chance of rain 40%. Sunday, mostly sunny with a chance of showers. A slight chance of thunderstorms in the morning, then a chance of thunderstorms in the afternoon. Highs in the mid-90s. Chance of rain 30%. Heat index values up to 105. The forecast key messages for North and Central Texas. Warmer and mostly rain-free weather returns for the majority of this week with heat index values in the upper 90s to around 103 degrees each afternoon. Isolated rain showers are possible in parts of central and east Texas this afternoon and tomorrow afternoon with coverage of around 10%. Chances for scattered showers and storms will resume from late Friday into the upcoming weekend. The spotter information statement for north and central Texas. Spotter activation is not expected at this time. The ultraviolet index forecast for June 9th is 12, or extreme. The current time is 5:48 p.m. Central Daylight Time. 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Serving the Dallas-Fort Worth listening area. The following reports of weather temperature and wind were made at 5 p.m. DFW Airport, mostly sunny, 93, dew point 75, relative humidity 55%, heat index 104, wind south at 17, gusting to 26, pressure 29.88 inches and steady. Dallas Love Field, mostly sunny, 93, heat index 103, south at 15, gusting to 26. Fort Worth Meacham, mostly sunny, 95, heat index 105, south at 15, gusting to 26. Arlington, mostly sunny, 92, heat index 103, south at 15, gusting to 24. McKinney, mostly sunny, 92, heat index 104, south at 16. Denton, mostly sunny, 93, heat index 104, southeast at 16, gusting to 30. Elsewhere around the region, Wichita Falls, sunny, 95, heat index 103, south at 17, gusting to 30. Abilene, sunny, 94, heat index 101, south at 15, gusting to 28. Waco, mostly sunny, 91, heat index 103, south at 22, gusting to 30. Tyler, mostly sunny, 92, heat index 100, south at 15, gusting to 29. Once again at 5 p.m., DFW Airport, mostly sunny, 93, heat index 104, south at 17, gusting to 26. Now let's check on your local forecast for the Dallas-Fort Worth Metroplex. This afternoon, sunny with a 20% chance of showers. Highs in the lower 90s. South winds 10 to 15 miles an hour. Heat index values up to 105. Tonight, clear in the evening, then becoming partly cloudy. Humid with lows in the mid-70s. South winds 10 to 15 miles an hour, diminishing to 5 to 10 miles an hour after midnight. Tuesday, partly sunny in the morning, then clearing. Humid with

south winds 5 to 10 miles an hour. Tuesday night, mostly clear. Humid with lows in the upper 70s. South winds 5 to 10 miles an hour. And now the extended forecast. Wednesday, mostly sunny. Humid with highs in the mid-90s. South winds 10 to 15 miles an hour. Wednesday night, mostly clear. Lows in the upper 70s. Thursday, mostly sunny. Highs in the upper 90s. Heat index values up to 110 in the afternoon. Thursday night, mostly clear in the evening, then partly cloudy with a 20% chance of showers and thunderstorms after midnight. Lows in the upper 70s. Friday, mostly sunny. A 20% chance of showers and thunderstorms in the morning. Highs in the mid-90s. Friday night, partly cloudy. Lows in the upper 70s. Saturday, mostly sunny with a slight chance of showers. A slight chance of thunderstorms in the afternoon. Highs in the upper 90s. Chance of rain 20%. Heat index values up to 105. Saturday night, mostly clear with a slight chance of showers and thunderstorms in the evening, then partly cloudy with a chance of showers after midnight. Lows in the upper 70s. Chance of rain 40%. Sunday, mostly sunny with a chance of showers. A slight chance of thunderstorms in the morning, then a chance of thunderstorms in the afternoon. Highs in the mid-90s. Chance of rain 30%. Heat index values up to 105. The forecast key messages for North and Central Texas. Warmer and mostly rain-free weather returns for the majority of this week with heat index values in the upper 90s to around 103 degrees each afternoon. Isolated rain showers are possible in parts of Central and East Texas this afternoon and tomorrow afternoon with coverage of around 10%. Chances for scattered showers and storms will resume from late Friday into the upcoming weekend. The spotter information statement for North and Central Texas. Spotter activation is not expected at this time. The ultraviolet index forecast for June 9th is 12, or extreme. The current time is 5:53 p.m. Central Daylight Time. 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The following reports of weather temperature and wind were made at 5 p.m. DFW Airport, mostly sunny, 93, dew point 75, relative humidity 55%, heat index 104, wind south at 17, gusting to 26, pressure 29.88 inches and steady. Dallas Love Field, mostly sunny, 93, heat index 103, south at 15, gusting to 26. Fort Worth Meacham, mostly sunny, 95, heat index 105, south at 15, gusting to 26. Arlington, mostly sunny, 92, heat index 103, south at 15, gusting to 24. McKinney, mostly sunny, 92, heat index 104, south at 16. Denton, mostly sunny, 93, heat index 104, southeast at 16, gusting to 30. Elsewhere around the region, Wichita Falls, sunny, 95, heat index 103, south at 17, gusting to 30. Abilene, sunny, 94, heat index 101, south at 15, gusting to 28. Waco, mostly sunny, 91, heat index 103, south at 22, gusting to 30. Tyler, mostly sunny, 92, heat index 100, south at 15, gusting to 29. Once again at 5 p.m., DFW Airport, mostly sunny, 93, heat index 104, south at 17, gusting to 26. Now let's check on your local forecast for the Dallas-Fort Worth Metroplex. This afternoon, sunny with a 20% chance of showers. Highs in the lower 90s. South winds 10 to 15 miles an hour. Heat index values up to 105. Tonight, clear in the evening, then becoming partly cloudy. Humid with lows in the mid-70s. South winds 10 to 15 miles an hour.

hour, diminishing to 5 to 10 miles an hour after midnight. Tuesday, partly sunny in the morning, then clearing. Humid with highs in the lower 90s. South winds 5 to 10 miles an hour. Tuesday night, mostly clear. Humid with lows in the upper 70s. South winds 5 to 10 miles an hour. And now the extended forecast. Wednesday, mostly sunny. Humid with highs in the mid-90s. South winds 10 to 15 miles an hour. Wednesday night, mostly clear. Lows in the upper 70s. Thursday, mostly sunny. Highs in the upper 90s. Heat index values up to 110 in the afternoon. Thursday night, mostly clear in the evening, then partly cloudy with a 20% chance of showers and thunderstorms after midnight. Lows in the upper 70s. Friday, mostly sunny. A 20% chance of showers and thunderstorms in the morning. Highs in the mid-90s. Friday night, partly cloudy. Lows in the upper 70s. Saturday, mostly sunny with a slight chance of showers. A slight chance of thunderstorms in the afternoon. Highs in the upper 90s. Chance of rain 20%. Heat index values up to 105. Saturday night, mostly clear with a slight chance of showers and thunderstorms in the evening, then partly cloudy with a chance of showers after midnight. Lows in the upper 70s. Chance of rain 40%. Sunday, mostly sunny with a chance of showers. A slight chance of thunderstorms in the morning, then a chance of thunderstorms in the afternoon. Highs in the mid-90s. Chance of rain 30%. Heat index values up to 105. The forecast key messages for North and Central Texas. Warmer and mostly rain-free weather returns for the majority of this week with heat index values in the upper 90s to around 103 degrees each afternoon. Isolated rain showers are possible in parts of Central and East Texas this afternoon and tomorrow afternoon with coverage of around 10%. Chances for scattered showers and storms will resume from late Friday into the upcoming weekend. The spotter information statement for North and Central Texas. Spotter activation is not expected at this time. The ultraviolet index forecast for June 9th is 12, or extreme. The current time is 5:58 p.m. Central Daylight Time. 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The following is a river flood statement. Flood warning now in effect until Monday afternoon. What? Minor flooding is occurring and minor flooding is forecast. Where? South Fork Sabine River near Quinlan. When? Until Monday afternoon. Impacts, at 15.0 feet, minor out-of-bank flooding will occur. Additional details, forecast, the river is expected to fall below flood stage late tonight and continue falling to 4.5 feet Friday evening. Bankfall stage is 15.0 feet. Flood stage is 15.0 feet. The following is a river flood statement. Flood warning now in effect until Monday evening. What? Minor flooding is occurring and minor flooding is forecast. Where? Trinity River at Dallas. When? Until Monday evening. Impacts, at 33.0 feet, minor flooding along the river is expected. Bike trail along the river will have flood water several feet deep, and the parking lot of Trammell Crow Park beneath the Sylvan Bridge will flood. Additional details, forecast, the river is expected to rise to a crest of 33.7 feet just after midnight tonight. It will then fall below flood stage late tomorrow morning. Bankfall stage is 30.0 feet. Flood stage is 30.0 feet. The following is a river flood statement. The flood warning is canceled for the Trinity River near Rosser. Additional details, forecast, the river is expected to fall to 6.4 feet Saturday morning. Do not drive cars through flooded areas. Caution is urged when walking near riverbanks. Remember, you can hear the summary of all river forecasts in your listening area at the top and bottom of every hour when rivers are in flood. The following reports of weather temperature and wind were made at 5 p.m. DFW Airport, mostly sunny,

Sunny, 93, heat index 104, southeast at 16, gusting to 30. Elsewhere around the region, Wichita Falls, sunny, 95, heat index 103, south at 17, gusting to 30. Abilene, sunny, 94, heat index 101, south at 15, gusting to 28. Waco, mostly sunny, 91, heat index 103, south at 22, gusting to 30. Tyler, mostly sunny, 92, heat index 100, south at 15, gusting to 29. Once again at 5 p.m., DFW Airport, mostly sunny, 93, heat index 104, south at 17, gusting to 26. The ultraviolet index forecast for June 9th is 12, or extreme. The current time is 6:02 p.m. Central Daylight Time. 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The following reports of weather temperature and wind were made at 6 p.m. DFW Airport, mostly sunny, 91, dew point 74, relative humidity 57%, heat index 100, wind south at 18, gusting to 28, pressure 29.87 inches and falling. Dallas Love Field, mostly sunny, 91, heat index 101, south at 15, gusting to 30. Fort Worth Meacham, partly sunny, 92, heat index 103, south at 18. Arlington, mostly sunny, 91, heat index 100, south at 18, gusting to 30. McKinney, mostly sunny, 92, heat index 104, south at 14, gusting to 26. Denton, sunny, 94, heat index 105, southeast at 15, gusting to 28. Elsewhere around the region, Wichita Falls, sunny, 94, heat index 102, south at 25, gusting to 33. Abilene, sunny, 93, heat index 100, south at 17, gusting to 29. Waco, mostly sunny, 90, heat index 100, south at 20, gusting to 30. Tyler, mostly sunny, 92, heat index 100, south at 12. Once again at 6 p.m., DFW Airport, mostly sunny, 91, heat index 100, south at 18, gusting to 28. The following reports of weather temperature and wind were made at 6 p.m. DFW Airport, mostly sunny, 91, dew point 74, relative humidity 57%, heat index 100, wind south at 18, gusting to 28, pressure 29.87 inches and falling. Dallas Love Field, mostly sunny, 91, heat index 101, south at 15, gusting to 30. Fort Worth Meacham, partly sunny, 92, heat index 103, south at 18. Arlington, mostly sunny, 91, heat index 100, south at 18, gusting to 30. McKinney, mostly sunny, 92, heat index 104, south at 14, gusting to 26. Denton, sunny, 94, heat index 105, southeast at 15, gusting to 28. Elsewhere around the region, Wichita Falls, sunny, 94, heat index 102, south at 25, gusting to 33. Abilene, sunny, 93, heat index 100, south at 17, gusting to 29. Waco, mostly sunny, 90, heat index 100, south at 20, gusting to 30. Tyler, mostly sunny, 92, heat index 100, south at 12. Once again at 6 p.m., DFW Airport, mostly sunny, 91, heat index 100, south at 18, gusting to 28. The forecast key messages for North and Central Texas. Warmer and mostly rain-free weather returns for the majority of this week with heat index values in the upper 90s to around 103 degrees each afternoon. Isolated rain showers are possible in parts of central and east Texas this afternoon and tomorrow afternoon with coverage of around 10%. Chances for scattered showers and storms will resume from late Friday into the upcoming weekend. The spotter information statement.

for North and Central Texas. Spotter activation is not expected at this time. The ultraviolet index forecast for June 9th is 12, or extreme. The current time is 6:07 p.m. Central Daylight Time. 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The following reports of weather temperature and wind were made at 6 p.m. DFW Airport, mostly sunny, 91, dew point 74, relative humidity 57%, heat index 100, wind south at 18, gusting to 28, pressure 29.87 inches and falling. Dallas Love Field, mostly sunny, 91, heat index 101, south at 15, gusting to 30. Fort Worth Meacham, partly sunny, 92, heat index 103, south at 18. Arlington, mostly sunny, 91, heat index 100, south at 18, gusting to 30. McKinney, mostly sunny, 92, heat index 104, south at 14, gusting to 26. Denton, sunny, 94, heat index 105, southeast at 15, gusting to 28. Elsewhere around the region, Wichita Falls, sunny, 94, heat index 102, south at 25, gusting to 33. Abilene, sunny, 93, heat index 100, south at 17, gusting to 29. Waco, mostly sunny, 90, heat index 100, south at 20, gusting to 30. Tyler, mostly sunny, 92, heat index 100, south at 12. Once again at 6 p.m., DFW Airport, mostly sunny, 91, heat index 100, south at 18, gusting to 28. The forecast key messages for North and Central Texas. Warmer and mostly rain-free weather returns for the majority of this week with heat index values in the upper 90s to around 103 degrees each afternoon. Isolated rain showers are possible in parts of central and east Texas this afternoon and tomorrow afternoon with coverage of around 10%. Chances for scattered showers and storms will resume from late Friday into the upcoming weekend. The spotter information statement for North and Central Texas. Spotter activation is not expected at this time. The ultraviolet index forecast for June 9th is 12, or extreme. The current time is 6:09 p.m. Central Daylight Time. 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Serving the Dallas-Fort Worth listening area. The following reports of weather temperature and wind were made at 6 p.m. DFW Airport, mostly sunny, 91, dew point 74, relative humidity 57%, heat index 100, wind south at 18, gusting to 28, pressure 29.87 inches and falling. Dallas Love Field, mostly sunny, 91, heat index 101, south at 15, gusting to 30. Fort Worth Meacham, partly sunny, 92, heat index 103, south at 18. Arlington, mostly sunny, 91, heat index 100, south at 18, gusting to 30. McKinney, mostly sunny, 92, heat index 104, south at 14, gusting to 26. Denton, sunny, 94, heat index 105, southeast at 15, gusting to 28. Elsewhere around the region, Wichita Falls, sunny, 94, heat index 102, south at 25, gusting to 33. Abilene, sunny, 93, heat index 100, south at 17, gusting to 29. Waco, mostly sunny, 90, heat index 100, south at 20, gusting to 30. Tyler, mostly sunny, 92, heat index 100, south at 12. Once again at 6 p.m., DFW Airport, mostly sunny, 91, heat index 100, south at 18, gusting to 28. The following reports of weather temperature and wind were made at 6 p.m. DFW Airport, mostly sunny, 91, dew point 74, relative humidity 57%, heat index 100.

Wind south at 18, gusting to 28, pressure 29.87 inches and falling. Dallas Love Field, mostly sunny, 91, heat index 101, south at 15, gusting to 30. Fort Worth Meacham, partly sunny, 92, heat index 103, south at 18. Arlington, mostly sunny, 91, heat index 100, south at 18, gusting to 30. McKinney, mostly sunny, 92, heat index 104, south at 14, gusting to 26. Denton, sunny, 94, heat index 105, southeast at 15, gusting to 28. Elsewhere around the region, Wichita Falls, sunny, 94, heat index 102, south at 25, gusting to 33. Abilene, sunny, 93, heat index 100, south at 17, gusting to 29. Waco, mostly sunny, 90, heat index 100, south at 20, gusting to 30. Tyler, mostly sunny, 92, heat index 100, south at 12. Once again at 6 p.m., DFW Airport, mostly sunny, 91, heat index 100, south at 18, gusting to 28. Now let's check on your local forecast for the Dallas-Fort Worth Metroplex. Tonight, clear this evening, then becoming partly cloudy. Lows in the mid-70s. South winds 10 to 15 miles an hour, diminishing to 5 to 10 miles an hour after midnight. Tuesday, partly sunny in the morning, then clearing. Humid with highs in the lower 90s. South winds 5 to 10 miles an hour. Tuesday night, mostly clear. Humid with lows in the upper 70s. South winds 5 to 10 miles an hour. Wednesday, mostly sunny. Humid with highs in the mid-90s. South winds 10 to 15 miles an hour. And now the extended forecast. Wednesday night, mostly clear. Humid with lows in the upper 70s. South winds 10 to 15 miles an hour. Thursday, mostly sunny. Highs in the upper 90s. Heat index values up to 110 in the afternoon. Thursday night, mostly clear in the evening, then partly cloudy with a 20% chance of showers and thunderstorms after midnight. Lows in the upper 70s. Friday, mostly sunny. A 20% chance of showers and thunderstorms in the morning. Highs in the mid-90s. Friday night, partly cloudy. Lows in the upper 70s. Saturday, mostly sunny with a slight chance of showers. A slight chance of thunderstorms in the afternoon. Highs in the upper 90s. Chance of rain 20%. Heat index values up to 105. Saturday night, mostly clear with a slight chance of showers and thunderstorms in the evening, then partly cloudy with a chance of showers after midnight. Lows in the upper 70s. Chance of rain 40%. Sunday, mostly sunny with a chance of showers. A slight chance of thunderstorms in the morning, then a chance of thunderstorms in the afternoon. Highs in the mid-90s. Chance of rain 30%. Heat index values up to 105. Sunday night, partly cloudy with a 50% chance of showers and thunderstorms. Lows in the mid-70s. Monday, partly sunny with a chance of thunderstorms. A chance of showers. Highs in the lower 90s. Chance of rain 50%. The forecast key messages for North and Central Texas. Warmer and mostly rain-free weather returns for the majority of this week with heat index values in the upper 90s to around 103 degrees each afternoon. Isolated rain showers are possible in parts of Central and East Texas this afternoon and tomorrow afternoon with coverage of around 10%. Chances for scattered showers and storms will resume from late Friday into the upcoming weekend. The spotter information statement for North and Central Texas. Spotter activation is not expected at this time. The ultraviolet index forecast for June 9th is 12, or extreme. The current time is 6:16 p.m. Central Daylight Time. 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The following reports of

Weather, temperature, and wind were made at 6 p.m. DFW Airport, mostly sunny, 91, dew point 74, relative humidity 57%, heat index 100, wind south at 18, gusting to 28, pressure 29.87 inches and falling. Dallas Love Field, mostly sunny, 91, heat index 101, south at 15, gusting to 30. Fort Worth Meacham, partly sunny, 92, heat index 103, south at 18. Arlington, mostly sunny, 91, heat index 100, south at 18, gusting to 30. McKinney, mostly sunny, 92, heat index 104, south at 14, gusting to 26. Denton, sunny, 94, heat index 105, southeast at 15, gusting to 28. Elsewhere around the region, Wichita Falls, sunny, 94, heat index 102, south at 25, gusting to 33. Abilene, sunny, 93, heat index 100, south at 17, gusting to 29. Waco, mostly sunny, 90, heat index 100, south at 20, gusting to 30. Tyler, mostly sunny, 92, heat index 100, south at 12. Once again at 6 p.m., DFW Airport, mostly sunny, 91, heat index 100, south at 18, gusting to 28. Now let's check on your local forecast for the Dallas-Fort Worth Metroplex. Tonight, clear this evening, then becoming partly cloudy. Lows in the mid-70s. South winds 10 to 15 miles an hour, diminishing to 5 to 10 miles an hour after midnight. Tuesday, partly sunny in the morning, then clearing. Humid with highs in the lower 90s. South winds 5 to 10 miles an hour. Tuesday night, mostly clear. Humid with lows in the upper 70s. South winds 5 to 10 miles an hour. Wednesday, mostly sunny. Humid with highs in the mid 90s. South winds 10 to 15 miles an hour. And now the extended forecast. Wednesday night, mostly clear. Humid with lows in the upper 70s. South winds 10 to 15 miles an hour. Thursday, mostly sunny. Highs in the upper 90s. Heat index values up to 110 in the afternoon. Thursday night, mostly clear in the evening, then partly cloudy with a 20% chance of showers and thunderstorms after midnight. Lows in the upper 70s. Friday, mostly sunny. A 20% chance of showers and thunderstorms in the morning. Highs in the mid-90s. Friday night, partly cloudy. Lows in the upper 70s. Saturday, mostly sunny with a slight chance of showers. A slight chance of thunderstorms in the afternoon. Highs in the upper 90s. Chance of rain 20%. Heat index values up to 105. Saturday night, mostly clear with a slight chance of showers and thunderstorms in the evening, then partly cloudy with a chance of showers after midnight. Lows in the upper 70s. Chance of rain 40%. Sunday, mostly sunny with a chance of showers. A slight chance of thunderstorms in the morning, then a chance of thunderstorms in the afternoon. Highs in the mid-90s. Chance of rain 30%. Heat index values up to 105. Sunday night, partly cloudy with a 50% chance of showers and thunderstorms. Lows in the mid-70s. Monday, partly sunny with a chance of thunderstorms. A chance of showers. Highs in the lower 90s. Chance of rain 50%. The forecast key messages for North and Central Texas. Warmer and mostly rain-free weather returns for the majority of this week with heat index values in the upper 90s to around 103 degrees each afternoon. Isolated rain showers are possible in parts of central and east Texas this afternoon and tomorrow afternoon with coverage of around 10%. Chances for scattered showers and storms will resume from late Friday into the upcoming weekend. The spotter information statement for north and central Texas. Spotter activation is not expected at this time. The ultraviolet index forecast for June 9th is 12, or extreme. The current time is 6:21 p.m. Central Daylight Time. 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

to NOAA, All Hazards Radio, the voice of the National Weather Service, station KEC 56, serving the Dallas-Fort Worth listening area. The following reports of weather temperature and wind were made at 6 p.m. DFW Airport, mostly sunny, 91, dew point 74, relative humidity 57%, heat index 100, wind south at 18, gusting to 28, pressure 29.87 inches and falling. Dallas Love Field, mostly sunny, 91, heat index 101, south at 15, gusting to 30. Fort Worth Meacham, partly sunny, 92, heat index 103, south at 18. Arlington, mostly sunny, 91, heat index 100, south at 18, gusting to 30. McKinney, mostly sunny, 92, heat index 104, south at 14, gusting to 26. Denton, sunny, 94, heat index 105, southeast at 15, gusting to 28. Elsewhere around the region, Wichita Falls, sunny, 94, heat index 102, south at 25, gusting to 33. Abilene, sunny, 93, heat index 100, south at 17, gusting to 29. Waco, mostly sunny, 90, heat index 100, south at 20, gusting to 30. Tyler, mostly sunny, 92, heat index 100, south at 12. Once again at 6 p.m., DFW Airport, mostly sunny, 91, heat index 100, south at 18, gusting to 28. Now let's check on your local forecast for the Dallas-Fort Worth Metroplex. Tonight, clear this evening, then becoming partly cloudy. Lows in the mid-70s. South winds 10 to 15 miles an hour, diminishing to 5 to 10 miles an hour after midnight. Tuesday, partly sunny in the morning, then clearing. Humid with highs in the lower 90s. South winds 5 to 10 miles an hour. Tuesday night, mostly clear. Humid with lows in the upper 70s. South winds 5 to 10 miles an hour. Wednesday, mostly sunny. Humid with highs in the mid 90s. South winds 10 to 15 miles an hour. And now the extended forecast. Wednesday night, mostly clear. Humid with lows in the upper 70s. South winds 10 to 15 miles an hour. Thursday, mostly sunny. Highs in the upper 90s. Heat index values up to 110 in the afternoon. Thursday night, mostly clear in the evening, then partly cloudy with a 20% chance of showers and thunderstorms after midnight. Lows in the upper 70s. Friday, mostly sunny. A 20% chance of showers and thunderstorms in the morning. Highs in the mid-90s. Friday night, partly cloudy. Lows in the upper 70s. Saturday, mostly sunny with a slight chance of showers. A slight chance of thunderstorms in the afternoon. Highs in the upper 90s. Chance of rain 20%. Heat index values up to 105. Saturday night, mostly clear with a slight chance of showers and thunderstorms in the evening, then partly cloudy with a chance of showers after midnight. Lows in the upper 70s. Chance of rain 40%. Sunday, mostly sunny with a chance of showers. A slight chance of thunderstorms in the morning, then a chance of thunderstorms in the afternoon. Highs in the mid-90s. Chance of rain 30%. Heat index values up to 105. Sunday night, partly cloudy with a 50% chance of showers and thunderstorms. Lows in the mid-70s. Monday, partly sunny with a chance of thunderstorms. A chance of showers. Highs in the lower 90s. Chance of rain 50%. The forecast key messages for North and Central Texas. Warmer and mostly rain-free weather returns for the majority of this week with heat index values in the upper 90s to around 103 degrees each afternoon. Isolated rain showers are possible in parts of central and east Texas this afternoon and tomorrow afternoon with coverage of around 10%. Chances for scattered showers and storms will resume from late Friday into the upcoming weekend. The spotter information statement for North and Central Texas. Spotter activation is not expected at this time.

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The current time is 6:27 p.m. Central Daylight Time. 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The following reports of weather temperature and wind were made at 6 p.m. DFW Airport, mostly sunny, 91, dew point 74, relative humidity 57%, heat index 100, wind south at 18, gusting to 28, pressure 29.87 inches and falling. Dallas Love Field, mostly sunny, 91, heat index 101, south at 15, gusting to 30. Fort Worth Meacham, partly sunny, 92, heat index 103, south at 18. Arlington, mostly sunny, 91, heat index 100, south at 18, gusting to 30. McKinney, mostly sunny, 92, heat index 104, south at 14, gusting to 26. Denton, sunny, 94, heat index 105, southeast at 15, gusting to 28. Elsewhere around the region, Wichita Falls, sunny, 94, heat index 102, south at 25, gusting to 33. Abilene, sunny, 93, heat index 100, south at 17, gusting to 29. Waco, mostly sunny, 90, heat index 100, south at 20, gusting to 30. Tyler, mostly sunny, 92, heat index 100, south at 12. Once again at 6 p.m., DFW Airport, mostly sunny, 91, heat index 100, south at 18, gusting to 28. Now let's check on your local forecast for the Dallas-Fort Worth Metroplex. Tonight, clear this evening, then becoming partly cloudy. Lows in the mid-70s. South winds 10 to 15 miles an hour, diminishing to 5 to 10 miles an hour after midnight. Tuesday, partly sunny in the morning, then clearing. Humid with highs in the lower 90s. South winds 5 to 10 miles an hour. Tuesday night, mostly clear. Humid with lows in the upper 70s. South winds 5 to 10 miles an hour. Wednesday, mostly sunny. Humid with highs in the mid 90s. South winds 10 to 15 miles an hour. The following is a river flood statement. Flood warning now in effect until Monday afternoon. What? Minor flooding is occurring and minor flooding is forecast. Where? South Fork Sabine River near Quinlan. When? Until Monday afternoon. Impacts, at 15.0 feet, minor out-of-bank flooding will occur. Additional details, forecast. The river is expected to fall below flood stage late tonight and continue falling to 4.5 feet Friday evening. Bankful stage is 15.0 feet. Flood stage is 15.0 feet. The following is a river flood statement. Flood warning now in effect until Monday evening. What? Minor flooding is occurring and minor flooding is forecast. Where? Trinity River at Dallas. When? Until Monday evening. Impacts. At 33.0 feet, minor flooding along the river is expected. Bike trail along the river will have flood water several feet deep, and the parking lot of Trammell Crow Park beneath the Sylvan Bridge will flood. Additional details, forecast. The river is expected to rise to a crest of 33.7 feet just after midnight tonight. It will then fall below flood stage late tomorrow morning. Bankful stage is 30.0 feet. Flood stage is 30.0 feet. The following is a river flood statement. The flood warning is canceled for the Trinity River near Rosser. Additional details, forecast. The river is expected to fall to 6.4 feet Saturday morning. Do not drive cars through flooded areas. Caution is urged when walking near riverbanks. Remember, you can hear the summary of all river forecasts in your listening area at the top and bottom of every hour when rivers are in flood. And now the extended forecast. Wednesday night, mostly clear. Humid with lows in the upper 70s. South winds 10 to 15 miles an hour. Thursday, mostly sunny. Highs in the upper 90s. Heat index values up to 110 in the afternoon.

Thursday night, mostly clear in the evening, then partly cloudy with a 20% chance of showers and thunderstorms after midnight. Lows in the upper 70s. Friday, mostly sunny. A 20% chance of showers and thunderstorms in the morning. Highs in the mid-90s. Friday night, partly cloudy. Lows in the upper 70s. Saturday, mostly sunny with a slight chance of showers. A slight chance of thunderstorms in the afternoon. Highs in the upper 90s. Chance of rain 20%. Heat index values up to 105. Saturday night, mostly clear with a slight chance of showers and thunderstorms in the evening, then partly cloudy with a chance of showers after midnight. Lows in the upper 70s. Chance of rain 40%. Sunday, mostly sunny with a chance of showers. A slight chance of thunderstorms in the morning, then a chance of thunderstorms in the afternoon. Highs in the mid-90s. Chance of rain 30%. Heat index values up to 105. Sunday night, partly cloudy with a 50% chance of showers and thunderstorms. Chance of rain 30%. Heat index values up to 105. Sunday night, partly cloudy with a 50% chance of showers and thunderstorms. Lows in the mid-70s. Monday, partly sunny with a chance of thunderstorms. A chance of showers. Highs in the lower 90s. Chance of rain 50%. The forecast key messages for North and Central Texas. Warmer and mostly rain-free weather returns for the majority of this week with heat index values in the upper 90s to around 103 degrees each afternoon. Isolated rain showers are possible in parts of Central and East Texas this afternoon and tomorrow afternoon with coverage of around 10%. Chances for scattered showers and storms will resume from late Friday into the upcoming weekend. The spotter information statement for North and Central Texas. Spotter activation is not expected at this time. The ultraviolet index forecast for June 9th is 12, or extreme. The current time is 6:34 p.m. Central Daylight Time. 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Serving the Dallas-Fort Worth listening area. The following reports of weather temperature and wind were made at 6 p.m. DFW Airport, mostly sunny, 91, dew point 74, relative humidity 57%, heat index 100, wind south at 18, gusting to 28, pressure 29.87 inches and falling. Dallas Love Field, mostly sunny, 91, heat index 101, south at 15, gusting to 30. Fort Worth Meacham, partly sunny, 92, heat index 103, south at 18. Arlington, mostly sunny, 91, heat index 100, south at 18, gusting to 30. McKinney, mostly sunny, 92, heat index 104, south at 14, gusting to 26. Denton, sunny, 94, heat index 105, southeast at 15, gusting to 28. Elsewhere around the region, Wichita Falls, sunny, 94, heat index 102, south at 25, gusting to 33. Abilene, sunny, 93, heat index 100, south at 17, gusting to 29. Waco, mostly sunny, 90, heat index 100, south at 20, gusting to 30. Tyler, mostly sunny, 92, heat index 100, south at 12. Once again at 6 p.m., DFW Airport, mostly sunny, 91, heat index 100, south at 18, gusting to 28. Now let's check on your local forecast for the Dallas-Fort Worth Metroplex. Tonight, clear this evening, then becoming partly cloudy. Lows in the mid-70s. South winds 10 to 15 miles an hour, diminishing to 5 to 10 miles an hour after midnight. Tuesday, partly sunny in the morning, then clearing. Humid with highs in the lower 90s. South winds 5 to 10 miles an hour. Tuesday night, mostly clear. Humid with lows in the upper 70s. South winds 5 to 10 miles an hour. Wednesday, mostly sunny. Humid with highs in the mid-90s.

south winds 10 to 15 miles an hour. And now the extended forecast. Wednesday night, mostly clear. Humid with lows in the upper 70s. South winds 10 to 15 miles an hour. Thursday, mostly sunny. Highs in the upper 90s. Heat index values up to 110 in the afternoon. Thursday night, mostly clear in the evening, then partly cloudy with a 20% chance of showers and thunderstorms after midnight. Lows in the upper 70s. Friday, mostly sunny. A 20% chance of showers and thunderstorms in the morning. Highs in the mid-90s. Friday night, partly cloudy. Lows in the upper 70s. Saturday, mostly sunny with a slight chance of showers. A slight chance of thunderstorms in the afternoon. Highs in the upper 90s. Chance of rain 20%. Heat index values up to 105. Saturday night, mostly clear with a slight chance of showers and thunderstorms in the evening, then partly cloudy with a chance of showers after midnight. Lows in the upper 70s. Chance of rain 40%. Sunday, mostly sunny with a chance of showers. A slight chance of thunderstorms in the morning, then a chance of thunderstorms in the afternoon. Highs in the mid-90s. Chance of rain 30%. Heat index values up to 105. Sunday night, partly cloudy with a 50% chance of showers and thunderstorms. Lows in the mid-70s. Monday, partly sunny with a chance of thunderstorms. A chance of showers. Highs in the lower 90s. Chance of rain 50%. The forecast key messages for North and Central Texas. Warmer and mostly rain-free weather returns for the majority of this week with heat index values in the upper 90s to around 103 degrees each afternoon. Isolated rain showers are possible in parts of Central and East Texas this afternoon and tomorrow afternoon with coverage of around 10%. Chances for scattered showers and storms will resume from late Friday into the upcoming weekend. The spotter information statement for North and Central Texas. Spotter activation is not expected at this time. The ultraviolet index forecast for June 9th is 12, or extreme. The current time is 6:39 p.m. Central Daylight Time. 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Serving the Dallas-Fort Worth listening area. The following reports of weather temperature and wind were made at 6 p.m. DFW Airport, mostly sunny, 91, dew point 74, relative humidity 57%, heat index 100, wind south at 18, gusting to 28, pressure 29.87 inches and falling. Dallas Love Field, mostly sunny, 91, heat index 101, south at 15, gusting to 30. Fort Worth Meacham, partly sunny, 92, heat index 103, south at 18. Arlington, mostly sunny, 91, heat index 100, south at 18, gusting to 30. McKinney, mostly sunny, 92, heat index 104, south at 14, gusting to 26. Denton, sunny, 94, heat index 105, southeast at 15, gusting to 28. Elsewhere around the region, Wichita Falls, sunny, 94, heat index 102, south at 25, gusting to 33. Abilene, sunny, 93, heat index 100, south at 17, gusting to 29. Waco, mostly sunny, 90, heat index 100, south at 20, gusting to 30. Tyler, mostly sunny, 92, heat index 100, south at 12. Once again at 6 p.m., DFW Airport, mostly sunny, 91, heat index 100, south at 18, gusting to 28. Now let's check on your local forecast for the Dallas-Fort Worth Metroplex. Tonight, clear this evening, then becoming partly cloudy. Lows in the mid-70s. South winds 10 to 15 miles an hour, diminishing to 5 to 10 miles an hour after midnight. Tuesday, partly sunny in the morning, then clearing. Humid with highs in the lower 90s. South winds 5 to 10 miles an hour. Tuesday night, mostly clear.

humid with lows in the upper 70s. South winds 5 to 10 miles an hour. Wednesday, mostly sunny. Humid with highs in the mid-90s. South winds 10 to 15 miles an hour. And now the extended forecast. Wednesday night, mostly clear. Humid with lows in the upper 70s. South winds 10 to 15 miles an hour. Thursday, mostly sunny. Highs in the upper 90s. Heat index values up to 110 in the afternoon. Thursday night, mostly clear in the evening, then partly cloudy with a 20% chance of showers and thunderstorms after midnight. Lows in the upper 70s. Friday, mostly sunny. A 20% chance of showers and thunderstorms in the morning. Highs in the mid-90s. Friday night, partly cloudy. Lows in the upper 70s. Saturday, mostly sunny with a slight chance of showers. A slight chance of thunderstorms in the afternoon. Highs in the upper 90s. Chance of rain 20%. Heat index values up to 105. Saturday night, mostly clear with a slight chance of showers and thunderstorms in the evening, then partly cloudy with a chance of showers after midnight. Lows in the upper 70s. Chance of rain 40%. Sunday, mostly sunny with a chance of showers. A slight chance of thunderstorms in the morning, then a chance of thunderstorms in the afternoon. Highs in the mid-90s. Chance of rain 30%. Heat index values up to 105. Sunday night, partly cloudy with a 50% chance of showers and thunderstorms. Lows in the mid-70s. Monday, partly sunny with a chance of thunderstorms. A chance of showers. Highs in the lower 90s. Chance of rain 50%. The forecast key messages for North and Central Texas. Warmer and mostly rain-free weather returns for the majority of this week with heat index values in the upper 90s to around 103 degrees each afternoon. Isolated rain showers are possible in parts of Central and East Texas this afternoon and tomorrow afternoon with coverage of around 10%. Chances for scattered showers and storms will resume from late Friday into the upcoming weekend. The spotter information statement for North and Central Texas. Spotter activation is not expected at this time. The ultraviolet index forecast for June 9th is 12, or extreme. The current time is 6:44 p.m. Central Daylight Time. 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The following reports of weather temperature and wind were made at 6 p.m. DFW Airport, mostly sunny, 91, dew point 74, relative humidity 57%, heat index 100, wind south at 18, gusting to 28, pressure 29.87 inches and falling. Dallas Love Field, mostly sunny, 91, heat index 101, south at 15, gusting to 30. Fort Worth Meacham, partly sunny, 92, heat index 103, south at 18. Arlington, mostly sunny, 91, heat index 100, south at 18, gusting to 30. McKinney, mostly sunny, 92, heat index 104, south at 14, gusting to 26. Denton, sunny, 94, heat index 105, southeast at 15, gusting to 28. Elsewhere around the region, Wichita Falls, sunny, 94, heat index 102, south at 25, gusting to 33. Abilene, sunny, 93, heat index 100, south at 17, gusting to 29. Waco, mostly sunny, 90, heat index 100, south at 20, gusting to 30. Tyler, mostly sunny, 92, heat index 100, south at 12. Once again at 6 p.m., DFW Airport, mostly sunny, 91, heat index 100, south at 18, gusting to 28. Now let's check on your local forecast for the Dallas-Fort Worth Metroplex. Tonight, clear this evening, then becoming partly cloudy. Lows in the mid-70s. South winds 10 to 15 miles an hour, diminishing to 5 to 10 miles an hour after midnight.
Tuesday, partly sunny in the morning, then clearing. Humid with highs in the lower 90s. South winds 5 to 10 miles an hour. Tuesday night, mostly clear. Humid with lows in the upper 70s. South winds 5 to 10 miles an hour. Wednesday, mostly sunny. Humid with highs in the mid-90s. South winds 10 to 15 miles an hour. And now the extended forecast. Wednesday night, mostly clear. Humid with lows in the upper 70s. South winds 10 to 15 miles an hour. Thursday, mostly sunny. Highs in the upper 90s. Heat index values up to 110 in the afternoon. Thursday night, mostly clear in the evening, then partly cloudy with a 20% chance of showers and thunderstorms after midnight. Lows in the upper 70s. Friday, mostly sunny. A 20% chance of showers and thunderstorms in the morning. Highs in the mid-90s. Friday night, partly cloudy. Lows in the upper 70s. Saturday, mostly sunny with a slight chance of showers. A slight chance of thunderstorms in the afternoon. Highs in the upper 90s. Chance of rain 20%. Heat index values up to 105. Saturday night, mostly clear with a slight chance of showers and thunderstorms in the evening, then partly cloudy with a chance of showers after midnight. Lows in the upper 70s. Chance of rain 40%. Sunday, mostly sunny with a chance of showers. A slight chance of thunderstorms in the morning, then a chance of thunderstorms in the afternoon. Highs in the mid-90s. Chance of rain 30%. Heat index values up to 105. Sunday night, partly cloudy with a 50% chance of showers and thunderstorms. Lows in the mid-70s. Monday, partly sunny with a chance of thunderstorms. A chance of showers. Highs in the lower 90s. Chance of rain 50%. The forecast key messages for North and Central Texas. Warmer and mostly rain-free weather returns for the majority of this week with heat index values in the upper 90s to around 103 degrees each afternoon. Isolated rain showers are possible in parts of Central and East Texas this afternoon and tomorrow afternoon with coverage of around 10%. Chances for scattered showers and storms will resume from late Friday into the upcoming weekend. The spotter information statement for North and Central Texas. Spotter activation is not expected at this time. The ultraviolet index forecast for June 9th is 12, or extreme. The current time is 6:49 p.m. Central Daylight Time. 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The following reports of weather temperature and wind were made at 6 p.m. DFW Airport, mostly sunny, 91, dew point 74, relative humidity 57%, heat index 100, wind south at 18, gusting to 28, pressure 29.87 inches and falling. Dallas Love Field, mostly sunny, 91, heat index 101, south at 15, gusting to 30. Fort Worth Meacham, partly sunny, 92, heat index 103, south at 18. Arlington, mostly sunny, 91, heat index 100, south at 18, gusting to 30. McKinney, mostly sunny, 92, heat index 104, south at 14, gusting to 26. Denton, sunny, 94, heat index 105, southeast at 15, gusting to 28. Elsewhere around the region, Wichita Falls, sunny, 94, heat index 102, south at 25, gusting to 33. Abilene, sunny, 93, heat index 100, south at 17, gusting to 29. Waco, mostly sunny, 90, heat index 100, south at 20, gusting to 30. Tyler, mostly sunny, 92, heat index 100, south at 12. Once again at 6 p.m., DFW Airport, mostly sunny, 91, heat index 100, south at 18, gusting to 28. Now let's check on your local forecast for the Dallas-Fort Worth Metro.

Tonight, clear this evening, then becoming partly cloudy. Lows in the mid-70s. South winds 10 to 15 miles an hour, diminishing to 5 to 10 miles an hour after midnight. Tuesday, partly sunny in the morning, then clearing. Humid with highs in the lower 90s. South winds 5 to 10 miles an hour. Tuesday night, mostly clear. Humid with lows in the upper 70s. South winds 5 to 10 miles an hour. Wednesday, mostly sunny. Humid with highs in the mid-90s. South winds 10 to 15 miles an hour. And now the extended forecast. Wednesday night, mostly clear. Humid with lows in the upper 70s. South winds 10 to 15 miles an hour. Thursday, mostly sunny. Highs in the upper 90s. Heat index values up to 110 in the afternoon. Thursday night, mostly clear in the evening, then partly cloudy with a 20% chance of showers and thunderstorms after midnight. Lows in the upper 70s. Friday, mostly sunny. A 20% chance of showers and thunderstorms in the morning. Highs in the mid-90s. Friday night, partly cloudy. Lows in the upper 70s. Saturday, mostly sunny with a slight chance of showers. A slight chance of thunderstorms in the afternoon. Highs in the upper 90s. Chance of rain 20%. Heat index values up to 105. Saturday night, mostly clear with a slight chance of showers and thunderstorms in the evening, then partly cloudy with a chance of showers after midnight. Lows in the upper 70s. Chance of rain 40%. Sunday, mostly sunny with a chance of showers. A slight chance of thunderstorms in the morning, then a chance of thunderstorms in the afternoon. Highs in the mid-90s. Chance of rain 30%. Heat index values up to 105. Sunday night, partly cloudy with a 50% chance of showers and thunderstorms. Lows in the mid-70s. Monday, partly sunny with a chance of thunderstorms. A chance of showers. Highs in the lower 90s. Chance of rain 50%. The forecast key messages for North and Central Texas. Warmer and mostly rain-free weather returns for the majority of this week with heat index values in the upper 90s to around 103 degrees each afternoon. Isolated rain showers are possible in parts of Central and East Texas this afternoon and tomorrow afternoon with coverage of around 10%. Chances for scattered showers and storms will resume from late Friday into the upcoming weekend. The spotter information statement for North and Central Texas. Spotter activation is not expected at this time. The ultraviolet index forecast for June 9th is 12, or extreme. The current time is 6:54 p.m. Central Daylight Time. 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The following reports of weather temperature and wind were made at 6 p.m. DFW Airport, mostly sunny, 91, dew point 74, relative humidity 57%, heat index 100, wind south at 18, gusting to 28, pressure 29.87 inches and falling. Dallas Love Field, mostly sunny, 91, heat index 101, south at 15, gusting to 30. Fort Worth Meacham, partly sunny, 92, heat index 103, south at 18. Arlington, mostly sunny, 91, heat index 100, south at 18, gusting to 30. McKinney, mostly sunny, 92, heat index 104, south at 14, gusting to 26. Denton, sunny, 94, heat index 105, southeast at 15, gusting to 28. Elsewhere around the region, Wichita Falls, sunny, 94, heat index 102, south at 25, gusting to 33. Abilene, sunny, 93, heat index 100, south at 17, gusting to 29. Waco, mostly sunny, 90, heat index 100, south at 20, gusting to 30. Tyler, mostly sunny, 92, heat index 100, south at 12. Once again at 6 p.m., DFW.

Airport, mostly sunny, 91, heat index 100, south at 18, gusting to 28. Now let's check on your local forecast for the Dallas-Fort Worth Metroplex. Tonight, clear this evening, then becoming partly cloudy. Lows in the mid-70s. South winds 10 to 15 miles an hour, diminishing to 5 to 10 miles an hour after midnight. Tuesday, partly sunny in the morning, then clearing. Humid with highs in the lower 90s. South winds 5 to 10 miles an hour. Tuesday night, mostly clear. Humid with lows in the upper 70s. South winds 5 to 10 miles an hour. Wednesday, mostly sunny. Humid with highs in the mid-90s. South winds 10 to 15 miles an hour. And now the extended forecast. Wednesday night, mostly clear. Humid with lows in the upper 70s. South winds 10 to 15 miles an hour. Thursday, mostly sunny. Highs in the upper 90s. Heat index values up to 110 in the afternoon. Thursday night, mostly clear in the evening, then partly cloudy with a 20% chance of showers and thunderstorms after midnight. Lows in the upper 70s. Friday, mostly sunny. A 20% chance of showers and thunderstorms in the morning. Highs in the mid-90s. Friday night, partly cloudy. Lows in the upper 70s. Saturday, mostly sunny with a slight chance of showers. A slight chance of thunderstorms in the afternoon. Highs in the upper 90s. Chance of rain 20%. Heat index values up to 105. Saturday night, mostly clear with a slight chance of showers and thunderstorms in the evening, then partly cloudy with a chance of showers after midnight. Lows in the upper 70s. Chance of rain 40%. Sunday, mostly sunny with a chance of showers. A slight chance of thunderstorms in the morning, then a chance of thunderstorms in the afternoon. Highs in the mid-90s. Chance of rain 30%. Heat index values up to 105. Sunday night, partly cloudy with a 50% chance of showers and thunderstorms. Lows in the mid-70s. Monday, partly sunny with a chance of thunderstorms. A chance of showers. Highs in the lower 90s. Chance of rain 50%. The following is a river flood statement. Flood warning now in effect until Monday afternoon. What? Minor flooding is occurring and minor flooding is forecast. Where? South Fork Sabine River near Quinlan. When? Until Monday afternoon. Impacts, at 15.0 feet, minor out-of-bank flooding will occur. Additional details, forecast, the river is expected to fall below flood stage late tonight and continue falling to 4.5 feet Friday evening. Bankfall stage is 15.0 feet. Flood stage is 15.0 feet. The following is a river flood statement. Flood warning now in effect until Monday evening. What? Minor flooding is occurring and minor flooding is forecast. Where? Trinity River at Dallas. When? Until Monday evening. Impacts, at 33.0 feet, minor flooding along the river is expected. Bike trail along the river will have flood water several feet deep, and the parking lot of Trammell Crow Park beneath the Sylvan Bridge will flood. Additional details, forecast, the river is expected to rise to a crest of 33.7 feet just after midnight tonight. It will then fall below flood stage late tomorrow morning. Bankfall stage is 30.0 feet. Flood stage is 30.0 feet. The following is a river flood statement. The flood warning is canceled for the Trinity River near Rosser. Additional details, forecast, the river is expected to fall to 6.4 feet Saturday morning. Do not drive cars through flooded areas. Caution is urged when walking near riverbanks. Remember, you can hear the summary of all river forecasts in your listening area at the top and bottom of every hour when rivers are in flood. The forecast key messages for North and Central Texas. Warmer and mostly rain-free weather returns for the majority of this week with heat index values in the upper 90s to around 103 degrees each afternoon. Isolated rain showers are possible in parts of Central and East Texas this afternoon and tomorrow afternoon with coverage of around 10%. Chances for scattered showers and storms.